as Buckeye Lake Estates and other homes and businesses near the river channel. Flooding will also impact portions of Interstate 70 between Exit 122 and Exit 126. Additional details, at 5:45 p.m. Eastern Daylight Time Thursday, the stage was 881.4 feet. Forecast, the river is expected to rise to a crest of 883.5 feet tomorrow morning. It will then fall below flood stage late tomorrow evening. Flood stage is 880.0 feet. Flood history, this crest compares to a previous crest of 882.9 feet on March 21, 2020. Flood warning now in effect until Saturday morning. What? Moderate flooding is forecast. Where? South Fork Licking River near Hebron. When? Until Saturday morning. Impacts, at 13.0 feet, Backwater Creek flooding surrounds several homes in Greenbrier Estates Mobile Home Park, with water threatening the main level of a few homes closest to the creek. Flooding along Mill Dam Road may be several feet deep in some areas between Route 40 and Interstate 70. Water on Ridgely Tract Road may be several feet deep, with water flooding some homes in this area. Additional details, at 5:15 p.m. Eastern Daylight Time Thursday, the stage was 10.9 feet. Forecast, the river is expected to rise above flood stage this evening to a crest of 12.6 feet tomorrow morning. It will then fall below flood stage early Saturday morning. Flood stage is 11.0 feet. Flood warning now in effect until Friday afternoon. What? Minor flooding is forecast. Where? Licking River in Ohio near Newark. When? Until Friday afternoon. Impacts, at 15.0 feet, water is nearly 1 foot deep on Sleepy Hollow Road, portions of Nathaniel Avenue and Southeast Summit Road. Additionally, water encroaches areas near Canterbury Trail Mobile Home Community near Licking View Drive and Forey Street. Additional details, at 5 p.m. Eastern Daylight Time Thursday, the stage was 13.6 feet. Forecast, the river is expected to rise above flood stage this evening to a crest of 15.2 feet just after midnight tonight. It will then fall below flood stage tomorrow morning. Flood stage is 14.0 feet. The current time is 8:05 p.m. Eastern Daylight Time. 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On the latest weather map, high pressure will build over the region tonight through Friday. A series of cold fronts will move southeast across the Great Lakes region Saturday through Sunday. High pressure will build southeast across the Midwest and Ohio Valley region Monday and Tuesday. The forecast for the Central Highlands. Tonight, mostly clear. A slight chance of showers and thunderstorms this evening. Lows in the upper 50s. Northeast winds 5 to 10 miles per hour. Chance of rain 20%. Friday, mostly sunny. Highs in the upper 70s. East winds around 5 miles per hour. Friday night, mostly clear. Lows in the upper 50s. Northeast winds around 5 miles per hour, becoming southeast after midnight. Saturday, partly cloudy in the morning, then mostly cloudy with showers likely with a chance of thunderstorms in the afternoon. Highs in the upper 70s. Southwest winds 5 to 10 miles per hour. Chance of rain 70%. Saturday night, mostly cloudy. Showers with a chance of thunderstorms in the evening, then a chance of showers after midnight. Lows in the upper 50s. West winds 5 to 10 miles per hour. Chance of rain 80%. Sunday, partly cloudy. Highs in the lower 70s. Sunday night, mostly clear. Lows in the lower 50s. At 8 p.m., weather reports for selected cities. At Mansfield-Lom Regional Airport, it was clear. The temperature was 71 degrees, the dew point 59, and the relative humidity 65%. The wind was north, at 7 miles an hour. The pressure was 30.06 inches and steady. Elsewhere across Ohio, it was clear, with a temperature of 73 at Worcester, 74 at Toledo Express, and 73 at Cleveland. It was partly cloudy, with a temperature of 70 at Youngstown, 79 at Cincinnati,
78 at Dayton, 74 at Findlay, and 77 at Columbus. At Akron-Canton Regional Airport, it was mostly cloudy, with a temperature of 73. At Marion, it was cloudy, with a temperature of 72. Reports from nearby cities outside Ohio, skies ranged from partly cloudy to mostly cloudy. It was 72 at Pittsburgh, 76 at Detroit, 70 at Buffalo, 80 at Indianapolis, and 74 at Chicago. The current time is 8:08 p.m. Eastern Daylight Time. 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On the latest weather map, high pressure will build over the region tonight through Friday. A series of cold fronts will move southeast across the Great Lakes region Saturday through Sunday. High pressure will build southeast across the Midwest and Ohio Valley region Monday and Tuesday. The forecast for the Central Highlands. Tonight, mostly clear. A slight chance of showers and thunderstorms this evening. Lows in the upper 50s. Northeast winds 5 to 10 miles per hour. Chance of rain 20%. Friday, mostly sunny. Highs in the upper 70s. East winds around 5 miles per hour. Friday night, mostly clear. Lows in the upper 50s. Northeast winds around 5 miles per hour, becoming southeast after midnight. Saturday, partly cloudy in the morning, then mostly cloudy with showers likely with a chance of thunderstorms in the afternoon. Highs in the upper 70s. Southwest winds 5 to 10 miles per hour. Chance of rain 70%. Saturday night, mostly cloudy. Showers with a chance of thunderstorms in the evening, then a chance of showers after midnight. Lows in the upper 50s. West winds 5 to 10 miles per hour. Chance of rain 80%. Sunday, partly cloudy. Highs in the lower 70s. Sunday night, mostly clear. Lows in the lower 50s. The extended forecast for the Central Highlands. Monday, mostly sunny. Highs in the lower 70s. Monday night, mostly clear. Lows in the lower 50s. Tuesday, mostly sunny. Highs in the mid-70s. Tuesday night, mostly clear in the evening, then becoming partly cloudy. Lows in the upper 50s. Wednesday, partly cloudy. Highs in the upper 70s. Wednesday night, partly cloudy with a chance of showers. Lows around 60. Chance of rain 30%. Thursday, partly cloudy. Highs around 80. Flood warning remains in effect until late Friday night. What? Moderate flooding is occurring and major flooding is forecast. Where? South Fork Licking River near I-70 near Buckeye Lake. When? Until late Friday night. Impacts, at 883.0 feet, both eastbound and westbound lanes of Interstate 70 are closed from flooding near exit 129, with over a foot of water likely on both eastbound and westbound lanes. Significant flooding of the Cora campground occurs, as well as Buckeye Lake Estates and other homes and businesses near the river channel. Flooding will also impact portions of Interstate 70 between exit 122 and exit 126. Additional details, at 5:45 p.m. Eastern Daylight Time Thursday the stage was 881.4 feet. Forecast, the river is expected to rise to a crest of 883.5 feet tomorrow morning. It will then fall below flood stage late tomorrow evening. Flood stage is 880.0 feet. Flood history, this crest compares to a previous crest of 882.9 feet on March 21, 2020. Flood warning now in effect until Saturday morning. What? Moderate flooding is forecast. Where? South Fork Licking River near Hebron. When? Until Saturday morning. Impacts, at 13.0 feet, Backwater Creek flooding surrounds several homes in Greenbrier Estates Mobile Home Park, with water threatening the main level of a few homes closest to the creek. Flooding along Mill Dam Road may be several feet deep in some areas between Route 40 and Interstate 70. Water on Ridgely Tract Road may be several feet deep, with water flooding some homes in this area.
Additional details, at 5:15 p.m. Eastern Daylight Time Thursday, the stage was 10.9 feet. Forecast, the river is expected to rise above flood stage this evening to a crest of 12.6 feet tomorrow morning. It will then fall below flood stage early Saturday morning. Flood stage is 11.0 feet. Flood warning now in effect until Friday afternoon. What? Minor flooding is forecast. Where? Licking River in Ohio near Newark. When? Until Friday afternoon. Impacts, at 15.0 feet, water is nearly 1 foot deep on Sleepy Hollow Road, portions of Nathaniel Avenue and Southeast Summit Road. Additionally, water encroaches areas near Canterbury Trail Mobile Home Community near Licking View Drive and Forey Street. Additional details, at 5 p.m. Eastern Daylight Time Thursday, the stage was 13.6 feet. Forecast, the river is expected to rise above flood stage this evening to a crest of 15.2 feet just after midnight tonight. It will then fall below flood stage tomorrow morning. Flood stage is 14.0 feet. The current time is 8:14 p.m. Eastern Daylight Time. 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On the latest weather map, high pressure will build over the region tonight through Friday. A series of cold fronts will move southeast across the Great Lakes region Saturday through Sunday. High pressure will build southeast across the Midwest and Ohio Valley region Monday and Tuesday. The forecast for the Central Highlands. Tonight, mostly clear. A slight chance of showers and thunderstorms this evening. Lows in the upper 50s. Northeast winds 5 to 10 miles per hour. Chance of rain 20%. Friday, mostly sunny. Highs in the upper 70s. East winds around 5 miles per hour. Friday night, mostly clear. Lows in the upper 50s. Northeast winds around 5 miles per hour, becoming southeast after midnight. Saturday, partly cloudy in the morning, then mostly cloudy with showers likely with a chance of thunderstorms in the afternoon. Highs in the upper 70s. Southwest winds 5 to 10 miles per hour. Chance of rain 70%. Saturday night, mostly cloudy. Showers with a chance of thunderstorms in the evening, then a chance of showers after midnight. Lows in the upper 50s. West winds 5 to 10 miles per hour. Chance of rain 80%. Sunday, partly cloudy. Highs in the lower 70s. Sunday night, mostly clear. Lows in the lower 50s. The Mansfield, Ohio climate summary for this evening, as of 5:15 p.m., August 20th, 2026. Today's high temperature was 79 degrees. The normal high is 81. The record high is 93 degrees, which was last set in 1983. Today's low temperature was 65 degrees. The normal low is 61. The record low is 42 degrees, which was set in 1957. 0.16 inches of precipitation fell today. No snow fell today, which brings the monthly total to 0.0 inches. The total snowfall since July 1st still stands at 0.0 inches. Sunset tonight is at 8:21 p.m. Sunrise tomorrow is at 6:46 a.m. At 8 p.m., weather reports for selected cities, at Mansfield Long Regional Airport, it was clear. The temperature was 71 degrees, the dew point 59, and the relative humidity 65%. The wind was north, at 7 miles an hour. The pressure was 30.06 inches and steady. Elsewhere across Ohio, it was clear, with a temperature of 73 at Worcester, 74 at Toledo Express, and 73 at Cleveland. It was partly cloudy, with a temperature of 70 at Youngstown, 79 at Cincinnati, 78 at Dayton, 74 at Findlay, and 77 at Columbus. At Akron-Canton Regional Airport, it was mostly cloudy, with a temperature of 73. At Marion, it was cloudy, with a temperature of 72. Reports from nearby cities outside Ohio, skies ranged from partly cloudy to mostly cloudy. It was 72 at Pittsburgh, 76 at Detroit, 70 at Buffalo,
80 at Indianapolis, and 74 at Chicago. The current time is 8:18 p.m. Eastern Daylight Time. 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On the latest weather map, high pressure will build over the region tonight through Friday. A series of cold fronts will move southeast across the Great Lakes region Saturday through Sunday. High pressure will build southeast across the Midwest and Ohio Valley region Monday and Tuesday. The forecast for the Central Highlands. Tonight, mostly clear. A slight chance of showers and thunderstorms this evening. Lows in the upper 50s. Northeast winds 5 to 10 miles per hour. Chance of rain 20%. Friday, mostly sunny. Highs in the upper 70s. East winds around 5 miles per hour. Friday night, mostly clear. Lows in the upper 50s. Northeast winds around 5 miles per hour, becoming southeast after midnight. Saturday, partly cloudy in the morning, then mostly cloudy with showers likely with a chance of thunderstorms in the afternoon. Highs in the upper 70s. Southwest winds 5 to 10 miles per hour. Chance of rain 70%. Saturday night, mostly cloudy. Showers with a chance of thunderstorms in the evening, then a chance of showers after midnight. Lows in the upper 50s. West winds 5 to 10 miles per hour. Chance of rain 80%. Sunday, partly cloudy. Highs in the lower 70s. Sunday night, mostly clear. Lows in the lower 50s. The extended forecast for the Central Highlands. Monday, mostly sunny. Highs in the lower 70s. Monday night, mostly clear. Lows in the lower 50s. Tuesday, mostly sunny. Highs in the mid-70s. Tuesday night, mostly clear in the evening, then becoming partly cloudy. Lows in the upper 50s. Wednesday, partly cloudy. Highs in the upper 70s. Wednesday night, partly cloudy with a chance of showers. Lows around 60. Chance of rain 30%. Thursday, partly cloudy. Highs around 80. Flood warning remains in effect until late Friday night. What? Moderate flooding is occurring and major flooding is forecast. Where? South Fork Licking River near I-70 near Buckeye Lake. When? Until late Friday night. Impacts, at 883.0 feet, both eastbound and westbound lanes of Interstate 70 are closed from flooding near exit 129, with over a foot of water likely on both eastbound and westbound lanes. Significant flooding of the Cora campground occurs, as well as Buckeye Lake Estates and other homes and businesses near the river channel. Flooding will also impact portions of Interstate 70 between exit 122 and exit 126. Additional details, at 5:45 p.m. Eastern Daylight Time Thursday the stage was 881.4 feet. Forecast, the river is expected to rise to a crest of 883.5 feet tomorrow morning. It will then fall below flood stage late tomorrow evening. Flood stage is 880.0 feet. Flood history, this crest compares to a previous crest of 882.9 feet on March 21, 2020. Flood warning now in effect until Saturday morning. What? Moderate flooding is forecast. Where? South Fork Licking River near Hebron. When? Until Saturday morning. Impacts, at 13.0 feet, Backwater Creek flooding surrounds several homes in Greenbrier Estates Mobile Home Park, with water threatening the main level of a few homes closest to the creek. Flooding along Mill Dam Road may be several feet deep in some areas between Route 40 and Interstate 70. Water on Ridgely Tract Road may be several feet deep, with water flooding some homes in this area. Additional details, at 5:15 p.m. Eastern Daylight Time Thursday the stage was 10.9 feet. Forecast, the river is expected to rise above flood stage this evening to a crest of 12.6 feet tomorrow morning. It will then fall below flood stage early Saturday morning. Flood stage is 11.0 feet. Flood warning now in effect until Friday afternoon. What? Minor flooding is forecast.
Where? Licking River in Ohio near Newark. When? Until Friday afternoon. Impacts, at 15.0 feet, water is nearly 1 foot deep on Sleepy Hollow Road, portions of Nathaniel Avenue and Southeast Summit Road. Additionally, water encroaches areas near Canterbury Trail Mobile Home Community near Licking View Drive and Forey Street. Additional details, at 5 p.m. Eastern Daylight Time Thursday the stage was 13.6 feet. Forecast, the river is expected to rise above flood stage this evening to a crest of 15.2 feet just after midnight tonight. It will then fall below flood stage tomorrow morning. Flood stage is 14.0 feet. At 8 p.m., weather reports for selected cities, at Mansfield-Lom Regional Airport, it was clear. The temperature was 71 degrees, the dew point 59, and the relative humidity 65%. The wind was north, at 7 miles an hour. The pressure was 30.06 inches and steady. Elsewhere across Ohio, it was clear, with a temperature of 73 at Worcester, 74 at Toledo Express, and 73 at Cleveland. It was partly cloudy, with a temperature of 70 at Youngstown, 79 at Cincinnati, 78 at Dayton, 74 at Findlay, and 77 at Columbus. At Akron-Canton Regional Airport, it was mostly cloudy, with a temperature of 73. At Marion, it was cloudy, with a temperature of 72. Reports from nearby cities outside Ohio, skies ranged from partly cloudy to mostly cloudy. It was 72 at Pittsburgh, 76 at Detroit, 70 at Buffalo, 80 at Indianapolis, and 74 at Chicago. The current time is 8:24 p.m. Eastern Daylight Time. 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On the latest weather map, high pressure will build over the region tonight through Friday. A series of cold fronts will move southeast across the Great Lakes region Saturday through Sunday. High pressure will build southeast across the Midwest and Ohio Valley region Monday and Tuesday. The forecast for the Central Highlands. Tonight, mostly clear. A slight chance of showers and thunderstorms this evening. Lows in the upper 50s. Northeast winds 5 to 10 miles per hour. Chance of rain 20%. Friday, mostly sunny. Highs in the upper 70s. East winds around 5 miles per hour. Friday night, mostly clear. Lows in the upper 50s. Northeast winds around 5 miles per hour, becoming southeast after midnight. Saturday, partly cloudy in the morning, then mostly cloudy with showers likely with a chance of thunderstorms in the afternoon. Highs in the upper 70s. Southwest winds 5 to 10 miles per hour. Chance of rain 70%. Saturday night, mostly cloudy. Showers with a chance of thunderstorms in the evening, then a chance of showers after midnight. Lows in the upper 50s. West winds 5 to 10 miles per hour. Chance of rain 80%. Sunday, partly cloudy. Highs in the lower 70s. Sunday night, mostly clear. Lows in the lower 50s. At 8 p.m., weather reports for selected cities at Mansfield-Lom Regional Airport, it was clear. The temperature was 71 degrees. The dew point 59, and the relative humidity 65%. The wind was north, at 7 miles an hour. The pressure was 30.06 inches and steady. Elsewhere across Ohio, it was clear, with a temperature of 73 at Worcester, 74 at Toledo Express, and 73 at Cleveland. It was partly cloudy, with a temperature of 70 at Youngstown, 79 at Cincinnati, 78 at Dayton, 74 at Findlay, and 77 at Columbus. At Akron-Canton Regional Airport, it was mostly cloudy, with a temperature of 73. At Marion, it was cloudy, with a temperature of 72. Reports from nearby cities outside Ohio, skies ranged from partly cloudy to mostly cloudy. It was 72 at Pittsburgh, 76 at Detroit, 70 at Buffalo, 80 at Indianapolis, and 74 at Chicago. The current time is 8:27 p.m. Eastern Daylight Time.
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On the latest weather map, high pressure will build over the region tonight through Friday. A series of cold fronts will move southeast across the Great Lakes region Saturday through Sunday. High pressure will build southeast across the Midwest and Ohio Valley region Monday and Tuesday. The forecast for the Central Highlands. Tonight, mostly clear. A slight chance of showers and thunderstorms this evening. Lows in the upper 50s. Northeast winds 5 to 10 miles per hour. Chance of rain 20%. Friday, mostly sunny. Highs in the upper 70s. East winds around 5 miles per hour. Friday night, mostly clear. Lows in the upper 50s. Northeast winds around 5 miles per hour, becoming southeast after midnight. Saturday, partly cloudy in the morning, then mostly cloudy with showers likely with a chance of thunderstorms in the afternoon. Highs in the upper 70s. Southwest winds 5 to 10 miles per hour. Chance of rain 70%. Saturday night, mostly cloudy. Showers with a chance of thunderstorms in the evening, then a chance of showers after midnight. Lows in the upper 50s. West winds 5 to 10 miles per hour. Chance of rain 80%. Sunday, partly cloudy. Highs in the lower 70s. Sunday night, mostly clear. Lows in the lower 50s. At 8 p.m., weather reports for selected cities. At Mansfield Long Regional Airport, it was clear. The temperature was 71 degrees, the dew point 59, and the relative humidity 65%. The wind was north, at 7 miles an hour. The pressure was 30.06 inches and steady. Elsewhere across Ohio, it was clear, with a temperature of 73 at Wooster, 74 at Toledo Express, and 73 at Cleveland. It was partly cloudy, with a temperature of 70 at Youngstown, 79 at Cincinnati, 78 at Dayton, 74 at Findlay, and 77 at Columbus. At Akron-Canton Regional Airport, it was mostly cloudy, with a temperature of 73. At Marion, it was cloudy, with a temperature of 72. Reports from nearby cities outside Ohio, skies ranged from partly cloudy to mostly cloudy. It was 72 at Pittsburgh, 76 at Detroit, 70 at Buffalo, 80 at Indianapolis, and 74 at Chicago. The extended forecast for the Central Highlands. Monday, mostly sunny. Highs in the lower 70s. Monday night, mostly clear. Lows in the lower 50s. Tuesday, mostly sunny. Highs in the mid-70s. Tuesday night, mostly clear in the evening, then becoming partly cloudy. Lows in the upper 50s. Wednesday, partly cloudy. Highs in the upper 70s. Wednesday night, partly cloudy with a chance of showers. Lows around 60. Chance of rain 30%. Thursday, partly cloudy. Highs around 80. The Mansfield, Ohio climate summary for this evening, as of 5:15 p.m., August 20th, 2026. Today's high temperature was 79 degrees. The normal high is 81. The record high is 93 degrees, which was last set in 1983. Today's low temperature was 65 degrees. The normal low is 61. The record low is 42 degrees, which was set in 1957. 0.16 inches of precipitation fell today. No snow fell today, which brings the monthly total to 0.0 inches. The total snowfall since July 1st still stands at 0.0 inches. Sunset tonight is at 8:21 p.m. Sunrise tomorrow is at 6:46 a.m. Flood warning remains in effect until late Friday night. What? Moderate flooding is occurring and major flooding is forecast. Where? South Fork Licking River near I-70 near Buckeye Lake. When? Until late Friday night. Impacts, at 883.0 feet, both eastbound and westbound lanes of Interstate 70 are closed from flooding near exit 129, with over a foot of water likely on both eastbound and westbound lanes.
significant flooding of the Kola campground occurs, as well as Buckeye Lake Estates and other homes and businesses near the river channel. Flooding will also impact portions of Interstate 70 between exit 122 and exit 126. Additional details, at 5:45 p.m. Eastern Daylight Time Thursday, the stage was 881.4 feet. Forecast, the river is expected to rise to a crest of 883.5 feet tomorrow morning. It will then fall below flood stage late tomorrow evening. Flood stage is 880.0 feet. Flood history, this crest compares to a previous crest of 882.9 feet on March 21, 2020. Flood warning now in effect until Saturday morning. What? Moderate flooding is forecast. Where? South Fork Licking River near Hebron. When? Until Saturday morning. Impacts, at 13.0 feet, Backwater Creek flooding surrounds several homes in Greenbrier Estates Mobile Home Park, with water threatening the main level of a few homes closest to the creek. Flooding along Mill Dam Road may be several feet deep in some areas between Route 40 and Interstate 70. Water on Ridgely Tract Road may be several feet deep, with water flooding some homes in this area. Additional details, at 5:15 p.m. Eastern Daylight Time Thursday, the stage was 10.9 feet. Forecast, the river is expected to rise above flood stage this evening to a crest of 12.6 feet tomorrow morning. It will then fall below flood stage early Saturday morning. Flood stage is 11.0 feet. Flood warning now in effect until Friday afternoon. What? Minor flooding is forecast. Where? Licking River in Ohio near Newark. When? Until Friday afternoon. Impacts, at 15.0 feet, water is nearly 1 foot deep on Sleepy Hollow Road, portions of Nathaniel Avenue and Southeast Summit Road. Additionally, water encroaches areas near Canterbury Trail Mobile Home Community near Licking View Drive and Forey Street. Additional details, at 5 p.m. Eastern Daylight Time Thursday, the stage was 13.6 feet. Forecast, the river is expected to rise above flood stage this evening to a crest of 15.2 feet just after midnight tonight. It will then fall below flood stage tomorrow morning. Flood stage is 14.0 feet. The current time is 8:35 p.m. Eastern Daylight Time. 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On the latest weather map, high pressure will build over the region tonight through Friday. A series of cold fronts will move southeast across the Great Lakes region Saturday through Sunday. High pressure will build southeast across the Midwest and Ohio Valley region Monday and Tuesday. The forecast for the Central Highlands. Tonight, mostly clear. A slight chance of showers and thunderstorms this evening. Lows in the upper 50s. Northeast winds 5 to 10 miles per hour. Chance of rain 20%. Friday, mostly sunny. Highs in the upper 70s. East winds around 5 miles per hour. Friday night, mostly clear. Lows in the upper 50s. Northeast winds around 5 miles per hour, becoming southeast after midnight. Saturday, partly cloudy in the morning, then mostly cloudy with showers likely with a chance of thunderstorms in the afternoon. Highs in the upper 70s. Southwest winds 5 to 10 miles per hour. Chance of rain 70%. Saturday night, mostly cloudy. Showers with a chance of thunderstorms in the evening, then a chance of showers after midnight. Lows in the upper 50s. West winds 5 to 10 miles per hour. Chance of rain 80%. Sunday, partly cloudy. Highs in the lower 70s. Sunday night, mostly clear. Lows in the lower 50s. At 8 p.m., weather reports for selected cities. At Mansfield Long Regional Airport, it was clear. The temperature was 71 degrees, the dew point 59, and the relative humidity 65%. The wind was north, at 7 miles an hour. The pressure was 30.06 inches and steady. Elsewhere across Ohio, it was clear, with a temperature of 73 at Wooster, 74 at Toledo Express, and 73 at Cleveland.
It was partly cloudy, with a temperature of 70 at Youngstown, 79 at Cincinnati, 78 at Dayton, 74 at Findlay, and 77 at Columbus. At Akron-Canton Regional Airport, it was mostly cloudy, with a temperature of 73. At Marion, it was cloudy, with a temperature of 72. Reports from nearby cities outside Ohio, skies ranged from partly cloudy to mostly cloudy. It was 72 at Pittsburgh, 76 at Detroit, 70 at Buffalo, 80 at Indianapolis, and 74 at Chicago. The current time is 8:38 p.m. Eastern Daylight Time. 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On the latest weather map, high pressure will build over the region tonight through Friday. A series of cold fronts will move southeast across the Great Lakes region Saturday through Sunday. High pressure will build southeast across the Midwest and Ohio Valley region Monday and Tuesday. The forecast for the Central Highlands. Tonight, mostly clear. A slight chance of showers and thunderstorms this evening. Lows in the upper 50s. Northeast winds 5 to 10 miles per hour. Chance of rain 20%. Friday, mostly sunny. Highs in the upper 70s. East winds around 5 miles per hour. Friday night, mostly clear. Lows in the upper 50s. Northeast winds around 5 miles per hour, becoming southeast after midnight. Saturday, partly cloudy in the morning, then mostly cloudy with showers likely with a chance of thunderstorms in the afternoon. Highs in the upper 70s. Southwest winds 5 to 10 miles per hour. Chance of rain 70%. Saturday night, mostly cloudy. Showers with a chance of thunderstorms in the evening, then a chance of showers after midnight. Lows in the upper 50s. West winds 5 to 10 miles per hour. Chance of rain 80%. Sunday, partly cloudy. Highs in the lower 70s. Sunday night, mostly clear. Lows in the lower 50s. The extended forecast for the Central Highlands. Monday, mostly sunny. Highs in the lower 70s. Monday night, mostly clear. Lows in the lower 50s. Tuesday, mostly sunny. Highs in the mid-70s. Tuesday night, mostly clear in the evening, then becoming partly cloudy. Lows in the upper 50s. Wednesday, partly cloudy. Highs in the upper 70s. Wednesday night, partly cloudy with a chance of showers. Lows around 60. Chance of rain 30%. Thursday, partly cloudy. Highs around 80. Flood warning remains in effect until late Friday night. What? Moderate flooding is occurring and major flooding is forecast. Where? South Fork Licking River near I-70 near Buckeye Lake. When? Until late Friday night. Impacts, at 883.0 feet, both eastbound and westbound lanes of Interstate 70 are closed from flooding near exit 129, with over a foot of water likely on both eastbound and westbound lanes. Significant flooding of the Cora campground occurs, as well as Buckeye Lake Estates and other homes and businesses near the river channel. Flooding will also impact portions of Interstate 70 between exit 122 and exit 126. Additional details, at 5:45 p.m. Eastern Daylight Time Thursday the stage was 881.4 feet. Forecast, the river is expected to rise to a crest of 883.5 feet tomorrow morning. It will then fall below flood stage late tomorrow evening. Flood stage is 880.0 feet. Flood history, this crest compares to a previous crest of 882.9 feet on March 21, 2020. Flood warning now in effect until Saturday morning. What? Moderate flooding is forecast. Where? South Fork Licking River near Hebron. When? Until Saturday morning. Impacts, at 13.0 feet, Backwater Creek flooding surrounds several homes in Greenbrier Estates Mobile Home Park, with water threatening the main level of a few homes closest to the creek. Flooding along Mill Dam Road may be several feet deep in some areas between Route 40 and Interstate 70.
Water on richly tracked road may be several feet deep, with water flooding some homes in this area. Additional details, at 5:15 p.m. Eastern Daylight Time Thursday, the stage was 10.9 feet. Forecast, the river is expected to rise above flood stage this evening to a crest of 12.6 feet tomorrow morning. It will then fall below flood stage early Saturday morning. Flood stage is 11.0 feet. Flood warning now in effect until Friday afternoon. What? Minor flooding is forecast. Where? Licking River in Ohio near Newark. When? Until Friday afternoon. Impacts, at 15.0 feet, water is nearly 1 foot deep on Sleepy Hollow Road, portions of Nathaniel Avenue and Southeast Summit Road. Additionally, water encroaches areas near Canterbury Trail Mobile Home Community near Licking View Drive and Forey Street. Additional details, at 5 p.m. Eastern Daylight Time Thursday, the stage was 13.6 feet. Forecast, the river is expected to rise above flood stage this evening to a crest of 15.2 feet just after midnight tonight. It will then fall below flood stage tomorrow morning. Flood stage is 14.0 feet. At 8 p.m., weather reports for selected cities, at Mansfield Long Regional Airport, it was clear. The temperature was 71 degrees, the dew point 59, and the relative humidity 65%. The wind was north, at 7 miles an hour. The pressure was 30.06 inches and steady. Elsewhere across Ohio, it was clear, with a temperature of 73 at Worcester, 74 at Toledo Express, and 73 at Cleveland. It was partly cloudy, with a temperature of 70 at Youngstown, 79 at Cincinnati, 78 at Dayton, 74 at Findlay, and 77 at Columbus. At Akron-Canton Regional Airport, it was mostly cloudy, with a temperature of 73. At Marion, it was cloudy, with a temperature of 72. Reports from nearby cities outside Ohio, skies ranged from partly cloudy to mostly cloudy. It was 72 at Pittsburgh, 76 at Detroit, 70 at Buffalo, 80 at Indianapolis, and 74 at Chicago. The Mansfield, Ohio climate summary for this evening, as of 5:15 p.m., August 20, 2026. Today's high temperature was 79 degrees. The normal high is 81. The record high is 93 degrees, which was last set in 1983. Today's low temperature was 65 degrees. The normal low is 61. The record low is 42 degrees, which was set in 1957. 0.16 inches of precipitation fell today. No snow fell today, which brings the monthly total to 0.0 inches. The total snowfall since July 1st still stands at 0.0 inches. Sunset tonight is at 8:21 p.m. Sunrise tomorrow is at 6:46 a.m. The current time is 8:46 p.m. Eastern Daylight Time. 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On the latest weather map, high pressure will build over the region tonight through Friday. A series of cold fronts will move southeast across the Great Lakes region Saturday through Sunday. High pressure will build southeast across the Midwest and Ohio Valley region Monday and Tuesday. The forecast for the Central Highlands. Tonight, mostly clear. A slight chance of showers and thunderstorms this evening. Lows in the upper 50s. Northeast winds 5 to 10 miles per hour. Chance of rain 20%. Friday, mostly sunny. Highs in the upper 70s. East winds around 5 miles per hour. Friday night, mostly clear. Lows in the upper 50s. Northeast winds around 5 miles per hour, becoming southeast after midnight. Saturday, partly cloudy in the morning, then mostly cloudy with showers likely with a chance of thunderstorms in the afternoon. Highs in the upper 70s. Southwest winds 5 to 10 miles per hour. Chance of rain 70%. Saturday night, mostly cloudy. Showers with a chance of thunderstorms in the evening, then a chance of showers after midnight. Lows in the upper 50s. West winds 5 to 10 miles per hour. Chance of rain 80%.
Sunday, partly cloudy. Highs in the lower 70s. Sunday night, mostly clear. Lows in the lower 50s. At 8 p.m., weather reports for selected cities. At Mansfield Lawn Regional Airport, it was clear. The temperature was 71 degrees, the dew point 59, and the relative humidity 65%. The wind was north, at 7 miles an hour. The pressure was 30.06 inches and steady. Elsewhere across Ohio, it was clear, with a temperature of 73 at Wooster, 74 at Toledo Express, and 73 at Cleveland. It was partly cloudy, with a temperature of 70 at Youngstown, 79 at Cincinnati, 78 at Dayton, 74 at Findlay, and 77 at Columbus. At Akron-Canton Regional Airport, it was mostly cloudy, with a temperature of 73. At Marion, it was cloudy, with a temperature of 72. Reports from nearby cities outside Ohio, skies ranged from partly cloudy to mostly cloudy. It was 72 at Pittsburgh, 76 at Detroit, 70 at Buffalo, 80 at Indianapolis, and 74 at Chicago. The current time is 8:49 p.m. Eastern Daylight Time. 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On the latest weather map, high pressure will build over the region tonight through Friday. A series of cold fronts will move southeast across the Great Lakes region Saturday through Sunday. High pressure will build southeast across the Midwest and Ohio Valley region Monday and Tuesday. The forecast for the Central Highlands. Tonight, mostly clear. A slight chance of showers and thunderstorms this evening. Lows in the upper 50s. Northeast winds 5 to 10 miles per hour. Chance of rain 20%. Friday, mostly sunny. Highs in the upper 70s. East winds around 5 miles per hour. Friday night, mostly clear. Lows in the upper 50s. Northeast winds around 5 miles per hour, becoming southeast after midnight. Saturday, partly cloudy in the morning, then mostly cloudy with showers likely with a chance of thunderstorms in the afternoon. Highs in the upper 70s. Southwest winds 5 to 10 miles per hour. Chance of rain 70%. Saturday night, mostly cloudy. Showers with a chance of thunderstorms in the evening, then a chance of showers after midnight. Lows in the upper 50s. West winds 5 to 10 miles per hour. Chance of rain 80%. Sunday, partly cloudy. Highs in the lower 70s. Sunday night, mostly clear. Lows in the lower 50s. The extended forecast for the Central Highlands. Monday, mostly sunny. Highs in the lower 70s. Monday night, mostly clear. Lows in the lower 50s. Tuesday, mostly sunny. Highs in the mid-70s. Tuesday night, mostly clear in the evening, then becoming partly cloudy. Lows in the upper 50s. Wednesday, partly cloudy. Highs in the upper 70s. Wednesday night, partly cloudy with a chance of showers. Lows around 60. Chance of rain 30%. Thursday, partly cloudy. Highs around 80. Flood warning remains in effect until late Friday night. What? Moderate flooding is occurring and major flooding is forecast. Where? South Fork Licking River near I-70 near Buckeye Lake. When? Until late Friday night. Impacts, at 883.0 feet, both eastbound and westbound lanes of Interstate 70 are closed from flooding near exit 129, with over a foot of water likely on both eastbound and westbound lanes. Significant flooding of the Cora campground occurs, as well as Buckeye Lake Estates and other homes and businesses near the river channel. Flooding will also impact portions of Interstate 70 between exit 122 and exit 126. Additional details, at 5:45 p.m. Eastern Daylight Time Thursday the stage was 881.4 feet. Forecast, the river is expected to rise to a crest of 883.5 feet tomorrow morning. It will then fall below flood stage late tomorrow evening. Flood stage is 880.0 feet. Flood history,
This crest compares to a previous crest of 882.9 feet on March 21, 2020. Flood warning now in effect until Saturday morning. What? Moderate flooding is forecast. Where? South Fork Licking River.

12.6 feet tomorrow morning. It will then fall below flood stage early Saturday morning. Flood stage is 11.0 feet. Flood warning now in effect until Friday afternoon. What? Minor flooding is forecast. Where? Licking River in Ohio near Newark. When? Until Friday afternoon. Impacts, at 15.0 feet, water is nearly 1 foot deep on Sleepy Hollow Road, portions of Nathaniel Avenue and Southeast Summit Road. Additionally, water encroaches areas near Canterbury Trail Mobile Home Community near Licking View Drive and Forey Street. Additional details, at 5 p.m. Eastern Daylight Time Thursday the stage was 13.6 feet. Forecast, the river is expected to rise above flood stage this evening to a crest of 15.2 feet just after midnight tonight. It will then fall below flood stage tomorrow morning. Flood stage is 14.0 feet. At 8 p.m., weather reports for selected cities, at Mansfield-Lom Regional Airport, it was clear. The temperature was 71 degrees, the dew point 59, and the relative humidity 65%. The wind was north, at 7 miles an hour. The pressure was 30.06 inches and steady. Elsewhere across Ohio, it was clear, with a temperature of 73 at Worcester, 74 at Toledo Express, and 73 at Cleveland. It was partly cloudy, with a temperature of 70 at Youngstown, 79 at Cincinnati, 78 at Dayton, 74 at Findlay, and 77 at Columbus. At Akron-Canton Regional Airport, it was mostly cloudy, with a temperature of 73. At Marion, it was cloudy, with a temperature of 72. Reports from nearby cities outside Ohio, skies ranged from partly cloudy to mostly cloudy. It was 72 at Pittsburgh, 76 at Detroit, 70 at Buffalo, 80 at Indianapolis, and 74 at Chicago. The current time is 8:55 p.m. Eastern Daylight Time. 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On the latest weather map, high pressure will build over the region tonight through Friday. A series of cold fronts will move southeast across the Great Lakes region Saturday through Sunday. High pressure will build southeast across the Midwest and Ohio Valley region Monday and Tuesday. The forecast for the Central Highlands. Tonight, mostly clear. A slight chance of showers and thunderstorms this evening. Lows in the upper 50s. Northeast winds 5 to 10 miles per hour. Chance of rain 20%. Friday, mostly sunny. Highs in the upper 70s. East winds around 5 miles per hour. Friday night, mostly clear. Lows in the upper 50s. Northeast winds around 5 miles per hour, becoming southeast after midnight. Saturday, partly cloudy in the morning, then mostly cloudy with showers likely with a chance of thunderstorms in the afternoon. Highs in the upper 70s. Southwest winds 5 to 10 miles per hour. Chance of rain 70%. Saturday night, mostly cloudy. Showers with a chance of thunderstorms in the evening, then a chance of showers after midnight. Lows in the upper 50s. West winds 5 to 10 miles per hour. Chance of rain 80%. Sunday, partly cloudy. Highs in the lower 70s. Sunday night, mostly clear. Lows in the lower 50s. At 8 p.m., weather reports for selected cities at Mansfield-Lom Regional Airport, it was clear. The temperature was 71 degrees. The dew point 59, and the relative humidity 65%. The wind was north, at 7 miles an hour. The pressure was 30.06 inches and steady. Elsewhere across Ohio, it was clear, with a temperature of 73 at Worcester, 74 at Toledo Express, and 73 at Cleveland. It was partly cloudy, with a temperature of 70 at Youngstown, 79 at Cincinnati, 78 at Dayton, 74 at Findlay, and 77 at Columbus. At Akron-Canton Regional Airport, it was mostly cloudy, with a temperature of 73. At Marion, it was cloudy, with a temperature of 72. Reports from nearby cities outside Ohio, skies ranged from partly cloudy to mostly cloudy. It was 70.

62 at Pittsburgh, 76 at Detroit, 70 at Buffalo, 80 at Indianapolis, and 74 at Chicago. The current time is 8:58 p.m. Eastern Daylight Time. 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On the latest weather map, high pressure will build over the region tonight through Friday. A series of cold fronts will move southeast across the Great Lakes region Saturday through Sunday. High pressure will build southeast across the Midwest and Ohio Valley region Monday and Tuesday. The forecast for the Central Highlands. Tonight, mostly clear. A slight chance of showers and thunderstorms this evening. Lows in the upper 50s. Northeast winds 5 to 10 miles per hour. Chance of rain 20%. Friday, mostly sunny. Highs in the upper 70s. East winds around 5 miles per hour. Friday night, mostly clear. Lows in the upper 50s. Northeast winds around 5 miles per hour, becoming southeast after midnight. Saturday, partly cloudy in the morning, then mostly cloudy with showers likely with a chance of thunderstorms in the afternoon. Highs in the upper 70s. Southwest winds 5 to 10 miles per hour. Chance of rain 70%. Saturday night, mostly cloudy. Showers with a chance of thunderstorms in the evening, then a chance of showers after midnight. Lows in the upper 50s. West winds 5 to 10 miles per hour. Chance of rain 80%. Sunday, partly cloudy. Highs in the lower 70s. Sunday night, mostly clear. Lows in the lower 50s. The Nearshore Marine Forecast. For the following marine location, the islands to Vermilion. Tonight, northeast winds 5 to 15 knots becoming east. Mostly clear. Waves 2 to 4 feet subsiding to 1 to 3 feet. Friday, southeast winds 10 knots or less becoming northeast. Sunny. Waves 1 foot or less. Friday night, northeast winds 5 to 10 knots becoming south. Mostly clear. Waves 1 foot or less. Saturday, south winds 5 to 10 knots becoming west. A chance of showers and thunderstorms in the afternoon. Waves 2 feet or less. Winds and waves higher in and near thunderstorms. The water temperature off Toledo is 78 degrees, off Cleveland 75 degrees, and off Derry 78 degrees. The extended forecast for the Central Highlands. Monday, mostly sunny. Highs in the lower 70s. Monday night, mostly clear. Lows in the lower 50s. Tuesday, mostly sunny. Highs in the mid-70s. Tuesday night, mostly clear in the evening, then becoming partly cloudy. Lows in the upper 50s. Wednesday, partly cloudy. Highs in the upper 70s. Wednesday night, partly cloudy with a chance of showers. Lows around 60. Chance of rain 30%. Thursday, partly cloudy. Highs around 80. The Mansfield, Ohio climate summary for this evening, as of 5:15 p.m., August 20th, 2026. Today's high temperature was 79 degrees. The normal high is 81. The record high is 93 degrees, which was last set in 1983. Today's low temperature was 65 degrees. The normal low is 61. The record low is 42 degrees, which was set in 1957. 0.16 inches of precipitation fell today. No snow fell today, which brings the monthly total to 0.0 inches. The total snowfall since July 1st still stands at 0.0 inches. Sunset tonight is at 8:21 p.m. Sunrise tomorrow is at 6:46 a.m. Flood warning remains in effect until late Friday night. What? Moderate flooding is occurring and major flooding is forecast. Where? South Fork Licking River. Flood warning remains in effect until late Friday night. What? Major flooding is occurring and major flooding is forecast. Where? South Fork Licking River near I-70 near Buckeye Lake. When? Until late Friday night.
impacts at 883.0 feet. Both eastbound and westbound lanes of Interstate 70 are closed from flooding, with over a foot of water likely on both eastbound and westbound lanes. Significant flooding of the Cora campground occurs, as well as Buckeye Lake Estates and other homes and businesses near the river channel. Additional details, at 8:45 p.m. Eastern Daylight Time Thursday, the stage was 881.8 feet. Forecast, the river is expected to rise to a crest of 883.5 feet tomorrow morning. It will then fall below flood stage late tomorrow evening. Flood stage is 880.0 feet. Flood history, this crest compares to a previous crest of 882.9 feet on March 21, 2020. Flood warning now in effect until Saturday morning. What? Moderate flooding is forecast. Where? South Fork Licking River near Hebron. When? Until Saturday morning. Impacts, at 13.0 feet, Backwater Creek flooding surrounds several homes in Greenbrier Estates Mobile Home Park, with water threatening the main level of a few homes closest to the creek. Flooding along Mill Dam Road may be several feet deep in some areas between Route 40 and Interstate 70. Water on Ridgely Tract Road may be several feet deep, with water flooding some homes in this area. Additional details, at 5:15 p.m. Eastern Daylight Time Thursday, the stage was 10.9 feet. Forecast, the river is expected to rise above flood stage this evening to a crest of 12.6 feet tomorrow morning. It will then fall below flood stage early Saturday morning. Flood stage is 11.0 feet. Flood warning now in effect until Friday afternoon. What? Minor flooding is forecast. Where? Licking River in Ohio near Newark. When? Until Friday afternoon. Impacts, at 15.0 feet, water is nearly 1 foot deep on Sleepy Hollow Road, portions of Nathaniel Avenue and Southeast Summit Road. Additionally, water encroaches areas near Canterbury Trail Mobile Home Community near Licking View Drive and Forey Street. Additional details, at 5 p.m. Eastern Daylight Time Thursday, the stage was 13.6 feet. Forecast, the river is expected to rise above flood stage this evening to a crest of 15.2 feet just after midnight tonight. It will then fall below flood stage tomorrow morning. Flood stage is 14.0 feet. The current time is 9:06 p.m. Eastern Daylight Time. 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Flood warning now in effect until Friday morning. What? Minor flooding is forecast. Where? Licking River in Ohio near Newark. When? Until Friday morning. Impacts, at 14.0 feet, a few inches of water covers Nathaniel Avenue, Forey Street near the 200 block, the Babe Ruth Ball Diamonds. Some low-lying areas near Little Texas and Summit Road east of Newark incur minor flooding, as well as Sleepy Hollow Road. Additional details, at 8 p.m. Eastern Daylight Time Thursday, the stage was 12.6 feet. Forecast, the river is expected to rise to a crest of 14.0 feet just after midnight tonight. Flood stage is 14.0 feet. 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On the latest weather map, high pressure will build over the region tonight through Friday. A series of cold fronts will move southeast across the Great Lakes region Saturday through Sunday. High pressure will build southeast across the Midwest and Ohio Valley region Monday and Tuesday. The forecast for the Central Highlands. Tonight, mostly clear. A slight chance of showers and thunderstorms this evening. Lows in the upper 50s. Northeast winds 5 to 10 miles per hour. Chance of rain 20%. Friday, mostly sunny. Highs in the upper 70s. East winds around 5 miles per hour. Friday night, mostly clear. Lows in the upper 50s. Northeast winds around 5 miles per hour, becoming southeast after midnight. Saturday, partly cloudy in the morning,
then mostly cloudy with showers likely with a chance of thunderstorms in the afternoon. Highs in the upper 70s. Southwest winds 5 to 10 miles per hour. Chance of rain 70%. Saturday night, mostly cloudy. Showers with a chance of thunderstorms in the evening, then a chance of showers after midnight. Lows in the upper 50s. West winds 5 to 10 miles per hour. Chance of rain 80%. Sunday, partly cloudy. Highs in the lower 70s. Sunday night, mostly clear. Lows in the lower 50s. At 9 p.m., weather reports for selected cities. At Mansfield Lawn Regional Airport, it was clear. The temperature was 67 degrees, the dew point 59, and the relative humidity 75%. The wind was north, at 5 miles an hour. The pressure was 30.08 inches and rising. Elsewhere across Ohio, it was clear, with a temperature of 68 at Worcester, 70 at Toledo Express, 71 at Cleveland, and 70 at Findlay. It was partly cloudy, with a temperature of 69 at Akron-Canton Regional Airport, 66 at Youngstown, 75 at Cincinnati, 75 at Dayton, and 75 at Columbus. At Marion, it was mostly cloudy, with a temperature of 70. Reports from nearby cities outside Ohio, skies ranged from partly cloudy to mostly cloudy. It was 70 at Pittsburgh, 72 at Detroit, 68 at Buffalo, 77 at Indianapolis, and 72 at Chicago. The extended forecast for the Central Highlands. Monday, mostly sunny. Highs in the lower 70s. Monday night, mostly clear. Lows in the lower 50s. Tuesday, mostly sunny. Highs in the mid-70s. Tuesday night, mostly clear in the evening, then becoming partly cloudy. Lows in the upper 50s. Wednesday, partly cloudy. Highs in the upper 70s. Wednesday night, partly cloudy with a chance of showers. Lows around 60. Chance of rain 30%. Thursday, partly cloudy. Highs around 80. Flood warning now in effect until Saturday morning. What? Moderate flooding is forecast. Where? South Fork Licking River near Hebron. When? Until Saturday morning. Impacts, at 13.0 feet, Backwater Creek flooding surrounds several homes in Greenbrier Estates Mobile Home Park, with water threatening the main level of a few homes closest to the creek. Flooding along Mill Dam Road may be several feet deep in some areas between Route 40 and Interstate 70. Water on Ridgely Tract Road may be several feet deep, with water flooding some homes in this area. Additional details, at 5:15 p.m. Eastern Daylight Time Thursday, the stage was 10.9 feet. Forecast, the river is expected to rise above flood stage this evening to a crest of 12.6 feet tomorrow morning. It will then fall below flood stage early Saturday morning. Flood stage is 11.0 feet. The current time is 9:12 p.m. Eastern Daylight Time. 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On the latest weather map, high pressure will build over the region tonight through Friday. A series of cold fronts will move southeast across the Great Lakes region Saturday through Sunday. High pressure will build southeast across the Midwest and Ohio Valley region Monday and Tuesday. The forecast for the Central Highlands. Tonight, mostly clear. A slight chance of showers and thunderstorms this evening. Lows in the upper 50s. Northeast winds 5 to 10 miles per hour. Chance of rain 20%. Friday, mostly sunny. Highs in the upper 70s. East winds around 5 miles per hour. Friday night, mostly clear. Lows in the upper 50s. Northeast winds around 5 miles per hour, becoming southeast after midnight. Saturday, partly cloudy in the morning, then mostly cloudy with showers likely with a chance of thunderstorms in the afternoon. Highs in the upper 70s. Southwest winds 5 to 10 miles per hour. Chance of rain 70%. Saturday night, mostly cloudy. Showers with a chance of thunderstorms in the evening, then a chance of showers after midnight.
lows in the upper 50s. West winds 5 to 10 miles per hour. Chance of rain 80%. Sunday, partly cloudy. Highs in the lower 70s. Sunday night, mostly clear. Lows in the lower 50s. Flood warning remains in effect until late Friday night. What? Major flooding is occurring and major flooding is forecast. Where? South Fork Licking River near I-70 near Buckeye Lake. When? Until late Friday night. Impacts, at 883.0 feet, both eastbound and westbound lanes of Interstate 70 are closed from flooding, with over a foot of water likely on both eastbound and westbound lanes. Significant flooding of the Cora campground occurs, as well as Buckeye Lake Estates and other homes and businesses near the river channel. Additional details, at 8:45 p.m. Eastern Daylight Time Thursday the stage was 881.8 feet. Forecast, the river is expected to rise to a crest of 883.5 feet tomorrow morning. It will then fall below flood stage late tomorrow evening. Flood stage is 880.0 feet. Flood history, this crest compares to a previous crest of 882.9 feet on March 21, 2020. The current time is 9:15 p.m. Eastern Daylight Time. The Mansfield, Ohio climate summary for this evening, as of 5:15 p.m., August 20, 2026. Today's high temperature was 79 degrees. The normal high is 81. The record high is 93 degrees, which was last set in 1983. Today's low temperature was 65 degrees. The normal low is 61. The record low is 42 degrees, which was set in 1957. 0.16 inches of precipitation fell today. No snow fell today, which brings the monthly total to 0.0 inches. The total snowfall since July 1st still stands at 0.0 inches. Sunset tonight is at 8:21 p.m. Sunrise tomorrow is at 6:46 a.m. This is NOAA Weather Radio WWG57 originating from the National Weather Service Forecast Office in Cleveland. 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Flood warning now in effect until Friday morning. What? Minor flooding is forecast. Where? Licking River in Ohio near Newark. When? Until Friday morning. Impacts, at 14.0 feet, a few inches of water covers Nathaniel Avenue, Forey Street near the 200 block, the Babe Ruth Ball Diamonds. Some low-lying areas near Little Texas and Summit Road east of Newark incur minor flooding, as well as Sleepy Hollow Road. Additional details, at 8 p.m. Eastern Daylight Time Thursday the stage was 12.6 feet. Forecast, the river is expected to rise to a crest of 14.0 feet just after midnight tonight. Flood stage is 14.0 feet. On the latest weather map, high pressure will build over the region tonight through Friday. A series of cold fronts will move southeast across the Great Lakes region Saturday through Sunday. High pressure will build southeast across the Midwest and Ohio Valley region Monday and Tuesday. The forecast for the Central Highlands. Tonight, mostly clear. A slight chance of showers and thunderstorms this evening. Lows in the upper 50s. Northeast winds 5 to 10 miles per hour. Chance of rain 20%. Friday, mostly sunny. Highs in the upper 70s. East winds around 5 miles per hour. Friday night, mostly clear. Lows in the upper 50s. Northeast winds around 5 miles per hour, becoming southeast after midnight. Saturday, partly cloudy in the morning, then mostly cloudy with showers likely with a chance of thunderstorms in the afternoon. Highs in the upper 70s. Southwest winds 5 to 10 miles per hour. Chance of rain 70%. Saturday night, mostly cloudy. Showers with a chance of thunderstorms in the evening, then a chance of showers after midnight. Lows in the upper 50s. West winds 5 to 10 miles per hour. Chance of rain 80%. Sunday, partly cloudy. Highs in the lower 70s. Sunday night, mostly clear. Lows in the lower 50s. At 9 p.m., weather reports for selected cities at Mansfield-Long Regional Airport, it was clear.
The temperature was 67 degrees, the dew point 59, and the relative humidity 75%. The wind was north, at 5 miles an hour. The pressure was 30.08 inches and rising. Elsewhere across Ohio, it was clear, with a temperature of 68 at Worcester, 70 at Toledo Express, 71 at Cleveland, and 70 at Findlay. It was partly cloudy, with a temperature of 69 at Akron-Canton Regional Airport, 66 at Youngstown, 75 at Cincinnati, 75 at Dayton, and 75 at Columbus. At Marion, it was mostly cloudy, with a temperature of 70. Reports from nearby cities outside Ohio, skies ranged from partly cloudy to mostly cloudy. It was 70 at Pittsburgh, 72 at Detroit, 68 at Buffalo, 77 at Indianapolis, and 72 at Chicago. The current time is 9:19 p.m. Eastern Daylight Time. 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On the latest weather map, high pressure will build over the region tonight through Friday. A series of cold fronts will move southeast across the Great Lakes region Saturday through Sunday. High pressure will build southeast across the Midwest and Ohio Valley region Monday and Tuesday. The extended forecast for the Central Highlands. Monday, mostly sunny. Highs in the lower 70s. Monday night, mostly clear. Lows in the lower 50s. Tuesday, mostly sunny. Highs in the mid-70s. Tuesday night, mostly clear in the evening, then becoming partly cloudy. Lows in the upper 50s. Wednesday, partly cloudy. Highs in the upper 70s. Wednesday night, partly cloudy with a chance of showers. Lows around 60. Chance of rain 30%. Thursday, partly cloudy. Highs around 80. The forecast for the Central Highlands. Tonight, mostly clear. A slight chance of showers and thunderstorms this evening. Lows in the upper 50s. Northeast winds 5 to 10 miles per hour. Chance of rain 20%. Friday, mostly sunny. Highs in the upper 70s. East winds around 5 miles per hour. Friday night, mostly clear. Lows in the upper 50s. Northeast winds around 5 miles per hour, becoming southeast after midnight. Saturday, partly cloudy in the morning, then mostly cloudy with showers likely with a chance of thunderstorms in the afternoon. Highs in the upper 70s. Southwest winds 5 to 10 miles per hour. Chance of rain 70%. Saturday night, mostly cloudy. Showers with a chance of thunderstorms in the evening, then a chance of showers after midnight. Lows in the upper 50s. West winds 5 to 10 miles per hour. Chance of rain 80%. Sunday, partly cloudy. Highs in the lower 70s. Sunday night, mostly clear. Lows in the lower 50s. Flood warning now in effect until Saturday morning. What? Moderate flooding is forecast. Where? South Fork Licking River near Hebron. When? Until Saturday morning. Impacts, at 13.0 feet, Backwater Creek flooding surrounds several homes in Greenbrier Estates Mobile Home Park, with water threatening the main level of a few homes closest to the creek. Flooding along Mill Dam Road may be several feet deep in some areas between Route 40 and Interstate 70. Water on Ridgely Tract Road may be several feet deep, with water flooding some homes in this area. Additional details, at 5:15 p.m. Eastern Daylight Time Thursday the stage was 10.9 feet. Forecast, the river is expected to rise above flood stage this evening to a crest of 12.6 feet tomorrow morning. It will then fall below flood stage early Saturday morning. Flood stage is 11.0 feet. Flood warning remains in effect until late Friday night. What? Major flooding is occurring and major flooding is forecast. Where? South Fork Licking River near I-70 near Buckeye Lake. When? Until late Friday night. Impacts, at 883.0 feet, both eastbound and westbound lanes of Interstate 70 are closed from flooding, with over a foot of water likely on both eastbound and westbound lanes.
significant flooding of the Cora campground occurs, as well as Buckeye Lake Estates and other homes and businesses near the river channel. Additional details, at 8:45 p.m. Eastern Daylight Time Thursday, the stage was 881.8 feet. Forecast, the river is expected to rise to a crest of 883.5 feet tomorrow morning. It will then fall below flood stage late tomorrow evening. Flood stage is 880.0 feet. Flood history, this crest compares to a previous crest of 882.9 feet on March 21, 2020. At 9 p.m., weather reports for selected cities, at Mansfield Long Regional Airport, it was clear. The temperature was 67 degrees, the dew point 59, and the relative humidity 75%. The wind was north, at 5 miles an hour. The pressure was 30.08 inches and rising. Elsewhere across Ohio, it was clear, with a temperature of 68 at Wooster, 70 at Toledo Express, 71 at Cleveland, and 70 at Findlay. It was partly cloudy, with a temperature of 69 at Akron-Canton Regional Airport, 66 at Youngstown, 75 at Cincinnati, 75 at Dayton, and 75 at Columbus. At Marion, it was mostly cloudy, with a temperature of 70. Reports from nearby cities outside Ohio, skies ranged from partly cloudy to mostly cloudy. It was 70 at Pittsburgh, 72 at Detroit, 68 at Buffalo, 77 at Indianapolis, and 72 at Chicago. The Nearshore Marine Forecast. For the following marine location, the islands to Vermilion. Overnight, east winds 5 to 15 knots. Mostly clear. Waves 1 to 3 feet. Friday, southeast winds 10 knots or less becoming northeast. Sunny. Waves 1 foot or less. Friday night, northeast winds 5 to 10 knots becoming south. Mostly clear. Waves 1 foot or less. Saturday, south winds 5 to 10 knots becoming west. A chance of showers and thunderstorms in the afternoon. Waves 2 feet or less. Winds and waves higher in and near thunderstorms. The water temperature off Toledo is 78 degrees, off Cleveland 75 degrees, and off Erie 78 degrees. Flood warning now in effect until Friday morning. What? Minor flooding is forecast. Where? Licking River in Ohio near Newark. When? Until Friday morning. Impacts, at 14.0 feet, a few inches of water covers Nathaniel Avenue, Forey Street near the 200 block, the Babe Ruth Ball Diamonds. Some low-lying areas near Little Texas and Summit Road east of Newark incur minor flooding, as well as Sleepy Hollow Road. Additional details, at 8 p.m. Eastern Daylight Time Thursday the stage was 12.6 feet. Forecast, the river is expected to rise to a crest of 14.0 feet just after midnight tonight. Flood stage is 14.0 feet. The current time is 9:26 p.m. Eastern Daylight Time. 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On the latest weather map, high pressure will build over the region tonight through Friday. A series of cold fronts will move southeast across the Great Lakes region Saturday through Sunday. High pressure will build southeast across the Midwest and Ohio Valley region Monday and Tuesday. The forecast for the Central Highlands. Tonight, mostly clear. A slight chance of showers and thunderstorms this evening. Lows in the upper 50s. Northeast winds 5 to 10 miles per hour. Chance of rain 20%. Friday, mostly sunny. Highs in the upper 70s. East winds around 5 miles per hour. Friday night, mostly clear. Lows in the upper 50s. Northeast winds around 5 miles per hour, becoming southeast after midnight. Saturday, partly cloudy in the morning, then mostly cloudy with showers likely with a chance of thunderstorms in the afternoon. Highs in the upper 70s. Southwest winds 5 to 10 miles per hour. Chance of rain 70%. Saturday night, mostly cloudy. Showers with a chance of thunderstorms in the evening, then a chance of showers after midnight. Lows in the upper 50s.
West winds 5 to 10 miles per hour. Chance of rain 80%. Sunday, partly cloudy. Highs in the lower 70s. Sunday night, mostly clear. Lows in the lower 50s. At 9 p.m., weather reports for selected cities. At Mansfield Long Regional Airport, it was clear. The temperature was 67 degrees, the dew point 59, and the relative humidity 75%. The wind was north, at 5 miles an hour. The pressure was 30.08 inches and rising. Elsewhere across Ohio, it was clear, with a temperature of 68 at Worcester, 70 at Toledo Express, 71 at Cleveland, and 70 at Findlay. It was partly cloudy, with a temperature of 69 at Akron-Canton Regional Airport, 66 at Youngstown, 75 at Cincinnati, 75 at Dayton, and 75 at Columbus. At Marion, it was mostly cloudy, with a temperature of 70. Reports from nearby cities outside Ohio, skies ranged from partly cloudy to mostly cloudy. It was 70 at Pittsburgh, 72 at Detroit, 68 at Buffalo, 77 at Indianapolis, and 72 at Chicago. The current time is 9:29 p.m. Eastern Daylight Time. 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The extended forecast for the Central Highlands. Monday, mostly sunny. Highs in the lower 70s. Monday night, mostly clear. Lows in the lower 50s. Tuesday, mostly sunny. Highs in the mid-70s. Tuesday night, mostly clear in the evening, then becoming partly cloudy. Lows in the upper 50s. Wednesday, partly cloudy. Highs in the upper 70s. Wednesday night, partly cloudy with a chance of showers. Lows around 60. Chance of rain 30%. Thursday, partly cloudy. Highs around 80. The Mansfield, Ohio climate summary for this evening, as of 5:15 p.m., August 20th, 2026. Today's high temperature was 79 degrees. The normal high is 81. The record high is 93 degrees, which was last set in 1983. Today's low temperature was 65 degrees. The normal low is 61. The record low is 42 degrees, which was set in 1957. 0.16 inches of precipitation fell today. No snow fell today, which brings the monthly total to 0.0 inches. The total snowfall since July 1st still stands at 0.0 inches. Sunset tonight is at 8:21 p.m. Sunrise tomorrow is at 6:46 a.m. Flood warning now in effect until Saturday morning. What? Moderate flooding is forecast. Where? South Fork Licking River near Hebron. When? Until Saturday morning. Impacts, at 13.0 feet, Backwater Creek flooding surrounds several homes in Greenbrier Estates Mobile Home Park, with water threatening the main level of a few homes closest to the creek. Flooding along Mill Dam Road may be several feet deep in some areas between Route 40 and Interstate 70. Water on Ridgely Tract Road may be several feet deep, with water flooding some homes in this area. Additional details, at 5:15 p.m. Eastern Daylight Time Thursday, the stage was 10.9 feet. Forecast, the river is expected to rise above flood stage this evening to a crest of 12.6 feet tomorrow morning. It will then fall below flood stage early Saturday morning. Flood stage is 11.0 feet. On the latest weather map, high pressure will build over the region tonight through Friday. A series of cold fronts will move southeast across the Great Lakes region Saturday through Sunday. High pressure will build southeast across the Midwest and Ohio Valley region Monday and Tuesday. Flood warning remains in effect until late Friday night. What? Major flooding is occurring and major flooding is forecast. Where? South Fork Licking River near I-70 near Buckeye Lake. When? Until late Friday night. Impacts, at 883.0 feet, both 883.0 feet, both eastbound and westbound lanes of Interstate 70 are closed from flooding, with over a foot of water likely on both eastbound and westbound lanes.
significant flooding of the Cora campground occurs, as well as Buckeye Lake Estates and other homes and businesses near the river channel. Additional details, at 8:45 p.m. Eastern Daylight Time Thursday, the stage was 800.

81.8 feet. Forecast, the river is expected to rise to a crest of 883.5 feet tomorrow morning. It will then fall below flood stage late tomorrow evening. Flood stage is 880.0 feet. Flood history, this crest compares to a previous crest of 882.9 feet on March 21, 2020. The forecast for the Central Highlands. Tonight, mostly clear. A slight chance of showers and thunderstorms this evening. Lows in the upper 50s. Northeast winds 5 to 10 miles per hour. Chance of rain 20%. Friday, mostly sunny. Highs in the upper 70s. East winds around 5 miles per hour. Friday night, mostly clear. Lows in the upper 50s. Northeast winds around 5 miles per hour, becoming southeast after midnight. Saturday, partly cloudy in the morning, then mostly cloudy with showers likely with a chance of thunderstorms in the afternoon. Highs in the upper 70s. Southwest winds 5 to 10 miles per hour. Chance of rain 70%. Saturday night, mostly cloudy. Showers with a chance of thunderstorms in the evening, then a chance of showers after midnight. Lows in the upper 50s. West winds 5 to 10 miles per hour. Chance of rain 80%. Sunday, partly cloudy. Highs in the lower 70s. Sunday night, mostly clear. Lows in the lower 50s. At 9 p.m., weather reports for selected cities. At Mansfield Lawn Regional Airport, it was clear. The temperature was 67 degrees, the dew point 59, and the relative humidity 75%. The wind was north, at 5 miles an hour. The pressure was 30.08 inches and rising. Elsewhere across Ohio, it was clear, with a temperature of 68 at Worcester, 70 at Toledo Express, 71 at Cleveland, and 70 at Findlay. It was partly cloudy, with a temperature of 69 at Akron-Canton Regional Airport, 66 at Youngstown, 75 at Cincinnati, 75 at Dayton, and 75 at Columbus. At Marion, it was mostly cloudy, with a temperature of 70. Reports from nearby cities outside Ohio, skies ranged from partly cloudy to mostly cloudy. It was 70 at Pittsburgh, 72 at Detroit, 68 at Buffalo, 77 at Indianapolis, and 72 at Chicago. Flood warning now in effect until Friday morning. What? Minor flooding is forecast. Where? Licking River in Ohio near Newark. When? Until Friday morning. Impacts, at 14.0 feet, a few inches of water covers Nathaniel Avenue, Forest Street near the 200 block, the Babe Ruth Ball Diamonds. Some low-lying areas near Little Texas and Summit Road east of Newark incur minor flooding, as well as Sleepy Hollow Road. Additional details, at 8 p.m. Eastern Daylight Time Thursday the stage was 12.6 feet. Forecast, the river is expected to rise to a crest of 14.0 feet just after midnight tonight. Flood stage is 14.0 feet. The current time is 9:37 p.m. Eastern Daylight Time. 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On the latest weather map, high pressure will build over the region tonight through Friday. A series of cold fronts will move southeast across the Great Lakes region Saturday through Sunday. High pressure will build southeast across the Midwest and Ohio Valley region Monday and Tuesday. The forecast for the Central Highlands. Tonight, mostly clear. A slight chance of showers and thunderstorms this evening. Lows in the upper 50s. Northeast winds 5 to 10 miles per hour. Chance of rain 20%. Friday, mostly sunny. Highs in the upper 70s. East winds around 5 miles per hour. Friday night, mostly clear. Lows in the upper 50s. Northeast winds around 5 miles per hour, becoming southeast after midnight. Saturday, partly cloudy in the morning, then mostly cloudy with showers likely with a chance of thunderstorms in the afternoon. Highs in the upper 70s. Southwest winds 5 to 10 miles per hour. Chance of rain 70%.
Saturday night, mostly cloudy. Showers with a chance of thunderstorms in the evening, then a chance of showers after midnight. Lows in the upper 50s. West winds 5 to 10 miles per hour. Chance of rain 80%. Sunday, partly cloudy. Highs in the lower 70s. Sunday night, mostly clear. Lows in the lower 50s. At 9 p.m., weather reports for selected cities. At Mansfield Long Regional Airport, it was clear. The temperature was 67 degrees, the dew point 59, and the relative humidity 75%. The wind was north, at 5 miles an hour. The pressure was 30.08 inches and rising. Elsewhere across Ohio, it was clear, with a temperature of 68 at Worcester, 70 at Toledo Express, 71 at Cleveland, and 70 at Findlay. It was partly cloudy, with a temperature of 69 at Akron-Canton Regional Airport, 66 at Youngstown, 75 at Cincinnati, 75 at Dayton, and 75 at Columbus. At Marion, it was mostly cloudy, with a temperature of 70. Reports from nearby cities outside Ohio, skies ranged from partly cloudy to mostly cloudy. It was 70 at Pittsburgh, 72 at Detroit, 68 at Buffalo, 77 at Indianapolis, and 72 at Chicago. The extended forecast for the Central Highlands. Monday, mostly sunny. Highs in the lower 70s. Monday night, mostly clear. Lows in the lower 50s. Tuesday, mostly sunny. Highs in the mid-70s. Tuesday night, mostly clear in the evening, then becoming partly cloudy. Lows in the upper 50s. Wednesday, partly cloudy. Highs in the upper 70s. Wednesday night, partly cloudy with a chance of showers. Lows around 60. Chance of rain 30%. Thursday, partly cloudy. Highs around 80. The current time is 9:40 p.m. Eastern Daylight Time. 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Flood warning now in effect until Saturday morning. What? Moderate flooding is forecast. Where? South Fork Licking River near Hebron. When? Until Saturday morning. Impacts, at 13.0 feet, Backwater Creek flooding surrounds several homes in Greenbrier Estates Mobile Home Park, with water threatening the main level of a few homes closest to the creek. Flooding along Mill Dam Road may be several feet deep in some areas between Route 40 and Interstate 70. Water on Ridgely Tract Road may be several feet deep, with water flooding some homes in this area. Additional details, at 5:15 p.m. Eastern Daylight Time Thursday the stage was 10.9 feet. Forecast, the river is expected to rise above flood stage this evening to a crest of 12.6 feet tomorrow morning. It will then fall below flood stage early Saturday morning. Flood stage is 11.0 feet. On the latest weather map, high pressure will build over the region tonight through Friday. A series of cold fronts will move southeast across the Great Lakes region Saturday through Sunday. High pressure will build southeast across the Midwest and Ohio Valley region Monday and Tuesday. The forecast for the Central Highlands. Tonight, mostly clear. A slight chance of showers and thunderstorms this evening. Lows in the upper 50s. Northeast winds 5 to 10 miles per hour. Chance of rain 20%. Friday, mostly sunny. Highs in the upper 70s. East winds around 5 miles per hour. Friday night, mostly clear. Lows in the upper 50s. Northeast winds around 5 miles per hour, becoming southeast after midnight. Saturday, partly cloudy in the morning, then mostly cloudy with showers likely with a chance of thunderstorms in the afternoon. Highs in the upper 70s. Southwest winds 5 to 10 miles per hour. Chance of rain 70%. Saturday night, mostly cloudy. Showers with a chance of thunderstorms in the evening, then a chance of showers after midnight. Lows in the upper 50s. West winds 5 to 10 miles per hour. Chance of rain 80%. Sunday, partly cloudy. Highs in the lower 70s.
Sunday night, mostly clear. Lows in the lower 50s. Flood warning remains in effect until late Friday night. What? Major flooding is occurring and major flooding is forecast. Where? South Fork Licking River near I-70 near Buckeye Lake. When? Until late Friday night. Impacts, at 883.0 feet, both eastbound and westbound lanes of Interstate 70 are closed from flooding, with over a foot of water likely on both eastbound and westbound lanes. Significant flooding of the Cora campground occurs, as well as Buckeye Lake Estates and other homes and businesses near the river channel. Additional details, at 8:45 p.m. Eastern Daylight Time Thursday, the stage was 881.8 feet. Forecast, the river is expected to rise to a crest of 883.5 feet tomorrow morning. It will then fall below flood stage late tomorrow evening. Flood stage is 880.0 feet. Flood history, this crest compares to a previous crest of 882.9 feet on March 21, 2020. At 9 p.m., weather reports for selected cities, at Mansfield-Lom Regional Airport, it was clear. The temperature was 67 degrees, the dew point 59, and the relative humidity 75%. The wind was north, at 5 miles an hour. The pressure was 30.08 inches and rising. Elsewhere across Ohio, it was clear, with a temperature of 68 at Worcester, 70 at Toledo Express, 71 at Cleveland, and 70 at Findlay. It was partly cloudy, with a temperature of 69 at Akron-Canton Regional Airport, 66 at Youngstown, 75 at Cincinnati, 75 at Dayton, and 75 at Columbus. At Marion, it was mostly cloudy, with a temperature of 70. Reports from nearby cities outside Ohio, skies ranged from partly cloudy to mostly cloudy. It was 70 at Pittsburgh, 72 at Detroit, 68 at Buffalo, 77 at Indianapolis, and 72 at Chicago. The Mansfield, Ohio climate summary for this evening, as of 5:15 p.m., August 20, 2026. Today's high temperature was 79 degrees. The normal high is 81. The record high is 93 degrees, which was last set in 1983. Today's low temperature was 65 degrees. The normal low is 61. The record low is 42 degrees, which was set in 1957. 0.16 inches of precipitation fell today. No snow fell today, which brings the monthly total to 0.0 inches. The total snowfall since July 1st still stands at 0.0 inches. Sunset tonight is at 8:21 p.m. Sunrise tomorrow is at 6:46 a.m. Flood warning now in effect until Friday morning. What? Minor flooding is forecast. Where? Licking River in Ohio near Newark. When? Until Friday morning. Impacts, at 14.0 feet, a few inches of water covers Nathaniel Avenue, Forey Street near the 200 block, the Babe Ruth Ball Diamonds. Some low-lying areas near Little Texas and Summit Road east of Newark incur minor flooding, as well as Sleepy Hollow Road. Additional details, at 8 p.m. Eastern Daylight Time Thursday, the stage was 12.6 feet. Forecast, the river is expected to rise to a crest of 14.0 feet just after midnight tonight. Flood stage is 14.0 feet. The current time is 9:47 p.m. Eastern Daylight Time. 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On the latest weather map, high pressure will build over the region tonight through Friday. A series of cold fronts will move southeast across the Great Lakes region Saturday through Sunday. High pressure will build southeast across the Midwest and Ohio Valley region Monday and Tuesday. The forecast for the Central Highlands. Tonight, mostly clear. A slight chance of showers and thunderstorms this evening. Lows in the upper 50s. Northeast winds 5 to 10 miles per hour. Chance of rain 20%. Friday, mostly sunny. Highs in the upper 70s. East winds around 5 miles per hour. Friday night, mostly clear. Lows in the upper 50s.
northeast winds around 5 miles per hour, becoming southeast after midnight. Saturday, partly cloudy in the morning, then mostly cloudy with showers likely with a chance of thunderstorms in the afternoon. Highs in the upper 70s. Southwest winds 5 to 10 miles per hour. Chance of rain 70%. Saturday night, mostly cloudy. Showers with a chance of thunderstorms in the evening, then a chance of showers after midnight. Lows in the upper 50s. West winds 5 to 10 miles per hour. Chance of rain 80%. Sunday, partly cloudy. Highs in the lower 70s. Sunday night, mostly clear. Lows in the lower 50s. At 9 p.m., weather reports for selected cities. At Mansfield Lawn Regional Airport, it was clear. The temperature was 67 degrees, the dew point 59, and the relative humidity 75%. The wind was north, at 5 miles an hour. The pressure was 30.08 inches and rising. Elsewhere across Ohio, it was clear, with a temperature of 68 at Worcester, 70 at Toledo Express, 71 at Cleveland, and 70 at Findlay. It was partly cloudy, with a temperature of 69 at Akron-Canton Regional Airport, 66 at Youngstown, 75 at Cincinnati, 75 at Dayton, and 75 at Columbus. At Marion, it was mostly cloudy, with a temperature of 70. Reports from nearby cities outside Ohio, skies ranged from partly cloudy to mostly cloudy. It was 70 at Pittsburgh, 72 at Detroit, 68 at Buffalo, 77 at Indianapolis, and 72 at Chicago. The extended forecast for the Central Highlands. Monday, mostly sunny. Highs in the lower 70s. Monday night, mostly clear. Lows in the lower 50s. Tuesday, mostly sunny. Highs in the mid-70s. Tuesday night, mostly clear in the evening, then becoming partly cloudy. Lows in the upper 50s. Wednesday, partly cloudy. Highs in the upper 70s. Wednesday night, partly cloudy with a chance of showers. Lows around 60. Chance of rain 30%. Thursday, partly cloudy. Highs around 80. Flood warning now in effect until Saturday morning. What? Moderate flooding is forecast. Where? South Fork Licking River near Hebron. When? Until Saturday morning. Impacts, at 13.0 feet, Backwater Creek flooding surrounds several homes in Greenbrier Estates Mobile Home Park, with water threatening the main level of a few homes closest to the creek. Flooding along Mill Dam Road may be several feet deep in some areas between Route 40 and Interstate 70. Water on Ridgely Tract Road may be several feet deep, with water flooding some homes in this area. Additional details, at 5:15 p.m. Eastern Daylight Time Thursday, the stage was 10.9 feet. Forecast, the river is expected to rise above flood stage this evening to a crest of 12.6 feet tomorrow morning. It will then fall below flood stage early Saturday morning. Flood stage is 11.0 feet. The current time is 9:52 p.m. Eastern Daylight Time. 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On the latest weather map, high pressure will build over the region tonight through Friday. A series of cold fronts will move southeast across the Great Lakes region Saturday through Sunday. High pressure will build southeast across the Midwest and Ohio Valley region Monday and Tuesday. The forecast for the Central Highlands. Tonight, mostly clear. A slight chance of showers and thunderstorms this evening. Lows in the upper 50s. Northeast winds 5 to 10 miles per hour. Chance of rain 20%. Friday, mostly sunny. Highs in the upper 70s. East winds around 5 miles per hour. Friday night, mostly clear. Lows in the upper 50s. Northeast winds around 5 miles per hour, becoming southeast after midnight. Saturday, partly cloudy in the morning, then mostly cloudy with showers likely with a chance of thunderstorms in the afternoon. Highs in the upper 70s. Southwest winds 5 to 10 miles per hour. Chance of rain 70%.
Saturday night, mostly cloudy. Showers with a chance of thunderstorms in the evening, then a chance of showers after.

are closed from flooding, with over a foot of water likely on both eastbound and westbound lanes. Significant flooding of the Koa campground occurs, as well as Buckeye Lake Estates and other homes and businesses near the river channel. Additional details, at 8:45 p.m. Eastern Daylight Time Thursday, the stage was 881.8 feet. Forecast, the river is expected to rise to a crest of 883.5 feet tomorrow morning. It will then fall below flood stage late tomorrow evening. Flood stage is 880.0 feet. Flood history, this crest compares to a previous crest of 882.9 feet on March 21, 2020. At 9 p.m., weather reports for selected cities, at Mansfield Lawn Regional Airport, it was clear. The temperature was 67 degrees, the dew point 59, and the relative humidity 75%. The wind was north, at 5 miles an hour. The pressure was 30.08 inches and rising. Elsewhere across Ohio, it was clear, with a temperature of 68 at Worcester, 70 at Toledo Express, 71 at Cleveland, and 70 at Findlay. It was partly cloudy, with a temperature of 69 at Akron-Canton Regional Airport, 66 at Youngstown, 75 at Cincinnati, 75 at Dayton, and 75 at Columbus. At Marion, it was mostly cloudy, with a temperature of 70. Reports from nearby cities outside Ohio, skies ranged from partly cloudy to mostly cloudy. It was 70 at Pittsburgh, 72 at Detroit, 68 at Buffalo, 77 at Indianapolis, and 72 at Chicago. Flood warning now in effect until Friday morning. What? Minor flooding is forecast. Where? Licking River in Ohio near Newark. When? Until Friday morning. Impacts, at 14.0 feet, a few inches of water covers Nathaniel Avenue, Forey Street near the 200 block, the Babe Ruth Ball Diamonds. Some low-lying areas near Little Texas and Summit Road east of Newark incur minor flooding, as well as Sleepy Hollow Road. Additional details, at 8 p.m. Eastern Daylight Time Thursday the stage was 12.6 feet. Forecast, the river is expected to rise to a crest of 14.0 feet just after midnight tonight. Flood stage is 14.0 feet. The current time is 9:56 p.m. Eastern Daylight Time. 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On the latest weather map, high pressure will build over the region tonight through Friday. A series of cold fronts will move southeast across the Great Lakes region Saturday through Sunday. High pressure will build southeast across the Midwest and Ohio Valley region Monday and Tuesday. The forecast for the Central Highlands. Tonight, mostly clear. A slight chance of showers and thunderstorms this evening. Lows in the upper 50s. Northeast winds 5 to 10 miles per hour. Chance of rain 20%. Friday, mostly sunny. Highs in the upper 70s. East winds around 5 miles per hour. Friday night, mostly clear. Lows in the upper 50s. Northeast winds around 5 miles per hour, becoming southeast after midnight. Saturday, partly cloudy in the morning, then mostly cloudy with showers likely with a chance of thunderstorms in the afternoon. Highs in the upper 70s. Southwest winds 5 to 10 miles per hour. Chance of rain 70%. Saturday night, mostly cloudy. Showers with a chance of thunderstorms in the evening, then a chance of showers after midnight. Lows in the upper 50s. West winds 5 to 10 miles per hour. Chance of rain 80%. Sunday, partly cloudy. Highs in the lower 70s. Sunday night, mostly clear. Lows in the lower 50s. At 9 p.m., weather reports for selected cities, at Mansfield Lawn Regional Airport, it was clear. The temperature was 67 degrees, the dew point 59, and the relative humidity 75%. The wind was north, at 5 miles an hour. The pressure was 30.08 inches and rising. Elsewhere across Ohio, it was clear, with a temperature of 68 at Worcester, 70 at Toledo Express, 71 at Cleveland, and 70 at Findlay. It was partly cloudy, with a temperature of 60.

69 at Akron Canton Regional Airport, 66 at Youngstown, 75 at Cincinnati, 75 at Dayton, and 75 at Columbus. At Marion, it was mostly cloudy, with a temperature of 70. Reports from nearby cities outside Ohio, skies ranged from partly cloudy to mostly cloudy. It was 70 at Pittsburgh, 72 at Detroit, 68 at Buffalo, 77 at Indianapolis, and 72 at Chicago. The current time is 9:59 p.m. Eastern Daylight Time. 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The Nearshore Marine Forecast. For the following marine location, the islands to Vermilion. Overnight, east winds 5 to 15 knots. Mostly clear. Waves 1 to 3 feet. Friday, southeast winds 10 knots or less becoming northeast. Sunny. Waves 1 foot or less. Friday night, northeast winds 5 to 10 knots becoming south. Mostly clear. Waves 1 foot or less. Saturday, south winds 5 to 10 knots becoming west. A chance of showers and thunderstorms in the afternoon. Waves 2 feet or less. Winds and waves higher in and near thunderstorms. The water temperature off Toledo is 78 degrees, off Cleveland 75 degrees, and off Erie 78 degrees. The extended forecast for the Central Highlands. Monday, mostly sunny. Highs in the lower 70s. Monday night, mostly clear. Lows in the lower 50s. Tuesday, mostly sunny. Highs in the mid-70s. Tuesday night, mostly clear in the evening, then becoming partly cloudy. Lows in the upper 50s. Wednesday, partly cloudy. Highs in the upper 70s. Wednesday night, partly cloudy with a chance of showers. Lows around 60. Chance of rain 30%. Thursday, partly cloudy. Highs around 80. The Mansfield, Ohio climate summary for this evening, as of 5:15 p.m., August 20th, 2026. Today's high temperature was 79 degrees. The normal high is 81. The record high is 93 degrees, which was last set in 1983. Today's low temperature was 65 degrees. The normal low is 61. The record low is 42 degrees, which was set in 1957. 0.16 inches of precipitation fell today. No snow fell today, which brings the monthly total to 0.0 inches. The total snowfall since July 1st still stands at 0.0 inches. Sunset tonight is at 8:21 p.m. Sunrise tomorrow is at 6:46 a.m. Flood warning now in effect until Saturday morning. What? Moderate flooding is forecast. Where? South Fork Licking River near Hebron. When? Until Saturday morning. Impacts, at 13.0 feet, Backwater Creek flooding surrounds several homes in Greenbrier Estates Mobile Home Park, with water threatening the main level of a few homes closest to the creek. Flooding along Mill Dam Road may be several feet deep in some areas between Route 40 and Interstate 70. Water on Ridgely Tract Road may be several feet deep, with water flooding some homes in this area. Additional details, at 5:15 p.m. Eastern Daylight Time Thursday the stage was 10.9 feet. Forecast, the river is expected to rise above flood stage this evening to a crest of 12.6 feet tomorrow morning. It will then fall below flood stage early Saturday morning. Flood stage is 11.0 feet. Flood warning remains in effect until late Friday night. What? Major flooding is occurring and major flooding is forecast. Where? South Fork Licking River near I-70 near Buckeye Lake. When? Until late Friday night. Impacts, at 883.0 feet, both eastbound and westbound lanes of Interstate 70 are closed from flooding, with over a foot of water likely on both eastbound and westbound lanes. Significant flooding of the Cora campground occurs, as well as Buckeye Lake Estates and other homes and businesses near the river channel. Additional details, at 8:45 p.m. Eastern Daylight Time Thursday the stage was 881.8 feet. Forecast,
the river is expected to rise to a crest of 883.5 feet tomorrow morning. It will then fall below flood stage late tomorrow evening. Flood stage is 880.0 feet. Flood history. This crest compares to a previous crest of 882.9 feet on March 21, 2020. On the latest weather map, high pressure will build over the region tonight through Friday. A series of cold fronts will move southeast across the Great Lakes region Saturday through Sunday. High pressure will build southeast across the Midwest and Ohio Valley region Monday and Tuesday. The forecast for the Central Highlands. Tonight, mostly clear. A slight chance of showers and thunderstorms this evening. Lows in the upper 50s. Northeast winds 5 to 10 miles per hour. Chance of rain 20%. Friday, mostly sunny. Highs in the upper 70s. East winds around 5 miles per hour. Friday night, mostly clear. Lows in the upper 50s. Northeast winds around 5 miles per hour, becoming southeast after midnight. Saturday, partly cloudy in the morning, then mostly cloudy with showers likely with a chance of thunderstorms in the afternoon. Highs in the upper 70s. Southwest winds 5 to 10 miles per hour. Chance of rain 70%. Saturday night, mostly cloudy. Showers with a chance of thunderstorms in the evening, then a chance of showers after midnight. Lows in the upper 50s. West winds 5 to 10 miles per hour. Chance of rain 80%. Sunday, partly cloudy. Highs in the lower 70s. Sunday night, mostly clear. Lows in the lower 50s. The current time is 10:06 p.m. Eastern Daylight Time. 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On the latest weather map, high pressure will build over the region tonight through Friday. A series of cold fronts will move southeast across the Great Lakes region Saturday through Sunday. High pressure will build southeast across the Midwest and Ohio Valley region Monday and Tuesday. Flood warning now in effect until Friday morning. What? Minor flooding is forecast. Where? Licking River in Ohio near Newark. When? Until Friday morning. Impacts, at 14.0 feet, a few inches of water covers Nathaniel Avenue, Forey Street near the 200 block, the Babe Ruth Ball Diamonds. Some low-lying areas near Little Texas and Summit Road east of Newark incur minor flooding, as well as Sleepy Hollow Road. Additional details, at 8 p.m. Eastern Daylight Time Thursday the stage was 12.6 feet. Forecast, the river is expected to rise to a crest of 14.0 feet just after midnight tonight. Flood stage is 14.0 feet. The forecast for the Central Highlands. Tonight, mostly clear. A slight chance of showers and thunderstorms this evening. Lows in the upper 50s. Northeast winds 5 to 10 miles per hour. Chance of rain 20%. Friday, mostly sunny. Highs in the upper 70s. East winds around 5 miles per hour. Friday night, mostly clear. Lows in the upper 50s. Northeast winds around 5 miles per hour, becoming southeast after midnight. Saturday, partly cloudy in the morning, then mostly cloudy with showers likely with a chance of thunderstorms in the afternoon. Highs in the upper 70s. Southwest winds 5 to 10 miles per hour. Chance of rain 70%. Saturday night, mostly cloudy. Showers with a chance of thunderstorms in the evening, then a chance of showers after midnight. Lows in the upper 50s. West winds 5 to 10 miles per hour. Chance of rain 80%. Sunday, partly cloudy. Highs in the lower 70s. Sunday night, mostly clear. Lows in the lower 50s. At 10 p.m., weather reports for selected cities at Mansfield-Lawn Regional Airport, it was clear. The temperature was 66 degrees, the dew point 58, and the relative humidity 75%. The wind was north, at 7 miles an hour. The pressure was 30.09 inches and rising. Elsewhere across Ohio,
It was clear, with a temperature of 67 at Worcester, 66 at Marion, 65 at Toledo Express, and 70 at Cleveland. Under clear skies, Youngstown reported 63, Cincinnati reported 75, and Findlay reported 69. It was partly cloudy, with a temperature of 67 at Akron-Canton Regional Airport and 71 at Dayton. At Columbus, it was mostly cloudy, with a temperature of 73. Reports from nearby cities outside Ohio, at Buffalo, it was clear, with a temperature of 67. It was partly cloudy, with a temperature of 69 at Pittsburgh, 70 at Detroit, and 69 at Chicago. At Indianapolis, it was mostly cloudy, with a temperature of 77. The extended forecast for the Central Highlands. Monday, mostly sunny. Highs in the lower 70s. Monday night, mostly clear. Lows in the lower 50s. Tuesday, mostly sunny. Highs in the mid-70s. Tuesday night, mostly clear in the evening, then becoming partly cloudy. Lows in the upper 50s. Wednesday, partly cloudy. Highs in the upper 70s. Wednesday night, partly cloudy with a chance of showers. Lows around 60. Chance of rain 30%. Thursday, partly cloudy. Highs around 80. The current time is 10:10 p.m. Eastern Daylight Time. 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Flood warning now in effect until Saturday morning. What? Moderate flooding is forecast. Where? South Fork Licking River near Hebron. When? Until Saturday morning. Impacts, at 13.0 feet, Backwater Creek flooding surrounds several homes in Greenbrier Estates Mobile Home Park, with water threatening the main level of a few homes closest to the creek. Flooding along Mill Dam Road may be several feet deep in some areas between Route 40 and Interstate 70. Water on Ridgely Tract Road may be several feet deep, with water flooding some homes in this area. Additional details, at 5:15 p.m. Eastern Daylight Time Thursday the stage was 10.9 feet. Forecast, the river is expected to rise above flood stage this evening to a crest of 12.6 feet tomorrow morning. It will then fall below flood stage early Saturday morning. Flood stage is 11.0 feet. On the latest weather map, high pressure will build over the region tonight through Friday. A series of cold fronts will move southeast across the Great Lakes region Saturday through Sunday. High pressure will build southeast across the Midwest and Ohio Valley region Monday and Tuesday. The forecast for the Central Highlands. Tonight, mostly clear. A slight chance of showers and thunderstorms this evening. Lows in the upper 50s. Northeast winds 5 to 10 miles per hour. Chance of rain 20%. Friday, mostly sunny. Highs in the upper 70s. East winds around 5 miles per hour. Friday night, mostly clear. Lows in the upper 50s. Northeast winds around 5 miles per hour, becoming southeast after midnight. Saturday, partly cloudy in the morning, then mostly cloudy with showers likely with a chance of thunderstorms in the afternoon. Highs in the upper 70s. Southwest winds 5 to 10 miles per hour. Chance of rain 70%. Saturday night, mostly cloudy. Showers with a chance of thunderstorms in the evening, then a chance of showers after midnight. Lows in the upper 50s. West winds 5 to 10 miles per hour. Chance of rain 80%. Sunday, partly cloudy. Highs in the lower 70s. Sunday night, mostly clear. Lows in the lower 50s. Flood warning remains in effect until late Friday night. What? Major flooding is occurring and major flooding is forecast. Where? South Fork Licking River near I-70 near Buckeye Lake. When? Until late Friday night. Impacts, at 883.0 feet, both eastbound and westbound lanes of Interstate 70 are closed from flooding, with over a foot of water likely on both eastbound and westbound lanes. Significant flooding of the Cora campground occurs, as well as Buckeye Lake Estates and other homes and businesses near the river channel.
Additional details. At 8:45 p.m. Eastern Daylight Time Thursday, the stage was 881.8 feet. Forecast. The river is expected to rise to a crest of 883.5 feet tomorrow morning. It will then fall below flood stage late tomorrow evening. Flood stage is 880.0 feet. Flood history. This crest compares to a previous crest of 882.9 feet on March 21, 2020. The current time is 10:14 p.m. Eastern Daylight Time. 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On the latest weather map, high pressure will build over the region tonight through Friday. A series of cold fronts will move southeast across the Great Lakes region Saturday through Sunday. High pressure will build southeast across the Midwest and Ohio Valley region Monday and Tuesday. The forecast for the Central Highlands. Tonight, mostly clear. A slight chance of showers and thunderstorms this evening. Lows in the upper 50s. Northeast winds 5 to 10 miles per hour. Chance of rain 20%. Friday, mostly sunny. Highs in the upper 70s. East winds around 5 miles per hour. Friday night, mostly clear. Lows in the upper 50s. Northeast winds around 5 miles per hour, becoming southeast after midnight. Saturday, partly cloudy in the morning, then mostly cloudy with showers likely with a chance of thunderstorms in the afternoon. Highs in the upper 70s. Southwest winds 5 to 10 miles per hour. Chance of rain 70%. Saturday night, mostly cloudy. Showers with a chance of thunderstorms in the evening, then a chance of showers after midnight. Lows in the upper 50s. West winds 5 to 10 miles per hour. Chance of rain 80%. Sunday, partly cloudy. Highs in the lower 70s. Sunday night, mostly clear. Lows in the lower 50s. The Mansfield, Ohio climate summary for this evening, as of 5:15 p.m., August 20th, 2026. Today's high temperature was 79 degrees. The normal high is 81. The record high is 93 degrees, which was last set in 1983. Today's low temperature was 65 degrees. The normal low is 61. The record low is 42 degrees, which was set in 1957. 0.16 inches of precipitation fell today. No snow fell today, which brings the monthly total to 0.0 inches. The total snowfall since July 1st still stands at 0.0 inches. Sunset tonight is at 8:21 p.m. Sunrise tomorrow is at 6:46 a.m. Flood warning now in effect until Friday morning. What? Minor flooding is forecast. Where? Licking River in Ohio near Newark. When? Until Friday morning. Impacts, at 14.0 feet, a few inches of water covers Nathaniel Avenue, Forey Street near the 200 block, the Babe Ruth Ball Diamonds. Some low-lying areas near Little Texas and Summit Road east of Newark incur minor flooding, as well as Sleepy Hollow Road. Additional details, at 8 p.m. Eastern Daylight Time Thursday, the stage was 12.6 feet. Forecast, the river is expected to rise to a crest of 14.0 feet just after midnight tonight. Flood stage is 14.0 feet. At 10 p.m., weather reports for selected cities, at Mansfield Long Regional Airport, it was clear. The temperature was 66 degrees, the dew point 58, and the relative humidity 75%. The wind was north, at 7 miles an hour. The pressure was 30.09 inches and rising. Elsewhere across Ohio, it was clear, with a temperature of 67 at Worcester, 66 at Marion, 65 at Toledo Express, and 70 at Cleveland. Under clear skies, Youngstown reported 63, Cincinnati reported 75, and Findlay reported 69. It was partly cloudy, with a temperature of 67 at Akron-Canton Regional Airport, and 71 at Dayton. At Columbus, it was mostly cloudy, with a temperature of 73. Reports from nearby cities outside Ohio, at Buffalo, it was clear, with a temperature of 67.
It was partly cloudy, with a temperature of 69 at Pittsburgh, 70 at Detroit, and 69 at Chicago. At Indianapolis, it was mostly cloudy, with a temperature of 77. The current time is 10:19 p.m. Eastern Daylight Time. 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We supply the latest available information for the Central Highlands over station WWG 57 from Butler on a frequency of 162.450 MHz. On the latest weather map, high pressure will build over the region tonight through Friday. A series of cold fronts will move southeast across the Great Lakes region Saturday through Sunday. High pressure will build southeast across the Midwest and Ohio Valley region Monday and Tuesday. The extended forecast for the Central Highlands. Monday, mostly sunny. Highs in the lower 70s. Monday night, mostly clear. Lows in the lower 50s. Tuesday, mostly sunny. Highs in the mid-70s. Tuesday night, mostly clear in the evening, then becoming partly cloudy. Lows in the upper 50s. Wednesday, partly cloudy. Highs in the upper 70s. Wednesday night, partly cloudy with a chance of showers. Lows around 60. Chance of rain 30%. Thursday, partly cloudy. Highs around 80. The forecast for the Central Highlands. Tonight, mostly clear. A slight chance of showers and thunderstorms this evening. Lows in the upper 50s. Northeast winds 5 to 10 miles per hour. Chance of rain 20%. Friday, mostly sunny. Highs in the upper 70s. East winds around 5 miles per hour. Friday night, mostly clear. Lows in the upper 50s. Northeast winds around 5 miles per hour, becoming southeast after midnight. Saturday, partly cloudy in the morning, then mostly cloudy with showers likely with a chance of thunderstorms in the afternoon. Highs in the upper 70s. Southwest winds 5 to 10 miles per hour. Chance of rain 70%. Saturday night, mostly cloudy. Showers with a chance of thunderstorms in the evening, then a chance of showers after midnight. Lows in the upper 50s. West winds 5 to 10 miles per hour. Chance of rain 80%. Sunday, partly cloudy. Highs in the lower 70s. Sunday night, mostly clear. Lows in the lower 50s. Flood warning now in effect until Saturday morning. What? Moderate flooding is forecast. Where? South Fork Licking River near Hebron. When? Until Saturday morning. Impacts, at 13.0 feet, Backwater Creek flooding surrounds several homes in Greenbrier Estates Mobile Home Park, with water threatening the main level of a few homes closest to the creek. Flooding along Mill Dam Road may be several feet deep in some areas between Route 40 and Interstate 70. Water on Ridgely Tract Road may be several feet deep, with water flooding some homes in this area. Additional details, at 5:15 p.m. Eastern Daylight Time Thursday the stage was 10.9 feet. Forecast, the river is expected to rise above flood stage this evening to a crest of 12.6 feet tomorrow morning. It will then fall below flood stage early Saturday morning. Flood stage is 11.0 feet. Flood warning remains in effect until late Friday night. What? Major flooding is occurring and major flooding is forecast. Where? South Fork Licking River near I-70 near Buckeye Lake. When? Until late Friday night. Impacts, at 883.0 feet, both eastbound and westbound lanes of Interstate 70 are closed from flooding, with over a foot of water likely on both eastbound and westbound lanes. Significant flooding of the Cora campground occurs, as well as Buckeye Lake Estates and other homes and businesses near the river channel. Additional details, at 8:45 p.m. Eastern Daylight Time Thursday the stage was 881.8 feet. Forecast. The river is expected to rise to a crest of 883.5 feet tomorrow morning. It will then fall below flood stage late tomorrow evening. Flood stage is 880.0 feet. Flood history. This crest compares to a previous crest of 882.9 feet on March 21, 2020. At 10 p.m., weather reports for selected cities at Mansfield-Long Regional Airport, it was clear.
The temperature was 66 degrees, the dew point 58, and the relative humidity 75%. The wind was north, at 7 miles an hour. The pressure was 30.09 inches and rising. Elsewhere across Ohio, it was clear, with a temperature of 67 at Wooster, 66 at Marion, 65 at Toledo Express, and 70 at Cleveland. Under clear skies, Youngstown reported 63, Cincinnati reported 75, and Findlay reported 69. It was partly cloudy, with a temperature of 67 at Akron-Canton Regional Airport, and 71 at Dayton. At Columbus, it was mostly cloudy, with a temperature of 73. Reports from nearby cities outside Ohio, at Buffalo, it was clear, with a temperature of 67. It was partly cloudy, with a temperature of 69 at Pittsburgh, 70 at Detroit, and 69 at Chicago. At Indianapolis, it was mostly cloudy, with a temperature of 77. The current time is 10:25 p.m. Eastern Daylight Time. 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On the latest weather map, high pressure will build over the region tonight through Friday. A series of cold fronts will move southeast across the Great Lakes region Saturday through Sunday. High pressure will build southeast across the Midwest and Ohio Valley region Monday and Tuesday. The forecast for the Central Highlands. Tonight, mostly clear. A slight chance of showers and thunderstorms this evening. Lows in the upper 50s. Northeast winds 5 to 10 miles per hour. Chance of rain 20%. Friday, mostly sunny. Highs in the upper 70s. East winds around 5 miles per hour. Friday night, mostly clear. Lows in the upper 50s. Northeast winds around 5 miles per hour, becoming southeast after midnight. Saturday, partly cloudy in the morning, then mostly cloudy with showers likely with a chance of thunderstorms in the afternoon. Highs in the upper 70s. Southwest winds 5 to 10 miles per hour. Chance of rain 70%. Saturday night, mostly cloudy. Showers with a chance of thunderstorms in the evening, then a chance of showers after midnight. Lows in the upper 50s. West winds 5 to 10 miles per hour. Chance of rain 80%. Sunday, partly cloudy. Highs in the lower 70s. Sunday night, mostly clear. Lows in the lower 50s. Flood warning now in effect until Friday morning. What? Minor flooding is forecast. Where? Licking River in Ohio near Newark. When? Until Friday morning. Impacts, at 14.0 feet, a few inches of water covers Nathaniel Avenue, Forey Street near the 200 block, the Babe Ruth Ball Diamonds. Some low-lying areas near Little Texas and Summit Road east of Newark incur minor flooding, as well as Sleepy Hollow Road. Additional details, at 8 p.m. Eastern Daylight Time Thursday the stage was 12.6 feet. Forecast, the river is expected to rise to a crest of 14.0 feet just after midnight tonight. Flood stage is 14.0 feet. At 10 p.m., weather reports for selected cities, at Mansfield-Lawn Regional Airport, it was clear. The temperature was 66 degrees, the dew point 58, and the relative humidity 75%. The wind was north, at 7 miles an hour. The pressure was 30.09 inches and rising. Elsewhere across Ohio, it was clear, with a temperature of 67 at Wooster, 66 at Marion, 65 at Toledo Express, and 70 at Cleveland. Under clear skies, Youngstown reported 63, Cincinnati reported 75, and Findlay reported 69. It was partly cloudy, with a temperature of 67 at Akron-Canton Regional Airport, and 71 at Dayton. At Columbus, it was mostly cloudy, with a temperature of 73. Reports from nearby cities outside Ohio, at Buffalo, it was clear, with a temperature of 67. It was partly cloudy, with a temperature of 69 at Pittsburgh, 70 at Detroit, and 69 at Chicago. At Indianapolis, it was mostly cloudy, with a temperature of 77. The current time is 10:29 p.m. Eastern Daylight Time.
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On the latest weather map, high pressure will build over the region tonight through Friday. A series of cold fronts will move southeast across the Great Lakes region Saturday through Sunday. High pressure will build southeast across the Midwest and Ohio Valley region Monday and Tuesday. The forecast for the Central Highlands. Tonight, mostly clear. A slight chance of showers and thunderstorms this evening. Lows in the upper 50s. Northeast winds 5 to 10 miles per hour. Chance of rain 20%. Friday, mostly sunny. Highs in the upper 70s. East winds around 5 miles per hour. Friday night, mostly clear. Lows in the upper 50s. Northeast winds around 5 miles per hour, becoming southeast after midnight. Saturday, partly cloudy in the morning, then mostly cloudy with showers likely with a chance of thunderstorms in the afternoon. Highs in the upper 70s. Southwest winds 5 to 10 miles per hour. Chance of rain 70%. Saturday night, mostly cloudy. Showers with a chance of thunderstorms in the evening, then a chance of showers after midnight. Lows in the upper 50s. West winds 5 to 10 miles per hour. Chance of rain 80%. Sunday, partly cloudy. Highs in the lower 70s. Sunday night, mostly clear. Lows in the lower 50s. The extended forecast for the Central Highlands. Monday, mostly sunny. Highs in the lower 70s. Monday night, mostly clear. Lows in the lower 50s. Tuesday, mostly sunny. Highs in the mid-70s. Tuesday night, mostly clear in the evening, then becoming partly cloudy. Lows in the upper 50s. Wednesday, partly cloudy. Highs in the upper 70s. Wednesday night, partly cloudy with a chance of showers. Lows around 60. Chance of rain 30%. Thursday, partly cloudy. Highs around 80. The Mansfield, Ohio climate summary for this evening, as of 5:15 p.m., August 20, 2026. Today's high temperature was 79 degrees. The normal high is 81. The record high is 93 degrees, which was last set in 1983. Today's low temperature was 65 degrees. The normal low is 61. The record low is 42 degrees, which was set in 1957. 0.16 inches of precipitation fell today. No snow fell today, which brings the monthly total to 0.0 inches. The total snowfall since July 1st still stands at 0.0 inches. Sunset tonight is at 8:21 p.m. Sunrise tomorrow is at 6:46 a.m. Flood warning now in effect until Saturday morning. What? Moderate flooding is forecast. Where? South Fork Licking River near Hebron. When? Until Saturday morning. Impacts, at 13.0 feet, Backwater Creek flooding surrounds several homes in Greenbrier Estates Mobile Home Park, with water threatening the main level of a few homes closest to the creek. Flooding along Mill Dam Road may be several feet deep in some areas between Route 40 and Interstate 70. Water on Ridgely Tract Road may be several feet deep, with water flooding some homes in this area. Additional details, at 5:15 p.m. Eastern Daylight Time Thursday the stage was 10.9 feet. Forecast, the river is expected to rise above flood stage this evening to a crest of 12.6 feet tomorrow morning. It will then fall below flood stage early Saturday morning. Flood stage is 11.0 feet. Flood warning remains in effect until late Friday night. What? Major flooding is occurring and major flooding is forecast. Where? South Fork Licking River near I-70 near Buckeye Lake. When? Until late Friday night. Impacts, at 883.0 feet, both eastbound and westbound lanes of Interstate 70 are closed from flooding, with over a foot of water likely on both eastbound and westbound lanes. Significant flooding of the Cora campground occurs, as well as Buckeye Lake Estates and other homes and businesses near the river channel.
Additional details. At 8:45 p.m. Eastern Daylight Time Thursday, the stage was 881.8 feet. Forecast. The river is expected to rise to a crest of 883.8 feet.

5 feet tomorrow morning. It will then fall below flood stage late tomorrow evening. Flood stage is 880.0 feet. Flood history. This crest compares to a previous crest of 882.9 feet on March 21, 2020. At 10 p.m., weather reports for selected cities. At Mansfield-Lom Regional Airport, it was clear. The temperature was 66 degrees, the dew point 58, and the relative humidity 75%. The wind was north, at 7 miles an hour. The pressure was 30.09 inches and rising. Elsewhere across Ohio, it was clear, with a temperature of 67 at Worcester, 66 at Marion, 65 at Toledo Express, and 70 at Cleveland. Under clear skies, Youngstown reported 63, Cincinnati reported 75, and Findlay reported 69. It was partly cloudy, with a temperature of 67 at Akron-Canton Regional Airport, and 71 at Dayton. At Columbus, it was mostly cloudy, with a temperature of 73. Reports from nearby cities outside Ohio. At Buffalo, it was clear, with a temperature of 67. It was partly cloudy, with a temperature of 69 at Pittsburgh, 70 at Detroit, and 69 at Chicago. At Indianapolis, it was mostly cloudy, with a temperature of 77. The current time is 10:35 p.m. Eastern Daylight Time. 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We supply the latest available information for the Central Highlands over station WWG57 from Butler on a frequency of 162.450 MHz. Flood warning now in effect until Friday morning. What? Minor flooding is forecast. Where? Licking River in Ohio near Newark. When? Until Friday morning. Impacts, at 14.0 feet, a few inches of water covers Nathaniel Avenue, Forey Street near the 200 block, the Babe Ruth Ball Diamonds. Some low-lying areas near Little Texas and Summit Road east of Newark incur minor flooding, as well as Sleepy Hollow Road. Additional details, at 8 p.m. Eastern Daylight Time Thursday the stage was 12.6 feet. Forecast. The river is expected to rise to a crest of 14.0 feet just after midnight tonight. Flood stage is 14.0 feet. On the latest weather map, high pressure will build over the region tonight through Friday. A series of cold fronts will move southeast across the Great Lakes region Saturday through Sunday. High pressure will build southeast across the Midwest and Ohio Valley region Monday and Tuesday. The forecast for the Central Highlands. Tonight, mostly clear. A slight chance of showers and thunderstorms this evening. Lows in the upper 50s. Northeast winds 5 to 10 miles per hour. Chance of rain 20%. Friday, mostly sunny. Highs in the upper 70s. East winds around 5 miles per hour. Friday night, mostly clear. Lows in the upper 50s. Northeast winds around 5 miles per hour, becoming southeast after midnight. Saturday, partly cloudy in the morning, then mostly cloudy with showers likely with a chance of thunderstorms in the afternoon. Highs in the upper 70s. Southwest winds 5 to 10 miles per hour. Chance of rain 70%. Saturday night, mostly cloudy. Showers with a chance of thunderstorms in the evening, then a chance of showers after midnight. Lows in the upper 50s. West winds 5 to 10 miles per hour. Chance of rain 80%. Sunday, partly cloudy. Highs in the lower 70s. Sunday night, mostly clear. Lows in the lower 50s. At 10 p.m., weather reports for selected cities. At Mansfield-Lom Regional Airport, it was clear. The temperature was 66 degrees, the dew point 58, and the relative humidity 75%. The wind was north, at 7 miles an hour. The pressure was 30.09 inches and rising. Elsewhere across Ohio, it was clear, with a temperature of 67 at Worcester, 66 at Marion, 65 at Toledo Express, and 70 at Cleveland. Under clear skies, Youngstown reported 63, Cincinnati reported 75, and Findlay reported 69. It was partly cloudy, with a temperature of 67 at Akron-Canton Regional Airport, and 71 at Dayton. At Columbus, it was mostly cloudy, with a temperature of 73.
Reports from nearby cities outside Ohio, at Buffalo, it was clear, with a temperature of 67. It was partly cloudy, with a temperature of 69 at Pittsburgh, 70 at Detroit, and 69 at Chicago. At Indianapolis, it was mostly cloudy, with a temperature of 77. The current time is 10:39 p.m. Eastern Daylight Time. 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We supply the latest available information for the Central Highlands over station WWG57 from Butler on a frequency of 162.450 MHz. The extended forecast for the Central Highlands. Monday, mostly sunny. Highs in the lower 70s. Monday night, mostly clear. Lows in the lower 50s. Tuesday, mostly sunny. Highs in the mid-70s. Tuesday night, mostly clear in the evening, then becoming partly cloudy. Lows in the upper 50s. Wednesday, partly cloudy. Highs in the upper 70s. Wednesday night, partly cloudy with a chance of showers. Lows around 60. Chance of rain 30%. Thursday, partly cloudy. Highs around 80. On the latest weather map, high pressure will build over the region tonight through Friday. A series of cold fronts will move southeast across the Great Lakes region Saturday through Sunday. High pressure will build southeast across the Midwest and Ohio Valley region Monday and Tuesday. Flood warning now in effect until Saturday morning. What? Moderate flooding is forecast. Where? South Fork Licking River near Hebron. When? Until Saturday morning. Impacts, at 13.0 feet, Backwater Creek flooding surrounds several homes in Greenbrier Estates Mobile Home Park, with water threatening the main level of a few homes closest to the creek. Flooding along Mill Dam Road may be several feet deep in some areas between Route 40 and Interstate 70. Water on Ridgely Tract Road may be several feet deep, with water flooding some homes in this area. Additional details, at 5:15 p.m. Eastern Daylight Time Thursday the stage was 10.9 feet. Forecast, the river is expected to rise above flood stage this evening to a crest of 12.6 feet tomorrow morning. It will then fall below flood stage early Saturday morning. Flood stage is 11.0 feet. The forecast for the Central Highlands. Tonight, mostly clear. A slight chance of showers and thunderstorms this evening. Lows in the upper 50s. Northeast winds 5 to 10 miles per hour. Chance of rain 20%. Friday, mostly sunny. Highs in the upper 70s. East winds around 5 miles per hour. Friday night, mostly clear. Lows in the upper 50s. Northeast winds around 5 miles per hour, becoming southeast after midnight. Saturday, partly cloudy in the morning, then mostly cloudy with showers likely with a chance of thunderstorms in the afternoon. Highs in the upper 70s. Southwest winds 5 to 10 miles per hour. Chance of rain 70%. Saturday night, mostly cloudy. Showers with a chance of thunderstorms in the evening, then a chance of showers after midnight. Lows in the upper 50s. West winds 5 to 10 miles per hour. Chance of rain 80%. Sunday, partly cloudy. Highs in the lower 70s. Sunday night, mostly clear. Lows in the lower 50s. Flood warning remains in effect until late Friday night. What? Major flooding is occurring and major flooding is forecast. Where? South Fork Licking River near I-70 near Buckeye Lake. When? Until late Friday night. Impacts, at 883.0 feet, both eastbound and westbound lanes of Interstate 70 are closed from flooding, with over a foot of water likely on both eastbound and westbound lanes. Significant flooding of the Cora campground occurs, as well as Buckeye Lake Estates and other homes and businesses near the river channel. Additional details, at 8:45 p.m. Eastern Daylight Time Thursday the stage was 881.8 feet. Forecast. The river is expected to rise to a crest of 883.5 feet tomorrow morning. It will then fall below flood stage late tomorrow evening. Flood stage is 880.0 feet. Flood history, this crest compares to a previous crest of 882.9 feet on March 21, 2020.
At 10 p.m., weather reports for selected cities at Mansfield Lawn Regional Airport, it was clear. The temperature was 66 degrees, the dew point 58, and the relative humidity 75%. The wind was north, at 7 miles an hour. The pressure was 30.09 inches and rising. Elsewhere across Ohio, it was clear, with a temperature of 67 at Worcester, 66 at Marion, 65 at Toledo Express, and 70 at Cleveland. Under clear skies, Youngstown reported 63, Cincinnati reported 75, and Findlay reported 69. It was partly cloudy, with a temperature of 67 at Akron-Canton Regional Airport, and 71 at Dayton. At Columbus, it was mostly cloudy, with a temperature of 73. Reports from nearby cities outside Ohio, at Buffalo, it was clear, with a temperature of 67. It was partly cloudy, with a temperature of 69 at Pittsburgh, 70 at Detroit, and 69 at Chicago. At Indianapolis, it was mostly cloudy, with a temperature of 77. The Mansfield, Ohio climate summary for this evening, as of 5:15 p.m., August 20, 2026. Today's high temperature was 79 degrees. The normal high is 81. The record high is 93 degrees, which was last set in 1983. Today's low temperature was 65 degrees. The normal low is 61. The record low is 42 degrees, which was set in 1957. 0.16 inches of precipitation fell today. No snow fell today, which brings the monthly total to 0.0 inches. The total snowfall since July 1st still stands at 0.0 inches. Sunset tonight is at 8:21 p.m. Sunrise tomorrow is at 6:46 a.m. Flood warning now in effect until Friday morning. What? Minor flooding is forecast. Where? Licking River in Ohio near Newark. When? Until Friday morning. Impacts, at 14.0 feet, a few inches of water covers Nathaniel Avenue, Forey Street near the 200 block, the Babe Ruth Ball Diamonds. Some low-lying areas near Little Texas and Summit Road east of Newark incur minor flooding, as well as Sleepy Hollow Road. Additional details, at 8 p.m. Eastern Daylight Time Thursday, the stage was 12.6 feet. Forecast, the river is expected to rise to a crest of 14.0 feet just after midnight tonight. Flood stage is 14.0 feet. The current time is 10:47 p.m. Eastern Daylight Time. 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On the latest weather map, high pressure will build over the region tonight through Friday. A series of cold fronts will move southeast across the Great Lakes region Saturday through Sunday. High pressure will build southeast across the Midwest and Ohio Valley region Monday and Tuesday. The forecast for the Central Highlands. Tonight, mostly clear. A slight chance of showers and thunderstorms this evening. Lows in the upper 50s. Northeast winds 5 to 10 miles per hour. Chance of rain 20%. Friday, mostly sunny. Highs in the upper 70s. East winds around 5 miles per hour. Friday night, mostly clear. Lows in the upper 50s. Northeast winds around 5 miles per hour, becoming southeast after midnight. Saturday, partly cloudy in the morning, then mostly cloudy with showers likely with a chance of thunderstorms in the afternoon. Highs in the upper 70s. Southwest winds 5 to 10 miles per hour. Chance of rain 70%. Saturday night, mostly cloudy. Showers with a chance of thunderstorms in the evening, then a chance of showers after midnight. Lows in the upper 50s. West winds 5 to 10 miles per hour. Chance of rain 80%. Sunday, partly cloudy. Highs in the lower 70s. Sunday night, mostly clear. Lows in the lower 50s. At 10 p.m., weather reports for selected cities at Mansfield Lawn Regional Airport, it was clear. The temperature was 66 degrees, the dew point 58, and the relative humidity 75%. The wind was north, at 7 miles an hour.
The pressure was 30.09 inches and rising. Elsewhere across Ohio, it was clear, with a temperature of 67 at Wooster, 66 at Marion, 65 at Toledo Express, and 70 at Cleveland. Under clear skies, Youngstown reported 63, Cincinnati reported 75, and Findlay reported 69. It was partly cloudy, with a temperature of 67 at Akron-Canton Regional Airport, and 71 at Dayton. At Columbus, it was mostly cloudy, with a temperature of 73. Reports from nearby cities outside Ohio, at Buffalo, it was clear, with a temperature of 67. It was partly cloudy, with a temperature of 69 at Pittsburgh, 70 at Detroit, and 69 at Chicago. At Indianapolis, it was mostly cloudy, with a temperature of 77. The extended forecast for the Central Highlands. Monday, mostly sunny. Highs in the lower 70s. Monday night, mostly clear. Lows in the lower 50s. Tuesday, mostly sunny. Highs in the mid-70s. Tuesday night, mostly clear in the evening, then becoming partly cloudy. Lows in the upper 50s. Wednesday, partly cloudy. Highs in the upper 70s. Wednesday night, partly cloudy with a chance of showers. Lows around 60. Chance of rain 30%. Thursday, partly cloudy. Highs around 80. The current time is 10:50 p.m. Eastern Daylight Time. 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Flood warning now in effect until Saturday morning. What? Moderate flooding is forecast. Where? South Fork Licking River near Hebron. When? Until Saturday morning. Impacts, at 13.0 feet, Backwater Creek flooding surrounds several homes in Greenbrier Estates Mobile Home Park, with water threatening the main level of a few homes closest to the creek. Flooding along Mill Dam Road may be several feet deep in some areas between Route 40 and Interstate 70. Water on Ridgely Tract Road may be several feet deep, with water flooding some homes in this area. Additional details, at 5:15 p.m. Eastern Daylight Time Thursday the stage was 10.9 feet. Forecast, the river is expected to rise above flood stage this evening to a crest of 12.6 feet tomorrow morning. It will then fall below flood stage early Saturday morning. Flood stage is 11.0 feet. On the latest weather map, high pressure will build over the region tonight through Friday. A series of cold fronts will move southeast across the Great Lakes region Saturday through Sunday. High pressure will build southeast across the Midwest and Ohio Valley region Monday and Tuesday. The forecast for the Central Highlands. Tonight, mostly clear. A slight chance of showers and thunderstorms this evening. Lows in the upper 50s. Northeast winds 5 to 10 miles per hour. Chance of rain 20%. Friday, mostly sunny. Highs in the upper 70s. East winds around 5 miles per hour. Friday night, mostly clear. Lows in the upper 50s. Northeast winds around 5 miles per hour, becoming southeast after midnight. Saturday, partly cloudy in the morning, then mostly cloudy with showers likely with a chance of thunderstorms in the afternoon. Highs in the upper 70s. Southwest winds 5 to 10 miles per hour. Chance of rain 70%. Saturday night, mostly cloudy. Showers with a chance of thunderstorms in the evening, then a chance of showers after midnight. Lows in the upper 50s. West winds 5 to 10 miles per hour. Chance of rain 80%. Sunday, partly cloudy. Highs in the lower 70s. Sunday night, mostly clear. Lows in the lower 50s. Flood warning remains in effect until late Friday night. What? Major flooding is occurring and major flooding is forecast. Where? South Fork Licking River near I-70 near Buckeye Lake. When? Until late Friday night. Impacts, at 883.0 feet, both eastbound and westbound lanes of Interstate 70 are closed from flooding, with over a foot of water likely on both eastbound and westbound lanes.
significant flooding of the Kora campground occurs, as well as Buckeye Lake Estates and other homes and businesses near the

dew point 58, and the relative humidity 75%. The wind was north, at 7 miles an hour. The pressure was 30.09 inches and rising. Elsewhere across Ohio, it was clear, with a temperature of 67 at Wooster, 66 at Marion, 65 at Toledo Express, and 70 at Cleveland. Under clear skies, Youngstown reported 63, Cincinnati reported 75, and Findlay reported 69. It was partly cloudy, with a temperature of 67. Flood warning now in effect until Saturday morning. What? Moderate flooding is forecast. Where? South Fork Licking River near Hebron. When? Until Saturday morning. Impacts, at 13.0 feet, Backwater Creek flooding surrounds several homes in Greenbrier Estates Mobile Home Park, with water threatening the main level of a few homes closest to the creek. Flooding along Mill Dam Road may be several feet deep in some areas between Route 40 and Interstate 70. Water on Ridgely Tract Road may be several feet deep, with water flooding some homes in this area. Additional details, at 10:15 p.m. Eastern Daylight Time Thursday, the stage was 11.0 feet. Forecast, the river is expected to rise to a crest of 12.6 feet tomorrow morning. It will then fall below flood stage early Saturday morning. Flood stage is 11.0 feet. At 10 p.m., weather reports for selected cities, at Mansfield Lawn Regional Airport, it was clear. The temperature was 66 degrees, the dew point 58, and the relative humidity 75%. The wind was north, at 7 miles an hour. The pressure was 30.09 inches and rising. Elsewhere across Ohio, it was clear, with a temperature of 67 at Wooster, 66 at Marion, 65 at Toledo Express, and 70 at Cleveland. Under clear skies, Youngstown reported 63, Cincinnati reported 75, and Findlay reported 69. It was partly cloudy, with a temperature of 67 at Akron-Canton Regional Airport, and 71 at Dayton. At Columbus, it was mostly cloudy, with a temperature of 73. Reports from nearby cities outside Ohio, at Buffalo, it was clear, with a temperature of 67. It was partly cloudy, with a temperature of 69 at Pittsburgh, 70 at Detroit, and 69 at Chicago. At Indianapolis, it was mostly cloudy, with a temperature of 77. Flood warning now in effect until Friday morning. What? Minor flooding is forecast. Where? Licking River in Ohio near Newark. When? Until Friday morning. Impacts, at 14.0 feet, a few inches of water covers Nathaniel Avenue, Forey Street near the 200 block, the Babe Ruth Ball Diamonds. Some low-lying areas near Little Texas and Summit Road east of Newark incur minor flooding, as well as Sleepy Hollow Road. Additional details, at 8 p.m. Eastern Daylight Time Thursday, the stage was 12.6 feet. Forecast, the river is expected to rise to a crest of 14.0 feet just after midnight tonight. Flood stage is 14.0 feet. The current time is 10:58 p.m. Eastern Daylight Time. 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On the latest weather map, high pressure will build over the region tonight through Friday. A series of cold fronts will move southeast across the Great Lakes region Saturday through Sunday. High pressure will build southeast across the Midwest and Ohio Valley region Monday and Tuesday. The forecast for the Central Highlands. Tonight, mostly clear. A slight chance of showers and thunderstorms this evening. Lows in the upper 50s. Northeast winds 5 to 10 miles per hour. Chance of rain 20%. Friday, mostly sunny. Highs in the upper 70s. East winds around 5 miles per hour. Friday night, mostly clear. Lows in the upper 50s. Northeast winds around 5 miles per hour, becoming southeast after midnight. Saturday, partly cloudy in the morning, then mostly cloudy with showers likely with a chance of thunderstorms in the afternoon. Highs in the upper 70s. Southwest winds 5 to 10 miles per hour. Chance of rain 70%. Saturday night, mostly cloudy. Showers with a chance of thunderstorms in the evening.

then a chance of showers after midnight. Lows in the upper 50s. West winds 5 to 10 miles per hour. Chance of rain 80%. Sunday, partly cloudy. Highs in the lower 70s. Sunday night, mostly clear. Lows in the lower 50s. The Nearshore Marine Forecast. For the following marine location, the islands to Vermilion. Overnight, east winds 5 to 15 knots. Mostly clear. Waves 1 to 3 feet. Friday, southeast winds 10 knots or less becoming northeast. Sunny. Waves 1 foot or less. Friday night, northeast winds 5 to 10 knots becoming south. Mostly clear. Waves 1 foot or less. Saturday, south winds 5 to 10 knots becoming west. A chance of showers and thunderstorms in the afternoon. Waves 2 feet or less. Winds and waves higher in and near thunderstorms. The water temperature off Toledo is 78 degrees, off Cleveland 75 degrees, and off Erie 78 degrees. The extended forecast for the Central Highlands. Monday, mostly sunny. Highs in the lower 70s. Monday night, mostly clear. Lows in the lower 50s. Tuesday, mostly sunny. Highs in the mid 70s. Tuesday night, mostly clear in the evening, then becoming partly cloudy. Lows in the upper 50s. Wednesday, partly cloudy. Highs in the upper 70s. Wednesday night, partly cloudy with a chance of showers. Lows around 60. Chance of rain 30%. Thursday, partly cloudy. Highs around 80. At 10 p.m., weather reports for selected cities. At Mansfield Long Regional Airport, it was clear. The temperature was 66 degrees, the dew point 58, and the relative humidity 75%. The wind was north, at 7 miles an hour. The pressure was 30.09 inches and rising. Elsewhere across Ohio, it was clear, with a temperature of 67 at Worcester, 66 at Marion, 65 at Toledo Express, and 70 at Cleveland. Under clear skies, Youngstown reported 63, Cincinnati reported 75, and Findlay reported 69. It was partly cloudy, with a temperature of 67 at Akron-Canton Regional Airport, and 71 at Dayton. At Columbus, it was mostly cloudy, with a temperature of 73. Reports from nearby cities outside Ohio, at Buffalo, it was clear, with a temperature of 67. It was partly cloudy, with a temperature of 69 at Pittsburgh, 70 at Detroit, and 69 at Chicago. At Indianapolis, it was mostly cloudy, with a temperature of 77. Flood warning remains in effect until late Friday night. What? Major flooding is occurring and major flooding is forecast. Where? South Fork Licking River near I-70 near Buckeye Lake. When? Until late Friday night. Impacts, at 883.0 feet, both eastbound and westbound lanes of Interstate 70 are closed from flooding, with over a foot of water likely on both eastbound and westbound lanes. Significant flooding of the Cora campground occurs, as well as Buckeye Lake Estates and other homes and businesses near the river channel. Additional details, at 8:45 p.m. Eastern Daylight Time Thursday the stage was 881.8 feet. Forecast. The river is expected to rise to a crest of 883.5 feet tomorrow morning. It will then fall below flood stage late tomorrow evening. Flood stage is 880.0 feet. Flood history, this crest compares to a previous crest of 882.9 feet on March 21, 2020. The current time is 11:04 p.m. Eastern Daylight Time. 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On the latest weather map, high pressure will build over the region tonight through Friday. A series of cold fronts will move southeast across the Great Lakes region Saturday through Sunday. High pressure will build southeast across the Midwest and Ohio Valley region Monday and Tuesday. The forecast for the Central Highlands. Tonight, mostly clear. A slight chance of showers and thunderstorms this evening.
Lows in the upper 50s. Northeast winds 5 to 10 miles per hour. Chance of rain 20%. Friday, mostly sunny. Highs in the upper 70s. East winds around 5 miles per hour. Friday night, mostly clear. Lows in the upper 50s. Northeast winds around 5 miles per hour, becoming southeast after midnight. Saturday, partly cloudy in the morning, then mostly cloudy with showers likely with a chance of thunderstorms in the afternoon. Highs in the upper 70s. Southwest winds 5 to 10 miles per hour. Chance of rain 70%. Saturday night, mostly cloudy. Showers with a chance of thunderstorms in the evening, then a chance of showers after midnight. Lows in the upper 50s. West winds 5 to 10 miles per hour. Chance of rain 80%. Sunday, partly cloudy. Highs in the lower 70s. Sunday night, mostly clear. Lows in the lower 50s. Flood warning now in effect until Saturday morning. What? Moderate flooding is forecast. Where? South Fork Licking River near Hebron. When? Until Saturday morning. Impacts, at 13.0 feet, Backwater Creek flooding surrounds several homes in Greenbrier Estates Mobile Home Park, with water threatening the main level of a few homes closest to the creek. Flooding along Mill Dam Road may be several feet deep in some areas between Route 40 and Interstate 70. Water on Ridgely Tract Road may be several feet deep, with water flooding some homes in this area. Additional details, at 10:15 p.m. Eastern Daylight Time Thursday the stage was 11.0 feet. Forecast, the river is expected to rise to a crest of 12.6 feet tomorrow morning. It will then fall below flood stage early Saturday morning. Flood stage is 11.0 feet. Flood warning now in effect until Friday morning. What? Minor flooding is forecast. Where? Licking River in Ohio near Newark. When? Until Friday morning. Impacts, at 14.0 feet, a few inches of water covers Nathaniel Avenue, Forey Street near the 200 block, the Babe Ruth Ball Diamonds. Some low-lying areas near Little Texas and Summit Road east of Newark incur minor flooding, as well as Sleepy Hollow Road. Additional details, at 8 p.m. Eastern Daylight Time Thursday the stage was 12.6 feet. Forecast, the river is expected to rise to a crest of 14.0 feet just after midnight tonight. Flood stage is 14.0 feet. The current time is 11.07 p.m. Eastern Daylight Time. 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On the latest weather map, high pressure will build over the region tonight through Friday. A series of cold fronts will move southeast across the Great Lakes region Saturday through Sunday. High pressure will build southeast across the Midwest and Ohio Valley region Monday and Tuesday. The forecast for the Central Highlands. Tonight, mostly clear. A slight chance of showers and thunderstorms this evening. Lows in the upper 50s. Northeast winds 5 to 10 miles per hour. Chance of rain 20%. Friday, mostly sunny. Highs in the upper 70s. East winds around 5 miles per hour. Friday night, mostly clear. Lows in the upper 50s. Northeast winds around 5 miles per hour, becoming southeast after midnight. Saturday, partly cloudy in the morning, then mostly cloudy with showers likely with a chance of thunderstorms in the afternoon. Highs in the upper 70s. Southwest winds 5 to 10 miles per hour. Chance of rain 70%. Saturday night, mostly cloudy. Showers with a chance of thunderstorms in the evening, then a chance of showers after midnight. Lows in the upper 50s. West winds 5 to 10 miles per hour. Chance of rain 80%. Sunday, partly cloudy. Highs in the lower 70s. Sunday night, mostly clear. Lows in the lower 50s. At 11 p.m., weather reports for selected cities. At Mansfield Lawn Regional Airport, it was clear. The temperature was 65 degrees, the dew point 57, and the relative humidity 75%.
The wind was northeast at 8 miles an hour. The pressure was 30.10 inches and rising. Elsewhere across Ohio, it was clear, with a temperature of 65 at Wooster, 64 at Marion, 63 at Toledo Express, and 69 at Cleveland. Under clear skies, Youngstown reported 62, Cincinnati reported 74, and Findlay reported 67. It was partly cloudy, with a temperature of 65 at Akron-Canton Regional Airport and 71 at Dayton. At Columbus, it was mostly cloudy, with a temperature of 73. Reports from nearby cities outside Ohio, it was clear, with a temperature of 65 at Pittsburgh and 65 at Buffalo. It was partly cloudy, with a temperature of 70 at Detroit and 69 at Chicago. At Indianapolis, it was mostly cloudy, with a temperature of 75. The extended forecast for the Central Highlands. Monday, mostly sunny. Highs in the lower 70s. Monday night, mostly clear. Lows in the lower 50s. Tuesday, mostly sunny. Highs in the mid-70s. Tuesday night, mostly clear in the evening, then becoming partly cloudy. Lows in the upper 50s. Wednesday, partly cloudy. Highs in the upper 70s. Wednesday night, partly cloudy with a chance of showers. Lows around 60. Chance of rain 30%. Thursday, partly cloudy. Highs around 80. The current time is 11:11 p.m. Eastern Daylight Time. 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On the latest weather map, high pressure will build over the region tonight through Friday. A series of cold fronts will move southeast across the Great Lakes region Saturday through Sunday. High pressure will build southeast across the Midwest and Ohio Valley region Monday and Tuesday. The forecast for the Central Highlands. Tonight, mostly clear. A slight chance of showers and thunderstorms this evening. Lows in the upper 50s. Northeast winds 5 to 10 miles per hour. Chance of rain 20%. Friday, mostly sunny. Highs in the upper 70s. East winds around 5 miles per hour. Friday night, mostly clear. Lows in the upper 50s. Northeast winds around 5 miles per hour, becoming southeast after midnight. Saturday, partly cloudy in the morning, then mostly cloudy with showers likely with a chance of thunderstorms in the afternoon. Highs in the upper 70s. Southwest winds 5 to 10 miles per hour. Chance of rain 70%. Saturday night, mostly cloudy. Showers with a chance of thunderstorms in the evening, then a chance of showers after midnight. Lows in the upper 50s. West winds 5 to 10 miles per hour. Chance of rain 80%. Sunday, partly cloudy. Highs in the lower 70s. Sunday night, mostly clear. Lows in the lower 50s. Flood warning remains in effect until late Friday night. What? Major flooding is occurring and major flooding is forecast. Where? South Fork Licking River near I-70 near Buckeye Lake. When? Until late Friday night. Impacts, at 883.0 feet, both eastbound and westbound lanes of Interstate 70 are closed from flooding, with over a foot of water likely on both eastbound and westbound lanes. Significant flooding of the Cora campground occurs, as well as Buckeye Lake Estates and other homes and businesses near the river channel. Additional details, at 8:45 p.m. Eastern Daylight Time Thursday the stage was 881.8 feet. Forecast, the river is expected to rise to a crest of 883.5 feet tomorrow morning. It will then fall below flood stage late tomorrow evening. Flood stage is 880.0 feet. Flood history, this crest compares to a previous crest of 882.9 feet on March 21, 2020. The current time is 11:14 p.m. Eastern Daylight Time. 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
We supply the latest available information for the Central Highlands over station WWG57 from Butler on a frequency of 162.450 MHz. On the latest weather map, high pressure will build over the region tonight through Friday. A series of cold fronts will move southeast across the Great Lakes region Saturday through Sunday. High pressure will build southeast across the Midwest and Ohio Valley region Monday and Tuesday. The forecast for the Central Highlands. Tonight, mostly clear. A slight chance of showers and thunderstorms this evening. Lows in the upper 50s. Northeast winds 5 to 10 miles per hour. Chance of rain 20%. Friday, mostly sunny. Highs in the upper 70s. East winds around 5 miles per hour. Friday night, mostly clear. Lows in the upper 50s. Northeast winds around 5 miles per hour, becoming southeast after midnight. Saturday, partly cloudy in the morning, then mostly cloudy with showers likely with a chance of thunderstorms in the afternoon. Highs in the upper 70s. Southwest winds 5 to 10 miles per hour. Chance of rain 70%. Saturday night, mostly cloudy. Showers with a chance of thunderstorms in the evening, then a chance of showers after midnight. Lows in the upper 50s. West winds 5 to 10 miles per hour. Chance of rain 80%. Sunday, partly cloudy. Highs in the lower 70s. Sunday night, mostly clear. Lows in the lower 50s. Flood warning now in effect until Saturday morning. What? Moderate flooding is forecast. Where? South Fork Licking River near Hebron. When? Until Saturday morning. Impacts, at 13.0 feet, Backwater Creek flooding surrounds several homes in Greenbrier Estates Mobile Home Park, with water threatening the main level of a few homes closest to the creek. Flooding along Mill Dam Road may be several feet deep in some areas between Route 40 and Interstate 70. Water on Ridgely Tract Road may be several feet deep, with water flooding some homes in this area. Additional details, at 10:15 p.m. Eastern Daylight Time Thursday the stage was 11.0 feet. Forecast, the river is expected to rise to a crest of 12.6 feet tomorrow morning. It will then fall below flood stage early Saturday morning. Flood stage is 11.0 feet. Flood warning now in effect until Friday morning. What? Minor flooding is forecast. Where? Licking River in Ohio near Newark. When? Until Friday morning. Impacts, at 14.0 feet, a few inches of water covers Nathaniel Avenue, Forey Street near the 200 block, the Babe Ruth Ball Diamonds. Some low-lying areas near Little Texas and Summit Road east of Newark incur minor flooding, as well as Sleepy Hollow Road. Additional details, at 8 p.m. Eastern Daylight Time Thursday the stage was 12.6 feet. Forecast, the river is expected to rise to a crest of 14.0 feet just after midnight tonight. Flood stage is 14.0 feet. At 11 p.m., weather reports for selected cities, at Mansfield Lawn Regional Airport, it was clear. The temperature was 65 degrees, the dew point 57, and the relative humidity 75%. The wind was northeast, at 8 miles an hour. The pressure was 30.10 inches and rising. Elsewhere across Ohio, it was clear, with a temperature of 65 at Worcester, 64 at Marion, 63 at Toledo Express, and 69 at Cleveland. Under clear skies, Youngstown reported 62, Cincinnati reported 74, and Findlay reported 67. It was partly cloudy, with a temperature of 65 at Akron-Canton Regional Airport, and 71 at Dayton. At Columbus, it was mostly cloudy, with a temperature of 73. Reports from nearby cities outside Ohio, it was clear, with a temperature of 65 at Pittsburgh, and 65 at Buffalo. It was partly cloudy, with a temperature of 70 at Detroit, and 69 at Chicago. At Indianapolis, it was mostly cloudy, with a temperature of 75. The current time is 11:19 p.m. Eastern Daylight Time. 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
On the latest weather map, high pressure will build over the region tonight through Friday. A series of cold fronts will move southeast across the Great Lakes region Saturday through Sunday. High pressure will build southeast across the Midwest and Ohio Valley region Monday and Tuesday. The extended forecast for the Central Highlands. Monday, mostly sunny. Highs in the lower 70s. Monday night, mostly clear. Lows in the lower 50s. Tuesday, mostly sunny. Highs in the mid-70s. Tuesday night, mostly clear in the evening, then becoming partly cloudy. Lows in the upper 50s. Wednesday, partly cloudy. Highs in the upper 70s. Wednesday night, partly cloudy with a chance of showers. Lows around 60. Chance of rain 30%. Thursday, partly cloudy. Highs around 80. The forecast for the Central Highlands. Tonight, mostly clear. A slight chance of showers and thunderstorms this evening. Lows in the upper 50s. Northeast winds 5 to 10 miles per hour. Chance of rain 20%. Friday, mostly sunny. Highs in the upper 70s. East winds around 5 miles per hour. Friday night, mostly clear. Lows in the upper 50s. Northeast winds around 5 miles per hour, becoming southeast after midnight. Saturday, partly cloudy in the morning, then mostly cloudy with showers likely with a chance of thunderstorms in the afternoon. Highs in the upper 70s. Southwest winds 5 to 10 miles per hour. Chance of rain 70%. Saturday night, mostly cloudy. Showers with a chance of thunderstorms in the evening, then a chance of showers after midnight. Lows in the upper 50s. West winds 5 to 10 miles per hour. Chance of rain 80%. Sunday, partly cloudy. Highs in the lower 70s. Sunday night, mostly clear. Lows in the lower 50s. At 11 p.m., weather reports for selected cities. At Mansfield-Lom Regional Airport, it was clear. The temperature was 65 degrees. The dew point 57, and the relative humidity 75%. The wind was northeast, at 8 miles an hour. The pressure was 30.10 inches and rising. Elsewhere across Ohio, it was clear, with a temperature of 65 at Wooster, 64 at Marion, 63 at Toledo Express, and 69 at Cleveland. Under clear skies, Youngstown reported 62, Cincinnati reported 74, and Findlay reported 67. It was partly cloudy, with a temperature of 65 at Akron-Canton Regional Airport, and 71 at Dayton. At Columbus, it was mostly cloudy, with a temperature of 73. Reports from nearby cities outside Ohio, it was clear, with a temperature of 65 at Pittsburgh, and 65 at Buffalo. It was partly cloudy, with a temperature of 70 at Detroit, and 69 at Chicago. At Indianapolis, it was mostly cloudy, with a temperature of 75. Flood warning remains in effect until late Friday night. What? Major flooding is occurring and major flooding is forecast. Where? South Fork Licking River near I-70 near Buckeye Lake. When? Until late Friday night. Impacts, at 883.0 feet, both eastbound and westbound lanes of Interstate 70 are closed from flooding, with over a foot of water likely on both eastbound and westbound lanes. Significant flooding of the Coa campground occurs, as well as Buckeye Lake Estates and other homes and businesses near the river channel. Additional details, at 8:45 p.m. Eastern Daylight Time Thursday the stage was 881.8 feet. Forecast, the river is expected to rise to a crest of 883.5 feet tomorrow morning. It will then fall below flood stage late tomorrow evening. Flood stage is 880.0 feet. Flood history. This crest compares to a previous crest of 882.9 feet on March 21, 2020. The current time is 11:24 p.m. Eastern Daylight Time. 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On the latest weather map, high pressure will build over the region tonight through Friday.
A series of cold fronts will move southeast across the Great Lakes region Saturday through Sunday. High pressure will build southeast across the Midwest and Ohio Valley region Monday and Tuesday. The forecast for the Central Highlands. Tonight, mostly clear. A slight chance of showers and thunderstorms this evening. Lows in the upper 50s. Northeast winds 5 to 10 miles per hour. Chance of rain 20%. Friday, mostly sunny. Highs in the upper 70s. East winds around 5 miles per hour. Friday night, mostly clear. Lows in the upper 50s. Northeast winds around 5 miles per hour, becoming southeast after midnight. Saturday, partly cloudy in the morning, then mostly cloudy with showers likely with a chance of thunderstorms in the afternoon. Highs in the upper 70s. Southwest winds 5 to 10 miles per hour. Chance of rain 70%. Saturday night, mostly cloudy. Showers with a chance of thunderstorms in the evening, then a chance of showers after midnight. Lows in the upper 50s. West winds 5 to 10 miles per hour. Chance of rain 80%. Sunday, partly cloudy. Highs in the lower 70s. Sunday night, mostly clear. Lows in the lower 50s. Flood warning now in effect until Saturday morning. What? Moderate flooding is forecast. Where? South Fork Licking River near Hebron. When? Until Saturday morning. Impacts, at 13.0 feet, Backwater Creek flooding surrounds several homes in Greenbrier Estates Mobile Home Park, with water threatening the main level of a few homes closest to the creek. Flooding along Mill Dam Road may be several feet deep in some areas between Route 40 and Interstate 70. Water on Richley Tract Road may be several feet deep, with water flooding some homes in this area. Additional details, at 10:15 p.m. Eastern Daylight Time Thursday the stage was 11.0 feet. Forecast, the river is expected to rise to a crest of 12.6 feet tomorrow morning. It will then fall below flood stage early Saturday morning. Flood stage is 11.0 feet. Flood warning now in effect until Friday morning. What? Minor flooding is forecast. Where? Licking River in Ohio near Newark. When? Until Friday morning. Impacts, at 14.0 feet, a few inches of water covers Nathaniel Avenue, Forey Street near the 200 block, the Babe Ruth Ball Diamonds. Some low-lying areas near Little Texas and Summit Road east of Newark incur minor flooding, as well as Sleepy Hollow Road. Additional details, at 8 p.m. Eastern Daylight Time Thursday the stage was 12.6 feet. Forecast, the river is expected to rise to a crest of 14.0 feet just after midnight tonight. Flood stage is 14.0 feet. At 11 p.m., weather reports for selected cities, at Mansfield Lawn Regional Airport, it was clear. The temperature was 65 degrees, the dew point 57, and the relative humidity 75%. The wind was northeast, at 8 miles an hour. The pressure was 30.10 inches and rising. Elsewhere across Ohio, it was clear, with a temperature of 65 at Wooster, 64 at Marion, 63 at Toledo Express, and 69 at Cleveland. Under clear skies, Youngstown reported 62, Cincinnati reported 74, and Findlay reported 67. It was partly cloudy, with a temperature of 65 at Akron-Canton Regional Airport, and 71 at Dayton. At Columbus, it was mostly cloudy, with a temperature of 73. Reports from nearby cities outside Ohio, it was clear, with a temperature of 65 at Pittsburgh, and 65 at Buffalo. It was partly cloudy, with a temperature of 70 at Detroit, and 69 at Chicago. At Indianapolis, it was mostly cloudy, with a temperature of 75. The current time is 11:29 p.m. Eastern Daylight Time. 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We supply the latest available information for the Central Highlands over station WWG57 from Butler on a frequency of 162.450 MHz. On the latest weather map, high pressure will build over the region tonight through Friday. A series of cold fronts will move southeast across the Great Lakes region Saturday through Sunday. High pressure will build southeast across the Midwest and Ohio Valley region Monday and Tuesday.
The forecast for the Central Highlands. Tonight, mostly clear. A slight chance of showers and thunderstorms this evening. Lows in the upper 50s. Northeast winds 5 to 10 miles per hour. Chance of rain 20%. Friday, mostly sunny. Highs in the upper 70s. East winds around 5 miles per hour. Friday night, mostly clear. Lows in the upper 50s. Northeast winds around 5 miles per hour, becoming southeast after midnight. Saturday, partly cloudy in the morning, then mostly cloudy with showers likely with a chance of thunderstorms in the afternoon. Highs in the upper 70s. Southwest winds 5 to 10 miles per hour. Chance of rain 70%. Saturday night, mostly cloudy. Showers with a chance of thunderstorms in the evening, then a chance of showers after midnight. Lows in the upper 50s. West winds 5 to 10 miles per hour. Chance of rain 80%. Sunday, partly cloudy. Highs in the lower 70s. Sunday night, mostly clear. Lows in the lower 50s. The extended forecast for the Central Highlands. Monday, mostly sunny. Highs in the lower 70s. Monday night, mostly clear. Lows in the lower 50s. Tuesday, mostly sunny. Highs in the mid-70s. Tuesday night, mostly clear in the evening, then becoming partly cloudy. Lows in the upper 50s. Wednesday, partly cloudy. Highs in the upper 70s. Wednesday night, partly cloudy with a chance of showers. Lows around 60. Chance of rain 30%. Thursday, partly cloudy. Highs around 80. At 11 p.m., weather reports for selected cities. At Mansfield Long Regional Airport, it was clear. The temperature was 65 degrees, the dew point 57, and the relative humidity 75%. The wind was northeast, at 8 miles an hour. The pressure was 30.10 inches and rising. Elsewhere across Ohio, it was clear, with a temperature of 65 at Worcester, 64 at Marion, 63 at Toledo Express, and 69 at Cleveland. Under clear skies, Youngstown reported 62, Cincinnati reported 74, and Findlay reported 67. It was partly cloudy, with a temperature of 65 at Akron-Canton Regional Airport, and 71 at Dayton. At Columbus, it was mostly cloudy, with a temperature of 73. Reports from nearby cities outside Ohio, it was clear, with a temperature of 65 at Pittsburgh, and 65 at Buffalo. It was partly cloudy, with a temperature of 70 at Detroit, and 69 at Chicago. At Indianapolis, it was mostly cloudy, with a temperature of 75. The current time is 11:32 p.m. Eastern Daylight Time. 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We supply the latest available information for the Central Highlands over station WWG57 from Butler on a frequency of 162.450 MHz. Flood warning remains in effect until late Friday night. What? Major flooding is occurring and major flooding is forecast. Where? South Fork Licking River near I-70 near Buckeye Lake. When? Until late Friday night. Impacts, at 883.0 feet, both eastbound and westbound lanes of Interstate 70 are closed from flooding, with over a foot of water likely on both eastbound and westbound lanes. Significant flooding of the Cora campground occurs, as well as Buckeye Lake Estates and other homes and businesses near the river channel. Additional details, at 8:45 p.m. Eastern Daylight Time Thursday the stage was 881.8 feet. Forecast, the river is expected to rise to a crest of 883.5 feet tomorrow morning. It will then fall below flood stage late tomorrow evening. Flood stage is 880.0 feet. Flood history, this crest compares to a previous crest of 882.9 feet on March 21, 2020. On the latest weather map, high pressure will build over the region tonight through Friday. A series of cold fronts will move southeast across the Great Lakes region Saturday through Sunday. High pressure will build southeast across the Midwest and Ohio Valley region Monday and Tuesday. The forecast for the Central Highlands. Tonight, mostly clear.
A slight chance of showers and thunderstorms this evening. Lows in the upper 50s. Northeast winds 5 to 10 miles per hour. Chance of rain 20%. Friday, mostly sunny. Highs in the upper 70s. East winds around 5 miles per hour. Friday night, mostly clear. Lows in the upper 50s. Northeast winds around 5 miles per hour, becoming southeast after midnight. Saturday, partly cloudy in the morning, then mostly cloudy with showers likely with a chance of thunderstorms in the afternoon. Highs in the upper 70s. Southwest winds 5 to 10 miles per hour. Chance of rain 70%. Saturday night, mostly cloudy. Showers with a chance of thunderstorms in the evening, then a chance of showers after midnight. Lows in the upper 50s. West winds 5 to 10 miles per hour. Chance of rain 80%. Sunday, partly cloudy. Highs in the lower 70s. Sunday night, mostly clear. Lows in the lower 50s. Flood warning now in effect until Saturday morning. What? Moderate flooding is forecast. Where? South Fork Licking River near Hebron. When? Until Saturday morning. Impacts, at 13.0 feet, Backwater Creek flooding surrounds several homes in Greenbrier Estates Mobile Home Park, with water threatening the main level of a few homes closest to the creek. Flooding along Mill Dam Road may be several feet deep in some areas between Route 40 and Interstate 70. Water on Ridgely Tract Road may be several feet deep, with water flooding some homes in this area. Additional details, at 10:15 p.m. Eastern Daylight Time Thursday the stage was 11.0 feet. Forecast, the river is expected to rise to a crest of 12.6 feet tomorrow morning. It will then fall below flood stage early Saturday morning. Flood stage is 11.0 feet. Flood warning now in effect until Friday morning. What? Minor flooding is forecast. Where? Licking River in Ohio near Newark. When? Until Friday morning. Impacts, at 14.0 feet, a few inches of water covers Nathaniel Avenue, Forry Street near the 200 block, the Babe Ruth Ball Diamonds. Some low-lying areas near Little Texas and Summit Road east of Newark incur minor flooding, as well as Sleepy Hollow Road. Additional details, at 8 p.m. Eastern Daylight Time Thursday the stage was 12.6 feet. Forecast, the river is expected to rise to a crest of 14.0 feet just after midnight tonight. Flood stage is 14.0 feet. At 11 p.m., weather reports for selected cities, at Mansfield Long Regional Airport, it was clear. The temperature was 65 degrees, the dew point 57, and the relative humidity 75%. The wind was northeast, at 8 miles an hour. The pressure was 30.10 inches and rising. Elsewhere across Ohio, it was clear, with a temperature of 65 at Wooster, 64 at Marion, 63 at Toledo Express, and 69 at Cleveland. Under clear skies, Youngstown reported 62, Cincinnati reported 74, and Findlay reported 67. It was partly cloudy, with a temperature of 65 at Akron-Canton Regional Airport, and 71 at Dayton. At Columbus, it was mostly cloudy, with a temperature of 73. Reports from nearby cities outside Ohio, it was clear, with a temperature of 65 at Pittsburgh, and 65 at Buffalo. It was partly cloudy, with a temperature of 70 at Detroit, and 69 at Chicago. At Indianapolis, it was mostly cloudy, with a temperature of 75. The current time is 11:38 p.m. Eastern Daylight Time. 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We supply the latest available information for the Central Highlands over station WWG57 from Butler on a frequency of 162.450 MHz. On the latest weather map, high pressure will build over the region tonight through Friday. A series of cold fronts will move southeast across the Great Lakes region Saturday through Sunday. High pressure will build southeast across the Midwest and Ohio Valley region Monday and Tuesday. The forecast for the Central Highlands. Tonight, mostly clear. A slight chance of showers and thunderstorms this evening. Lows in the upper 50s. Northeast winds 5 to 10 miles per hour. Chance of rain 20%.
Friday, mostly sunny. Highs in the upper 70s. East winds around 5 miles per hour. Friday night, mostly clear. Lows in the upper 50s. Northeast winds around 5 miles per hour, becoming southeast after midnight. Saturday, partly cloudy in the morning, then mostly cloudy with showers likely with a chance of thunderstorms in the afternoon. Highs in the upper 70s. Southwest winds 5 to 10 miles per hour. Chance of rain 70%. Saturday night, mostly cloudy. Showers with a chance of thunderstorms in the evening, then a chance of showers after midnight. Lows in the upper 50s. West winds 5 to 10 miles per hour. Chance of rain 80%. Sunday, partly cloudy. Highs in the lower 70s. Sunday night, mostly clear. Lows in the lower 50s. The extended forecast for the Central Highlands. Monday, mostly sunny. Highs in the lower 70s. Monday night, mostly clear. Lows in the lower 50s. Tuesday, mostly sunny. Highs in the mid-70s. Tuesday night, mostly clear in the evening, then becoming partly cloudy. Lows in the upper 50s. Wednesday, partly cloudy. Highs in the upper 70s. Wednesday night, partly cloudy with a chance of showers. Lows around 60. Chance of rain 30%. Thursday, partly cloudy. Highs around 80. At 11 p.m., weather reports for selected cities. At Mansfield Long Regional Airport, it was clear. The temperature was 65 degrees, the dew point 57, and the relative humidity 75%. The wind was northeast, at 8 miles an hour. The pressure was 30.10 inches and rising. Elsewhere across Ohio, it was clear, with a temperature of 65 at Wooster, 64 at Marion, 63 at Toledo Express, and 69 at Cleveland. Under clear skies, Youngstown reported 62, Cincinnati reported 74, and Findlay reported 67. It was partly cloudy, with a temperature of 65 at Akron-Canton Regional Airport. Flood warning is canceled. The flood warning is canceled for the Licking River in Ohio near Newark. Additional details, at 11 p.m. Eastern Daylight Time Thursday the stage was 11.8 feet. Forecast, the river is expected to fall, remaining below flood stage. At 11 p.m., weather reports for selected cities, at Mansfield Long Regional Airport, it was clear. The temperature was 65 degrees, the dew point 57, and the relative humidity 75%. The wind was northeast, at 8 miles an hour. The pressure was 30.10 inches and rising. Elsewhere across Ohio, it was clear, with a temperature of 65 at Wooster, 64 at Marion, 63 at Toledo Express, and 69 at Cleveland. Under clear skies, Youngstown reported 62, Cincinnati reported 74, and Findlay reported 67. It was partly cloudy, with a temperature of 65 at Akron-Canton Regional Airport, and 71 at Dayton. At Columbus, it was mostly cloudy, with a temperature of 73. Reports from nearby cities outside Ohio, it was clear, with a temperature of 65 at Pittsburgh, and 65 at Buffalo. It was partly cloudy, with a temperature of 70 at Detroit, and 69 at Chicago. At Indianapolis, it was mostly cloudy, with a temperature of 75. Flood warning is canceled. The flood warning is canceled for the Licking River in Ohio near Newark. Additional details, at 11 p.m. Eastern Daylight Time Thursday the stage was 11.8 feet. Forecast, the river is expected to fall, remaining below flood stage. Flood warning remains in effect until late Friday night. What? Major flooding is occurring and major flooding is forecast. Where? South Fork Licking River near I-70 near Buckeye Lake. When? Until late Friday night. Impacts, at 883.0 feet. Both flood warning now in effect until Saturday morning. What? Minor flooding is occurring and moderate flooding is forecast. Where? South Fork Licking River near Hebron. When? Until Saturday morning. Impacts, at 12.0 feet, water spills onto sections of Mill Dam Road. Backwater Creek flooding from the South Fork of the Licking River also occurs in the Greenbrier Estates Mobile Home Park,
with water beginning to surround some homes along Greenbrier Lane East but not entering the main levels. Additional details, at 11:15 p.m. Eastern Daylight Time Thursday, the stage was 11.1 feet. Forecast, the river is expected to rise to a crest of 12.0 feet tomorrow morning. It will then fall below flood stage early Saturday morning. Flood stage is 11.0 feet. 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On the latest weather map, high pressure will build over the region tonight through Friday. A series of cold fronts will move southeast across the Great Lakes region Saturday through Sunday. High pressure will build southeast across the Midwest and Ohio Valley region Monday and Tuesday. The forecast for the Central Highlands. Tonight, mostly clear. A slight chance of showers and thunderstorms this evening. Lows in the upper 50s. Northeast winds 5 to 10 miles per hour. Chance of rain 20%. Friday, mostly sunny. Highs in the upper 70s. East winds around 5 miles per hour. Friday night, mostly clear. Lows in the upper 50s. Northeast winds around 5 miles per hour, becoming southeast after midnight. Saturday, partly cloudy in the morning, then mostly cloudy with showers likely with a chance of thunderstorms in the afternoon. Highs in the upper 70s. Southwest winds 5 to 10 miles per hour. Chance of rain 70%. Saturday night, mostly cloudy. Showers with a chance of thunderstorms in the evening, then a chance of showers after midnight. Lows in the upper 50s. West winds 5 to 10 miles per hour. Chance of rain 80%. Sunday, partly cloudy. Highs in the lower 70s. Sunday night, mostly clear. Lows in the lower 50s. At 11 p.m., weather reports for selected cities. At Mansfield Long Regional Airport, it was clear. The temperature was 65 degrees, the dew point 57, and the relative humidity 75%. The wind was northeast, at 8 miles an hour. The pressure was 30.10 inches and rising. Elsewhere across Ohio, it was clear, with a temperature of 65 at Wooster, 64 at Marion, 63 at Toledo Express, and 69 at Cleveland. Under clear skies, Youngstown reported 62, Cincinnati reported 74, and Findlay reported 67. It was partly cloudy, with a temperature of 65 at Akron-Canton Regional Airport, and 71 at Dayton. At Columbus, it was mostly cloudy, with a temperature of 73. Reports from nearby cities outside Ohio, it was clear, with a temperature of 65 at Pittsburgh, and 65 at Buffalo. It was partly cloudy, with a temperature of 70 at Detroit, and 69 at Chicago. At Indianapolis, it was mostly cloudy, with a temperature of 75. Flood warning is canceled. The flood warning is canceled for the Licking River in Ohio near Newark. Additional details, at 11 p.m. Eastern Daylight Time Thursday, the stage was 11.8 feet. Forecast, the river is expected to fall, remaining below flood stage. The current time is 11:48 p.m. Eastern Daylight Time. 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On the latest weather map, high pressure will build over the region tonight through Friday. A series of cold fronts will move southeast across the Great Lakes region Saturday through Sunday. High pressure will build southeast across the Midwest and Ohio Valley region Monday and Tuesday. The forecast for the Central Highlands. Tonight, mostly clear. A slight chance of showers and thunderstorms this evening. Lows in the upper 50s. Northeast winds 5 to 10 miles per hour. Chance of rain 20%. Friday, mostly sunny. Highs in the upper 70s. East winds around 5 miles per hour. Friday night, mostly clear. Lows in the upper 50s.
Northeast winds around 5 miles per hour, becoming southeast after midnight. Saturday, partly cloudy in the morning, then mostly cloudy with showers likely with a chance of thunderstorms in the afternoon. Highs in the upper 70s. Southwest winds 5 to 10 miles per hour. Chance of rain 70%. Saturday night, mostly cloudy. Showers with a chance of thunderstorms in the evening, then a chance of showers after midnight. Lows in the upper 50s. West winds 5 to 10 miles per hour. Chance of rain 80%. Sunday, partly cloudy. Highs in the lower 70s. Sunday night, mostly clear. Lows in the lower 50s. The extended forecast for the Central Highlands. Monday, mostly sunny. Highs in the lower 70s. Monday night, mostly clear. Lows in the lower 50s. Tuesday, mostly sunny. Highs in the mid-70s. Tuesday night, mostly clear in the evening, then becoming partly cloudy. Lows in the upper 50s. Wednesday, partly cloudy. Highs in the upper 70s. Wednesday night, partly cloudy with a chance of showers. Lows around 60. Chance of rain 30%. Thursday, partly cloudy. Highs around 80. At 11 p.m., weather reports for selected cities, at Mansfield Lawn Regional Airport, it was clear. The temperature was 65 degrees, the dew point 57, and the relative humidity 75%. The wind was northeast, at 8 miles an hour. The pressure was 30.10 inches and rising. Elsewhere across Ohio, it was clear, with a temperature of 65 at Wooster, 64 at Marion, 63 at Toledo Express, and 69 at Cleveland. Under clear skies, Youngstown reported 62, Cincinnati reported 74, and Findlay reported 67. It was partly cloudy, with a temperature of 65 at Akron-Canton Regional Airport, and 71 at Dayton. At Columbus, it was mostly cloudy, with a temperature of 73. Reports from nearby cities outside Ohio, it was clear, with a temperature of 65 at Pittsburgh, and 65 at Buffalo. It was partly cloudy, with a temperature of 70 at Detroit, and 69 at Chicago. At Indianapolis, it was mostly cloudy, with a temperature of 75. Flood warning is canceled. The flood warning is canceled for the Licking River in Ohio near Newark. Additional details, at 11 p.m. Eastern Daylight Time Thursday, the stage was 11.8 feet. Forecast, the river is expected to fall, remaining below flood stage. The current time is 11:52 p.m. Eastern Daylight Time. 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On the latest weather map, high pressure will build over the region tonight through Friday. A series of cold fronts will move southeast across the Great Lakes region Saturday through Sunday. High pressure will build southeast across the Midwest and Ohio Valley region Monday and Tuesday. Flood warning remains in effect until late Friday night. What? Major flooding is occurring and major flooding is forecast. Where? South Fork Licking River near I-70 near Buckeye Lake. When? Until late Friday night. Impacts, at 883.0 feet, both eastbound and westbound lanes of Interstate 70 are closed from flooding, with over a foot of water likely on both eastbound and westbound lanes. Significant flooding of the Cora campground occurs, as well as Buckeye Lake Estates and other homes and businesses near the river channel. Additional details, at 8:45 p.m. Eastern Daylight Time Thursday, the stage was 881.8 feet. Forecast, the river is expected to rise to a crest of 883.5 feet tomorrow morning. It will then fall below flood stage late tomorrow evening. Flood stage is 880.0 feet. Flood history, this crest compares to a previous crest of 882.9 feet on March 21, 2020. Flood warning now in effect until Saturday morning. What? Minor flooding is occurring and moderate flooding is forecast. Where? South Fork Licking River near Hebron. When? Until Saturday morning.
impacts at 12.0 feet. Water spills onto sections of Mill Dam Road. Backwater creek flooding from the South Fork of the Licking River also occurs in the Greenbrier Estates Mobile Home Park, with water beginning to surround some homes along Greenbrier Lane East but not entering the main levels. Additional details, at 11:15 p.m. Eastern Daylight Time Thursday, the stage was 11.1 feet. Forecast, the river is

lows in the upper 50s. Northeast winds around 5 miles per hour, becoming southeast after midnight. Saturday, partly cloudy in the morning, then mostly cloudy with showers likely with a chance of thunderstorms in the afternoon. Highs in the upper 70s. Southwest winds 5 to 10 miles per hour. Chance of rain 70%. Saturday night, mostly cloudy. Showers with a chance of thunderstorms in the evening, then a chance of showers after midnight. Lows in the upper 50s. West winds 5 to 10 miles per hour. Chance of rain 80%. Sunday, partly cloudy. Highs in the lower 70s. Sunday night, mostly clear. Lows in the lower 50s. At 11 p.m., weather reports for selected cities. At Mansfield Long Regional Airport, it was clear. The temperature was 65 degrees, the dew point 57, and the relative humidity 75%. The wind was northeast, at 8 miles an hour. The pressure was 30.10 inches and rising. Elsewhere across Ohio, it was clear, with a temperature of 65 at Wooster, 64 at Marion, 63 at Toledo Express, and 69 at Cleveland. Under clear skies, Youngstown reported 62, Cincinnati reported 74, and Findlay reported 67. It was partly cloudy, with a temperature of 65 at Akron-Canton Regional Airport, and 71 at Dayton. At Columbus, it was mostly cloudy, with a temperature of 73. Reports from nearby cities outside Ohio, it was clear, with a temperature of 65 at Pittsburgh, and 65 at Buffalo. It was partly cloudy, with a temperature of 70 at Detroit, and 69 at Chicago. At Indianapolis, it was mostly cloudy, with a temperature of 75. The current time is 11:57 p.m. Eastern Daylight Time. 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On the latest weather map, high pressure will build over the region tonight through Friday. A series of cold fronts will move southeast across the Great Lakes region Saturday through Sunday. High pressure will build southeast across the Midwest and Ohio Valley region Monday and Tuesday. The forecast for the Central Highlands. Tonight, mostly clear. A slight chance of showers and thunderstorms this evening. Lows in the upper 50s. Northeast winds 5 to 10 miles per hour. Chance of rain 20%. Friday, mostly sunny. Highs in the upper 70s. East winds around 5 miles per hour. Friday night, mostly clear. Lows in the upper 50s. Northeast winds around 5 miles per hour, becoming southeast after midnight. Saturday, partly cloudy in the morning, then mostly cloudy with showers likely with a chance of thunderstorms in the afternoon. Highs in the upper 70s. Southwest winds 5 to 10 miles per hour. Chance of rain 70%. Saturday night, mostly cloudy. Showers with a chance of thunderstorms in the evening, then a chance of showers after midnight. Lows in the upper 50s. West winds 5 to 10 miles per hour. Chance of rain 80%. Sunday, partly cloudy. Highs in the lower 70s. Sunday night, mostly clear. Lows in the lower 50s. At 11 p.m., weather reports for selected cities. At Mansfield Long Regional Airport, it was clear. The temperature was 65 degrees. The dew point 57, and the relative humidity 75%. The wind was northeast, at 8 miles an hour. The pressure was 30.10 inches and rising. Elsewhere across Ohio, it was clear, with a temperature of 65 at Wooster, 64 at Marion, 63 at Toledo Express, and 69 at Cleveland. Under clear skies, Youngstown reported 62, Cincinnati reported 74, and Findlay reported 67. It was partly cloudy, with a temperature of 65 at Akron-Canton Regional Airport, and 71 at Dayton. At Columbus, it was mostly cloudy, with a temperature of 73. Reports from nearby cities outside Ohio, it was clear, with a temperature of 65 at Pittsburgh, and 65 at Buffalo. It was partly cloudy, with a temperature of 70 at Detroit, and 69 at Chicago.

At Indianapolis, it was mostly cloudy, with a temperature of 75. The Nearshore Marine Forecast. For the following marine location, the islands to Vermilion. Overnight, east winds 5 to 15 knots. Mostly clear. Waves 1 to 3 feet. Friday, southeast winds 10 knots or less becoming northeast. Sunny. Waves 1 foot or less. Friday night, northeast winds 5 to 10 knots becoming south. Mostly clear. Waves 1 foot or less. Saturday, south winds 5 to 10 knots becoming west. A chance of showers and thunderstorms in the afternoon. Waves 2 feet or less. Winds and waves higher in and near thunderstorms. The water temperature off Toledo is 78 degrees, off Cleveland 75 degrees, and off Erie 78 degrees. The extended forecast for the Central Highlands. Monday, mostly sunny. Highs in the lower 70s. Monday night, mostly clear. Lows in the lower 50s. Tuesday, mostly sunny. Highs in the mid-70s. Tuesday night, mostly clear in the evening, then becoming partly cloudy. Lows in the upper 50s. Wednesday, partly cloudy. Highs in the upper 70s. Wednesday night, partly cloudy with a chance of showers. Lows around 60. Chance of rain 30%. Thursday, partly cloudy. Highs around 80. The current time is 12:02 a.m. Eastern Daylight Time. 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On the latest weather map, high pressure will build over the region tonight through Friday. A series of cold fronts will move southeast across the Great Lakes region Saturday through Sunday. High pressure will build southeast across the Midwest and Ohio Valley region Monday and Tuesday. Flood warning remains in effect until late Friday night. What? Major flooding is occurring and major flooding is forecast. Where? South Fork Licking River near I-70 near Buckeye Lake. When? Until late Friday night. Impacts, at 883.0 feet, both eastbound and westbound lanes of Interstate 70 are closed from flooding, with over a foot of water likely on both eastbound and westbound lanes. Significant flooding of the Cora campground occurs, as well as Buckeye Lake Estates and other homes and businesses near the river channel. Additional details, at 8:45 p.m. Eastern Daylight Time Thursday the stage was 881.8 feet. Forecast. The river is expected to rise to a crest of 883.5 feet tomorrow morning. It will then fall below flood stage late tomorrow evening. Flood stage is 880.0 feet. Flood history. This crest compares to a previous crest of 882.9 feet on March 21, 2020. Flood warning now in effect until Saturday morning. What? Minor flooding is occurring and moderate flooding is forecast. Where? South Fork Licking River near Hebron. When? Until Saturday morning. Impacts, at 12.0 feet, water spills onto sections of Mill Dam Road. Backwater Creek flooding from the South Fork of the Licking River also occurs in the Greenbrier Estates Mobile Home Park, with water beginning to surround some homes along Greenbrier Lane East but not entering the main levels. Additional details, at 11:15 p.m. Eastern Daylight Time Thursday the stage was 11.1 feet. Forecast, the river is expected to rise to a crest of 12.0 feet tomorrow morning. It will then fall below flood stage early Saturday morning. Flood stage is 11.0 feet. The forecast for the Central Highlands. Tonight, mostly clear. A slight chance of showers and thunderstorms this evening. Lows in the upper 50s. Northeast winds 5 to 10 miles per hour. Chance of rain 20%. Friday, mostly sunny. Highs in the upper 70s. East winds around 5 miles per hour. Friday night, mostly clear. Lows in the upper 50s. Northeast winds around 5 miles per hour, becoming southeast after midnight. Saturday, partly cloudy in the morning, then mostly cloudy with showers likely with a chance of thunderstorms in the afternoon.
highs in the upper 70s. Southwest winds 5 to 10 miles per hour. Chance of rain 70%. Saturday night, mostly cloudy. Showers with a chance of thunderstorms in the evening, then a chance of showers after midnight. Lows in the upper 50s. West winds 5 to 10 miles per hour. Chance of rain 80%. Sunday, partly cloudy. Highs in the lower 70s. Sunday night, mostly clear. Lows in the lower 50s. The current time is 12:06 a.m. Eastern Daylight Time. 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On the latest weather map, high pressure will build over the region tonight through Friday. A series of cold fronts will move southeast across the Great Lakes region Saturday through Sunday. High pressure will build southeast across the Midwest and Ohio Valley region Monday and Tuesday. The forecast for the Central Highlands. Tonight, mostly clear. A slight chance of showers and thunderstorms this evening. Lows in the upper 50s. Northeast winds 5 to 10 miles per hour. Chance of rain 20%. Friday, mostly sunny. Highs in the upper 70s. East winds around 5 miles per hour. Friday night, mostly clear. Lows in the upper 50s. Northeast winds around 5 miles per hour, becoming southeast after midnight. Saturday, partly cloudy in the morning, then mostly cloudy with showers likely with a chance of thunderstorms in the afternoon. Highs in the upper 70s. Southwest winds 5 to 10 miles per hour. Chance of rain 70%. Saturday night, mostly cloudy. Showers with a chance of thunderstorms in the evening, then a chance of showers after midnight. Lows in the upper 50s. West winds 5 to 10 miles per hour. Chance of rain 80%. Sunday, partly cloudy. Highs in the lower 70s. Sunday night, mostly clear. Lows in the lower 50s. At midnight, weather reports for selected cities. At Mansfield Long Regional Airport, it was clear. The temperature was 63 degrees, the dew point 56, and the relative humidity 78%. The wind was northeast, at 7 miles an hour. The pressure was 30.11 inches and rising. Elsewhere across Ohio, skies ranged from clear to partly cloudy. It was 61 at Worcester, 63 at Marion, 61 at Toledo Express, 65 at Cleveland, and 63 at Akron-Canton Regional Airport. Youngstown reported 59, Cincinnati reported 71, Dayton reported 70, Findlay reported 66, and Columbus reported 71. Reports from nearby cities outside Ohio, it was clear, with a temperature of 65 at Pittsburgh and 61 at Buffalo. It was partly cloudy, with a temperature of 69 at Detroit and 67 at Chicago. At Indianapolis, it was mostly cloudy, with a temperature of 73. The current time is 12:09 a.m. Eastern Daylight Time. 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We supply the latest available information for the Central Highlands over station WWG 57 from Butler on a frequency of 162.450 MHz. On the latest weather map, high pressure will build over the region tonight through Friday. A series of cold fronts will move southeast across the Great Lakes region Saturday through Sunday. High pressure will build southeast across the Midwest and Ohio Valley region Monday and Tuesday. The forecast for the Central Highlands. Tonight, mostly clear. A slight chance of showers and thunderstorms this evening. Lows in the upper 50s. Northeast winds 5 to 10 miles per hour. Chance of rain 20%. Friday, mostly sunny. Highs in the upper 70s. East winds around 5 miles per hour. Friday night, mostly clear. Lows in the upper 50s. Northeast winds around 5 miles per hour, becoming southeast after midnight. Saturday, partly cloudy in the morning, then mostly cloudy with showers likely with a chance of thunderstorms in the afternoon.
highs in the upper 70s. Southwest winds 5 to 10 miles per hour. Chance of rain 70%. Saturday night, mostly cloudy. Showers with a chance of thunderstorms in the evening, then a chance of showers after midnight. Lows in the upper 50s. West winds 5 to 10 miles per hour. Chance of rain 80%. Sunday, partly cloudy. Highs in the lower 70s. Sunday night, mostly clear. Lows in the lower 50s. The extended forecast for the Central Highlands. Monday, mostly sunny. Highs in the lower 70s. Monday night, mostly clear. Lows in the lower 50s. Tuesday, mostly sunny. Highs in the mid-70s. Tuesday night, mostly clear in the evening, then becoming partly cloudy. Lows in the upper 50s. Wednesday, partly cloudy. Highs in the upper 70s. Wednesday night, partly cloudy with a chance of showers. Lows around 60. Chance of rain 30%. Thursday, partly cloudy. Highs around 80. At midnight, weather reports for selected cities. At Mansfield Long Regional Airport, it was clear. The temperature was 63 degrees, the dew point 56, and the relative humidity 78%. The wind was northeast, at 7 miles an hour. The pressure was 30.11 inches and rising. Elsewhere across Ohio, skies ranged from clear to partly cloudy. It was 61 at Worcester, 63 at Marion, 61 at Toledo Express, 65 at Cleveland, and 63 at Akron-Canton Regional Airport. Youngstown reported 59, Cincinnati reported 71, Dayton reported 70, Findlay reported 66, and Columbus reported 71. Reports from nearby cities outside Ohio, it was clear, with a temperature of 65 at Pittsburgh and 61 at Buffalo. It was partly cloudy, with a temperature of 69 at Detroit and 67 at Chicago. At Indianapolis, it was mostly cloudy, with a temperature of 73. The current time is 12:12 a.m. Eastern Daylight Time. Flood warning remains in effect until late Friday night. What? Major flooding is occurring and major flooding is forecast. Where? South Fork Licking River near I-70 near Buckeye Lake. When? Until late Friday night. Impacts, at 883.0 feet, both eastbound and westbound lanes of Interstate 70 are closed from flooding, with over a foot of water likely on both eastbound and westbound lanes. Significant flooding of the Cora campground occurs, as well as Buckeye Lake Estates and other homes and businesses near the river channel. Additional details, at 8:45 p.m. Eastern Daylight Time Thursday, the stage was 881.8 feet. Forecast. The river is expected to rise to a crest of 883.5 feet tomorrow morning. It will then fall below flood stage late tomorrow evening. Flood stage is 880.0 feet. Flood history. This crest compares to a previous crest of 882.9 feet on March 21, 2020. Flood warning now in effect until Saturday morning. What? Minor flooding is occurring and moderate flooding is forecast. Where? South Fork Licking River near Hebron. When? Until Saturday morning. Impacts, at 12.0 feet, water spills onto sections of Mill Dam Road. Backwater Creek flooding from the South Fork of the Licking River also occurs in the Greenbrier Estates Mobile Home Park, with water beginning to surround some homes along Greenbrier Lane East but not entering the main levels. Additional details, at 11:15 p.m. Eastern Daylight Time Thursday the stage was 11.1 feet. Forecast, the river is expected to rise to a crest of 12.0 feet tomorrow morning. It will then fall below flood stage early Saturday morning. Flood stage is 11.0 feet. The current time is 12:14 a.m. Eastern Daylight Time. 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On the latest weather map, high pressure will build over the region tonight through Friday. A series of cold fronts will move southeast across the Great Lakes region Saturday through Sunday.
High pressure will build southeast across the Midwest and Ohio Valley region Monday and Tuesday. The forecast for the Central Highlands. Tonight, mostly clear. A slight chance of showers and thunderstorms this evening. Lows in the upper 50s. Northeast winds 5 to 10 miles per hour. Chance of rain 20%. Friday, mostly sunny. Highs in the upper 70s. East winds around 5 miles per hour. Friday night, mostly clear. Lows in the upper 50s. Northeast winds around 5 miles per hour, becoming southeast after midnight. Saturday, partly cloudy in the morning, then mostly cloudy with showers likely with a chance of thunderstorms in the afternoon. Highs in the upper 70s. Southwest winds 5 to 10 miles per hour. Chance of rain 70%. Saturday night, mostly cloudy. Showers with a chance of thunderstorms in the evening, then a chance of showers after midnight. Lows in the upper 50s. West winds 5 to 10 miles per hour. Chance of rain 80%. Sunday, partly cloudy. Highs in the lower 70s. Sunday night, mostly clear. Lows in the lower 50s. At midnight, weather reports for selected cities. At Mansfield Lawn Regional Airport, it was clear. The temperature was 63 degrees, the dew point 56, and the relative humidity 78%. The wind was northeast, at 7 miles an hour. The pressure was 30.11 inches and rising. Elsewhere across Ohio, skies ranged from clear to partly cloudy. It was 61 at Worcester, 63 at Marion, 61 at Toledo Express, 65 at Cleveland, and 63 at Akron-Canton Regional Airport. Youngstown reported 59, Cincinnati reported 71, Dayton reported 70, Findlay reported 66, and Columbus reported 71. Reports from nearby cities outside Ohio, it was clear, with a temperature of 65 at Pittsburgh and 61 at Buffalo. It was partly cloudy, with a temperature of 69 at Detroit and 67 at Chicago. At Indianapolis, it was mostly cloudy, with a temperature of 73. The current time is 12:17 a.m. Eastern Daylight Time. 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On the latest weather map, high pressure will build over the region tonight through Friday. A series of cold fronts will move southeast across the Great Lakes region Saturday through Sunday. High pressure will build southeast across the Midwest and Ohio Valley region Monday and Tuesday. The forecast for the Central Highlands. Tonight, mostly clear. A slight chance of showers and thunderstorms this evening. Lows in the upper 50s. Northeast winds 5 to 10 miles per hour. Chance of rain 20%. Friday, mostly sunny. Highs in the upper 70s. East winds around 5 miles per hour. Friday night, mostly clear. Lows in the upper 50s. Northeast winds around 5 miles per hour, becoming southeast after midnight. Saturday, partly cloudy in the morning, then mostly cloudy with showers likely with a chance of thunderstorms in the afternoon. Highs in the upper 70s. Southwest winds 5 to 10 miles per hour. Chance of rain 70%. Saturday night, mostly cloudy. Showers with a chance of thunderstorms in the evening, then a chance of showers after midnight. Lows in the upper 50s. West winds 5 to 10 miles per hour. Chance of rain 80%. Sunday, partly cloudy. Highs in the lower 70s. Sunday night, mostly clear. Lows in the lower 50s. At midnight, weather reports for selected cities. At Mansfield Lawn Regional Airport, it was clear. The temperature was 63 degrees, the dew point 56, and the relative humidity 78%. The wind was northeast, at 7 miles an hour. The pressure was 30.11 inches and rising. Elsewhere across Ohio, skies ranged from clear to partly cloudy. It was 61 at Worcester, 63 at Marion, 61 at Toledo Express, 65 at Cleveland, and 63 at Akron-Canton Regional Airport.
Youngstown reported 59, Cincinnati reported 71, Dayton reported 70, Findlay reported 66, and Columbus reported 71. Reports from nearby cities outside Ohio, it was clear, with a temperature of 65 at Pittsburgh and 61 at Buffalo. It was partly cloudy, with a temperature of 69 at Detroit and 67 at Chicago. At Indianapolis, it was mostly cloudy, with a temperature of 73. The extended forecast for the Central Highlands. Monday, mostly sunny. Highs in the lower 70s. Monday night, mostly clear. Lows in the lower 50s. Tuesday, mostly sunny. Highs in the mid-70s. Tuesday night, mostly clear in the evening, then becoming partly cloudy. Lows in the upper 50s. Wednesday, partly cloudy. Highs in the upper 70s. Wednesday night, partly cloudy with a chance of showers. Lows around 60. Chance of rain 30%. Thursday, partly cloudy. Highs around 80. The current time is 12:21 a.m. Eastern Daylight Time. 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On the latest weather map, high pressure will build over the region tonight through Friday. A series of cold fronts will move southeast across the Great Lakes region Saturday through Sunday. High pressure will build southeast across the Midwest and Ohio Valley region Monday and Tuesday. The forecast for the Central Highlands. Tonight, mostly clear. A slight chance of showers and thunderstorms this evening. Lows in the upper 50s. Northeast winds 5 to 10 miles per hour. Chance of rain 20%. Friday, mostly sunny. Highs in the upper 70s. East winds around 5 miles per hour. Friday night, mostly clear. Lows in the upper 50s. Northeast winds around 5 miles per hour, becoming southeast after midnight. Saturday, partly cloudy in the morning, then mostly cloudy with showers likely with a chance of thunderstorms in the afternoon. Highs in the upper 70s. Southwest winds 5 to 10 miles per hour. Chance of rain 70%. Saturday night, mostly cloudy. Showers with a chance of thunderstorms in the evening, then a chance of showers after midnight. Lows in the upper 50s. West winds 5 to 10 miles per hour. Chance of rain 80%. Sunday, partly cloudy. Highs in the lower 70s. Sunday night, mostly clear. Lows in the lower 50s. Flood warning remains in effect until late Friday night. What? Major flooding is occurring and major flooding is forecast. Where? South Fork Licking River near I-70 near Buckeye Lake. When? Until late Friday night. Impacts, at 883.0 feet, both eastbound and westbound lanes of Interstate 70 are closed from flooding, with over a foot of water likely on both eastbound and westbound lanes. Significant flooding of the Coa campground occurs, as well as Buckeye Lake Estates and other homes and businesses near the river channel. Additional details, at 8:45 p.m. Eastern Daylight Time Thursday the stage was 881.8 feet. Forecast, the river is expected to rise to a crest of 883.5 feet tomorrow morning. It will then fall below flood stage late tomorrow evening. Flood stage is 880.0 feet. Flood history, this crest compares to a previous crest of 882.9 feet on March 21, 2020. Flood warning now in effect until Saturday morning. What? Minor flooding is occurring and moderate flooding is forecast. Where? South Fork Licking River near Hebron. When? Until Saturday morning. Impacts, at 12.0 feet, water spills onto sections of Mill Dam Road. Backwater Creek flooding from the South Fork of the Licking River also occurs in the Greenbrier Estates Mobile Home Park, with water beginning to surround some homes along Greenbrier Lane East but not entering the main levels. Additional details, at 11:15 p.m. Eastern Daylight Time Thursday the stage was 11.1 feet. Forecast, the river is expected to rise to a crest of 12.0 feet tomorrow morning. It will then fall below flood stage early Saturday morning.
Flood stage is 11.0 feet. At midnight, weather reports for selected cities at Mansfield Lom Regional Airport, it was clear. The temperature was 63 degrees, the dew point 56, and the relative humidity 78%. The wind was northeast at 7 miles an hour. The pressure was 30.11 inches and rising. Elsewhere across Ohio, skies ranged from clear to partly cloudy. It was 61 at Worcester, 63 at Marion, 61 at Toledo Express, 65 at Cleveland, and 63 at Akron-Canton Regional Airport. Youngstown reported 59, Cincinnati reported 71, Dayton reported 70, Findlay reported 66, and Columbus reported 71. Reports from nearby cities outside Ohio, it was clear, with a temperature of 65 at Pittsburgh and 61 at Buffalo. It was partly cloudy, with a temperature of 69 at Detroit and 67 at Chicago. At Indianapolis, it was mostly cloudy, with a temperature of 73. The current time is 12:26 a.m. Eastern Daylight Time. 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We supply the latest available information for the Central Highlands over station WWG57 from Butler on a frequency of 162.450 MHz. On the latest weather map, high pressure will build over the region tonight through Friday. A series of cold fronts will move southeast across the Great Lakes region Saturday through Sunday. High pressure will build southeast across the Midwest and Ohio Valley region Monday and Tuesday. The forecast for the Central Highlands. Tonight, mostly clear. A slight chance of showers and thunderstorms this evening. Lows in the upper 50s. Northeast winds 5 to 10 miles per hour. Chance of rain 20%. Friday, mostly sunny. Highs in the upper 70s. East winds around 5 miles per hour. Friday night, mostly clear. Lows in the upper 50s. Northeast winds around 5 miles per hour, becoming southeast after midnight. Saturday, partly cloudy in the morning, then mostly cloudy with showers likely with a chance of thunderstorms in the afternoon. Highs in the upper 70s. Southwest winds 5 to 10 miles per hour. Chance of rain 70%. Saturday night, mostly cloudy. Showers with a chance of thunderstorms in the evening, then a chance of showers after midnight. Lows in the upper 50s. West winds 5 to 10 miles per hour. Chance of rain 80%. Sunday, partly cloudy. Highs in the lower 70s. Sunday night, mostly clear. Lows in the lower 50s. At midnight, weather reports for selected cities at Mansfield Lom Regional Airport, it was clear. The temperature was 63 degrees, the dew point 56, and the relative humidity 78%. The wind was northeast at 7 miles an hour. The pressure was 30.11 inches and rising. Elsewhere across Ohio, skies ranged from clear to partly cloudy. It was 61 at Worcester, 63 at Marion, 61 at Toledo Express, 65 at Cleveland, and 63 at Akron-Canton Regional Airport. Youngstown reported 59, Cincinnati reported 71, Dayton reported 70, Findlay reported 66, and Columbus reported 71. Reports from nearby cities outside Ohio, it was clear, with a temperature of 65 at Pittsburgh and 61 at Buffalo. It was partly cloudy, with a temperature of 69 at Detroit and 67 at Chicago. At Indianapolis, it was mostly cloudy, with a temperature of 73. The current time is 12:29 a.m. Eastern Daylight Time. 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We supply the latest available information for the Central Highlands over station WWG57 from Butler on a frequency of 162.450 MHz. The extended forecast for the Central Highlands. Monday, mostly sunny. Highs in the lower 70s. Monday night, mostly clear. Lows in the lower 50s. Tuesday, mostly sunny. Highs in the mid-70s. Tuesday night, mostly clear in the evening, then becoming partly cloudy. Lows in the upper 50s.
Wednesday, partly cloudy. Highs in the upper 70s. Wednesday night, partly cloudy with a chance of showers. Lows around 60. Chance of rain 30%. Thursday, partly cloudy. Highs around 80. On the latest weather map, high pressure will build over the region tonight through Friday. A series of cold fronts will move southeast across the Great Lakes region Saturday through Sunday. High pressure will build southeast across the Midwest and Ohio Valley region Monday and Tuesday. The forecast for the Central Highlands. Tonight, mostly clear. A slight chance of showers and thunderstorms this evening. Lows in the upper 50s. Northeast winds 5 to 10 miles per hour. Chance of rain 20%. Friday, mostly sunny. Highs in the upper 70s. East winds around 5 miles per hour. Friday night, mostly clear. Lows in the upper 50s. Northeast winds around 5 miles per hour, becoming southeast after midnight. Saturday, partly cloudy in the morning, then mostly cloudy with showers likely with a chance of thunderstorms in the afternoon. Highs in the upper 70s. Southwest winds 5 to 10 miles per hour. Chance of rain 70%. Saturday night, mostly cloudy. Showers with a chance of thunderstorms in the evening, then a chance of showers after midnight. Lows in the upper 50s. West winds 5 to 10 miles per hour. Chance of rain 80%. Sunday, partly cloudy. Highs in the lower 70s. Sunday night, mostly clear. Lows in the lower 50s. At midnight, weather reports for selected cities. At Mansfield Long Regional Airport, it was clear. The temperature was 63 degrees, the dew point 56, and the relative humidity 78%. The wind was northeast, at 7 miles an hour. The pressure was 30.11 inches and rising. Elsewhere across Ohio, skies ranged from clear to partly cloudy. It was 61 at Worcester, 63 at Marion, 61 at Toledo Express, 65 at Cleveland, and 63 at Akron-Canton Regional Airport. Youngstown reported 59, Cincinnati reported 71, Dayton reported 70, Findlay reported 66, and Columbus reported 71. Reports from nearby cities outside Ohio, it was clear, with a temperature of 65 at Pittsburgh and 61 at Buffalo. It was partly cloudy, with a temperature of 69 at Detroit and 67 at Chicago. At Indianapolis, Chicago. At Indianapolis, it was mostly cloudy, with a temperature of 73. Flood warning remains in effect until late Friday night. What? Major flooding is occurring and major flooding is forecast. Where? South Fork Licking River near I-70 near Buckeye Lake. When? Until late Friday night. Impacts, at 883.0 feet, both eastbound and westbound lanes of Interstate 70 are closed from flooding, with over a foot of water likely on both eastbound and westbound lanes. Significant flooding of the Cora campground occurs, as well as Buckeye Lake Estates and other homes and businesses near the river channel. Additional details, at 8:45 p.m. Eastern Daylight Time Thursday, the stage was 881.8 feet. Forecast, the river is expected to rise to a crest of 883.5 feet tomorrow morning. It will then fall below flood stage late tomorrow evening. Flood stage is 880.0 feet. Flood history, this crest compares to a previous crest of 882.9 feet on March 21, 2020. Flood warning now in effect until Saturday morning. What? Minor flooding is occurring and moderate flooding is forecast. Where? South Fork Licking River near Hebron. When? Until Saturday morning. Impacts, at 12.0 feet, water spills onto sections of Mill Dam Road. Backwater Creek flooding from the South Fork of the Licking River also occurs in the Greenbrier Estates Mobile Home Park, with water beginning to surround some homes along Greenbrier Lane East but not entering the main levels. Additional details, at 11:15 p.m. Eastern Daylight Time Thursday, the stage was 11.1 feet. Forecast, the river is expected to rise to a crest of 12.0 feet tomorrow morning. It will then fall below flood stage early Saturday morning. Flood stage is 11.0 feet. The current time is 12:35 a.m. Eastern Daylight Time.
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On the latest weather map, high pressure will build over the region tonight through Friday. A series of cold fronts will move southeast across the Great Lakes region Saturday through Sunday. High pressure will build southeast across the Midwest and Ohio Valley region Monday and Tuesday. The forecast for the Central Highlands. Tonight, mostly clear. A slight chance of showers and thunderstorms this evening. Lows in the upper 50s. Northeast winds 5 to 10 miles per hour. Chance of rain 20%. Friday, mostly sunny. Highs in the upper 70s. East winds around 5 miles per hour. Friday night, mostly clear. Lows in the upper 50s. Northeast winds around 5 miles per hour, becoming southeast after midnight. Saturday, partly cloudy in the morning, then mostly cloudy with showers likely with a chance of thunderstorms in the afternoon. Highs in the upper 70s. Southwest winds 5 to 10 miles per hour. Chance of rain 70%. Saturday night, mostly cloudy. Showers with a chance of thunderstorms in the evening, then a chance of showers after midnight. Lows in the upper 50s. West winds 5 to 10 miles per hour. Chance of rain 80%. Sunday, partly cloudy. Highs in the lower 70s. Sunday night, mostly clear. Lows in the lower 50s. At midnight, weather reports for selected cities. At Mansfield Long Regional Airport, it was clear. The temperature was 63 degrees, the dew point 56, and the relative humidity 78%. The wind was northeast, at 7 miles an hour. The pressure was 30.11 inches and rising. Elsewhere across Ohio, skies ranged from clear to partly cloudy. It was 61 at Worcester, 63 at Marion, 61 at Toledo Express, 65 at Cleveland, and 63 at Akron-Canton Regional Airport. Youngstown reported 59, Cincinnati reported 71, Dayton reported 70, Findlay reported 66, and Columbus reported 71. Reports from nearby cities outside Ohio, it was clear, with a temperature of 65 at Pittsburgh and 61 at Buffalo. It was partly cloudy, with a temperature of 69 at Detroit and 67 at Chicago. At Indianapolis, it was mostly cloudy, with a temperature of 73. The current time is 12:38 a.m. Eastern Daylight Time. 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On the latest weather map, high pressure will build over the region tonight through Friday. A series of cold fronts will move southeast across the Great Lakes region Saturday through Sunday. High pressure will build southeast across the Midwest and Ohio Valley region Monday and Tuesday. The forecast for the Central Highlands. Tonight, mostly clear. A slight chance of showers and thunderstorms this evening. Lows in the upper 50s. Northeast winds 5 to 10 miles per hour. Chance of rain 20%. Friday, mostly sunny. Highs in the upper 70s. East winds around 5 miles per hour. Friday night, mostly clear. Lows in the upper 50s. Northeast winds around 5 miles per hour, becoming southeast after midnight. Saturday, partly cloudy in the morning, then mostly cloudy with showers likely with a chance of thunderstorms in the afternoon. Highs in the upper 70s. Southwest winds 5 to 10 miles per hour. Chance of rain 70%. Saturday night, mostly cloudy. Showers with a chance of thunderstorms in the evening, then a chance of showers after midnight. Lows in the upper 50s. West winds 5 to 10 miles per hour. Chance of rain 80%. Sunday, partly cloudy. Highs in the lower 70s. Sunday night, mostly clear. Lows in the lower 50s. The extended forecast for the Central Highlands. Monday, mostly sunny. Highs in the lower 70s. Monday night, mostly clear. Lows in the lower 50s. Tuesday, mostly sunny.
highs in the mid-70s. Tuesday night, mostly clear in the evening, then becoming partly cloudy. Lows in the upper 50s. Wednesday, partly cloudy. Highs in the upper 70s. Wednesday night, partly cloudy with a chance of showers. Lows around 60. Chance of rain 30%. Thursday, partly cloudy. Highs around 80. At midnight, weather reports for selected cities. At Mansfield Lawn Regional Airport, it was clear. The temperature was 63 degrees, the dew point 56, and the relative humidity 78%. The wind was northeast, at 7 miles an hour. The pressure was 30.11 inches and rising. Elsewhere across Ohio, skies ranged from clear to partly cloudy. It was 61 at Worcester, 63 at Marion, 61 at Toledo Express, 65 at Cleveland, and 63 at Akron-Canton Regional Airport. Youngstown reported 59, Cincinnati reported 71, Dayton reported 70, Findlay reported 66, and Columbus reported 71. Reports from nearby cities outside Ohio, it was clear, with a temperature of 65 at Pittsburgh and 61 at Buffalo. It was partly cloudy, with a temperature of 69 at Detroit and 67 at Chicago. At Indianapolis, it was mostly cloudy, with a temperature of 73. The current time is 12:42 a.m. Eastern Daylight Time. 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We supply the latest available information for the Central Highlands over station WWG57 from Butler on a frequency of 162.450 MHz. On the latest weather map, high pressure will build over the region tonight through Friday. A series of cold fronts will move southeast across the Great Lakes region Saturday through Sunday. High pressure will build southeast across the Midwest and Ohio Valley region Monday and Tuesday. The forecast for the Central Highlands. Tonight, mostly clear. A slight chance of showers and thunderstorms this evening. Lows in the upper 50s. Northeast winds 5 to 10 miles per hour. Chance of rain 20%. Friday, mostly sunny. Highs in the upper 70s. East winds around 5 miles per hour. Friday night, mostly clear. Lows in the upper 50s. Northeast winds around 5 miles per hour, becoming southeast after midnight. Saturday, partly cloudy in the morning, then mostly cloudy with showers likely with a chance of thunderstorms in the afternoon. Highs in the upper 70s. Southwest winds 5 to 10 miles per hour. Chance of rain 70%. Saturday night, mostly cloudy. Showers with a chance of thunderstorms in the evening, then a chance of showers after midnight. Lows in the upper 50s. West winds 5 to 10 miles per hour. Chance of rain 80%. Sunday, partly cloudy. Highs in the lower 70s. Sunday night, mostly clear. Lows in the lower 50s. Flood warning remains in effect until late Friday night. What? Major flooding is occurring and major flooding is forecast. Where? South Fork Licking River near I-70 near Buckeye Lake. When? Until late Friday night. Impacts, at 883.0 feet, both eastbound and westbound lanes of Interstate 70 are closed from flooding, with over a foot of water likely on both eastbound and westbound lanes. Significant flooding of the Cora campground occurs, as well as Buckeye Lake Estates and other homes and businesses near the river channel. Additional details, at 8:45 p.m. Eastern Daylight Time Thursday the stage was 881.8 feet. Forecast, the river is expected to rise to a crest of 883.5 feet tomorrow morning. It will then fall below flood stage late tomorrow evening. Flood stage is 880.0 feet. Flood history, this crest compares to a previous crest of 882.9 feet on March 21, 2020. Flood warning now in effect until Saturday morning. What? Minor flooding is occurring and moderate flooding is forecast. Where? South Fork Licking River near Hebron. When? Until Saturday morning. Impacts, at 12.0 feet, water spills onto sections of Mill Dam Road. Backwater Creek flooding from the South Fork of the Licking River also occurs in the Greenbrier Estates Mobile Home Park,
with water beginning to surround some homes along Greenbrier Lane East but not entering the main levels. Additional details, at 11:15 p.m. Eastern Daylight Time Thursday the stage was 11.1 feet. Forecast, the river is expected to rise to a crest of 12.0 feet tomorrow morning. It will then fall below flood stage early Saturday morning. Flood stage is 11.0 feet. At midnight, weather reports for selected cities, at Mansfield Lawn Regional Airport, it was clear. The temperature was 63 degrees, the dew point 56, and the relative humidity 78%. The wind was northeast, at 7 miles an hour. The pressure was 30.11 inches and rising. Elsewhere across Ohio, skies ranged from clear to partly cloudy. It was 61 at Worcester, 63 at Marion, 61 at Toledo Express, 65 at Cleveland, and 63 at Akron-Canton Regional Airport. Youngstown reported 59, Cincinnati reported 71, Dayton reported 70, Findlay reported 66, and Columbus reported 71. Reports from nearby cities outside Ohio, it was clear, with a temperature of 65 at Pittsburgh and 61 at Buffalo. It was partly cloudy, with a temperature of 69 at Detroit and 67 at Chicago. At Indianapolis, it was mostly cloudy, with a temperature of 73. The current time is 12:47 a.m. Eastern Daylight Time. 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We supply the latest available information for the Central Highlands over station WWG57 from Butler on a frequency of 162.450 MHz. On the latest weather map, high pressure will build over the region tonight through Friday. A series of cold fronts will move southeast across the Great Lakes region Saturday through Sunday. High pressure will build southeast across the Midwest and Ohio Valley region Monday and Tuesday. The forecast for the Central Highlands. Tonight, mostly clear. A slight chance of showers and thunderstorms this evening. Lows in the upper 50s. Northeast winds 5 to 10 miles per hour. Chance of rain 20%. Friday, mostly sunny. Highs in the upper 70s. East winds around 5 miles per hour. Friday night, mostly clear. Lows in the upper 50s. Northeast winds around 5 miles per hour, becoming southeast after midnight. Saturday, partly cloudy in the morning, then mostly cloudy with showers likely with a chance of thunderstorms in the afternoon. Highs in the upper 70s. Southwest winds 5 to 10 miles per hour. Chance of rain 70%. Saturday night, mostly cloudy. Showers with a chance of thunderstorms in the evening, then a chance of showers after midnight. Lows in the upper 50s. West winds 5 to 10 miles per hour. Chance of rain 80%. Sunday, partly cloudy. Highs in the lower 70s. Sunday night, mostly clear. Lows in the lower 50s. At midnight, weather reports for selected cities, at Mansfield Lawn Regional Airport, it was clear. The temperature was 63 degrees, the dew point 56, and the relative humidity 78%. The wind was northeast, at 7 miles an hour. The pressure was 30.11 inches and rising. Elsewhere across Ohio, skies ranged from clear to partly cloudy. It was 61 at Worcester, 63 at Marion, 61 at Toledo Express, 65 at Cleveland, and 63 at Akron-Canton Regional Airport. Youngstown reported 59, Cincinnati reported 71, Dayton reported 70, Findlay reported 66, and Columbus reported 71. Reports from nearby cities outside Ohio, it was clear, with a temperature of 65 at Pittsburgh and 61 at Buffalo. It was partly cloudy, with a temperature of 69 at Detroit and 67 at Chicago. At Indianapolis, it was mostly cloudy, with a temperature of 73. The extended forecast for the Central Highlands. Monday, mostly sunny. Highs in the lower 70s. Monday night, mostly clear. Lows in the lower 50s. Tuesday, mostly sunny. Highs in the mid-70s. Tuesday night, mostly clear in the evening, then becoming partly cloudy. Lows in the upper 50s. Wednesday, partly cloudy.
highs in the upper 70s. Wednesday night, partly cloudy with a chance of showers. Lows around 60. Chance of rain 30%. Thursday, partly cloudy. Highs around 80. The current time is 12:50 a.m. Eastern Daylight Time. 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On the latest weather map, high pressure will build over the region tonight through Friday. A series of cold fronts will move southeast across the Great Lakes region Saturday through Sunday. High pressure will build southeast across the Midwest and Ohio Valley region Monday and Tuesday. The forecast for the Central Highlands. Tonight, mostly clear. A slight chance of showers and thunderstorms this evening. Lows in the upper 50s. Northeast winds 5 to 10 miles per hour. Chance of rain 20%. Friday, mostly sunny. Highs in the upper 70s. East winds around 5 miles per hour. Friday night, mostly clear. Lows in the upper 50s. Northeast winds around 5 miles per hour, becoming southeast after midnight. Saturday, partly cloudy in the morning, then mostly cloudy with showers likely with a chance of thunderstorms in the afternoon. Highs in the upper 70s. Southwest winds 5 to 10 miles per hour. Chance of rain 70%. Saturday night, mostly cloudy. Showers with a chance of thunderstorms in the evening, then a chance of showers after midnight. Lows in the upper 50s. West winds 5 to 10 miles per hour. Chance of rain 80%. Sunday, partly cloudy. Highs in the lower 70s. Sunday night, mostly clear. Lows in the lower 50s. At midnight, weather reports for selected cities. At Mansfield Lawn Regional Airport, it was clear. The temperature was 63 degrees, the dew point 56, and the relative humidity 78%. The wind was northeast, at 7 miles an hour. The pressure was 30.11 inches and rising. Elsewhere across Ohio, skies ranged from clear to partly cloudy. It was 61 at Worcester, 63 at Marion, 61 at Toledo Express, 65 at Cleveland, and 63 at Akron-Canton Regional Airport. Youngstown reported 59, Cincinnati reported 71, Dayton reported 70, Findlay reported 66, and Columbus reported 71. Reports from nearby cities outside Ohio, it was clear, with a temperature of 65 at Pittsburgh and 61 at Buffalo. It was partly cloudy, with a temperature of 69 at Detroit and 67 at Chicago. At Indianapolis, it was mostly cloudy, with a temperature of 73. Flood warning remains in effect until late Friday night. What? Major flooding is occurring and major flooding is forecast. Where? South Fork Licking River near I-70 near Buckeye Lake. When? Until late Friday night. Impacts, at 883.0 feet, both eastbound and westbound lanes of Interstate 70 are closed from flooding, with over a foot of water likely on both eastbound and westbound lanes. Significant flooding of the Cora campground occurs, as well as Buckeye Lake Estates and other homes and businesses near the river channel. Additional details, at 8:45 p.m. Eastern Daylight Time Thursday the stage was 881.8 feet. Forecast, the river is expected to rise to a crest of 883.5 feet tomorrow morning. It will then fall below flood stage late tomorrow evening. Flood stage is 880.0 feet. Flood history. This crest compares to a previous crest of 882.9 feet on March 21, 2020. Flood warning now in effect until Saturday morning. What? Minor flooding is occurring and moderate flooding is forecast. Where? South Fork Licking River near Hebron. When? Until Saturday morning. Impacts, at 12.0 feet, water spills onto sections of Mill Dam Road. Backwater Creek flooding from the South Fork of the Licking River also occurs in the Greenbrier Estates Mobile Home Park, with water beginning to surround some homes along Greenbrier Lane East but not entering the main levels. Additional details, at 11:15 p.m. Eastern Daylight Time Thursday the stage was 11.1 feet.
Forecast. The river is expected to rise to a crest.

fronts will move southeast across the Great Lakes region Saturday through Sunday. High pressure will build southeast across the Midwest and Ohio Valley region Monday and Tuesday. The forecast for the Central Highlands. Tonight, mostly clear. A slight chance of showers and thunderstorms this evening. Lows in the upper 50s. Northeast winds 5 to 10 miles per hour. Chance of rain 20%. Friday, mostly sunny. Highs in the upper 70s. East winds around 5 miles per hour. Friday night, mostly clear. Lows in the upper 50s. Northeast winds around 5 miles per hour, becoming southeast after midnight. Saturday, partly cloudy in the morning, then mostly cloudy with showers likely with a chance of thunderstorms in the afternoon. Highs in the upper 70s. Southwest winds 5 to 10 miles per hour. Chance of rain 70%. Saturday night, mostly cloudy. Showers with a chance of thunderstorms in the evening, then a chance of showers after midnight. Lows in the upper 50s. West winds 5 to 10 miles per hour. Chance of rain 80%. Sunday, partly cloudy. Highs in the lower 70s. Sunday night, mostly clear. Lows in the lower 50s. At midnight, weather reports for selected cities. At Mansfield Lawn Regional Airport, it was clear. The temperature was 63 degrees, the dew point 56, and the relative humidity 78%. The wind was northeast, at 7 miles an hour. The pressure was 30.11 inches and rising. Elsewhere across Ohio, skies ranged from clear to partly cloudy. It was 61 at Worcester, 63 at Marion, 61 at Toledo Express, 65 at Cleveland, and 63 at Akron-Canton Regional Airport. Youngstown reported 59, Cincinnati reported 71, Dayton reported 70, Findlay reported 66, and Columbus reported 71. Reports from nearby cities outside Ohio, it was clear, with a temperature of 65 at Pittsburgh and 61 at Buffalo. It was partly cloudy, with a temperature of 69 at Detroit and 67 at Chicago. At Indianapolis, it was mostly cloudy, with a temperature of 73. The current time is 12:58 a.m. Eastern Daylight Time. 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On the latest weather map, high pressure will build over the region tonight through Friday. A series of cold fronts will move southeast across the Great Lakes region Saturday through Sunday. High pressure will build southeast across the Midwest and Ohio Valley region Monday and Tuesday. The forecast for the Central Highlands. Tonight, mostly clear. A slight chance of showers and thunderstorms this evening. Lows in the upper 50s. Northeast winds 5 to 10 miles per hour. Chance of rain 20%. Friday, mostly sunny. Highs in the upper 70s. East winds around 5 miles per hour. Friday night, mostly clear. Lows in the upper 50s. Northeast winds around 5 miles per hour, becoming southeast after midnight. Saturday, partly cloudy in the morning, then mostly cloudy with showers likely with a chance of thunderstorms in the afternoon. Highs in the upper 70s. Southwest winds 5 to 10 miles per hour. Chance of rain 70%. Saturday night, mostly cloudy. Showers with a chance of thunderstorms in the evening, then a chance of showers after midnight. Lows in the upper 50s. West winds 5 to 10 miles per hour. Chance of rain 80%. Sunday, partly cloudy. Highs in the lower 70s. Sunday night, mostly clear. Lows in the lower 50s. The Nearshore Marine Forecast. For the following marine location, the islands to Vermilion. Overnight, east winds 5 to 15 knots. Mostly clear. Waves 1 to 3 feet. Friday, southeast winds 10 knots or less becoming northeast. Sunny. Waves 1 foot or less. Friday night, northeast winds 5 to 10 knots becoming south. Mostly clear. Waves 1 foot or less. Saturday, south winds

5 to 10 nights be coming west. A chance of showers and thunderstorms in the afternoon. Waves 2 feet or less. Winds and waves higher in and near thunderstorms. The water temperature off Toledo is 78 degrees, off Cleveland 75 degrees, and off Erie 78 degrees. The extended forecast for the Central Highlands. Monday, mostly sunny. Highs in the lower 70s. Monday night, mostly clear. Lows in the lower 50s. Tuesday, mostly sunny. Highs in the mid-70s. Tuesday night, mostly clear in the evening, then becoming partly cloudy. Lows in the upper 50s. Wednesday, partly cloudy. Highs in the upper 70s. Wednesday night, partly cloudy with a chance of showers. Lows around 60. Chance of rain 30%. Thursday, partly cloudy. Highs around 80. At midnight, weather reports for selected cities. At Mansfield-Lom Regional Airport, it was clear. The temperature was 63 degrees, the dew point 56, and the relative humidity 78%. The wind was northeast, at 7 miles an hour. The pressure was 30.11 inches and rising. Elsewhere across Ohio, skies ranged from clear to partly cloudy. It was 61 at Worcester, 63 at Marion, 61 at Toledo Express, 65 at Cleveland, and 63 at Akron-Canton Regional Airport. Youngstown reported 59, Cincinnati reported 71, Dayton reported 70, Findlay reported 66, and Columbus reported 71. Reports from nearby cities outside Ohio, it was clear, with a temperature of 65 at Pittsburgh and 61 at Buffalo. It was partly cloudy, with a temperature of 69 at Detroit and 67 at Chicago. At Indianapolis, it was mostly cloudy, with a temperature of 73. Flood warning remains in effect until late Friday night. What? Major flooding is occurring and major flooding is forecast. Where? South Fork Licking River near I-70 near Buckeye Lake. When? Until late Friday night. Impacts, at 883.0 feet, both eastbound and westbound lanes of Interstate 70 are closed from flooding, with over a foot of water likely on both eastbound and westbound lanes. Significant flooding of the Cora campground occurs, as well as Buckeye Lake Estates and other homes and businesses near the river channel. Additional details, at 8:45 p.m. Eastern Daylight Time Thursday, the stage was 881.8 feet. Forecast. The river is expected to rise to a crest of 883.5 feet tomorrow morning. It will then fall below flood stage late tomorrow evening. Flood stage is 880.0 feet. Flood history. This crest compares to a previous crest of 882.9 feet on March 21, 2020. Flood warning now in effect until Saturday morning. What? Minor flooding is occurring and moderate flooding is forecast. Where? South Fork Licking River near Hebron. When? Until Saturday morning. Impacts, at 12.0 feet, water spills onto sections of Mill Dam Road. Backwater Creek flooding from the South Fork of the Licking River also occurs in the Greenbrier Estates Mobile Home Park, with water beginning to surround some homes along Greenbrier Lane East but not entering the main levels. Additional details, at 11:15 p.m. Eastern Daylight Time Thursday, the stage was 11.1 feet. Forecast, the river is expected to rise to a crest of 12.0 feet tomorrow morning. It will then fall below flood stage early Saturday morning. Flood stage is 11.0 feet. The current time is 1:05 a.m. Eastern Daylight Time. 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On the latest weather map, high pressure will build over the region tonight through Friday. A series of cold fronts will move southeast across the Great Lakes region Saturday through Sunday. High pressure will build southeast across the Midwest and Ohio Valley region Monday and Tuesday. The forecast for the Central Highlands. Tonight, mostly clear. A slight chance of showers and thunderstorms this evening. Lows in the upper 50s. Northeast winds 5 to 10 miles per hour.
Chance of rain 20%. Friday, mostly sunny. Highs in the upper 70s. East winds around 5 miles per hour. Friday night, mostly clear. Lows in the upper 50s. Northeast winds around 5 miles per hour, becoming southeast after midnight. Saturday, partly cloudy in the morning, then mostly cloudy with showers likely with a chance of thunderstorms in the afternoon. Highs in the upper 70s. Southwest winds 5 to 10 miles per hour. Chance of rain 70%. Saturday night, mostly cloudy. Showers with a chance of thunderstorms in the evening, then a chance of showers after midnight. Lows in the upper 50s. West winds 5 to 10 miles per hour. Chance of rain 80%. Sunday, partly cloudy. Highs in the lower 70s. Sunday night, mostly clear. Lows in the lower 50s. At 1 a.m., weather reports for selected cities. At Mansfield Long Regional Airport, it was clear. The temperature was 63 degrees, the dew point 56, and the relative humidity 78%. The wind was northeast, at 7 miles an hour. The pressure was 30.12 inches and rising. Elsewhere across Ohio, skies ranged from clear to partly cloudy. It was 60 at Wooster, 63 at Marion, 61 at Toledo Express, 65 at Cleveland, and 62 at Akron-Canton Regional Airport. Youngstown reported 57, Cincinnati reported 72, Dayton reported 69, Findlay reported 65, and Columbus reported 70. Reports from nearby cities outside Ohio, skies ranged from clear to partly cloudy. It was 64 at Pittsburgh, 67 at Detroit, 61 at Buffalo, 71 at Indianapolis, and 66 at Chicago. The current time is 1:08 a.m. Eastern Daylight Time. 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On the latest weather map, high pressure will build over the region tonight through Friday. A series of cold fronts will move southeast across the Great Lakes region Saturday through Sunday. High pressure will build southeast across the Midwest and Ohio Valley region Monday and Tuesday. The forecast for the Central Highlands. Tonight, mostly clear. A slight chance of showers and thunderstorms this evening. Lows in the upper 50s. Northeast winds 5 to 10 miles per hour. Chance of rain 20%. Friday, mostly sunny. Highs in the upper 70s. East winds around 5 miles per hour. Friday night, mostly clear. Lows in the upper 50s. Northeast winds around 5 miles per hour, becoming southeast after midnight. Saturday, partly cloudy in the morning, then mostly cloudy with showers likely with a chance of thunderstorms in the afternoon. Highs in the upper 70s. Southwest winds 5 to 10 miles per hour. Chance of rain 70%. Saturday night, mostly cloudy. Showers with a chance of thunderstorms in the evening, then a chance of showers after midnight. Lows in the upper 50s. West winds 5 to 10 miles per hour. Chance of rain 80%. Sunday, partly cloudy. Highs in the lower 70s. Sunday night, mostly clear. Lows in the lower 50s. The extended forecast for the Central Highlands. Monday, mostly sunny. Highs in the lower 70s. Monday night, mostly clear. Lows in the lower 50s. Tuesday, mostly sunny. Highs in the mid-70s. Tuesday night, mostly clear in the evening, then becoming partly cloudy. Lows in the upper 50s. Wednesday, partly cloudy. Highs in the upper 70s. Wednesday night, partly cloudy with a chance of showers. Lows around 60. Chance of rain 30%. Thursday, partly cloudy. Highs around 80. At 1 a.m., weather reports for selected cities. At Mansfield Long Regional Airport, it was clear. The temperature was 63 degrees, the dew point 56, and the relative humidity 78%. The wind was northeast, at 7 miles an hour.
the pressure was 30.12 inches and rising. Elsewhere across Ohio, skies ranged from clear to partly cloudy. It was 60 at Wooster, 63 at Marion, 61 at Toledo Express, 65 at Cleveland, and 62 at Akron-Canton Regional Airport. Youngstown reported 57, Cincinnati reported 72, Dayton reported 69, Findlay reported 65, and Columbus reported 70. Reports from nearby cities outside Ohio, skies ranged from clear to partly cloudy. It was 64 at Pittsburgh, 67 at Detroit, 61 at Buffalo, 71 at Indianapolis, and 66 at Chicago. The current time is 1:11 a.m. Eastern Daylight Time. 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On the latest weather map, high pressure will build over the region tonight through Friday. A series of cold fronts will move southeast across the Great Lakes region Saturday through Sunday. High pressure will build southeast across the Midwest and Ohio Valley region Monday and Tuesday. The forecast for the Central Highlands. Tonight, mostly clear. A slight chance of showers and thunderstorms this evening. Lows in the upper 50s. Northeast winds 5 to 10 miles per hour. Chance of rain 20%. Friday, mostly sunny. Highs in the upper 70s. East winds around 5 miles per hour. Friday night, mostly clear. Lows in the upper 50s. Northeast winds around 5 miles per hour, becoming southeast after midnight. Saturday, partly cloudy in the morning, then mostly cloudy with showers likely with a chance of thunderstorms in the afternoon. Highs in the upper 70s. Southwest winds 5 to 10 miles per hour. Chance of rain 70%. Saturday night, mostly cloudy. Showers with a chance of thunderstorms in the evening, then a chance of showers after midnight. Lows in the upper 50s. West winds 5 to 10 miles per hour. Chance of rain 80%. Sunday, partly cloudy. Highs in the lower 70s. Sunday night, mostly clear. Lows in the lower 50s. Flood warning remains in effect until late Friday night. What? Major flooding is occurring and major flooding is forecast. Where? South Fork Licking River near I-70 near Buckeye Lake. When? Until late Friday night. Impacts, at 883.0 feet, both eastbound and westbound lanes of Interstate 70 are closed from flooding, with over a foot of water likely on both eastbound and westbound lanes. Significant flooding of the Cora campground occurs, as well as Buckeye Lake Estates and other homes and businesses near the river channel. Additional details, at 8:45 p.m. Eastern Daylight Time Thursday the stage was 881.8 feet. Forecast, the river is expected to rise to a crest of 883.5 feet tomorrow morning. It will then fall below flood stage late tomorrow evening. Flood stage is 880.0 feet. Flood history, this crest compares to a previous crest of 882.9 feet on March 21, 2020. Flood warning now in effect until Saturday morning. What? Minor flooding is occurring and moderate flooding is forecast. Where? South Fork Licking River near Hebron. When? Until Saturday morning. Impacts, at 12.0 feet, water spills onto sections of Mill Dam Road. Backwater Creek flooding from the South Fork of the Licking River also occurs in the Greenbrier Estates Mobile Home Park, with water beginning to surround some homes along Greenbrier Lane East but not entering the main levels. Additional details, at 11:15 p.m. Eastern Daylight Time Thursday the stage was 11.1 feet. Forecast, the river is expected to rise to a crest of 12.0 feet tomorrow morning. It will then fall below flood stage early Saturday morning. Flood stage is 11.0 feet. At 1 a.m., weather reports for selected cities, at Mansfield Lawn Regional Airport, it was clear. The temperature was 63 degrees, the dew point 56, and the relative humidity 78%. The wind was northeast, at 7 miles an hour. The pressure was 30.12 inches and rising.
Elsewhere across Ohio, skies ranged from clear to partly cloudy. It was 60 at Wooster, 63 at Marion, 61 at Toledo Express, 65 at Cleveland, and 62 at Akron-Canton Regional Airport. Youngstown reported 57, Cincinnati reported 72, Dayton reported 69, Findlay reported 65, and Columbus reported 70. Reports from nearby cities outside Ohio, skies ranged from clear to partly cloudy. It was 64 at Pittsburgh, 67 at Detroit, 61 at Buffalo, 71 at Indianapolis, and 66 at Chicago. The current time is 1:16 a.m. Eastern Daylight Time. 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On the latest weather map, high pressure will build over the region tonight through Friday. A series of cold fronts will move southeast across the Great Lakes region Saturday through Sunday. High pressure will build southeast across the Midwest and Ohio Valley region Monday and Tuesday. The forecast for the Central Highlands. Tonight, mostly clear. A slight chance of showers and thunderstorms this evening. Lows in the upper 50s. Northeast winds 5 to 10 miles per hour. Chance of rain 20%. Friday, mostly sunny. Highs in the upper 70s. East winds around 5 miles per hour. Friday night, mostly clear. Lows in the upper 50s. Northeast winds around 5 miles per hour, becoming southeast after midnight. Saturday, partly cloudy in the morning, then mostly cloudy with showers likely with a chance of thunderstorms in the afternoon. Highs in the upper 70s. Southwest winds 5 to 10 miles per hour. Chance of rain 70%. Saturday night, mostly cloudy. Showers with a chance of thunderstorms in the evening, then a chance of showers after midnight. Lows in the upper 50s. West winds 5 to 10 miles per hour. Chance of rain 80%. Sunday, partly cloudy. Highs in the lower 70s. Sunday night, mostly clear. Lows in the lower 50s. At 1 a.m., weather reports for selected cities. At Mansfield Long Regional Airport, it was clear. The temperature was 63 degrees, the dew point 56, and the relative humidity 78%. The wind was northeast, at 7 miles an hour. The pressure was 30.12 inches and rising. Elsewhere across Ohio, skies ranged from clear to partly cloudy. It was 60 at Wooster, 63 at Marion, 61 at Toledo Express, 65 at Cleveland, and 62 at Akron-Canton Regional Airport. Youngstown reported 57, Cincinnati reported 72, Dayton reported 69, Findlay reported 65, and Columbus reported 70. Reports from nearby cities outside Ohio, skies ranged from clear to partly cloudy. It was 64 at Pittsburgh, 67 at Detroit, 61 at Buffalo, 71 at Indianapolis, and 66 at Chicago. The current time is 1:19 a.m. Eastern Daylight Time. 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The extended forecast for the Central Highlands. Monday, mostly sunny. Highs in the lower 70s. Monday night, mostly clear. Lows in the lower 50s. Tuesday, mostly sunny. Highs in the mid-70s. Tuesday night, mostly clear in the evening, then becoming partly cloudy. Lows in the upper 50s. Wednesday, partly cloudy. Highs in the upper 70s. Wednesday night, partly cloudy with a chance of showers. Lows around 60. Chance of rain 30%. Thursday, partly cloudy. Highs around 80. On the latest weather map, high pressure will build over the region tonight through Friday. A series of cold fronts will move southeast across the Great Lakes region Saturday through Sunday. High pressure will build southeast across the Midwest and Ohio Valley region Monday and Tuesday.
The forecast for the Central Highlands. Tonight, mostly clear. A slight chance of showers and thunderstorms this evening. Lows in the upper 50s. Northeast winds 5 to 10 miles per hour. Chance of rain 20%. Friday, mostly sunny. Highs in the upper 70s. East winds around 5 miles per hour. Friday night, mostly clear. Lows in the upper 50s. Northeast winds around 5 miles per hour, becoming southeast after midnight. Saturday, partly cloudy in the morning, then mostly cloudy with showers likely with a chance of thunderstorms in the afternoon. Highs in the upper 70s. Southwest winds 5 to 10 miles per hour. Chance of rain 70%. Saturday night, mostly cloudy. Showers with a chance of thunderstorms in the evening, then a chance of showers after midnight. Lows in the upper 50s. West winds 5 to 10 miles per hour. Chance of rain 80%. Sunday, partly cloudy. Highs in the lower 70s. Sunday night, mostly clear. Lows in the lower 50s. At 1 a.m., weather reports for selected cities. At Mansfield Lawn Regional Airport, it was clear. The temperature was 63 degrees, the dew point 56, and the relative humidity 78%. The wind was northeast, at 7 miles an hour. The pressure was 30.12 inches and rising. Elsewhere across Ohio, skies ranged from clear to partly cloudy. It was 60 at Wooster, 63 at Marion, 61 at Toledo Express, 65 at Cleveland, and 62 at Akron-Canton Regional Airport. Youngstown reported 57, Cincinnati reported 72, Dayton reported 69, Findlay reported 65, and Columbus reported 70. Reports from nearby cities outside Ohio, skies ranged from clear to partly cloudy. It was 64 at Pittsburgh, 67 at Detroit, 61 at Buffalo, 71 at Indianapolis, and 66 at Chicago. Flood warning remains in effect until late Friday night. What? Major flooding is occurring and major flooding is forecast. Where? South Fork Licking River near I-70 near Buckeye Lake. When? Until late Friday night. Impacts, at 883.0 feet, both eastbound and westbound lanes of Interstate 70 are closed from flooding, with over a foot of water likely on both eastbound and westbound lanes. Significant flooding of the Coa campground occurs, as well as Buckeye Lake Estates and other homes and businesses near the river channel. Additional details, at 8:45 p.m. Eastern Daylight Time Thursday the stage was 881.8 feet. Forecast, the river is expected to rise to a crest of 883.5 feet tomorrow morning. It will then fall below flood stage late tomorrow evening. Flood stage is 880.0 feet. Flood history, this crest compares to a previous crest of 882.9 feet on March 21, 2020. Flood warning now in effect until Saturday morning. What? Minor flooding is occurring and moderate flooding is forecast. Where? South Fork Licking River near Hebron. When? Until Saturday morning. Impacts, at 12.0 feet, water spills onto sections of Mill Dam Road. Backwater Creek flooding from the South Fork of the Licking River also occurs in the Greenbrier Estates Mobile Home Park, with water beginning to surround some homes along Greenbrier Lane East but not entering the main levels. Additional details, at 11:15 p.m. Eastern Daylight Time Thursday the stage was 11.1 feet. Forecast, the river is expected to rise to a crest of 12.0 feet tomorrow morning. It will then fall below flood stage early Saturday morning. Flood stage is 11.0 feet. The current time is 1:25 a.m. Eastern Daylight Time. 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On the latest weather map, high pressure will build over the region tonight through Friday. A series of cold fronts will move southeast across the Great Lakes region Saturday through Sunday. High pressure will build southeast across the Midwest and Ohio Valley region Monday and Tuesday. The forecast for the Central Highlands. Tonight, mostly clear.
A slight chance of showers and thunderstorms this evening. Lows in the upper 50s. Northeast winds 5 to 10 miles per hour. Chance of rain 20%. Friday, mostly sunny. Highs in the upper 70s. East winds around 5 miles per hour. Friday night, mostly clear. Lows in the upper 50s. Northeast winds around 5 miles per hour, becoming southeast after midnight. Saturday, partly cloudy in the morning, then mostly cloudy with showers likely with a chance of thunderstorms in the afternoon. Highs in the upper 70s. Southwest winds 5 to 10 miles per hour. Chance of rain 70%. Saturday night, mostly cloudy. Showers with a chance of thunderstorms in the evening, then a chance of showers after midnight. Lows in the upper 50s. West winds 5 to 10 miles per hour. Chance of rain 80%. Sunday, partly cloudy. Highs in the lower 70s. Sunday night, mostly clear. Lows in the lower 50s. At 1 a.m., weather reports for selected cities. At Mansfield Long Regional Airport, it was clear. The temperature was 63 degrees, the dew point 56, and the relative humidity 78%. The wind was northeast, at 7 miles an hour. The pressure was 30.12 inches and rising. Elsewhere across Ohio, skies ranged from clear to partly cloudy. It was 60 at Wooster, 63 at Marion, 61 at Toledo Express, 65 at Cleveland, and 62 at Akron-Canton Regional Airport. Youngstown reported 57, Cincinnati reported 72, Dayton reported 69, Findlay reported 65, and Columbus reported 70. Reports from nearby cities outside Ohio, skies ranged from clear to partly cloudy. It was 64 at Pittsburgh, 67 at Detroit, 61 at Buffalo, 71 at Indianapolis, and 66 at Chicago. The current time is 1:28 a.m. Eastern Daylight Time. 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On the latest weather map, high pressure will build over the region tonight through Friday. A series of cold fronts will move southeast across the Great Lakes region Saturday through Sunday. High pressure will build southeast across the Midwest and Ohio Valley region Monday and Tuesday. The forecast for the Central Highlands. Tonight, mostly clear. A slight chance of showers and thunderstorms this evening. Lows in the upper 50s. Northeast winds 5 to 10 miles per hour. Chance of rain 20%. Friday, mostly sunny. Highs in the upper 70s. East winds around 5 miles per hour. Friday night, mostly clear. Lows in the upper 50s. Northeast winds around 5 miles per hour, becoming southeast after midnight. Saturday, partly cloudy in the morning, then mostly cloudy with showers likely with a chance of thunderstorms in the afternoon. Highs in the upper 70s. Southwest winds 5 to 10 miles per hour. Chance of rain 70%. Saturday night, mostly cloudy. Showers with a chance of thunderstorms in the evening, then a chance of showers after midnight. Lows in the upper 50s. West winds 5 to 10 miles per hour. Chance of rain 80%. Sunday, partly cloudy. Highs in the lower 70s. Sunday night, mostly clear. Lows in the lower 50s. The extended forecast for the Central Highlands. Monday, mostly sunny. Highs in the lower 70s. Monday night, mostly clear. Lows in the lower 50s. Tuesday, mostly sunny. Highs in the mid-70s. Tuesday night, mostly clear in the evening, then becoming partly cloudy. Lows in the upper 50s. Wednesday, partly cloudy. Highs in the upper 70s. Wednesday night, partly cloudy with a chance of showers. Lows around 60. Chance of rain 30%. Thursday, partly cloudy. Highs around 80. At 1 a.m., weather reports for selected cities. At Mansfield Long Regional Airport, it was clear. The temperature was 63 degrees,
the dew point 56, and the relative humidity 78%. The wind was northeast, at 7 miles an hour. The pressure was 30.12 inches and rising. Elsewhere across Ohio, skies ranged from clear to partly cloudy. It was 60 at Wooster, 63 at Marion, 61 at Toledo Express, 65 at Cleveland, and 62 at Akron-Canton Regional Airport. Youngstown reported 57, Cincinnati reported 72, Dayton reported 69, Findlay reported 65, and Columbus reported 70. Reports from nearby cities outside Ohio, skies ranged from clear to partly cloudy. It was 64 at Pittsburgh, 67 at Detroit, 61 at Buffalo, 71 at Indianapolis, and 66 at Chicago. The current time is 1:31 a.m. Eastern Daylight Time. 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On the latest weather map, high pressure will build over the region tonight through Friday. A series of cold fronts will move southeast across the Great Lakes region Saturday through Sunday. High pressure will build southeast across the Midwest and Ohio Valley region Monday and Tuesday. The forecast for the Central Highlands. Tonight, mostly clear. A slight chance of showers and thunderstorms this evening. Lows in the upper 50s. Northeast winds 5 to 10 miles per hour. Chance of rain 20%. Friday, mostly sunny. Highs in the upper 70s. East winds around 5 miles per hour. Friday night, mostly clear. Lows in the upper 50s. Northeast winds around 5 miles per hour, becoming southeast after midnight. Saturday, partly cloudy in the morning, then mostly cloudy with showers likely with a chance. Highs in the upper 70s. Southwest winds 5 to 10 miles per hour. Chance of rain 70%. Saturday night, mostly cloudy. Showers with a chance of thunderstorms in the evening, then a chance of showers after midnight. Lows in the upper 50s. West winds 5 to 10 miles per hour. Chance of rain 80%. Sunday, partly cloudy. Highs in the lower 70s. Sunday night, mostly clear. Lows in the lower 50s. Flood warning remains in effect until late Friday night. What? Major flooding is occurring and major flooding is forecast. Where? South Fork Licking River near I-70 near Buckeye Lake. When? Until late Friday night. Impacts, at 883.0 feet, both eastbound and westbound lanes of Interstate 70 are closed from flooding, with over a foot of water likely on both eastbound and westbound lanes. Significant flooding of the Cora campground occurs, as well as Buckeye Lake Estates and other homes and businesses near the river channel. Additional details, at 8:45 p.m. Eastern Daylight Time Thursday the stage was 881.8 feet. Forecast, the river is expected to rise to a crest of 883.5 feet tomorrow morning. It will then fall below flood stage late tomorrow evening. Flood stage is 880.0 feet. Flood history, this crest compares to a previous crest of 882.9 feet on March 21, 2020. Flood warning now in effect until Saturday morning. What? Minor flooding is occurring and moderate flooding is forecast. Where? South Fork Licking River near Hebron. When? Until Saturday morning. Impacts, at 12.0 feet, water spills onto sections of Mill Dam Road. Backwater Creek flooding from the South Fork of the Licking River also occurs in the Greenbrier Estates Mobile Home Park, with water beginning to surround some homes along Greenbrier Lane East but not entering the main levels. Additional details, at 11:15 p.m. Eastern Daylight Time Thursday the stage was 11.1 feet. Forecast, the river is expected to rise to a crest of 12.0 feet tomorrow morning. It will then fall below flood stage early Saturday morning. Flood stage is 11.0 feet. The current time is 1:35 a.m. Eastern Daylight Time. 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
We supply the latest available information for the Central Highlands over station WWG57 from Butler on a frequency of 162.450 MHz. On the latest weather map, high pressure will build over the region tonight through Friday. A series of cold fronts will move southeast across the Great Lakes region Saturday through Sunday. High pressure will build southeast across the Midwest and Ohio Valley region Monday and Tuesday. The forecast for the Central Highlands. Rest of tonight, clear. Lows in the upper 50s. East winds around 5 miles per hour. Friday, mostly sunny. Highs around 80. Southeast winds around 5 miles per hour. Friday night, clear. Lows in the upper 50s. Southeast winds around 5 miles per hour. Saturday, mostly sunny in the morning, then mostly cloudy with showers and thunderstorms in the afternoon. Highs in the upper 70s. Southwest winds 5 to 10 miles per hour. Chance of rain 90%. Saturday night, mostly cloudy with showers and thunderstorms in the evening, then partly cloudy after midnight. Lows in the mid-50s. West winds 5 to 10 miles per hour with gusts up to 20 miles per hour. Chance of rain 90%. Sunday, mostly sunny in the morning, then partly cloudy with a chance of showers in the afternoon. Highs in the lower 70s. Chance of rain 30%. Sunday night, partly cloudy with a chance of showers in the evening, then mostly clear after midnight. Lows in the lower 50s. Chance of rain 30%. The extended forecast for the Central Highlands. Monday, mostly sunny. Highs in the lower 70s. Monday night, mostly clear. Lows in the lower 50s. Tuesday, mostly sunny. Highs in the mid-70s. Tuesday night, mostly clear in the evening, then becoming partly cloudy. Lows in the upper 50s. Wednesday, partly cloudy. Highs in the upper 70s. Wednesday night, partly cloudy with a chance of showers. Lows around 60. Chance of rain 30%. Thursday, partly cloudy. Highs around 80. At 1 a.m., weather reports for selected cities. At Mansfield Long Regional Airport, it was clear. The temperature was 63 degrees, the dew point 56, and the relative humidity 78%. The wind was northeast, at 7 miles an hour. The pressure was 30.12 inches and rising. Elsewhere across Ohio, skies ranged from clear to partly cloudy. It was 60 at Wooster, 63 at Marion, 61 at Toledo Express, 65 at Cleveland, and 62 at Akron-Canton Regional Airport. Youngstown reported 57, Cincinnati reported 72, Dayton reported 69, Findlay reported 65, and Columbus reported 70. Reports from nearby cities outside Ohio, skies ranged from clear to partly cloudy. It was 64 at Pittsburgh, 67 at Detroit, 61 at Buffalo, 71 at Indianapolis, and 66 at Chicago. The current time is 1:39 a.m. Eastern Daylight Time. 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On the latest weather map, high pressure will build over the region tonight through Friday. A series of cold fronts will move southeast across the Great Lakes region Saturday through Sunday. High pressure will build southeast across the Midwest and Ohio Valley region Monday and Tuesday. The extended forecast for the Central Highlands. Monday, mostly sunny. Highs in the lower 70s. Monday night, mostly clear. Lows in the lower 50s. Tuesday, mostly sunny. Highs in the mid-70s. Tuesday night, mostly clear in the evening, then becoming partly cloudy. Lows in the upper 50s. Wednesday, partly cloudy. Highs in the upper 70s. Wednesday night, partly cloudy with a chance of showers. Lows around 60. Chance of rain 30%. Thursday, partly cloudy. Highs around 80. The forecast for the Central Highlands. Rest of tonight, clear. Lows in the upper 50s.
east winds around 5 miles per hour. Friday, mostly sunny. Highs around 80. Southeast winds around 5 miles per hour. Friday night, clear. Lows in the upper 50s. Southeast winds around 5 miles per hour. Saturday, mostly sunny in the morning, then mostly cloudy with showers and thunderstorms in the afternoon. Highs in the upper 70s. Southwest winds 5 to 10 miles per hour. Chance of rain 90%. Saturday night, mostly cloudy with showers and thunderstorms in the evening, then partly cloudy after midnight. Lows in the mid-50s. West winds 5 to 10 miles per hour with gusts up to 20 miles per hour. Chance of rain 90%. Sunday, mostly sunny in the morning, then partly cloudy with a chance of showers in the afternoon. Highs in the lower 70s. Chance of rain 30%. Sunday night, partly cloudy with a chance of showers in the evening, then mostly clear after midnight. Lows in the lower 50s. Chance of rain 30%. At 1 a.m., weather reports for selected cities, at Mansfield Lawn Regional Airport, it was clear. The temperature was 63 degrees, the dew point 56, and the relative humidity 78%. The wind was northeast, at 7 miles an hour. The pressure was 30.12 inches and rising. Elsewhere across Ohio, skies ranged from clear to partly cloudy. It was 60 at Wooster, 63 at Marion, 61 at Toledo Express, 65 at Cleveland, and 62 at Akron-Canton Regional Airport. Youngstown reported 57, Cincinnati reported 72, Dayton reported 69, Findlay reported 65, and Columbus reported 70. Reports from nearby cities outside Ohio, skies ranged from clear to partly cloudy. It was 64 at Pittsburgh, 67 at Detroit, 61 at Buffalo, 71 at Indianapolis, and 66 at Chicago. Flood warning remains in effect until late Friday night. What? Major flooding is occurring and major flooding is forecast. Where? South Fork Licking River near I-70 near Buckeye Lake. When? Until late Friday night. Impacts, at 883.0 feet, both eastbound and westbound lanes of Interstate 70 are closed from flooding, with over a foot of water likely on both eastbound and westbound lanes. Significant flooding of the Cora campground occurs, as well as Buckeye Lake Estates and other homes and businesses near the river channel. Additional details, at 8:45 p.m. Eastern Daylight Time Thursday the stage was 881.8 feet. Forecast. The river is expected to rise to a crest of 883.5 feet tomorrow morning. It will then fall below flood stage late tomorrow evening. Flood stage is 880.0 feet. Flood history. This crest compares to a previous crest of 882.9 feet on March 21, 2020. Flood warning now in effect until Saturday morning. What? Minor flooding is occurring and moderate flooding is forecast. Where? South Fork Licking River near Hebron. When? Until Saturday morning. Impacts, at 12.0 feet, water spills onto sections of Mill Dam Road. Backwater Creek flooding from the South Fork of the Licking River also occurs in the Greenbrier Estates Mobile Home Park, with water beginning to surround some homes along Greenbrier Lane East but not entering the main levels. Additional details, at 11:15 p.m. Eastern Daylight Time Thursday the stage was 11.1 feet. Forecast, the river is expected to rise to a crest of 12.0 feet tomorrow morning. It will then fall below flood stage early Saturday morning. Flood stage is 11.0 feet. The current time is 1:45 a.m. Eastern Daylight Time. 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On the latest weather map, high pressure will build over the region tonight through Friday. A series of cold fronts will move southeast across the Great Lakes region Saturday through Sunday. High pressure will build southeast across the Midwest and Ohio Valley region Monday and Tuesday. The forecast for the Central Highlands. West of tonight, clear. Lows in the upper 50s. East winds around 5 miles per hour. Friday,
mostly sunny. Highs around 80. Southeast winds around 5 miles per hour. Friday night, clear. Lows in the upper 50s. Southeast winds around 5 miles per hour. Saturday, mostly sunny in the morning, then mostly cloudy with showers and thunderstorms in the afternoon. Highs in the upper 70s. Southwest winds 5 to 10 miles per hour. Chance of rain 90%. Saturday night, mostly cloudy with showers and thunderstorms in the evening, then partly cloudy after midnight. Lows in the mid-50s. West winds 5 to 10 miles per hour with gusts up to 20 miles per hour. Chance of rain 90%. Sunday, mostly sunny in the morning, then partly cloudy with a chance of showers in the afternoon. Highs in the lower 70s. Chance of rain 30%. Sunday night, partly cloudy with a chance of showers in the evening, then mostly clear after midnight. Lows in the lower 50s. Chance of rain 30%. At 1 a.m., weather reports for selected cities. At Mansfield Lawn Regional Airport, it was clear. The temperature was 63 degrees, the dew point 56, and the relative humidity 78%. The wind was northeast, at 7 miles an hour. The pressure was 30.12 inches and rising. Elsewhere across Ohio, skies ranged from clear to partly cloudy. It was 60 at Wooster, 63 at Marion, 61 at Toledo Express, 65 at Cleveland, and 62 at Akron-Canton Regional Airport. Youngstown reported 57, Cincinnati reported 72, Dayton reported 69, Findlay reported 65, and Columbus reported 70. Reports from nearby cities outside Ohio, skies ranged from clear to partly cloudy. It was 64 at Pittsburgh, 67 at Detroit, 61 at Buffalo, 71 at Indianapolis, and 66 at Chicago. The current time is 1:48 a.m. Eastern Daylight Time. 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On the latest weather map, high pressure will build over the region tonight through Friday. A series of cold fronts will move southeast across the Great Lakes region Saturday through Sunday. High pressure will build southeast across the Midwest and Ohio Valley region Monday and Tuesday. The forecast for the Central Highlands. Rest of tonight, clear. Lows in the upper 50s. East winds around 5 miles per hour. Friday, mostly sunny. Highs around 80. Southeast winds around 5 miles per hour. Friday night, clear. Lows in the upper 50s. Southeast winds around 5 miles per hour. Saturday, mostly sunny in the morning, then mostly cloudy with showers and thunderstorms in the afternoon. Highs in the upper 70s. Southwest winds 5 to 10 miles per hour. Chance of rain 90%. Saturday night, mostly cloudy with showers and thunderstorms in the evening, then partly cloudy after midnight. Lows in the mid-50s. West winds 5 to 10 miles per hour with gusts up to 20 miles per hour. Chance of rain 90%. Sunday, mostly sunny in the morning, then partly cloudy with a chance of showers in the afternoon. Highs in the lower 70s. Chance of rain 30%. Sunday night, partly cloudy with a chance of showers in the evening, then mostly clear after midnight. Lows in the lower 50s. Chance of rain 30%. The extended forecast for the Central Highlands. Monday, mostly sunny. Highs in the lower 70s. Monday night, mostly clear. Lows in the lower 50s. Tuesday, mostly sunny. Highs in the mid-70s. Tuesday night, mostly clear in the evening, then becoming partly cloudy. Lows in the upper 50s. Wednesday, partly cloudy. Highs in the upper 70s. Wednesday night, partly cloudy with a chance of showers. Lows around 60. Chance of rain 30%. Thursday, partly cloudy. Highs around 80. At 1 a.m., weather reports for selected cities. At Mansfield Lawn Regional Airport, it was clear.
The temperature was 63 degrees, the dew point 56, and the relative humidity 78%. The wind was northeast, at 7 miles an hour. The pressure was 30.12 inches and rising. Elsewhere across Ohio, skies ranged from clear to partly cloudy. It was 60 at Wooster, 63 at Marion, 61 at Toledo Express, 65 at Cleveland, and 62 at Akron-Canton Regional Airport. Youngstown reported 57, Cincinnati reported 72, Dayton reported 69, Findlay reported 65, and Columbus reported 70. Reports from nearby cities outside Ohio, skies ranged from clear to partly cloudy. It was 64 at Pittsburgh, 67 at Detroit, 61 at Buffalo, 71 at Indianapolis, and 66 at Chicago. The current time is 1:51 a.m. Eastern Daylight Time. 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On the latest weather map, high pressure will build over the region tonight through Friday. A series of cold fronts will move southeast across the Great Lakes region Saturday through Sunday. High pressure will build southeast across the Midwest and Ohio Valley region Monday and Tuesday. The forecast for the Central Highlands. West of tonight, clear. Lows in the upper 50s. East winds around 5 miles per hour. Friday, mostly sunny. Highs around 80. Southeast winds around 5 miles per hour. Friday night, clear. Lows in the upper 50s. Southeast winds around 5 miles per hour. Saturday, mostly sunny in the morning, then mostly cloudy with showers and thunderstorms in the afternoon. Highs in the upper 70s. Southwest winds 5 to 10 miles per hour. Chance of rain 90%. Saturday night, mostly cloudy with showers and thunderstorms in the evening, then partly cloudy after midnight. Lows in the mid-50s. West winds 5 to 10 miles per hour with gusts up to 20 miles per hour. Chance of rain 90%. Sunday, mostly sunny in the morning, then partly cloudy with a chance of showers in the afternoon. Highs in the lower 70s. Chance of rain 30%. Sunday night, partly cloudy with a chance of showers in the evening, then mostly clear after midnight. Lows in the lower 50s. Chance of rain 30%. Flood warning remains in effect until late Friday night. What? Major flooding is occurring and major flooding is forecast. Where? South Fork Licking River near I-70 near Buckeye Lake. When? Until late Friday night. Impacts, at 883.0 feet, both eastbound and westbound lanes of Interstate 70 are closed from flooding, with over a foot of water likely on both eastbound and westbound lanes. Significant flooding of the Cora campground occurs, as well as Buckeye Lake Estates and other homes and businesses near the river channel. Additional details, at 8:45 p.m. Eastern Daylight Time Thursday the stage was 881.8 feet. Forecast, the river is expected to rise to a crest of 883.5 feet tomorrow morning. It will then fall below flood stage late tomorrow evening. Flood stage is 880.0 feet. Flood history. This crest compares to a previous crest of 882.9 feet on March 21, 2020. Flood warning now in effect until Saturday morning. What? Minor flooding is occurring and moderate flooding is forecast. Where? South Fork Licking River near Hebron. When? Until Saturday morning. Impacts, at 12.0 feet, water spills onto sections of Mill Dam Road. Backwater Creek flooding from the South Fork of the Licking River also occurs in the Greenbrier Estates Mobile Home Park, with water beginning to surround some homes along Greenbrier Lane East but not entering the main levels. Additional details, at 11:15 p.m. Eastern Daylight Time Thursday the stage was 11.1 feet. Forecast, the river is expected to rise to a crest of 12.0 feet tomorrow morning. It will then fall below flood stage early Saturday morning. Flood stage is 11.0 feet. At 1 a.m., weather reports for selected cities, at Mansfield-Long Regional Airport, it was clear. The temperature was 63 degrees,
the dew point 56, and the relative humidity 78%. The wind was northeast, at 7 miles an hour. The pressure was 30.12 inches and rising. Elsewhere across Ohio, skies ranged from clear to partly cloudy. It was 60 at Wooster, 63 at Marion, 61 at Toledo Express, 65

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On the latest weather map, high pressure will build over the region tonight through Friday. A series of cold fronts will move southeast across the Great Lakes region Saturday through Sunday. High pressure will build southeast across the Midwest and Ohio Valley region Monday and Tuesday. The forecast for the Central Highlands. Rest of tonight, clear. Lows in the upper 50s. East winds around 5 miles per hour. Friday, mostly sunny. Highs around 80. Southeast winds around 5 miles per hour. Friday night, clear. Lows in the upper 50s. Southeast winds around 5 miles per hour. Saturday, mostly sunny in the morning, then mostly cloudy with showers and thunderstorms in the afternoon. Highs in the upper 70s. Southwest winds 5 to 10 miles per hour. Chance of rain 90%. Saturday night, mostly cloudy with showers and thunderstorms in the evening, then partly cloudy after midnight. Lows in the mid-50s. West winds 5 to 10 miles per hour with gusts up to 20 miles per hour. Chance of rain 90%. Sunday, mostly sunny in the morning, then partly cloudy with a chance of showers in the afternoon. Highs in the lower 70s. Chance of rain 30%. Sunday night, partly cloudy with a chance of showers in the evening, then mostly clear after midnight. Lows in the lower 50s. Chance of rain 30%. At 1 a.m., weather reports for selected cities. At Mansfield Lawn Regional Airport, it was clear. The temperature was 63 degrees, the dew point 56, and the relative humidity 78%. The wind was northeast, at 7 miles an hour. The pressure was 30.12 inches and rising. Elsewhere across Ohio, skies ranged from clear to partly cloudy. It was 60 at Wooster, 63 at Marion, 61 at Toledo Express, 65 at Cleveland, and 62 at Akron-Canton Regional Airport. Youngstown reported 57, Cincinnati reported 72, Dayton reported 69, Findlay reported 65, and Columbus reported 70. Reports from nearby cities outside Ohio, skies ranged from clear to partly cloudy. It was 64 at Pittsburgh, 67 at Detroit, 61 at Buffalo, 71 at Indianapolis, and 66 at Chicago. The current time is 1:59 a.m. Eastern Daylight Time. 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The Nearshore Marine Forecast. For the following marine location, the islands to Vermilion. Overnight, east winds 5 to 15 knots. Mostly clear. Waves 1 to 3 feet. Friday, southeast winds 10 knots or less becoming northeast. Sunny. Waves 1 foot or less. Friday night, northeast winds 5 to 10 knots becoming south. Mostly clear. Waves 1 foot or less. Saturday, south winds 5 to 10 knots becoming west. A chance of showers and thunderstorms in the afternoon. Waves 2 feet or less. Winds and waves higher in and near thunderstorms. The water temperature off Toledo is 78 degrees, off Cleveland 75 degrees, and off Erie 78 degrees. The extended forecast for the Central Highlands. Monday, mostly sunny. Highs in the lower 70s. Monday night, mostly clear. Lows in the lower 50s. Tuesday, mostly sunny. Highs in the mid-70s. Tuesday night, mostly clear in the evening, then becoming partly cloudy. Lows in the upper 50s. Wednesday, partly cloudy. Highs in the upper 70s. Wednesday night, partly cloudy with a chance of showers. Lows around 60. Chance of rain 30%. Thursday, partly cloudy. Highs around 80. On the latest weather map, high pressure will build over the region tonight through Friday. A series of cold fronts will move southeast across the Great Lakes region.

Saturday through Sunday. High pressure will build southeast across the Midwest and Ohio Valley region Monday and Tuesday. The forecast for the Central Highlands. West of tonight, clear. Lows in the upper 50s. East winds around 5 miles per hour. Friday, mostly sunny. Highs around 80. Southeast winds around 5 miles per hour. Friday night, clear. Lows in the upper 50s. Southeast winds around 5 miles per hour. Saturday, mostly sunny in the morning, then mostly cloudy with showers and thunderstorms in the afternoon. Highs in the upper 70s. Southwest winds 5 to 10 miles per hour. Chance of rain 90%. Saturday night, mostly cloudy with showers and thunderstorms in the evening, then partly cloudy after midnight. Lows in the mid-50s. West winds 5 to 10 miles per hour with gusts up to 20 miles per hour. Chance of rain 90%. Sunday, mostly sunny in the morning, then partly cloudy with a chance of showers in the afternoon. Highs in the lower 70s. Chance of rain 30%. Sunday night, partly cloudy with a chance of showers in the evening, then mostly clear after midnight. Lows in the lower 50s. Chance of rain 30%. Flood warning remains in effect until late Friday night. What? Major flooding is occurring and major flooding is forecast. Where? South Fork Licking River near I-70 near Buckeye Lake. When? Until late Friday night. Impacts, at 883.0 feet, both eastbound and westbound lanes of Interstate 70 are closed from flooding, with over a foot of water likely on both eastbound and westbound lanes. Significant flooding of the Cora campground occurs, as well as Buckeye Lake Estates and other homes and businesses near the river channel. Additional details, at 8:45 p.m. Eastern Daylight Time Thursday the stage was 881.8 feet. Forecast. The river is expected to rise to a crest of 883.5 feet tomorrow morning. It will then fall below flood stage late tomorrow evening. Flood stage is 880.0 feet. Flood history. This crest compares to a previous crest of 882.9 feet on March 21, 2020. Flood warning now in effect until Saturday morning. What? Minor flooding is occurring and moderate flooding is forecast. Where? South Fork Licking River near Hebron. When? Until Saturday morning. Impacts, at 12.0 feet, water spills onto sections of Mill Dam Road. Backwater Creek flooding from the South Fork of the Licking River also occurs in the Greenbrier Estates Mobile Home Park, with water beginning to surround some homes along Greenbrier Lane East but not entering the main levels. Additional details, at 11:15 p.m. Eastern Daylight Time Thursday the stage was 11.1 feet. Forecast, the river is expected to rise to a crest of 12.0 feet tomorrow morning. It will then fall below flood stage early Saturday morning. Flood stage is 11.0 feet. At 1 a.m., weather reports for selected cities, at Mansfield-Lom Regional Airport, it was clear. The temperature was 63 degrees, the dew point 56, and the relative humidity 78%. The wind was northeast, at 7 miles an hour. The pressure was 30.12 inches and rising. Elsewhere across Ohio, skies ranged from clear to partly cloudy. It was 60 at Wooster, 63 at Marion, 61 at Toledo Express, 65 at Cleveland, and 62 at Akron-Canton Regional Airport. Youngstown reported 57, Cincinnati reported 72, Dayton reported 69, Findlay reported 65, and Columbus reported 70. Reports from nearby cities outside Ohio, skies ranged from clear to partly cloudy. It was 64 at Pittsburgh, 67 at Detroit, 61 at Buffalo, 71 at Indianapolis, and 66 at Chicago. The current time is 2:06 a.m. Eastern Daylight Time. 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On the latest weather map, high pressure will build over the region tonight through Friday. A series of cold fronts will move southeast across the Great Lakes region Saturday through Sunday.
High pressure will build southeast across the Midwest and Ohio Valley region Monday and Tuesday. The forecast for the Central Highlands. Rest of tonight, clear. Lows in the upper 50s. East winds around 5 miles per hour. Friday, mostly sunny. Highs around 80. Southeast winds around 5 miles per hour. Friday night, clear. Lows in the upper 50s. Southeast winds around 5 miles per hour. Saturday, mostly sunny in the morning, then mostly cloudy with showers and thunderstorms in the afternoon. Highs in the upper 70s. Southwest winds 5 to 10 miles per hour. Chance of rain 90%. Saturday night, mostly cloudy with showers and thunderstorms in the evening, then partly cloudy after midnight. Lows in the mid-50s. West winds 5 to 10 miles per hour with gusts up to 20 miles per hour. Chance of rain 90%. Sunday, mostly sunny in the morning, then partly cloudy with a chance of showers in the afternoon. Highs in the lower 70s. Chance of rain 30%. Sunday night, partly cloudy with a chance of showers in the evening, then mostly clear after midnight. Lows in the lower 50s. Chance of rain 30%. At 2 a.m., weather reports for selected cities, at Mansfield Long Regional Airport, it was clear. The temperature was 62 degrees, the dew point 55, and the relative humidity 77%. The wind was east, at 5 miles an hour. The pressure was 30.12 inches and steady. Elsewhere across Ohio, it was clear, with a temperature of 59 at Wooster, 61 at Marion, 61 at Toledo Express, and 60 at Akron-Canton Regional Airport. Under clear skies, Youngstown reported 56, Cincinnati reported 71, and Columbus reported 67. It was partly cloudy, with a temperature of 64 at Cleveland, and 67 at Dayton. At Findlay, it was cloudy, with a temperature of 65. Reports from nearby cities outside Ohio, skies ranged from clear to partly cloudy. It was 63 at Pittsburgh, 65 at Detroit, 59 at Buffalo, 69 at Indianapolis, and 66 at Chicago. The current time is 2:09 a.m. Eastern Daylight Time. 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On the latest weather map, high pressure will build over the region tonight through Friday. A series of cold fronts will move southeast across the Great Lakes region Saturday through Sunday. High pressure will build southeast across the Midwest and Ohio Valley region Monday and Tuesday. The extended forecast for the Central Highlands. Monday, mostly sunny. Highs in the lower 70s. Monday night, mostly clear. Lows in the lower 50s. Tuesday, mostly sunny. Highs in the mid-70s. Tuesday night, mostly clear in the evening, then becoming partly cloudy. Lows in the upper 50s. Wednesday, partly cloudy. Highs in the upper 70s. Wednesday night, partly cloudy with a chance of showers. Lows around 60. Chance of rain 30%. Thursday, partly cloudy. Highs around 80. The forecast for the Central Highlands. Rest of tonight, clear. Lows in the upper 50s. East winds around 5 miles per hour. Friday, mostly sunny. Highs around 80. Southeast winds around 5 miles per hour. Friday night, clear. Lows in the upper 50s. Southeast winds around 5 miles per hour. Saturday, mostly sunny in the morning, then mostly cloudy with showers and thunderstorms in the afternoon. Highs in the upper 70s. Southwest winds 5 to 10 miles per hour. Chance of rain 90%. Saturday night, mostly cloudy with showers and thunderstorms in the evening, then partly cloudy after midnight. Lows in the mid-50s. West winds 5 to 10 miles per hour with gusts up to 20 miles per hour. Chance of rain 90%. Sunday, mostly sunny in the morning, then partly cloudy with a chance of showers in the afternoon. Highs in the lower 70s. Chance of rain 30%.
Sunday night, partly cloudy with a chance of showers in the evening, then mostly clear after midnight. Lows in the lower 50s. Chance of rain 30%. At 2 a.m., weather reports for selected cities, at Mansfield-Lom Regional Airport, it was clear. The temperature was 62 degrees, the dew point 55, and the relative humidity 77%. The wind was east, at 5 miles an hour. The pressure was 30.12 inches and steady. Elsewhere across Ohio, it was clear, with a temperature of 59 at Wooster, 61 at Marion, 61 at Toledo Express, and 60 at Akron-Canton Regional Airport. Under clear skies, Youngstown reported 56, Cincinnati reported 71, and Columbus reported 67. It was partly cloudy, with a temperature of 64 at Cleveland, and 67 at Dayton. At Findlay, it was cloudy, with a temperature of 65. Reports from nearby cities outside Ohio, skies ranged from clear to partly cloudy. It was 63 at Pittsburgh, 65 at Detroit, 59 at Buffalo, 69 at Indianapolis, and 66 at Chicago. Flood warning remains in effect until late Friday night. What? Major flooding is occurring and major flooding is forecast. Where? South Fork Licking River near I-70 near Buckeye Lake. When? Until late Friday night. Impacts, at 883.0 feet, both eastbound and westbound lanes of Interstate 70 are closed from flooding, with over a foot of water likely on both eastbound and westbound lanes. Significant flooding of the Cora campground occurs, as well as Buckeye Lake Estates and other homes and businesses near the river channel. Additional details, at 8:45 p.m. Eastern Daylight Time Thursday the stage was 881.8 feet. Forecast, the river is expected to rise to a crest of 883.5 feet tomorrow morning. It will then fall below flood stage late tomorrow evening. Flood stage is 880.0 feet. Flood history, this crest compares to a previous crest of 882.9 feet on March 21, 2020. Flood warning now in effect until Saturday morning. What? Minor flooding is occurring and moderate flooding is forecast. Where? South Fork Licking River near Hebron. When? Until Saturday morning. Impacts, at 12.0 feet, water spills onto sections of Mill Dam Road. Backwater Creek flooding from the South Fork of the Licking River also occurs in the Greenbrier Estates Mobile Home Park, with water beginning to surround some homes along Greenbrier Lane East but not entering the main levels. Additional details, at 11:15 p.m. Eastern Daylight Time Thursday the stage was 11.1 feet. Forecast, the river is expected to rise to a crest of 12.0 feet tomorrow morning. It will then fall below flood stage early Saturday morning. Flood stage is 11.0 feet. The current time is 2:15 a.m. Eastern Daylight Time. 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On the latest weather map, high pressure will build over the region tonight through Friday. A series of cold fronts will move southeast across the Great Lakes region Saturday through Sunday. High pressure will build southeast across the Midwest and Ohio Valley region Monday and Tuesday. The forecast for the Central Highlands. West of tonight, clear. Lows in the upper 50s. East winds around 5 miles per hour. Friday, mostly sunny. Highs around 80. Southeast winds around 5 miles per hour. Friday night, clear. Lows in the upper 50s. Southeast winds around 5 miles per hour. Saturday, mostly sunny in the morning, then mostly cloudy with showers and thunderstorms in the afternoon. Highs in the upper 70s. Southwest winds 5 to 10 miles per hour. Chance of rain 90%. Saturday night, mostly cloudy with showers and thunderstorms in the evening, then partly cloudy after midnight. Lows in the mid-50s. West winds 5 to 10 miles per hour with gusts up to 20 miles per hour. Chance of rain 90%. Sunday, mostly sunny in the morning, then partly cloudy with a chance of showers in the afternoon. Highs in the lower 70s. Chance of rain 30%.
Sunday night, partly cloudy with a chance of showers in the evening, then mostly clear after midnight. Lows in the lower 50s. Chance of rain 30%. At 2 a.m., weather reports for selected cities. At Mansfield Long Regional Airport, it was clear. The temperature was 62 degrees, the dew point 55, and the relative humidity 77%. The wind was east, at 5 miles an hour. The pressure was 30.12 inches and steady. Elsewhere across Ohio, it was clear, with a temperature of 59 at Wooster, 61 at Marion, 61 at Toledo Express, and 60 at Akron-Canton Regional Airport. Under clear skies, Youngstown reported 56, Cincinnati reported 71, and Columbus reported 67. It was partly cloudy, with a temperature of 64 at Cleveland, and 67 at Dayton. At Findlay, it was cloudy, with a temperature of 65. Reports from nearby cities outside Ohio, skies ranged from clear to partly cloudy. It was 63 at Pittsburgh, 65 at Detroit, 59 at Buffalo, 69 at Indianapolis, and 66 at Chicago. The current time is 2:18 a.m. Eastern Daylight Time. 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On the latest weather map, high pressure will build over the region tonight through Friday. A series of cold fronts will move southeast across the Great Lakes region Saturday through Sunday. High pressure will build southeast across the Midwest and Ohio Valley region Monday and Tuesday. The forecast for the Central Highlands. West of tonight, clear. Lows in the upper 50s. East winds around 5 miles per hour. Friday, mostly sunny. Highs around 80. Southeast winds around 5 miles per hour. Friday night, clear. Lows in the upper 50s. Southeast winds around 5 miles per hour. Saturday, mostly sunny in the morning, then mostly cloudy with showers and thunderstorms in the afternoon. Highs in the upper 70s. Southwest winds 5 to 10 miles per hour. Chance of rain 90%. Saturday night, mostly cloudy with showers and thunderstorms in the evening, then partly cloudy after midnight. Lows in the mid-50s. West winds 5 to 10 miles per hour with gusts up to 20 miles per hour. Chance of rain 90%. Sunday, mostly sunny in the morning, then partly cloudy with a chance of showers in the afternoon. Highs in the lower 70s. Chance of rain 30%. Sunday night, partly cloudy with a chance of showers in the evening, then mostly clear after midnight. Lows in the lower 50s. Chance of rain 30%. The extended forecast for the Central Highlands. Monday, mostly sunny. Highs in the lower 70s. Monday night, mostly clear. Lows in the lower 50s. Tuesday, mostly sunny. Highs in the mid-70s. Tuesday night, mostly clear in the evening, then becoming partly cloudy. Lows in the upper 50s. Wednesday, partly cloudy. Highs in the upper 70s. Wednesday night, partly cloudy with a chance of showers. Lows around 60. Chance of rain 30%. Thursday, partly cloudy. Highs around 80. At 2 a.m., weather reports for selected cities. At Mansfield Long Regional Airport, it was clear. The temperature was 62 degrees, the dew point 55, and the relative humidity 77%. The wind was east, at 5 miles an hour. The pressure was 30.12 inches and steady. Elsewhere across Ohio, it was clear, with a temperature of 59 at Wooster, 61 at Marion, 61 at Toledo Express, and 60 at Akron-Canton Regional Airport. Under clear skies, Youngstown reported 56, Cincinnati reported 71, and Columbus reported 67. It was partly cloudy, with a temperature of 64 at Cleveland, and 67 at Dayton. At Findlay, it was cloudy, with a temperature of 65. Reports from nearby cities outside Ohio, skies ranged from clear to partly cloudy. It was 63 at Pittsburgh, 65 at Detroit, 59 at Buffalo, 69 at Indianapolis,
N66 at Chicago. The current time is 2:21 a.m. Eastern Daylight Time. 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On the latest weather map, high pressure will build over the region tonight through Friday. A series of cold fronts will move southeast across the Great Lakes region Saturday through Sunday. High pressure will build southeast across the Midwest and Ohio Valley region Monday and Tuesday. The forecast for the Central Highlands. West of tonight, clear. Lows in the upper 50s. East winds around 5 miles per hour. Friday, mostly sunny. Highs around 80. Southeast winds around 5 miles per hour. Friday night, clear. Lows in the upper 50s. Southeast winds around 5 miles per hour. Saturday, mostly sunny in the morning, then mostly cloudy with showers and thunderstorms in the afternoon. Highs in the upper 70s. Southwest winds 5 to 10 miles per hour. Chance of rain 90%. Saturday night, mostly cloudy with showers and thunderstorms in the evening, then partly cloudy after midnight. Lows in the mid-50s. West winds 5 to 10 miles per hour with gusts up to 20 miles per hour. Chance of rain 90%. Sunday, mostly sunny in the morning, then partly cloudy with a chance of showers in the afternoon. Highs in the lower 70s. Chance of rain 30%. Sunday night, partly cloudy with a chance of showers in the evening, then mostly clear after midnight. Lows in the lower 50s. Chance of rain 30%. Flood warning remains in effect until late Friday night. What? Major flooding is occurring and major flooding is forecast. Where? South Fork Licking River near I-70 near Buckeye Lake. When? Until late Friday night. Impacts, at 883.0 feet, both eastbound and westbound lanes of Interstate 70 are closed from flooding, with over a foot of water likely on both eastbound and westbound lanes. Significant flooding of the Koa campground occurs, as well as Buckeye Lake Estates and other homes and businesses near the river channel. Additional details, at 8:45 p.m. Eastern Daylight Time Thursday the stage was 881.8 feet. Forecast, the river is expected to rise to a crest of 883.5 feet tomorrow morning. It will then fall below flood stage late tomorrow evening. Flood stage is 880.0 feet. Flood history, this crest compares to a previous crest of 882.9 feet on March 21, 2020. Flood warning now in effect until Saturday morning. What? Minor flooding is occurring and moderate flooding is forecast. Where? South Fork Licking River near Hebron. When? Until Saturday morning. Impacts, at 12.0 feet, water spills onto sections of Mill Dam Road. Backwater Creek flooding from the South Fork of the Licking River also occurs in the Greenbrier Estates Mobile Home Park, with water beginning to surround some homes along Greenbrier Lane East but not entering the main levels. Additional details, at 11:15 p.m. Eastern Daylight Time Thursday the stage was 11.1 feet. Forecast, the river is expected to rise to a crest of 12.0 feet tomorrow morning. It will then fall below flood stage early Saturday morning. Flood stage is 11.0 feet. At 2 a.m., weather reports for selected cities, at Mansfield Long Regional Airport, it was clear. The temperature was 62 degrees, the dew point 55, and the relative humidity 77%. The wind was east, at 5 miles an hour. The pressure was 30.12 inches and steady. Elsewhere across Ohio, it was clear, with a temperature of 59 at Worcester, 61 at Marion, 61 at Toledo Express, and 60 at Akron-Canton Regional Airport. Under clear skies, Youngstown reported 56, Cincinnati reported 71, and Columbus reported 67. It was partly cloudy, with a temperature of 64 at Cleveland, and 67 at Dayton. At Findlay, it was cloudy, with a temperature of 65. Reports from nearby cities outside Ohio, skies ranged from clear to partly cloudy. It was 63 at Pittsburgh, 65 at Detroit,
59 at Buffalo, 69 at Indianapolis, and 66 at Chicago. The current time is 2:26 a.m. Eastern Daylight Time. 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On the latest weather map, high pressure will build over the region tonight through Friday. A series of cold fronts will move southeast across the Great Lakes region Saturday through Sunday. High pressure will build southeast across the Midwest and Ohio Valley region Monday and Tuesday. The forecast for the Central Highlands. West of tonight, clear. Lows in the upper 50s. East winds around 5 miles per hour. Friday, mostly sunny. Highs around 80. Southeast winds around 5 miles per hour. Friday night, clear. Lows in the upper 50s. Southeast winds around 5 miles per hour. Saturday, mostly sunny in the morning, then mostly cloudy with showers and thunderstorms in the afternoon. Highs in the upper 70s. Southwest winds 5 to 10 miles per hour. Chance of rain 90%. Saturday night, mostly cloudy with showers and thunderstorms in the evening, then partly cloudy after midnight. Lows in the mid-50s. West winds 5 to 10 miles per hour with gusts up to 20 miles per hour. Chance of rain 90%. Sunday, mostly sunny in the morning, then partly cloudy with a chance of showers in the afternoon. Highs in the lower 70s. Chance of rain 30%. Sunday night, partly cloudy with a chance of showers in the evening, then mostly clear after midnight. Lows in the lower 50s. Chance of rain 30%. At 2 a.m., weather reports for selected cities. At Mansfield-Lom Regional Airport, it was clear. The temperature was 62 degrees, the dew point 55, and the relative humidity 77%. The wind was east, at 5 miles an hour. The pressure was 30.12 inches and steady. Elsewhere across Ohio, it was clear, with a temperature of 59 at Wooster, 61 at Marion, 61 at Toledo Express, and 60 at Akron-Canton Regional Airport. Under clear skies, Youngstown reported 56, Cincinnati reported 71, and Columbus reported 67. It was partly cloudy, with a temperature of 64 at Cleveland, and 67 at Dayton. At Findlay, it was cloudy, with a temperature of 65. Reports from nearby cities outside Ohio, skies ranged from clear to partly cloudy. It was 63 at Pittsburgh, 65 at Detroit, 59 at Buffalo, 69 at Indianapolis, and 66 at Chicago. The current time is 2:29 a.m. Eastern Daylight Time. The extended forecast for the Central Highlands. Monday, mostly sunny. Highs in the lower 70s. Monday night, mostly clear. Lows in the lower 50s. Tuesday, mostly sunny. Highs in the mid-70s. Tuesday night, mostly clear in the evening, then becoming partly cloudy. Lows in the upper 50s. Wednesday, partly cloudy. Highs in the upper 70s. Wednesday night, partly cloudy with a chance of showers. Lows around 60. Chance of rain 30%. Thursday, partly cloudy. Highs around 80. At 2 a.m., weather reports for selected cities. At Mansfield-Lom Regional Airport, it was clear. The temperature was 62 degrees, the dew point 55, and the relative humidity 77%. The wind was east, at 5 miles an hour. The pressure was 30.12 inches and steady. Elsewhere across Ohio, it was clear, with a temperature of 59 at Wooster, 61 at Marion, 61 at Toledo Express, and 60 at Akron-Canton Regional Airport. Under clear skies, Youngstown reported 56, Cincinnati reported 71, and Columbus reported 67. It was partly cloudy, with a temperature of 64 at Cleveland, and 67 at Dayton. At Findlay, it was cloudy, with a temperature of 65. Reports from nearby cities outside Ohio, skies ranged from clear to partly cloudy. It was 63 at Pittsburgh, 65 at Detroit, 59 at Buffalo, 69 at Indianapolis,
N66 at Chicago. The Mansfield, Ohio climate summary for yesterday, August 20th, 2026. Yesterday's high temperature was 79 degrees. The normal high is 81. Yesterday's low temperature was 62 degrees. The normal low is 61. 0.16 inches of precipitation fell yesterday, which brings the monthly total to 5.39 inches. This is 3.05 inches above the normal amount of 2.34 inches for August. The total precipitation for the year now stands at 29.44 inches, which is 0.90 inches above normal. No snow fell yesterday, which brings the monthly total to 0.0 inches. The total snowfall since July 1st still stands at 0.0 inches. There were no heating degree days yesterday. This leaves the monthly total at zero. The yearly total since July 1st is 5. There were 6 cooling degree days yesterday. This brings the monthly total to 154. The yearly total since January 1st is 633. The normal high temperature for today is 81 degrees, and the normal low is 61. The record high for today is 101, which occurred in 1936, and the record low is 38, which occurred in 1940. Sunrise today is at 6:46 a.m. and sunset is at 8:19 p.m. Flood warning remains in effect until late Friday night. What major flooding is occurring and major flooding is forecast. Where? South Fork Licking River near I-70 near Buckeye Lake. When? Until late Friday night. Impacts, at 883.0 feet, both eastbound and westbound lanes of Interstate 70 are closed from flooding, with over a foot of water likely on both eastbound and westbound lanes. Significant flooding of the Cora campground occurs, as well as Buckeye Lake Estates and other homes and businesses near the river channel. Additional details, at 8:45 p.m. Eastern Daylight Time Thursday the stage was 881.8 feet. Forecast, the river is expected to rise to a crest of 883.5 feet tomorrow morning. It will then fall below flood stage late tomorrow evening. Flood stage is 880.0 feet. Flood history, this crest compares to a previous crest of 882.9 feet on March 21, 2020. Flood warning now in effect until Saturday morning. What? Minor flooding is occurring and moderate flooding is forecast. Where? South Fork Licking River near Hebron. When? Until Saturday morning. Impacts, at 12.0 feet, water spills onto sections of Mill Dam Road. Backwater Creek flooding from the South Fork of the Licking River also occurs in the Greenbrier Estates Mobile Home Park, with water beginning to surround some homes along Greenbrier Lane East but not entering the main levels. Additional details, at 11:15 p.m. Eastern Daylight Time Thursday the stage was 11.1 feet. Forecast, the river is expected to rise to a crest of 12.0 feet tomorrow morning. It will then fall below flood stage early Saturday morning. Flood stage is 11.0 feet. The current time is 2:35 a.m. Eastern Daylight Time. 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On the latest weather map, high pressure will build over the region tonight through Friday. A series of cold fronts will move southeast across the Great Lakes region Saturday through Sunday. High pressure will build southeast across the Midwest and Ohio Valley region Monday and Tuesday. The forecast for the Central Highlands. Rest of tonight, clear. Lows in the upper 50s. East winds around 5 miles per hour. Friday, mostly sunny. Highs around 80. Southeast winds around 5 miles per hour. Friday night, clear. Lows in the upper 50s. Southeast winds around 5 miles per hour. Saturday, mostly sunny in the morning, then mostly cloudy with showers and thunderstorms in the afternoon. Highs in the upper 70s. Southwest winds 5 to 10 miles per hour. Chance of rain 90%. Saturday night, mostly cloudy with showers and thunderstorms in the evening, then partly cloudy after midnight. Lows in the mid-50s.
west winds 5 to 10 miles per hour with gusts up to 20 miles per hour. Chance of rain 90%. Sunday, mostly sunny in the morning.

partly cloudy with a chance of showers in the afternoon. Highs in the lower 70s. Chance of rain 30%. Sunday night, partly cloudy with a chance of showers in the evening, then mostly clear after midnight. Lows in the lower 50s. Chance of rain 30%. The extended forecast for the Central Highlands. Monday, mostly sunny. Highs in the lower 70s. Monday night, mostly clear. Lows in the mid-50s. Tuesday, mostly sunny. Highs in the mid-70s. Tuesday night, partly cloudy. Lows in the mid-50s. Wednesday, partly cloudy. Highs in the upper 70s. Wednesday night, mostly cloudy with a chance of showers. Lows around 60. Chance of rain 30%. Thursday, partly cloudy. A chance of showers in the afternoon. Highs around 80. Chance of rain 30%. At 2 a.m., weather reports for selected cities. At Mansfield Long Regional Airport, it was clear. The temperature was 62 degrees, the dew point 55, and the relative humidity 77%. The wind was east, at 5 miles an hour. The pressure was 30.12 inches and steady. Elsewhere across Ohio, it was clear, with a temperature of 59 at Wooster, 61 at Marion, 61 at Toledo Express, and 60 at Akron-Canton Regional Airport. Under clear skies, Youngstown reported 56, Cincinnati reported 71, and Columbus reported 67. It was partly cloudy, with a temperature of 64 at Cleveland, and 67 at Dayton. At Findlay, it was cloudy, with a temperature of 65. Reports from nearby cities outside Ohio, skies ranged from clear to partly cloudy. It was 63 at Pittsburgh, 65 at Detroit, 59 at Buffalo, 69 at Indianapolis, and 66 at Chicago. The current time is 2:39 a.m. Eastern Daylight Time. 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On the latest weather map, high pressure will build over the region tonight through Friday. A series of cold fronts will move southeast across the Great Lakes region Saturday through Sunday. High pressure will build southeast across the Midwest and Ohio Valley region Monday and Tuesday. The forecast for the Central Highlands. Rest of tonight, clear. Lows in the upper 50s. East winds around 5 miles per hour. Friday, mostly sunny. Highs around 80. Southeast winds around 5 miles per hour. Friday night, clear. Lows in the upper 50s. Southeast winds around 5 miles per hour. Saturday, mostly sunny in the morning, then mostly cloudy with showers and thunderstorms in the afternoon. Highs in the upper 70s. Southwest winds 5 to 10 miles per hour. Chance of rain 90%. Saturday night, mostly cloudy with showers and thunderstorms in the evening, then partly cloudy after midnight. Lows in the mid-50s. West winds 5 to 10 miles per hour with gusts up to 20 miles per hour. Chance of rain 90%. Sunday, mostly sunny in the morning, then partly cloudy with a chance of showers in the afternoon. Highs in the lower 70s. Chance of rain 30%. Sunday night, partly cloudy with a chance of showers in the evening, then mostly clear after midnight. Lows in the lower 50s. Chance of rain 30%. The extended forecast for the Central Highlands. Monday, mostly sunny. Highs in the lower 70s. Monday night, mostly clear. Lows in the mid-50s. Tuesday, mostly sunny. Highs in the mid-70s. Tuesday night, partly cloudy. Lows in the mid-50s. Wednesday, partly cloudy. Highs in the upper 70s. Wednesday night, mostly cloudy with a chance of showers. Lows around 60. Chance of rain 30%. Thursday, partly cloudy. A chance of showers in the afternoon. Highs around 80. Chance of rain 30%. At 2 a.m., weather reports for selected cities. At Mansfield Long Regional Airport, it was clear.
The temperature was 62 degrees, the dew point 55, and the relative humidity 77%. The wind was east, at 5 miles an hour. The pressure was 30.12 inches and steady. Elsewhere across Ohio, it was clear, with a temperature of 59 at Wooster, 61 at Marion, 61 at Toledo Express, and 60 at Akron-Canton Regional Airport. Under clear skies, Youngstown reported 56, Cincinnati reported 71, and Columbus reported 67. It was partly cloudy, with a temperature of 64 at Cleveland, and 67 at Dayton. At Findlay, it was cloudy, with a temperature of 65. Reports from nearby cities outside Ohio, skies ranged from clear to partly cloudy. It was 63 at Pittsburgh, 65 at Detroit, 59 at Buffalo, 69 at Indianapolis, and 66 at Chicago. The current time is 2:42 a.m. Eastern Daylight Time. 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Flood warning remains in effect until late Friday night. What? Major flooding is occurring and major flooding is forecast. Where? South Fork Licking River near I-70 near Buckeye Lake. When? Until late Friday night. Impacts, at 883.0 feet, both eastbound and westbound lanes of Interstate 70 are closed from flooding, with over a foot of water likely on both eastbound and westbound lanes. Significant flooding of the Cora campground occurs, as well as Buckeye Lake Estates and other homes and businesses near the river channel. Additional details, at 8:45 p.m. Eastern Daylight Time Thursday the stage was 881.8 feet. Forecast, the river is expected to rise to a crest of 883.5 feet tomorrow morning. It will then fall below flood stage late tomorrow evening. Flood stage is 880.0 feet. Flood history, this crest compares to a previous crest of 882.9 feet on March 21, 2020. Flood warning now in effect until Saturday morning. What? Minor flooding is occurring and moderate flooding is forecast. Where? South Fork Licking River near Hebron. When? Until Saturday morning. Impacts, at 12.0 feet, water spills onto sections of Mill Dam Road. Backwater Creek flooding from the South Fork of the Licking River also occurs in the Greenbrier Estates Mobile Home Park, with water beginning to surround some homes along Greenbrier Lane East but not entering the main levels. Additional details, at 11:15 p.m. Eastern Daylight Time Thursday the stage was 11.1 feet. Forecast, the river is expected to rise to a crest of 12.0 feet tomorrow morning. It will then fall below flood stage early Saturday morning. Flood stage is 11.0 feet. The Mansfield, Ohio climate summary for yesterday, August 20, 2026. Yesterday's high temperature was 79 degrees. The normal high is 81. Yesterday's low temperature was 62 degrees. The normal low is 61. 0.16 inches of precipitation fell yesterday, which brings the monthly total to 5.39 inches. This is 3.05 inches above the normal amount of 2.34 inches for August. The total precipitation for the year now stands at 29.44 inches, which is 0.90 inches above normal. No snow fell yesterday, which brings the monthly total to 0.0 inches. The total snowfall since July 1st still stands at 0.0 inches. There were no heating degree days yesterday. This leaves the monthly total at zero. The yearly total since July 1st is 5. There were 6 cooling degree days yesterday. This brings the monthly total to 154. The yearly total since January 1st is 633. The normal high temperature for today is 81 degrees, and the normal low is 61. The record high for today is 101, which occurred in 1936, and the record low is 38, which occurred in 1940. Sunrise today is at 6:46 a.m. and sunset is at 8:19 p.m. On the latest weather map, high pressure will build over the region tonight through Friday. A series of cold fronts will move southeast across the Great Lakes region Saturday through Sunday.
High pressure will build southeast across the Midwest and Ohio Valley region Monday and Tuesday. The forecast for the Central Highlands. Rest of tonight, clear. Lows in the upper 50s. East winds around 5 miles per hour. Friday, mostly sunny. Highs around 80. Southeast winds around 5 miles per hour. Friday night, clear. Lows in the upper 50s. Southeast winds around 5 miles per hour. Saturday, mostly sunny in the morning, then mostly cloudy with showers and thunderstorms in the afternoon. Highs in the upper 70s. Southwest winds 5 to 10 miles per hour. Chance of rain 90%. Saturday night, mostly cloudy with showers and thunderstorms in the evening, then partly cloudy after midnight. Lows in the mid-50s. West winds 5 to 10 miles per hour with gusts up to 20 miles per hour. Chance of rain 90%. Sunday, mostly sunny in the morning, then partly cloudy with a chance of showers in the afternoon. Highs in the lower 70s. Chance of rain 30%. Sunday night, partly cloudy with a chance of showers in the evening, then mostly clear after midnight. Lows in the lower 50s. Chance of rain 30%. At 2 a.m., weather reports for selected cities, at Mansfield Long Regional Airport, it was clear. The temperature was 62 degrees, the dew point 55, and the relative humidity 77%. The wind was east, at 5 miles an hour. The pressure was 30.12 inches and steady. Elsewhere across Ohio, it was clear, with a temperature of 59 at Wooster, 61 at Marion, 61 at Toledo Express, and 60 at Akron-Canton Regional Airport. Under clear skies, Youngstown reported 56, Cincinnati reported 71, and Columbus reported 67. It was partly cloudy, with a temperature of 64 at Cleveland, and 67 at Dayton. At Findlay, it was cloudy, with a temperature of 65. Reports from nearby cities outside Ohio, skies ranged from clear to partly cloudy. It was 63 at Pittsburgh, 65 at Detroit, 59 at Buffalo, 69 at Indianapolis, and 66 at Chicago. The current time is 2:49 a.m. Eastern Daylight Time. 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On the latest weather map, high pressure will build over the region tonight through Friday. A series of cold fronts will move southeast across the Great Lakes region Saturday through Sunday. High pressure will build southeast across the Midwest and Ohio Valley region Monday and Tuesday. The forecast for the Central Highlands. Rest of tonight, clear. Lows in the upper 50s. East winds around 5 miles per hour. Friday, mostly sunny. Highs around 80. Southeast winds around 5 miles per hour. Friday night, clear. Lows in the upper 50s. Southeast winds around 5 miles per hour. Saturday, mostly sunny in the morning, then mostly cloudy with showers and thunderstorms in the afternoon. Highs in the upper 70s. Southwest winds 5 to 10 miles per hour. Chance of rain 90%. Saturday night, mostly cloudy with showers and thunderstorms in the evening, then partly cloudy after midnight. Lows in the mid-50s. West winds 5 to 10 miles per hour with gusts up to 20 miles per hour. Chance of rain 90%. Sunday, mostly sunny in the morning, then partly cloudy with a chance of showers in the afternoon. Highs in the lower 70s. Chance of rain 30%. Sunday night, partly cloudy with a chance of showers in the evening, then mostly clear after midnight. Lows in the lower 50s. Chance of rain 30%. The extended forecast for the Central Highlands. Monday, mostly sunny. Highs in the lower 70s. Monday night, mostly clear. Lows in the mid-50s. Tuesday, mostly sunny. Highs in the mid-70s. Tuesday night, partly cloudy. Lows in the mid-50s. Wednesday, partly cloudy. Highs in the upper 70s. Wednesday night, mostly cloudy with a chance of showers.
lows around 60. Chance of rain 30%. Thursday, partly cloudy. A chance of showers in the afternoon. Highs around 80. Chance of rain 30%. At 2 a.m., weather reports for selected cities. At Mansfield Long Regional Airport, it was clear. The temperature was 62 degrees, the dew point 55, and the relative humidity 77%. The wind was east, at 5 miles an hour. The pressure was 30.12 inches and steady. Elsewhere across Ohio, it was clear, with a temperature of 59 at Wooster, 61 at Marion, 61 at Toledo Express, and 60 at Akron-Canton Regional Airport. Under clear skies, Youngstown reported 56, Cincinnati reported 71, and Columbus reported 67. It was partly cloudy, with a temperature of 64 at Cleveland, and 67 at Dayton. At Findlay, it was cloudy, with a temperature of 65. Reports from nearby cities outside Ohio, skies ranged from clear to partly cloudy. It was 63 at Pittsburgh, 65 at Detroit, 59 at Buffalo, 69 at Indianapolis, and 66 at Chicago. Flood warning remains in effect until late Friday night. What? Major flooding is occurring and major flooding is forecast. Where? South Fork Licking River near I-70 near Buckeye Lake. When? Until late Friday night. Impacts, at 883.0 feet, both eastbound and westbound lanes of Interstate 70 are closed from flooding, with over a foot of water likely on both eastbound and westbound lanes. Significant flooding of the Coa campground occurs, as well as Buckeye Lake Estates and other homes and businesses near the river channel. Additional details, at 8:45 p.m. Eastern Daylight Time Thursday the stage was 881.8 feet. Forecast, the river is expected to rise to a crest of 883.5 feet tomorrow morning. It will then fall below flood stage late tomorrow evening. Flood stage is 880.0 feet. Flood history, this crest compares to a previous crest of 882.9 feet on March 21, 2020. Flood warning now in effect until Saturday morning. What? Minor flooding is occurring and moderate flooding is forecast. Where? South Fork Licking River near Hebron. When? Until Saturday morning. Impacts, at 12.0 feet, water spills onto sections of Mill Dam Road. Backwater Creek flooding from the South Fork of the Licking River also occurs in the Greenbrier Estates Mobile Home Park, with water beginning to surround some homes along Greenbrier Lane East but not entering the main levels. Additional details, at 11:15 p.m. Eastern Daylight Time Thursday the stage was 11.1 feet. Forecast, the river is expected to rise to a crest of 12.0 feet tomorrow morning. It will then fall below flood stage early Saturday morning. Flood stage is 11.0 feet. The current time is 2:55 a.m. Eastern Daylight Time. 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On the latest weather map, high pressure will build over the region tonight through Friday. A series of cold fronts will move southeast across the Great Lakes region Saturday through Sunday. High pressure will build southeast across the Midwest and Ohio Valley region Monday and Tuesday. The forecast for the Central Highlands. Rest of tonight, clear. Lows in the upper 50s. East winds around 5 miles per hour. Friday, mostly sunny. Highs around 80. Southeast winds around 5 miles per hour. Friday night, clear. Lows in the upper 50s. Southeast winds around 5 miles per hour. Saturday, mostly sunny in the morning, then mostly cloudy with showers and thunderstorms in the afternoon. Highs in the upper 70s. Southwest winds 5 to 10 miles per hour. Chance of rain 90%. Saturday night, mostly cloudy with showers and thunderstorms in the evening, then partly cloudy after midnight. Lows in the mid-50s. West winds 5 to 10 miles per hour with gusts up to 20 miles per hour. Chance of rain 90%. Sunday, mostly sunny in the morning, then partly cloudy with a chance of showers in the afternoon. Highs in the lower 70s.
chance of rain 30%. Sunday night, partly cloudy with a chance of showers in the evening, then mostly clear.

Under clear skies, Youngstown reported 56, Cincinnati reported 71, and Columbus reported 67. It was partly cloudy, with a temperature of 64 at Cleveland and 67 at Dayton. At Findlay, it was cloudy, with a temperature of 65. Reports from nearby cities outside Ohio, skies ranged from clear to partly cloudy. It was 63 at Pittsburgh, 65 at Detroit, 59 at Buffalo, 69 at Indianapolis, and 66 at Chicago. The current time is 2:58 a.m. Eastern Daylight Time. 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On the latest weather map, high pressure will build over the region tonight through Friday. A series of cold fronts will move southeast across the Great Lakes region Saturday through Sunday. High pressure will build southeast across the Midwest and Ohio Valley region Monday and Tuesday. The forecast for the Central Highlands. Rest of tonight, clear. Lows in the upper 50s. East winds around 5 miles per hour. Friday, mostly sunny. Highs around 80. Southeast winds around 5 miles per hour. Friday night, clear. Lows in the upper 50s. Southeast winds around 5 miles per hour. Saturday, mostly sunny in the morning, then mostly cloudy with showers and thunderstorms in the afternoon. Highs in the upper 70s. Southwest winds 5 to 10 miles per hour. Chance of rain 90%. Saturday night, mostly cloudy with showers and thunderstorms in the evening, then partly cloudy after midnight. Lows in the mid-50s. West winds 5 to 10 miles per hour with gusts up to 20 miles per hour. Chance of rain 90%. Sunday, mostly sunny in the morning, then partly cloudy with a chance of showers in the afternoon. Highs in the lower 70s. Chance of rain 30%. Sunday night, partly cloudy with a chance of showers in the evening, then mostly clear after midnight. Lows in the lower 50s. Chance of rain 30%. The Nearshore Marine Forecast. For the following marine location, the islands to Vermilion. Overnight, east winds 5 to 15 knots. Mostly clear. Waves 1 to 3 feet. Friday, southeast winds 10 knots or less becoming northeast. Sunny. Waves 1 foot or less. Friday night, northeast winds 5 to 10 knots becoming south. Mostly clear. Waves 1 foot or less. Saturday, south winds 5 to 10 knots becoming west. A chance of showers and thunderstorms in the afternoon. Waves 2 feet or less. Winds and waves higher in and near thunderstorms. The water temperature off Toledo is 78 degrees, off Cleveland 75 degrees, and off Derry 78 degrees. The extended forecast for the Central Highlands. Monday, mostly sunny. Highs in the lower 70s. Monday night, mostly clear. Lows in the mid-50s. Tuesday, mostly sunny. Highs in the mid-70s. Tuesday night, partly cloudy. Lows in the mid-50s. Wednesday, partly cloudy. Highs in the upper 70s. Wednesday night, mostly cloudy with a chance of showers. Lows around 60. Chance of rain 30%. Thursday, partly cloudy. A chance of showers in the afternoon. Highs around 80. Chance of rain 30%. The Mansfield, Ohio climate summary for yesterday, August 20th, 2026. Yesterday's high temperature was 79 degrees. The normal high is 81. Yesterday's low temperature was 62 degrees. The normal low is 61. 0.16 inches of precipitation fell yesterday, which brings the monthly total to 5.39 inches. This is 3.05 inches above the normal amount of 2.34 inches for August. The total precipitation for the year now stands at 29.44 inches, which is 0.90 inches above normal. No snow fell yesterday, which brings the monthly total to 0.0 inches. The total snowfall since July 1st still stands at 0.0 inches. There were no heating degree days.

fees yesterday. This leaves the monthly total at zero. The yearly total since July 1st is 5. There were 6 cooling degree days yesterday. This brings the monthly total to 154. The yearly total since January 1st is 633. The normal high temperature for today is 81 degrees, and the normal low is 61. The record high for today is 101, which occurred in 1936, and the record low is 38, which occurred in 1940. Sunrise today is at 6:46 a.m. and sunset is at 8:19 p.m. Flood warning remains in effect until late Friday night. What? Major flooding is occurring and major flooding is forecast. Where? South Fork Licking River near I-70 near Buckeye Lake. When? Until late Friday night. Impacts, at 883.0 feet, both eastbound and westbound lanes of Interstate 70 are closed from flooding, with over a foot of water likely on both eastbound and westbound lanes. Significant flooding of the Cora campground occurs, as well as Buckeye Lake Estates and other homes and businesses near the river channel. Additional details, at 8:45 p.m. Eastern Daylight Time Thursday the stage was 881.8 feet. Forecast, the river is expected to rise to a crest of 883.5 feet tomorrow morning. It will then fall below flood stage late tomorrow evening. Flood stage is 880.0 feet. Flood history, this crest compares to a previous crest of 882.9 feet on March 21, 2020. Flood warning now in effect until Saturday morning. What? Minor flooding is occurring and moderate flooding is forecast. Where? South Fork Licking River near Hebron. When? Until Saturday morning. Impacts, at 12.0 feet, water spills onto sections of Mill Dam Road. Backwater Creek flooding from the South Fork of the Licking River also occurs in the Greenbrier Estates Mobile Home Park, with water beginning to surround some homes along Greenbrier Lane East but not entering the main levels. Additional details, at 11:15 p.m. Eastern Daylight Time Thursday the stage was 11.1 feet. Forecast, the river is expected to rise to a crest of 12.0 feet tomorrow morning. It will then fall below flood stage early Saturday morning. Flood stage is 11.0 feet. At 2 a.m., weather reports for selected cities, at Mansfield Lawn Regional Airport, it was clear. The temperature was 62 degrees, the dew point 55, and the relative humidity 77%. The wind was east, at 5 miles an hour. The pressure was 30.12 inches and steady. Elsewhere across Ohio, it was clear, with a temperature of 59 at Wooster, 61 at Marion, 61 at Toledo Express, and 60 at Akron-Canton Regional Airport. Under clear skies, Youngstown reported 56, Cincinnati reported 71, and Columbus reported 67. It was partly cloudy, with a temperature of 64 at Cleveland, and 67 at Dayton. At Findlay, it was cloudy, with a temperature of 65. Reports from nearby cities outside Ohio, skies ranged from clear to partly cloudy. It was 63 at Pittsburgh, 65 at Detroit, 59 at Buffalo, 69 at Indianapolis, and 66 at Chicago. The current time is 3:06 a.m. Eastern Daylight Time. 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On the latest weather map, high pressure will build over the region tonight through Friday. A series of cold fronts will move southeast across the Great Lakes region Saturday through Sunday. High pressure will build southeast across the Midwest and Ohio Valley region Monday and Tuesday. The forecast for the Central Highlands. West of tonight, clear. Lows in the upper 50s. East winds around 5 miles per hour. Friday, mostly sunny. Highs around 80. Southeast winds around 5 miles per hour. Friday night, clear. Lows in the upper 50s. Southeast winds around 5 miles per hour. Saturday, mostly sunny in the morning, then mostly cloudy with showers and thunderstorms in the afternoon. Highs in the upper 70s. Southwest winds 5 to 10 miles per hour. Chance of rain 90%.
Saturday night, mostly cloudy with showers and thunderstorms in the evening, then partly cloudy after midnight. Lows in the mid-50s. West winds 5 to 10 miles per hour with gusts up to 20 miles per hour. Chance of rain 90%. Sunday, mostly sunny in the morning, then partly cloudy with a chance of showers in the afternoon. Highs in the lower 70s. Chance of rain 30%. Sunday night, partly cloudy with a chance of showers in the evening, then mostly clear after midnight. Lows in the lower 50s. Chance of rain 30%. At 3 a.m., weather reports for selected cities. At Mansfield Long Regional Airport, it was clear. The temperature was 63 degrees, the dew point 55, and the relative humidity 75%. The wind was east, at 3 miles an hour. The pressure was 30.11 inches and falling. Elsewhere across Ohio, it was clear, with a temperature of 58 at Wooster, 60 at Marion, and 59 at Akron-Canton Regional Airport. Under clear skies, Youngstown reported 56, Cincinnati reported 71, and Columbus reported 67. It was partly cloudy, with a temperature of 61 at Toledo Express, 59 at Cleveland, and 68 at Dayton. At Findlay, it was mostly cloudy, with a temperature of 64. Reports from nearby cities outside Ohio, skies ranged from clear to partly cloudy. It was 63 at Pittsburgh, 64 at Detroit, 58 at Buffalo, 69 at Indianapolis, and 65 at Chicago. The current time is 3:09 a.m. Eastern Daylight Time. 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On the latest weather map, high pressure will build over the region tonight through Friday. A series of cold fronts will move southeast across the Great Lakes region Saturday through Sunday. High pressure will build southeast across the Midwest and Ohio Valley region Monday and Tuesday. The forecast for the Central Highlands. West of tonight, clear. Lows in the upper 50s. East winds around 5 miles per hour. Friday, mostly sunny. Highs around 80. Southeast winds around 5 miles per hour. Friday night, clear. Lows in the upper 50s. Southeast winds around 5 miles per hour. Saturday, mostly sunny in the morning, then mostly cloudy with showers and thunderstorms in the afternoon. Highs in the upper 70s. Southwest winds 5 to 10 miles per hour. Chance of rain 90%. Saturday night, mostly cloudy with showers and thunderstorms in the evening, then partly cloudy after midnight. Lows in the mid-50s. West winds 5 to 10 miles per hour with gusts up to 20 miles per hour. Chance of rain 90%. Sunday, mostly sunny in the morning, then partly cloudy with a chance of showers in the afternoon. Highs in the lower 70s. Chance of rain 30%. Sunday night, partly cloudy with a chance of showers in the evening, then mostly clear after midnight. Lows in the lower 50s. Chance of rain 30%. The extended forecast for the Central Highlands. Monday, mostly sunny. Highs in the lower 70s. Monday night, mostly clear. Lows in the mid-50s. Tuesday, mostly sunny. Highs in the mid-70s. Tuesday night, partly cloudy. Lows in the mid-50s. Wednesday, partly cloudy. Highs in the upper 70s. Wednesday night, mostly cloudy with a chance of showers. Lows around 60. Chance of rain 30%. Thursday, partly cloudy. A chance of showers in the afternoon. Highs around 80. Chance of rain 30%. At 3 a.m., weather reports for selected cities. At Mansfield Long Regional Airport, it was clear. The temperature was 63 degrees, the dew point 55, and the relative humidity 75%. The wind was east, at 3 miles an hour. The pressure was 30.11 inches and falling. Elsewhere across Ohio, it was clear, with a temperature of 58 at Wooster, 60 at Marion, and 59 at Akron-Canton Regional Airport.
under clear skies, Youngstown reported 56, Cincinnati reported 71, and Columbus reported 67. It was partly cloudy, with a temperature of 61 at Toledo Express, 59 at Cleveland, and 68 at Dayton. At Findlay, it was mostly cloudy, with a temperature of 64. Reports from nearby cities outside Ohio, skies ranged from clear to partly cloudy. It was 63 at Pittsburgh, 64 at Detroit, 58 at Buffalo, 69 at Indianapolis, and 65 at Chicago. Flood warning remains in effect until late Friday night. What? Major flooding is occurring and major flooding is forecast. Where? South Fork Licking River near I-70 near Buckeye Lake. When? Until late Friday night. Impacts, at 883.0 feet, both eastbound and westbound lanes of Interstate 70 are closed from flooding, with over a foot of water likely on both eastbound and westbound lanes. Significant flooding of the Cora campground occurs, as well as Buckeye Lake Estates and other homes and businesses near the river channel. Additional details, at 8:45 p.m. Eastern Daylight Time Thursday, the stage was 881.8 feet. Forecast, the river is expected to rise to a crest of 883.5 feet tomorrow morning. It will then fall below flood stage late tomorrow evening. Flood stage is 880.0 feet. Flood history, this crest compares to a previous crest of 882.9 feet on March 21, 2020. Flood warning now in effect until Saturday morning. What? Minor flooding is occurring and moderate flooding is forecast. Where? South Fork Licking River near Hebron. When? Until Saturday morning. Impacts, at 12.0 feet, water spills onto sections of Mill Dam Road. Backwater Creek flooding from the South Fork of the Licking River also occurs in the Greenbrier Estates Mobile Home Park, with water beginning to surround some homes along Greenbrier Lane East but not entering the main levels. Additional details, at 11:15 p.m. Eastern Daylight Time Thursday, the stage was 11.1 feet. Forecast, the river is expected to rise to a crest of 12.0 feet tomorrow morning. It will then fall below flood stage early Saturday morning. Flood stage is 11.0 feet. The current time is 3:14 a.m. Eastern Daylight Time. 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The Mansfield, Ohio climate summary for yesterday, August 20, 2026. Yesterday's high temperature was 79 degrees. The normal high is 81. Yesterday's low temperature was 62 degrees. The normal low is 61. 0.16 inches of precipitation fell yesterday, which brings the monthly total to 5.39 inches. This is 3.05 inches above the normal amount of 2.34 inches for August. The total precipitation for the year now stands at 29.44 inches, which is 0.90 inches above normal. No snow fell yesterday, which brings the monthly total to 0.0 inches. The total snowfall since July 1st still stands at 0.0 inches. There were no heating degree days yesterday. This leaves the monthly total at zero. The yearly total since July 1st is 5. There were 6 cooling degree days yesterday. This brings the monthly total to 154. The yearly total since January 1st is 633. The normal high temperature for today is 81 degrees, and the normal low is 61. The record high for today is 101, which occurred in 1936, and the record low is 38, which occurred in 1940. Sunrise today is at 6:46 a.m. and sunset is at 8:19 p.m. On the latest weather map, high pressure will build over the region tonight through Friday. A series of cold fronts will move southeast across the Great Lakes region Saturday through Sunday. High pressure will build southeast across the Midwest and Ohio Valley region Monday and Tuesday. The forecast for the Central Highlands. West of tonight, clear. Lows in the upper 50s. East winds around 5 miles per hour. Friday, mostly sunny. Highs around 8. Flood warning in effect from this morning to this afternoon. What? Minor flooding is forecast.
Where? Scioto River near LaRue. When? From this morning to this afternoon. Impacts, at 12.0 feet, flooding occurs in Lilan area south of the village of LaRue. Roads inundated include High Street, LaRue Prospect Road, and parts of Vine Street. Additional details, at 3 a.m. Eastern Daylight Time Friday the stage was 12.0 feet. Bankful stage is 9.0 feet. Forecast, the river is expected to rise to a crest of 12.0 feet this morning. Flood stage is 12.0 feet. Flood history, this crest compares to a previous crest of 12.0 feet on May 7, 2025. 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The forecast for the Central Highlands. Rest of tonight, clear. Lows in the upper 50s. East winds around 5 miles per hour. Friday, mostly sunny. Highs around 80. Southeast winds around 5 miles per hour. Friday night, clear. Lows in the upper 50s. Southeast winds around 5 miles per hour. Saturday, mostly sunny in the morning, then mostly cloudy with showers and thunderstorms in the afternoon. Highs in the upper 70s. Southwest winds 5 to 10 miles per hour. Chance of rain 90%. Saturday night, mostly cloudy with showers and thunderstorms in the evening, then partly cloudy after midnight. Lows in the mid-50s. West winds 5 to 10 miles per hour with gusts up to 20 miles per hour. Chance of rain 90%. Sunday, mostly sunny in the morning, then partly cloudy with a chance of showers in the afternoon. Highs in the lower 70s. Chance of rain 30%. Sunday night, partly cloudy with a chance of showers in the evening, then mostly clear after midnight. Lows in the lower 50s. Chance of rain 30%. The extended forecast for the Central Highlands. Monday, mostly sunny. Highs in the lower 70s. Monday night, mostly clear. Lows in the mid-50s. Tuesday, mostly sunny. Highs in the mid-70s. Tuesday night, partly cloudy. Lows in the mid-50s. Wednesday, partly cloudy. Highs in the upper 70s. Wednesday night, mostly cloudy with a chance of showers. Lows around 60. Chance of rain 30%. Thursday, partly cloudy. A chance of showers in the afternoon. Highs around 80. Chance of rain 30%. At 3 a.m., weather reports for selected cities. At Mansfield-Lom Regional Airport, it was clear. The temperature was 63 degrees, the dew point 55, and the relative humidity 75%. The wind was east, at 3 miles an hour. The pressure was 30.11 inches and falling. Elsewhere across Ohio, it was clear, with a temperature of 58 at Worcester, 60 at Marion, and 59 at Akron-Canton Regional Airport. Under clear skies, Youngstown reported 56, Cincinnati reported 71, and Columbus reported 67. It was partly cloudy, with a temperature of 61 at Toledo Express, 59 at Cleveland, and 68 at Dayton. At Findlay, it was mostly cloudy, with a temperature of 64. Reports from nearby cities outside Ohio, skies ranged from clear to partly cloudy. It was 63 at Pittsburgh, 64 at Detroit, 58 at Buffalo, 69 at Indianapolis, and 65 at Chicago. The extended forecast for the Central Highlands. Monday, mostly sunny. Highs in the lower 70s. Monday night, mostly clear. Lows in the mid-50s. Tuesday, mostly sunny. Highs in the mid-70s. Tuesday night, partly cloudy. Lows in the mid-50s. Wednesday, partly cloudy. Highs in the upper 70s. Wednesday night, mostly cloudy with a chance of showers. Lows around 60. Chance of rain 30%. Thursday, partly cloudy. A chance of showers in the afternoon. Highs around 80. Chance of rain 30%. The current time is 3:22 a.m. Eastern Daylight Time. 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
We supply the latest available information for the Central Highlands over station WWG57 from Butler on a frequency of 162.450 MHz. On the latest weather map, high pressure will build over the region tonight through Friday. A series of cold fronts will move southeast across the Great Lakes region Saturday through Sunday. High pressure will build southeast across the Midwest and Ohio Valley region Monday and Tuesday. The forecast for the Central Highlands. Rest of tonight, clear. Lows in the upper 50s. East winds around 5 miles per hour. Friday, mostly sunny. Highs around 80. Southeast winds around 5 miles per hour. Friday night, clear. Lows in the upper 50s. Southeast winds around 5 miles per hour. Saturday, mostly sunny in the morning, then mostly cloudy with showers and thunderstorms in the afternoon. Highs in the upper 70s. Southwest winds 5 to 10 miles per hour. Chance of rain 90%. Saturday night, mostly cloudy with showers and thunderstorms in the evening, then partly cloudy after midnight. Lows in the mid-50s. West winds 5 to 10 miles per hour with gusts up to 20 miles per hour. Chance of rain 90%. Sunday, mostly sunny in the morning, then partly cloudy with a chance of showers in the afternoon. Highs in the lower 70s. Chance of rain 30%. Sunday night, partly cloudy with a chance of showers in the evening, then mostly clear after midnight. Lows in the lower 50s. Chance of rain 30%. Flood warning remains in effect until late Friday night. What? Major flooding is occurring and major flooding is forecast. Where? South Fork Licking River near I-70 near Buckeye Lake. When? Until late Friday night. Impacts, at 883.0 feet, both eastbound and westbound lanes of Interstate 70 are closed from flooding, with over a foot of water likely on both eastbound and westbound lanes. Significant flooding of the Cora campground occurs, as well as Buckeye Lake Estates and other homes and businesses near the river channel. Additional details, at 8:45 p.m. Eastern Daylight Time Thursday the stage was 881.8 feet. Forecast, the river is expected to rise to a crest of 883.5 feet tomorrow morning. It will then fall below flood stage late tomorrow evening. Flood stage is 880.0 feet. Flood history, this crest compares to a previous crest of 882.9 feet on March 21, 2020. Flood warning now in effect until Saturday morning. What? Minor flooding is occurring and moderate flooding is forecast. Where? South Fork Licking River near Hebron. When? Until Saturday morning. Impacts, at 12.0 feet, water spills onto sections of Mill Dam Road. Backwater Creek flooding from the South Fork of the Licking River also occurs in the Greenbrier Estates Mobile Home Park, with water beginning to surround some homes along Greenbrier Lane East but not entering the main levels. Additional details, at 11:15 p.m. Eastern Daylight Time Thursday the stage was 11.1 feet. Forecast, the river is expected to rise to a crest of 12.0 feet tomorrow morning. It will then fall below flood stage early Saturday morning. Flood stage is 11.0 feet. At 3 a.m., weather reports for selected cities. At Mansfield Long Regional Airport, it was clear. The temperature was 63 degrees, the dew point 55, and the relative humidity 75%. The wind was east, at 3 miles an hour. The pressure was 30.11 inches and falling. Elsewhere across Ohio, it was clear, with a temperature of 58 at Worcester, 60 at Marion, and 59 at Akron-Canton Regional Airport. Under clear skies, Youngstown reported 56, Cincinnati reported 71, and Columbus reported 67. It was partly cloudy, with a temperature of 61 at Toledo Express, 59 at Cleveland, and 68 at Dayton. At Findlay, it was mostly cloudy, with a temperature of 64. Reports from nearby cities outside Ohio, skies ranged from clear to partly cloudy. It was 63 at Pittsburgh, 64 at Detroit, 58 at Buffalo, 69 at Indianapolis, and 65 at Chicago. Flood warning in effect from this morning to this afternoon. What? Minor flooding is forecast. Where? Scioto River near LaRue. When? From this morning to this afternoon.
impacts, at 12.0 feet, flooding occurs in lowland areas south of the village of Le Roux. Roads inundated include High Street, Le Roux Prospect Road, and parts of Vine Street. Additional details, at 3 a.m. Eastern Daylight Time Friday, the stage was 12.0 feet. Bankville stage is 9.0 feet. Forecast, the river is expected to rise to a crest of 12.0 feet this morning. Flood stage is 12.0 feet. Flood history, this crest compares to a previous crest of 12.0 feet on May 7, 2025. 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The current time is 3:28 a.m. Eastern Daylight Time. 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On the latest weather map, high pressure will build over the region tonight through Friday. A series of cold fronts will move southeast across the Great Lakes region Saturday through Sunday. High pressure will build southeast across the Midwest and Ohio Valley region Monday and Tuesday. The forecast for the Central Highlands. West of tonight, clear. Lows in the upper 50s. East winds around 5 miles per hour. Friday, mostly sunny. Highs around 80. Southeast winds around 5 miles per hour. Friday night, clear. Lows in the upper 50s. Southeast winds around 5 miles per hour. Saturday, mostly sunny in the morning, then mostly cloudy with showers and thunderstorms in the afternoon. Highs in the upper 70s. Southwest winds 5 to 10 miles per hour. Chance of rain 90%. Saturday night, mostly cloudy with showers and thunderstorms in the evening, then partly cloudy after midnight. Lows in the mid-50s. West winds 5 to 10 miles per hour with gusts up to 20 miles per hour. Chance of rain 90%. Sunday, mostly sunny in the morning, then partly cloudy with a chance of showers in the afternoon. Highs in the lower 70s. Chance of rain 30%. Sunday night, partly cloudy with a chance of showers in the evening, then mostly clear after midnight. Lows in the lower 50s. Chance of rain 30%. The extended forecast for the Central Highlands. Monday, mostly sunny. Highs in the lower 70s. Monday night, mostly clear. Lows in the mid-50s. Tuesday, mostly sunny. Highs in the mid-70s. Tuesday night, partly cloudy. Lows in the mid-50s. Wednesday, partly cloudy. Highs in the upper 70s. Wednesday night, mostly cloudy with a chance of showers. Lows around 60. Chance of rain 30%. Thursday, partly cloudy. A chance of showers in the afternoon. Highs around 80. Chance of rain 30%. The Mansfield, Ohio climate summary for yesterday, August 20th, 2026. Yesterday's high temperature was 79 degrees. The normal high is 81. Yesterday's low temperature was 62 degrees. The normal low is 61. 0.16 inches of precipitation fell yesterday, which brings the monthly total to 5.39 inches. This is 3.05 inches above the normal amount of 2.34 inches for August. The total precipitation for the year now stands at 29.44 inches, which is 0.90 inches above normal. No snow fell yesterday, which brings the monthly total to 0.0 inches. The total snowfall since July 1st still stands at 0.0 inches. There were no heating degree days yesterday. This leaves the monthly total at 0. The yearly total since July 1st is 5. There were 6 cooling degree days yesterday. This brings the monthly total to 154. The yearly total since January 1st is 633. The normal high temperature for today is 81 degrees, and the normal low is 61. The record high for today is 101, which occurred in 1936, and the record low is 38, which occurred in 1940. Sunrise today is at 6:46 a.m. and sunset is at 8:19 p.m.
at 3 a.m. Weather reports for selected cities. At Mansfield Lawn Regional Airport, it was clear. The temperature was 63 degrees, the dew point 55, and the relative humidity 75%. The wind was east, at 3 miles an hour. The pressure was 30.11 inches and falling. Elsewhere across Ohio, it was clear, with a temperature of 58 at Worcester, 60 at Marion, and 59 at Akron-Canton Regional Airport. Under clear skies, Youngstown reported 56, Cincinnati reported 71, and Columbus reported 67. It was partly cloudy, with a temperature of 61 at Toledo Express, 59 at Cleveland, and 68 at Dayton. At Findlay, it was mostly cloudy, with a temperature of 64. Reports from nearby cities outside Ohio, skies ranged from clear to partly cloudy. It was 63 at Pittsburgh, 64 at Detroit, 58 at Buffalo, 69 at, and 65 at Chicago. Flood warning remains in effect until late Friday night. What? Major flooding is occurring and major flooding is forecast. Where? South Fork Licking River near I-70 near Buckeye Lake. When? Until late Friday night. Impacts, at 883.0 feet, both eastbound and westbound lanes of Interstate 70 are closed from flooding, with over a foot of water likely on both eastbound and westbound lanes. Significant flooding of the Cora campground occurs, as well as Buckeye Lake Estates and other homes and businesses near the river channel. Additional details, at 8:45 p.m. Eastern Daylight Time Thursday, the stage was 881.8 feet. Forecast, the river is expected to rise to a crest of 883.5 feet tomorrow morning. It will then fall below flood stage late tomorrow evening. Flood stage is 880.0 feet. Flood history, this crest compares to a previous crest of 882.9 feet on March 21, 2020. Flood warning now in effect until Saturday morning. What? Minor flooding is occurring and moderate flooding is forecast. Where? South Fork Licking River near Hebron. When? Until Saturday morning. Impacts, at 12.0 feet, water spills onto sections of Mill Dam Road. Backwater Creek flooding from the South Fork of the Licking River also occurs in the Greenbrier Estates Mobile Home Park, with water beginning to surround some homes along Greenbrier Lane East but not entering the main levels. Additional details, at 11:15 p.m. Eastern Daylight Time Thursday, the stage was 11.1 feet. Forecast, the river is expected to rise to a crest of 12.0 feet tomorrow morning. It will then fall below flood stage early Saturday morning. Flood stage is 11.0 feet. The current time is 3:35 a.m. Eastern Daylight Time. 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On the latest weather map, high pressure will build over the region tonight through Friday. A series of cold fronts will move southeast across the Great Lakes region Saturday through Sunday. High pressure will build southeast across the Midwest and Ohio Valley region Monday and Tuesday. The forecast for the Central Highlands. Rest of tonight, clear. Lows in the upper 50s. East winds around 5 miles per hour. Friday, mostly sunny. Highs around 80. Southeast winds around 5 miles per hour. Friday night, clear. Lows in the upper 50s. Southeast winds around 5 miles per hour. Saturday, mostly sunny in the morning, then mostly cloudy with showers and thunderstorms in the afternoon. Highs in the upper 70s. Southwest winds 5 to 10 miles per hour. Chance of rain 90%. Saturday night, mostly cloudy with showers and thunderstorms in the evening, then partly cloudy after midnight. Lows in the mid-50s. West winds 5 to 10 miles per hour with gusts up to 20 miles per hour. Chance of rain 90%. Sunday, mostly sunny in the morning, then partly cloudy with a chance of showers in the afternoon. Highs in the lower 70s. Chance of rain 30%. Sunday night, partly cloudy with a chance of showers in the evening, then mostly clear after midnight. Lows in the lower 50s. Chance of rain 30%.
Flood warning in effect from this morning to this afternoon. What? Minor flooding is forecast. Where? Scioto River near LaRue. When? From this morning to this afternoon. Impacts. At 12.0 feet, flooding occurs in Lilland area south of the village of LaRue. Roads inundated include High Street, LaRue Prospect Road, and parts of Vine Street. Additional details. At 3 a.m. Eastern Daylight Time Friday, the stage was 12.0 feet. Bankful stage is 9.0 feet. Forecast. The river is expected to rise to a crest of 12.0 feet this morning. Flood stage is 12.0 feet. Flood history. This crest compares to a previous crest of 12.0 feet on May 7, 2025. 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At 3 a.m., weather reports for selected cities. At Mansfield-Lom Regional Airport, it was clear. The temperature was 63 degrees, the dew point 55, and the relative humidity 75%. The wind was east, at 3 miles an hour. The pressure was 30.11 inches and falling. Elsewhere across Ohio, it was clear, with a temperature of 58 at Worcester, 60 at Marion, and 59 at Akron-Canton Regional Airport. Under clear skies, Youngstown reported 56, Cincinnati reported 71, and Columbus reported 67. It was partly cloudy, with a temperature of 61 at Toledo Express, 59 at Cleveland, and 68 at Dayton. At Findlay, it was mostly cloudy, with a temperature of 64. Reports from nearby cities outside Ohio, skies ranged from clear to partly cloudy. It was 63 at Pittsburgh, 64 at Detroit, 58 at Buffalo, 69 at Indianapolis, and 65 at Chicago. The current time is 3:39 a.m. Eastern Daylight Time. 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On the latest weather map, high pressure will build over the region tonight through Friday. A series of cold fronts will move southeast across the Great Lakes region Saturday through Sunday. High pressure will build southeast across the Midwest and Ohio Valley region Monday and Tuesday. The extended forecast for the Central Highlands. Monday, mostly sunny. Highs in the lower 70s. Monday night, mostly clear. Lows in the mid-50s. Tuesday, mostly sunny. Highs in the mid-70s. Tuesday night, partly cloudy. Lows in the mid-50s. Wednesday, partly cloudy. Highs in the upper 70s. Wednesday night, mostly cloudy with a chance of showers. Lows around 60. Chance of rain 30%. Thursday, partly cloudy. A chance of showers in the afternoon. Highs around 80. Chance of rain 30%. The forecast for the Central Highlands. Rest of tonight, clear. Lows in the upper 50s. East winds around 5 miles per hour. Friday, mostly sunny. Highs around 80. Southeast winds around 5 miles per hour. Friday night, clear. Lows in the upper 50s. Southeast winds around 5 miles per hour. Saturday, mostly sunny in the morning, then mostly cloudy with showers and thunderstorms in the afternoon. Highs in the upper 70s. Southwest winds 5 to 10 miles per hour. Chance of rain 90%. Saturday night, mostly cloudy with showers and thunderstorms in the evening, then partly cloudy after midnight. Lows in the mid-50s. West winds 5 to 10 miles per hour with gusts up to 20 miles per hour. Chance of rain 90%. Sunday, mostly sunny in the morning, then partly cloudy with a chance of showers in the afternoon. Highs in the lower 70s. Chance of rain 30%. Sunday night, partly cloudy with a chance of showers in the evening, then mostly clear after midnight. Lows in the lower 50s. Chance of rain 30%. At 3 a.m., weather reports for selected cities. At Mansfield-Lom Regional Airport, it was clear. The temperature was 63 degrees, the dew point 55, and the relative humidity 75%.
The wind was east, at 3 miles an hour. The pressure was 30.11 inches and falling. Elsewhere across Ohio, it was clear, with a temperature of 58 at Wooster, 60 at Marion, and 59 at Akron-Canton Regional Airport. Under clear skies, Youngstown reported 56, Cincinnati reported 71, and Columbus reported 67. It was partly cloudy, with a temperature of 61 at Toledo Express, 59 at Cleveland, and 68 at Dayton. At Findlay, it was mostly cloudy, with a temperature of 64. Reports from nearby cities outside Ohio, skies ranged from clear to partly cloudy. It was 63 at Pittsburgh, 64 at Detroit, 58 at Buffalo, 69 at Indianapolis, and 65 at Chicago. Flood warning remains in effect until late Friday night. What? Major flooding is occurring and major flooding is forecast. Where? South Fork Licking River near I-70 near Buckeye Lake. When? Until late Friday night. Impacts, at 883.0 feet, both eastbound and westbound lanes of Interstate 70 are closed from flooding, with over a foot of water likely on both eastbound and westbound lanes. Significant flooding of the Cora campground occurs, as well as Buckeye Lake Estates and other homes and businesses near the river channel. Additional details, at 8:45 p.m. Eastern Daylight Time Thursday the stage was 881.8 feet. Forecast. The river is expected to rise to a crest of 883.5 feet tomorrow morning. It will then fall below flood stage late tomorrow evening. Flood stage is 880.0 feet. Flood history. This crest compares to a previous crest of 882.9 feet on March 21, 2020. Flood warning now in effect until Saturday morning. What? Minor flooding is occurring and moderate flooding is forecast. Where? South Fork Licking River near Hebron. When? Until Saturday morning. Impacts, at 12.0 feet, water spills onto sections of Mill Dam Road. Backwater Creek flooding from the South Fork of the Licking River also occurs in the Greenbrier Estates Mobile Home Park, with water beginning to surround some homes along Greenbrier Lane East but not entering the main levels. Additional details, at 11:15 p.m. Eastern Daylight Time Thursday the stage was 11.1 feet. Forecast, the river is expected to rise to a crest of 12.0 feet tomorrow morning. It will then fall below flood stage early Saturday morning. Flood stage is 11.0 feet. The Mansfield, Ohio climate summary for yesterday, August 20, 2026. Yesterday's high temperature was 79 degrees. The normal high is 81. Yesterday's low temperature was 62 degrees. The normal low is 61. 0.16 inches of precipitation fell yesterday, which brings the monthly total to 5.39 inches. This is 3.05 inches above the normal amount of 2.34 inches for August. The total precipitation for the year now stands at 29.44 inches, which is 0.90 inches above normal. No snow fell yesterday, which brings the monthly total to 0.0 inches. The total snowfall since July 1st still stands at 0.0 inches. There were no heating degree days yesterday. This leaves the monthly total at zero. The yearly total since July 1st is 5. There were 6 cooling degree days yesterday. This brings the monthly total to 154. The yearly total since January 1st is 633. The normal high temperature for today is 81 degrees, and the normal low is 61. The record high for today is 101, which occurred in 1936, and the record low is 38, which occurred in 1940. Sunrise today is at 6:46 a.m. and sunset is at 8:19 p.m. The current time is 3:46 a.m. Eastern Daylight Time. 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On the latest weather map, high pressure will build over the region tonight through Friday. A series of cold fronts will move southeast across the Great Lakes region Saturday through Sunday. High pressure will build southeast across the Midwest and Ohio Valley region Monday and Tuesday. Flood warning in effect from this morning to this afternoon.
What? Minor flooding is forecast. Where? Scioto River near LaRue. When? From this morning to this afternoon. Impacts, at 12.0 feet, flooding occurs in Lilland area south of the village of LaRue. Roads inundated include High Street, LaRue Prospect Road, and parts of Vine Street. Additional details, at 3 a.m. Eastern Daylight Time Friday the stage was 12.0 feet. Bankville stage is 9.0 feet. Forecast, the river is expected to rise to a crest of 12.0 feet this morning. Flood stage is 12.0 feet. Flood history, this crest compares to a previous crest of 12.0 feet on May 7, 2025. 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The forecast for the Central Highlands. Rest of tonight, clear. Lows in the upper 50s. East winds around 5 miles per hour. Friday, mostly sunny. Highs around 80. Southeast winds around 5 miles per hour. Friday night, clear. Lows in the upper 50s. Southeast winds around 5 miles per hour. Saturday, mostly sunny in the morning, then mostly cloudy with showers and thunderstorms in the afternoon. Highs in the upper 70s. Southwest winds 5 to 10 miles per hour. Chance of rain 90%. Saturday night, mostly cloudy with showers and thunderstorms in the evening, then partly cloudy after midnight. Lows in the mid-50s. West winds 5 to 10 miles per hour with gusts up to 20 miles per hour. Chance of rain 90%. Sunday, mostly sunny in the morning, then partly cloudy with a chance of showers in the afternoon. Highs in the lower 70s. Chance of rain 30%. Sunday night, partly cloudy with a chance of showers in the evening, then mostly clear after midnight. Lows in the lower 50s. Chance of rain 30%. At 3 a.m., weather reports for selected cities. At Mansfield Long Regional Airport, it was clear. The temperature was 63 degrees, the dew point 55, and the relative humidity 75%. The wind was east, at 3 miles an hour. The pressure was 30.11 inches and falling. Elsewhere across Ohio, it was clear, with a temperature of 58 at Worcester, 60 at Marion, and 59 at Akron-Canton Regional Airport. Under clear skies, Youngstown reported 56, Cincinnati reported 71, and Columbus reported 67. It was partly cloudy, with a temperature of 61 at Toledo Express, 59 at Cleveland, and 68 at Dayton. At Findlay, it was mostly cloudy, with a temperature of 64. Reports from nearby cities outside Ohio, skies ranged from clear to partly cloudy. It was 63 at Pittsburgh, 64 at Detroit, 58 at Buffalo, 69 at Indianapolis, and 65 at Chicago. The extended forecast for the Central Highlands. Monday, mostly sunny. Highs in the lower 70s. Monday night, mostly clear. Lows in the mid-50s. Tuesday, mostly sunny. Highs in the mid-70s. Tuesday night, partly cloudy. Lows in the mid-50s. Wednesday, partly cloudy. Highs in the upper 70s. Wednesday night, mostly cloudy with a chance of showers. Lows around 60. Chance of rain 30%. Thursday, partly cloudy. A chance of showers in the afternoon. Highs around 80. Chance of rain 30%. The current time is 3:51 a.m. Eastern Daylight Time. 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On the latest weather map, high pressure will build over the region tonight through Friday. A series of cold fronts will move southeast across the Great Lakes region Saturday through Sunday. High pressure will build southeast across the Midwest and Ohio Valley region Monday and Tuesday. The forecast for the Central Highlands. Rest of tonight, clear. Lows in the upper 50s. East winds around 5 miles per hour. Friday, mostly sunny. Highs around 80.
southeast winds around 5 miles per hour. Friday night, clear. Lows in the upper 50s. Southeast winds around 5 miles per hour. Saturday, mostly sunny in the morning, then mostly cloudy with showers and thunderstorms in the afternoon. Highs in the upper 70s. Southwest winds 5 to 10 miles per hour. Chance of rain 90%. Saturday night, mostly cloudy with showers and thunderstorms in the evening, then partly cloudy after midnight. Lows in the mid-50s. West winds 5 to 10 miles per hour with gusts up to 20 miles per hour. Chance of rain 90%. Sunday, mostly sunny in the morning, then partly cloudy with a chance of showers in the afternoon. Highs in the lower 70s. Chance of rain 30%. Sunday night, partly cloudy with a chance of showers in the evening, then mostly clear after midnight. Lows in the lower 50s. Chance of rain 30%. Flood warning remains in effect until late Friday night. What? Major flooding is occurring and major flooding is forecast. Where? South Fork Licking River near I-70 near Buckeye Lake. When? Until late Friday night. Impacts, at 883.0 feet, both eastbound and westbound lanes of Interstate 70 are closed from flooding, with over a foot of water likely on both eastbound and westbound lanes. Significant flooding of the Cora campground occurs, as well as Buckeye Lake Estates and other homes and businesses near the river channel. Additional details, at 8:45 p.m. Eastern Daylight Time Thursday the stage was 881.8 feet. Forecast. The river is expected to rise to a crest of 883.5 feet tomorrow morning. It will then fall below flood stage late tomorrow evening. Flood stage is 880.0 feet. Flood history. This crest compares to a previous crest of 882.9 feet on March 21, 2020. Flood warning now in effect until Saturday morning. What? Minor flooding is occurring and moderate flooding is forecast. Where? South Fork Licking River near Hebron. When? Until Saturday morning. Impacts, at 12.0 feet, water spills onto sections of Mill Dam Road. Backwater Creek flooding from the South Fork of the Licking River also occurs in the Greenbrier Estates Mobile Home Park, with water beginning to surround some homes along Greenbrier Lane East but not entering the main levels. Additional details, at 11:15 p.m. Eastern Daylight Time Thursday the stage was 11.1 feet. Forecast, the river is expected to rise to a crest of 12.0 feet tomorrow morning. It will then fall below flood stage early Saturday morning. Flood stage is 11.0 feet. At 3 a.m., weather reports for selected cities, at Mansfield Long Regional Airport, it was clear. The temperature was 63 degrees, the dew point 55, and the relative humidity 75%. The wind was east, at 3 miles an hour. The pressure was 30.11 inches and falling. Elsewhere across Ohio, it was clear, with a temperature of 58 at Worcester, 60 at Marion, and 59 at Akron-Canton Regional Airport. Under clear skies, Youngstown reported 56, Cincinnati reported 71, and Columbus reported 67. It was partly cloudy, with a temperature of 61 at Toledo Express, 59 at Cleveland, and 68 at Dayton. At Findlay, it was mostly cloudy, with a temperature of 64. Reports from nearby cities outside Ohio, skies ranged from clear to partly cloudy. It was 63 at Pittsburgh, 64 at Detroit, 58 at Buffalo, 69 at Indianapolis, and 65 at Chicago. The current time is 3:56 a.m. Eastern Daylight Time. 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On the latest weather map, high pressure will build over the region tonight through Friday. A series of cold fronts will move southeast across the Great Lakes region Saturday through Sunday. High pressure will build southeast across the Midwest and Ohio Valley region Monday and Tuesday. Flood warning in effect from this morning to this afternoon. What? Minor flooding is forecast. Where? Scioto River near LaRue. When? From this morning to this afternoon.
impacts at 12.0 feet. Flooding occurs in Lilan area south of the village of Leroux. Roads inundated include High Street, Leroux Prospect Road, and parts of Vine Street. Additional details, at 3 a.m. Eastern Daylight Time Friday, the stage was 12.0 feet.

hour. Friday, mostly sunny. Highs around 80. Southeast winds around 5 miles per hour. Friday night, clear. Lows in the upper 50s. Southeast winds around 5 miles per hour. Saturday, mostly sunny in the morning, then mostly cloudy with showers and thunderstorms in the afternoon. Highs in the upper 70s. Southwest winds 5 to 10 miles per hour. Chance of rain 90%. Saturday night, mostly cloudy with showers and thunderstorms in the evening, then partly cloudy after midnight. Lows in the mid-50s. West winds 5 to 10 miles per hour with gusts up to 20 miles per hour. Chance of rain 90%. Sunday, mostly sunny in the morning, then partly cloudy with a chance of showers in the afternoon. Highs in the lower 70s. Chance of rain 30%. Sunday night, partly cloudy with a chance of showers in the evening, then mostly clear after midnight. Lows in the lower 50s. Chance of rain 30%. At 3 a.m., weather reports for selected cities. At Mansfield Long Regional Airport, it was clear. The temperature was 63 degrees, the dew point 55, and the relative humidity 75%. The wind was east, at 3 miles an hour. The pressure was 30.11 inches and falling. Elsewhere across Ohio, it was clear, with a temperature of 58 at Worcester, 60 at Marion, and 59 at Akron-Canton Regional Airport. Under clear skies, Youngstown reported 56, Cincinnati reported 71, and Columbus reported 67. It was partly cloudy, with a temperature of 61 at Toledo Express, 59 at Cleveland, and 68 at Dayton. At Findlay, it was mostly cloudy, with a temperature of 64. Reports from nearby cities outside Ohio, skies ranged from clear to partly cloudy. It was 63 at Pittsburgh, 64 at Detroit, 58 at Buffalo, 69 at Indianapolis, and 65 at Chicago. The extended forecast for the Central Highlands. Monday, mostly sunny. Highs in the lower 70s. Monday night, mostly clear. Lows in the mid-50s. Tuesday, mostly sunny. Highs in the mid-70s. Tuesday night, partly cloudy. Lows in the mid-50s. Wednesday, partly cloudy. Highs in the upper 70s. Wednesday night, mostly cloudy with a chance of showers. Lows around 60. Chance of rain 30%. Thursday, partly cloudy. A chance of showers in the afternoon. Highs around 80. Chance of rain 30%. The Mansfield, Ohio climate summary for yesterday, August 20th, 2026. Yesterday's high temperature was 79 degrees. The normal high is 81. Yesterday's low temperature was 62 degrees. The normal low is 61. 0.16 inches of precipitation fell yesterday, which brings the monthly total to 5.39 inches. This is 3.05 inches above the normal amount of 2.34 inches for August. The total precipitation for the year now stands at 29.44 inches, which is 0.90 inches above normal. No snow fell yesterday, which brings the monthly total to 0.0 inches. The total snowfall since July 1st still stands at 0.0 inches. There were no heating degree days yesterday. This leaves the monthly total at zero. The yearly total since July 1st is 5. There were 6 cooling degree days yesterday. This brings the monthly total to 154. The yearly total since January 1st is 633. The normal high temperature for today is 81 degrees, and the normal low is 61. The record high for today is 101, which occurred in 1936, and the record low is 38, which occurred in 1940. Sunrise today is at 6:46 a.m. and sunset is at 8:19 p.m. The Nearshore Marine Forecast. For the following marine location, the islands to Vermilion. Today, southeast winds 10 knots or less becoming northeast. Sunny. Waves 1 foot or less. Tonight, northeast winds 5 to 15 knots becoming south. A slight chance of showers and thunderstorms in the evening, then a slight chance of showers overnight. Waves 2 feet or less. Saturday, south winds 5 to 10 knots becoming west. Showers and thunderstorms in the afternoon.

foot or less. Saturday night, west winds 10 to 15 knots, becoming northwest 15 to 20 knots. Showers with a chance of thunderstorms. Waves 1 to 3 feet, building to 2 to 4 feet. Winds and waves higher in and near thunderstorms. The water temperature off Toledo is 78 degrees, off Cleveland 75 degrees, and off Derry 78 degrees. Flood warning remains in effect until late Friday night. What? Major flooding is occurring and major flooding is forecast. Where? South Fork Licking River near I-70 near Buckeye Lake. When? Until late Friday night. Impacts, at 883.0 feet, both eastbound and westbound lanes of Interstate 70 are closed from flooding, with over a foot of water likely on both eastbound and westbound lanes. Significant flooding of the Cora campground occurs, as well as Buckeye Lake Estates and other homes and businesses near the river channel. Additional details, at 8:45 p.m. Eastern Daylight Time Thursday, the stage was 881.8 feet. Forecast, the river is expected to rise to a crest of 883.5 feet tomorrow morning. It will then fall below flood stage late tomorrow evening. Flood stage is 880.0 feet. Flood history, this crest compares to a previous crest of 882.9 feet on March 21, 2020. Flood warning now in effect until Saturday morning. What? Minor flooding is occurring and moderate flooding is forecast. Where? South Fork Licking River near Hebron. When? Until Saturday morning. Impacts, at 12.0 feet, water spills onto sections of Mill Dam Road. Backwater Creek flooding from the South Fork of the Licking River also occurs in the Greenbrier Estates Mobile Home Park, with water beginning to surround some homes along Greenbrier Lane East but not entering the main levels. Additional details, at 11:15 p.m. Eastern Daylight Time Thursday, the stage was 11.1 feet. Forecast, the river is expected to rise to a crest of 12.0 feet tomorrow morning. It will then fall below flood stage early Saturday morning. Flood stage is 11.0 feet. The current time is 4:05 a.m. Eastern Daylight Time. 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On the latest weather map, high pressure will build over the region tonight through Friday. A series of cold fronts will move southeast across the Great Lakes region Saturday through Sunday. High pressure will build southeast across the Midwest and Ohio Valley region Monday and Tuesday. The forecast for the Central Highlands. Rest of tonight, clear. Lows in the upper 50s. East winds around 5 miles per hour. Friday, mostly sunny. Highs around 80. Southeast winds around 5 miles per hour. Friday night, clear. Lows in the upper 50s. Southeast winds around 5 miles per hour. Saturday, mostly sunny in the morning, then mostly cloudy with showers and thunderstorms in the afternoon. Highs in the upper 70s. Southwest winds 5 to 10 miles per hour. Chance of rain 90%. Saturday night, mostly cloudy with showers and thunderstorms in the evening, then partly cloudy after midnight. Lows in the mid-50s. West winds 5 to 10 miles per hour with gusts up to 20 miles per hour. Chance of rain 90%. Sunday, mostly sunny in the morning, then partly cloudy with a chance of showers in the afternoon. Highs in the lower 70s. Chance of rain 30%. Sunday night, partly cloudy with a chance of showers in the evening, then mostly clear after midnight. Lows in the lower 50s. Chance of rain 30%. Flood warning in effect from this morning to this afternoon. What? Minor flooding is forecast. Where? Scioto River near LaRue. When? From this morning to this afternoon. Impacts, at 12.0 feet, flooding occurs in Lilan area south of the village of LaRue. Roads inundated include High Street, LaRue Prospect Road, and parts of Vine Street. Additional details, at 3 a.m. Eastern Daylight Time Friday, the stage was 12.0 feet. Bankville stage is 9.0 feet. Forecast, the river is expected to rise to a crest of 12.0 feet this morning.
Flood stage is 12.0 feet. Flood history. This crest compares to a previous crest of 12.0 feet on May 7, 2025. 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At 4 a.m., weather reports for selected cities at Mansfield Lawn Regional Airport, it was clear. The temperature was 61 degrees, the dew point 55, and the relative humidity 81%. The wind was northeast, at 3 miles an hour. The pressure was 30.10 inches and falling. Elsewhere across Ohio, skies ranged from clear to partly cloudy. It was 56 at Wooster, 60 at Marion, 59 at Toledo Express, 61 at Cleveland, and 59 at Akron-Canton Regional Airport. Youngstown reported 55, Cincinnati reported 71, Dayton reported 66, Findlay reported 62, and Columbus reported 67. Reports from nearby cities outside Ohio, skies ranged from clear to partly cloudy. It was 61 at Pittsburgh, 63 at Detroit, 57 at Buffalo, 68 at Indianapolis, and 64 at Chicago. The current time is 4:09 a.m. Eastern Daylight Time. 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On the latest weather map, high pressure will build over the region tonight through Friday. A series of cold fronts will move southeast across the Great Lakes region Saturday through Sunday. High pressure will build southeast across the Midwest and Ohio Valley region Monday and Tuesday. The extended forecast for the Central Highlands. Monday, mostly sunny. Highs in the lower 70s. Monday night, mostly clear. Lows in the mid-50s. Tuesday, mostly sunny. Highs in the mid-70s. Tuesday night, partly cloudy. Lows in the mid-50s. Wednesday, partly cloudy. Highs in the upper 70s. Wednesday night, mostly cloudy with a chance of showers. Lows around 60. Chance of rain 30%. Thursday, partly cloudy. A chance of showers in the afternoon. Highs around 80. Chance of rain 30%. The forecast for the Central Highlands. West of tonight, clear. Lows in the upper 50s. East winds around 5 miles per hour. Friday, mostly sunny. Highs around 80. Southeast winds around 5 miles per hour. Friday night, clear. Lows in the upper 50s. Southeast winds around 5 miles per hour. Saturday, mostly sunny in the morning, then mostly cloudy with showers and thunderstorms in the afternoon. Highs in the upper 70s. Southwest winds 5 to 10 miles per hour. Chance of rain 90%. Saturday night, mostly cloudy with showers and thunderstorms in the evening, then partly cloudy after midnight. Lows in the mid-50s. West winds 5 to 10 miles per hour with gusts up to 20 miles per hour. Chance of rain 90%. Sunday, mostly sunny in the morning, then partly cloudy with a chance of showers in the afternoon. Highs in the lower 70s. Chance of rain 30%. Sunday night, partly cloudy with a chance of showers in the evening, then mostly clear after midnight. Lows in the lower 50s. Chance of rain 30%. At 4 a.m., weather reports for selected cities at Mansfield Lawn Regional Airport, it was clear. The temperature was 61 degrees, the dew point 55, and the relative humidity 81%. The wind was northeast, at 3 miles an hour. The pressure was 30.10 inches and falling. Elsewhere across Ohio, skies ranged from clear to partly cloudy. It was 56 at Wooster, 60 at Marion, 59 at Toledo Express, 61 at Cleveland, and 59 at Akron-Canton Regional Airport. Youngstown reported 55, Cincinnati reported 71, Dayton reported 66, Findlay reported 62, and Columbus reported 67. Reports from nearby cities outside Ohio, skies ranged from clear to partly cloudy.
8 with 61 at Pittsburgh, 63 at Detroit, 57 at Buffalo, 68 at Indianapolis, and 64 at Chicago. Flood warning remains in effect until late Friday night. What? Major flooding is occurring and major flooding is forecast. Where? South Fork Licking River near I-70 near Buckeye Lake. When? Until late Friday night. Impacts, at 883.0 feet, both eastbound and westbound lanes of Interstate 70 are closed from flooding, with over a foot of water likely on both eastbound and westbound lanes. Significant flooding of the Cora campground occurs, as well as Buckeye Lake Estates and other homes and businesses near the river channel. Additional details, at 8:45 p.m. Eastern Daylight Time Thursday, the stage was 881.8 feet. Forecast, the river is expected to rise to a crest of 883.5 feet tomorrow morning. It will then fall below flood stage late tomorrow evening. Flood stage is 880.0 feet. Flood history, this crest compares to a previous crest of 882.9 feet on March 21, 2020. Flood warning now in effect until Saturday morning. What? Minor flooding is occurring and moderate flooding is forecast. Where? South Fork Licking River near Hebron. When? Until Saturday morning. Impacts, at 12.0 feet, water spills onto sections of Mill Dam Road. Backwater Creek flooding from the South Fork of the Licking River also occurs in the Greenbrier Estates Mobile Home Park, with water beginning to surround some homes along Greenbrier Lane East but not entering the main levels. Additional details, at 11:15 p.m. Eastern Daylight Time Thursday, the stage was 11.1 feet. Forecast, the river is expected to rise to a crest of 12.0 feet tomorrow morning. It will then fall below flood stage early Saturday morning. Flood stage is 11.0 feet. The current time is 4:15 a.m. Eastern Daylight Time. 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The Mansfield, Ohio climate summary for yesterday, August 20, 2026. Yesterday's high temperature was 79 degrees. The normal high is 81. Yesterday's low temperature was 62 degrees. The normal low is 61. 0.16 inches of precipitation fell yesterday, which brings the monthly total to 5.39 inches. This is 3.05 inches above the normal amount of 2.34 inches for August. The total precipitation for the year now stands at 29.44 inches, which is 0.90 inches above normal. No snow fell yesterday, which brings the monthly total to 0.0 inches. The total snowfall since July 1st still stands at 0.0 inches. There were no heating degree days yesterday. This leaves the monthly total at 0. The yearly total since July 1st is 5. There were 6 cooling degree days yesterday. This brings the monthly total to 154. The yearly total since January 1st is 633. The normal high temperature for today is 81 degrees, and the normal low is 61. The record high for today is 101, which occurred in 1936, and the record low is 38, which occurred in 1940. Sunrise today is at 6:46 a.m. and sunset is at 8:19 p.m. On the latest weather map, high pressure will build over the region tonight through Friday. A series of cold fronts will move southeast across the Great Lakes region Saturday through Sunday. High pressure will build southeast across the Midwest and Ohio Valley region Monday and Tuesday. The forecast for the Central Highlands. West of tonight, clear. Lows in the upper 50s. East winds around 5 miles per hour. Friday, mostly sunny. Highs around 80. Southeast winds around 5 miles per hour. Friday night, clear. Lows in the upper 50s. Southeast winds around 5 miles per hour. Saturday, mostly sunny in the morning, then mostly cloudy with showers and thunderstorms in the afternoon. Highs in the upper 70s. Southwest winds 5 to 10 miles per hour. Chance of rain 90%.
Saturday night, mostly cloudy with showers and thunderstorms in the evening, then partly cloudy after midnight. Lows in the mid-50s. West winds 5 to 10 miles per hour with gusts up to 20 miles per hour. Chance of rain 90%. Sunday, mostly sunny in the morning, then partly cloudy with a chance of showers in the afternoon. Highs in the lower 70s. Chance of rain 30%. Sunday night, partly cloudy with a chance of showers in the evening, then mostly clear after midnight. Lows in the lower 50s. Chance of rain 30%. Flood warning in effect from this morning to this afternoon. What? Minor flooding is forecast. Where? Scioto River near LaRue. When? From this morning to this afternoon. Impacts, at 12.0 feet, flooding occurs in Lilan area south of the village of LaRue. Roads inundated include High Street, LaRue Prospect Road, and parts of Vine Street. Additional details, at 3 a.m. Eastern Daylight Time Friday the stage was 12.0 feet. Bankful stage is 9.0 feet. Forecast, the river is expected to rise to a crest of 12.0 feet this morning. Flood stage is 12.0 feet. Flood history, this crest compares to a previous crest of 12.0 feet on May 7, 2025. 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At 4 a.m., weather reports for selected cities, at Mansfield Lawn Regional Airport, it was clear. The temperature was 61 degrees, the dew point 55, and the relative humidity 81%. The wind was northeast, at 3 miles an hour. The pressure was 30.10 inches and falling. Elsewhere across Ohio, skies ranged from clear to partly cloudy. It was 56 at Worcester, 60 at Marion, 59 at Toledo Express, 61 at Cleveland, and 59 at Akron-Canton Regional Airport. Youngstown reported 55, Cincinnati reported 71, Dayton reported 66, Findlay reported 62, and Columbus reported 67. Reports from nearby cities outside Ohio, skies ranged from clear to partly cloudy. It was 61 at Pittsburgh, 63 at Detroit, 57 at Buffalo, 68 at Indianapolis, and 64 at Chicago. The extended forecast for the Central Highlands. Monday, mostly sunny. Highs in the lower 70s. Monday night, mostly clear. Lows in the mid-50s. Tuesday, mostly sunny. Highs in the mid-70s. Tuesday night, partly cloudy. Lows in the mid-50s. Wednesday, partly cloudy. Highs in the upper 70s. Wednesday night, mostly cloudy with a chance of showers. Lows around 60. Chance of rain 30%. Thursday, partly cloudy. A chance of showers in the afternoon. Highs around 80. Chance of rain 30%. The current time is 4:21 a.m. Eastern Daylight Time. 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On the latest weather map, high pressure will build over the region tonight through Friday. A series of cold fronts will move southeast across the Great Lakes region Saturday through Sunday. High pressure will build southeast across the Midwest and Ohio Valley region Monday and Tuesday. The forecast for the Central Highlands. Rest of tonight, clear. Lows in the upper 50s. East winds around 5 miles per hour. Friday, mostly sunny. Highs around 80. Southeast winds around 5 miles per hour. Friday night, clear. Lows in the upper 50s. Southeast winds around 5 miles per hour. Saturday, mostly sunny in the morning, then mostly cloudy with showers and thunderstorms in the afternoon. Highs in the upper 70s. Southwest winds 5 to 10 miles per hour. Chance of rain 90%. Saturday night, mostly cloudy with showers and thunderstorms in the evening, then partly cloudy after midnight. Lows in the mid-50s. West winds 5 to 10 miles per hour with gusts up to 20 miles per hour. Chance of rain 90%.
Sunday, mostly sunny in the morning, then partly cloudy with a chance of showers in the afternoon. Highs in the lower 70s. Chance of rain 30%. Sunday night, partly cloudy with a chance of showers in the evening, then mostly clear after midnight. Lows in the lower 50s. Chance of rain 30%. Flood warning remains in effect until late Friday night. What? Major flooding is occurring and major flooding is forecast. Where? South Fork Licking River near I-70 near Buckeye Lake. When? Until late Friday night. Impacts, at 883.0 feet, both eastbound and westbound lanes of Interstate 70 are closed from flooding, with over a foot of water likely on both eastbound and westbound lanes. Significant flooding of the Cora campground occurs, as well as Buckeye Lake Estates and other homes and businesses near the river channel. Additional details, at 8:45 p.m. Eastern Daylight Time Thursday the stage was 881.8 feet. Forecast, the river is expected to rise to a crest of 883.5 feet tomorrow morning. It will then fall below flood stage late tomorrow evening. Flood stage is 880.0 feet. Flood history. This crest compares to a previous crest of 882.9 feet on March 21, 2020. Flood warning now in effect until Saturday morning. What? Minor flooding is occurring and moderate flooding is forecast. Where? South Fork Licking River near Hebron. When? Until Saturday morning. Impacts, at 12.0 feet, water spills onto sections of Mill Dam Road. Backwater Creek flooding from the South Fork of the Licking River also occurs in the Greenbrier Estates Mobile Home Park, with water beginning to surround some homes along Greenbrier Lane East but not entering the main levels. Additional details, at 11:15 p.m. Eastern Daylight Time Thursday the stage was 11.1 feet. Forecast, the river is expected to rise to a crest of 12.0 feet tomorrow morning. It will then fall below flood stage early Saturday morning. Flood stage is 11.0 feet. The current time is 4:25 a.m. Eastern Daylight Time. 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On the latest weather map, high pressure exits to the northeast today and tonight. Low pressure tracks through the Great Lakes Saturday and Saturday night, pulling a strong cold front across the local area late Saturday. Low pressure slowly exits to the northeast Sunday into Monday. The forecast for the Central Highlands. West of tonight, clear. Lows in the upper 50s. East winds around 5 miles per hour. Friday, mostly sunny. Highs around 80. Southeast winds around 5 miles per hour. Friday night, clear. Lows in the upper 50s. Southeast winds around 5 miles per hour. Saturday, mostly sunny in the morning, then mostly cloudy with showers and thunderstorms in the afternoon. Highs in the upper 70s. Southwest winds 5 to 10 miles per hour. Chance of rain 90%. Saturday night, mostly cloudy with showers and thunderstorms in the evening, then partly cloudy after midnight. Lows in the mid-50s. West winds 5 to 10 miles per hour with gusts up to 20 miles per hour. Chance of rain 90%. Sunday, mostly sunny in the morning, then partly cloudy with a chance of showers in the afternoon. Highs in the lower 70s. Chance of rain 30%. Sunday night, partly cloudy with a chance of showers in the evening, then mostly clear after midnight. Lows in the lower 50s. Chance of rain 30%. At 4 a.m., weather reports for selected cities, at Mansfield-Lom Regional Airport, it was clear. The temperature was 61 degrees, the dew point 55, and the relative humidity 81%. The wind was northeast, at 3 miles an hour. The pressure was 30.10 inches and falling. Elsewhere across Ohio, skies ranged from clear to partly cloudy. It was 56 at Worcester, 60 at Marion, 59 at Toledo Express, 61 at Cleveland, and 59 at Akron-Canton Regional Airport.
Youngstown reported 55, Cincinnati reported 71, Dayton reported 66, Findlay reported 62, and Columbus reported 67. Reports from nearby cities outside Ohio, skies ranged from clear to partly cloudy. It was 61 at Pittsburgh, 63 at Detroit, 57 at Buffalo, 68 at Indianapolis, and 64 at Chicago. Flood warning in effect from this morning to this afternoon. What? Minor flooding is forecast. Where? Scioto River near LaRue. When? From this morning to this afternoon. Impacts, at 12.0 feet, flooding occurs in Lilland area south of the village of LaRue. Roads inundated include High Street, LaRue Prospect Road, and parts of Vine Street. Additional details, at 3 a.m. Eastern Daylight Time Friday the stage was 12.0 feet. Bankful stage is 9.0 feet. Forecast, the river is expected to rise to a crest of 12.0 feet this morning. Flood stage is 12.0 feet. Flood history, this crest compares to a previous crest of 12.0 feet on May 7, 2025. 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The current time is 4:29 a.m. Eastern Daylight Time. 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On the latest weather map, high pressure exits to the northeast today and tonight. Low pressure tracks through the Great Lakes Saturday and Saturday night, pulling a strong cold front across the local area late Saturday. Low pressure slowly exits to the northeast Sunday into Monday. The forecast for the Central Highlands. West of tonight, clear. Lows in the upper 50s. East winds around 5 miles per hour. Friday, mostly sunny. Highs around 80. Southeast winds around 5 miles per hour. Friday night, clear. Lows in the upper 50s. Southeast winds around 5 miles per hour. Saturday, mostly sunny in the morning, then mostly cloudy with showers and thunderstorms in the afternoon. Highs in the upper 70s. Southwest winds 5 to 10 miles per hour. Chance of rain 90%. Saturday night, mostly cloudy with showers and thunderstorms in the evening, then partly cloudy after midnight. Lows in the mid-50s. West winds 5 to 10 miles per hour with gusts up to 20 miles per hour. Chance of rain 90%. Sunday, mostly sunny in the morning, then partly cloudy with a chance of showers in the afternoon. Highs in the lower 70s. Chance of rain 30%. Sunday night, partly cloudy with a chance of showers in the evening, then mostly clear after midnight. Lows in the lower 50s. Chance of rain 30%. The extended forecast for the Central Highlands. Monday, mostly sunny. Highs in the lower 70s. Monday night, mostly clear. Lows in the mid-50s. Tuesday, mostly sunny. Highs in the mid-70s. Tuesday night, partly cloudy. Lows in the mid-50s. Wednesday, partly cloudy. Highs in the upper 70s. Wednesday night, mostly cloudy with a chance of showers. Lows around 60. Chance of rain 30%. Thursday, partly cloudy. A chance of showers in the afternoon. Highs around 80. Chance of rain 30%. The Mansfield, Ohio climate summary for yesterday, August 20th, 2026. Yesterday's high temperature was 79 degrees. The normal high is 81. Yesterday's low temperature was 62 degrees. The normal low is 61. 0.16 inches of precipitation fell yesterday, which brings the monthly total to 5.39 inches. This is 3.05 inches above the normal amount of 2.34 inches for August. The total precipitation for the year now stands at 29.44 inches, which is 0.90 inches above normal. No snow fell yesterday, which brings the monthly total to 0.0 inches. The total snowfall since July 1st still stands at 0.0 inches. There were no heating degree days yesterday.
This leaves the monthly total at zero. The yearly total since July 1st is 5. There were 6 cooling degree days yesterday. This brings the monthly total to 154. The yearly total since January 1st is 633. The normal high temperature for today is 81 degrees, and the normal low is 61. The record high for today is 101, which occurred in 1936, and the record low is 38, which occurred in 1940. Sunrise today is at 6:46 a.m. and sunset is at 8:19 p.m. Flood warning remains in effect until late Friday night. What? Major flooding is occurring and major flooding is forecast. Where? South Fork Licking River near I-70 near Buckeye Lake. When? Until late Friday night. Impacts, at 883.0 feet, both eastbound and westbound lanes of Interstate 70 are closed from flooding, with over a foot of water likely on both eastbound and westbound lanes. Significant flooding of the Cora campground occurs, as well as Buckeye Lake Estates and other homes and businesses near the river channel. Additional details, at 8:45 p.m. Eastern Daylight Time Thursday, the stage was 881.8 feet. Forecast. The river is expected to rise to a crest of 883.5 feet tomorrow morning. It will then fall below flood stage late tomorrow evening. Flood stage is 880.0 feet. Flood history. This crest compares to a previous crest of 882.9 feet on March 21, 2020. Flood warning now in effect until Saturday morning. What? Minor flooding is occurring and moderate flooding is forecast. Where? South Fork Licking River near Hebron. When? Until Saturday morning. Impacts, at 12.0 feet, water spills onto sections of Mill Dam Road. Backwater Creek flooding from the South Fork of the Licking River also occurs in the Greenbrier Estates Mobile Home Park, with water beginning to surround some homes along Greenbrier Lane East but not entering the main levels. Additional details, at 11:15 p.m. Eastern Daylight Time Thursday the stage was 11.1 feet. Forecast, the river is expected to rise to a crest of 12.0 feet tomorrow morning. It will then fall below flood stage early Saturday morning. Flood stage is 11.0 feet. At 4 a.m., weather reports for selected cities, at Mansfield Long Regional Airport, it was clear. The temperature was 61 degrees, the dew point 55, and the relative humidity 81%. The wind was northeast, at 3 miles an hour. The pressure was 30.10 inches and falling. Elsewhere across Ohio, skies ranged from clear to partly cloudy. It was 56 at Worcester, 60 at Marion, 59 at Toledo Express, 61 at Cleveland, and 59 at Akron-Canton Regional Airport. Youngstown reported 55, Cincinnati reported 71, Dayton reported 66, Findlay reported 62, and Columbus reported 67. Reports from nearby cities outside Ohio, skies ranged from clear to partly cloudy. It was 61 at Pittsburgh, 63 at Detroit, 57 at Buffalo, 68 at Indianapolis, and 64 at Chicago. The current time is 4:36 a.m. Eastern Daylight Time. 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On the latest weather map, high pressure exits to the northeast today and tonight. Low pressure tracks through the Great Lakes Saturday and Saturday night, pulling a strong cold front across the local area late Saturday. Low pressure slowly exits to the northeast Sunday into Monday. The forecast for the Central Highlands. West of tonight, clear. Lows in the upper 50s. East winds around 5 miles per hour. Friday, mostly sunny. Highs around 80. Southeast winds around 5 miles per hour. Friday night, clear. Lows in the upper 50s. Southeast winds around 5 miles per hour. Saturday, mostly sunny in the morning, then mostly cloudy with showers and thunderstorms in the afternoon. Highs in the upper 70s. Southwest winds 5 to 10 miles per hour. Chance of rain 90%.
Saturday night, mostly cloudy with showers and thunderstorms in the evening, then partly cloudy after midnight. Lows in the mid-50s. West winds 5 to 10 miles per hour with gusts up to 20 miles per hour. Chance of rain 90%. Sunday, mostly sunny in the morning, then partly cloudy with a chance of showers in the afternoon. Highs in the lower 70s. Chance of rain 30%. Sunday night, partly cloudy with a chance of showers in the evening, then mostly clear after midnight. Lows in the lower 50s. Chance of rain 30%. Flood warning in effect from this morning to this afternoon. What? Minor flooding is forecast. Where? Scioto River near LaRue. When? From this morning to this afternoon. Impacts, at 12.0 feet, flooding occurs in lowland area south of the village of LaRue. Roads inundated include High Street, LaRue Prospect Road, and parts of Vine Street. Additional details, at 3 a.m. Eastern Daylight Time Friday the stage was 12.0 feet. Bankful stage is 9.0 feet. Forecast, the river is expected to rise to a crest of 12.0 feet this morning. Flood stage is 12.0 feet. Flood history, this crest compares to a previous crest of 12.0 feet on May 7, 2025. 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At 4 a.m., weather reports for selected cities, at Mansfield-Lom Regional Airport, it was clear. The temperature was 61 degrees, the dew point 55, and the relative humidity 81%. The wind was northeast, at 3 miles an hour. The pressure was 30.10 inches and falling. Elsewhere across Ohio, skies ranged from clear to partly cloudy. It was 56 at Worcester, 60 at Marion, 59 at Toledo Express, 61 at Cleveland, and 59 at Akron-Canton Regional Airport. Youngstown reported 55, Cincinnati reported 71, Dayton reported 66, Findlay reported 62, and Columbus reported 67. Reports from nearby cities outside Ohio, skies ranged from clear to partly cloudy. It was 61 at Pittsburgh, 63 at Detroit, 57 at Buffalo, 68 at Indianapolis, and 64 at Chicago. The extended forecast for the Central Highlands. Monday, mostly sunny. Highs in the lower 70s. Monday night, mostly clear. Lows in the mid-50s. Tuesday, mostly sunny. Highs in the mid-70s. Tuesday night, partly cloudy. Lows in the mid-50s. Wednesday, partly cloudy. Highs in the upper 70s. Wednesday night, mostly cloudy with a chance of showers. Lows around 60. Chance of rain 30%. Thursday, partly cloudy. A chance of showers in the afternoon. Highs around 80. Chance of rain 30%. The current time is 4:40 a.m. Eastern Daylight Time. 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On the latest weather map, high pressure exits to the northeast today and tonight. Low pressure tracks through the Great Lakes Saturday and Saturday night, pulling a strong cold front across the local area late Saturday. Low pressure slowly exits to the northeast Sunday into Monday. The forecast for the Central Highlands. Rest of tonight, clear. Lows in the upper 50s. East winds around 5 miles per hour. Friday, mostly sunny. Highs around 80. Southeast winds around 5 miles per hour. Friday night, clear. Lows in the upper 50s. Southeast winds around 5 miles per hour. Saturday, mostly sunny in the morning, then mostly cloudy with showers and thunderstorms in the afternoon. Highs in the upper 70s. Southwest winds 5 to 10 miles per hour. Chance of rain 90%. Saturday night, mostly cloudy with showers and thunderstorms in the evening, then partly cloudy after midnight. Lows in the mid-50s. West winds 5 to 10 miles per hour with gusts up to 20 miles per hour. Chance of rain 90%.
Sunday, mostly sunny in the morning, then partly cloudy with a chance of showers in the afternoon. Highs in the lower 70s. Chance of rain 30%. Sunday night, partly cloudy with a chance of showers in the evening, then mostly clear after midnight. Lows in the lower 50s. Chance of rain 30%. At 4 a.m., weather reports for selected cities. At Mansfield Long Regional Airport, it was clear. The temperature was 61 degrees, the dew point 55, and the relative humidity 81%. The wind was northeast, at 3 miles an hour. The pressure was 30.10 inches and falling. Elsewhere across Ohio, skies ranged from clear to partly cloudy. It was 56 at Worcester, 60 at Marion, 59 at Toledo Express, 61 at Cleveland, and 59 at Akron-Canton Regional Airport. Youngstown reported 55, Cincinnati reported 71, Dayton reported 66, Findlay reported 62, and Columbus reported 67. Reports from nearby cities outside Ohio, skies ranged from clear to partly cloudy. It was 61 at Pittsburgh, 63 at Detroit, 57 at Buffalo, 68 at Indianapolis, and 64 at Chicago. Flood warning remains in effect until late Friday night. What? Major flooding is occurring and major flooding is forecast. Where? South Fork Licking River near I-70 near Buckeye Lake. When? Until late Friday night. Impacts, at 883.0 feet, both eastbound and westbound lanes of Interstate 70 are closed from flooding, with over a foot of water likely on both eastbound and westbound lanes. Significant flooding of the Cora campground occurs, as well as Buckeye Lake Estates and other homes and businesses near the river channel. Additional details, at 8:45 p.m. Eastern Daylight Time Thursday the stage was 881.8 feet. Forecast, the river is expected to rise to a crest of 883.5 feet tomorrow morning. It will then fall below flood stage late tomorrow evening. Flood stage is 880.0 feet. Flood history, this crest compares to a previous crest of 882.9 feet on March 21, 2020. Flood warning now in effect until Saturday morning. What? Minor flooding is occurring and moderate flooding is forecast. Where? South Fork Licking River near Hebron. When? Until Saturday morning. Impacts, at 12.0 feet, water spills onto sections of Mill Dam Road. Backwater Creek flooding from the South Fork of the Licking River also occurs in the Greenbrier Estates Mobile Home Park, with water beginning to surround some homes along Greenbrier Lane East but not entering the main levels. Additional details, at 11:15 p.m. Eastern Daylight Time Thursday the stage was 11.1 feet. Forecast, the river is expected to rise to a crest of 12.0 feet tomorrow morning. It will then fall below flood stage early Saturday morning. Flood stage is 11.0 feet. The Mansfield, Ohio climate summary for yesterday, August 20, 2026. Yesterday's high temperature was 79 degrees. The normal high is 81. Yesterday's low temperature was 62 degrees. The normal low is 61. 0.16 inches of precipitation fell yesterday, which brings the monthly total to 5.39 inches. This is 3.05 inches above the normal amount of 2.34 inches for August. The total precipitation for the year now stands at 29.44 inches, which is 0.90 inches above normal. No snow fell yesterday, which brings the monthly total to 0.0 inches. The total snowfall since July 1st still stands at 0.0 inches. There were no heating degree days yesterday. This leaves the monthly total at 0. The yearly total since July 1st is 5. There were 6 cooling degree days yesterday. This brings the monthly total to 154. The yearly total since January 1st is 633. The normal high temperature for today is 81 degrees, and the normal low is 61. The record high for today is 101, which occurred in 1936, and the record low is 38, which occurred in 1940. Sunrise today is at 6:46 a.m. and sunset is at 8:19 p.m. Flood warning in effect from this morning to this afternoon. What? Minor flooding is forecast. Where? Scioto River near LaRue. When? From this morning to this afternoon. Impacts, at 12.0 feet,
Flooding occurs in Lilland area south of the village of Leroux. Roads inundated include High Street, Leroux Prospect Road, and parts of Vine Street. Additional details, at 3 a.m. Eastern Daylight Time Friday, the stage was 12.0 feet. Bankville stage is 9.0 feet. Forecast, the river is expected to rise to a crest of 12.0 feet this morning. Flood stage is 12.0 feet. Flood history, this crest compares to a previous crest of 12.0 feet on May 7, 2025. 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The current time is 4:48 a.m. Eastern Daylight Time. 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On the latest weather map, high pressure exits to the northeast today and tonight. Low pressure tracks through the Great Lakes Saturday and Saturday night, pulling a strong cold front across the local area late Saturday. Low pressure slowly exits to the northeast Sunday into Monday. The forecast for the Central Highlands. West of tonight, clear. Lows in the upper 50s. East winds around 5 miles per hour. Friday, mostly sunny. Highs around 80. Southeast winds around 5 miles per hour. Friday night, clear. Lows in the upper 50s. Southeast winds around 5 miles per hour. Saturday, mostly sunny in the morning, then mostly cloudy with showers and thunderstorms in the afternoon. Highs in the upper 70s. Southwest winds 5 to 10 miles per hour. Chance of rain 90%. Saturday night, mostly cloudy with showers and thunderstorms in the evening, then partly cloudy after midnight. Lows in the mid-50s. West winds 5 to 10 miles per hour with gusts up to 20 miles per hour. Chance of rain 90%. Sunday, mostly sunny in the morning, then partly cloudy with a chance of showers in the afternoon. Highs in the lower 70s. Chance of rain 30%. Sunday night, partly cloudy with a chance of showers in the evening, then mostly clear after midnight. Lows in the lower 50s. Chance of rain 30%. The extended forecast for the Central Highlands. Monday, mostly sunny. Highs in the lower 70s. Monday night, mostly clear. Lows in the mid-50s. Tuesday, mostly sunny. Highs in the mid-70s. Tuesday night, partly cloudy. Lows in the mid-50s. Wednesday, partly cloudy. Highs in the upper 70s. Wednesday night, mostly cloudy with a chance of showers. Lows around 60. Chance of rain 30%. Thursday, partly cloudy. A chance of showers in the afternoon. Highs around 80. Chance of rain 30%. At 4 a.m., weather reports for selected cities. At Mansfield-Lom Regional Airport, it was clear. The temperature was 61 degrees, the dew point 55, and the relative humidity 81%. The wind was northeast, at 3 miles an hour. The pressure was 30.10 inches and falling. Elsewhere across Ohio, skies ranged from clear to partly cloudy. It was 56 at Worcester, 60 at Marion, 59 at Toledo Express, 61 at Cleveland, and 59 at Akron-Canton Regional Airport. Youngstown reported 55, Cincinnati reported 71, Dayton reported 66, Findlay reported 62, and Columbus reported 67. Reports from nearby cities outside Ohio, skies ranged from clear to partly cloudy. It was 61 at Pittsburgh, 63 at Detroit, 57 at Buffalo, 68 at Indianapolis, and 64 at Chicago. The current time is 4:52 a.m. Eastern Daylight Time. 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On the latest weather map, high pressure exits to the northeast today and tonight.
low pressure tracks through the Great Lakes Saturday and Saturday night, pulling a strong cold front across the local area late Saturday. Low pressure slowly exits to the northeast Sunday into Monday. The forecast for the Central Highlands. Rest of tonight, clear. Lows in the upper 50s. East winds around 5 miles per hour. Friday, mostly sunny. Highs around 80. Southeast winds around 5 miles per hour. Friday night, clear. Lows in the upper 50s. Southeast winds around 5 miles per hour. Saturday, mostly sunny in the morning, then mostly cloudy with showers and thunderstorms in the afternoon. Highs in the upper 70s. Southwest winds 5 to 10 miles per hour. Chance of rain 90%. Saturday night, mostly cloudy with showers and thunderstorms in the evening, then partly cloudy after midnight. Lows in the mid-50s. West winds 5 to 10 miles per hour with gusts up to 20 miles per hour. Chance of rain 90%. Sunday, mostly sunny in the morning, then partly cloudy with a chance of showers in the afternoon. Highs in the lower 70s. Chance of rain 30%. Sunday night, partly cloudy with a chance of showers in the evening, then mostly clear after midnight. Lows in the lower 50s. Chance of rain 30%. Flood warning remains in effect until late Friday night. What? Major flooding is occurring and major flooding is forecast. Where? South Fork Licking River near I-70 near Buckeye Lake. When? Until late Friday night. Impacts, at 883.0 feet, both eastbound and westbound lanes of Interstate 70 are closed from flooding, with over a foot of water likely on both eastbound and westbound lanes. Significant flooding of the Cora campground occurs, as well as Buckeye Lake Estates and other homes and businesses near the river channel. Additional details, at 8:45 p.m. Eastern Daylight Time Thursday the stage was 881.8 feet. Forecast. The river is expected to rise to a crest of 883.5 feet tomorrow morning. It will then fall below flood stage late tomorrow evening. Flood stage is 880.0 feet. Flood history. This crest compares to a previous crest of 882.9 feet on March 21, 2020. Flood warning now in effect until Saturday morning. What? Minor flooding is occurring and moderate flooding is forecast. Where? South Fork Licking River near Hebron. When? Until Saturday morning. Impacts, at 12.0 feet, water spills onto sections of Mill Dam Road. Backwater Creek flooding from the South Fork of the Licking River also occurs in the Greenbrier Estates Mobile Home Park, with water beginning to surround some homes along Greenbrier Lane East but not entering the main levels. Additional details, at 11:15 p.m. Eastern Daylight Time Thursday the stage was 11.1 feet. Forecast, the river is expected to rise to a crest of 12.0 feet tomorrow morning. It will then fall below flood stage early Saturday morning. Flood stage is 11.0 feet. At 4 a.m., weather reports for selected cities, at Mansfield Long Regional Airport, it was clear. The temperature was 61 degrees, the dew point 55, and the relative humidity 81%. The wind was northeast, at 3 miles an hour. The pressure was 30.10 inches and falling. Elsewhere across Ohio, skies ranged from clear to partly cloudy. It was 56 at Worcester, 60 at Marion, 59 at Toledo Express, 61 at Cleveland, and 59 at Akron-Canton Regional Airport. Youngstown reported 55, Cincinnati reported 71, Dayton reported 66, Findlay reported 62, and Columbus reported 67. Reports from nearby cities outside Ohio, skies ranged from clear to partly cloudy. It was 61 at Pittsburgh, 63 at Detroit, 57 at Buffalo, 68 at Indianapolis, and 64 at Chicago. The current time is 4:56 a.m. Eastern Daylight Time. Flood warning in effect from this morning to this afternoon. What? Minor flooding is forecast. Where? Scioto River near LaRue. When? From this morning to this afternoon. Impacts, at 12.0 feet, flooding occurs in Lilland area south of the village of LaRue. Roads inundated include High Street, LaRue Prospect Road, and parts of Vine Street.
Additional details, at 3 a.m. Eastern Daylight Time Friday, the stage was 12.0 feet. Bankful stage is 9.0 feet. Forecast, the river is expected to rise to a crest of 12.0 feet this morning. Flood stage is 12.0 feet. Flood history, this crest compares to a previous crest of 12.0 feet on May 7, 2025. 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

East winds around 5 miles per hour. Friday, mostly sunny. Highs around 80. Southeast winds around 5 miles per hour. Friday night, clear. Lows in the upper 50s. Southeast winds around 5 miles per hour. Saturday, mostly sunny in the morning, then mostly cloudy with showers and thunderstorms in the afternoon. Highs in the upper 70s. Southwest winds 5 to 10 miles per hour. Chance of rain 90%. Saturday night, mostly cloudy with showers and thunderstorms in the evening, then partly cloudy after midnight. Lows in the mid-50s. West winds 5 to 10 miles per hour with gusts up to 20 miles per hour. Chance of rain 90%. Sunday, mostly sunny in the morning, then partly cloudy with a chance of showers in the afternoon. Highs in the lower 70s. Chance of rain 30%. Sunday night, partly cloudy with a chance of showers in the evening, then mostly clear after midnight. Lows in the lower 50s. Chance of rain 30%. At 4 a.m., weather reports for selected cities, at Mansfield Long Regional Airport, it was clear. The temperature was 61 degrees, the dew point 55, and the relative humidity 81%. The wind was northeast, at 3 miles an hour. The pressure was 30.10 inches and falling. Elsewhere across Ohio, skies ranged from clear to partly cloudy. It was 56 at Worcester, 60 at Marion, 59 at Toledo Express, 61 at Cleveland, and 59 at Akron-Canton Regional Airport. Youngstown reported 55, Cincinnati reported 71, Dayton reported 66, Findlay reported 62, and Columbus reported 67. Reports from nearby cities outside Ohio, skies ranged from clear to partly cloudy. It was 61 at Pittsburgh, 63 at Detroit, 57 at Buffalo, 68 at Indianapolis, and 64 at Chicago. The Nearshore Marine Forecast. For the following marine location, the islands to Vermilion. Today, southeast winds 10 knots or less becoming northeast. Sunny. Waves 1 foot or less. Tonight, northeast winds 5 to 15 knots becoming south. A slight chance of showers and thunderstorms in the evening, then a slight chance of showers overnight. Waves 2 feet or less. Saturday, south winds 5 to 10 knots becoming west. Showers and thunderstorms in the afternoon. Waves 1 foot or less. Saturday night, west winds 10 to 15 knots becoming northwest 15 to 20 knots. Showers with a chance of thunderstorms. Waves 1 to 3 feet building to 2 to 4 feet. Winds and waves higher in and near thunderstorms. The water temperature off Toledo is 78 degrees, off Cleveland 75 degrees, and off Derry 78 degrees. The extended forecast for the Central Highlands. Monday, mostly sunny. Highs in the lower 70s. Monday night, mostly clear. Lows in the mid-50s. Tuesday, mostly sunny. Highs in the mid-70s. Tuesday night, partly cloudy. Lows in the mid-50s. Wednesday, partly cloudy. Highs in the upper 70s. Wednesday night, mostly cloudy with a chance of showers. Lows around 60. Chance of rain 30%. Thursday, partly cloudy. A chance of showers in the afternoon. Highs around 80. Chance of rain 30%. The Mansfield, Ohio climate summary for yesterday, August 20th, 2026. Yesterday's high temperature was 79 degrees. The normal high is 81. Yesterday's low temperature was 62 degrees. The normal low is 61. 0.16 inches of precipitation fell yesterday, which brings the monthly total to 5.39 inches. This is 3.05 inches above the normal amount of 2.34 inches for August. The total precipitation for the year now stands at 29.44 inches, which is 0.90 inches above normal. No snow fell yesterday, which brings the monthly total to 0.0 inches. The total snowfall since July 1st still stands at 0.0 inches. There were no heating degree days yesterday. This leaves the monthly total at 0. The yearly total since July 1st is 5. There were 6 cooling degree days yesterday. This brings the monthly total to 154. The yearly total

since January 1st is 633. The normal high temperature for today is 81 degrees, and the normal low is 61. The record high for today is 101, which occurred in 1936, and the record low is 38, which occurred in 1940. Sunrise today is at 6:46 a.m. and sunset is at 8:19 p.m. Flood warning remains in effect until late Friday night. Major flooding is occurring and major flooding is forecast. Where? South Fork Licking River near I-70 near Buckeye Lake. When? Until late Friday night. Impacts, at 883.0 feet, both eastbound and westbound lanes of Interstate 70 are closed from flooding, with over a foot of water likely on both eastbound and westbound lanes. Significant flooding of the Cora campground occurs, as well as Buckeye Lake estates and other homes and businesses near the river channel. Additional details, at 8:45 p.m. Eastern Daylight Time Thursday, the stage was 881.8 feet. Forecast, the river is expected to rise to a crest of 883.5 feet tomorrow morning. It will then fall below flood stage late tomorrow evening. Flood stage is 880.0 feet. Flood history, this crest compares to a previous crest of 882.9 feet on March 21, 2020. Flood warning now in effect until Saturday morning. What? Minor flooding is occurring and moderate flooding is forecast. Where? South Fork Licking River near Hebron. When? Until Saturday morning. Impacts, at 12.0 feet, water spills onto sections of Mill Dam Road. Backwater Creek flooding from the South Fork of the Licking River also occurs in the Greenbrier Estates Mobile Home Park, with water beginning to surround some homes along Greenbrier Lane East but not entering the main levels. Additional details, at 11:15 p.m. Eastern Daylight Time Thursday the stage was 11.1 feet. Forecast, the river is expected to rise to a crest of 12.0 feet tomorrow morning. It will then fall below flood stage early Saturday morning. Flood stage is 11.0 feet. The current time is 5:06 a.m. Eastern Daylight Time. 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On the latest weather map, high pressure exits to the northeast today and tonight. Low pressure tracks through the Great Lakes Saturday and Saturday night, pulling a strong cold front across the local area late Saturday. Low pressure slowly exits to the northeast Sunday into Monday. The forecast for the Central Highlands. West of tonight, clear. Lows in the upper 50s. East winds around 5 miles per hour. Friday, mostly sunny. Highs around 80. Southeast winds around 5 miles per hour. Friday night, clear. Lows in the upper 50s. Southeast winds around 5 miles per hour. Saturday, mostly sunny in the morning, then mostly cloudy with showers and thunderstorms in the afternoon. Highs in the upper 70s. Southwest winds 5 to 10 miles per hour. Chance of rain 90%. Saturday night, mostly cloudy with showers and thunderstorms in the evening, then partly cloudy after midnight. Lows in the mid-50s. West winds 5 to 10 miles per hour with gusts up to 20 miles per hour. Chance of rain 90%. Sunday, mostly sunny in the morning, then partly cloudy with a chance of showers in the afternoon. Highs in the lower 70s. Chance of rain 30%. Sunday night, partly cloudy with a chance of showers in the evening, then mostly clear after midnight. Lows in the lower 50s. Chance of rain 30%. Flood warning in effect from this morning to this afternoon. What? Minor flooding is forecast. Where? Scioto River near LaRue. When? From this morning to this afternoon. Impacts, at 12.0 feet, flooding occurs in Lilan area south of the village of LaRue. Roads inundated include High Street, LaRue Prospect Road, and parts of Vine Street. Additional details, at 3 a.m. Eastern Daylight Time Friday the stage was 12.0 feet. Bankville stage is 9.0 feet. Forecast, the river is expected to rise to a crest of 12.0 feet this morning. Flood stage is 12.0 feet.
Flood history. This crest compares to a previous crest of 12.0 feet on May 7, 2025. 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At 5 a.m., weather reports for selected cities at Mansfield-Lom Regional Airport, it was clear. The temperature was 61 degrees, the dew point 53, and the relative humidity 75%. The wind was calm. The pressure was 30.10 inches and steady. Elsewhere across Ohio, skies ranged from clear to partly cloudy. It was 58 at Worcester, 59 at Marion, 59 at Toledo Express, 59 at Cleveland, and 58 at Akron-Canton Regional Airport. Youngstown reported 56, Cincinnati reported 69, Dayton reported 66, Findlay reported 62, and Columbus reported 66. Reports from nearby cities outside Ohio, at Pittsburgh, fog was reported, with a temperature of 63. It was clear, with a temperature of 62 at Detroit, 57 at Buffalo, and 66 at Indianapolis. At Chicago, it was partly cloudy, with a temperature of 63. The extended forecast for the Central Highlands. Monday, mostly sunny. Highs in the lower 70s. Monday night, mostly clear. Lows in the mid-50s. Tuesday, mostly sunny. Highs in the mid-70s. Tuesday night, partly cloudy. Lows in the mid-50s. Wednesday, partly cloudy. Highs in the upper 70s. Wednesday night, mostly cloudy with a chance of showers. Lows around 60. Chance of rain 30%. Thursday, partly cloudy. A chance of showers in the afternoon. Highs around 80. Chance of rain 30%. The current time is 5:10 a.m. Eastern Daylight Time. 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On the latest weather map, high pressure exits to the northeast today and tonight. Low pressure tracks through the Great Lakes Saturday and Saturday night, pulling a strong cold front across the local area late Saturday. Low pressure slowly exits to the northeast Sunday into Monday. The forecast for the Central Highlands. Rest of tonight, clear. Lows in the upper 50s. East winds around 5 miles per hour. Friday, mostly sunny. Highs around 80. Southeast winds around 5 miles per hour. Friday night, clear. Lows in the upper 50s. Southeast winds around 5 miles per hour. Saturday, mostly sunny in the morning, then mostly cloudy with showers and thunderstorms in the afternoon. Highs in the upper 70s. Southwest winds 5 to 10 miles per hour. Chance of rain 90%. Saturday night, mostly cloudy with showers and thunderstorms in the evening, then partly cloudy after midnight. Lows in the mid-50s. West winds 5 to 10 miles per hour with gusts up to 20 miles per hour. Chance of rain 90%. Sunday, mostly sunny in the morning, then partly cloudy with a chance of showers in the afternoon. Highs in the lower 70s. Chance of rain 30%. Sunday night, partly cloudy with a chance of showers in the evening, then mostly clear after midnight. Lows in the lower 50s. Chance of rain 30%. At 5 a.m., weather reports for selected cities at Mansfield-Lom Regional Airport, it was clear. The temperature was 61 degrees, the dew point 53, and the relative humidity 75%. The wind was calm. The pressure was 30.10 inches and steady. Elsewhere across Ohio, skies ranged from clear to partly cloudy. It was 58 at Worcester, 59 at Marion, 59 at Toledo Express, 59 at Cleveland, and 58 at Akron-Canton Regional Airport. Youngstown reported 56, Cincinnati reported 69, Dayton reported 66, Findlay reported 62, and Columbus reported 66. Reports from nearby cities outside Ohio, at Pittsburgh, fog was reported, with a temperature of 63.
It was clear, with a temperature of 62 at Detroit, 57 at Buffalo, and 66 at Indianapolis. At Chicago, it was partly cloudy, with a temperature of 63. Flood warning remains in effect until late Friday night. What? Major flooding is occurring and major flooding is forecast. Where? South Fork Licking River near I-70 near Buckeye Lake. When? Until late Friday night. Impacts, at 883.0 feet, both eastbound and westbound lanes of Interstate 70 are closed from flooding, with over a foot of water likely on both eastbound and westbound lanes. Significant flooding of the Cora campground occurs, as well as Buckeye Lake Estates and other homes and businesses near the river channel. Additional details, at 8:45 p.m. Eastern Daylight Time Thursday, the stage was 881.8 feet. Forecast, the river is expected to rise to a crest of 883.5 feet tomorrow morning. It will then fall below flood stage late tomorrow evening. Flood stage is 880.0 feet. Flood history, this crest compares to a previous crest of 882.9 feet on March 21, 2020. Flood warning now in effect until Saturday morning. What? Minor flooding is occurring and moderate flooding is forecast. Where? South Fork Licking River near Hebron. When? Until Saturday morning. Impacts, at 12.0 feet, water spills onto sections of Mill Dam Road. Backwater Creek flooding from the South Fork of the Licking River also occurs in the Greenbrier Estates Mobile Home Park, with water beginning to surround some homes along Greenbrier Lane East but not entering the main levels. Additional details, at 11:15 p.m. Eastern Daylight Time Thursday, the stage was 11.1 feet. Forecast, the river is expected to rise to a crest of 12.0 feet tomorrow morning. It will then fall below flood stage early Saturday morning. Flood stage is 11.0 feet. The Mansfield, Ohio climate summary for yesterday, August 20, 2026. Yesterday's high temperature was 79 degrees. The normal high is 81. Yesterday's low temperature was 62 degrees. The normal low is 61. 0.16 inches of precipitation fell yesterday, which brings the monthly total to 5.39 inches. This is 3.05 inches above the normal amount of 2.34 inches for August. The total precipitation for the year now stands at 29.44 inches, which is 0.90 inches above normal. No snow fell yesterday, which brings the monthly total to 0.0 inches. The total snowfall since July 1st still stands at 0.0 inches. There were no heating degree days yesterday. This leaves the monthly total at 0. The yearly total since July 1st is 5. There were 6 cooling degree days yesterday. This brings the monthly total to 154. The yearly total since January 1st is 633. The normal high temperature for today is 81 degrees, and the normal low is 61. The record high for today is 101, which occurred in 1936, and the record low is 38, which occurred in 1940. Sunrise today is at 6:46 a.m. and sunset is at 8:19 p.m. Flood warning in effect from this morning to this afternoon. What? Minor flooding is forecast. Where? Scioto River near LaRue. When? From this morning to this afternoon. Impacts, at 12.0 feet, flooding occurs in Lilland area south of the village of LaRue. Roads inundated include High Street, LaRue Prospect Road, and parts of Vine Street. Additional details, at 3 a.m. Eastern Daylight Time Friday, the stage was 12.0 feet. Bankful stage is 9.0 feet. Forecast, the river is expected to rise to a crest of 12.0 feet this morning. Flood stage is 12.0 feet. Flood history, this crest compares to a previous crest of 12.0 feet on May 7, 2025. 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At 5 a.m., weather reports for selected cities, at Mansfield Lawn Regional Airport, it was clear. The temperature was 61 degrees, the dew point 53, and the relative humidity 75%. The wind was calm. The pressure was 30.10 inches and steady. Elsewhere across Ohio, skies ranged from clear to partly cloudy.
It was 58 at Worcester, 59 at Marion, 59 at Toledo Express, 59 at Cleveland, and 58 at Akron-Canton Regional Airport. Youngstown reported 56, Cincinnati reported 69, Dayton reported 66, Findlay reported 62, and Columbus reported 66. Reports from nearby cities outside Ohio, at Pittsburgh, fog was reported, with a temperature of 63. It was clear, with a temperature of 62 at Detroit, 57 at Buffalo, and 66 at Indianapolis. At Chicago, it was partly cloudy, with a temperature of 63. The current time is 5:19 a.m. Eastern Daylight Time. 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On the latest weather map, high pressure exits to the northeast today and tonight. Low pressure tracks through the Great Lakes Saturday and Saturday night, pulling a strong cold front across the local area late Saturday. Low pressure slowly exits to the northeast Sunday into Monday. The forecast for the Central Highlands. Rest of tonight, clear. Lows in the upper 50s. East winds around 5 miles per hour. Friday, mostly sunny. Highs around 80. Southeast winds around 5 miles per hour. Friday night, clear. Lows in the upper 50s. Southeast winds around 5 miles per hour. Saturday, mostly sunny in the morning, then mostly cloudy with showers and thunderstorms in the afternoon. Highs in the upper 70s. Southwest winds 5 to 10 miles per hour. Chance of rain 90%. Saturday night, mostly cloudy with showers and thunderstorms in the evening, then partly cloudy after midnight. Lows in the mid-50s. West winds 5 to 10 miles per hour with gusts up to 20 miles per hour. Chance of rain 90%. Sunday, mostly sunny in the morning, then partly cloudy with a chance of showers in the afternoon. Highs in the lower 70s. Chance of rain 30%. Sunday night, partly cloudy with a chance of showers in the evening, then mostly clear after midnight. Lows in the lower 50s. Chance of rain 30%. The extended forecast for the Central Highlands. Monday, mostly sunny. Highs in the lower 70s. Monday night, mostly clear. Lows in the mid-50s. Tuesday, mostly sunny. Highs in the mid-70s. Tuesday night, partly cloudy. Lows in the mid-50s. Wednesday, partly cloudy. Highs in the upper 70s. Wednesday night, mostly cloudy with a chance of showers. Lows around 60. Chance of rain 30%. Thursday, partly cloudy. A chance of showers in the afternoon. Highs around 80. Chance of rain 30%. At 5 a.m., weather reports for selected cities. At Mansfield Long Regional Airport, it was clear. The temperature was 61 degrees. The dew point 53, and the relative humidity 75%. The wind was calm. The pressure was 30.10 inches and steady. Elsewhere across Ohio, skies ranged from clear to partly cloudy. It was 58 at Worcester, 59 at Marion, 59 at Toledo Express, 59 at Cleveland, and 58 at Akron-Canton Regional Airport. Youngstown reported 56, Cincinnati reported 69, Dayton reported 66, Findlay reported 62, and Columbus reported 66. Reports from nearby cities outside Ohio, at Pittsburgh, fog was reported, with a temperature of 63. It was clear, with a temperature of 62 at Detroit, 57 at Buffalo, and 66 at Indianapolis. At Chicago, it was partly cloudy, with a temperature of 63. Flood warning remains in effect until late Friday night. What? Major flooding is occurring and major flooding is forecast. Where? South Fork Licking River near I-70 near Buckeye Lake. When? Until late Friday night. Impacts, at 883.0 feet, both eastbound and westbound lanes of Interstate 70 are closed from flooding, with over a foot of water likely on both eastbound and westbound lanes.
significant flooding of the Cora campground occurs, as well as Buckeye Lake Estates and other homes and businesses near the river channel. Additional details, at 8:45 p.m. Eastern Daylight Time Thursday, the stage was 881.8 feet. Forecast, the river is expected to rise to a crest of 883.5 feet tomorrow morning. It will then fall below flood stage late tomorrow evening. Flood stage is 880.0 feet. Flood history, this crest compares to a previous crest of 882.9 feet on March 21, 2020. Flood warning now in effect until Saturday morning. What? Minor flooding is occurring and moderate flooding is forecast. Where? South Fork Licking River near Hebron. When? Until Saturday morning. Impacts, at 12.0 feet, water spills onto sections of Mill Dam Road. Backwater Creek flooding from the South Fork of the Licking River also occurs in the Greenbrier Estates Mobile Home Park, with water beginning to surround some homes along Greenbrier Lane East but not entering the main levels. Additional details, at 11:15 p.m. Eastern Daylight Time Thursday, the stage was 11.1 feet. Forecast, the river is expected to rise to a crest of 12.0 feet tomorrow morning. It will then fall below flood stage early Saturday morning. Flood stage is 11.0 feet. The current time is 5:25 a.m. Eastern Daylight Time. 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On the latest weather map, high pressure exits to the northeast today and tonight. Low pressure tracks through the Great Lakes Saturday and Saturday night, pulling a strong cold front across the local area late Saturday. Low pressure slowly exits to the northeast Sunday into Monday. The forecast for the Central Highlands. Rest of tonight, clear. Lows in the upper 50s. East winds around 5 miles per hour. Friday, mostly sunny. Highs around 80. Southeast winds around 5 miles per hour. Friday night, clear. Lows in the upper 50s. Southeast winds around 5 miles per hour. Saturday, mostly sunny in the morning, then mostly cloudy with showers and thunderstorms in the afternoon. Highs in the upper 70s. Southwest winds 5 to 10 miles per hour. Chance of rain 90%. Saturday night, mostly cloudy with showers and thunderstorms in the evening, then partly cloudy after midnight. Lows in the mid-50s. West winds 5 to 10 miles per hour with gusts up to 20 miles per hour. Chance of rain 90%. Sunday, mostly sunny in the morning, then partly cloudy with a chance of showers in the afternoon. Highs in the lower 70s. Chance of rain 30%. Sunday night, partly cloudy with a chance of showers in the evening, then mostly clear after midnight. Lows in the lower 50s. Chance of rain 30%. Flood warning in effect from this morning to this afternoon. What? Minor flooding is forecast. Where? Scioto River near LaRue. When? From this morning to this afternoon. Impacts, at 12.0 feet, flooding occurs in Lilan area south of the village of LaRue. Roads inundated include High Street, LaRue Prospect Road, and parts of Vine Street. Additional details, at 3 a.m. Eastern Daylight Time Friday the stage was 12.0 feet. Bankful stage is 9.0 feet. Forecast, the river is expected to rise to a crest of 12.0 feet this morning. Flood stage is 12.0 feet. Flood history, this crest compares to a previous crest of 12.0 feet on May 7, 2025. 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At 5 a.m., weather reports for selected cities, at Mansfield-Lom Regional Airport, it was clear. The temperature was 61 degrees, the dew point 53, and the relative humidity 75%. The wind was calm. The pressure was 30.10 inches and steady. Elsewhere across Ohio, skies ranged from clear to partly cloudy. It was 58 at Worcester, 59 at Marion, 59 at Toledo Express, 59 at Cleveland, and 58 at Akron-Canton Regional Airport.
Youngstown reported 56, Cincinnati reported 69, Dayton reported 66, Findlay reported 62, and Columbus reported 66. Reports from nearby cities outside Ohio, at Pittsburgh, fog was reported, with a temperature of 63. It was clear, with a temperature of 62 at Detroit, 57 at Buffalo, and 66 at Indianapolis. At Chicago, it was partly cloudy, with a temperature of 63. The current time is 5:29 a.m. Eastern Daylight Time. 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On the latest weather map, high pressure exits to the northeast today and tonight. Low pressure tracks through the Great Lakes Saturday and Saturday night, pulling a strong cold front across the local area late Saturday. Low pressure slowly exits to the northeast Sunday into Monday. The forecast for the Central Highlands. Rest of tonight, clear. Lows in the upper 50s. East winds around 5 miles per hour. Friday, mostly sunny. Highs around 80. Southeast winds around 5 miles per hour. Friday night, clear. Lows in the upper 50s. Southeast winds around 5 miles per hour. Saturday, mostly sunny in the morning, then mostly cloudy with showers and thunderstorms in the afternoon. Highs in the upper 70s. Southwest winds 5 to 10 miles per hour. Chance of rain 90%. Saturday night, mostly cloudy with showers and thunderstorms in the evening, then partly cloudy after midnight. Lows in the mid-50s. West winds 5 to 10 miles per hour with gusts up to 20 miles per hour. Chance of rain 90%. Sunday, mostly sunny in the morning, then partly cloudy with a chance of showers in the afternoon. Highs in the lower 70s. Chance of rain 30%. Sunday night, partly cloudy with a chance of showers in the evening, then mostly clear after midnight. Lows in the lower 50s. Chance of rain 30%. The extended forecast for the Central Highlands. Monday, mostly sunny. Highs in the lower 70s. Monday night, mostly clear. Lows in the mid-50s. Tuesday, mostly sunny. Highs in the mid-70s. Tuesday night, partly cloudy. Lows in the mid-50s. Wednesday, partly cloudy. Highs in the upper 70s. Wednesday night, mostly cloudy with a chance of showers. Lows around 60. Chance of rain 30%. Thursday, partly cloudy. A chance of showers in the afternoon. Highs around 80. Chance of rain 30%. The Mansfield, Ohio climate summary for yesterday, August 20th, 2026. Yesterday's high temperature was 79 degrees. The normal high is 81. Yesterday's low temperature was 62 degrees. The normal low is 61. 0.16 inches of precipitation fell yesterday, which brings the monthly total to 5.39 inches. This is 3.05 inches above the normal amount of 2.34 inches for August. The total precipitation for the year now stands at 29.44 inches, which is 0.90 inches above normal. No snow fell yesterday, which brings the monthly total to 0.0 inches. The total snowfall since July 1st still stands at 0.0 inches. There were no heating degree days yesterday. This leaves the monthly total at 0. The yearly total since July 1st is 5. There were 6 cooling degree days yesterday. This brings the monthly total to 154. The yearly total since January 1st is 633. The normal high temperature for today is 81 degrees, and the normal low is 61. The record high for today is 101, which occurred in 1936, and the record low is 38, which occurred in 1940. Sunrise today is at 6:46 a.m. and sunset is at 8:19 p.m. Flood warning remains in effect until late Friday night. What? Major flooding is occurring and major flooding is occurring and major flooding is forecast. Where? South Fork Licking River near I-70 near Buckeye Lake. When? Until late Friday night.
impacts at 883.0 feet. Both eastbound and westbound lanes of Interstate 70 are closed from flooding, with over a foot of water likely on both eastbound and westbound lanes. Significant flooding of the Cora campground occurs, as well as Buckeye Lake Estates and other homes and businesses near the river channel. Additional details, at 8:45 p.m. Eastern Daylight Time Thursday, the stage was 881.8 feet. Forecast, the river is expected to rise to a crest of 883.5 feet tomorrow morning. It will then fall below flood stage late tomorrow evening. Flood stage is 880.0 feet. Flood history, this crest compares to a previous crest of 882.9 feet on March 21, 2020. Flood warning now in effect until Saturday morning. What? Minor flooding is occurring and moderate flooding is forecast. Where? South Fork Licking River near Hebron. When? Until Saturday morning. Impacts, at 12.0 feet, water spills onto sections of Mill Dam Road. Backwater Creek flooding from the South Fork of the Licking River also occurs in the Greenbrier Estates Mobile Home Park, with water beginning to surround some homes along Greenbrier Lane East but not entering the main levels. Additional details, at 11:15 p.m. Eastern Daylight Time Thursday, the stage was 11.1 feet. Forecast, the river is expected to rise to a crest of 12.0 feet tomorrow morning. It will then fall below flood stage early Saturday morning. Flood stage is 11.0 feet. At 5 a.m., weather reports for selected cities, at Mansfield-Lom Regional Airport, it was clear. The temperature was 61 degrees, the dew point 53, and the relative humidity 75%. The wind was calm. The pressure was 30.10 inches and steady. Elsewhere across Ohio, skies ranged from clear to partly cloudy. It was 58 at Worcester, 59 at Marion, 59 at Toledo Express, 59 at Cleveland, and 58 at Akron-Canton Regional Airport. Youngstown reported 56, Cincinnati reported 69, Dayton reported 66, Findlay reported 62, and Columbus reported 66. Reports from nearby cities outside Ohio, at Pittsburgh, fog was reported, with a temperature of 63. It was clear, with a temperature of 62 at Detroit, 57 at Buffalo, and 66 at Indianapolis. At Chicago, it was partly cloudy, with a temperature of 63. The current time is 5:36 a.m. Eastern Daylight Time. 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On the latest weather map, high pressure exits to the northeast today and tonight. Low pressure tracks through the Great Lakes Saturday and Saturday night, pulling a strong cold front across the local area late Saturday. Low pressure slowly exits to the northeast Sunday into Monday. The forecast for the Central Highlands. Rest of tonight, clear. Lows in the upper 50s. East winds around 5 miles per hour. Friday, mostly sunny. Highs around 80. Southeast winds around 5 miles per hour. Friday night, clear. Lows in the upper 50s. Southeast winds around 5 miles per hour. Saturday, mostly sunny in the morning, then mostly cloudy with showers and thunderstorms in the afternoon. Highs in the upper 70s. Southwest winds 5 to 10 miles per hour. Chance of rain 90%. Saturday night, mostly cloudy with showers and thunderstorms in the evening, then partly cloudy after midnight. Lows in the mid-50s. West winds 5 to 10 miles per hour with gusts up to 20 miles per hour. Chance of rain 90%. Sunday, mostly sunny in the morning, then partly cloudy with a chance of showers in the afternoon. Highs in the lower 70s. Chance of rain 30%. Sunday night, partly cloudy with a chance of showers in the evening, then mostly clear after midnight. Lows in the lower 50s. Chance of rain 30%. Flood warning in effect from this morning to this afternoon. What? Minor flooding is forecast. Where? Scioto River near LaRue. When? From this morning to this afternoon.
impacts at 12.0 feet. Flooding occurs in Lilan area south of the village of Leroux. Roads inundated include High Street, Leroux Prospect Road, and parts of Vine Street. Additional details, at 3 a.m. Eastern Daylight Time Friday, the stage was 12.0 feet. Bankville stage is 9.0 feet. Forecast, the river is expected to rise to a crest of 12.0 feet this morning. Flood stage is 12.0 feet. Flood history, this crest compares to a previous crest of 12.0 feet on May 7, 2025. 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At 5 a.m., weather reports for selected cities. At Mansfield-Lom Regional Airport, it was clear. The temperature was 61 degrees, the dew point 53, and the relative humidity 75%. The wind was calm. The pressure was 30.10 inches and steady. Elsewhere across Ohio, skies ranged from clear to partly cloudy. It was 58 at Worcester, 59 at Marion, 59 at Toledo Express, 59 at Cleveland, and 58 at Akron-Canton Regional Airport. Youngstown reported 56, Cincinnati reported 69, Dayton reported 66, Findlay reported 62, and Columbus reported 66. Reports from nearby cities outside Ohio, at Pittsburgh, fog was reported, with a temperature of 63. It was clear, with a temperature of 62 at Detroit, 57 at Buffalo, and 66 at Indianapolis. At Chicago, it was partly cloudy, with a temperature of 63. The extended forecast for the Central Highlands. Monday, mostly sunny. Highs in the lower 70s. Monday night, mostly clear. Lows in the mid-50s. Tuesday, mostly sunny. Highs in the mid-70s. Tuesday night, partly cloudy. Lows in the mid-50s. Wednesday, partly cloudy. Highs in the upper 70s. Wednesday night, mostly cloudy with a chance of showers. Lows around 60. Chance of rain 30%. Thursday, partly cloudy. A chance of showers in the afternoon. Highs around 80. Chance of rain 30%. The current time is 5:40 a.m. Eastern Daylight Time. 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On the latest weather map, high pressure exits to the northeast today and tonight. Low pressure tracks through the Great Lakes Saturday and Saturday night, pulling a strong cold front across the local area late Saturday. Low pressure slowly exits to the northeast Sunday into Monday. The forecast for the Central Highlands. Rest of tonight, clear. Lows in the upper 50s. East winds around 5 miles per hour. Friday, mostly sunny. Highs around 80. Southeast winds around 5 miles per hour. Friday night, clear. Lows in the upper 50s. Southeast winds around 5 miles per hour. Saturday, mostly sunny in the morning, then mostly cloudy with showers and thunderstorms in the afternoon. Highs in the upper 70s. Southwest winds 5 to 10 miles per hour. Chance of rain 90%. Saturday night, mostly cloudy with showers and thunderstorms in the evening, then partly cloudy after midnight. Lows in the mid-50s. West winds 5 to 10 miles per hour with gusts up to 20 miles per hour. Chance of rain 90%. Sunday, mostly sunny in the morning, then partly cloudy with a chance of showers in the afternoon. Highs in the lower 70s. Chance of rain 30%. Sunday night, partly cloudy with a chance of showers in the evening, then mostly clear after midnight. Lows in the lower 50s. Chance of rain 30%. At 5 a.m., weather reports for selected cities. At Mansfield-Lom Regional Airport, it was clear. The temperature was 61 degrees, the dew point 53, and the relative humidity 75%. The wind was calm. The pressure was 30.10 inches and steady. Elsewhere across Ohio, skies ranged from clear to partly cloudy.
It was 58 at Worcester, 59 at Marion, 59 at Toledo Express, 59 at Cleveland, and 58 at Akron-Canton Regional Airport. Youngstown reported 56, Cincinnati reported 69, Dayton reported 66, Findlay reported 62, and Columbus reported 66. Reports from nearby cities outside Ohio, at Pittsburgh, fog was reported, with a temperature of 63. It was clear, with a temperature of 62 at Detroit, 57 at Buffalo, and 66 at Indianapolis. At Chicago, it was partly cloudy, with a temperature of 63. Flood warning remains in effect until late Friday night. What? Major flooding is occurring and major flooding is forecast. Where? South Fork Licking River near I-70 near Buckeye Lake. When? Until late Friday night. Impacts, at 883.0 feet, both eastbound and westbound lanes of Interstate 70 are closed from flooding, with over a foot of water likely on both eastbound and westbound lanes. Significant flooding of the Cora campground occurs, as well as Buckeye Lake Estates and other homes and businesses near the river channel. Additional details, at 8:45 p.m. Eastern Daylight Time Thursday the stage was 881.8 feet. Forecast, the river is expected to rise to a crest of 883.5 feet tomorrow morning. It will then fall below flood stage late tomorrow evening. Flood stage is 880.0 feet. Flood history, this crest compares to a previous crest of 882.9 feet on March 21, 2020. Flood warning now in effect until Saturday morning. What? Minor flooding is occurring and moderate flooding is forecast. Where? South Fork Licking River near Hebron. When? Until Saturday morning. Impacts, at 12.0 feet, water spills onto sections of Mill Dam Road. Backwater Creek flooding from the South Fork of the Licking River also occurs in the Greenbrier Estates Mobile Home Park, with water beginning to surround some homes along Greenbrier Lane East but not entering the main levels. Additional details, at 11:15 p.m. Eastern Daylight Time Thursday the stage was 11.1 feet. Forecast, the river is expected to rise to a crest of 12.0 feet tomorrow morning. It will then fall below flood stage early Saturday morning. Flood stage is 11.0 feet. The Mansfield, Ohio climate summary for yesterday, August 20, 2026. Yesterday's high temperature was 79 degrees. The normal high is 81. Yesterday's low temperature was 62 degrees. The normal low is 61. 0.16 inches of precipitation fell yesterday, which brings the monthly total to 5.39 inches. This is 3.05 inches above the normal amount of 2.34 inches for August. The total precipitation for the year now stands at 29.44 inches, which is 0.90 inches above normal. No snow fell yesterday, which brings the monthly total to 0.0 inches. The total snowfall since July 1st still stands at 0.0 inches. There were no heating degree days yesterday. This leaves the monthly total at 0. The yearly total since July 1st is 5. There were 6 cooling degree days yesterday. This brings the monthly total to 154. The yearly total since January 1st is 633. The normal high temperature for today is 81 degrees, and the normal low is 61. The record high for today is 101, which occurred in 1936, and the record low is 38, which occurred in 1940. Sunrise today is at 6:46 a.m. and sunset is at 8:19 p.m. Flood warning in effect from this morning to this afternoon. What? Minor flooding is forecast. Where? Scioto River near LaRue. When? From this morning to this afternoon. Impacts, at 12.0 feet, flooding occurs in Lilan area south of the village of LaRue. Roads inundated include High Street, LaRue Prospect Road, and parts of Vine Street. Additional details, at 3 a.m. Eastern Daylight Time Friday the stage was 12.0 feet. Bankville stage is 9.0 feet. Forecast, the river is expected to rise to a crest of 12.0 feet this morning. Flood stage is 12.0 feet. Flood history, this crest compares to a previous crest of 12.0 feet on May 7, 2025. 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
The current time is 5:48 a.m. Eastern Daylight Time. 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On the latest weather map, high pressure exits to the northeast today and tonight. Low pressure tracks through the Great Lakes Saturday and Saturday night, pulling a strong cold front across the local area late Saturday. Low pressure slowly exits to the northeast Sunday into Monday. The forecast for the Central Highlands. West of tonight, clear. Lows in the upper 50s. East winds around 5 miles per hour. Friday, mostly sunny. Highs around 80. Southeast winds around 5 miles per hour. Friday night, clear. Lows in the upper 50s. Southeast winds around 5 miles per hour. Saturday, mostly sunny in the morning, then mostly cloudy with showers and thunderstorms in the afternoon. Highs in the upper 70s. Southwest winds 5 to 10 miles per hour. Chance of rain 90%. Saturday night, mostly cloudy with showers and thunderstorms in the evening, then partly cloudy after midnight. Lows in the mid-50s. West winds 5 to 10 miles per hour with gusts up to 20 miles per hour. Chance of rain 90%. Sunday, mostly sunny in the morning, then partly cloudy with a chance of showers in the afternoon. Highs in the lower 70s. Chance of rain 30%. Sunday night, partly cloudy with a chance of showers in the evening, then mostly clear after midnight. Lows in the lower 50s. Chance of rain 30%. The extended forecast for the Central Highlands. Monday, mostly sunny. Highs in the lower 70s. Monday night, mostly clear. Lows in the mid-50s. Tuesday, mostly sunny. Highs in the mid-70s. Tuesday night, partly cloudy. Lows in the mid-50s. Wednesday, partly cloudy. Highs in the upper 70s. Wednesday night, mostly cloudy with a chance of showers. Lows around 60. Chance of rain 30%. Thursday, partly cloudy. A chance of showers in the afternoon. Highs around 80. Chance of rain 30%. At 5 a.m., weather reports for selected cities. At Mansfield Long Regional Airport, it was clear. The temperature was 61 degrees, the dew point 53, and the relative humidity 75%. The wind was calm. The pressure was 30.10 inches and steady. Elsewhere across Ohio, skies ranged from clear to partly cloudy. It was 58 at Worcester, 59 at Marion, 59 at Toledo Express, 59 at Cleveland, and 58 at Akron-Canton Regional Airport. Youngstown reported 56, Cincinnati reported 69, Dayton reported 66, Findlay reported 62, and Columbus reported 66. Reports from nearby cities outside Ohio. At Pittsburgh, fog was reported, with a temperature of 63. It was clear, with a temperature of 62 at Detroit, 57 at Buffalo, and 66 at Indianapolis. At Chicago, it was partly cloudy, with a temperature of 63. The current time is 5:52 a.m. Eastern Daylight Time. 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On the latest weather map, high pressure exits to the northeast today and tonight. Low pressure tracks through the Great Lakes Saturday and Saturday night, pulling a strong cold front across the local area late Saturday. Low pressure slowly exits to the northeast Sunday into Monday. The forecast for the Central Highlands. West of tonight, clear. Lows in the upper 50s. East winds around 5 miles per hour. Friday, mostly sunny. Highs around 80. Southeast winds around 5 miles per hour. Friday night, clear. Lows in the upper 50s. Southeast winds around 5 miles per hour. Saturday, mostly sunny in the morning,
then mostly cloudy with showers and thunderstorms in the afternoon. Highs in the upper 70s. Southwest winds 5 to 10 miles per hour. Chance of rain 90%. Saturday night, mostly cloudy with showers and thunderstorms in the evening, then partly cloudy after midnight. Lows in the mid-50s. West winds 5 to 10 miles per hour with gusts up to 20 miles per hour. Chance of rain 90%. Sunday, mostly sunny in the morning, then partly cloudy with a chance of showers in the afternoon. Highs in the lower 70s. Chance of rain 30%. Sunday night, partly cloudy with a chance of showers in the evening, then mostly clear after midnight. Lows in the lower 50s. Chance of rain 30%. Flood warning remains in effect until late Friday night. What? Major flooding is occurring and major flooding is forecast. Where? South Fork Licking River near I-70 near Buckeye Lake. When? Until late Friday night. Impacts, at 883.0 feet, both eastbound and westbound lanes of Interstate 70 are closed from flooding, with over a foot of water likely on both eastbound and westbound lanes. Significant flooding of the Cora campground occurs, as well as Buckeye Lake Estates and other homes and businesses near the river channel. Additional details, at 8:45 p.m. Eastern Daylight Time Thursday the stage was 881.8 feet. Forecast, the river is flood warning remains in effect until late tonight. What? Major flooding is occurring and major flooding is forecast. Where? South Fork Licking River near I-70 near Buckeye Lake. When? Until late tonight. Impacts, at 883.0 feet, both eastbound and westbound lanes of Interstate 70 are closed from flooding near exit 129, with over a foot of water likely on both eastbound and westbound lanes. Significant flooding of the Cora campground occurs, as well as Buckeye Lake Estates and other homes and businesses near the river channel. Flooding will also impact portions of Interstate 70 between exit 122 and exit 126. Additional details, at 4:45 a.m. Eastern Daylight Time Friday the stage was 882.7 feet. Forecast, the river is expected to rise to a crest of 883.0 feet late this morning. It will then fall below flood stage late this evening. Flood stage is 880.0 feet. Flood history, this crest compares to a previous crest of 882.9 feet on March 21, 2020. The forecast for the Central Highlands. Rest of tonight, clear. Lows in the upper 50s. East winds around 5 miles per hour. Friday, mostly sunny. Highs around 80. Southeast winds around 5 miles per hour. Friday night, clear. Lows in the upper 50s. Southeast winds around 5 miles per hour. Saturday, mostly sunny in the morning, then mostly cloudy with showers and thunderstorms in the afternoon. Highs in the upper 70s. Southwest winds 5 to 10 miles per hour. Chance of rain 90%. Saturday night, mostly cloudy with showers and thunderstorms in the evening, then partly cloudy after midnight. Lows in the mid-50s. West winds 5 to 10 miles per hour with gusts up to 20 miles per hour. Chance of rain 90%. Sunday, mostly sunny in the morning, then partly cloudy with a chance of showers in the afternoon. Highs in the lower 70s. Chance of rain 30%. Sunday night, partly cloudy with a chance of showers in the evening, then mostly clear after midnight. Lows in the lower 50s. Chance of rain 30%. At 5 a.m., weather reports for selected cities, at Mansfield Lawn Regional Airport, it was clear. The temperature was 61 degrees, the dew point 53, and the relative humidity 75%. The wind was calm. The pressure was 30.10 inches and steady. Elsewhere across Ohio, skies ranged from clear to partly cloudy. It was 58 at Worcester, 59 at Marion, 59 at Toledo Express, 59 at Cleveland, and 58 at Akron-Canton Regional Airport. Youngstown reported 56, Cincinnati reported 69, Dayton reported 66, Findlay reported 62, and Columbus reported 66. Reports from nearby cities outside Ohio, at Pittsburgh, fog was reported, with a temperature of 63.
It was clear, with a temperature of 62 at Detroit, 57 at Buffalo, and 66 at Indianapolis. At Chicago, it was partly cloudy, with a temperature of 63. Flood warning now in effect until Saturday morning. What? Minor flooding is occurring and moderate flooding is forecast. Where? South Fork Licking River near Hebron. When? Until Saturday morning. Impacts, at 12.0 feet, water spills onto sections of Mill Dam.

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1: Scioto River near LaRue.
0: 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From this morning to this afternoon.
1: Impacts, at 12.0 feet, flooding occurs in Lilan area south of the village of LaRue.
0: Roads inundated include High Street, LaRue Prospect Road, and parts of Vine Street.
1: Additional details, at 3 a.m. Eastern Daylight Time Friday the stage was 12.0 feet.
0: Bankville stage is 9.0 feet.
1: Forecast, the river is expected to rise to a crest of 12.0 feet this morning.
0: Flood stage is 12.0 feet.
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0: Today, southeast winds 10 knots or less becoming northeast.
1: Sunny.
0: Waves 1 foot or less.
1: Tonight, northeast winds 5 to 15 knots becoming south.
0: A slight chance of showers and thunderstorms in the evening, then a slight chance of showers overnight.
1: Waves 2 feet or less.
0: Saturday, south winds 5 to 10 knots becoming west.
1: Showers and thunderstorms in the afternoon.
0: Waves 1 foot or less.
1: Saturday night, west winds 10 to 15 knots becoming northwest 15 to 20 knots.
0: Showers with a chance of thunderstorms.
1: Waves 1 to 3 feet building to 2 to 4 feet.
0: Winds and waves higher in and near thunderstorms.
1: The water temperature off Toledo is 78 degrees, off Cleveland 75 degrees, and off Erie 78 degrees.
0: The extended forecast for the Central Highlands.
1: Monday, mostly sunny.
0: Highs in the lower 70s.
1: Monday night, mostly clear.
0: Lows in the mid-50s.
1: Tuesday, mostly sunny.
0: Highs in the mid-70s.
1: Tuesday night, partly cloudy.
0: Lows in the mid-50s.
1: Wednesday, partly cloudy.
0: Highs in the upper 70s.
1: Wednesday night, mostly cloudy with a chance of showers.
0: Lows around 60.
1: Chance of rain 30%.
0: Thursday, partly cloudy.
1: A chance of showers in the afternoon.
0: Highs around 80.
1: Chance of rain 30%.
0: The Mansfield, Ohio climate summary for yesterday, August 20th, 2026.
1: Yesterday's high temperature was 79 degrees.
0: The normal high is 81.
1: Yesterday's low temperature was 62 degrees.
0: The normal low is 61.
1: 0.16 inches of precipitation fell yesterday, which brings the monthly total to 5.39 inches.
0: This is 3.05 inches above the normal amount of 2.34 inches for August.
1: The total precipitation for the year now stands at 29.44 inches, which is 0.90 inches above normal.
0: No snow fell yesterday, which brings the monthly total to 0.0 inches.
1: The total snowfall since July 1st still stands at 0.0 inches.
0: There were no heating degree days yesterday.
1: This leaves the monthly total at 0.
0: The yearly total since July 1st is 5.
1: There were 6 cooling degree days yesterday.
0: This brings the monthly total to 154.
1: The yearly total since January 1st is 633.
0: The normal high temperature for today is 81 degrees, and the normal low is 61.
1: The record high for today is 101, which occurred in 1936, and the record low is 38, which occurred in 1940.
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0: On the latest weather map, high pressure exits to the northeast today and tonight.
1: Low pressure tracks through the Great Lakes Saturday and Saturday night, pulling a strong cold front across the local area late Saturday.
0: Low pressure slowly exits to the northeast Sunday into Monday.
1: Flood warning remains in effect until late tonight.
0: What? Major flooding is occurring and major flooding is forecast.
1: Where?
0: South Fork Licking River near I-70 near Buckeye Lake.
1: When?
0: Until late tonight.

impacts at 883.0 feet. Both eastbound and westbound lanes of Interstate 70 are closed from flooding near exit 129, with over a foot of water likely on both eastbound and westbound lanes. Significant flooding of the Cora campground occurs, as well as Buckeye Lake Estates and other homes and businesses near the river channel. Flooding will also impact portions of Interstate 70 between exit 122 and exit 126. Additional details, at 4:45 a.m. Eastern Daylight Time Friday, the stage was 882.7 feet. Forecast, the river is expected to rise to a crest of 883.0 feet late this morning. It will then fall below flood stage late this evening. Flood stage is 880.0 feet. Flood history, this crest compares to a previous crest of 882.9 feet on March 21, 2020. Flood warning now in effect until Saturday morning. What? Minor flooding is occurring and moderate flooding is forecast. Where? South Fork Licking River near Hebron. When? Until Saturday morning. Impacts, at 12.0 feet, water spills onto sections of Mill Dam Road. Backwater Creek flooding from the South Fork of the Licking River also occurs in the Greenbrier Estates Mobile Home Park, with water beginning to surround some homes along Greenbrier Lane East but not entering the main levels. Additional details, at 11:15 p.m. Eastern Daylight Time Thursday, the stage was 11.1 feet. Forecast, the river is expected to rise to a crest of 12.0 feet tomorrow morning. It will then fall below flood stage early Saturday morning. Flood stage is 11.0 feet. The current time is 6:06 a.m. Eastern Daylight Time. 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On the latest weather map, high pressure exits to the northeast today and tonight. Low pressure tracks through the Great Lakes Saturday and Saturday night, pulling a strong cold front across the local area late Saturday. Low pressure slowly exits to the northeast Sunday into Monday. The forecast for the Central Highlands. Rest of tonight, clear. Lows in the upper 50s. East winds around 5 miles per hour. Friday, mostly sunny. Highs around 80. Southeast winds around 5 miles per hour. Friday night, clear. Lows in the upper 50s. Southeast winds around 5 miles per hour. Saturday, mostly sunny in the morning, then mostly cloudy with showers and thunderstorms in the afternoon. Highs in the upper 70s. Southwest winds 5 to 10 miles per hour. Chance of rain 90%. Saturday night, mostly cloudy with showers and thunderstorms in the evening, then partly cloudy after midnight. Lows in the mid-50s. West winds 5 to 10 miles per hour with gusts up to 20 miles per hour. Chance of rain 90%. Sunday, mostly sunny in the morning, then partly cloudy with a chance of showers in the afternoon. Highs in the lower 70s. Chance of rain 30%. Sunday night, partly cloudy with a chance of showers in the evening, then mostly clear after midnight. Lows in the lower 50s. Chance of rain 30%. Flood warning in effect from this morning to this afternoon. What? Minor flooding is forecast. Where? Scioto River near LaRue. When? From this morning to this afternoon. Impacts, at 12.0 feet, flooding occurs in Lilland area south of the village of LaRue. Roads inundated include High Street, LaRue Prospect Road, and parts of Vine Street. Additional details, at 3 a.m. Eastern Daylight Time Friday, the stage was 12.0 feet. Bankville stage is 9.0 feet. Forecast, the river is expected to rise to a crest of 12.0 feet this morning. Flood stage is 12.0 feet. Flood history, this crest compares to a previous crest of 12.0 feet on May 7, 2025. 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At 6 a.m., weather reports for selected cities. At Mansfield Lawn Regional Airport, it was clear. The temperature was 60 degrees, the dew point 54, and the relative humidity 80%.
The wind was calm. The pressure was 30.12 inches and rising. Elsewhere across Ohio, skies ranged from clear to partly cloudy. It was 56 at Wooster, 59 at Marion, 58 at Toledo Express, 60 at Cleveland, and 58 at Akron-Canton Regional Airport. Youngstown reported 56, Cincinnati reported 68, Dayton reported 66, Findlay reported 61, and Columbus reported 66. Reports from nearby cities outside Ohio, at Pittsburgh, fog was reported, with a temperature of 62. It was clear, with a temperature of 66 at Indianapolis, and 63 at Chicago. It was partly cloudy, with a temperature of 62 at Detroit, and 56 at Buffalo. The extended forecast for the Central Highlands. Monday, mostly sunny. Highs in the lower 70s. Monday night, mostly clear. Lows in the mid-50s. Tuesday, mostly sunny. Highs in the mid-70s. Tuesday night, partly cloudy. Lows in the mid-50s. Wednesday, partly cloudy. Highs in the upper 70s. Wednesday night, mostly cloudy with a chance of showers. Lows around 60. Chance of rain 30%. Thursday, partly cloudy. A chance of showers in the afternoon. Highs around 80. Chance of rain 30%. The current time is 6:10 a.m. Eastern Daylight Time. 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On the latest weather map, high pressure exits to the northeast today and tonight. Low pressure tracks through the Great Lakes Saturday and Saturday night, pulling a strong cold front across the local area late Saturday. Low pressure slowly exits to the northeast Sunday into Monday. The forecast for the Central Highlands. West of tonight, clear. Lows in the upper 50s. East winds around 5 miles per hour. Friday, mostly sunny. Highs around 80. Southeast winds around 5 miles per hour. Friday night, clear. Lows in the upper 50s. Southeast winds around 5 miles per hour. Saturday, mostly sunny in the morning, then mostly cloudy with showers and thunderstorms in the afternoon. Highs in the upper 70s. Southwest winds 5 to 10 miles per hour. Chance of rain 90%. Saturday night, mostly cloudy with showers and thunderstorms in the evening, then partly cloudy after midnight. Lows in the mid-50s. West winds 5 to 10 miles per hour with gusts up to 20 miles per hour. Chance of rain 90%. Sunday, mostly sunny in the morning, then partly cloudy with a chance of showers in the afternoon. Highs in the lower 70s. Chance of rain 30%. Sunday night, partly cloudy with a chance of showers in the evening, then mostly clear after midnight. Lows in the lower 50s. Chance of rain 30%. At 6 a.m., weather reports for selected cities. At Mansfield Long Regional Airport, it was clear. The temperature was 60 degrees, the dew point 54, and the relative humidity 80%. The wind was calm. The pressure was 30.12 inches and rising. Elsewhere across Ohio, skies ranged from clear to partly cloudy. It was 56 at Wooster, 59 at Marion, 58 at Toledo Express, 60 at Cleveland, and 58 at Akron-Canton Regional Airport. Youngstown reported 56, Cincinnati reported 68, Dayton reported 66, Findlay reported 61, and Columbus reported 66. Reports from nearby cities outside Ohio, at Pittsburgh, fog was reported, with a temperature of 62. It was clear, with a temperature of 66 at Indianapolis, and 63 at Chicago. It was partly cloudy, with a temperature of 62 at Detroit, and 56 at Buffalo. Flood warning now in effect until Saturday morning. What? Minor flooding is occurring and moderate flooding is forecast. Where? South Fork Licking River near Hebron. When? Until Saturday morning. Impacts, at 12.0 feet, water spills onto sections of Modan Road.
Backwater Creek flooding from the South Fork of the Licking River also occurs in the Greenbrier Estate Mobile Home Park, with water beginning to surround some homes along Greenbrier Lane East but not entering the main levels. Additional details, at 11:15 p.m. Eastern Daylight Time Thursday the stage was 11.1 feet. Forecast, the river is expected to rise to a crest of 12.0 feet tomorrow morning. It will then fall below flood stage early Saturday morning. Flood stage is 11.0 feet. Flood warning remains in effect until late tonight. What? Major flooding is occurring and major flooding is forecast. Where? South Fork Licking River near I-70 near Buckeye Lake. When? Until late tonight. Impacts, at 883.0 feet, both eastbound and westbound lanes of Interstate 70 are closed from flooding near exit 129, with over a foot of water likely on both eastbound and westbound lanes. Significant flooding of the Cora campground occurs, as well as Buckeye Lake Estates and other homes and businesses near the river channel. Flooding will also impact portions of Interstate 70 between exit 122 and exit 126. Additional details, at 4:45 a.m. Eastern Daylight Time Friday the stage was 882.7 feet. Forecast, the river is expected to rise to a crest of 883.0 feet late this morning. It will then fall below flood stage late this evening. Flood stage is 880.0 feet. Flood history, this crest compares to a previous crest of 882.9 feet on March 21, 2020. The Mansfield, Ohio climate summary for yesterday, August 20, 2026. Yesterday's high temperature was 79 degrees. The normal high is 81. Yesterday's low temperature was 62 degrees. The normal low is 61. 0.16 inches of precipitation fell yesterday, which brings the monthly total to 5.39 inches. This is 3.05 inches above the normal amount of 2.34 inches for August. The total precipitation for the year now stands at 29.44 inches, which is 0.90 inches above normal. No snow fell yesterday, which brings the monthly total to 0.0 inches. The total snowfall since July 1 still stands at 0.0 inches. There were no heating degree days yesterday. This leaves the monthly total at 0. The yearly total since July 1 is 5. There were 6 cooling degree days yesterday. This brings the monthly total to 154. The yearly total since January 1 is 633. The normal high temperature for today is 81 degrees, and the normal low is 61. The record high for today is 101, which occurred in 1936, and the record low is 38, which occurred in 1940. Sunrise today is at 6:46 a.m. and sunset is at 8:19 p.m. Flood warning in effect from this morning to this afternoon. What? Minor flooding is forecast. Where? Scioto River near LaRue. When? From this morning to this afternoon. Impacts, at 12.0 feet, flooding occurs in Lilan area south of the village of LaRue. Roads inundated include High Street, LaRue Prospect Road, and parts of Vine Street. Additional details, at 3 a.m. Eastern Daylight Time Friday the stage was 12.0 feet. Bankville stage is 9.0 feet. Forecast, the river is expected to rise to a crest of 12.0 feet this morning. Flood stage is 12.0 feet. Flood history, this crest compares to a previous crest of 12.0 feet on May 7, 2025. 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At 6 a.m., weather reports for selected cities, at Mansfield Long Regional Airport, it was clear. The temperature was 60 degrees, the dew point 54, and the relative humidity 80%. The wind was calm. The pressure was 30.12 inches and rising. Elsewhere across Ohio, skies ranged from clear to partly cloudy. It was 56 at Worcester, 59 at Marion, 58 at Toledo Express, 60 at Cleveland, and 58 at Akron-Canton Regional Airport. Youngstown reported 56, Cincinnati reported 68, Dayton reported 66, Findlay reported 61, and Columbus reported 66. Reports from nearby cities outside Ohio, at Pittsburgh, fog was reported, with a temperature of 62.
It was clear, with a temperature of 66 at Indianapolis and 63 at Chicago. It was partly cloudy, with a temperature of 62 at Detroit and 56 at Buffalo. The current time is 6:19 a.m. Eastern Daylight Time. 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On the latest weather map, high pressure exits to the northeast today and tonight. Low pressure tracks through the Great Lakes Saturday and Saturday night, pulling a strong cold front across the local area late Saturday. Low pressure slowly exits to the northeast Sunday into Monday. The extended forecast for the Central Highlands. Monday, mostly sunny. Highs in the lower 70s. Monday night, mostly clear. Lows in the mid-50s. Tuesday, mostly sunny. Highs in the mid-70s. Tuesday night, partly cloudy. Lows in the mid-50s. Wednesday, partly cloudy. Highs in the upper 70s. Wednesday night, mostly cloudy with a chance of showers. Lows around 60. Chance of rain 30%. Thursday, partly cloudy. A chance of showers in the afternoon. Highs around 80. Chance of rain 30%. The forecast for the Central Highlands. Rest of tonight, clear. Lows in the upper 50s. East winds around 5 miles per hour. Friday, mostly sunny. Highs around 80. Southeast winds around 5 miles per hour. Friday night, clear. Lows in the upper 50s. Southeast winds around 5 miles per hour. Saturday, mostly sunny in the morning, then mostly cloudy with showers and thunderstorms in the afternoon. Highs in the upper 70s. Southwest winds 5 to 10 miles per hour. Chance of rain 90%. Saturday night, mostly cloudy with showers and thunderstorms in the evening, then partly cloudy after midnight. Lows in the mid-50s. West winds 5 to 10 miles per hour with gusts up to 20 miles per hour. Chance of rain 90%. Sunday, mostly sunny in the morning, then partly cloudy with a chance of showers in the afternoon. Highs in the lower 70s. Chance of rain 30%. Sunday night, partly cloudy with a chance of showers in the evening, then mostly clear after midnight. Lows in the lower 50s. Chance of rain 30%. At 6 a.m., weather reports for selected cities. At Mansfield-Lom Regional Airport, it was clear. The temperature was 60 degrees, the dew point 54, and the relative humidity 80%. The wind was calm. The pressure was 30.12 inches and rising. Elsewhere across Ohio, skies ranged from clear to partly cloudy. It was 56 at Worcester, 59 at Marion, 58 at Toledo Express, 60 at Cleveland, and 58 at Akron-Canton Regional Airport. Youngstown reported 56, Cincinnati reported 68, Dayton reported 66, Findlay reported 61, and Columbus reported 66. Reports from nearby cities outside Ohio. At Pittsburgh, fog was reported, with a temperature of 62. It was clear, with a temperature of 66 at Indianapolis, and 63 at Chicago. It was partly cloudy, with a temperature of 62 at Detroit, and 56 at Buffalo. Flood warning now in effect until Saturday morning. What? Minor flooding is occurring and moderate flooding is forecast. Where? South Fork Licking River near Hebron. When? Until Saturday morning. Impacts, at 12.0 feet, water spills onto sections of Mill Dam Road. Backwater Creek flooding from the South Fork of the Licking River also occurs in the Greenbrier Estates Mobile Home Park, with water beginning to surround some homes along Greenbrier Lane East but not entering the main levels. Additional details, at 11:15 p.m. Eastern Daylight Time Thursday the stage was 11.1 feet. Forecast. The river is expected to rise to a crest of 12.0 feet tomorrow morning. It will then fall below flood stage early Saturday morning. Flood stage is 11.0 feet. Flood warning remains in effect until late tonight. What? Major flooding is occurring and major flooding is forecast. Where?
South Fork Licking River near I-70 near Buckeye Lake. When, until late tonight. Impacts at 883.0 feet. Both eastbound and westbound lanes of Interstate 70 are closed from flooding near exit 129, with over a foot of water likely on both eastbound and westbound lanes. Significant flooding of the Cora campground occurs, as well as Buckeye Lake Estates and other homes and businesses near the river channel. Flooding will also impact portions of Interstate 70 between exit 122 and exit 126. Additional details, at 4:45 a.m. Eastern Daylight Time Friday, the stage was 882.7 feet. Forecast, the river is expected to rise to a crest of 883.0 feet late this morning. It will then fall below flood stage late this evening. Flood stage is 880.0 feet. Flood history, this crest compares to a previous crest of 882.9 feet on March 21, 2020. The current time is 6:25 a.m. Eastern Daylight Time. 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On the latest weather map, high pressure exits to the northeast today and tonight. Low pressure tracks through the Great Lakes Saturday and Saturday night, pulling a strong cold front across the local area late Saturday. Low pressure slowly exits to the northeast Sunday into Monday. The forecast for the Central Highlands. Rest of tonight, clear. Lows in the upper 50s. East winds around 5 miles per hour. Friday, mostly sunny. Highs around 80. Southeast winds around 5 miles per hour. Friday night, clear. Lows in the upper 50s. Southeast winds around 5 miles per hour. Saturday, mostly sunny in the morning, then mostly cloudy with showers and thunderstorms in the afternoon. Highs in the upper 70s. Southwest winds 5 to 10 miles per hour. Chance of rain 90%. Saturday night, mostly cloudy with showers and thunderstorms in the evening, then partly cloudy after midnight. Lows in the mid-50s. West winds 5 to 10 miles per hour with gusts up to 20 miles per hour. Chance of rain 90%. Sunday, mostly sunny in the morning, then partly cloudy with a chance of showers in the afternoon. Highs in the lower 70s. Chance of rain 30%. Sunday night, partly cloudy with a chance of showers in the evening, then mostly clear after midnight. Lows in the lower 50s. Chance of rain 30%. Flood warning in effect from this morning to this afternoon. What? Minor flooding is forecast. Where? Scioto River near LaRue. When? From this morning to this afternoon. Impacts, at 12.0 feet, flooding occurs in Lilland area south of the village of LaRue. Roads inundated include High Street, LaRue Prospect Road, and parts of Vine Street. Additional details, at 3 a.m. Eastern Daylight Time Friday the stage was 12.0 feet. Bankful stage is 9.0 feet. Forecast. The river is expected to rise to a crest of 12.0 feet this morning. Flood stage is 12.0 feet. Flood history, this crest compares to a previous crest of 12.0 feet on May 7, 2025. 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At 6 a.m., weather reports for selected cities. At Mansfield Lawn Regional Airport, it was clear. The temperature was 60 degrees, the dew point 54, and the relative humidity 80%. The wind was calm. The pressure was 30.12 inches and rising. Elsewhere across Ohio, skies ranged from clear to partly cloudy. It was 56 at Worcester, 59 at Marion, 58 at Toledo Express, 60 at Cleveland, and 58 at Akron-Canton Regional Airport. Youngstown reported 56, Cincinnati reported 68, Dayton reported 66, Findlay reported 61, and Columbus reported 66. Reports from nearby cities outside Ohio, at Pittsburgh, fog was reported, with a temperature of 62. It was clear, with a temperature of 66 at Indianapolis, and 63 at Chicago.
It was partly cloudy, with a temperature of 62 at Detroit, and 56 at Buffalo. The current time is 6:29 a.m. Eastern Daylight Time. 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On the latest weather map, high pressure exits to the northeast today and tonight. Low pressure tracks through the Great Lakes Saturday and Saturday night, pulling a strong cold front across the local area late Saturday. Low pressure slowly exits to the northeast Sunday into Monday. The extended forecast for the Central Highlands. Monday, mostly sunny. Highs in the lower 70s. Monday night, mostly clear. Lows in the mid-50s. Tuesday, mostly sunny. Highs in the mid-70s. Tuesday night, partly cloudy. Lows in the mid-50s. Wednesday, partly cloudy. Highs in the upper 70s. Wednesday night, mostly cloudy with a chance of showers. Lows around 60. Chance of rain 30%. Thursday, partly cloudy. A chance of showers in the afternoon. Highs around 80. Chance of rain 30%. The Mansfield, Ohio climate summary for yesterday, August 20th, 2026. Yesterday's high temperature was 79 degrees. The normal high is 81. Yesterday's low temperature was 62 degrees. The normal low is 61. 0.16 inches of precipitation fell yesterday, which brings the monthly total to 5.39 inches. This is 3.05 inches above the normal amount of 2.34 inches for August. The total precipitation for the year now stands at 29.44 inches, which is 0.90 inches above normal. No snow fell yesterday, which brings the monthly total to 0.0 inches. The total snowfall since July 1st still stands at 0.0 inches. There were no heating degree days yesterday. This leaves the monthly total at zero. The yearly total since July 1st is 5. There were 6 cooling degree days yesterday. This brings the monthly total to 154. The yearly total since January 1st is 633. The normal high temperature for today is 81 degrees, and the normal low is 61. The record high for today is 101, which occurred in 1936, and the record low is 38, which occurred in 1940. Sunrise today is at 6:46 a.m. and sunset is at 8:19 p.m. The forecast for the Central Highlands. West of tonight, clear. Lows in the upper 50s. East winds around 5 miles per hour. Friday, mostly sunny. Highs around 80. Southeast winds around 5 miles per hour. Friday night, clear. Lows in the upper 50s. Southeast winds around 5 miles per hour. Saturday, mostly sunny in the morning, then mostly cloudy with showers and thunderstorms in the afternoon. Highs in the upper 70s. Southwest winds 5 to 10 miles per hour. Chance of rain 90%. Saturday night, mostly cloudy with showers and thunderstorms in the evening, then partly cloudy after midnight. Lows in the mid-50s. West winds 5 to 10 miles per hour with gusts up to 20 miles per hour. Chance of rain 90%. Sunday, mostly sunny in the morning, then partly cloudy with a chance of showers in the afternoon. Highs in the lower 70s. Chance of rain 30%. Sunday night, partly cloudy with a chance of showers in the evening, then mostly clear after midnight. Lows in the lower 50s. Chance of rain 30%. Flood warning now in effect until Saturday morning. What? Minor flooding is occurring and moderate flooding is forecast. Where? South Fork Licking River near Hebron. When? Until Saturday morning. Impacts, at 12.0 feet, water spills onto sections of Mill Dam Road. Backwater Creek flooding from the South Fork of the Licking River also occurs in the Greenbrier Estates Mobile Home Park, with water beginning to surround some homes along Greenbrier Lane East but not entering the main levels. Additional details, at 11:15 p.m. Eastern Daylight Time Thursday, the stage was 11.1 feet. Forecast,
the river is expected to rise to a crest of 12.0 feet tomorrow morning. It will then fall below flood stage early Saturday morning. Flood stage is 11.0 feet. Flood warning remains in effect until late tonight. What? Major flooding is occurring and major flooding is forecast. Where? South Fork Licking River near I-70 near Buckeye Lake. When? Until late tonight. Impacts, at 883.0 feet, both eastbound and westbound lanes of Interstate 70 are closed from flooding near exit 129, with over a foot of water likely on both eastbound and westbound lanes. Significant flooding of the Cora campground occurs, as well as Buckeye Lake Estates and other homes and businesses near the river channel. Flooding will also impact portions of Interstate 70 between exit 122 and exit 126. Additional details, at 4:45 a.m. Eastern Daylight Time Friday the stage was 882.7 feet. Forecast, the river is expected to rise to a crest of 883.0 feet late this morning. It will then fall below flood stage late this evening. Flood stage is 880.0 feet. Flood history, this crest compares to a previous crest of 882.9 feet on March 21, 2020. At 6 a.m., weather reports for selected cities, at Mansfield Long Regional Airport, it was clear. The temperature was 60 degrees, the dew point 54, and the relative humidity 80%. The wind was calm. The pressure was 30.12 inches and rising. Elsewhere across Ohio, skies ranged from clear to partly cloudy. It was 56 at Worcester, 59 at Marion, 58 at Toledo Express, 60 at Cleveland, and 58 at Akron-Canton Regional Airport. Youngstown reported 56, Cincinnati reported 68, Dayton reported 66, Findlay reported 61, and Columbus reported 66. Reports from nearby cities outside Ohio, at Pittsburgh, fog was reported, with a temperature of 62. It was clear, with a temperature of 66 at Indianapolis, and 63 at Chicago. It was partly cloudy, with a temperature of 62 at Detroit, and 56 at Buffalo. The current time is 6:36 a.m. Eastern Daylight Time. 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Flood warning in effect from this morning to this afternoon. What? Minor flooding is forecast. Where? Scioto River near LaRue. When? From this morning to this afternoon. Impacts, at 12.0 feet, flooding occurs in Lilan area south of the village of LaRue. Roads inundated include High Street, LaRue Prospect Road, and parts of Vine Street. Additional details, at 3 a.m. Eastern Daylight Time Friday the stage was 12.0 feet. Bankville stage is 9.0 feet. Forecast, the river is expected to rise to a crest of 12.0 feet this morning. Flood stage is 12.0 feet. Flood history, this crest compares to a previous crest of 12.0 feet on May 7, 2025. 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On the latest weather map, high pressure exits to the northeast today and tonight. Low pressure tracks through the Great Lakes Saturday and Saturday night, pulling a strong cold front across the local area late Saturday. Low pressure slowly exits to the northeast Sunday into Monday. The forecast for the Central Highlands. Rest of tonight, clear. Lows in the upper 50s. East winds around 5 miles per hour. Friday, mostly sunny. Highs around 80. Southeast winds around 5 miles per hour. Friday night, clear. Lows in the upper 50s. Southeast winds around 5 miles per hour. Saturday, mostly sunny in the morning, then mostly cloudy with showers and thunderstorms in the afternoon. Highs in the upper 70s. Southwest winds 5 to 10 miles per hour. Chance of rain 90%. Saturday night, mostly cloudy with showers and thunderstorms in the evening, then partly cloudy after midnight. Lows in the mid-50s. West winds 5 to 10 miles per hour with gusts up to 20 miles per hour.
chance of rain 90%. Sunday, mostly sunny in the morning, then partly cloudy with a chance of showers in the afternoon. Highs in the lower 70s. Chance of rain 30%. Sunday night, partly cloudy with a chance of showers in the evening, then mostly clear after midnight. Lows in the lower 50s. Chance of rain 30%. At 6 a.m., weather reports for selected cities. At Mansfield Long Regional Airport, it was clear. The temperature was 60 degrees, the dew point 54, and the relative humidity 80%. The wind was calm. The pressure was 30.12 inches and rising. Elsewhere across Ohio, skies ranged from clear to partly cloudy. It was 56 at Worcester, 59 at Marion, 58 at Toledo Express, 60 at Cleveland, and 58 at Akron-Canton Regional Airport. Youngstown reported 56, Cincinnati reported 68, Dayton reported 66, Findlay reported 61, and Columbus reported 66. Reports from nearby cities outside Ohio. At Pittsburgh, fog was reported, with a temperature of 62. It was clear, with a temperature of 66 at Indianapolis, and 63 at Chicago. It was partly cloudy, with a temperature of 62 at Detroit, and 56 at Buffalo. The extended forecast for the Central Highlands. Monday, mostly sunny. Highs in the lower 70s. Monday night, mostly clear. Lows in the mid-50s. Tuesday, mostly sunny. Highs in the mid-70s. Tuesday night, partly cloudy. Lows in the mid-50s. Wednesday, partly cloudy. Highs in the upper 70s. Wednesday night, mostly cloudy with a chance of showers. Lows around 60. Chance of rain 30%. Thursday, partly cloudy. A chance of showers in the afternoon. Highs around 80. Chance of rain 30%. The current time is 6:41 a.m. Eastern Daylight Time. 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On the latest weather map, high pressure exits to the northeast today and tonight. Low pressure tracks through the Great Lakes Saturday and Saturday night, pulling a strong cold front across the local area late Saturday. Low pressure slowly exits to the northeast Sunday into Monday. The forecast for the Central Highlands. Rest of tonight, clear. Lows in the upper 50s. East winds around 5 miles per hour. Friday, mostly sunny. Highs around 80. Southeast winds around 5 miles per hour. Friday night, clear. Lows in the upper 50s. Southeast winds around 5 miles per hour. Saturday, mostly sunny in the morning, then mostly cloudy with showers and thunderstorms in the afternoon. Highs in the upper 70s. Southwest winds 5 to 10 miles per hour. Chance of rain 90%. Saturday night, mostly cloudy with showers and thunderstorms in the evening, then partly cloudy after midnight. Lows in the mid-50s. West winds 5 to 10 miles per hour with gusts up to 20 miles per hour. Chance of rain 90%. Sunday, mostly sunny in the morning, then partly cloudy with a chance of showers in the afternoon. Highs in the lower 70s. Chance of rain 30%. Sunday night, partly cloudy with a chance of showers in the evening, then mostly clear after midnight. Lows in the lower 50s. Chance of rain 30%. Flood warning now in effect until Saturday morning. What? Minor flooding is occurring and moderate flooding is forecast. Where? South Fork Licking River near Hebron. When? Until Saturday morning. Impacts, at 12.0 feet, water spills onto sections of Mill Dam Road. Backwater Creek flooding from the South Fork of the Licking River also occurs in the Greenbrier Estates Mobile Home Park, with water beginning to surround some homes along Greenbrier Lane East but not entering the main levels. Additional details, at 11:15 p.m. Eastern Daylight Time Thursday the stage was 11.1 feet. Forecast, the river is expected to rise to a crest of 12.0 feet tomorrow morning. It will then fall below flood stage early Saturday morning.
Flood stage is 11.0 feet. Flood warning remains in effect until late tonight. What? Major flooding is occurring and major flooding is forecast. Where? South Fork Licking River near I-70 near Buckeye Lake. When? Until late tonight. Impacts, at 883.0 feet, both eastbound and westbound lanes of Interstate 70 are closed from flooding near exit 129, with over a foot of water likely on both eastbound and westbound lanes. Significant flooding of the Cora campground occurs, as well as Buckeye Lake Estates and other homes and businesses near the river channel. Flooding will also impact portions of Interstate 70 between exit 122 and exit 126. Additional details, at 4:45 a.m. Eastern Daylight Time Friday the stage was 882.7 feet. Forecast, the river is expected to rise to a crest of 883.0 feet late this morning. It will then fall below flood stage late this evening. Flood stage is 880.0 feet. Flood history, this crest compares to a previous crest of 882.9 feet on March 21, 2020. The Mansfield, Ohio climate summary for yesterday, August 20, 2026. Yesterday's high temperature was 79 degrees. The normal high is 81. Yesterday's low temperature was 62 degrees. The normal low is 61. 0.16 inches of precipitation fell yesterday, which brings the monthly total to 5.39 inches. This is 3.05 inches above the normal amount of 2.34 inches for August. The total precipitation for the year now stands at 29.44 inches, which is 0.90 inches above normal. No snow fell yesterday, which brings the monthly total to 0.0 inches. The total snowfall since July 1st still stands at 0.0 inches. There were no heating degree days yesterday. This leaves the monthly total at zero. The yearly total since July 1st is 5. There were 6 cooling degree days yesterday. This brings the monthly total to 154. The yearly total since January 1st is 633. The normal high temperature for today is 81 degrees, and the normal low is 61. The record high for today is 101, which occurred in 1936, and the record low is 38, which occurred in 1940. Sunrise today is at 6:46 a.m. and sunset is at 8:19 p.m. At 6 a.m., weather reports for selected cities, at Mansfield Lawn Regional Airport, it was clear. The temperature was 60 degrees, the dew point 54, and the relative humidity 80%. The wind was calm. The pressure was 30.12 inches and rising. Elsewhere across Ohio, skies ranged from clear to partly cloudy. It was 56 at Worcester, 59 at Marion, 58 at Toledo Express, 60 at Cleveland, and 58 at Akron-Canton Regional Airport. Youngstown reported 56, Cincinnati reported 68, Dayton reported 66, Findlay reported 61, and Columbus reported 66. Reports from nearby cities outside Ohio, at Pittsburgh, fog was reported, with a temperature of 62. It was clear, with a temperature of 66 at Indianapolis, and 63 at Chicago. It was partly cloudy, with a temperature of 62 at Detroit, and 56 at Buffalo. Flood warning in effect from this morning to this afternoon. What? Minor flooding is forecast. Where? Scioto River near LaRue. When? From this morning to this afternoon. Impacts, at 12.0 feet, flooding occurs in Lilland area south of the village of LaRue. Roads inundated include High Street, LaRue Prospect Road, and parts of Vine Street. Additional details, at 3 a.m. Eastern Daylight Time Friday the stage was 12.0 feet. Bankful stage is 9.0 feet. Forecast, the river is expected to rise to a crest of 12.0 feet this morning. Flood stage is 12.0 feet. Flood history, this crest compares to a previous crest of 12.0 feet on May 7, 2025. 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The current time is 6:48 a.m. Eastern Daylight Time. 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
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On the latest weather map, high pressure exits to the northeast today and tonight. Low pressure tracks through the Great Lakes Saturday and Saturday night, pulling a strong cold front across the local area late Saturday. Low pressure slowly exits to the northeast Sunday into Monday. The forecast for the Central Highlands. Rest of tonight, clear. Lows in the upper 50s. East winds around 5 miles per hour. Friday, mostly sunny. Highs around 80. Southeast winds around 5 miles per hour. Friday night, clear. Lows in the upper 50s. Southeast winds around 5 miles per hour. Saturday, mostly sunny in the morning, then mostly cloudy with showers and thunderstorms in the afternoon. Highs in the upper 70s. Southwest winds 5 to 10 miles per hour. Chance of rain 90%. Saturday night, mostly cloudy with showers and thunderstorms in the evening, then partly cloudy after midnight. Lows in the mid-50s. West winds 5 to 10 miles per hour with gusts up to 20 miles per hour. Chance of rain 90%. Sunday, mostly sunny in the morning, then partly cloudy with a chance of showers in the afternoon. Highs in the lower 70s. Chance of rain 30%. Sunday night, partly cloudy with a chance of showers in the evening, then mostly clear after midnight. Lows in the lower 50s. Chance of rain 30%. The extended forecast for the Central Highlands. Monday, mostly sunny. Highs in the lower 70s. Monday night, mostly clear. Lows in the mid-50s. Tuesday, mostly sunny. Highs in the mid-70s. Tuesday night, partly cloudy. Lows in the mid-50s. Wednesday, partly cloudy. Highs in the upper 70s. Wednesday night, mostly cloudy with a chance of showers. Lows around 60. Chance of rain 30%. Thursday, partly cloudy. A chance of showers in the afternoon. Highs around 80. Chance of rain 30%. At 6 a.m., weather reports for selected cities. At Mansfield Long Regional Airport, it was clear. The temperature was 60 degrees, the dew point 54, and the relative humidity 80%. The wind was calm. The pressure was flood warning now in effect until Saturday morning. What? Minor flooding is occurring and moderate flooding is forecast. Where? South Fork Licking River near Hebron. When? Until Saturday morning. Impacts, at 12.0 feet, water spills onto sections of Mill Dam Road. Backwater Creek flooding from the South Fork of the Licking River also occurs in the Greenbrier Estates Mobile Home Park, with water beginning to surround some homes along Greenbrier Lane East but not entering the main levels. Additional details, at 6:15 a.m. Eastern Daylight Time Friday the stage was 11.7 feet. Forecast, the river is expected to rise to a crest of 12.0 feet this afternoon. It will then fall below flood stage late tonight. Flood stage is 11.0 feet. At 6 a.m., weather reports for selected cities, at Mansfield Long Regional Airport, it was clear. The temperature was 60 degrees, the dew point 54, and the relative humidity 80%. The wind was calm. The pressure was 30.12 inches and rising. Elsewhere across Ohio, skies ranged from clear to partly cloudy. It was 56 at Worcester, 59 at Marion, 58 at Toledo Express, 60 at Cleveland, and 58 at Akron-Canton Regional Airport. Youngstown reported 56, Cincinnati reported 68, Dayton reported 66, Findlay reported 61, and Columbus reported 66. Reports from nearby cities outside Ohio, at Pittsburgh, fog was reported, with a temperature of 62. It was clear, with a temperature of 66 at Indianapolis, and 63 at Chicago. It was partly cloudy, with a temperature of 62 at Detroit, and 56 at Buffalo. The current time is 6:53 a.m. Eastern Daylight Time. 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
We supply the latest available information for the Central Highlands over station WWG57 from Butler on a frequency of 162.450 MHz. Flood warning remains in effect until late tonight. What? Major flooding is occurring and major flooding is forecast. Where? South Fork Licking River near I-70 near Buckeye Lake. When? Until late tonight. Impacts, at 883.0 feet, both eastbound and westbound lanes of Interstate 70 are closed from flooding near exit 129, with over a foot of water likely on both eastbound and westbound lanes. Significant flooding of the Cora campground occurs, as well as Buckeye Lake Estates and other homes and businesses near the river channel. Flooding will also impact portions of Interstate 70 between exit 122 and exit 126. Additional details, at 4:45 a.m. Eastern Daylight Time Friday the stage was 882.7 feet. Forecast, the river is expected to rise to a crest of 883.0 feet late this morning. It will then fall below flood stage late this evening. Flood stage is 880.0 feet. Flood history, this crest compares to a previous crest of 882.9 feet on March 21, 2020. On the latest weather map, high pressure exits to the northeast today and tonight. Low pressure tracks through the Great Lakes Saturday and Saturday night, pulling a strong cold front across the local area late Saturday. Low pressure slowly exits to the northeast Sunday into Monday. The forecast for the Central Highlands. Rest of tonight, clear. Lows in the upper 50s. East winds around 5 miles per hour. Friday, mostly sunny. Highs around 80. Southeast winds around 5 miles per hour. Friday night, clear. Lows in the upper 50s. Southeast winds around 5 miles per hour. Saturday, mostly sunny in the morning, then mostly cloudy with showers and thunderstorms in the afternoon. Highs in the upper 70s. Southwest winds 5 to 10 miles per hour. Chance of rain 90%. Saturday night, mostly cloudy with showers and thunderstorms in the evening, then partly cloudy after midnight. Lows in the mid-50s. West winds 5 to 10 miles per hour with gusts up to 20 miles per hour. Chance of rain 90%. Sunday, mostly sunny in the morning, then partly cloudy with a chance of showers in the afternoon. Highs in the lower 70s. Chance of rain 30%. Sunday night, partly cloudy with a chance of showers in the evening, then mostly clear after midnight. Lows in the lower 50s. Chance of rain 30%. Flood warning in effect from this morning to this afternoon. What? Minor flooding is forecast. Where? Scioto River near LaRue. When? From this morning to this afternoon. Impacts, at 12.0 feet, flooding occurs in Lilan area south of the village of LaRue. Roads inundated include High Street, LaRue Prospect Road, and parts of Vine Street. Additional details, at 3 a.m. Eastern Daylight Time Friday the stage was 12.0 feet. Bankville stage is 9.0 feet. Forecast, the river is expected to rise to a crest of 12.0 feet this morning. Flood stage is 12.0 feet. Flood history, this crest compares to a previous crest of 12.0 feet on May 7, 2025. 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At 6 a.m., weather reports for selected cities, at Mansfield Long Regional Airport, it was clear. The temperature was 60 degrees, the dew point 54, and the relative humidity 80%. The wind was calm. The pressure was 30.12 inches and rising. Elsewhere across Ohio, skies ranged from clear to partly cloudy. It was 56 at Worcester, 59 at Marion, 58 at Toledo Express, 60 at Cleveland, and 58 at Akron-Canton Regional Airport. Youngstown reported 56, Cincinnati reported 68, Dayton reported 66, Findlay reported 61, and Columbus reported 66. Reports from nearby cities outside Ohio, at Pittsburgh, fog was reported, with a temperature of 62. It was clear, with a temperature of 66 at Indianapolis, and 63 at Chicago. It was partly cloudy, with a temperature of 62 at Detroit, and 56 at Buffalo.
The current time is 6:59 a.m. Eastern Daylight Time. 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

in the upper 50s. Southeast winds around 5 miles per hour. Saturday, mostly sunny in the morning, then mostly cloudy with showers and thunderstorms in the afternoon. Highs in the upper 70s. Southwest winds 5 to 10 miles per hour. Chance of rain 90%. Saturday night, mostly cloudy with showers and thunderstorms in the evening, then partly cloudy after midnight. Lows in the mid-50s. West winds 5 to 10 miles per hour with gusts up to 20 miles per hour. Chance of rain 90%. Sunday, mostly sunny in the morning, then partly cloudy with a chance of showers in the afternoon. Highs in the lower 70s. Chance of rain 30%. Sunday night, partly cloudy with a chance of showers in the evening, then mostly clear after midnight. Lows in the lower 50s. Chance of rain 30%. The Nearshore Marine Forecast. For the following marine location, the islands to Vermilion. Today, southeast winds 10 knots or less becoming northeast. Sunny. Waves 1 foot or less. Tonight, northeast winds 5 to 15 knots becoming south. A slight chance of showers and thunderstorms in the evening, then a slight chance of showers overnight. Waves 2 feet or less. Saturday, south winds 5 to 10 knots becoming west. Showers and thunderstorms in the afternoon. Waves 1 foot or less. Saturday night, west winds 10 to 15 knots becoming northwest 15 to 20 knots. Showers with a chance of thunderstorms. Waves 1 to 3 feet building to 2 to 4 feet. Winds and waves higher in and near thunderstorms. The water temperature off Toledo is 78 degrees, off Cleveland 75 degrees, and off Derry 78 degrees. The extended forecast for the Central Highlands. Monday, mostly sunny. Highs in the lower 70s. Monday night, mostly clear. Lows in the mid-50s. Tuesday, mostly sunny. Highs in the mid-70s. Tuesday night, partly cloudy. Lows in the mid-50s. Wednesday, partly cloudy. Highs in the upper 70s. Wednesday night, mostly cloudy with a chance of showers. Lows around 60. Chance of rain 30%. Thursday, partly cloudy. A chance of showers in the afternoon. Highs around 80. Chance of rain 30%. The Mansfield, Ohio climate summary for yesterday, August 20th, 2026. Yesterday's high temperature was 79 degrees. The normal high is 81. Yesterday's low temperature was 62 degrees. The normal low is 61. 0.16 inches of precipitation fell yesterday, which brings the monthly total to 5.39 inches. This is 3.05 inches above the normal amount of 2.34 inches for August. The total precipitation for the year now stands at 29.44 inches, which is 0.90 inches above normal. No snow fell yesterday, which brings the monthly total to 0.0 inches. The total snowfall since July 1st still stands at 0.0 inches. There were no heating degree days yesterday. This leaves the monthly total at 0. The yearly total since July 1st is 5. There were 6 cooling degree days yesterday. This brings the monthly total to 154. The yearly total since January 1st is 633. The normal high temperature for today is 81 degrees, and the normal low is 61. The record high for today is 101, which occurred in 1936, and the record low is 38, which occurred in 1940. Sunrise today is at 6:46 a.m. and sunset is at 8:19 p.m. Flood warning now in effect until Saturday morning. What? Minor flooding is occurring and moderate flooding is forecast. Where? South Fork Licking River near Hebron. When? Until Saturday morning. Impacts, at 12.0 feet, water spills onto sections of Mill Dam Road. Backwater Creek flooding from the South Fork of the Licking River also occurs in the Greenbrier Estates Mobile Home Park, with water beginning to surround some homes along Greenbrier Lane East but not entering the main levels. Additional details, at 6:15 a.m. Eastern Daylight Time Friday the stage was 11.7 feet. Forecast, the river is expected to rise to a crest of 12.0 feet this afternoon. It will then fall below flood stage late tonight. Flood stage is 11.0 feet.

flood warning remains in effect until late tonight. What? Major flooding is occurring and major flooding is forecast. Where? South Fork Licking River near I-70 near Buckeye Lake. When? Until late tonight. Impacts, at 883.0 feet, both eastbound and westbound lanes of Interstate 70 are closed from flooding near exit 129, with over a foot of water likely on both eastbound and westbound lanes. Significant flooding of the Cora campground occurs, as well as Buckeye Lake Estates and other homes and businesses near the river channel. Flooding will also impact portions of Interstate 70 between exit 122 and exit 126. Additional details, at 4:45 a.m. Eastern Daylight Time Friday the stage was 882.7 feet. Forecast, the river is expected to rise to a crest of 883.0 feet late this morning. It will then fall below flood stage late this evening. Flood stage is 880.0 feet. Flood history, this crest compares to a previous crest of 882.9 feet on March 21, 2020. The current time is 7:06 a.m. Eastern Daylight Time. 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On the latest weather map, high pressure exits to the northeast today and tonight. Low pressure tracks through the Great Lakes Saturday and Saturday night, pulling a strong cold front across the local area late Saturday. Low pressure slowly exits to the northeast Sunday into Monday. The forecast for the Central Highlands. Rest of tonight, clear. Lows in the upper 50s. East winds around 5 miles per hour. Friday, mostly sunny. Highs around 80. Southeast winds around 5 miles per hour. Friday night, clear. Lows in the upper 50s. Southeast winds around 5 miles per hour. Saturday, mostly sunny in the morning, then mostly cloudy with showers and thunderstorms in the afternoon. Highs in the upper 70s. Southwest winds 5 to 10 miles per hour. Chance of rain 90%. Saturday night, mostly cloudy with showers and thunderstorms in the evening, then partly cloudy after midnight. Lows in the mid-50s. West winds 5 to 10 miles per hour with gusts up to 20 miles per hour. Chance of rain 90%. Sunday, mostly sunny in the morning, then partly cloudy with a chance of showers in the afternoon. Highs in the lower 70s. Chance of rain 30%. Sunday night, partly cloudy with a chance of showers in the evening, then mostly clear after midnight. Lows in the lower 50s. Chance of rain 30%.

flood warning in effect from this morning to this afternoon. What? Minor flooding is forecast. Where? Scioto River near LaRue. When? From this morning to this afternoon. Impacts. At 12.0 feet, flooding occurs in Lilan area south of the village of LaRue. Roads inundated include High Street, LaRue Prospect Road, and parts of Vine Street. Additional details, at 3 a.m. Eastern Daylight Time Friday, the stage was 12.0 feet. Bankville stage is 9.0 feet. Forecast, the river is expected to rise to a crest of 12.0 feet this morning. Flood stage is 12.0 feet. Flood history, this crest compares to a previous crest of 12.0 feet on May 7, 2025. 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At 7 a.m., weather reports for selected cities at Mansfield Lom Regional Airport, it was clear. The temperature was 60 degrees, the dew point 55, and the relative humidity 83%. The wind was east, at 3 miles an hour. The pressure was 30.12 inches and steady. Elsewhere across Ohio, it was clear, with a temperature of 56 at Worcester, 58 at Marion, 57 at Toledo Express, and 58 at Cleveland. Under clear skies, Akron-Canton Regional Airport reported 57, Youngstown reported 53, and Findlay reported 60. It was partly cloudy, with a temperature of 68 at Cincinnati, and 64 at Dayton. At Columbus, it was mostly cloudy, with a temperature of 66. Reports from nearby cities outside Ohio. At Pittsburgh, fog was reported, with a temperature of 63. It was partly cloudy, with a temperature of 62 at Detroit, 56 at Buffalo, 64 at Indianapolis, and 63 at Chicago. The extended forecast for the Central Highlands. Monday, mostly sunny. Highs in the lower 70s. Monday night, mostly clear. Lows in the mid-50s. Tuesday, mostly sunny. Highs in the mid-70s. Tuesday night, partly cloudy. Lows in the mid-50s. Wednesday, partly cloudy. Highs in the upper 70s. Wednesday night, mostly cloudy with a chance of showers. Lows around 60. Chance of rain 30%. Thursday, partly cloudy. A chance of showers in the afternoon. Highs around 80. Chance of rain 30%. Flood warning now in effect until Saturday morning. What? Minor flooding is occurring and moderate flooding is forecast. Where? South Fork Licking River near Hebron. When? Until Saturday morning. Impacts, at 12.0 feet, water spills onto sections of Mill Dam Road. Backwater Creek flooding from the South Fork of the Licking River also occurs in the Greenbrier Estates Mobile Home Park, with water beginning to surround some homes along Greenbrier Lane East but not entering the main levels. Additional details, at 6:15 a.m. Eastern Daylight Time Friday the stage was 11.7 feet. Forecast, the river is expected to rise to a crest of 12.0 feet this afternoon. It will then fall below flood stage late tonight. Flood stage is 11.0 feet. The current time is 7:12 a.m. Eastern Daylight Time. 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On the latest weather map, high pressure exits to the northeast today and tonight. Low pressure tracks through the Great Lakes Saturday and Saturday night, pulling a strong cold front across the local area late Saturday. Low pressure slowly exits to the northeast Sunday into Monday. The forecast for the Central Highlands. Rest of tonight, clear. Lows in the upper 50s. East winds around 5 miles per hour. Friday, mostly sunny. Highs around 80. Southeast winds around 5 miles per hour. Friday night, clear. Lows in the upper 50s. Southeast winds around 5 miles per hour. Saturday, mostly sunny in the morning, then mostly cloudy with showers and thunderstorms in the afternoon. Highs in the upper 70s.
southwest winds 5 to 10 miles per hour. Chance of rain 90%. Saturday night, mostly cloudy with showers and thunderstorms in the evening, then partly cloudy after midnight. Lows in the mid-50s. West winds 5 to 10 miles per hour with gusts up to 20 miles per hour. Chance of rain 90%. Sunday, mostly sunny in the morning, then partly cloudy with a chance of showers in the afternoon. Highs in the lower 70s. Chance of rain 30%. Sunday night, partly cloudy with a chance of showers in the evening, then mostly clear after midnight. Lows in the lower 50s. Chance of rain 30%. The current time is 7:14 a.m. Eastern Daylight Time. 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Flood warning remains in effect until late tonight. What? Major flooding is occurring and major flooding is forecast. Where? South Fork Licking River near I-70 near Buckeye Lake. When? Until late tonight. Impacts, at 883.0 feet, both eastbound and westbound lanes of Interstate 70 are closed from flooding near exit 129, with over a foot of water likely on both eastbound and westbound lanes. Significant flooding of the Cora campground occurs, as well as Buckeye Lake Estates and other homes and businesses near the river channel. Flooding will also impact portions of Interstate 70 between exit 122 and exit 126. Additional details, at 4:45 a.m. Eastern Daylight Time Friday the stage was 882.7 feet. Forecast, the river is expected to rise to a crest of 883.0 feet late this morning. It will then fall below flood stage late this evening. Flood stage is 880.0 feet. Flood history, this crest compares to a previous crest of 882.9 feet on March 21, 2020. The Mansfield, Ohio climate summary for yesterday, August 20, 2026. Yesterday's high temperature was 79 degrees. The normal high is 81. Yesterday's low temperature was 62 degrees. The normal low is 61. 0.16 inches of precipitation fell yesterday, which brings the monthly total to 5.39 inches. This is 3.05 inches above the normal amount of 2.34 inches for August. The total precipitation for the year now stands at 29.44 inches, which is 0.90 inches above normal. No snow fell yesterday, which brings the monthly total to 0.0 inches. The total snowfall since July 1st still stands at 0.0 inches. There were no heating degree days yesterday. This leaves the monthly total at zero. The yearly total since July 1st is 5. There were 6 cooling degree days yesterday. This brings the monthly total to 154. The yearly total since January 1st is 633. The normal high temperature for today is 81 degrees, and the normal low is 61. The record high for today is 101, which occurred in 1936, and the record low is 38, which occurred in 1940. Sunrise today is at 6:46 a.m. and sunset is at 8:19 p.m. On the latest weather map, high pressure exits to the northeast today and tonight. Low pressure tracks through the Great Lakes Saturday and Saturday night, pulling a strong cold front across the local area late Saturday. Low pressure slowly exits to the northeast Sunday into Monday. Flood warning in effect from this morning to this afternoon. What? Minor flooding is forecast. Where? Scioto River near LaRue. When? From this morning to this afternoon. Impacts, at 12.0 feet, flooding occurs in Lilan area south of the village of LaRue. Roads inundated include High Street, LaRue Prospect Road, and parts of Vine Street. Additional details, at 3 a.m. Eastern Daylight Time Friday the stage was 12.0 feet. Bankville stage is 9.0 feet. Forecast, the river is expected to rise to a crest of 12.0 feet this morning. Flood stage is 12.0 feet. Flood history, this crest compares to a previous crest of 12.0 feet on May 7, 2025. 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
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The forecast for the Central Highlands. Rest of tonight, clear. Lows in the upper 50s. East winds around 5 miles per hour. Friday, mostly sunny. Highs around 80. Southeast winds around 5 miles per hour. Friday night, clear. Lows in the upper 50s. Southeast winds around 5 miles per hour. Saturday, mostly sunny in the morning, then mostly cloudy with showers and thunderstorms in the afternoon. Highs in the upper 70s. Southwest winds 5 to 10 miles per hour. Chance of rain 90%. Saturday night, mostly cloudy with showers and thunderstorms in the evening, then partly cloudy after midnight. Lows in the mid-50s. West winds 5 to 10 miles per hour with gusts up to 20 miles per hour. Chance of rain 90%. Sunday, mostly sunny in the morning, then partly cloudy with a chance of showers in the afternoon. Highs in the lower 70s. Chance of rain 30%. Sunday night, partly cloudy with a chance of showers in the evening, then mostly clear after midnight. Lows in the lower 50s. Chance of rain 30%. The current time is 7:19 a.m. Eastern Daylight Time. 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On the latest weather map, high pressure exits to the northeast today and tonight. Low pressure tracks through the Great Lakes Saturday and Saturday night, pulling a strong cold front across the local area late Saturday. Low pressure slowly exits to the northeast Sunday into Monday. The forecast for the Central Highlands. Today, mostly sunny. Highs around 80. Southeast winds around 5 miles per hour. Tonight, clear. Lows in the upper 50s. Southeast winds around 5 miles per hour. Saturday, mostly sunny in the morning, then mostly cloudy with showers and thunderstorms in the afternoon. Highs in the upper 70s. Southwest winds 5 to 10 miles per hour. Chance of rain 90%. Saturday night, mostly cloudy with showers and thunderstorms in the evening, then partly cloudy after midnight. Lows in the mid-50s. West winds 5 to 10 miles per hour with gusts up to 20 miles per hour. Chance of rain 90%. Sunday, mostly sunny in the morning, then partly cloudy with a chance of showers in the afternoon. Highs in the lower 70s. Northwest winds around 10 miles per hour with gusts up to 20 miles per hour. Chance of rain 30%. Sunday night, partly cloudy with a chance of showers in the evening, then mostly clear after midnight. Lows in the lower 50s. Chance of rain 30%. The extended forecast for the Central Highlands. Monday, mostly sunny. Highs in the lower 70s. Monday night, mostly clear. Lows in the mid-50s. Tuesday, mostly sunny. Highs in the mid-70s. Tuesday night, partly cloudy. Lows in the mid-50s. Wednesday, partly cloudy. Highs in the upper 70s. Wednesday night, mostly cloudy with a chance of showers. Lows around 60. Chance of rain 30%. Thursday, partly cloudy. A chance of showers in the afternoon. Highs around 80. Chance of rain 30%. Flood warning now in effect until Saturday morning. What? Minor flooding is occurring and moderate flooding is forecast. Where? South Fork Licking River near Hebron. When? Until Saturday morning. Impacts, at 12.0 feet, water spills onto sections of Mill Dam Road. Backwater Creek flooding from the South Fork of the Licking River also occurs in the Greenbrier Estates Mobile Home Park, with water beginning to surround some homes along Greenbrier Lane East but not entering the main levels. Additional details, at 6:15 a.m. Eastern Daylight Time Friday the stage was 11.7 feet. Forecast, the river is expected to rise to a crest of 12.0 feet this afternoon. It will then fall below flood stage late tonight. Flood stage is 11.0 feet.
at 7 a.m., weather reports for selected cities at Mansfield Lom Regional Airport, it was clear. The temperature was 60 degrees, the dew point 55, and the relative humidity 83%. The wind was east, at 3 miles an hour. The pressure was 30.12 inches and steady. Elsewhere across Ohio, it was clear, with a temperature of 56 at Wooster, 58 at Marion, 57 at Toledo Express, and 58 at Cleveland. Under clear skies, Akron-Canton Regional Airport reported 57, Youngstown reported 53, and Findlay reported 60. It was partly cloudy, with a temperature of 68 at Cincinnati, and 64 at Dayton. At Columbus, it was mostly cloudy, with a temperature of 66. Reports from nearby cities outside Ohio. At Pittsburgh, fog was reported, with a temperature of 63. It was partly cloudy, with a temperature of 62 at Detroit, 56 at Buffalo, 64 at Indianapolis, and 63 at Chicago. Flood warning remains in effect until late tonight. What? Major flooding is occurring and major flooding is forecast. Where? South Fork Licking River near I-70 near Buckeye Lake. When? Until late tonight. Impacts, at 883.0 feet, both eastbound and westbound lanes of Interstate 70 are closed from flooding near exit 129, with over a foot of water likely on both eastbound and westbound lanes. Significant flooding of the Cora campground occurs, as well as Buckeye Lake Estates and other homes and businesses near the river channel. Flooding will also impact portions of Interstate 70 between exit 122 and exit 126. Additional details, at 4:45 a.m. Eastern Daylight Time Friday the stage was 882.7 feet. Forecast, the river is expected to rise to a crest of 883.0 feet late this morning. It will then fall below flood stage late this evening. Flood stage is 880.0 feet. Flood history, this crest compares to a previous crest of 882.9 feet on March 21, 2020. The current time is 7:25 a.m. Eastern Daylight Time. 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On the latest weather map, high pressure exits to the northeast today and tonight. Low pressure tracks through the Great Lakes Saturday and Saturday night, pulling a strong cold front across the local area late Saturday. Low pressure slowly exits to the northeast Sunday into Monday. The forecast for the Central Highlands. Today, mostly sunny. Highs around 80. Southeast winds around 5 miles per hour. Tonight, clear. Lows in the upper 50s. Southeast winds around 5 miles per hour. Saturday, mostly sunny in the morning, then mostly cloudy with showers and thunderstorms in the afternoon. Highs in the upper 70s. Southwest winds 5 to 10 miles per hour. Chance of rain 90%. Saturday night, mostly cloudy with showers and thunderstorms in the evening, then partly cloudy after midnight. Lows in the mid-50s. West winds 5 to 10 miles per hour with gusts up to 20 miles per hour. Chance of rain 90%. Sunday, mostly sunny in the morning, then partly cloudy with a chance of showers in the afternoon. Highs in the lower 70s. Northwest winds around 10 miles per hour with gusts up to 20 miles per hour. Chance of rain 30%. Sunday night, partly cloudy with a chance of showers in the evening, then mostly clear after midnight. Lows in the lower 50s. Chance of rain 30%. Flood warning in effect from this morning to this afternoon. What? Minor flooding is forecast. Where? Scioto River near LaRue. When? From this morning to this afternoon. Impacts, at 12.0 feet, flooding occurs in Lilland area south of the village of LaRue. Roads inundated include High Street, LaRue Prospect Road, and parts of Vine Street. Additional details, at 3 a.m. Eastern Daylight Time Friday the stage was 12.0 feet. Bankful stage is 9.0 feet. Forecast, the river is expected to rise to a crest of 12.0 feet this morning. Flood stage is 12.0 feet. Flood history,
This crest compares to a previous crest of 12.0 feet on May 7, 2025. 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At 7 a.m., weather reports for selected cities at Mansfield Lawn Regional Airport, it was clear. The temperature was 60 degrees, the dew point 55, and the relative humidity 83%. The wind was east, at 3 miles an hour. The pressure was 30.12 inches and steady. Elsewhere across Ohio, it was clear, with a temperature of 56 at Wooster, 58 at Marion, 57 at Toledo Express, and 58 at Cleveland. Under clear skies, Akron-Canton Regional Airport reported 57, Youngstown reported 53, and Findlay reported 60. It was partly cloudy, with a temperature of 68 at Cincinnati, and 64 at Dayton. At Columbus, it was mostly cloudy, with a temperature of 66. Reports from nearby cities outside Ohio. At Pittsburgh, fog was reported, with a temperature of 63. It was partly cloudy, with a temperature of 62 at Detroit, 56 at Buffalo, 64 at Indianapolis, and 63 at Chicago. The current time is 7:29 a.m. Eastern Daylight Time. 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The extended forecast for the Central Highlands. Monday, mostly sunny. Highs in the lower 70s. Monday night, mostly clear. Lows in the mid-50s. Tuesday, mostly sunny. Highs in the mid-70s. Tuesday night, partly cloudy. Lows in the mid-50s. Wednesday, partly cloudy. Highs in the upper 70s. Wednesday night, mostly cloudy with a chance of showers. Lows around 60. Chance of rain 30%. Thursday, partly cloudy. A chance of showers in the afternoon. Highs around 80. Chance of rain 30%. The Mansfield, Ohio climate summary for yesterday, August 20th, 2026. Yesterday's high temperature was 79 degrees. The normal high is 81. Yesterday's low temperature was 62 degrees. The normal low is 61. 0.16 inches of precipitation fell yesterday, which brings the monthly total to 5.39 inches. This is 3.05 inches above the normal amount of 2.34 inches for August. The total precipitation for the year now stands at 29.44 inches, which is 0.90 inches above normal. No snow fell yesterday, which brings the monthly total to 0.0 inches. The total snowfall since July 1st still stands at 0.0 inches. There were no heating degree days yesterday. This leaves the monthly total at zero. The yearly total since July 1st is 5. There were 6 cooling degree days yesterday. This brings the monthly total to 154. The yearly total since January 1st is 633. The normal high temperature for today is 81 degrees, and the normal low is 61. The record high for today is 101, which occurred in 1936, and the record low is 38, which occurred in 1940. Sunrise today is at 6:46 a.m. and sunset is at 8:19 p.m. Flood warning now in effect until Saturday morning. What? Minor flooding is occurring and moderate flooding is forecast. Where? South Fork Licking River near Hebron. When? Until Saturday morning. Impacts, at 12.0 feet, water spills onto sections of Mill Dam Road. Backwater Creek flooding from the South Fork of the Licking River also occurs in the Greenbrier Estates Mobile Home Park, with water beginning to surround some homes along Greenbrier Lane East but not entering the main levels. Additional details, at 6:15 a.m. Eastern Daylight Time Friday the stage was 11.7 feet. Forecast, the river is expected to rise to a crest of 12.0 feet this afternoon. It will then fall below flood stage late tonight. Flood stage is 11.0 feet. On the latest weather map, high pressure exits to the northeast today and tonight.
through the Great Lakes Saturday and Saturday night, pulling a strong cold front across the local area late Saturday. Low pressure slowly exits to the northeast Sunday into Monday. The forecast for the Central Highlands. Today, mostly sunny. Highs around 80. Southeast winds around 5 miles per hour. Tonight, clear. Lows in the upper 50s. Southeast winds around 5 miles per hour. Saturday, mostly sunny in the morning, then mostly cloudy with showers and thunderstorms in the afternoon. Highs in the upper 70s. Southwest winds 5 to 10 miles per hour. Chance of rain 90%. Saturday night, mostly cloudy with showers and thunderstorms in the evening, then partly cloudy after midnight. Lows in the mid-50s. West winds 5 to 10 miles per hour with gusts up to 20 miles per hour. Chance of rain 90%. Sunday, mostly sunny in the morning, then partly cloudy with a chance of showers in the afternoon. Highs in the lower 70s. Northwest winds around 10 miles per hour with gusts up to 20 miles per hour. Chance of rain 30%. Sunday night, partly cloudy with a chance of showers in the evening, then mostly clear after midnight. Lows in the lower 50s. Chance of rain 30%. Flood warning remains in effect until late tonight. What? Major flooding is occurring and major flooding is forecast. Where? South Fork Licking River near I-70 near Buckeye Lake. When? Until late tonight. Impacts, at 883.0 feet, both eastbound and westbound lanes of Interstate 70 are closed from flooding near exit 129, with over a foot of water likely on both eastbound and westbound lanes. Significant flooding of the Cora campground occurs, as well as Buckeye Lake Estates and other homes and businesses near the river channel. Flooding will also impact portions of Interstate 70 between exit 122 and exit 126. Additional details, at 4:45 a.m. Eastern Daylight Time Friday the stage was 882.7 feet. Forecast, the river is expected to rise to a crest of 883.0 feet late this morning. It will then fall below flood stage late this evening. Flood stage is 880.0 feet. Flood history, this crest compares to a previous crest of 882.9 feet on March 21, 2020. At 7 a.m., weather reports for selected cities at Mansfield Lawn Regional Airport, it was clear. The temperature was 60 degrees, the dew point 55, and the relative humidity 83%. The wind was east, at 3 miles an hour. The pressure was 30.12 inches and steady. Elsewhere across Ohio, it was clear, with a temperature of 56 at Wooster, 58 at Marion, 57 at Toledo Express, and 58 at Cleveland. Under clear skies, Akron-Canton Regional Airport reported 57, Youngstown reported 53, and Findlay reported 60. It was partly cloudy, with a temperature of 68 at Cincinnati, and 64 at Dayton. At Columbus, it was mostly cloudy, with a temperature of 66. Reports from nearby cities outside Ohio, at Pittsburgh, fog was reported, with a temperature of 63. It was partly cloudy, with a temperature of 62 at Detroit, 56 at Buffalo, 64 at Indianapolis, and 63 at Chicago. Flood warning in effect from this morning to this afternoon. What? Minor flooding is forecast. Where? Scioto River near LaRue. When? From this morning to this afternoon. Impacts, at 12.0 feet, flooding occurs in Lilan area south of the village of LaRue. Roads inundated include High Street, LaRue Prospect Road, and parts of Vine Street. Additional details, at 3 a.m. Eastern Daylight Time Friday the stage was 12.0 feet. Bankville stage is 9.0 feet. Forecast, the river is expected to rise to a crest of 12.0 feet this morning. Flood stage is 12.0 feet. Flood history, this crest compares to a previous crest of 12.0 feet on May 7, 2025. 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The current time is 7:38 a.m. Eastern Daylight Time. 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
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On the latest weather map, high pressure exits to the northeast today and tonight. Low pressure tracks through the Great Lakes Saturday and Saturday night, pulling a strong cold front across the local area late Saturday. Low pressure slowly exits to the northeast Sunday into Monday. The forecast for the Central Highlands. Today, mostly sunny. Highs around 80. Southeast winds around 5 miles per hour. Tonight, clear. Lows in the upper 50s. Southeast winds around 5 miles per hour. Saturday, mostly sunny in the morning, then mostly cloudy with showers and thunderstorms in the afternoon. Highs in the upper 70s. Southwest winds 5 to 10 miles per hour. Chance of rain 90%. Saturday night, mostly cloudy with showers and thunderstorms in the evening, then partly cloudy after midnight. Lows in the mid-50s. West winds 5 to 10 miles per hour with gusts up to 20 miles per hour. Chance of rain 90%. Sunday, mostly sunny in the morning, then partly cloudy with a chance of showers in the afternoon. Highs in the lower 70s. Northwest winds around 10 miles per hour with gusts up to 20 miles per hour. Chance of rain 30%. Sunday night, partly cloudy with a chance of showers in the evening, then mostly clear after midnight. Lows in the lower 50s. Chance of rain 30%. The extended forecast for the Central Highlands. Monday, mostly sunny. Highs in the lower 70s. Monday night, mostly clear. Lows in the mid-50s. Tuesday, mostly sunny. Highs in the mid-70s. Tuesday night, partly cloudy. Lows in the mid-50s. Wednesday, partly cloudy. Highs in the upper 70s. Wednesday night, mostly cloudy with a chance of showers. Lows around 60. Chance of rain 30%. Thursday, partly cloudy. A chance of showers in the afternoon. Highs around 80. Chance of rain 30%. At 7 a.m., weather reports for selected cities at Mansfield Lawn Regional Airport, it was clear. The temperature was 60 degrees, the dew point 55, and the relative humidity 83%. The wind was east at 3 miles an hour. The pressure was 30.12 inches and steady. Elsewhere across Ohio, it was clear, with a temperature of 56 at Wooster, 58 at Marion, 57 at Toledo Express, and 58 at Cleveland. Under clear skies, Akron-Canton Regional Airport reported 57, Youngstown reported 53, and Findlay reported 60. It was partly cloudy, with a temperature of 68 at Cincinnati, and 64 at Dayton. At Columbus, it was mostly cloudy, with a temperature of 66. Reports from nearby cities outside Ohio. At Pittsburgh, fog was reported, with a temperature of 63. It was partly cloudy, with a temperature of 62 at Detroit, 56 at Buffalo, 64 at Indianapolis, and 63 at Chicago. Flood warning now in effect until Saturday morning. What? Minor flooding is occurring and moderate flooding is forecast. Where? South Fork Licking River near Hebron. When? Until Saturday morning. Impacts, at 12.0 feet, water spills onto sections of Mill Dam Road. Backwater creek flooding from the South Fork of the Licking River also occurs in the Greenbrier Estates Mobile Home Park, with water beginning to surround some homes along Greenbrier Lane East but not entering the main levels. Additional details, at 6:15 a.m. Eastern Daylight Time Friday the stage was 11.7 feet. Forecast, the river is expected to rise to a crest of 12.0 feet this afternoon. It will then fall below flood stage late tonight. Flood stage is 11.0 feet. The current time is 7:42 a.m. Eastern Daylight Time. 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We supply the latest available information for the Central Highlands over station WWG57 from Butler on a frequency of 162.450 MHz. On the latest weather map, high pressure exits to the northeast today and tonight.
Low pressure tracks through the Great Lakes Saturday and Saturday night, pulling a strong cold front across the local area late Saturday. Low pressure slowly exits to the northeast Sunday into Monday. The forecast for the Central Highlands. Today, mostly sunny. Highs around 80. Southeast winds around 5 miles per hour. Tonight, clear. Lows in the upper 50s. Southeast winds around 5 miles per hour. Saturday, mostly sunny in the morning, then mostly cloudy with showers and thunderstorms in the afternoon. Highs in the upper 70s. Southwest winds 5 to 10 miles per hour. Chance of rain 90%. Saturday night, mostly cloudy with showers and thunderstorms in the evening, then partly cloudy after midnight. Lows in the mid-50s. West winds 5 to 10 miles per hour with gusts up to 20 miles per hour. Chance of rain 90%. Sunday, mostly sunny in the morning, then partly cloudy with a chance of showers in the afternoon. Highs in the lower 70s. Northwest winds around 10 miles per hour with gusts up to 20 miles per hour. Chance of rain 30%. Sunday night, partly cloudy with a chance of showers in the evening, then mostly clear after midnight. Lows in the lower 50s. Chance of rain 30%. Flood warning remains in effect until late tonight. What? Major flooding is occurring and major flooding is forecast. Where? South Fork Licking River near I-70 near Buckeye Lake. When? Until late tonight. Impacts, at 883.0 feet, both eastbound and westbound lanes of Interstate 70 are closed from flooding near exit 129, with over a foot of water likely on both eastbound and westbound lanes. Significant flooding of the Cora campground occurs, as well as Buckeye Lake Estates and other homes and businesses near the river channel. Flooding will also impact portions of Interstate 70 between exit 122 and exit 126. Additional details, at 4:45 a.m. Eastern Daylight Time Friday the stage was 882.7 feet. Forecast, the river is expected to rise to a crest of 883.0 feet late this morning. It will then fall below flood stage late this evening. Flood stage is 880.0 feet. Flood history. This crest compares to a previous crest of 882.9 feet on March 21, 2020. The Mansfield, Ohio climate summary for yesterday, August 20, 2026. Yesterday's high temperature was 79 degrees. The normal high is 81. Yesterday's low temperature was 62 degrees. The normal low is 61. 0.16 inches of precipitation fell yesterday, which brings the monthly total to 5.39 inches. This is 3.05 inches above the normal amount of 2.34 inches for August. The total precipitation for the year now stands at 29.44 inches, which is 0.90 inches above normal. No snow fell yesterday, which brings the monthly total to 0.0 inches. The total snowfall since July 1st still stands at 0.0 inches. There were no heating degree days yesterday. This leaves the monthly total at 0. The yearly total since July 1st is 5. There were 6 cooling degree days yesterday. This brings the monthly total to 154. The yearly total since January 1st is 633. The normal high temperature for today is 81 degrees, and the normal low is 61. The record high for today is 101, which occurred in 1936, and the record low is 38, which occurred in 1940. Sunrise today is at 6:46 a.m. and sunset is at 8:19 p.m. Flood warning in effect from this morning to this afternoon. What? Minor flooding is forecast. Where? Scioto River near LaRue. When? From this morning to this afternoon. Impacts, at 12.0 feet, flooding occurs in Lilan area south of the village of LaRue. Roads inundated include High Street, LaRue Prospect Road, and parts of Vine Street. Additional details, at 3 a.m. Eastern Daylight Time Friday the stage was 12.0 feet. Bankful stage is 9.0 feet. Forecast, the river is expected to rise to a crest of 12.0 feet this morning. Flood stage is 12.0 feet. Flood history, this crest compares to a previous crest of 12.0 feet on May 7, 2025. 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
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At 7 a.m., weather reports for selected cities at Mansfield Lom Regional Airport, it was clear. The temperature was 60 degrees, the dew point 55, and the relative humidity 83%. The wind was east, at 3 miles an hour. The pressure was 30.12 inches and steady. Elsewhere across Ohio, it was clear, with a temperature of 56 at Wooster, 58 at Marion, 57 at Toledo Express, and 58 at Cleveland. Under clear skies, Akron-Canton Regional Airport reported 57, Youngstown reported 53, and Findlay reported 60. It was partly cloudy, with a temperature of 68 at Cincinnati, and 64 at Dayton. At Columbus, it was mostly cloudy, with a temperature of 66. Reports from nearby cities outside Ohio. At Pittsburgh, fog was reported, with a temperature of 63. It was partly cloudy, with a temperature of 62 at Detroit, 56 at Buffalo, 64 at Indianapolis, and 63 at Chicago. The current time is 7:49 a.m. Eastern Daylight Time. 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On the latest weather map, high pressure exits to the northeast today and tonight. Low pressure tracks through the Great Lakes Saturday and Saturday night, pulling a strong cold front across the local area late Saturday. Low pressure slowly exits to the northeast Sunday into Monday. The extended forecast for the Central Highlands. Monday, mostly sunny. Highs in the lower 70s. Monday night, mostly clear. Lows in the mid-50s. Tuesday, mostly sunny. Highs in the mid-70s. Tuesday night, partly cloudy. Lows in the mid-50s. Wednesday, partly cloudy. Highs in the upper 70s. Wednesday night, mostly cloudy with a chance of showers. Lows around 60. Chance of rain 30%. Thursday, partly cloudy. A chance of showers in the afternoon. Highs around 80. Chance of rain 30%. The forecast for the Central Highlands. Today, mostly sunny. Highs around 80. Southeast winds around 5 miles per hour. Tonight, clear. Lows in the upper 50s. Southeast winds around 5 miles per hour. Saturday, mostly sunny in the morning, then mostly cloudy with showers and thunderstorms in the afternoon. Highs in the upper 70s. Southwest winds 5 to 10 miles per hour. Chance of rain 90%. Saturday night, mostly cloudy with showers and thunderstorms in the evening, then partly cloudy after midnight. Lows in the mid-50s. West winds 5 to 10 miles per hour with gusts up to 20 miles per hour. Chance of rain 90%. Sunday, mostly sunny in the morning, then partly cloudy with a chance of showers in the afternoon. Highs in the lower 70s. Northwest winds around 10 miles per hour with gusts up to 20 miles per hour. Chance of rain 30%. Sunday night, partly cloudy with a chance of showers in the evening, then mostly clear after midnight. Lows in the lower 50s. Chance of rain 30%. Flood warning now in effect until Saturday morning. What? Minor flooding is occurring and moderate flooding is forecast. Where? South Fork Licking River near Hebron. When? Until Saturday morning. Impacts, at 12.0 feet, water spills onto sections of Mill Dam Road. Backwater Creek flooding from the South Fork of the Licking River also occurs in the Greenbrier Estates Mobile Home Park, with water beginning to surround some homes along Greenbrier Lane East but not entering the main levels. Additional details, at 6:15 a.m. Eastern Daylight Time Friday the stage was 11.7 feet. Forecast, the river is expected to rise to a crest of 12.0 feet this afternoon. It will then fall below flood stage late tonight. Flood stage is 11.0 feet. At 7 a.m., weather reports for selected cities at Mansfield Lom Regional Airport, it was clear. The temperature was 60 degrees, the dew point 55, and the relative humidity 83%.
The wind was east at 3 miles an hour. The pressure was 30.12 inches and steady. Elsewhere across Ohio, it was clear, with a temperature of 56 at Wooster, 58 at Marion, 57 at Toledo Express, and 58 at Cleveland. Under clear skies, Akron-Canton Regional Airport reported 57, Youngstown reported 53, and Findlay reported 60. It was partly cloudy, with a temperature of 68 at Cincinnati, and 64 at Dayton. At Columbus, it was mostly cloudy, with a temperature of 66. Reports from nearby cities outside Ohio. At Pittsburgh, fog was reported, with a temperature of 63. It was partly cloudy, with a temperature of 62 at Detroit, 56 at Buffalo, 64 at Indianapolis, and 63 at Chicago. Flood warning remains in effect until late tonight. What? Major flooding is occurring and major flooding is forecast. Where? South Fork Licking River near I-70 near Buckeye Lake. When? Until late tonight. Impacts, at 883.0 feet, both eastbound and westbound lanes of Interstate 70 are closed from flooding near exit 129, with over a foot of water likely on both eastbound and westbound lanes. Significant flooding of the Cora campground occurs, as well as Buckeye Lake Estates and other homes and businesses near the river channel. Flooding will also impact portions of Interstate 70 between exit 122 and exit 126. Additional details, at 4:45 a.m. Eastern Daylight Time Friday, the stage was 882.7 feet. Forecast, the river is expected to rise to a crest of 883.0 feet late this morning. It will then fall below flood stage late this evening. Flood stage is 880.0 feet. Flood history, this crest compares to a previous crest of 882.9 feet on March 21, 2020. The current time is 7:55 a.m. Eastern Daylight Time. 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On the latest weather map, high pressure exits to the northeast today and tonight. Low pressure tracks through the Great Lakes Saturday and Saturday night, pulling a strong cold front across the local area late Saturday. Low pressure slowly exits to the northeast Sunday into Monday. The forecast for the Central Highlands. Today, mostly sunny. Highs around 80. Southeast winds around 5 miles per hour. Tonight, clear. Lows in the upper 50s. Southeast winds around 5 miles per hour. Saturday, mostly sunny in the morning, then mostly cloudy with showers and thunderstorms in the afternoon. Highs in the upper 70s. Southwest winds 5 to 10 miles per hour. Chance of rain 90%. Saturday night, mostly cloudy with showers and thunderstorms in the evening, then partly cloudy after midnight. Lows in the mid-50s. West winds 5 to 10 miles per hour with gusts up to 20 miles per hour. Chance of rain 90%. Sunday, mostly sunny in the morning, then partly cloudy with a chance of showers in the afternoon. Highs in the lower 70s. Northwest winds around 10 miles per hour with gusts up to 20 miles per hour. Chance of rain 30%. Sunday night, partly cloudy with a chance of showers in the evening, then mostly clear after midnight. Lows in the lower 50s. Chance of rain 30%. Flood warning in effect from this morning to this afternoon. What? Minor flooding is forecast. Where? Scioto River near LaRue. When? From this morning to this afternoon. Impacts, at 12.0 feet, flooding occurs in lowland area south of the village of LaRue. Roads inundated include High Street, LaRue Prospect Road, and parts of Vine Street. Additional details, at 3 a.m. Eastern Daylight Time Friday the stage was 12.0 feet. Bankville stage is 9.0 feet. Forecast, the river is expected to rise to a crest of 12.0 feet this morning. Flood stage is 12.0 feet. Flood history, this crest compares to a previous crest of 12.0 feet on May 7, 2025. 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
at 7 a.m. Weather reports for selected cities at Mansfield Lom Regional Airport, it was clear. The temperature was 60 degrees, the dew point 55, and the relative humidity 83%. The wind was east, at 3 miles an hour. The pressure was 30.12 inches and steady. Elsewhere across Ohio, it was clear, with a temperature of 56 at Worcester, 58 at Marion, 57 at Toledo Express, and 58 at Cleveland. Under clear skies, Akron-Canton Regional Airport reported 57, Youngstown reported 53, and Findlay reported 60. It was partly cloudy, with a temperature of 68 at Cincinnati, and 64 at Dayton. At Columbus, it was mostly cloudy, with a temperature of 66. Reports from nearby cities outside Ohio. At Pittsburgh, fog was reported, with a temperature of 63. It was partly cloudy, with a temperature of 62 at Detroit, 56 at Buffalo, 64 at Indianapolis, and 63 at Chicago. The current time is 7:59 a.m. Eastern Daylight Time. 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On the latest weather map, high pressure exits to the northeast today and tonight. Low pressure tracks through the Great Lakes Saturday and Saturday night, pulling a strong cold front across the local area late Saturday. Low pressure slowly exits to the northeast Sunday into Monday. The forecast for the Central Highlands. Today, mostly sunny.

lows in the mid-50s. West winds 5 to 10 miles per hour with gusts up to 20 miles per hour. Chance of rain 90%. Sunday, mostly sunny in the morning, then partly cloudy with a chance of showers in the afternoon. Highs in the lower 70s. Northwest winds around 10 miles per hour with gusts up to 20 miles per hour. Chance of rain 30%. Sunday night, partly cloudy with a chance of showers in the evening, then mostly clear after midnight. Lows in the lower 50s. Chance of rain 30%. The Nearshore Marine Forecast. For the following marine location, the islands to Vermilion. Today, southeast winds 10 knots or less becoming northeast. Sunny. Waves 1 foot or less. Tonight, northeast winds 5 to 15 knots becoming south. A slight chance of showers and thunderstorms in the evening, then a slight chance of showers overnight. Waves 2 feet or less. Saturday, south winds 5 to 10 knots becoming west. Showers and thunderstorms in the afternoon. Waves 1 foot or less. Saturday night, west winds 10 to 15 knots becoming northwest 15 to 20 knots. Showers with a chance of thunderstorms. Waves 1 to 3 feet building to 2 to 4 feet. Winds and waves higher in and near thunderstorms. The water temperature off Toledo is 78 degrees, off Cleveland 75 degrees, and off Erie 78 degrees. The extended forecast for the Central Highlands. Monday, mostly sunny. Highs in the lower 70s. Monday night, mostly clear. Lows in the mid-50s. Tuesday, mostly sunny. Highs in the mid-70s. Tuesday night, partly cloudy. Lows in the mid-50s. Wednesday, partly cloudy. Highs in the upper 70s. Wednesday night, mostly cloudy with a chance of showers. Lows around 60. Chance of rain 30%. Thursday, partly cloudy. A chance of showers in the afternoon. Highs around 80. Chance of rain 30%. The Mansfield, Ohio climate summary for yesterday, August 20th, 2026. Yesterday's high temperature was 79 degrees. The normal high is 81. Yesterday's low temperature was 62 degrees. The normal low is 61. 0.16 inches of precipitation fell yesterday, which brings the monthly total to 5.39 inches. This is 3.05 inches above the normal amount of 2.34 inches for August. The total precipitation for the year now stands at 29.44 inches, which is 0.90 inches above normal. No snow fell yesterday, which brings the monthly total to 0.0 inches. The total snowfall since July 1st still stands at 0.0 inches. There were no heating degree days yesterday. This leaves the monthly total at zero. The yearly total since July 1st is 5. There were 6 cooling degree days yesterday. This brings the monthly total to 154. The yearly total since January 1st is 633. The normal high temperature for today is 81 degrees, and the normal low is 61. The record high for today is 101, which occurred in 1936, and the record low is 38, which occurred in 1940. Sunrise today is at 6:46 a.m. and sunset is at 8:19 p.m. Flood warning now in effect until Saturday morning. What? Minor flooding is occurring and moderate flooding is forecast. Where? South Fork Licking River near Hebron. When? Until Saturday morning. Impacts, at 12.0 feet, water spills onto sections of Mill Dam Road. Backwater Creek flooding from the South Fork of the Licking River also occurs in the Greenbrier Estates Mobile Home Park, with water beginning to surround some homes along Greenbrier Lane East but not entering the main levels. Additional details, at 6:15 a.m. Eastern Daylight Time Friday the stage was 11.7 feet. Forecast, the river is expected to rise to a crest of 12.0 feet this afternoon. It will then fall below flood stage late tonight. Flood stage is 11.0 feet. Flood warning remains in effect until late tonight. What? Major flooding is occurring and major flooding is forecast. Where? South Fork Licking River near I-70 near Buckeye Lake. When? Until late tonight. Impacts, at 883.0 feet, both eastbound and westbound lanes.

Of Interstate 70 are closed from flooding near exit 129, with over a foot of water likely on both eastbound and westbound lanes. Significant flooding of the Cora campground occurs, as well as Buckeye Lake Estates and other homes and businesses near the river channel. Flooding will also impact portions of Interstate 70 between exit 122 and exit 126. Additional details, at 4:45 a.m. Eastern Daylight Time Friday, the stage was 882.7 feet. Forecast, the river is expected to rise to a crest of 883.0 feet late this morning. It will then fall below flood stage late this evening. Flood stage is 880.0 feet. Flood history, this crest compares to a previous crest of 882.9 feet on March 21, 2020. The current time is 8:06 a.m. Eastern Daylight Time. 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On the latest weather map, high pressure exits to the northeast today and tonight. Low pressure tracks through the Great Lakes Saturday and Saturday night, pulling a strong cold front across the local area late Saturday. Low pressure slowly exits to the northeast Sunday into Monday. The forecast for the Central Highlands. Today, mostly sunny. Highs around 80. Southeast winds around 5 miles per hour. Tonight, clear. Lows in the upper 50s. Southeast winds around 5 miles per hour. Saturday, mostly sunny in the morning, then mostly cloudy with showers and thunderstorms in the afternoon. Highs in the upper 70s. Southwest winds 5 to 10 miles per hour. Chance of rain 90%. Saturday night, mostly cloudy with showers and thunderstorms in the evening, then partly cloudy after midnight. Lows in the mid-50s. West winds 5 to 10 miles per hour with gusts up to 20 miles per hour. Chance of rain 90%. Sunday, mostly sunny in the morning, then partly cloudy with a chance of showers in the afternoon. Highs in the lower 70s. Northwest winds around 10 miles per hour with gusts up to 20 miles per hour. Chance of rain 30%. Sunday night, partly cloudy with a chance of showers in the evening, then mostly clear after midnight. Lows in the lower 50s. Chance of rain 30%. Flood warning in effect from this morning to this afternoon. What? Minor flooding is forecast. Where? Scioto River near LaRue. When? From this morning to this afternoon. Impacts, at 12.0 feet, flooding occurs in lowland area south of the village of LaRue. Roads inundated include High Street, LaRue Prospect Road, and parts of Vine Street. Additional details, at 3 a.m. Eastern Daylight Time Friday the stage was 12.0 feet. Bankville stage is 9.0 feet. Forecast, the river is expected to rise to a crest of 12.0 feet this morning. Flood stage is 12.0 feet. Flood history, this crest compares to a previous crest of 12.0 feet on May 7, 2025. 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At 8 a.m., weather reports for selected cities. At Mansfield Long Regional Airport, it was sunny. The temperature was 63 degrees, the dew point 57, and the relative humidity 81%. The wind was southeast, at 7 miles an hour. The pressure was 30.13 inches and rising. Elsewhere across Ohio, it was sunny, with a temperature of 60 at Wooster, 63 at Marion, 60 at Toledo Express, 61 at Akron-Canton Regional Airport, and 63 at Findlay. It was mostly sunny, with a temperature of 61 at Cleveland, 59 at Youngstown, 70 at Cincinnati, and 66 at Dayton. At Columbus, it was cloudy, with a temperature of 67. Reports from nearby cities outside Ohio. At Pittsburgh, fog was reported, with a temperature of 63. It was partly cloudy, with a temperature of 64 at Detroit, 59 at Buffalo, 66 at Indianapolis, and 64 at Chicago. The extended forecast for the Central Highlands. Monday, mostly sunny. Highs in the lower 70s.
Monday night, mostly clear. Lows in the mid-50s. Tuesday, mostly sunny. Highs in the mid-70s. Tuesday night, partly cloudy. Lows in the mid-50s. Wednesday, partly cloudy. Highs in the upper 70s. Wednesday night, mostly cloudy with a chance of showers. Lows around 60. Chance of rain 30%. Thursday, partly cloudy. A chance of showers in the afternoon. Highs around 80. Chance of rain 30%. Flood warning now in effect until Saturday morning. What? Minor flooding is occurring and moderate flooding is forecast. Where? South Fork Licking River near Hebron. When? Until Saturday morning. Impacts, at 12.0 feet, water spills onto sections of Mill Dam Road. Backwater Creek flooding from the South Fork of the Licking River also occurs in the Greenbrier Estates Mobile Home Park, with water beginning to surround some homes along Greenbrier Lane East but not entering the main levels. Additional details, at 6:15 a.m. Eastern Daylight Time Friday the stage was 11.7 feet. Forecast, the river is expected to rise to a crest of 12.0 feet this afternoon. It will then fall below flood stage late tonight. Flood stage is 11.0 feet. The current time is 8:12 a.m. Eastern Daylight Time. 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On the latest weather map, high pressure exits to the northeast today and tonight. Low pressure tracks through the Great Lakes Saturday and Saturday night, pulling a strong cold front across the local area late Saturday. Low pressure slowly exits to the northeast Sunday into Monday. The forecast for the Central Highlands. Today, mostly sunny. Highs around 80. Southeast winds around 5 miles per hour. Tonight, clear. Lows in the upper 50s. Southeast winds around 5 miles per hour. Saturday, mostly sunny in the morning, then mostly cloudy with showers and thunderstorms in the afternoon. Highs in the upper 70s. Southwest winds 5 to 10 miles per hour. Chance of rain 90%. Saturday night, mostly cloudy with showers and thunderstorms in the evening, then partly cloudy after midnight. Lows in the mid-50s. West winds 5 to 10 miles per hour with gusts up to 20 miles per hour. Chance of rain 90%. Sunday, mostly sunny in the morning, then partly cloudy with a chance of showers in the afternoon. Highs in the lower 70s. Northwest winds around 10 miles per hour with gusts up to 20 miles per hour. Chance of rain 30%. Sunday night, partly cloudy with a chance of showers in the evening, then mostly clear after midnight. Lows in the lower 50s. Chance of rain 30%. The current time is 8:14 a.m. Eastern Daylight Time. 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On the latest weather map, high pressure exits to the northeast today and tonight. Low pressure tracks through the Great Lakes Saturday and Saturday night, pulling a strong cold front across the local area late Saturday. Low pressure slowly exits to the northeast Sunday into Monday. Flood warning remains in effect until late tonight. What? Major flooding is occurring and major flooding is forecast. Where? South Fork Licking River near I-70 near Buckeye Lake. When? Until late tonight. Impacts, at 883.0 feet, both eastbound and westbound lanes of Interstate 70 are closed from flooding near exit 129, with over a foot of water likely on both eastbound and westbound lanes. Significant flooding of the Cora campground occurs, as well as Buckeye Lake Estates and other homes and businesses near the river channel. Flooding will also impact portions of Interstate 70 between exit 122 and exit 126. Additional details, at 4:45 a.m. Eastern Daylight Time Friday the stage was 882.7 feet.
Forecast. The river is expected to rise to a crest of 883.0 feet late this morning. It will then fall below flood stage late this evening. Flood stage is 880.0 feet. Flood history. This crest compares to a previous crest of 882.9 feet on March 21, 2020. The Mansfield, Ohio climate summary for yesterday, August 20, 2026. Yesterday's high temperature was 79 degrees. The normal high is 81. Yesterday's low temperature was 62 degrees. The normal low is 61. 0.16 inches of precipitation fell yesterday, which brings the monthly total to 5.39 inches. This is 3.05 inches above the normal amount of 2.34 inches for August. The total precipitation for the year now stands at 29.44 inches, which is 0.90 inches above normal. No snow fell yesterday, which brings the monthly total to 0.0 inches. The total snowfall since July 1st still stands at 0.0 inches. There were no heating degree days yesterday. This leaves the monthly total at 0. The yearly total since July 1st is 5. There were 6 cooling degree days yesterday. This brings the monthly total to 154. The yearly total since January 1st is 633. The normal high temperature for today is 81 degrees, and the normal low is 61. The record high for today is 101, which occurred in 1936, and the record low is 38, which occurred in 1940. Sunrise today is at 6:46 a.m. and sunset is at 8:19 p.m. The forecast for the Central Highlands. Today, mostly sunny. Highs around 80. Southeast winds around 5 miles per hour. Tonight, clear. Lows in the upper 50s. Southeast winds around 5 miles per hour. Saturday, mostly sunny in the morning, then mostly cloudy with showers and thunderstorms in the afternoon. Highs in the upper 70s. Southwest winds 5 to 10 miles per hour. Chance of rain 90%. Saturday night, mostly cloudy with showers and thunderstorms in the evening, then partly cloudy after midnight. Lows in the mid-50s. West winds 5 to 10 miles per hour with gusts up to 20 miles per hour. Chance of rain 90%. Sunday, mostly sunny in the morning, then partly cloudy with a chance of showers in the afternoon. Highs in the lower 70s. Northwest winds around 10 miles per hour with gusts up to 20 miles per hour. Chance of rain 30%. Sunday night, partly cloudy with a chance of showers in the evening, then mostly clear after midnight. Lows in the lower 50s. Chance of rain 30%. Flood warning in effect from this morning to this afternoon. What? Minor flooding is forecast. Where? Scioto River near LaRue. When? From this morning to this afternoon. Impacts. At 12.0 feet, flooding occurs in Lilan area south of the village of LaRue. Roads inundated include High Street, LaRue Prospect Road, and parts of Vine Street. Additional details, at 3 a.m. Eastern Daylight Time Friday the stage was 12.0 feet. Bankful stage is 9.0 feet. Forecast, the river is expected to rise to a crest of 12.0 feet this morning. Flood stage is 12.0 feet. Flood history, this crest compares to a previous crest of 12.0 feet on May 7, 2025. 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At 8 a.m., weather reports for selected cities. At Mansfield Lawn Regional Airport, it was sunny. The temperature was 63 degrees, the dew point 57, and the relative humidity 81%. The wind was southeast, at 7 miles an hour. The pressure was 30.13 inches and rising. Elsewhere across Ohio, it was sunny, with a temperature of 60 at Wooster, 63 at Marion, 60 at Toledo Express, 61 at Akron-Canton Regional Airport, and 63 at Findlay. It was mostly sunny, with a temperature of 61 at Cleveland, 59 at Youngstown, 70 at Cincinnati, and 66 at Dayton. At Columbus, it was partly sunny, with a temperature of 68. Reports from nearby cities outside Ohio, at Pittsburgh, fog was reported, with a temperature of 63. It was partly cloudy, with a temperature of 64 at Detroit,
59 at Buffalo, 66 at Indianapolis, and 64 at Chicago. The extended forecast for the Central Highlands. Monday, mostly sunny. Highs in the lower 70s. Monday night, mostly clear. Lows in the mid-50s. Tuesday, mostly sunny. Highs in the mid-70s. Tuesday night, partly cloudy. Lows in the mid-50s. Wednesday, partly cloudy. Highs in the upper 70s. Wednesday night, mostly cloudy with a chance of showers. Lows around 60. Chance of rain 30%. Thursday, partly cloudy. A chance of showers in the afternoon. Highs around 80. Chance of rain 30%. Flood warning now in effect until Saturday morning. What? Minor flooding is occurring and moderate flooding is forecast. Where? South Fork Licking River near Hebron. When? Until Saturday morning. Impacts, at 12.0 feet, water spills onto sections of Mill Dam Road. Backwater Creek flooding from the South Fork of the Licking River also occurs in the Greenbrier Estates Mobile Home Park, with water beginning to surround some homes along Greenbrier Lane East but not entering the main levels. Additional details, at 6:15 a.m. Eastern Daylight Time Friday the stage was 11.7 feet. Forecast, the river is expected to rise to a crest of 12.0 feet this afternoon. It will then fall below flood stage late tonight. Flood stage is 11.0 feet. The current time is 8:22 a.m. Eastern Daylight Time. 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On the latest weather map, high pressure exits to the northeast today and tonight. Low pressure tracks through the Great Lakes Saturday and Saturday night, pulling a strong cold front across the local area late Saturday. Low pressure slowly exits to the northeast Sunday into Monday. The forecast for the Central Highlands. Today, mostly sunny. Highs around 80. Southeast winds around 5 miles per hour. Tonight, clear. Lows in the upper 50s. Southeast winds around 5 miles per hour. Saturday, mostly sunny in the morning, then mostly cloudy with showers and thunderstorms in the afternoon. Highs in the upper 70s. Southwest winds 5 to 10 miles per hour. Chance of rain 90%. Saturday night, mostly cloudy with showers and thunderstorms in the evening, then partly cloudy after midnight. Lows in the mid-50s. West winds 5 to 10 miles per hour with gusts up to 20 miles per hour. Chance of rain 90%. Sunday, mostly sunny in the morning, then partly cloudy with a chance of showers in the afternoon. Highs in the lower 70s. Northwest winds around 10 miles per hour with gusts up to 20 miles per hour. Chance of rain 30%. Sunday night, partly cloudy with a chance of showers in the evening, then mostly clear after midnight. Lows in the lower 50s. Chance of rain 30%. Flood warning remains in effect until late tonight. What? Major flooding is occurring and major flooding is forecast. Where? South Fork Licking River near I-70 near Buckeye Lake. When? Until late tonight. Impacts, at 883.0 feet, both eastbound and westbound lanes of Interstate 70 are closed from flooding near exit 129, with over a foot of water likely on both eastbound and westbound lanes. Significant flooding of the Cora campground occurs, as well as Buckeye Lake Estates and other homes and businesses near the river channel. Flooding will also impact portions of Interstate 70 between exit 122 and exit 126. Additional details, at 4:45 a.m. Eastern Daylight Time Friday the stage was 882.7 feet. Forecast, the river is expected to rise to a crest of 883.0 feet late this morning. It will then fall below flood stage late this evening. Flood stage is 880.0 feet. Flood history. This crest compares to a previous crest of 882.9 feet on March 21, 2020. At 8 a.m., weather reports for selected cities, at Mansfield-Lom Regional Airport, it was sunny.
The temperature was 63 degrees, the dew point 57, and the relative humidity 81%. The wind was southeast, at 7 miles an hour. The pressure was 30.13 inches and rising. Elsewhere across Ohio, it was sunny, with a temperature of 60 at Wooster, 63 at Marion, 60 at Toledo Express, 61 at Akron-Canton Regional Airport, and 63 at Findlay. It was mostly sunny, with a temperature of 61 at Cleveland, 59 at Youngstown, 70 at Cincinnati, and 66 at Dayton. At Columbus, it was partly sunny, with a temperature of 68. Reports from nearby cities outside Ohio. At Pittsburgh, fog was reported, with a temperature of 63. It was partly cloudy, with a temperature of 64 at Detroit, 59 at Buffalo, 66 at Indianapolis, and 64 at Chicago. The current time is 8:26 a.m. Eastern Daylight Time. 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On the latest weather map, high pressure exits to the northeast today and tonight. Low pressure tracks through the Great Lakes Saturday and Saturday night, pulling a strong cold front across the local area late Saturday. Low pressure slowly exits to the northeast Sunday into Monday. Flood warning in effect from this morning to this afternoon. What? Minor flooding is forecast. Where? Scioto River near LaRue. When? From this morning to this afternoon. Impacts, at 12.0 feet, flooding occurs in Lilland area south of the village of LaRue. Roads inundated include High Street, LaRue Prospect Road, and parts of Vine Street. Additional details, at 3 a.m. Eastern Daylight Time Friday the stage was 12.0 feet. Bankful stage is 9.0 feet. Forecast, the river is expected to rise to a crest of 12.0 feet this morning. Flood stage is 12.0 feet. Flood history, this crest compares to a previous crest of 12.0 feet on May 7, 2025. 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The forecast for the Central Highlands. Today, mostly sunny. Highs around 80. Southeast winds around 5 miles per hour. Tonight, clear. Lows in the upper 50s. Southeast winds around 5 miles per hour. Saturday, mostly sunny in the morning, then mostly cloudy with showers and thunderstorms in the afternoon. Highs in the upper 70s. Southwest winds 5 to 10 miles per hour. Chance of rain 90%. Saturday night, mostly cloudy with showers and thunderstorms in the evening, then partly cloudy after midnight. Lows in the mid-50s. West winds 5 to 10 miles per hour with gusts up to 20 miles per hour. Chance of rain 90%. Sunday, mostly sunny in the morning, then partly cloudy with a chance of showers in the afternoon. Highs in the lower 70s. Northwest winds around 10 miles per hour with gusts up to 20 miles per hour. Chance of rain 30%. Sunday night, partly cloudy with a chance of showers in the evening, then mostly clear after midnight. Lows in the lower 50s. Chance of rain 30%. At 8 a.m., weather reports for selected cities. At Mansfield-Lom Regional Airport, it was sunny. The temperature was 63 degrees, the dew point 57, and the relative humidity 81%. The wind was southeast, at 7 miles an hour. The pressure was 30.13 inches and rising. Elsewhere across Ohio, it was sunny, with a temperature of 60 at Wooster, 63 at Marion, 60 at Toledo Express, 61 at Akron-Canton Regional Airport, and 63 at Findlay. It was mostly sunny, with a temperature of 61 at Cleveland, 59 at Youngstown, 70 at Cincinnati, and 66 at Dayton. At Columbus, it was partly sunny, with a temperature of 68. Reports from nearby cities outside Ohio. At Pittsburgh, fog was reported, with a temperature of 63. It was partly cloudy, with a temperature of 64 at Detroit, 59 at Buffalo, 66 at Indianapolis, and 64 at Chicago. The extended forecast for the Central Highlands. Monday, mostly sunny.
highs in the lower 70s. Monday night, mostly clear. Lows in the mid-50s. Tuesday, mostly sunny. Highs in the mid-70s. Tuesday night, partly cloudy. Lows in the mid-50s. Wednesday, partly cloudy. Highs in the upper 70s. Wednesday night, mostly cloudy with a chance of showers. Lows around 60. Chance of rain 30%. Thursday, partly cloudy. A chance of showers in the afternoon. Highs around 80. Chance of rain 30%. The Mansfield, Ohio climate summary for yesterday, August 20th, 2026. Yesterday's high temperature was 79 degrees. The normal high is 81. Yesterday's low temperature was 62 degrees. The normal low is 61. 0.16 inches of precipitation fell yesterday, which brings the monthly total to 5.39 inches. This is 3.05 inches above the normal amount of 2.34 inches for August. The total precipitation for the year now stands at 29.44 inches, which is 0.90 inches above normal. No snow fell yesterday, which brings the monthly total to 0.0 inches. The total snowfall since July 1st still stands at 0.0 inches. There were no heating degree days yesterday. This leaves the monthly total at 0. The yearly total since July 1st is 5. There were 6 cooling degree days yesterday. This brings the monthly total to 154. The yearly total since January 1st is 633. The normal high temperature for today is 81 degrees, and the normal low is 61. The record high for today is 101, which occurred in 1936, and the record low is 38, which occurred in 1940. Sunrise today is at 6:46 a.m. and sunset is at 8:19 p.m. Flood warning now in effect until Saturday morning. What? Minor flooding is occurring and moderate flooding is forecast. Where? South Fork Licking River near Hebron. When? Until Saturday morning. Impacts, at 12.0 feet, water spills onto sections of Mill Dam Road. Backwater Creek flooding from the South Fork of the Licking River also occurs in the Greenbrier Estates Mobile Home Park, with water beginning to surround some homes along Greenbrier Lane East but not entering the main levels. Additional details, at 6:15 a.m. Eastern Daylight Time Friday the stage was 11.7 feet. Forecast, the river is expected to rise to a crest of 12.0 feet this afternoon. It will then fall below flood stage late tonight. Flood stage is 11.0 feet. The current time is 8:33 a.m. Eastern Daylight Time. 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On the latest weather map, high pressure exits to the northeast today and tonight. Low pressure tracks through the Great Lakes Saturday and Saturday night, pulling a strong cold front across the local area late Saturday. Low pressure slowly exits to the northeast Sunday into Monday. Flood warning remains in effect until late tonight. What? Major flooding is occurring and major flooding is forecast. Where? South Fork Licking River near I-70 near Buckeye Lake. When? Until late tonight. Impacts, at 883.0 feet, both eastbound and westbound lanes of Interstate 70 are closed from flooding near exit 129, with over a foot of water likely on both eastbound and westbound lanes. Significant flooding of the Cora campground occurs, as well as Buckeye Lake Estates and other homes and businesses near the river channel. Flooding will also impact portions of Interstate 70 between exit 122 and exit 126. Additional details, at 4:45 a.m. Eastern Daylight Time Friday the stage was 882.7 feet. Forecast, the river is expected to rise to a crest of 883.0 feet late this morning. It will then fall below flood stage late this evening. Flood stage is 880.0 feet. Flood history, this crest compares to a previous crest of 882.9 feet on March 21, 2020. The forecast for the Central Highlands. Today, mostly sunny. Highs around 80.
southeast winds around 5 miles per hour. Tonight, clear. Lows in the upper 50s. Southeast winds around 5 miles per hour. Saturday, mostly sunny in the morning, then mostly cloudy with showers and thunderstorms in the afternoon. Highs in the upper 70s. Southwest winds 5 to 10 miles per hour. Chance of rain 90%. Saturday night, mostly cloudy with showers and thunderstorms in the evening, then partly cloudy after midnight. Lows in the mid-50s. West winds 5 to 10 miles per hour with gusts up to 20 miles per hour. Chance of rain 90%. Sunday, mostly sunny in the morning, then partly cloudy with a chance of showers in the afternoon. Highs in the lower 70s. Northwest winds around 10 miles per hour with gusts up to 20 miles per hour. Chance of rain 30%. Sunday night, partly cloudy with a chance of showers in the evening, then mostly clear after midnight. Lows in the lower 50s. Chance of rain 30%. At 8 a.m., weather reports for selected cities. At Mansfield Long Regional Airport, it was sunny. The temperature was 63 degrees, the dew point 57, and the relative humidity 81%. The wind was southeast, at 7 miles an hour. The pressure was 30.13 inches and rising. Elsewhere across Ohio, it was sunny, with a temperature of 60 at Wooster, 63 at Marion, 60 at Toledo Express, 61 at Akron-Canton Regional Airport, and 63 at Findlay. It was mostly sunny, with a temperature of 61 at Cleveland, 59 at Youngstown, 70 at Cincinnati, and 66 at Dayton. At Columbus, it was partly sunny, with a temperature of 68. Reports from nearby cities outside Ohio. At Pittsburgh, fog was reported, with a temperature of 63. It was partly cloudy, with a temperature of 64 at Detroit, 59 at Buffalo, 66 at Indianapolis, and 64 at Chicago. Flood warning in effect from this morning to this afternoon. What? Minor flooding is forecast. Where? Scioto River near LaRue. When? From this morning to this afternoon. Impacts, at 12.0 feet, flooding occurs in lowland area south of the village of LaRue. Roads inundated include High Street, LaRue Prospect Road, and parts of Vine Street. Additional details, at 3 a.m. Eastern Daylight Time Friday the stage was 12.0 feet. Bankful stage is 9.0 feet. Forecast, the river is expected to rise to a crest of 12.0 feet this morning. Flood stage is 12.0 feet. Flood history, this crest compares to a previous crest of 12.0 feet on May 7, 2025. 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The current time is 8:38 a.m. Eastern Daylight Time. 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On the latest weather map, high pressure exits to the northeast today and tonight. Low pressure tracks through the Great Lakes Saturday and Saturday night, pulling a strong cold front across the local area late Saturday. Low pressure slowly exits to the northeast Sunday into Monday. The forecast for the Central Highlands. Today, mostly sunny. Highs around 80. Southeast winds around 5 miles per hour. Tonight, clear. Lows in the upper 50s. Southeast winds around 5 miles per hour. Saturday, mostly sunny in the morning, then mostly cloudy with showers and thunderstorms in the afternoon. Highs in the upper 70s. Southwest winds 5 to 10 miles per hour. Chance of rain 90%. Saturday night, mostly cloudy with showers and thunderstorms in the evening, then partly cloudy after midnight. Lows in the mid-50s. West winds 5 to 10 miles per hour with gusts up to 20 miles per hour. Chance of rain 90%. Sunday, mostly sunny in the morning, then partly cloudy with a chance of showers in the afternoon. Highs in the lower 70s. Northwest winds around 10 miles per hour with gusts up to 20 miles per hour. Chance of rain 30%.
Sunday night, partly cloudy with a chance of showers in the evening, then mostly clear after midnight. Lows in the lower 50s. Chance of rain 30%. The extended forecast for the Central Highlands. Monday, mostly sunny. Highs in the lower 70s. Monday night, mostly clear. Lows in the mid-50s. Tuesday, mostly sunny. Highs in the mid-70s. Tuesday night, partly cloudy. Lows in the mid-50s. Wednesday, partly cloudy. Highs in the upper 70s. Wednesday night, mostly cloudy with a chance of showers. Lows around 60. Chance of rain 30%. Thursday, partly cloudy. A chance of showers in the afternoon. Highs around 80. Chance of rain 30%. Flood warning now in effect until Saturday morning. What? Minor flooding is occurring and moderate flooding is forecast. Where? South Fork Licking River near Hebron. When? Until Saturday morning. Impacts, at 12.0 feet, water spills onto sections of Mill Dam Road. Backwater Creek flooding from the South Fork of the Licking River also occurs in the Greenbrier Estates Mobile Home Park, with water beginning to surround some homes along Greenbrier Lane East but not entering the main levels. Additional details, at 6:15 a.m. Eastern Daylight Time Friday the stage was 11.7 feet. Forecast, the river is expected to rise to a crest of 12.0 feet this afternoon. It will then fall below flood stage late tonight. Flood stage is 11.0 feet. At 8 a.m., weather reports for selected cities. At Mansfield Long Regional Airport, it was sunny. The temperature was 63 degrees, the dew point 57, and the relative humidity 81%. The wind was southeast, at 7 miles an hour. The pressure was 30.13 inches and rising. Elsewhere across Ohio, it was sunny, with a temperature of 60 at Wooster, 63 at Marion, 60 at Toledo Express, 61 at Akron-Canton Regional Airport, and 63 at Findlay. It was mostly sunny, with a temperature of 61 at Cleveland, 59 at Youngstown, 70 at Cincinnati, and 66 at Dayton. At Columbus, it was partly sunny, with a temperature of 68. Reports from nearby cities outside Ohio. At Pittsburgh, fog was reported, with a temperature of 63. It was partly cloudy, with a temperature of 64 at Detroit, 59 at Buffalo, 66 at Indianapolis, and 64 at Chicago. The current time is 8:43 a.m. Eastern Daylight Time. 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On the latest weather map, high pressure exits to the northeast today and tonight. Low pressure tracks through the Great Lakes Saturday and Saturday night, pulling a strong cold front across the local area late Saturday. Low pressure slowly exits to the northeast Sunday into Monday. The forecast for the Central Highlands. Today, mostly sunny. Highs around 80. Southeast winds around 5 miles per hour. Tonight, clear. Lows in the upper 50s. Southeast winds around 5 miles per hour. Saturday, mostly sunny in the morning, then mostly cloudy with showers and thunderstorms in the afternoon. Highs in the upper 70s. Southwest winds 5 to 10 miles per hour. Chance of rain 90%. Saturday night, mostly cloudy with showers and thunderstorms in the evening, then partly cloudy after midnight. Lows in the mid-50s. West winds 5 to 10 miles per hour with gusts up to 20 miles per hour. Chance of rain 90%. Sunday, mostly sunny in the morning, then partly cloudy with a chance of showers in the afternoon. Highs in the lower 70s. Northwest winds around 10 miles per hour with gusts up to 20 miles per hour. Chance of rain 30%. Sunday night, partly cloudy with a chance of showers in the evening, then mostly clear after midnight. Lows in the lower 50s. Chance of rain 30%. Flood warning remains in effect until late tonight. What? Major flooding is occurring and major flooding is forecast. Where? South Fork Licking River near I-70 near Buckeye Lake.
when, until late tonight. Impacts at 883.0 feet. Both eastbound and westbound lanes of Interstate 70 are closed from flooding near exit 129, with over a foot of water likely on both eastbound and westbound lanes. Significant flooding of the Cora campground occurs, as well as Buckeye Lake Estates and other homes and businesses near the river channel. Flooding will also impact portions of Interstate 70 between exit 122 and exit 126. Additional details, at 4:45 a.m. Eastern Daylight Time Friday, the stage was 882.7 feet. Forecast, the river is expected to rise to a crest of 883.0 feet late this morning. It will then fall below flood stage late this evening. Flood stage is 880.0 feet. Flood history, this crest compares to a previous crest of 882.9 feet on March 21, 2020. The Mansfield, Ohio climate summary for yesterday, August 20, 2026. Yesterday's high temperature was 79 degrees. The normal high is 81. Yesterday's low temperature was 62 degrees. The normal low is 61. 0.16 inches of precipitation fell yesterday, which brings the monthly total to 5.39 inches. This is 3.05 inches above the normal amount of 2.34 inches for August. The total precipitation for the year now stands at 29.44 inches, which is 0.90 inches above normal. No snow fell yesterday, which brings the monthly total to 0.0 inches. The total snowfall since July 1st still stands at 0.0 inches. There were no heating degree days yesterday. This leaves the monthly total at zero. The yearly total since July 1st is 5. There were 6 cooling degree days yesterday. This brings the monthly total to 154. The yearly total since January 1st is 633. The normal high temperature for today is 81 degrees, and the normal low is 61. The record high for today is 101, which occurred in 1936, and the record low is 38, which occurred in 1940. Sunrise today is at 6:46 a.m. and sunset is at 8:19 p.m. Flood warning in effect from this morning to this afternoon. What? Minor flooding is forecast. Where? Scioto River near LaRue. When? From this morning to this afternoon. Impacts, at 12.0 feet, flooding occurs in Lilan area south of the village of LaRue. Roads inundated include High Street, LaRue Prospect Road, and parts of Vine Street. Additional details, at 3 a.m. Eastern Daylight Time Friday, the stage was 12.0 feet. Bankville stage is 9.0 feet. Forecast, the river is expected to rise to a crest of 12.0 feet this morning. Flood stage is 12.0 feet. Flood history, this crest compares to a previous crest of 12.0 feet on May 7, 2025. 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At 8 a.m., weather reports for selected cities. At Mansfield Lawn Regional Airport, it was sunny. The temperature was 63 degrees, the dew point 57, and the relative humidity 81%. The wind was southeast, at 7 miles an hour. The pressure was 30.13 inches and rising. Elsewhere across Ohio, it was sunny, with a temperature of 60 at Wooster, 63 at Marion, 60 at Toledo Express, 61 at Akron-Canton Regional Airport, and 63 at Findlay. It was mostly sunny, with a temperature of 61 at Cleveland, 59 at Youngstown, 70 at Cincinnati, and 66 at Dayton. At Columbus, it was partly sunny, with a temperature of 68. Reports from nearby cities outside Ohio. At Pittsburgh, fog was reported, with a temperature of 63. It was partly cloudy, with a temperature of 64 at Detroit, 59 at Buffalo, 66 at Indianapolis, and 64 at Chicago. The current time is 8:49 a.m. Eastern Daylight Time. 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The extended forecast for the Central Highlands. Monday, mostly sunny. Highs in the lower 70s.
Monday night, mostly clear. Lows in the mid-50s. Tuesday, mostly sunny. Highs in the mid-70s. Tuesday night, partly cloudy. Lows in the mid-50s. Wednesday, partly cloudy. Highs in the upper 70s. Wednesday night, mostly cloudy with a chance of showers. Lows around 60. Chance of rain 30%. Thursday, partly cloudy. A chance of showers in the afternoon. Highs around 80. Chance of rain 30%. On the latest weather map, high pressure exits to the northeast today and tonight. Low pressure tracks through the Great Lakes Saturday and Saturday night, pulling a strong cold front across the local area late Saturday. Low pressure slowly exits to the northeast Sunday into Monday. Flood warning now in effect until Saturday morning. What? Minor flooding is occurring and moderate flooding is forecast. Where? South Fork Licking River near Hebron. When? Until Saturday morning. Impacts, at 12.0 feet, water spills onto sections of Mill Dam Road. Backwater Creek flooding from the South Fork of the Licking River also occurs in the Greenbrier Estates Mobile Home Park, with water beginning to surround some homes along Greenbrier Lane East but not entering the main levels. Additional details, at 6:15 a.m. Eastern Daylight Time Friday the stage was 11.7 feet. Forecast, the river is expected to rise to a crest of 12.0 feet this afternoon. It will then fall below flood stage late tonight. Flood stage is 11.0 feet. The forecast for the Central Highlands. Today, mostly sunny. Highs around 80. Southeast winds around 5 miles per hour. Tonight, clear. Lows in the upper 50s. Southeast winds around 5 miles per hour. Saturday, mostly sunny in the morning, then mostly cloudy with showers and thunderstorms in the afternoon. Highs in the upper 70s. Southwest winds 5 to 10 miles per hour. Chance of rain 90%. Saturday night, mostly cloudy with showers and thunderstorms in the evening, then partly cloudy after midnight. Lows in the mid-50s. West winds 5 to 10 miles per hour with gusts up to 20 miles per hour. Chance of rain 90%. Sunday, mostly sunny in the morning, then partly cloudy with a chance of showers in the afternoon. Highs in the lower 70s. Northwest winds around 10 miles per hour with gusts up to 20 miles per hour. Chance of rain 30%. Sunday night, partly cloudy with a chance of showers in the evening, then mostly clear after midnight. Lows in the lower 50s. Chance of rain 30%. At 8 a.m., weather reports for selected cities. At Mansfield Long Regional Airport, it was sunny. The temperature was 63 degrees, the dew point 57, and the relative humidity 81%. The wind was southeast, at 7 miles an hour. The pressure was 30.13 inches and rising. Elsewhere across Ohio, it was sunny, with a temperature of 60 at Wooster, 63 at Marion, 60 at Toledo Express, 61 at Akron-Canton Regional Airport, and 63 at Findlay. It was mostly sunny, with a temperature of 61 at Cleveland, 59 at Youngstown, 70 at Cincinnati, and 66 at Dayton. At Columbus, it was partly sunny, with a temperature of 68. Reports from nearby cities outside Ohio. At Pittsburgh, fog was reported, with a temperature of 63. It was partly cloudy, with a temperature of 64 at Detroit, 59 at Buffalo, 66 at Indianapolis, and 64 at Chicago. Flood warning remains in effect until late tonight. What? Major flooding is occurring and major flooding is forecast. Where? South Fork Licking River near I-70 near Buckeye Lake. When? Until late tonight. Impacts, at 883.0 feet, both eastbound and westbound lanes of Interstate 70 are closed from flooding near exit 129, with over a foot of water likely on both eastbound and westbound lanes. Significant flooding of the Cora campground occurs, as well as Buckeye Lake Estates and other homes and businesses near the river channel. Flooding will also impact portions of Interstate 70 between exit 122 and exit 126. Additional details, at 4:45 a.m. Eastern Daylight Time Friday the stage was 882.7 feet. Forecast, the river is expected to rise to a crest of 883.0 feet late this morning.
It will then fall below flood stage late this evening. Flood stage is 880.0 feet. Flood history. This crest compares to a previous crest of 882.9 feet on March 21, 2020. The current time is 8:55 a.m. Eastern Daylight Time. 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On the latest weather map, high pressure exits to the northeast today and tonight. Low pressure tracks through the Great Lakes Saturday and Saturday night, pulling a strong cold front across the local area late Saturday. Low pressure slowly exits to the northeast Sunday into Monday. The forecast for the Central Highlands. Today, mostly sunny. Highs around 80. Southeast winds around 5 miles per hour. Tonight, clear. Lows in the upper 50s. Southeast winds around 5 miles per hour. Saturday, mostly sunny in the morning, then mostly cloudy with showers and thunderstorms in the afternoon. Highs in the upper 70s. Southwest winds 5 to 10 miles per hour. Chance of rain 90%. Saturday night, mostly cloudy with showers and thunderstorms in the evening, then partly cloudy after midnight. Lows in the mid-50s. West winds 5 to 10 miles per hour with gusts up to 20 miles per hour. Chance of rain 90%. Sunday, mostly sunny in the morning, then partly cloudy with a chance of showers in the afternoon. Highs in the lower 70s. Northwest winds around 10 miles per hour with gusts up to 20 miles per hour. Chance of rain 30%. Sunday night, partly cloudy with a chance of showers in the evening, then mostly clear after midnight. Lows in the lower 50s. Chance of rain 30%. Flood warning in effect from this morning to this afternoon. What? Minor flooding is forecast. Where? Scioto River near LaRue. When? From this morning to this afternoon. Impacts, at 12.0 feet, flooding occurs in Lilland area south of the village of LaRue. Roads inundated include High Street, LaRue Prospect Road, and parts of Vine Street. Additional details, at 3 a.m. Eastern Daylight Time Friday the stage was 12.0 feet. Bankville stage is 9.0 feet. Forecast, the river is expected to rise to a crest of 12.0 feet this morning. Flood stage is 12.0 feet. Flood history. This crest compares to a previous crest of 12.0 feet on May 7, 2025. 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At 8 a.m., weather reports for selected cities. At Mansfield Long Regional Airport, it was sunny. The temperature was 63 degrees. The dew point 57, and the relative humidity 81%. The wind was southeast, at 7 miles an hour. The pressure was 30.13 inches and rising. Elsewhere across Ohio, it was sunny, with a temperature of 60 at Wooster, 63 at Marion, 60 at Toledo Express, 61 at Akron-Canton Regional Airport, and 63 at Findlay. It was mostly sunny, with a temperature of 61 at Cleveland, 59 at Youngstown, 70 at Cincinnati, and 66 at Dayton. At Columbus, it was partly sunny, with a temperature of 68. Reports from nearby cities outside Ohio. At Pittsburgh, fog was reported, with a temperature of 63. It was partly cloudy, with a temperature of 64 at Detroit, 59 at Buffalo, 66 at Indianapolis, and 64 at Chicago. The current time is 8:59 a.m. Eastern Daylight Time. 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On the latest weather map, high pressure exits to the northeast today and tonight. Low pressure tracks through the Great Lakes Saturday and Saturday night, pulling a strong cold front across the local area late Saturday. Low pressure slowly exits to the northeast Sunday into Monday. The Nearshore Marine Forecast. For the following marine location,
the islands to Vermilion. Today, southeast winds 10 knots or less becoming northeast. Sunny. Waves 1 foot or less. Tonight, northeast winds 5 to 15 knots becoming south. A slight chance of showers and thunderstorms in the evening.

28 degrees. The extended forecast for the Central Highlands. Monday, mostly sunny. Highs in the lower 70s. Monday night, mostly clear. Lows in the mid-50s. Tuesday, mostly sunny. Highs in the mid-70s. Tuesday night, partly cloudy. Lows in the mid-50s. Wednesday, partly cloudy. Highs in the upper 70s. Wednesday night, mostly cloudy with a chance of showers. Lows around 60. Chance of rain 30%. Thursday, partly cloudy. A chance of showers in the afternoon. Highs around 80. Chance of rain 30%. The Mansfield, Ohio climate summary for yesterday, August 20th, 2026. Yesterday's high temperature was 79 degrees. The normal high is 81. Yesterday's low temperature was 62 degrees. The normal low is 61. 0.16 inches of precipitation fell yesterday, which brings the monthly total to 5.39 inches. This is 3.05 inches above the normal amount of 2.34 inches for August. The total precipitation for the year now stands at 29.44 inches, which is 0.90 inches above normal. No snow fell yesterday, which brings the monthly total to 0.0 inches. The total snowfall since July 1st still stands at 0.0 inches. There were no heating degree days yesterday. This leaves the monthly total at 0. The yearly total since July 1st is 5. There were 6 cooling degree days yesterday. This brings the monthly total to 154. The yearly total since January 1st is 633. The normal high temperature for today is 81 degrees, and the normal low is 61. The record high for today is 101, which occurred in 1936, and the record low is 38, which occurred in 1940. Sunrise today is at 6:46 a.m. and sunset is at 8:19 p.m. Flood warning now in effect until Saturday morning. What? Minor flooding is occurring and moderate flooding is forecast. Where? South Fork Licking River near Hebron. When? Until Saturday morning. Impacts, at 12.0 feet, water spills onto sections of Mill Dam Road. Backwater Creek flooding from the South Fork of the Licking River also occurs in the Greenbrier Estates Mobile Home Park, with water beginning to surround some homes along Greenbrier Lane East but not entering the main levels. Additional details, at 6:15 a.m. Eastern Daylight Time Friday the stage was 11.7 feet. Forecast, the river is expected to rise to a crest of 12.0 feet this afternoon. It will then fall below flood stage late tonight. Flood stage is 11.0 feet. Flood warning remains in effect until late tonight. What? Major flooding is occurring and major flooding is forecast. Where? South Fork Licking River near I-70 near Buckeye Lake. When? Until late tonight. Impacts, at 883.0 feet, both eastbound and westbound lanes of Interstate 70 are closed from flooding near exit 129, with over a foot of water likely on both eastbound and westbound lanes. Significant flooding of the Cora campground occurs, as well as Buckeye Lake Estates and other homes and businesses near the river channel. Flooding will also impact portions of Interstate 70 between exit 122 and exit 126. Additional details, at 4:45 a.m. Eastern Daylight Time Friday the stage was 882.7 feet. Forecast, the river is expected to rise to a crest of 883.0 feet late this morning. It will then fall below flood stage late this evening. Flood stage is 880.0 feet. Flood history, this crest compares to a previous crest of 882.9 feet on March 21, 2020. The current time is 9:05 a.m. Eastern Daylight Time. 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On the latest weather map, high pressure exits to the northeast today and tonight. Low pressure tracks through the Great Lakes Saturday and Saturday night, pulling a strong cold front across the local area late Saturday. Low pressure slowly exits to the northeast Sunday into Monday. The forecast for the Central

Highlands. Today, mostly sunny. Highs around 80. Southeast winds around 5 miles per hour. Tonight, clear. Lows in the upper 50s. Southeast winds around 5 miles per hour. Saturday, mostly sunny in the morning, then mostly cloudy with showers and thunderstorms in the afternoon. Highs in the upper 70s. Southwest winds 5 to 10 miles per hour. Chance of rain 90%. Saturday night, mostly cloudy with showers and thunderstorms in the evening, then partly cloudy after midnight. Lows in the mid-50s. West winds 5 to 10 miles per hour with gusts up to 20 miles per hour. Chance of rain 90%. Sunday, mostly sunny in the morning, then partly cloudy with a chance of showers in the afternoon. Highs in the lower 70s. Northwest winds around 10 miles per hour with gusts up to 20 miles per hour. Chance of rain 30%. Sunday night, partly cloudy with a chance of showers in the evening, then mostly clear after midnight. Lows in the lower 50s. Chance of rain 30%. Flood warning in effect from this morning to this afternoon. What? Minor flooding is forecast. Where? Scioto River near LaRue. When? From this morning to this afternoon. Impacts, at 12.0 feet, flooding occurs in Lilan area south of the village of LaRue. Roads inundated include High Street, LaRue Prospect Road, and parts of Vine Street. Additional details, at 3 a.m. Eastern Daylight Time Friday the stage was 12.0 feet. Bankful stage is 9.0 feet. Forecast, the river is expected to rise to a crest of 12.0 feet this morning. Flood stage is 12.0 feet. Flood history, this crest compares to a previous crest of 12.0 feet on May 7, 2025. 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At 9 a.m., weather reports for selected cities. At Mansfield Lawn Regional Airport, it was sunny. The temperature was 66 degrees, the dew point 59, and the relative humidity 78%. The wind was east, at 6 miles an hour. The pressure was 30.13 inches and steady. Elsewhere across Ohio, it was sunny, with a temperature of 65 at Wooster, 69 at Marion, 67 at Toledo Express, and 67 at Findlay. It was mostly sunny, with a temperature of 67 at Cleveland, 65 at Akron-Canton Regional Airport, 64 at Youngstown, 74 at Cincinnati, and 69 at Dayton. At Columbus, it was partly sunny, with a temperature of 69. Reports from nearby cities outside Ohio. Skies ranged from mostly sunny to partly sunny. It was 63 at Pittsburgh, 68 at Detroit, 65 at Buffalo, 70 at Indianapolis, and 67 at Chicago. The current time is 9:09 a.m. Eastern Daylight Time. 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On the latest weather map, high pressure exits to the northeast today and tonight. Low pressure tracks through the Great Lakes Saturday and Saturday night, pulling a strong cold front across the local area late Saturday. Low pressure slowly exits to the northeast Sunday into Monday. The extended forecast for the Central Highlands. Monday, mostly sunny. Highs in the lower 70s. Monday night, mostly clear. Lows in the mid-50s. Tuesday, mostly sunny. Highs in the mid-70s. Tuesday night, partly cloudy. Lows in the mid-50s. Wednesday, partly cloudy. Highs in the upper 70s. Wednesday night, mostly cloudy with a chance of showers. Lows around 60. Chance of rain 30%. Thursday, partly cloudy. A chance of showers in the afternoon. Highs around 80. Chance of rain 30%. The forecast for the Central Highlands. Today, mostly sunny. Highs around 80. Southeast winds around 5 miles per hour. Tonight, clear. Lows in the upper 50s. Southeast winds around 5 miles per hour. Saturday,
mostly sunny in the morning, then mostly cloudy with showers and thunderstorms in the afternoon. Highs in the upper 70s. Southwest winds 5 to 10 miles per hour. Chance of rain 90%. Saturday night, mostly cloudy with showers and thunderstorms in the evening, then partly cloudy after midnight. Lows in the mid-50s. West winds 5 to 10 miles per hour with gusts up to 20 miles per hour. Chance of rain 90%. Sunday, mostly sunny in the morning, then partly cloudy with a chance of showers in the afternoon. Highs in the lower 70s. Northwest winds around 10 miles per hour with gusts up to 20 miles per hour. Chance of rain 30%. Sunday night, partly cloudy with a chance of showers in the evening, then mostly clear after midnight. Lows in the lower 50s. Chance of rain 30%. Flood warning now in effect until Saturday morning. What? Minor flooding is occurring and moderate flooding is forecast. Where? South Fork Licking River near Hebron. When? Until Saturday morning. Impacts, at 12.0 feet, water spills onto sections of Mill Dam Road. Backwater Creek flooding from the South Fork of the Licking River also occurs in the Greenbrier Estates Mobile Home Park, with water beginning to surround some homes along Greenbrier Lane East but not entering the main levels. Additional details, at 6:15 a.m. Eastern Daylight Time Friday the stage was 11.7 feet. Forecast, the river is expected to rise to a crest of 12.0 feet this afternoon. It will then fall below flood stage late tonight. Flood stage is 11.0 feet. At 9 a.m., weather reports for selected cities. At Mansfield Lawn Regional Airport, it was sunny. The temperature was 66 degrees, the dew point 59, and the relative humidity 78%. The wind was east, at 6 miles an hour. The pressure was 30.13 inches and steady. Elsewhere across Ohio, it was sunny, with a temperature of 65 at Wooster, 69 at Marion, 67 at Toledo Express, and 67 at Findlay. It was mostly sunny, with a temperature of 67 at Cleveland, 65 at Akron-Canton Regional Airport, 64 at Youngstown, 74 at Cincinnati, and 69 at Dayton. At Columbus, it was partly sunny, with a temperature of 69. Reports from nearby cities outside Ohio, skies ranged from mostly sunny to partly sunny. It was 63 at Pittsburgh, 68 at Detroit, 65 at Buffalo, 70 at Indianapolis, and 67 at Chicago. Flood warning remains in effect until late tonight. What? Major flooding is occurring and major flooding is forecast. Where? South Fork Licking River near I-70 near Buckeye Lake. When? Until late tonight. Impacts, at 883.0 feet, both eastbound and westbound lanes of Interstate 70 are closed from flooding near exit 129, with over a foot of water likely on both eastbound and westbound lanes. Significant flooding of the Coa campground occurs, as well as Buckeye Lake Estates and other homes and businesses near the river channel. Flooding will also impact portions of Interstate 70 between exit 122 and exit 126. Additional details, at 4:45 a.m. Eastern Daylight Time Friday the stage was 882.7 feet. Forecast, the river is expected to rise to a crest of 883.0 feet late this morning. It will then fall below flood stage late this evening. Flood stage is 880.0 feet. Flood history, this crest compares to a previous crest of 882.9 feet on March 21, 2020. The Mansfield, Ohio climate summary for yesterday, August 20, 2026. Yesterday's high temperature was 79 degrees. The normal high is 81. Yesterday's low temperature was 62 degrees. The normal low is 61. 0.16 inches of precipitation fell yesterday, which brings the monthly total to 5.39 inches. This is 3.05 inches above the normal amount of 2.34 inches for August. The total precipitation for the year now stands at 29.44 inches, which is 0.90 inches above normal. No snow fell yesterday, which brings the monthly total to 0.0 inches. The total snowfall since July 1st still stands at 0.0 inches. There were no heating degree days yesterday. This leaves the monthly total at 0. The yearly total since July 1st is 5.
There were 6 cooling degree days yesterday. This brings the monthly total to 154. The yearly total since January 1st is 633. The normal high temperature for today is 81 degrees, and the normal low is 61. The record high for today is 101, which occurred in 1936, and the record low is 38, which occurred in 1940. Sunrise today is at 6:46 a.m. and sunset is at 8:19 p.m. The current time is 9:16 a.m. Eastern Daylight Time. 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Flood warning in effect from this morning to this afternoon. What? Minor flooding is forecast. Where? Scioto River near LaRue. When? From this morning to this afternoon. Impacts, at 12.0 feet, flooding occurs in Lilan area south of the village of LaRue. Roads inundated include High Street, LaRue Prospect Road, and parts of Vine Street. Additional details, at 3 a.m. Eastern Daylight Time Friday the stage was 12.0 feet. Bankful stage is 9.0 feet. Forecast, the river is expected to rise to a crest of 12.0 feet this morning. Flood stage is 12.0 feet. Flood history, this crest compares to a previous crest of 12.0 feet on May 7, 2025. 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On the latest weather map, high pressure exits to the northeast today and tonight. Low pressure tracks through the Great Lakes Saturday and Saturday night, pulling a strong cold front across the local area late Saturday. Low pressure slowly exits to the northeast Sunday into Monday. The forecast for the Central Highlands. Today, mostly sunny. Highs around 80. Southeast winds around 5 miles per hour. Tonight, clear. Lows in the upper 50s. Southeast winds around 5 miles per hour. Saturday, mostly sunny in the morning, then mostly cloudy with showers and thunderstorms in the afternoon. Highs in the upper 70s. Southwest winds 5 to 10 miles per hour. Chance of rain 90%. Saturday night, mostly cloudy with showers and thunderstorms in the evening, then partly cloudy after midnight. Lows in the mid-50s. West winds 5 to 10 miles per hour with gusts up to 20 miles per hour. Chance of rain 90%. Sunday, mostly sunny in the morning, then partly cloudy with a chance of showers in the afternoon. Highs in the lower 70s. Northwest winds around 10 miles per hour with gusts up to 20 miles per hour. Chance of rain 30%. Sunday night, partly cloudy with a chance of showers in the evening, then mostly clear after midnight. Lows in the lower 50s. Chance of rain 30%. At 9 a.m., weather reports for selected cities. At Mansfield Long Regional Airport, it was sunny. The temperature was 66 degrees, the dew point 59, and the relative humidity 78%. The wind was east, at 6 miles an hour. The pressure was 30.13 inches and steady. Elsewhere across Ohio, it was sunny, with a temperature of 65 at Wooster, 69 at Marion, 67 at Toledo Express, and 67 at Findlay. It was mostly sunny, with a temperature of 67 at Cleveland, 65 at Akron-Canton Regional Airport, 64 at Youngstown, 74 at Cincinnati, and 69 at Dayton. At Columbus, it was partly sunny, with a temperature of 69. Reports from nearby cities outside Ohio, skies ranged from mostly sunny to partly sunny. It was 63 at Pittsburgh, 68 at Detroit, 65 at Buffalo, 70 at Indianapolis, and 67 at Chicago. The extended forecast for the Central Highlands. Monday, mostly sunny. Highs in the lower 70s. Monday night, mostly clear. Lows in the mid-50s. Tuesday, mostly sunny. Highs in the mid-70s. Tuesday night, partly cloudy. Lows in the mid-50s. Wednesday, partly cloudy. Highs in the upper 70s. Wednesday night, mostly cloudy with a chance of showers.
Lows around 60. Chance of rain 30%. Thursday, partly cloudy. A chance of showers in the afternoon. Highs around 80. Chance of rain 30%. Flood warning now in effect until Saturday morning. What? Minor flooding is occurring and moderate flooding is forecast. Where? South Fork Licking River near Hebron. When? Until Saturday morning. Impacts, at 12.0 feet, water spills onto sections of Mill Dam Road. Backwater Creek flooding from the South Fork of the Licking River also occurs in the Greenbrier Estates Mobile Home Park, with water beginning to surround some homes along Greenbrier Lane East but not entering the main levels. Additional details, at 6:15 a.m. Eastern Daylight Time Friday the stage was 11.7 feet. Forecast, the river is expected to rise to a crest of 12.0 feet this afternoon. It will then fall below flood stage late tonight. Flood stage is 11.0 feet. The nearshore marine forecast. For the following marine location, the islands to Vermilion. This afternoon, southeast winds 10 knots or less becoming northeast. Sunny. Waves 1 foot or less. Tonight, northeast winds 5 to 15 knots becoming south. A slight chance of showers and thunderstorms in the evening, then a slight chance of showers overnight. Waves 2 feet or less. Saturday, south winds 5 to 10 knots becoming west. Showers and thunderstorms in the afternoon. Waves 1 foot or less. Saturday night, west winds 10 to 15 knots becoming northwest 15 to 20 knots. Showers with a chance of thunderstorms. Waves 1 to 3 feet building to 2 to 4 feet. Winds and waves higher in and near thunderstorms. The water temperature off Toledo is 77 degrees, off Cleveland 76 degrees, and off Erie 78 degrees. The current time is 9:23 a.m. Eastern Daylight Time. 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On the latest weather map, high pressure exits to the northeast today and tonight. Low pressure tracks through the Great Lakes Saturday and Saturday night, pulling a strong cold front across the local area late Saturday. Low pressure slowly exits to the northeast Sunday into Monday. The forecast for the Central Highlands. Today, mostly sunny. Highs around 80. Southeast winds around 5 miles per hour. Tonight, clear. Lows in the upper 50s. Southeast winds around 5 miles per hour. Saturday, mostly sunny in the morning, then mostly cloudy with showers and thunderstorms in the afternoon. Highs in the upper 70s. Southwest winds 5 to 10 miles per hour. Chance of rain 90%. Saturday night, mostly cloudy with showers and thunderstorms in the evening, then partly cloudy after midnight. Lows in the mid-50s. West winds 5 to 10 miles per hour with gusts up to 20 miles per hour. Chance of rain 90%. Sunday, mostly sunny in the morning, then partly cloudy with a chance of showers in the afternoon. Highs in the lower 70s. Northwest winds around 10 miles per hour with gusts up to 20 miles per hour. Chance of rain 30%. Sunday night, partly cloudy with a chance of showers in the evening, then mostly clear after midnight. Lows in the lower 50s. Chance of rain 30%. Flood warning remains in effect until late tonight. What? Major flooding is occurring and major flooding is forecast. Where? South Fork Licking River near I-70 near Buckeye Lake. When? Until late tonight. Impacts, at 883.0 feet, both eastbound and westbound lanes of Interstate 70 are closed from flooding near exit 129, with over a foot of water likely on both eastbound and westbound lanes. Significant flooding of the Cora campground. Flood warning now in effect until Saturday afternoon. What? Major flooding is occurring and major flooding is forecast. Where? South Fork Licking River near I-70 near Buckeye Lake. When? Until Saturday afternoon.
impacts at 883.0 feet. Both eastbound and westbound lanes of Interstate 70 are closed from flooding near exit 129, with over a foot of water likely on both eastbound and westbound lanes. Significant flooding of the Cora campground occurs, as well as Buckeye Lake Estates and other homes and businesses near the river channel. Flooding will also impact portions of Interstate 70 between exit 122 and exit 126. Additional details, at 8:45 a.m. Eastern Daylight Time Friday, the stage was 882.8 feet. Forecast, the river will oscillate above flood stage with a maximum value of 882.9 feet late this morning. It will fall below flood stage late tomorrow morning. Flood stage is 880.0 feet. Flood history, this crest compares to a previous crest of 882.9 feet on March 21, 2020. Flood warning in effect from this morning to this afternoon. What? Minor flooding is forecast. Where? Scioto River near LaRue. When? From this morning to this afternoon. Impacts, at 12.0 feet, flooding occurs in Lilan area south of the village of LaRue. Roads inundated include High Street, LaRue Prospect Road, and parts of Vine Street. Additional details, at 3 a.m. Eastern Daylight Time Friday, the stage was 12.0 feet. Bankville stage is 9.0 feet. Forecast, the river is expected to rise to a crest of 12.0 feet this morning. Flood stage is 12.0 feet. Flood history, this crest compares to a previous crest of 12.0 feet on May 7, 2025. 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The current time is 9:27 a.m. Eastern Daylight Time. 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On the latest weather map, high pressure exits to the northeast today and tonight. Low pressure tracks through the Great Lakes Saturday and Saturday night, pulling a strong cold front across the local area late Saturday. Low pressure slowly exits to the northeast Sunday into Monday. The forecast for the Central Highlands. Today, mostly sunny. Highs around 80. Southeast winds around 5 miles per hour. Tonight, clear. Lows in the upper 50s. Southeast winds around 5 miles per hour. Saturday, mostly sunny in the morning, then mostly cloudy with showers and thunderstorms in the afternoon. Highs in the upper 70s. Southwest winds 5 to 10 miles per hour. Chance of rain 90%. Saturday night, mostly cloudy with showers and thunderstorms in the evening, then partly cloudy after midnight. Lows in the mid-50s. West winds 5 to 10 miles per hour with gusts up to 20 miles per hour. Chance of rain 90%. Sunday, mostly sunny in the morning, then partly cloudy with a chance of showers in the afternoon. Highs in the lower 70s. Northwest winds around 10 miles per hour with gusts up to 20 miles per hour. Chance of rain 30%. Sunday night, partly cloudy with a chance of showers in the evening, then mostly clear after midnight. Lows in the lower 50s. Chance of rain 30%. At 9 a.m., weather reports for selected cities. At Mansfield Lawn Regional Airport, it was sunny. The temperature was 66 degrees, the dew point 59, and the relative humidity 78%. The wind was east, at 6 miles an hour. The pressure was 30.13 inches and steady. Elsewhere across Ohio, it was sunny, with a temperature of 65 at Wooster, 69 at Marion, 67 at Toledo Express, and 67 at Findlay. It was mostly sunny, with a temperature of 67 at Cleveland, 65 at Akron-Canton Regional Airport, 64 at Youngstown, 74 at Cincinnati, and 69 at Dayton. At Columbus, it was partly sunny, with a temperature of 69. Reports from nearby cities outside Ohio. Skies ranged from mostly sunny to partly sunny. It was 63 at Pittsburgh, 68 at Detroit, 65 at Buffalo, 70 at Indianapolis, and 67 at Chicago. The extended forecast for the Central Highlands.
Monday, mostly sunny. Highs in the lower 70s. Monday night, mostly clear. Lows in the mid-50s. Tuesday, mostly sunny. Highs in the mid-70s. Tuesday night, partly cloudy. Lows in the mid-50s. Wednesday, partly cloudy. Highs in the upper 70s. Wednesday night, mostly cloudy with a chance of showers. Lows around 60. Chance of rain 30%. Thursday, partly cloudy. A chance of showers in the afternoon. Highs around 80. Chance of rain 30%. The Mansfield, Ohio climate summary for yesterday, August 20th, 2026. Yesterday's high temperature was 79 degrees. The normal high is 81. Yesterday's low temperature was 62 degrees. The normal low is 61. 0.16 inches of precipitation fell yesterday, which brings the monthly total to 5.39 inches. This is 3.05 inches above the normal amount of 2.34 inches for August. The total precipitation for the year now stands at 29.44 inches, which is 0.90 inches above normal. No snow fell yesterday, which brings the monthly total to 0.0 inches. The total snowfall since July 1st still stands at 0.0 inches. There were no heating degree days yesterday. This leaves the monthly total at 0. The yearly total since July 1st is 5. There were 6 cooling degree days yesterday. This brings the monthly total to 154. The yearly total since January 1st is 633. The normal high temperature for today is 81 degrees, and the normal low is 61. The record high for today is 101, which occurred in 1936, and the record low is 38, which occurred in 1940. Sunrise today is at 6:46 a.m. and sunset is at 8:19 p.m. Flood warning now in effect until Saturday morning. What? Minor flooding is occurring and moderate flooding is forecast. Where? South Fork Licking River near Hebron. When? Until Saturday morning. Impacts, at 12.0 feet, water spills onto sections of Mill Dam Road. Backwater creek flooding from the South Fork of the Licking River also occurs in the Greenbrier Estates Mobile Home Park, with water beginning to surround some homes along Greenbrier Lane East but not entering the main levels. Additional details, at 6:15 a.m. Eastern Daylight Time Friday the stage was 11.7 feet. Forecast, the river is expected to rise to a crest of 12.0 feet this afternoon. It will then fall below flood stage late tonight. Flood stage is 11.0 feet. The current time is 9:34 a.m. Eastern Daylight Time. 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On the latest weather map, high pressure exits to the northeast today and tonight. Low pressure tracks through the Great Lakes Saturday and Saturday night, pulling a strong cold front across the local area late Saturday. Low pressure slowly exits to the northeast Sunday into Monday. The forecast for the Central Highlands. Today, mostly sunny. Highs around 80. Southeast winds around 5 miles per hour. Tonight, clear. Lows in the upper 50s. Southeast winds around 5 miles per hour. Saturday, mostly sunny in the morning, then mostly cloudy with showers and thunderstorms in the afternoon. Highs in the upper 70s. Southwest winds 5 to 10 miles per hour. Chance of rain 90%. Saturday night, mostly cloudy with showers and thunderstorms in the evening, then partly cloudy after midnight. Lows in the mid-50s. West winds 5 to 10 miles per hour with gusts up to 20 miles per hour. Chance of rain 90%. Sunday, mostly sunny in the morning, then partly cloudy with a chance of showers in the afternoon. Highs in the lower 70s. Northwest winds around 10 miles per hour with gusts up to 20 miles per hour. Chance of rain 30%. Sunday night, partly cloudy with a chance of showers in the evening, then mostly clear after midnight. Lows in the lower 50s. Chance of rain 30%.
Flood warning now in effect until Saturday afternoon. What? Major flooding is occurring and major flooding is forecast. Where? South Fork Licking River near I-70 near Buckeye Lake. When? Until Saturday afternoon. Impacts, at 883.0 feet, both eastbound and westbound lanes of Interstate 70 are closed from flooding near exit 129, with over a foot of water likely on both eastbound and westbound lanes. Significant flooding of the Cora campground occurs, as well as Buckeye Lake Estates and other homes and businesses near the river channel. Flooding will also impact portions of Interstate 70 between exit 122 and exit 126. Additional details, at 8:45 a.m. Eastern Daylight Time Friday, the stage was 882.8 feet. Forecast, the river will oscillate above flood stage with a maximum value of 882.9 feet late this morning. It will fall below flood stage late tomorrow morning. Flood stage is 880.0 feet. Flood history, this crest compares to a previous crest of 882.9 feet on March 21, 2020. Flood warning in effect from this morning to this afternoon. What? Minor flooding is forecast. Where? Scioto River near LaRue. When? From this morning to this afternoon. Impacts, at 12.0 feet, flooding occurs in Lilland area south of the village of LaRue. Roads inundated include High Street, LaRue Prospect Road, and parts of Vine Street. Additional details, at 3 a.m. Eastern Daylight Time Friday, the stage was 12.0 feet. Bankful stage is 9.0 feet. Forecast, the river is expected to rise to a crest of 12.0 feet this morning. Flood stage is 12.0 feet. Flood history, this crest compares to a previous crest of 12.0 feet on May 7, 2025. 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At 9 a.m., weather reports for selected cities. At Mansfield Lawn Regional Airport, it was sunny. The temperature was 66 degrees, the dew point 59, and the relative humidity 78%. The wind was east, at 6 miles an hour. The pressure was 30.13 inches and steady. Elsewhere across Ohio, it was sunny, with a temperature of 65 at Worcester, 69 at Marion, 67 at Toledo Express, and 67 at Findlay. It was mostly sunny, with a temperature of 67 at Cleveland, 65 at Akron-Canton Regional Airport, 64 at Youngstown, 74 at Cincinnati, and 69 at Dayton. At Columbus, it was partly sunny, with a temperature of 69. Reports from nearby cities outside Ohio. Skies ranged from mostly sunny to partly sunny. It was 63 at Pittsburgh, 68 at Detroit, 65 at Buffalo, 70 at Indianapolis, and 67 at Chicago. The current time is 9:39 a.m. Eastern Daylight Time. 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On the latest weather map, high pressure exits to the northeast today and tonight. Low pressure tracks through the Great Lakes Saturday and Saturday night, pulling a strong cold front across the local area late Saturday. Low pressure slowly exits to the northeast Sunday into Monday. The forecast for the Central Highlands. Today, mostly sunny. Highs around 80. Southeast winds around 5 miles per hour. Tonight, clear. Lows in the upper 50s. Southeast winds around 5 miles per hour. Saturday, mostly sunny in the morning, then mostly cloudy with showers and thunderstorms in the afternoon. Highs in the upper 70s. Southwest winds 5 to 10 miles per hour. Chance of rain 90%. Saturday night, mostly cloudy with showers and thunderstorms in the evening, then partly cloudy after midnight. Lows in the mid-50s. West winds 5 to 10 miles per hour with gusts up to 20 miles per hour. Chance of rain 90%. Sunday, mostly sunny in the morning, then partly cloudy with a chance of showers in the afternoon. Highs in the lower 70s. Northwest winds around 10 miles per hour with gusts up to 20 miles per hour. Chance of rain 30%.
Sunday night, partly cloudy with a chance of showers in the evening, then mostly clear after midnight. Lows in the lower 50s. Chance of rain 30%. The extended forecast for the Central Highlands. Monday, mostly sunny. Highs in the lower 70s. Monday night, mostly clear. Lows in the mid-50s. Tuesday, mostly sunny. Highs in the mid-70s. Tuesday night, partly cloudy. Lows in the mid-50s. Wednesday, partly cloudy. Highs in the upper 70s. Wednesday night, mostly cloudy with a chance of showers. Lows around 60. Chance of rain 30%. Thursday, partly cloudy. A chance of showers in the afternoon. Highs around 80. Chance of rain 30%. Flood warning now in effect until Saturday morning. What? Minor flooding is occurring and moderate flooding is forecast. Where? South Fork Licking River near Hebron. When? Until Saturday morning. Impacts, at 12.0 feet, water spills onto sections of Mill Dam Road. Backwater Creek flooding from the South Fork of the Licking River also occurs in the Greenbrier Estates Mobile Home Park, with water beginning to surround some homes along Greenbrier Lane East but not entering the main levels. Additional details, at 6:15 a.m. Eastern Daylight Time Friday the stage was 11.7 feet. Forecast, the river is expected to rise to a crest of 12.0 feet this afternoon. It will then fall below flood stage late tonight. Flood stage is 11.0 feet. At 9 a.m., weather reports for selected cities. At Mansfield Long Regional Airport, it was sunny. The temperature was 66 degrees, the dew point 59, and the relative humidity 78%. The wind was east, at 6 miles an hour. The pressure was 30.13 inches and steady. Elsewhere across Ohio, it was sunny, with a temperature of 65 at Wooster, 69 at Marion, 67 at Toledo Express, and 67 at Findlay. It was mostly sunny, with a temperature of 67 at Cleveland, 65 at Akron-Canton Regional Airport, 64 at Youngstown, 74 at Cincinnati, and 69 at Dayton. At Columbus, it was partly sunny, with a temperature of 69. Reports from nearby cities outside Ohio. Skies ranged from mostly sunny to partly sunny. It was 63 at Pittsburgh, 68 at Detroit, 65 at Buffalo, 70 at Indianapolis, and 67 at Chicago. The current time is 9:43 a.m. Eastern Daylight Time. 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On the latest weather map, high pressure exits to the northeast today and tonight. Low pressure tracks through the Great Lakes Saturday and Saturday night, pulling a strong cold front across the local area late Saturday. Low pressure slowly exits to the northeast Sunday into Monday. The forecast for the Central Highlands. Today, mostly sunny. Highs around 80. Southeast winds around 5 miles per hour. Tonight, clear. Lows in the upper 50s. Southeast winds around 5 miles per hour. Saturday, mostly sunny in the morning, then mostly cloudy with showers and thunderstorms in the afternoon. Highs in the upper 70s. Southwest winds 5 to 10 miles per hour. Chance of rain 90%. Saturday night, mostly cloudy with showers and thunderstorms in the evening, then partly cloudy after midnight. Lows in the mid-50s. West winds 5 to 10 miles per hour with gusts up to 20 miles per hour. Chance of rain 90%. Sunday, mostly sunny in the morning, then partly cloudy with a chance of showers in the afternoon. Highs in the lower 70s. Northwest winds around 10 miles per hour with gusts up to 20 miles per hour. Chance of rain 30%. Sunday night, partly cloudy with a chance of showers in the evening, then mostly clear after midnight. Lows in the lower 50s. Chance of rain 30%. The Mansfield, Ohio climate summary for yesterday, August 20th, 2026. Yesterday's high temperature was 79 degrees. The normal high is 81.
Yesterday's low temperature was 62 degrees. The normal low is 61. 0.16 inches of precipitation fell yesterday, which brings the monthly total to 5.39 inches. This is 3.05 inches above the normal amount of 2.34 inches for August. The total precipitation for the year now stands at 29.44 inches, which is 0.90 inches above normal. No snow fell yesterday, which brings the monthly total to 0.0 inches. The total snowfall since July 1st still stands at 0.0 inches. There were no heating degree days yesterday. This leaves the monthly total at 0. The yearly total since July 1st is 5. There were 6 cooling degree days yesterday. This brings the monthly total to 154. The yearly total since January 1st is 633. The normal high temperature for today is 81 degrees, and the normal low is 61. The record high for today is 101, which occurred in 1936, and the record low is 38, which occurred in 1940. Sunrise today is at 6:46 a.m. and sunset is at 8:19 p.m. Flood warning now in effect until Saturday afternoon. What? Major flooding is occurring and major flooding is forecast. Where? South Fork Licking River near I-70 near Buckeye Lake. When? Until Saturday afternoon. Impacts, at 883.0 feet, both eastbound and westbound lanes of Interstate 70 are closed from flooding near exit 129, with over a foot of water likely on both eastbound and westbound lanes. Significant flooding of the Cora campground occurs, as well as Buckeye Lake Estates and other homes and businesses near the river channel. Flooding will also impact portions of Interstate 70 between exit 122 and exit 126. Additional details, at 8:45 a.m. Eastern Daylight Time Friday the stage was 882.8 feet. Forecast, the river will oscillate above flood stage with a maximum value of 882.9 feet late this morning. It will fall below flood stage late tomorrow morning. Flood stage is 880.0 feet. Flood history, this crest compares to a previous crest of 882.9 feet on March 21, 2020. Flood warning in effect from this morning to this afternoon. What? Minor flooding is forecast. Where? Scioto River near LaRue. When? From this morning to this afternoon. Impacts, at 12.0 feet, flooding occurs in Lilan area south of the village of LaRue. Roads inundated include High Street, LaRue Prospect Road, and parts of Vine Street. Additional details, at 3 a.m. Eastern Daylight Time Friday the stage was 12.0 feet. Bankful stage is 9.0 feet. Forecast, the river is expected to rise to a crest of 12.0 feet this morning. Flood stage is 12.0 feet. Flood history, this crest compares to a previous crest of 12.0 feet on May 7, 2025. 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At 9 a.m., weather reports for selected cities. At Mansfield-Lawn Regional Airport, it was sunny. The temperature was 66 degrees, the dew point 59, and the relative humidity 78%. The wind was east, at 6 miles an hour. The pressure was 30.13 inches and steady. Elsewhere across Ohio, it was sunny, with a temperature of 65 at Wooster, 69 at Marion, 67 at Toledo Express, and 67 at Findlay. It was mostly sunny, with a temperature of 67 at Cleveland, 65 at Akron-Canton Regional Airport, 64 at Youngstown, 74 at Cincinnati, and 69 at Dayton. At Columbus, it was partly sunny, with a temperature of 69. Reports from nearby cities outside Ohio. Skies ranged from mostly sunny to partly sunny. It was 63 at Pittsburgh, 68 at Detroit, 65 at Buffalo, 70 at Indianapolis, and 67 at Chicago. The extended forecast for the Central Highlands. Monday, mostly sunny. Highs in the lower 70s. Monday night, mostly clear. Lows in the mid-50s. Tuesday, mostly sunny. Highs in the mid-70s. Tuesday night, partly cloudy. Lows in the mid-50s. Wednesday, partly cloudy. Highs in the upper 70s. Wednesday night, mostly cloudy with a chance of showers.
lows around 60. Chance of rain 30%. Thursday, partly cloudy. A chance of showers in the afternoon. Highs around 80. Chance of rain 30%. Flood warning now in effect until Saturday morning. What? Minor flooding is occurring and moderate flooding is forecast. Where? South Fork Licking River near Hebron. When? Until Saturday morning. Impacts, at 12.0 feet, water spills onto sections of Mill Dam Road. Backwater Creek flooding from the South Fork of the Licking River also occurs in the Greenbrier Estates Mobile Home Park, with water beginning to surround some homes along Greenbrier Lane East but not entering the main levels. Additional details, at 6:15 a.m. Eastern Daylight Time Friday the stage was 11.7 feet. Forecast, the river is expected to rise to a crest of 12.0 feet this afternoon. It will then fall below flood stage late tonight. Flood stage is 11.0 feet. The current time is 9:52 a.m. Eastern Daylight Time. 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On the latest weather map, high pressure exits to the northeast today and tonight. Low pressure tracks through the Great Lakes Saturday and Saturday night, pulling a strong cold front across the local area late Saturday. Low pressure slowly exits to the northeast Sunday into Monday. The forecast for the Central Highlands. Today, mostly sunny. Highs around 80. Southeast winds around 5 miles per hour. Tonight, clear. Lows in the upper 50s. Southeast winds around 5 miles per hour. Saturday, mostly sunny in the morning, then mostly cloudy with showers and thunderstorms in the afternoon. Highs in the upper 70s. Southwest winds 5 to 10 miles per hour. Chance of rain 90%. Saturday night, mostly cloudy with showers and thunderstorms in the evening, then partly cloudy after midnight. Lows in the mid-50s. West winds 5 to 10 miles per hour with gusts up to 20 miles per hour. Chance of rain 90%. Sunday, mostly sunny in the morning, then partly cloudy with a chance of showers in the afternoon. Highs in the lower 70s. Northwest winds around 10 miles per hour with gusts up to 20 miles per hour. Chance of rain 30%. Sunday night, partly cloudy with a chance of showers in the evening, then mostly clear after midnight. Lows in the lower 50s. Chance of rain 30%. At 9 a.m., weather reports for selected cities. At Mansfield Long Regional Airport, it was sunny. The temperature was 66 degrees, the dew point 59, and the relative humidity 78%. The wind was east, at 6 miles an hour. The pressure was 30.13 inches and steady. Elsewhere across Ohio, it was sunny, with a temperature of 65 at Wooster, 69 at Marion, 67 at Toledo Express, and 67 at Findlay. It was mostly sunny, with a temperature of 67 at Cleveland, 65 at Akron-Canton Regional Airport, 64 at Youngstown, 74 at Cincinnati, and 69 at Dayton. At Columbus, it was partly sunny, with a temperature of 69. Reports from nearby cities outside Ohio. Skies ranged from mostly sunny to partly sunny. It was 63 at Pittsburgh, 68 at Detroit, 65 at Buffalo, 70 at Indianapolis, and 67 at Chicago. Flood warning now in effect until Saturday afternoon. What? Major flooding is occurring and major flooding is forecast. Where? South Fork Licking River near I-70 near Buckeye Lake. When? Until Saturday afternoon. Impacts, at 883.0 feet, both eastbound and westbound lanes of Interstate 70 are closed from flooding near exit 129, with over a foot of water likely on both eastbound and westbound lanes. Significant flooding of the Cora campground occurs, as well as Buckeye Lake Estates and other homes and businesses near the river channel. Flooding will also impact portions of Interstate 70 between exit 122 and exit 126. Additional details, at 8:45 a.m. Eastern Daylight Time Friday the stage was 882.8 feet.
Forecast. The river will oscillate above flood stage with a maximum value of 882.9 feet late this morning. It will fall below flood stage late tomorrow morning. Flood stage is 880.0 feet. Flood history. This crest compares to a previous crest of 882.9 feet on March 21, 2020. The current time is 9:56 a.m. Eastern Daylight Time. 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On the latest weather map, high pressure exits to the northeast today and tonight. Low pressure tracks through the Great Lakes Saturday and Saturday night, pulling a strong cold front across the local area late Saturday. Low pressure slowly exits to the northeast Sunday into Monday. The forecast for the Central Highlands. Today, mostly sunny. Highs around 80. Southeast winds around 5 miles per hour. Tonight, clear. Lows in the upper 50s. Southeast winds around 5 miles per hour. Saturday, mostly sunny in the morning, then mostly cloudy with showers and thunderstorms in the afternoon. Highs in the upper 70s. Southwest winds 5 to 10 miles per hour. Chance of rain 90%. Saturday night, mostly cloudy with showers and thunderstorms in the evening, then partly cloudy after midnight. Lows in the mid-50s. West winds 5 to 10 miles per hour with gusts up to 20 miles per hour. Chance of rain 90%. Sunday, mostly sunny in the morning, then partly cloudy with a chance of showers in the afternoon. Highs in the lower 70s. Northwest winds around 10 miles per hour with gusts up to 20 miles per hour. Chance of rain 30%. Sunday night, partly cloudy with a chance of showers in the evening, then mostly clear after midnight. Lows in the lower 50s. Chance of rain 30%. Flood warning in effect from this morning to this afternoon. What? Minor flooding is forecast. Where? Scioto River near LaRue. When? From this morning to this afternoon. Impacts, at 12.0 feet, flooding occurs in Lilland area south of the village of LaRue. Roads inundated include High Street, LaRue Prospect Road, and parts of Vine Street. Additional details, at 3 a.m. Eastern Daylight Time Friday the stage was 12.0 feet. Bankful stage is 9.0 feet. Forecast, the river is expected to rise to a crest of 12.0 feet this morning. Flood stage is 12.0 feet. Flood history. This crest compares to a previous crest of 12.0 feet on May 7, 2025. 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At 9 a.m., weather reports for selected cities. At Mansfield Long Regional Airport, it was sunny. The temperature was 66 degrees, the dew point 59, and the relative humidity 78%. The wind was east, at 6 miles an hour. The pressure was 30.13 inches and steady. Elsewhere across Ohio, it was sunny, with a temperature of 65 at Wooster, 69 at Marion, 67 at Toledo Express, and 67 at Findlay. It was mostly sunny, with a temperature of 67 at Cleveland, 65 at Akron-Canton Regional Airport, 64 at Youngstown, 74 at Cincinnati, and 69 at Dayton. At Columbus, it was partly sunny, with a temperature of 69. Reports from nearby cities outside Ohio, skies ranged from mostly sunny to partly sunny. It was 63 at Pittsburgh, 68 at Detroit, 65 at Buffalo, 70 at Indianapolis, and 67 at Chicago. The Nearshore Marine Forecast. For the following marine location, the islands to Vermilion. This afternoon, southeast winds 10 knots or less becoming northeast. Sunny. Waves 1 foot or less. Tonight, northeast winds 5 to 15 knots becoming south. A slight chance of showers and thunderstorms in the evening, then a slight chance of showers overnight. Waves 2 feet or less. Saturday, south winds 5 to 10 knots becoming west. Showers and thunderstorms in the afternoon. Waves 1 foot or less. Saturday night,
West winds 10 to 15 knots, becoming northwest 15 to 20 knots. Showers with a chance of thunderstorms. Waves 1 to 3 feet, building to 2 to 4 feet. Winds and waves higher in and near thunderstorms. The water temperature off Toledo is 77 degrees, off Cleveland 76 degrees, and off

partly cloudy. A chance of showers in the afternoon. Highs around 80. Chance of rain 30%. Flood warning now in effect until Saturday morning. What? Minor flooding is occurring and moderate flooding is forecast. Where? South Fork Licking River near Hebron. When? Until Saturday morning. Impacts. At 12.0 feet, water spills onto sections of Mill Dam Road. Backwater Creek flooding from the South Fork of the Licking River also occurs in the Greenbrier Estates Mobile Home Park, with water beginning to surround some homes along Greenbrier Lane East but not entering the main levels. Additional details, at 6:15 a.m. Eastern Daylight Time Friday the stage was 11.7 feet. Forecast, the river is expected to rise to a crest of 12.0 feet this afternoon. It will then fall below flood stage late tonight. Flood stage is 11.0 feet. The current time is 10:02 a.m. Eastern Daylight Time. 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On the latest weather map, high pressure exits to the northeast today and tonight. Low pressure tracks through the Great Lakes Saturday and Saturday night, pulling a strong cold front across the local area late Saturday. Low pressure slowly exits to the northeast Sunday into Monday. The forecast for the Central Highlands. Today, mostly sunny. Highs around 80. Southeast winds around 5 miles per hour. Tonight, clear. Lows in the upper 50s. Southeast winds around 5 miles per hour. Saturday, mostly sunny in the morning, then mostly cloudy with showers and thunderstorms in the afternoon. Highs in the upper 70s. Southwest winds 5 to 10 miles per hour. Chance of rain 90%. Saturday night, mostly cloudy with showers and thunderstorms in the evening, then partly cloudy after midnight. Lows in the mid-50s. West winds 5 to 10 miles per hour with gusts up to 20 miles per hour. Chance of rain 90%. Sunday, mostly sunny in the morning, then partly cloudy with a chance of showers in the afternoon. Highs in the lower 70s. Northwest winds around 10 miles per hour with gusts up to 20 miles per hour. Chance of rain 30%. Sunday night, partly cloudy with a chance of showers in the evening, then mostly clear after midnight. Lows in the lower 50s. Chance of rain 30%. At 9 a.m., weather reports for selected cities. At Mansfield Long Regional Airport, it was sunny. The temperature was 66 degrees, the dew point 59, and the relative humidity 78%. The wind was east, at 6 miles an hour. The pressure was 30.13 inches and steady. Elsewhere across Ohio, it was sunny, with a temperature of 65 at Wooster, 69 at Marion, 67 at Toledo Express, and 67 at Findlay. It was mostly sunny, with a temperature of 67 at Cleveland, 65 at Akron-Canton Regional Airport, 64 at Youngstown, 74 at Cincinnati, and 69 at Dayton. At Columbus, it was partly sunny, with a temperature of 69. Reports from nearby cities outside Ohio, skies ranged from mostly sunny to partly sunny. It was 63 at Pittsburgh, 68 at Detroit, 65 at Buffalo, 70 at Indianapolis, and 67 at Chicago. Flood warning now in effect until Saturday afternoon. What? Major flooding is occurring and major flooding is forecast. Where? South Fork Licking River near I-70 near Buckeye Lake. When? Until Saturday afternoon. Impacts, at 883.0 feet, both eastbound and westbound lanes of Interstate 70 are closed from flooding near exit 129, with over a foot of water likely on both eastbound and westbound lanes. Significant flooding of the Cora campground occurs, as well as Buckeye Lake Estates and other homes and businesses near the river channel. Flooding will also impact portions of Interstate 70 between exit 122 and exit 126. Additional details, at 8:45 a.m. Eastern Daylight Time Friday the stage was 882.8 feet. Forecast, the river will oscillate above flood stage with a maximum value of 882.9 feet late this morning. It will fall below flood stage.

Late tomorrow morning. Flood stage is 880.0 feet. Flood history. This crest compares to a previous crest of 882.9 feet on March 21, 2020. Flood warning in effect from this morning to this afternoon. What? Minor flooding is forecast. Where? Scioto River near LaRue. When? From this morning to this afternoon. Impacts. At 12.0 feet, flooding occurs in Lilan area south of the village of LaRue. Roads inundated include High Street, LaRue Prospect Road, and parts of Vine Street. Additional details. At 3 a.m. Eastern Daylight Time Friday, the stage was 12.0 feet. Bankville stage is 9.0 feet. Forecast. The river is expected to rise to a crest of 12.0 feet this morning. Flood stage is 12.0 feet. Flood history. This crest compares to a previous crest of 12.0 feet on May 7, 2025. 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The current time is 10:08 a.m. Eastern Daylight Time. 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On the latest weather map, high pressure exits to the northeast today and tonight. Low pressure tracks through the Great Lakes Saturday and Saturday night, pulling a strong cold front across the local area late Saturday. Low pressure slowly exits to the northeast Sunday into Monday. The forecast for the Central Highlands. Today, mostly sunny. Highs around 80. Southeast winds around 5 miles per hour. Tonight, clear. Lows in the upper 50s. Southeast winds around 5 miles per hour. Saturday, mostly sunny in the morning, then mostly cloudy with showers and thunderstorms in the afternoon. Highs in the upper 70s. Southwest winds 5 to 10 miles per hour. Chance of rain 90%. Saturday night, mostly cloudy with showers and thunderstorms in the evening, then partly cloudy after midnight. Lows in the mid-50s. West winds 5 to 10 miles per hour with gusts up to 20 miles per hour. Chance of rain 90%. Sunday, mostly sunny in the morning, then partly cloudy with a chance of showers in the afternoon. Highs in the lower 70s. Northwest winds around 10 miles per hour with gusts up to 20 miles per hour. Chance of rain 30%. Sunday night, partly cloudy with a chance of showers in the evening, then mostly clear after midnight. Lows in the lower 50s. Chance of rain 30%. At 10 a.m., weather reports for selected cities. At Mansfield Lawn Regional Airport, it was sunny. The temperature was 72 degrees, the dew point 63, and the relative humidity 73%. The wind was southeast, at 3 miles an hour. The pressure was 30.12 inches and falling. Elsewhere across Ohio, skies ranged from sunny to mostly sunny. It was 70 at Worcester, 73 at Marion, 72 at Toledo Express, 73 at Cleveland, and 69 at Akron-Canton Regional Airport. Youngstown reported 68, Cincinnati reported 76, Dayton reported 71, Findlay reported 72, and Columbus reported 72. Reports from nearby cities outside Ohio, skies ranged from mostly sunny to partly sunny. It was 64 at Pittsburgh, 73 at Detroit, 70 at Buffalo, 74 at Indianapolis, and 70 at Chicago. The extended forecast for the Central Highlands. Monday, mostly sunny. Highs in the lower 70s. Monday night, mostly clear. Lows in the mid-50s. Tuesday, mostly sunny. Highs in the mid-70s. Tuesday night, partly cloudy. Lows in the mid-50s. Wednesday, partly cloudy. Highs in the upper 70s. Wednesday night, mostly cloudy with a chance of showers. Lows around 60. Chance of rain 30%. Thursday, partly cloudy. A chance of showers in the afternoon. Highs around 80. Chance of rain 30%. Flood warning now in effect until Saturday morning. What?
Minor flooding is occurring and moderate flooding is forecast. Where? South Fork Licking River near Hebron. When? Until Saturday morning. Impacts, at 12.0 feet, water spills onto sections of Mill Dam Road. Backwater Creek flooding from the South Fork of the Licking River also occurs in the Greenbrier Estates Mobile Home Park, with water beginning to surround some homes along Greenbrier Lane East but not entering the main levels. Additional details, at 6:15 a.m. Eastern Daylight Time Friday the stage was 11.7 feet. Forecast, the river is expected to rise to a crest of 12.0 feet this afternoon. It will then fall below flood stage late tonight. Flood stage is 11.0 feet. The current time is 10:12 a.m. Eastern Daylight Time. 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On the latest weather map, high pressure exits to the northeast today and tonight. Low pressure tracks through the Great Lakes Saturday and Saturday night, pulling a strong cold front across the local area late Saturday. Low pressure slowly exits to the northeast Sunday into Monday. The forecast for the Central Highlands. Today, mostly sunny. Highs around 80. Southeast winds around 5 miles per hour. Tonight, clear. Lows in the upper 50s. Southeast winds around 5 miles per hour. Saturday, mostly sunny in the morning, then mostly cloudy with showers and thunderstorms in the afternoon. Highs in the upper 70s. Southwest winds 5 to 10 miles per hour. Chance of rain 90%. Saturday night, mostly cloudy with showers and thunderstorms in the evening, then partly cloudy after midnight. Lows in the mid-50s. West winds 5 to 10 miles per hour with gusts up to 20 miles per hour. Chance of rain 90%. Sunday, mostly sunny in the morning, then partly cloudy with a chance of showers in the afternoon. Highs in the lower 70s. Northwest winds around 10 miles per hour with gusts up to 20 miles per hour. Chance of rain 30%. Sunday night, partly cloudy with a chance of showers in the evening, then mostly clear after midnight. Lows in the lower 50s. Chance of rain 30%. The current time is 10:14 a.m. Eastern Daylight Time. 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On the latest weather map, high pressure exits to the northeast today and tonight. Low pressure tracks through the Great Lakes Saturday and Saturday night, pulling a strong cold front across the local area late Saturday. Low pressure slowly exits to the northeast Sunday into Monday. The forecast for the Central Highlands. Today, mostly sunny. Highs around 80. Southeast winds around 5 miles per hour. Tonight, clear. Lows in the upper 50s. Southeast winds around 5 miles per hour. Saturday, mostly sunny in the morning, then mostly cloudy with showers and thunderstorms in the afternoon. Highs in the upper 70s. Southwest winds 5 to 10 miles per hour. Chance of rain 90%. Saturday night, mostly cloudy with showers and thunderstorms in the evening, then partly cloudy after midnight. Lows in the mid-50s. West winds 5 to 10 miles per hour with gusts up to 20 miles per hour. Chance of rain 90%. Sunday, mostly sunny in the morning, then partly cloudy with a chance of showers in the afternoon. Highs in the lower 70s. Northwest winds around 10 miles per hour with gusts up to 20 miles per hour. Chance of rain 30%. Sunday night, partly cloudy with a chance of showers in the evening, then mostly clear after midnight. Lows in the lower 50s. Chance of rain 30%. Flood warning now in effect until Saturday afternoon. What? Major flooding is occurring and major flooding is forecast. Where? South Fork Licking River near I-70 near Buckeye Lake. When? Until Saturday afternoon.
impacts at 883.0 feet. Both eastbound and westbound lanes of Interstate 70 are closed from flooding near exit 129, with over a foot of water likely on both eastbound and westbound lanes. Significant flooding of the Cora campground occurs, as well as Buckeye Lake Estates and other homes and businesses near the river channel. Flooding will also impact portions of Interstate 70 between exit 122 and exit 126. Additional details, at 8:45 a.m. Eastern Daylight Time Friday, the stage was 882.8 feet. Forecast, the river will oscillate above flood stage with a maximum value of 882.9 feet late this morning. It will fall below flood stage late tomorrow morning. Flood stage is 880.0 feet. Flood history, this crest compares to a previous crest of 882.9 feet on March 21, 2020. At 10 a.m., weather reports for selected cities. At Mansfield-Lom Regional Airport, it was sunny. The temperature was 72 degrees, the dew point 63, and the relative humidity 73%. The wind was southeast, at 3 miles an hour. The pressure was 30.12 inches and falling. Elsewhere across Ohio, skies ranged from sunny to mostly sunny. It was 70 at Worcester, 73 at Marion, 72 at Toledo Express, 73 at Cleveland, and 69 at Akron-Canton Regional Airport. Youngstown reported 68, Cincinnati reported 76, Dayton reported 71, Findlay reported 72, and Columbus reported 72. Reports from nearby cities outside Ohio, skies ranged from mostly sunny to partly sunny. It was 64 at Pittsburgh, 73 at Detroit, 70 at Buffalo, 74 at Indianapolis, and 70 at Chicago. Flood warning in effect from this morning to this afternoon. What? Minor flooding is forecast. Where? Scioto River near LaRue. When? From this morning to this afternoon. Impacts, at 12.0 feet, flooding occurs in Lilan area south of the village of LaRue. Roads inundated include High Street, LaRue Prospect Road, and parts of Vine Street. Additional details, at 3 a.m. Eastern Daylight Time Friday, the stage was 12.0 feet. Bankville stage is 9.0 feet. Forecast, the river is expected to rise to a crest of 12.0 feet this morning. Flood stage is 12.0 feet. Flood history, this crest compares to a previous crest of 12.0 feet on May 7, 2025. 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The current time is 10:19 a.m. Eastern Daylight Time. 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The extended forecast for the Central Highlands. Monday, mostly sunny. Highs in the lower 70s. Monday night, mostly clear. Lows in the mid-50s. Tuesday, mostly sunny. Highs in the mid-70s. Tuesday night, partly cloudy. Lows in the mid-50s. Wednesday, partly cloudy. Highs in the upper 70s. Wednesday night, mostly cloudy with a chance of showers. Lows around 60. Chance of rain 30%. Thursday, partly cloudy. A chance of showers in the afternoon. Highs around 80. Chance of rain 30%. On the latest weather map, high pressure exits to the northeast today and tonight. Low pressure tracks through the Great Lakes Saturday and Saturday night, pulling a strong cold front across the local area late Saturday. Low pressure slowly exits to the northeast Sunday into Monday. Flood warning now in effect until Saturday morning. What? Minor flooding is occurring and moderate flooding is forecast. Where? South Fork Licking River near Hebron. When? Until Saturday morning. Impacts, at 12.0 feet, water spills onto sections of Mill Dam Road. Backwater Creek flooding from the South Fork of the Licking River also occurs in the Greenbrier Estates Mobile Home Park, with water beginning to surround some homes along Greenbrier Lane East but not entering the main levels.
Additional details. At 6:15 a.m. Eastern Daylight Time Friday, the stage was 11.7 feet. Forecast. The river is expected to rise to a crest of 12.0 feet this afternoon. It will then fall below flood stage late tonight. Flood stage is 11.0 feet. The forecast for the Central Highlands. Today, mostly sunny. Highs around 80. Southeast winds around 5 miles per hour. Tonight, clear. Lows in the upper 50s. Southeast winds around 5 miles per hour. Saturday, mostly sunny in the morning, then mostly cloudy with showers and thunderstorms in the afternoon. Highs in the upper 70s. Southwest winds 5 to 10 miles per hour. Chance of rain 90%. Saturday night, mostly cloudy with showers and thunderstorms in the evening, then partly cloudy after midnight. Lows in the mid-50s. West winds 5 to 10 miles per hour with gusts up to 20 miles per hour. Chance of rain 90%. Sunday, mostly sunny in the morning, then partly cloudy with a chance of showers in the afternoon. Highs in the lower 70s. Northwest winds around 10 miles per hour with gusts up to 20 miles per hour. Chance of rain 30%. Sunday night, partly cloudy with a chance of showers in the evening, then mostly clear after midnight. Lows in the lower 50s. Chance of rain 30%. At 10 a.m., weather reports for selected cities. At Mansfield Long Regional Airport, it was sunny. The temperature was 72 degrees, the dew point 63, and the relative humidity 73%. The wind was southeast, at 3 miles an hour. The pressure was 30.12 inches and falling. Elsewhere across Ohio, skies ranged from sunny to mostly sunny. It was 70 at Worcester, 73 at Marion, 72 at Toledo Express, 73 at Cleveland, and 69 at Akron-Canton Regional Airport. Youngstown reported 68, Cincinnati reported 76, Dayton reported 71, Findlay reported 72, and Columbus reported 72. Reports from nearby cities outside Ohio, skies ranged from mostly sunny to partly sunny. It was 64 at Pittsburgh, 73 at Detroit, 70 at Buffalo, 74 at Indianapolis, and 70 at Chicago. The current time is 10:24 a.m. Eastern Daylight Time. 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On the latest weather map, high pressure exits to the northeast today and tonight. Low pressure tracks through the Great Lakes Saturday and Saturday night, pulling a strong cold front across the local area late Saturday. Low pressure slowly exits to the northeast Sunday into Monday. The forecast for the Central Highlands. Today, mostly sunny. Highs around 80. Southeast winds around 5 miles per hour. Tonight, clear. Lows in the upper 50s. Southeast winds around 5 miles per hour. Saturday, mostly sunny in the morning, then mostly cloudy with showers and thunderstorms in the afternoon. Highs in the upper 70s. Southwest winds 5 to 10 miles per hour. Chance of rain 90%. Saturday night, mostly cloudy with showers and thunderstorms in the evening, then partly cloudy after midnight. Lows in the mid-50s. West winds 5 to 10 miles per hour with gusts up to 20 miles per hour. Chance of rain 90%. Sunday, mostly sunny in the morning, then partly cloudy with a chance of showers in the afternoon. Highs in the lower 70s. Northwest winds around 10 miles per hour with gusts up to 20 miles per hour. Chance of rain 30%. Sunday night, partly cloudy with a chance of showers in the evening, then mostly clear after midnight. Lows in the lower 50s. Chance of rain 30%. Flood warning now in effect until Saturday afternoon. What? Major flooding is occurring and major flooding is forecast. Where? South Fork Licking River near I-70 near Buckeye Lake. When? Until Saturday afternoon. Impacts, at 883.0 feet,
Both eastbound and westbound lanes of Interstate 70 are closed from flooding near exit 129, with over a foot of water likely on both eastbound and westbound lanes. Significant flooding of the Cora campground occurs, as well as Buckeye Lake Estates and other homes and businesses near the river channel. Flooding will also impact portions of Interstate 70 between exit 122 and exit 126. Additional details, at 8:45 a.m. Eastern Daylight Time Friday, the stage was 882.8 feet. Forecast, the river will oscillate above flood stage with a maximum value of 882.9 feet late this morning. It will fall below flood stage late tomorrow morning. Flood stage is 880.0 feet. Flood history, this crest compares to a previous crest of 882.9 feet on March 21, 2020. Flood warning in effect from this morning to this afternoon. What? Minor flooding is forecast. Where? Scioto River near LaRue. When? From this morning to this afternoon. Impacts, at 12.0 feet, flooding occurs in Lilan area south of the village of LaRue. Roads inundated include High Street, LaRue Prospect Road, and parts of Vine Street. Additional details, at 3 a.m. Eastern Daylight Time Friday, the stage was 12.0 feet. Bankville stage is 9.0 feet. Forecast, the river is expected to rise to a crest of 12.0 feet this morning. Flood stage is 12.0 feet. Flood history, this crest compares to a previous crest of 12.0 feet on May 7, 2025. 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At 10 a.m., weather reports for selected cities. At Mansfield Lawn Regional Airport, it was sunny. The temperature was 72 degrees, the dew point 63, and the relative humidity 73%. The wind was southeast, at 3 miles an hour. The pressure was 30.12 inches and falling. Elsewhere across Ohio, skies ranged from sunny to mostly sunny. It was 70 at Worcester, 73 at Marion, 72 at Toledo Express, 73 at Cleveland, and 69 at Akron-Canton Regional Airport. Youngstown reported 68, Cincinnati reported 76, Dayton reported 71, Findlay reported 72, and Columbus reported 72. Reports from nearby cities outside Ohio, skies ranged from mostly sunny to partly sunny. It was 64 at Pittsburgh, 73 at Detroit, 70 at Buffalo, 74 at Indianapolis, and 70 at Chicago. The current time is 10:29 a.m. Eastern Daylight Time. 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On the latest weather map, high pressure exits to the northeast today and tonight. Low pressure tracks through the Great Lakes Saturday and Saturday night, pulling a strong cold front across the local area late Saturday. Low pressure slowly exits to the northeast Sunday into Monday. The extended forecast for the Central Highlands. Monday, mostly sunny. Highs in the lower 70s. Monday night, mostly clear. Lows in the mid-50s. Tuesday, mostly sunny. Highs in the mid-70s. Tuesday night, partly cloudy. Lows in the mid-50s. Wednesday, partly cloudy. Highs in the upper 70s. Wednesday night, mostly cloudy with a chance of showers. Lows around 60. Chance of rain 30%. Thursday, partly cloudy. A chance of showers in the afternoon. Highs around 80. Chance of rain 30%. The forecast for the Central Highlands. Today, mostly sunny. Highs around 80. Southeast winds around 5 miles per hour. Tonight, clear. Lows in the upper 50s. Southeast winds around 5 miles per hour. Saturday, mostly sunny in the morning, then mostly cloudy with showers and thunderstorms in the afternoon. Highs in the upper 70s. Southwest winds 5 to 10 miles per hour. Chance of rain 90%. Saturday night, mostly cloudy with showers and thunderstorms in the evening, then partly cloudy after midnight.
lows in the mid-50s. West winds 5 to 10 miles per hour with gusts up to 20 miles per hour. Chance of rain 90%. Sunday, mostly sunny in the morning, then partly cloudy with a chance of showers in the afternoon. Highs in the lower 70s. Northwest winds around 10 miles per hour with gusts up to 20 miles per hour. Chance of rain 30%. Sunday night, partly cloudy with a chance of showers in the evening, then mostly clear after midnight. Lows in the lower 50s. Chance of rain 30%. Flood warning now in effect until Saturday morning. What? Minor flooding is occurring and moderate flooding is forecast. Where? South Fork Licking River near Hebron. When? Until Saturday morning. Impacts, at 12.0 feet, water spills onto sections of Mill Dam Road. Backwater Creek flooding from the South Fork of the Licking River also occurs in the Greenbrier Estates Mobile Home Park, with water beginning to surround some homes along Greenbrier Lane East but not entering the main levels. Additional details, at 6:15 a.m. Eastern Daylight Time Friday the stage was 11.7 feet. Forecast, the river is expected to rise to a crest of 12.0 feet this afternoon. It will then fall below flood stage late tonight. Flood stage is 11.0 feet. At 10 a.m., weather reports for selected cities, at Mansfield Lawn Regional Airport, it was sunny. The temperature was 72 degrees, the dew point 63, and the relative humidity 73%. The wind was southeast, at 3 miles an hour. The pressure was 30.12 inches and falling. Elsewhere across Ohio, skies ranged from sunny to mostly sunny. It was 70 at Worcester, 73 at Marion, 72 at Toledo Express, 73 at Cleveland, and 69 at Akron-Canton Regional Airport. Youngstown reported 68, Cincinnati reported 76, Dayton reported 71, Findlay reported 72, and Columbus reported 72. Reports from nearby cities outside Ohio, skies ranged from mostly sunny to partly sunny. It was 64 at Pittsburgh, 73 at Detroit, 70 at Buffalo, 74 at Indianapolis, and 70 at Chicago. The current time is 10:33 a.m. Eastern Daylight Time. 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On the latest weather map, high pressure exits to the northeast today and tonight. Low pressure tracks through the Great Lakes Saturday and Saturday night, pulling a strong cold front across the local area late Saturday. Low pressure slowly exits to the northeast Sunday into Monday. The forecast for the Central Highlands. Today, mostly sunny. Highs around 80. Southeast winds around 5 miles per hour. Tonight, clear. Lows in the upper 50s. Southeast winds around 5 miles per hour. Saturday, mostly sunny in the morning, then mostly cloudy with showers and thunderstorms in the afternoon. Highs in the upper 70s. Southwest winds 5 to 10 miles per hour. Chance of rain 90%. Saturday night, mostly cloudy with showers and thunderstorms in the evening, then partly cloudy after midnight. Lows in the mid-50s. West winds 5 to 10 miles per hour with gusts up to 20 miles per hour. Chance of rain 90%. Sunday, mostly sunny in the morning, then partly cloudy with a chance of showers in the afternoon. Highs in the lower 70s. Northwest winds around 10 miles per hour with gusts up to 20 miles per hour. Chance of rain 30%. Sunday night, partly cloudy with a chance of showers in the evening, then mostly clear after midnight. Lows in the lower 50s. Chance of rain 30%. Flood warning now in effect until Saturday afternoon. What? Major flooding is occurring and major flooding is forecast. Where? South Fork Licking River near I-70 near Buckeye Lake. When? Until Saturday afternoon. Impacts, at 883.0 feet, both eastbound and westbound lanes of Interstate 70 are closed from flooding near exit 129, with over a foot of water likely on both eastbound and westbound lanes.
significant flooding of the Kora campground occurs, as well as Buckeye Lake Estates and other homes and businesses near the river channel. Flooding will also impact portions of Interstate 70 between exit 122 and exit 126. Additional details, at 8:45 a.m. Eastern Daylight Time Friday, the stage was 882.8 feet. Forecast, the river will oscillate above flood stage with a maximum value of 882.9 feet late this morning. It will fall below flood stage late tomorrow morning. Flood stage is 880.0 feet. Flood history, this crest compares to a previous crest of 882.9 feet on March 21, 2020. Flood warning in effect from this morning to this afternoon. What? Minor flooding is forecast. Where? Scioto River near LaRue. When? From this morning to this afternoon. Impacts, at 12.0 feet, flooding occurs in Lilan area south of the village of LaRue. Roads inundated include High Street, LaRue Prospect Road, and parts of Vine Street. Additional details, at 3 a.m. Eastern Daylight Time Friday, the stage was 12.0 feet. Bankville stage is 9.0 feet. Forecast, the river is expected to rise to a crest of 12.0 feet this morning. Flood stage is 12.0 feet. Flood history, this crest compares to a previous crest of 12.0 feet on May 7, 2025. 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At 10 a.m., weather reports for selected cities. At Mansfield Lawn Regional Airport, it was sunny. The temperature was 72 degrees, the dew point 63, and the relative humidity 73%. The wind was southeast, at 3 miles an hour. The pressure was 30.12 inches and falling. Elsewhere across Ohio, skies ranged from sunny to mostly sunny. It was 70 at Worcester, 73 at Marion, 72 at Toledo Express, 73 at Cleveland, and 69 at Akron-Canton Regional Airport. Youngstown reported 68, Cincinnati reported 76, Dayton reported 71, Findlay reported 72, and Columbus reported 72. Reports from nearby cities outside Ohio, skies ranged from mostly sunny to partly sunny. It was 64 at Pittsburgh, 73 at Detroit, 70 at Buffalo, 74 at Indianapolis, and 70 at Chicago. The current time is 10:39 a.m. Eastern Daylight Time. 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On the latest weather map, high pressure exits to the northeast today and tonight. Low pressure tracks through the Great Lakes Saturday and Saturday night, pulling a strong cold front across the local area late Saturday. Low pressure slowly exits to the northeast Sunday into Monday. The forecast for the Central Highlands. Today, mostly sunny. Highs around 80. Southeast winds around 5 miles per hour. Tonight, clear. Lows in the upper 50s. Southeast winds around 5 miles per hour. Saturday, mostly sunny in the morning, then mostly cloudy with showers and thunderstorms in the afternoon. Highs in the upper 70s. Southwest winds 5 to 10 miles per hour. Chance of rain 90%. Saturday night, mostly cloudy with showers and thunderstorms in the evening, then partly cloudy after midnight. Lows in the mid-50s. West winds 5 to 10 miles per hour with gusts up to 20 miles per hour. Chance of rain 90%. Sunday, mostly sunny in the morning, then partly cloudy with a chance of showers in the afternoon. Highs in the lower 70s. Northwest winds around 10 miles per hour with gusts up to 20 miles per hour. Chance of rain 30%. Sunday night, partly cloudy with a chance of showers in the evening, then mostly clear after midnight. Lows in the lower 50s. Chance of rain 30%. The extended forecast for the Central Highlands. Monday, mostly sunny. Highs in the lower 70s. Monday night, mostly clear. Lows in the mid-50s. Tuesday, mostly sunny. Highs in the mid-70s. Tuesday night, partly cloudy,
lows in the mid-50s. Wednesday, partly cloudy. Highs in the upper 70s. Wednesday night, mostly cloudy with a chance of showers. Lows around 60. Chance of rain 30%. Thursday, partly cloudy. A chance of showers in the afternoon. Highs around 80. Chance of rain 30%. Flood warning now in effect until Saturday morning. What? Minor flooding is occurring and moderate flooding is forecast. Where? South Fork Licking River near Hebron. When? Until Saturday morning. Impacts, at 12.0 feet, water spills onto sections of Mill Dam Road. Backwater Creek flooding from the South Fork of the Licking River also occurs in the Greenbrier Estates Mobile Home Park, with water beginning to surround some homes along Greenbrier Lane East but not entering the main levels. Additional details, at 6:15 a.m. Eastern Daylight Time Friday the stage was 11.7 feet. Forecast, the river is expected to rise to a crest of 12.0 feet this afternoon. It will then fall below flood stage late tonight. Flood stage is 11.0 feet. At 10 a.m., weather reports for selected cities, at Mansfield Lawn Regional Airport, it was sunny. The temperature was 72 degrees, the dew point 63, and the relative humidity 73%. The wind was southeast, at 3 miles an hour. The pressure was 30.12 inches and falling. Elsewhere across Ohio, skies ranged from sunny to mostly sunny. It was 70 at Worcester, 73 at Marion, 72 at Toledo Express, 73 at Cleveland, and 69 at Akron-Canton Regional Airport. Youngstown reported 68, Cincinnati reported 76, Dayton reported 71, Findlay reported 72, and Columbus reported 72. Reports from nearby cities outside Ohio, skies ranged from mostly sunny to partly sunny. It was 64 at Pittsburgh, 73 at Detroit, 70 at Buffalo, 74 at Indianapolis, and 70 at Chicago. The current time is 10:43 a.m. Eastern Daylight Time. 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On the latest weather map, high pressure exits to the northeast today and tonight. Low pressure tracks through the Great Lakes Saturday and Saturday night, pulling a strong cold front across the local area late Saturday. Low pressure slowly exits to the northeast Sunday into Monday. The forecast for the Central Highlands. Today, mostly sunny. Highs around 80. Southeast winds around 5 miles per hour. Tonight, clear. Lows in the upper 50s. Southeast winds around 5 miles per hour. Saturday, mostly sunny in the morning, then mostly cloudy with showers and thunderstorms in the afternoon. Highs in the upper 70s. Southwest winds 5 to 10 miles per hour. Chance of rain 90%. Saturday night, mostly cloudy with showers and thunderstorms in the evening, then partly cloudy after midnight. Lows in the mid-50s. West winds 5 to 10 miles per hour with gusts up to 20 miles per hour. Chance of rain 90%. Sunday, mostly sunny in the morning, then partly cloudy with a chance of showers in the afternoon. Highs in the lower 70s. Northwest winds around 10 miles per hour with gusts up to 20 miles per hour. Chance of rain 30%. Sunday night, partly cloudy with a chance of showers in the evening, then mostly clear after midnight. Lows in the lower 50s. Chance of rain 30%. Flood warning now in effect until Saturday afternoon. What? Major flooding is occurring and major flooding is forecast. Where? South Fork Licking River near I-70 near Buckeye Lake. When? Until Saturday afternoon. Impacts, at 883.0 feet, both eastbound and westbound lanes of Interstate 70 are closed from flooding near exit 129, with over a foot of water likely on both eastbound and westbound lanes. Significant flooding of the Cora campground occurs, as well as Buckeye Lake Estates and other homes and businesses near the river channel. Flooding will also impact portions of Interstate 70 between exit 122 and exit 126.
Additional details. At 8:45 a.m. Eastern Daylight Time Friday, the stage was 882.8 feet. Forecast. The river will oscillate above flood stage with a maximum value of 882.9 feet late this morning. It will fall below flood stage late tomorrow morning. Flood stage is 880.0 feet. Flood history. This crest compares to a previous crest of 882.9 feet on March 21, 2020. At 10 a.m., weather reports for selected cities. At Mansfield Long Regional Airport, it was sunny. The temperature was 72 degrees, the dew point 63, and the relative humidity 73%. The wind was southeast, at 3 miles an hour. The pressure was 30.12 inches and falling. Elsewhere across Ohio, skies ranged from sunny to mostly sunny. It was 70 at Worcester, 73 at Marion, 72 at Toledo Express, 73 at Cleveland, and 69 at Akron-Canton Regional Airport. Youngstown reported 68, Cincinnati reported 76, Dayton reported 71, Findlay reported 72, and Columbus reported 72. Reports from nearby cities outside Ohio, skies ranged from mostly sunny to partly sunny. It was 64 at Pittsburgh, 73 at Detroit, 70 at Buffalo, 74 at Indianapolis, and 70 at Chicago. Flood warning in effect from this morning to this afternoon. What? Minor flooding is forecast. Where? Scioto River near LaRue. When? From this morning to this afternoon. Impacts. At 12.0 feet, flooding occurs in Lilland area south of the village of LaRue. Roads inundated include High Street, LaRue Prospect Road, and parts of Vine Street. Additional details. At 3 a.m. Eastern Daylight Time Friday, the stage was 12.0 feet. Bankful stage is 9.0 feet. Forecast. The river is expected to rise to a crest of 12.0 feet this morning. Flood stage is 12.0 feet. Flood history. This crest compares to a previous crest of 12.0 feet on May 7, 2025. 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The current time is 10:48 a.m. Eastern Daylight Time. 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On the latest weather map, high pressure exits to the northeast today and tonight. Low pressure tracks through the Great Lakes Saturday and Saturday night, pulling a strong cold front across the local area late Saturday. Low pressure slowly exits to the northeast Sunday into Monday. The forecast for the Central Highlands. Today, mostly sunny. Highs around 80. Southeast winds around 5 miles per hour. Tonight, clear. Lows in the upper 50s. Southeast winds around 5 miles per hour. Saturday, mostly sunny in the morning, then mostly cloudy with showers and thunderstorms in the afternoon. Highs in the upper 70s. Southwest winds 5 to 10 miles per hour. Chance of rain 90%. Saturday night, mostly cloudy with showers and thunderstorms in the evening, then partly cloudy after midnight. Lows in the mid-50s. West winds 5 to 10 miles per hour with gusts up to 20 miles per hour. Chance of rain 90%. Sunday, mostly sunny in the morning, then partly cloudy with a chance of showers in the afternoon. Highs in the lower 70s. Northwest winds around 10 miles per hour with gusts up to 20 miles per hour. Chance of rain 30%. Sunday night, partly cloudy with a chance of showers in the evening, then mostly clear after midnight. Lows in the lower 50s. Chance of rain 30%. The extended forecast for the Central Highlands. Monday, mostly sunny. Highs in the lower 70s. Monday night, mostly clear. Lows in the mid-50s. Tuesday, mostly sunny. Highs in the mid-70s. Tuesday night, partly cloudy. Lows in the mid-50s. Wednesday, partly cloudy. Highs in the upper 70s. Wednesday night, mostly cloudy with a chance of showers. Lows around 60.
chance of rain 30%. Thursday, partly cloudy. A chance of showers in the afternoon. Highs around 80. Chance of rain 30%. Flood warning now in effect until Saturday morning. What? Minor flooding is occurring and moderate flooding is forecast. Where? South Fork Licking River near Hebron. When? Until Saturday morning. Impacts, at 12.0 feet, water spills onto sections of Modan Road. Backwater Creek flooding from the South Fork of the Licking River also occurs in the Greenbrier Estates Mobile Home Park, with water beginning to surround some homes along Greenbrier Lane East but not entering the main levels. Additional details, at 6:15 a.m. Eastern Daylight Time Friday the stage was 11.7 feet. Forecast, the river is expected to rise to a crest of 12.0 feet this afternoon. It will then fall below flood stage late tonight. Flood stage is 11.0 feet. At 10 a.m., weather reports for selected cities. At Mansfield Long Regional Airport, it was sunny. The temperature was 72 degrees, the dew point 63, and the relative humidity 73%. The wind was southeast, at 3 miles an hour. The pressure was 30.12 inches and falling. Elsewhere across Ohio, skies ranged from sunny to mostly sunny. It was 70 at Worcester, 73 at Marion, 72 at Toledo Express, 73 at Cleveland, and 69 at Akron-Canton Regional Airport. Youngstown reported 68, Cincinnati reported 76, Dayton reported 71, Findlay reported 72, and Columbus reported 72. Reports from nearby cities outside Ohio, skies ranged from mostly sunny to partly sunny. It was 64 at Pittsburgh, 73 at Detroit, 70 at Buffalo, 74 at Indianapolis, and 70 at Chicago. The current time is 10:53 a.m. Eastern Daylight Time. 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On the latest weather map, high pressure exits to the northeast today and tonight. Low pressure tracks through the Great Lakes Saturday and Saturday night, pulling a strong cold front across the local area late Saturday. Low pressure slowly exits to the northeast Sunday into Monday. The forecast for the Central Highlands. Today, mostly sunny. Highs around 80. Southeast winds around 5 miles per hour. Tonight, clear. Lows in the upper 50s. Southeast winds around 5 miles per hour. Saturday, mostly sunny in the morning, then mostly cloudy with showers and thunderstorms in the afternoon. Highs in the upper 70s. Southwest winds 5 to 10 miles per hour. Chance of rain 90%. Saturday night, mostly cloudy with showers and thunderstorms in the evening, then partly cloudy after midnight. Lows in the mid-50s. West winds 5 to 10 miles per hour with gusts up to 20 miles per hour. Chance of rain 90%. Sunday, mostly sunny in the morning, then partly cloudy with a chance of showers in the afternoon. Highs in the lower 70s. Northwest winds around 10 miles per hour with gusts up to 20 miles per hour. Chance of rain 30%. Sunday night, partly cloudy with a chance of showers in the evening, then mostly clear after midnight. Lows in the lower 50s. Chance of rain 30%. Flood warning now in effect until Saturday afternoon. What? Major flooding is occurring and major flooding is forecast. Where? South Fork Licking River near I-70 near Buckeye Lake. When? Until Saturday afternoon. Impacts, at 883.0 feet, both eastbound and westbound lanes of Interstate 70 are closed from flooding near exit 129, with over a foot of water likely on both eastbound and westbound lanes. Significant flooding of the Cora campground occurs, as well as Buckeye Lake Estates and other homes and businesses near the river channel. Flooding will also impact portions of Interstate 70 between exit 122 and exit 126. Additional details, at 8:45 a.m. Eastern Daylight Time Friday the stage was 882.8 feet. Forecast, the river will oscillate above flood stage with a maximum value of 882.9 feet late this morning.
it will fall below flood stage late tomorrow morning. Flood stage is 880.0 feet. Flood history. This crest compares to a previous crest of 882.9 feet on March 21, 2020. At 10 a.m., weather reports for selected cities. At Mansfield Lawn Regional Airport, it was sunny. The temperature was 72 degrees, the dew point 63, and the relative humidity 73%. The wind was southeast, at 3 miles an hour. The pressure was 30.12 inches and falling. Elsewhere across Ohio, skies ranged from sunny to mostly sunny. It was 70 at Worcester, 73 at Marion, 72 at Toledo Express, 73 at Cleveland, and 69 at Akron-Canton Regional Airport. Youngstown reported 68, Cincinnati reported 76, Dayton reported 71, Findlay reported 72, and Columbus reported 72. Reports from nearby cities outside Ohio, skies ranged from mostly sunny to partly sunny. It was 64 at Pittsburgh, 73 at Detroit, 70 at Buffalo, 74 at Indianapolis, and 70 at Chicago. Flood warning in effect from this morning to this afternoon. What? Minor flooding is forecast. Where? Scioto River near LaRue. When? From this morning to this afternoon. Impacts, at 12.0 feet, flooding occurs in lowland area south of the village of LaRue. Roads inundated include High Street, LaRue Prospect Road, and parts of Vine Street. Additional details, at 3 a.m. Eastern Daylight Time Friday the stage was 12.0 feet. Bankful stage is 9.0 feet. Forecast, the river is expected to rise to a crest of 12.0 feet this morning. Flood stage is 12.0 feet. Flood history, this crest compares to a previous crest of 12.0 feet on May 7, 2025. 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The current time is 10:58 a.m. Eastern Daylight Time. 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On the latest weather map, high pressure exits to the northeast today and tonight. Low pressure tracks through the Great Lakes Saturday and Saturday night, pulling a strong cold front across the local area late Saturday. Low pressure slowly exits to the northeast Sunday into Monday. The forecast for the Central Highlands. Today, mostly sunny. Highs around 80. Southeast winds around 5 miles per hour. Tonight, clear. Lows in the upper 50s. Southeast winds around 5 miles per hour. Saturday, mostly sunny in the morning, then mostly cloudy with showers and thunderstorms in the afternoon. Highs in the upper 70s. Southwest winds 5 to 10 miles per hour. Chance of rain 90%. Saturday night, mostly cloudy with showers and thunderstorms in the evening, then partly cloudy after midnight. Lows in the mid-50s. West winds 5 to 10 miles per hour with gusts up to 20 miles per hour. Chance of rain 90%. Sunday, mostly sunny in the morning, then partly cloudy with a chance of showers in the afternoon. Highs in the lower 70s. Northwest winds around 10 miles per hour with gusts up to 20 miles per hour. Chance of rain 30%. Sunday night, partly cloudy with a chance of showers in the evening, then mostly clear after midnight. Lows in the lower 50s. Chance of rain 30%. The Nearshore Marine Forecast. For the following marine location, the islands to Vermilion. This afternoon, southeast winds 10 knots or less becoming northeast. Sunny. Waves 1 foot or less. Tonight, northeast winds 5 to 15 knots becoming south. A slight chance of showers and thunderstorms in the evening, then a slight chance of showers overnight. Waves 2 feet or less. Saturday, south winds 5 to 10 knots becoming west. Showers and thunderstorms in the afternoon. Waves 1 foot or less. Saturday night, west winds 10 to 15 knots becoming northwest 15 to 20 knots. Showers with a chance of thunderstorms. Waves 1 to 3 feet building to 2 to 4 feet.
winds and waves higher and near thunderstorms. The water temperature off Toledo is 77 degrees, off Cleveland 76 degrees, and off Erie 78 degrees. The extended forecast for the Central Highlands. Monday, mostly sunny. Highs in the lower 70s. Monday night, mostly clear. Lows in the mid-50s. Tuesday, mostly sunny. Highs in the mid-70s. Tuesday night,

Saturday morning. Impacts at 12.0 feet. Water spills onto sections of Mill Dam Road. Backwater Creek flooding from the South Fork of the Licking River also occurs in the Greenbrier Estates Mobile Home Park, with water beginning to surround some homes along Greenbrier Lane East but not entering the main levels. Additional details, at 6:15 a.m. Eastern Daylight Time Friday the stage was 11.7 feet. Forecast, the river is expected to rise to a crest of 12.0 feet this afternoon. It will then fall below flood stage late tonight. Flood stage is 11.0 feet. At 10 a.m., weather reports for selected cities. At Mansfield Long Regional Airport, it was sunny. The temperature was 72 degrees, the dew point 63, and the relative humidity 73%. The wind was southeast, at 3 miles an hour. The pressure was 30.12 inches and falling. Elsewhere across Ohio, skies ranged from sunny to mostly sunny. It was 70 at Worcester, 73 at Marion, 72 at Toledo Express, 73 at Cleveland, and 69 at Akron-Canton Regional Airport. Youngstown reported 68, Cincinnati reported 76, Dayton reported 71, Findlay reported 72, and Columbus reported 72. Reports from nearby cities outside Ohio, skies ranged from mostly sunny to partly sunny. It was 64 at Pittsburgh, 73 at Detroit, 70 at Buffalo, 74 at Indianapolis, and 70 at Chicago. The current time is 11:04 a.m. Eastern Daylight Time. 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On the latest weather map, high pressure exits to the northeast today and tonight. Low pressure tracks through the Great Lakes Saturday and Saturday night, pulling a strong cold front across the local area late Saturday. Low pressure slowly exits to the northeast Sunday into Monday. The forecast for the Central Highlands. Today, mostly sunny. Highs around 80. Southeast winds around 5 miles per hour. Tonight, clear. Lows in the upper 50s. Southeast winds around 5 miles per hour. Saturday, mostly sunny in the morning, then mostly cloudy with showers and thunderstorms in the afternoon. Highs in the upper 70s. Southwest winds 5 to 10 miles per hour. Chance of rain 90%. Saturday night, mostly cloudy with showers and thunderstorms in the evening, then partly cloudy after midnight. Lows in the mid-50s. West winds 5 to 10 miles per hour with gusts up to 20 miles per hour. Chance of rain 90%. Sunday, mostly sunny in the morning, then partly cloudy with a chance of showers in the afternoon. Highs in the lower 70s. Northwest winds around 10 miles per hour with gusts up to 20 miles per hour. Chance of rain 30%. Sunday night, partly cloudy with a chance of showers in the evening, then mostly clear after midnight. Lows in the lower 50s. Chance of rain 30%. Flood warning now in effect until Saturday afternoon. What? Major flooding is occurring and major flooding is forecast. Where? South Fork Licking River near I-70 near Buckeye Lake. When? Until Saturday afternoon. Impacts, at 883.0 feet, both eastbound and westbound lanes of Interstate 70 are closed from flooding near exit 129, with over a foot of water likely on both eastbound and westbound lanes. Significant flooding of the Cora campground occurs, as well as Buckeye Lake Estates and other homes and businesses near the river channel. Flooding will also impact portions of Interstate 70 between exit 122 and exit 126. Additional details, at 8:45 a.m. Eastern Daylight Time Friday the stage was 882.8 feet. Forecast, the river will oscillate above flood stage with a maximum value of 882.9 feet late this morning. It will fall below flood stage late tomorrow morning. Flood stage is 880.0 feet. Flood history, this crest compares to a previous crest of 882.9 feet on March 21, 2020. Flood warning in effect from this morning to this afternoon. What? Minor flooding is forecast. Where? Scioto River near LaRue.

when, from this morning to this afternoon. Impacts, at 12.0 feet, flooding occurs in Lowland area south of the village of Leroux. Roads inundated include High Street, Leroux Prospect Road, and parts of Vine Street. Additional details, at 3 a.m. Eastern Daylight Time Friday the stage was 12.0 feet. Bankville stage is 9.0 feet. Forecast, the river is expected to rise to a crest of 12.0 feet this morning. Flood stage is 12.0 feet. Flood history, this crest compares to a previous crest of 12.0 feet on May 7, 2025. 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At 11 a.m., weather reports for selected cities. At Mansfield Lawn Regional Airport, it was sunny. The temperature was 75 degrees, the dew point 64, and the relative humidity 68%. The wind was east, at 6 miles an hour. The pressure was 30.13 inches and rising. Elsewhere across Ohio, it was sunny, with a temperature of 73 at Worcester, 75 at Toledo Express, and 76 at Findlay. It was mostly sunny, with a temperature of 75 at Marion, 75 at Cleveland, and 73 at Akron-Canton Regional Airport. Under mostly sunny skies, Cincinnati reported 78, Dayton reported 73, and Columbus reported 76. At Youngstown, it was partly sunny, with a temperature of 71. Reports from nearby cities outside Ohio, skies ranged from mostly sunny to partly sunny. It was 68 at Pittsburgh, 76 at Detroit, 73 at Buffalo, 77 at Indianapolis, and 72 at Chicago. The current time is 11:09 a.m. Eastern Daylight Time. 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On the latest weather map, high pressure exits to the northeast today and tonight. Low pressure tracks through the Great Lakes Saturday and Saturday night, pulling a strong cold front across the local area late Saturday. Low pressure slowly exits to the northeast Sunday into Monday. The extended forecast for the Central Highlands. Monday, mostly sunny. Highs in the lower 70s. Monday night, mostly clear. Lows in the mid-50s. Tuesday, mostly sunny. Highs in the mid-70s. Tuesday night, partly cloudy. Lows in the mid-50s. Wednesday, partly cloudy. Highs in the upper 70s. Wednesday night, mostly cloudy with a chance of showers. Lows around 60. Chance of rain 30%. Thursday, partly cloudy. A chance of showers in the afternoon. Highs around 80. Chance of rain 30%. The forecast for the Central Highlands. Today, mostly sunny. Highs around 80. Southeast winds around 5 miles per hour. Tonight, clear. Lows in the upper 50s. Southeast winds around 5 miles per hour. Saturday, mostly sunny in the morning, then mostly cloudy with showers and thunderstorms in the afternoon. Highs in the upper 70s. Southwest winds 5 to 10 miles per hour. Chance of rain 90%. Saturday night, mostly cloudy with showers and thunderstorms in the evening, then partly cloudy after midnight. Lows in the mid-50s. West winds 5 to 10 miles per hour with gusts up to 20 miles per hour. Chance of rain 90%. Sunday, mostly sunny in the morning, then partly cloudy with a chance of showers in the afternoon. Highs in the lower 70s. Northwest winds around 10 miles per hour with gusts up to 20 miles per hour. Chance of rain 30%. Sunday night, partly cloudy with a chance of showers in the evening, then mostly clear after midnight. Lows in the lower 50s. Chance of rain 30%. Flood warning now in effect until Saturday morning. What? Minor flooding is occurring and moderate flooding is forecast. Where? South Fork Licking River near Hebron. When? Until Saturday morning. Impacts, at 12.0 feet, water spills onto sections of Mill Dam Road.
Backwater Creek flooding from the South Fork of the Licking River also occurs in the Greenbrier Estates Mobile Home Park, with water beginning to surround some homes along Greenbrier Lane East but not entering the main levels. Additional details, at 6:15 a.m. Eastern Daylight Time Friday the stage was 11.7 feet. Forecast, the river is expected to rise to a crest of 12.0 feet this afternoon. It will then fall below flood stage late tonight. Flood stage is 11.0 feet. At 11 a.m., weather reports for selected cities, at Mansfield Long Regional Airport, it was sunny. The temperature was 75 degrees, the dew point 64, and the relative humidity 68%. The wind was east, at 6 miles an hour. The pressure was 30.13 inches and rising. Elsewhere across Ohio, it was sunny, with a temperature of 73 at Wooster, 75 at Toledo Express, and 76 at Findlay. It was mostly sunny, with a temperature of 75 at Marion, 75 at Cleveland, and 73 at Akron-Canton Regional Airport. Under mostly sunny skies, Cincinnati reported 78, Dayton reported 73, and Columbus reported 76. At Youngstown, it was partly sunny, with a temperature of 71. Reports from nearby cities outside Ohio, skies ranged from mostly sunny to partly sunny. It was 68 at Pittsburgh, 76 at Detroit, 73 at Buffalo, 77 at Indianapolis, and 72 at Chicago. The current time is 11:14 a.m. Eastern Daylight Time. 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On the latest weather map, high pressure exits to the northeast today and tonight. Low pressure tracks through the Great Lakes Saturday and Saturday night, pulling a strong cold front across the local area late Saturday. Low pressure slowly exits to the northeast Sunday into Monday. The forecast for the Central Highlands. Today, mostly sunny. Highs around 80. Southeast winds around 5 miles per hour. Tonight, clear. Lows in the upper 50s. Southeast winds around 5 miles per hour. Saturday, mostly sunny in the morning, then mostly cloudy with showers and thunderstorms in the afternoon. Highs in the upper 70s. Southwest winds 5 to 10 miles per hour. Chance of rain 90%. Saturday night, mostly cloudy with showers and thunderstorms in the evening, then partly cloudy after midnight. Lows in the mid-50s. West winds 5 to 10 miles per hour with gusts up to 20 miles per hour. Chance of rain 90%. Sunday, mostly sunny in the morning, then partly cloudy with a chance of showers in the afternoon. Highs in the lower 70s. Northwest winds around 10 miles per hour with gusts up to 20 miles per hour. Chance of rain 30%. Sunday night, partly cloudy with a chance of showers in the evening, then mostly clear after midnight. Lows in the lower 50s. Chance of rain 30%. Flood warning now in effect until Saturday afternoon. What? Major flooding is occurring and major flooding is forecast. Where? South Fork Licking River near I-70 near Buckeye Lake. When? Until Saturday afternoon. Impacts, at 883.0 feet, both eastbound and westbound lanes of Interstate 70 are closed from flooding near exit 129, with over a foot of water likely on both eastbound and westbound lanes. Significant flooding of the Cora campground occurs, as well as Buckeye Lake Estates and other homes and businesses near the river channel. Flooding will also impact portions of Interstate 70 between exit 122 and exit 126. Additional details, at 8:45 a.m. Eastern Daylight Time Friday the stage was 882.8 feet. Forecast, the river will oscillate above flood stage with a maximum value of 882.9 feet late this morning. It will fall below flood stage late tomorrow morning. Flood stage is 880.0 feet. Flood history. This crest compares to a previous crest of 882.9 feet on March 21, 2020. Flood warning in effect from this morning to this afternoon. What? Minor flooding is forecast. Where? Scioto River near LaRue.
When, from this morning to this afternoon. Impacts, at 12.0 feet, flooding occurs in lowland area south of the village of Le Roux. Roads inundated include High Street, Le Roux Prospect Road, and parts of Vine Street. Additional details, at 3 a.m. Eastern Daylight Time Friday the stage was 12.0 feet. Bankful stage is 9.0 feet. Forecast, the river is expected to rise to a crest of 12.0 feet this morning. Flood stage is 12.0 feet. Flood history, this crest compares to a previous crest of 12.0 feet on May 7, 2025. 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At 11 a.m., weather reports for selected cities. At Mansfield Lawn Regional Airport, it was sunny. The temperature was 75 degrees, the dew point 64, and the relative humidity 68%. The wind was east, at 6 miles an hour. The pressure was 30.13 inches and rising. Elsewhere across Ohio, it was sunny, with a temperature of 73 at Wooster, 75 at Toledo Express, and 76 at Findlay. It was mostly sunny, with a temperature of 75 at Marion, 75 at Cleveland, and 73 at Akron-Canton Regional Airport. Under mostly sunny skies, Cincinnati reported 78, Dayton reported 73, and Columbus reported 76. At Youngstown, it was partly sunny, with a temperature of 71. Reports from nearby cities outside Ohio, skies ranged from mostly sunny to partly sunny. It was 68 at Pittsburgh, 76 at Detroit, 73 at Buffalo, 77 at Indianapolis, and 72 at Chicago. The current time is 11:19 a.m. Eastern Daylight Time. 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On the latest weather map, high pressure exits to the northeast today and tonight. Low pressure tracks through the Great Lakes Saturday and Saturday night, pulling a strong cold front across the local area late Saturday. Low pressure slowly exits to the northeast Sunday into Monday. The extended forecast for the Central Highlands. Monday, mostly sunny. Highs in the lower 70s. Monday night, mostly clear. Lows in the mid-50s. Tuesday, mostly sunny. Highs in the mid-70s. Tuesday night, partly cloudy. Lows in the mid-50s. Wednesday, partly cloudy. Highs in the upper 70s. Wednesday night, mostly cloudy with a chance of showers. Lows around 60. Chance of rain 30%. Thursday, partly cloudy. A chance of showers in the afternoon. Highs around 80. Chance of rain 30%. The forecast for the Central Highlands. Today, mostly sunny. Highs around 80. Southeast winds around 5 miles per hour. Tonight, clear. Lows in the upper 50s. Southeast winds around 5 miles per hour. Saturday, mostly sunny in the morning, then mostly cloudy with showers and thunderstorms in the afternoon. Highs in the upper 70s. Southwest winds 5 to 10 miles per hour. Chance of rain 90%. Saturday night, mostly cloudy with showers and thunderstorms in the evening, then partly cloudy after midnight. Lows in the mid-50s. West winds 5 to 10 miles per hour with gusts up to 20 miles per hour. Chance of rain 90%. Sunday, mostly sunny in the morning, then partly cloudy with a chance of showers in the afternoon. Highs in the lower 70s. Northwest winds around 10 miles per hour with gusts up to 20 miles per hour. Chance of rain 30%. Sunday night, partly cloudy with a chance of showers in the evening, then mostly clear after midnight. Lows in the lower 50s. Chance of rain 30%. Flood warning now in effect until Saturday morning. What? Minor flooding is occurring and moderate flooding is forecast. Where? South Fork Licking River near Hebron. When? Until Saturday morning. Impacts, at 12.0 feet, water spills onto sections of Mill Dam Road.
Backwater Creek flooding from the South Fork of the Licking River also occurs in the Greenbrier Estates Mobile Home Park, with water beginning to surround some homes along Greenbrier Lane East but not entering the main levels. Additional details, at 6:15 a.m. Eastern Daylight Time Friday the stage was 11.7 feet. Forecast, the river is expected to rise to a crest of 12.0 feet this afternoon. It will then fall below flood stage late tonight. Flood stage is 11.0 feet. At 11 a.m., weather reports for selected cities, at Mansfield Lawn Regional Airport, it was sunny. The temperature was 75 degrees, the dew point 64, and the relative humidity 68%. The wind was east, at 6 miles an hour. The pressure was 30.13 inches and rising. Elsewhere across Ohio, it was sunny, with a temperature of 73 at Wooster, 75 at Toledo Express, and 76 at Findlay. It was mostly sunny, with a temperature of 75 at Marion, 75 at Cleveland, and 73 at Akron-Canton Regional Airport. Under mostly sunny skies, Cincinnati reported 78, Dayton reported 73, and Columbus reported 76. At Youngstown, it was partly sunny, with a temperature of 71. Reports from nearby cities outside Ohio, skies ranged from mostly sunny to partly sunny. It was 68 at Pittsburgh, 76 at Detroit, 73 at Buffalo, 77 at Indianapolis, and 72 at Chicago. The current time is 11:24 a.m. Eastern Daylight Time. 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On the latest weather map, high pressure exits to the northeast today and tonight. Low pressure tracks through the Great Lakes Saturday and Saturday night, pulling a strong cold front across the local area late Saturday. Low pressure slowly exits to the northeast Sunday into Monday. The forecast for the Central Highlands. Today, mostly sunny. Highs around 80. Southeast winds around 5 miles per hour. Tonight, clear. Lows in the upper 50s. Southeast winds around 5 miles per hour. Saturday, mostly sunny in the morning, then mostly cloudy with showers and thunderstorms in the afternoon. Highs in the upper 70s. Southwest winds 5 to 10 miles per hour. Chance of rain 90%. Saturday night, mostly cloudy with showers and thunderstorms in the evening, then partly cloudy after midnight. Lows in the mid-50s. West winds 5 to 10 miles per hour with gusts up to 20 miles per hour. Chance of rain 90%. Sunday, mostly sunny in the morning, then partly cloudy with a chance of showers in the afternoon. Highs in the lower 70s. Northwest winds around 10 miles per hour with gusts up to 20 miles per hour. Chance of rain 30%. Sunday night, partly cloudy with a chance of showers in the evening, then mostly clear after midnight. Lows in the lower 50s. Chance of rain 30%. Flood warning now in effect until Saturday afternoon. What? Major flooding is occurring and major flooding is forecast. Where? South Fork Licking River near I-70 near Buckeye Lake. When? Until Saturday afternoon. Impacts, at 883.0 feet, both eastbound and westbound lanes of Interstate 70 are closed from flooding near exit 129, with over a foot of water likely on both eastbound and westbound lanes. Significant flooding of the Cora campground occurs, as well as Buckeye Lake Estates and other homes and businesses near the river channel. Flooding will also impact portions of Interstate 70 between exit 122 and exit 126. Additional details, at 8:45 a.m. Eastern Daylight Time Friday the stage was 882.8 feet. Forecast, the river will oscillate above flood stage with a maximum value of 882.9 feet late this morning. It will fall below flood stage late tomorrow morning. Flood stage is 880.0 feet. Flood history. This crest compares to a previous crest of 882.9 feet on March 21, 2020. Flood warning in effect from this morning to this afternoon. What? Minor flooding is forecast. Where? Scioto River near LaRue. When?
from this morning to this afternoon. Impacts, at 12.0 feet, flooding occurs in lowland area south of the village of Le Roux. Roads inundated include High Street, Le Roux Prospect Road, and parts of Vine Street. Additional details, at 3 a.m. Eastern Daylight Time Friday, the stage was 12.0 feet. Bankful stage is 9.0 feet. Forecast, the river is expected to rise to a crest of 12.0 feet this morning. Flood stage is 12.0 feet. Flood history, this crest compares to a previous crest of 12.0 feet on May 7, 2025. 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At 11 a.m., weather reports for selected cities. At Mansfield Long Regional Airport, it was sunny. The temperature was 75 degrees, the dew point 64, and the relative humidity 68%. The wind was east, at 6 miles an hour. The pressure was 30.13 inches and rising. Elsewhere across Ohio, it was sunny, with a temperature of 73 at Wooster, 75 at Toledo Express, and 76 at Findlay. It was mostly sunny, with a temperature of 75 at Marion, 75 at Cleveland, and 73 at Akron-Canton Regional Airport. Under mostly sunny skies, Cincinnati reported 78, Dayton reported 73, and Columbus reported 76. At Youngstown, it was partly sunny, with a temperature of 71. Reports from nearby cities outside Ohio, skies ranged from mostly sunny to partly sunny. It was 68 at Pittsburgh, 76 at Detroit, 73 at Buffalo, 77 at Indianapolis, and 72 at Chicago. The current time is 11:29 a.m. Eastern Daylight Time. 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On the latest weather map, high pressure exits to the northeast today and tonight. Low pressure tracks through the Great Lakes Saturday and Saturday night, pulling a strong cold front across the local area late Saturday. Low pressure slowly exits to the northeast Sunday into Monday. The forecast for the Central Highlands. Today, mostly sunny. Highs around 80. Southeast winds around 5 miles per hour. Tonight, clear. Lows in the upper 50s. Southeast winds around 5 miles per hour. Saturday, mostly sunny in the morning, then mostly cloudy with showers and thunderstorms in the afternoon. Highs in the upper 70s. Southwest winds 5 to 10 miles per hour. Chance of rain 90%. Saturday night, mostly cloudy with showers and thunderstorms in the evening, then partly cloudy after midnight. Lows in the mid-50s. West winds 5 to 10 miles per hour with gusts up to 20 miles per hour. Chance of rain 90%. Sunday, mostly sunny in the morning, then partly cloudy with a chance of showers in the afternoon. Highs in the lower 70s. Northwest winds around 10 miles per hour with gusts up to 20 miles per hour. Chance of rain 30%. Sunday night, partly cloudy with a chance of showers in the evening, then mostly clear after midnight. Lows in the lower 50s. Chance of rain 30%. The extended forecast for the Central Highlands. Monday, mostly sunny. Highs in the lower 70s. Monday night, mostly clear. Lows in the mid-50s. Tuesday, mostly sunny. Highs in the mid-70s. Tuesday night, partly cloudy. Lows in the mid-50s. Wednesday, partly cloudy. Highs in the upper 70s. Wednesday night, mostly cloudy with a chance of showers. Lows around 60. Chance of rain 30%. Thursday, partly cloudy. A chance of showers in the afternoon. Highs around 80. Chance of rain 30%. Flood warning now in effect until Saturday morning. What? Minor flooding is occurring and moderate flooding is forecast. Where? South Fork Licking River near Hebron. When? Until Saturday morning. Impacts, at 12.0 feet, water spills onto sections of Mill Dam Road.
Backwater Creek flooding from the South Fork of the Licking River also occurs in the Greenbrier Estates Mobile Home Park, with water beginning to surround some homes along Greenbrier Lane East but not entering the main levels. Additional details, at 6:15 a.m. Eastern Daylight Time Friday the stage was 11.7 feet. Forecast, the river is expected to rise to a crest of 12.0 feet this afternoon. It will then fall below flood stage late tonight. Flood stage is 11.0 feet. At 11 a.m., weather reports for selected cities, at Mansfield-Lom Regional Airport, it was sunny. The temperature was 75 degrees, the dew point 64, and the relative humidity 68%. The wind was east, at 6 miles an hour. The pressure was 30.13 inches and rising. Elsewhere across Ohio, it was sunny, with a temperature of 73 at Wooster, 75 at Toledo Express, and 76 at Findlay. It was mostly sunny, with a temperature of 75 at Marion, 75 at Cleveland, and 73 at Akron-Canton Regional Airport. Under mostly sunny skies, Cincinnati reported 78, Dayton reported 73, and Columbus reported 76. At Youngstown, it was partly sunny, with a temperature of 71. Reports from nearby cities outside Ohio, skies ranged from mostly sunny to partly sunny. It was 68 at Pittsburgh, 76 at Detroit, 73 at Buffalo, 77 at Indianapolis, and 72 at Chicago. The current time is 11:33 a.m. Eastern Daylight Time. 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On the latest weather map, high pressure exits to the northeast today and tonight. Low pressure tracks through the Great Lakes Saturday and Saturday night, pulling a strong cold front across the local area late Saturday. Low pressure slowly exits to the northeast Sunday into Monday. The forecast for the Central Highlands. Today, mostly sunny. Highs around 80. Southeast winds around 5 miles per hour. Tonight, clear. Lows in the upper 50s. Southeast winds around 5 miles per hour. Saturday, mostly sunny in the morning, then mostly cloudy with showers and thunderstorms in the afternoon. Highs in the upper 70s. Southwest winds 5 to 10 miles per hour. Chance of rain 90%. Saturday night, mostly cloudy with showers and thunderstorms in the evening, then partly cloudy after midnight. Lows in the mid-50s. West winds 5 to 10 miles per hour with gusts up to 20 miles per hour. Chance of rain 90%. Sunday, mostly sunny in the morning, then partly cloudy with a chance of showers in the afternoon. Highs in the lower 70s. Northwest winds around 10 miles per hour with gusts up to 20 miles per hour. Flood warning now in effect until Sunday morning. What? Moderate flooding is occurring and moderate flooding is forecast. Where? South Fork Licking River near Hebron. When? Until Sunday morning. Impacts, at 12.0 feet, water spills onto sections of Mill Dam Road. Backwater Creek flooding from the South Fork of the Licking River also occurs in the Greenbrier Estates Mobile Home Park, with water beginning to surround some homes along Greenbrier Lane East but not entering the main levels. Additional details, at 11:15 a.m. Eastern Daylight Time Friday the stage was 12.1 feet. Forecast, the river is expected to rise to a crest of 12.4 feet this evening. It will then fall below flood stage early Sunday morning. Flood stage is 11.0 feet. The forecast for the Central Highlands. Today, mostly sunny. Highs around 80. Southeast winds around 5 miles per hour. Tonight, clear. Lows in the upper 50s. Southeast winds around 5 miles per hour. Saturday, mostly sunny in the morning, then mostly cloudy with showers and thunderstorms in the afternoon. Highs in the upper 70s. Southwest winds 5 to 10 miles per hour. Chance of rain 90%. Saturday night, mostly cloudy with showers and thunderstorms in the evening, then partly cloudy after midnight. Lows in the mid-50s.
west winds 5 to 10 miles per hour with gusts up to 20 miles per hour. Chance of rain 90%. Sunday, mostly sunny in the morning, then partly cloudy with a chance of showers in the afternoon. Highs in the lower 70s. Northwest winds around 10 miles per hour with gusts up to 20 miles per hour. Chance of rain 30%. Sunday night, partly cloudy with a chance of showers in the evening, then mostly clear after midnight. Lows in the lower 50s. Chance of rain 30%. The extended forecast for the Central Highlands. Monday, mostly sunny. Highs in the lower 70s. Monday night, mostly clear. Lows in the mid-50s. Tuesday, mostly sunny. Highs in the mid-70s. Tuesday night, partly cloudy. Lows in the mid-50s. Wednesday, partly cloudy. Highs in the upper 70s. Wednesday night, mostly cloudy with a chance of showers. Lows around 60. Chance of rain 30%. Thursday, partly cloudy. A chance of showers in the afternoon. Highs around 80. Chance of rain 30%. At 11 a.m., weather reports for selected cities. At Mansfield Lawn Regional Airport, it was sunny. The temperature was 75 degrees, the dew point 64, and the relative humidity 68%. The wind was east, at 6 miles an hour. The pressure was 30.13 inches and rising. Elsewhere across Ohio, it was sunny, with a temperature of 73 at Wooster, 75 at Toledo Express, and 76 at Findlay. It was mostly sunny, with a temperature of 75 at Marion, 75 at Cleveland, and 73 at Akron-Canton Regional Airport. Under mostly sunny skies, Cincinnati reported 78, Dayton reported 73, and Columbus reported 76. At Youngstown, it was partly sunny, with a temperature of 71. Reports from nearby cities outside Ohio, skies ranged from mostly sunny to partly sunny. It was 68 at Pittsburgh, 76 at Detroit, 73 at Buffalo, 77 at Indianapolis, and 72 at Chicago. Flood warning now in effect until Saturday afternoon. What? Major flooding is occurring and major flooding is forecast. Where? South Fork Licking River near I-70 near Buckeye Lake. When? Until Saturday afternoon. Impacts, at 883.0 feet, both eastbound and westbound lanes of Interstate 70 are closed from flooding near exit 129, with over a foot of water likely on both eastbound and westbound lanes. Significant flooding of the Coa campground occurs, as well as Buckeye Lake Estates and other homes and businesses near the river channel. Flooding will also impact portions of Interstate 70 between exit 122 and exit 126. Additional details, at 8:45 a.m. Eastern Daylight Time Friday the stage was 882.8 feet. Forecast, the river will oscillate above flood stage with a maximum value of 882.9 feet late this morning. It will fall below flood stage late tomorrow morning. Flood stage is 880.0 feet. Flood history. This crest compares to a previous crest of 882.9 feet on March 21, 2020. Flood warning in effect from this morning to this afternoon. What? Minor flooding is forecast. Where? Scioto River near LaRue. When? From this morning to this afternoon. Impacts, at 12.0 feet, flooding occurs in Lilan area south of the village of LaRue. Roads inundated include High Street, LaRue Prospect Road, and parts of Vine Street. Additional details, at 3 a.m. Eastern Daylight Time Friday the stage was 12.0 feet. Bankville stage is 9.0 feet. Forecast, the river is expected to rise to a crest of 12.0 feet this morning. Flood stage is 12.0 feet. Flood history, this crest compares to a previous crest of 12.0 feet on May 7, 2025. 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The extended forecast for the Central Highlands. Monday, mostly sunny. Highs in the lower 70s. Monday night, mostly clear. Lows in the mid-50s. Tuesday, mostly sunny. Highs in the mid-70s. Tuesday night, partly cloudy. Lows in the mid-50s.
Wednesday, partly cloudy. Highs in the upper 70s. Wednesday night, mostly cloudy with a chance of showers. Lows around 60. Chance of rain 30%. Thursday, partly cloudy. A chance of showers in the afternoon. Highs around 80. Chance of rain 30%. The current time is 11:42 a.m. Eastern Daylight Time. 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On the latest weather map, high pressure exits to the northeast today and tonight. Low pressure tracks through the Great Lakes Saturday and Saturday night, pulling a strong cold front across the local area late Saturday. Low pressure slowly exits to the northeast Sunday into Monday. The forecast for the Central Highlands. Today, mostly sunny. Highs around 80. Southeast winds around 5 miles per hour. Tonight, clear. Lows in the upper 50s. Southeast winds around 5 miles per hour. Saturday, mostly sunny in the morning, then mostly cloudy with showers and thunderstorms in the afternoon. Highs in the upper 70s. Southwest winds 5 to 10 miles per hour. Chance of rain 90%. Saturday night, mostly cloudy with showers and thunderstorms in the evening, then partly cloudy after midnight. Lows in the mid-50s. West winds 5 to 10 miles per hour with gusts up to 20 miles per hour. Chance of rain 90%. Sunday, mostly sunny in the morning, then partly cloudy with a chance of showers in the afternoon. Highs in the lower 70s. Northwest winds around 10 miles per hour with gusts up to 20 miles per hour. Chance of rain 30%. Sunday night, partly cloudy with a chance of showers in the evening, then mostly clear after midnight. Lows in the lower 50s. Chance of rain 30%. At 11 a.m., weather reports for selected cities. At Mansfield Long Regional Airport, it was sunny. The temperature was 75 degrees, the dew point 64, and the relative humidity 68%. The wind was east, at 6 miles an hour. The pressure was 30.13 inches and rising. Elsewhere across Ohio, it was sunny, with a temperature of 73 at Wooster, 75 at Toledo Express, and 76 at Findlay. It was mostly sunny, with a temperature of 75 at Marion, 75 at Cleveland, and 73 at Akron-Canton Regional Airport. Under mostly sunny skies, Cincinnati reported 78, Dayton reported 73, and Columbus reported 76. At Youngstown, it was partly sunny, with a temperature of 71. Reports from nearby cities outside Ohio, skies ranged from mostly sunny to partly sunny. It was 68 at Pittsburgh, 76 at Detroit, 73 at Buffalo, 77 at Indianapolis, and 72 at Chicago. Flood warning now in effect until Saturday afternoon. What? Major flooding is occurring and major flooding is forecast. Where? South Fork Licking River near I-70 near Buckeye Lake. When? Until Saturday afternoon. Impacts, at 883.0 feet, both eastbound and westbound lanes of Interstate 70 are closed from flooding near exit 129, with over a foot of water likely on both eastbound and westbound lanes. Significant flooding of the Coa campground occurs, as well as Buckeye Lake Estates and other homes and businesses near the river channel. Flooding will also impact portions of Interstate 70 between exit 122 and exit 126. Additional details, at 8:45 a.m. Eastern Daylight Time Friday the stage was 882.8 feet. Forecast, the river will oscillate above flood stage with a maximum value of 882.9 feet late this morning. It will fall below flood stage late tomorrow morning. Flood stage is 880.0 feet. Flood history, this crest compares to a previous crest of 882.9 feet on March 21, 2020. Flood warning now in effect until Sunday morning. What? Moderate flooding is occurring and moderate flooding is forecast. Where? South Fork Licking River near Hebron. When? Until Sunday morning. Impacts, at 12.0 feet, water spills onto sections of Mill Dam Road.
Backwater Creek flooding from the South Fork of the Licking River also occurs in the Greenbrier Estates Mobile Home Park, with water beginning to surround some homes along Greenbrier Lane East but not entering the main levels. Additional details, at 11:15 a.m. Eastern Daylight Time Friday, the stage was 12.1 feet. Forecast, the river is expected to rise to a crest of 12.4 feet this evening. It will then fall below flood stage early Sunday morning. Flood stage is 11.0 feet. Flood warning in effect from this morning to this afternoon. What? Minor flooding is forecast. Where? Scioto River near LaRue. When? From this morning to this afternoon. Impacts, at 12.0 feet, flooding occurs in Lilan area south of the village of LaRue. Roads inundated include High Street, LaRue Prospect Road, and parts of Vine Street. Additional details, at 3 a.m. Eastern Daylight Time Friday, the stage was 12.0 feet. Bankville stage is 9.0 feet. Forecast, the river is expected to rise to a crest of 12.0 feet this morning. Flood stage is 12.0 feet. Flood history, this crest compares to a previous crest of 12.0 feet on May 7, 2025. 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The current time is 11:48 a.m. Eastern Daylight Time. 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On the latest weather map, high pressure exits to the northeast today and tonight. Low pressure tracks through the Great Lakes Saturday and Saturday night, pulling a strong cold front across the local area late Saturday. Low pressure slowly exits to the northeast Sunday into Monday. The forecast for the Central Highlands. Today, mostly sunny. Highs around 80. Southeast winds around 5 miles per hour. Tonight, clear. Lows in the upper 50s. Southeast winds around 5 miles per hour. Saturday, mostly sunny in the morning, then mostly cloudy with showers and thunderstorms in the afternoon. Highs in the upper 70s. Southwest winds 5 to 10 miles per hour. Chance of rain 90%. Saturday night, mostly cloudy with showers and thunderstorms in the evening, then partly cloudy after midnight. Lows in the mid-50s. West winds 5 to 10 miles per hour with gusts up to 20 miles per hour. Chance of rain 90%. Sunday, mostly sunny in the morning, then partly cloudy with a chance of showers in the afternoon. Highs in the lower 70s. Northwest winds around 10 miles per hour with gusts up to 20 miles per hour. Chance of rain 30%. Sunday night, partly cloudy with a chance of showers in the evening, then mostly clear after midnight. Lows in the lower 50s. Chance of rain 30%. The extended forecast for the Central Highlands. Monday, mostly sunny. Highs in the lower 70s. Monday night, mostly clear. Lows in the mid-50s. Tuesday, mostly sunny. Highs in the mid-70s. Tuesday night, partly cloudy. Lows in the mid-50s. Wednesday, partly cloudy. Highs in the upper 70s. Wednesday night, mostly cloudy with a chance of showers. Lows around 60. Chance of rain 30%. Thursday, partly cloudy. A chance of showers in the afternoon. Highs around 80. Chance of rain 30%. At 11 a.m., weather reports for selected cities. At Mansfield Long Regional Airport, it was sunny. The temperature was 75 degrees, the dew point 64, and the relative humidity 68%. The wind was east, at 6 miles an hour. The pressure was 30.13 inches and rising. Elsewhere across Ohio, it was sunny, with a temperature of 73 at Wooster, 75 at Toledo Express, and 76 at Findlay. It was mostly sunny, with a temperature of 75 at Marion, 75 at Cleveland, and 73 at Akron-Canton Regional Airport. Under mostly sunny skies, Cincinnati reported 78, Dayton reported 73, and Columbus reported 76.
at Youngstown, it was partly sunny, with a temperature of 71. Reports from nearby cities outside Ohio, skies ranged from mostly sunny to partly sunny. It was 68 at Pittsburgh, 76 at Detroit, 73 at Buffalo, 77 at Indianapolis, and 72 at Chicago. The current time is 11:52 a.m. Eastern Daylight Time. 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On the latest weather map, high pressure exits to the northeast today and tonight. Low pressure tracks through the Great Lakes Saturday and Saturday night, pulling a strong cold front across the local area late Saturday. Low pressure slowly exits to the northeast Sunday into Monday. The forecast for the Central Highlands. Today, mostly sunny. Highs around 80. Southeast winds around 5 miles per hour. Tonight, clear. Lows in the upper 50s. Southeast winds around 5 miles per hour. Saturday, mostly sunny in the morning, then mostly cloudy with showers and thunderstorms in the afternoon. Highs in the upper 70s. Southwest winds 5 to 10 miles per hour. Chance of rain 90%. Saturday night, mostly cloudy with showers and thunderstorms in the evening, then partly cloudy after midnight. Lows in the mid-50s. West winds 5 to 10 miles per hour with gusts up to 20 miles per hour. Chance of rain 90%. Sunday, mostly sunny in the morning, then partly cloudy with a chance of showers in the afternoon. Highs in the lower 70s. Northwest winds around 10 miles per hour with gusts up to 20 miles per hour. Chance of rain 30%. Sunday night, partly cloudy with a chance of showers in the evening, then mostly clear after midnight. Lows in the lower 50s. Chance of rain 30%. At 11 a.m., weather reports for selected cities. At Mansfield Long Regional Airport, it was sunny. The temperature was 75 degrees, the dew point 64, and the relative humidity 68%. The wind was east, at 6 miles an hour. The pressure was 30.13 inches and rising. Elsewhere across Ohio, it was sunny, with a temperature of 73 at Wooster, 75 at Toledo Express, and 76 at Findlay. It was mostly sunny, with a temperature of 75 at Marion, 75 at Cleveland, and 73 at Akron-Canton Regional Airport. Under mostly sunny skies, Cincinnati reported 78, Dayton reported 73, and Columbus reported 76. At Youngstown, it was partly sunny, with a temperature of 71. Reports from nearby cities outside Ohio, skies ranged from mostly sunny to partly sunny. It was 68 at Pittsburgh, 76 at Detroit, 73 at Buffalo, 77 at Indianapolis, and 72 at Chicago. Flood warning now in effect until Saturday afternoon. What? Major flooding is occurring and major flooding is forecast. Where? South Fork Licking River near I-70 near Buckeye Lake. When? Until Saturday afternoon. Impacts, at 883.0 feet, both eastbound and westbound lanes of Interstate 70 are closed from flooding near exit 129, with over a foot of water likely on both eastbound and westbound lanes. Significant flooding of the Cora campground occurs, as well as Buckeye Lake Estates and other homes and businesses near the river channel. Flooding will also impact portions of Interstate 70 between exit 122 and exit 126. Additional details, at 8:45 a.m. Eastern Daylight Time Friday the stage was 882.8 feet. Forecast, the river will oscillate above flood stage with a maximum value of 882.9 feet late this morning. It will fall below flood stage late tomorrow morning. Flood stage is 880.0 feet. Flood history, this crest compares to a previous crest of 882.9 feet on March 21, 2020. Flood warning now in effect until Sunday morning. What? Moderate flooding is occurring and moderate flooding is forecast. Where? South Fork Licking River near Hebron. When? Until Sunday morning. Impacts, at 12.0 feet, water spills onto sections of Mill Dam Road.
Backwater Creek flooding from the South Fork of the Licking River also occurs in the Greenbrier Estates Mobile Home Park, with water beginning to surround some homes along Greenbrier Lane East but not entering the main levels. Additional details, at 11:15 a.m. Eastern Daylight Time Friday, the stage was 12.1 feet. Forecast, the river is expected to rise to a crest of 12.4 feet this evening. It will then fall below flood stage early Sunday morning. Flood stage is 11.0 feet. Flood warning in effect from this morning to this afternoon. What? Minor flooding is forecast. Where? Scioto River near LaRue. When? From this morning to this afternoon. Impacts, at 12.0 feet, flooding occurs in Lilland area south of the village of LaRue. Roads inundated include High Street, LaRue Prospect Road, and parts of Vine Street. Additional details, at 3 a.m. Eastern Daylight Time Friday, the stage was 12.0 feet. Bankful stage is 9.0 feet. Forecast, the river is expected to rise to a crest of 12.0 feet this morning. Flood stage is 12.0 feet. Flood history, this crest compares to a previous crest of 12.0 feet on May 7, 2025. 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The current time is 11:58 a.m. Eastern Daylight Time. 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On the latest weather map, high pressure exits to the northeast today and tonight. Low pressure tracks through the Great Lakes Saturday and Saturday night, pulling a strong cold front across the local area late Saturday. Low pressure slowly exits to the northeast Sunday into Monday. The forecast for the Central Highlands. Today, mostly sunny. Highs around 80. Southeast winds around 5 miles per hour. Tonight, clear. Lows in the upper 50s. Southeast winds around 5 miles per hour. Saturday, mostly sunny in the morning, then mostly cloudy with showers and thunderstorms in the afternoon. Highs in the upper 70s. Southwest winds 5 to 10 miles per hour. Chance of rain 90%. Saturday night, mostly cloudy with showers and thunderstorms in the evening, then partly cloudy after midnight. Lows in the mid-50s. West winds 5 to 10 miles per hour with gusts up to 20 miles per hour. Chance of rain 90%. Sunday, mostly sunny in the morning, then partly cloudy with a chance of showers in the afternoon. Highs in the lower 70s. Northwest winds around 10 miles per hour with gusts up to 20 miles per hour. Chance of rain 30%. Sunday night, partly cloudy with a chance of showers in the evening, then mostly clear after midnight. Lows in the lower 50s. Chance of rain 30%. The Nearshore Marine Forecast. For the following marine location, the islands to Vermilion. This afternoon, southeast winds 10 knots or less becoming northeast. Sunny. Waves 1 foot or less. Tonight, northeast winds 5 to 15 knots becoming south. A slight chance of showers and thunderstorms in the evening, then a slight chance of showers overnight. Waves 2 feet or less. Saturday, south winds 5 to 10 knots becoming west. Showers and thunderstorms in the afternoon. Waves 1 foot or less. Saturday night, west winds 10 to 15 knots becoming northwest 15 to 20 knots. Showers with a chance of thunderstorms. Waves 1 to 3 feet building to 2 to 4 feet. Winds and waves higher in and near thunderstorms. The water temperature off Toledo is 77 degrees, off Cleveland 76 degrees, and off Erie 78 degrees. The extended forecast for the Central Highlands. Monday, mostly sunny. Highs in the lower 70s. Monday night, mostly clear. Lows in the mid-50s. Tuesday, mostly sunny. Highs in the mid-70s. Tuesday night, partly cloudy. Lows in the mid-50s. Wednesday, partly cloudy. Highs in the upper 70s. Wednesday night, mostly cloudy with a chance of showers. Lows around 60.
chance of rain 30%. Thursday, partly cloudy. A chance of showers in the afternoon. Highs around 80. Chance of rain 30%. At 11 a.m., weather reports for selected cities at Mansfield-Long Regional Airport.

73, and Columbus reported 76. At Youngstown, it was partly sunny, with a temperature of 71. Reports from nearby cities outside Ohio, skies ranged from mostly sunny to partly sunny. It was 68 at Pittsburgh, 76 at Detroit, 73 at Buffalo, 77 at Indianapolis, and 72 at Chicago. The current time is 12:03 p.m. Eastern Daylight Time. 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On the latest weather map, high pressure exits to the northeast today and tonight. Low pressure tracks through the Great Lakes Saturday and Saturday night, pulling a strong cold front across the local area late Saturday. Low pressure slowly exits to the northeast Sunday into Monday. The forecast for the Central Highlands. Today, mostly sunny. Highs around 80. Southeast winds around 5 miles per hour. Tonight, clear. Lows in the upper 50s. Southeast winds around 5 miles per hour. Saturday, mostly sunny in the morning, then mostly cloudy with showers and thunderstorms in the afternoon. Highs in the upper 70s. Southwest winds 5 to 10 miles per hour. Chance of rain 90%. Saturday night, mostly cloudy with showers and thunderstorms in the evening, then partly cloudy after midnight. Lows in the mid-50s. West winds 5 to 10 miles per hour with gusts up to 20 miles per hour. Chance of rain 90%. Sunday, mostly sunny in the morning, then partly cloudy with a chance of showers in the afternoon. Highs in the lower 70s. Northwest winds around 10 miles per hour with gusts up to 20 miles per hour. Chance of rain 30%. Sunday night, partly cloudy with a chance of showers in the evening, then mostly clear after midnight. Lows in the lower 50s. Chance of rain 30%. Flood warning now in effect until Saturday afternoon. What? Major flooding is occurring and major flooding is forecast. Where? South Fork Licking River near I-70 near Buckeye Lake. When? Until Saturday afternoon. Impacts, at 883.0 feet, both eastbound and westbound lanes of Interstate 70 are closed from flooding near exit 129, with over a foot of water likely on both eastbound and westbound lanes. Significant flooding of the Cora campground occurs, as well as Buckeye Lake Estates and other homes and businesses near the river channel. Flooding will also impact portions of Interstate 70 between exit 122 and exit 126. Additional details, at 8:45 a.m. Eastern Daylight Time Friday the stage was 882.8 feet. Forecast, the river will oscillate above flood stage with a maximum value of 882.9 feet late this morning. It will fall below flood stage late tomorrow morning. Flood stage is 880.0 feet. Flood history, this crest compares to a previous crest of 882.9 feet on March 21, 2020. Flood warning now in effect until Sunday morning. What? Moderate flooding is occurring and moderate flooding is forecast. Where? South Fork Licking River near Hebron. When? Until Sunday morning. Impacts, at 12.0 feet, water spills onto sections of Mill Dam Road. Backwater Creek flooding from the South Fork of the Licking River also occurs in the Greenbrier Estates Mobile Home Park, with water beginning to surround some homes along Greenbrier Lane East but not entering the main levels. Additional details, at 11:15 a.m. Eastern Daylight Time Friday the stage was 12.1 feet. Forecast, the river is expected to rise to a crest of 12.4 feet this evening. It will then fall below flood stage early Sunday morning. Flood stage is 11.0 feet. Flood warning in effect from this morning to this afternoon. What? Minor flooding is forecast. Where? Scioto River near LaRue. When? From this morning to this afternoon. Impacts, at 12.0 feet, flooding occurs in Lilan area south of the village of LaRue. Roads inundated include High Street, LaRue Prospect Road, and parts of Vine Street. Additional details, at 3 a.m. Eastern Daylight Time Friday the stage was 12.0 feet. Bankville stage is 9.0 feet. Forecast.

the river is expected to rise to a crest of 12.0 feet this morning. Flood stage is 12.0 feet. Flood history. This crest compares to a previous crest of 12.0 feet on May 7, 2025. 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At noon, weather reports for selected cities. At Mansfield Lom Regional Airport, it was mostly sunny. The temperature was 76 degrees, the dew point 62, and the relative humidity 62%. The wind was variable, at 7 miles an hour. The pressure was 30.12 inches and falling. Elsewhere across Ohio, it was sunny, with a temperature of 77 at Toledo Express, and 77 at Cleveland. It was mostly sunny, with a temperature of 73 at Worcester, 78 at Marion, and 75 at Akron-Canton Regional Airport. Under mostly sunny skies, Dayton reported 77, Findlay reported 77, and Columbus reported 78. It was partly sunny, with a temperature of 74 at Youngstown, and 80 at Cincinnati. Reports from nearby cities outside Ohio, skies ranged from mostly sunny to partly sunny. It was 72 at Pittsburgh, 78 at Detroit, 75 at Buffalo, 80 at Indianapolis, and 75 at Chicago. The current time is 12.09 p.m. Eastern Daylight Time. 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The extended forecast for the Central Highlands. Monday, mostly sunny. Highs in the lower 70s. Monday night, mostly clear. Lows in the mid-50s. Tuesday, mostly sunny. Highs in the mid-70s. Tuesday night, partly cloudy. Lows in the mid-50s. Wednesday, partly cloudy. Highs in the upper 70s. Wednesday night, mostly cloudy with a chance of showers. Lows around 60. Chance of rain 30%. Thursday, partly cloudy. A chance of showers in the afternoon. Highs around 80. Chance of rain 30%. On the latest weather map, high pressure exits to the northeast today and tonight. Low pressure tracks through the Great Lakes Saturday and Saturday night, pulling a strong cold front across the local area late Saturday. Low pressure slowly exits to the northeast Sunday into Monday. The forecast for the Central Highlands. Today, mostly sunny. Highs around 80. Southeast winds around 5 miles per hour. Tonight, clear. Lows in the upper 50s. Southeast winds around 5 miles per hour. Saturday, mostly sunny in the morning, then mostly cloudy with showers and thunderstorms in the afternoon. Highs in the upper 70s. Southwest winds 5 to 10 miles per hour. Chance of rain 90%. Saturday night, mostly cloudy with showers and thunderstorms in the evening, then partly cloudy after midnight. Lows in the mid-50s. West winds 5 to 10 miles per hour with gusts up to 20 miles per hour. Chance of rain 90%. Sunday, mostly sunny in the morning, then partly cloudy with a chance of showers in the afternoon. Highs in the lower 70s. Northwest winds around 10 miles per hour with gusts up to 20 miles per hour. Chance of rain 30%. Sunday night, partly cloudy with a chance of showers in the evening, then mostly clear after midnight. Lows in the lower 50s. Chance of rain 30%. At noon, weather reports for selected cities. At Mansfield Lom Regional Airport, it was mostly sunny. The temperature was 76 degrees, the dew point 62, and the relative humidity 62%. The wind was variable, at 7 miles an hour. The pressure was 30.12 inches and falling. Elsewhere across Ohio, it was sunny, with a temperature of 77 at Toledo Express, and 77 at Cleveland. It was mostly sunny, with a temperature of 73 at Worcester, 78 at Marion, and 75 at Akron-Canton Regional Airport. Under mostly sunny skies, Dayton reported 77, Findlay reported 77, and Columbus reported 78.
It was partly sunny, with a temperature of 74 at Youngstown and 80 at Cincinnati. Reports from nearby cities outside Ohio, skies ranged from mostly sunny to partly sunny. It was 72 at Pittsburgh, 78 at Detroit, 75 at Buffalo, 80 at Indianapolis, and 75 at Chicago. The current time is 12:13 p.m. Eastern Daylight Time. 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On the latest weather map, high pressure exits to the northeast today and tonight. Low pressure tracks through the Great Lakes Saturday and Saturday night, pulling a strong cold front across the local area late Saturday. Low pressure slowly exits to the northeast Sunday into Monday. The forecast for the Central Highlands. Today, mostly sunny. Highs around 80. Southeast winds around 5 miles per hour. Tonight, clear. Lows in the upper 50s. Southeast winds around 5 miles per hour. Saturday, mostly sunny in the morning, then mostly cloudy with showers and thunderstorms in the afternoon. Highs in the upper 70s. Southwest winds 5 to 10 miles per hour. Chance of rain 90%. Saturday night, mostly cloudy with showers and thunderstorms in the evening, then partly cloudy after midnight. Lows in the mid-50s. West winds 5 to 10 miles per hour with gusts up to 20 miles per hour. Chance of rain 90%. Sunday, mostly sunny in the morning, then partly cloudy with a chance of showers in the afternoon. Highs in the lower 70s. Northwest winds around 10 miles per hour with gusts up to 20 miles per hour. Chance of rain 30%. Sunday night, partly cloudy with a chance of showers in the evening, then mostly clear after midnight. Lows in the lower 50s. Chance of rain 30%. Flood warning now in effect until Saturday afternoon. What? Major flooding is occurring and major flooding is forecast. Where? South Fork Licking River near I-70 near Buckeye Lake. When? Until Saturday afternoon. Impacts, at 883.0 feet, both eastbound and westbound lanes of Interstate 70 are closed from flooding near exit 129, with over a foot of water likely on both eastbound and westbound lanes. Significant flooding of the Coa campground occurs, as well as Buckeye Lake Estates and other homes and businesses near the river channel. Flooding will also impact portions of Interstate 70 between exit 122 and exit 126. Additional details, at 8:45 a.m. Eastern Daylight Time Friday the stage was 882.8 feet. Forecast, the river will oscillate above flood stage with a maximum value of 882.9 feet late this morning. It will fall below flood stage late tomorrow morning. Flood stage is 880.0 feet. Flood history, this crest compares to a previous crest of 882.9 feet on March 21, 2020. Flood warning now in effect until Sunday morning. What? Moderate flooding is occurring and moderate flooding is forecast. Where? South Fork Licking River near Hebron. When? Until Sunday morning. Impacts, at 12.0 feet, water spills onto sections of Mill Dam Road. Backwater Creek flooding from the South Fork of the Licking River also occurs in the Greenbrier Estates Mobile Home Park, with water beginning to surround some homes along Greenbrier Lane East but not entering the main levels. Additional details, at 11:15 a.m. Eastern Daylight Time Friday the stage was 12.1 feet. Forecast, the river is expected to rise to a crest of 12.4 feet this evening. It will then fall below flood stage early Sunday morning. Flood stage is 11.0 feet. Flood warning in effect from this morning to this afternoon. What? Minor flooding is forecast. Where? Scioto River near LaRue. When? From this morning to this afternoon. Impacts, at 12.0 feet, flooding occurs in Lilan area south of the village of LaRue. Roads inundated include High Street, LaRue Prospect Road, and parts of Vine Street. Additional details, at 3 a.m. Eastern Daylight Time Friday the stage was 12.0 feet. Bankville stage is 9.0 feet. Forecast,
the river is expected to rise to a crest of 12.0 feet this morning. Flood stage is 12.0 feet. Flood history. This crest compares to a previous crest of 12.0 feet on May 7, 2025. 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At noon, weather reports for selected cities. At Mansfield-Lom Regional Airport, it was mostly sunny. The temperature was 76 degrees, the dew point 62, and the relative humidity 62%. The wind was variable, at 7 miles an hour. The pressure was 30.12 inches and falling. Elsewhere across Ohio, it was sunny, with a temperature of 77 at Toledo Express, and 77 at Cleveland. It was mostly sunny, with a temperature of 73 at Wooster, 78 at Marion, and 75 at Akron-Canton Regional Airport. Under mostly sunny skies, Dayton reported 77, Findlay reported 77, and Columbus reported 78. It was partly sunny, with a temperature of 74 at Youngstown, and 80 at Cincinnati. Reports from nearby cities outside Ohio, skies ranged from mostly sunny to partly sunny. It was 72 at Pittsburgh, 78 at Detroit, 75 at Buffalo, 80 at Indianapolis, and 75 at Chicago. The current time is 12:19 p.m. Eastern Daylight Time. 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On the latest weather map, high pressure exits to the northeast today and tonight. Low pressure tracks through the Great Lakes Saturday and Saturday night, pulling a strong cold front across the local area late Saturday. Low pressure slowly exits to the northeast Sunday into Monday. The extended forecast for the Central Highlands. Monday, mostly sunny. Highs in the lower 70s. Monday night, mostly clear. Lows in the mid-50s. Tuesday, mostly sunny. Highs in the mid-70s. Tuesday night, partly cloudy. Lows in the mid-50s. Wednesday, partly cloudy. Highs in the upper 70s. Wednesday night, mostly cloudy with a chance of showers. Lows around 60. Chance of rain 30%. Thursday, partly cloudy. A chance of showers in the afternoon. Highs around 80. Chance of rain 30%. The forecast for the Central Highlands. Today, mostly sunny. Highs around 80. Southeast winds around 5 miles per hour. Tonight, clear. Lows in the upper 50s. Southeast winds around 5 miles per hour. Saturday, mostly sunny in the morning, then mostly cloudy with showers and thunderstorms in the afternoon. Highs in the upper 70s. Southwest winds 5 to 10 miles per hour. Chance of rain 90%. Saturday night, mostly cloudy with showers and thunderstorms in the evening, then partly cloudy after midnight. Lows in the mid-50s. West winds 5 to 10 miles per hour with gusts up to 20 miles per hour. Chance of rain 90%. Sunday, mostly sunny in the morning, then partly cloudy with a chance of showers in the afternoon. Highs in the lower 70s. Northwest winds around 10 miles per hour with gusts up to 20 miles per hour. Chance of rain 30%. Sunday night, partly cloudy with a chance of showers in the evening, then mostly clear after midnight. Lows in the lower 50s. Chance of rain 30%. At noon, weather reports for selected cities. At Mansfield-Lom Regional Airport, it was mostly sunny. The temperature was 76 degrees, the dew point 62, and the relative humidity 62%. The wind was variable, at 7 miles an hour. The pressure was 30.12 inches and falling. Elsewhere across Ohio, it was sunny, with a temperature of 77 at Toledo Express, and 77 at Cleveland. It was mostly sunny, with a temperature of 73 at Wooster, 78 at Marion, and 75 at Akron-Canton Regional Airport. Under mostly sunny skies, Dayton reported 77, Findlay reported 77, and Columbus reported 78.
It was partly sunny, with a temperature of 74 at Youngstown and 80 at Cincinnati. Reports from nearby cities outside Ohio, skies ranged from mostly sunny to partly sunny. It was 72 at Pittsburgh, 78 at Detroit, 75 at Buffalo, 80 at Indianapolis, and 75 at Chicago. The current time is 12:23 p.m. Eastern Daylight Time. 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On the latest weather map, high pressure exits to the northeast today and tonight. Low pressure tracks through the Great Lakes Saturday and Saturday night, pulling a strong cold front across the local area late Saturday. Low pressure slowly exits to the northeast Sunday into Monday. The forecast for the Central Highlands. Today, mostly sunny. Highs around 80. Southeast winds around 5 miles per hour. Tonight, clear. Lows in the upper 50s. Southeast winds around 5 miles per hour. Saturday, mostly sunny in the morning, then mostly cloudy with showers and thunderstorms in the afternoon. Highs in the upper 70s. Southwest winds 5 to 10 miles per hour. Chance of rain 90%. Saturday night, mostly cloudy with showers and thunderstorms in the evening, then partly cloudy after midnight. Lows in the mid-50s. West winds 5 to 10 miles per hour with gusts up to 20 miles per hour. Chance of rain 90%. Sunday, mostly sunny in the morning, then partly cloudy with a chance of showers in the afternoon. Highs in the lower 70s. Northwest winds around 10 miles per hour with gusts up to 20 miles per hour. Chance of rain 30%. Sunday night, partly cloudy with a chance of showers in the evening, then mostly clear after midnight. Lows in the lower 50s. Chance of rain 30%. Flood warning now in effect until Saturday afternoon. What? Major flooding is occurring and major flooding is forecast. Where? South Fork Licking River near I-70 near Buckeye Lake. When? Until Saturday afternoon. Impacts, at 883.0 feet, both eastbound and westbound lanes of Interstate 70 are closed from flooding near exit 129, with over a foot of water likely on both eastbound and westbound lanes. Significant flooding of the Coa campground occurs, as well as Buckeye Lake Estates and other homes and businesses near the river channel. Flooding will also impact portions of Interstate 70 between exit 122 and exit 126. Additional details, at 8:45 a.m. Eastern Daylight Time Friday the stage was 882.8 feet. Forecast, the river will oscillate above flood stage with a maximum value of 882.9 feet late this morning. It will fall below flood stage late tomorrow morning. Flood stage is 880.0 feet. Flood history. This crest compares to a previous crest of 882.9 feet on March 21, 2020. Flood warning now in effect until Sunday morning. What? Moderate flooding is occurring and moderate flooding is forecast. Where? South Fork Licking River near Hebron. When? Until Sunday morning. Impacts, at 12.0 feet, water spills onto sections of Mill Dam Road. Backwater Creek flooding from the South Fork of the Licking River also occurs in the Greenbrier Estates Mobile Home Park, with water beginning to surround some homes along Greenbrier Lane East but not entering the main levels. Additional details, at 11:15 a.m. Eastern Daylight Time Friday the stage was 12.1 feet. Forecast, the river is expected to rise to a crest of 12.4 feet this evening. It will then fall below flood stage early Sunday morning. Flood stage is 11.0 feet. Flood warning in effect from this morning to this afternoon. What? Minor flooding is forecast. Where? Scioto River near LaRue. When? From this morning to this afternoon. Impacts, at 12.0 feet, flooding occurs in Lilan area south of the village of LaRue. Roads inundated include High Street, LaRue Prospect Road, and parts of Vine Street. Additional details, at 3 a.m. Eastern Daylight Time Friday the stage was 12.0 feet. Bankville stage is 9.0 feet.
forecast, the river is expected to rise to a crest of 12.0 feet this morning. Flood stage is 12.0 feet. Flood history, this crest compares to a previous crest of 12.0 feet on May 7, 2025. 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At noon, weather reports for selected cities. At Mansfield-Lom Regional Airport, it was mostly sunny. The temperature was 76 degrees, the dew point 62, and the relative humidity 62%. The wind was variable, at 7 miles an hour. The pressure was 30.12 inches and falling. Elsewhere across Ohio, it was sunny, with a temperature of 77 at Toledo Express, and 77 at Cleveland. It was mostly sunny, with a temperature of 73 at Worcester, 78 at Marion, and 75 at Akron-Canton Regional Airport. Under mostly sunny skies, Dayton reported 77, Findlay reported 77, and Columbus reported 78. It was partly sunny, with a temperature of 74 at Youngstown, and 80 at Cincinnati. Reports from nearby cities outside Ohio, skies ranged from mostly sunny to partly sunny. It was 72 at Pittsburgh, 78 at Detroit, 75 at Buffalo, 80 at Indianapolis, and 75 at Chicago. The current time is 12:29 p.m. Eastern Daylight Time. 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On the latest weather map, high pressure exits to the northeast today and tonight. Low pressure tracks through the Great Lakes Saturday and Saturday night, pulling a strong cold front across the local area late Saturday. Low pressure slowly exits to the northeast Sunday into Monday. The extended forecast for the Central Highlands. Monday, mostly sunny. Highs in the lower 70s. Monday night, mostly clear. Lows in the mid-50s. Tuesday, mostly sunny. Highs in the mid-70s. Tuesday night, partly cloudy. Lows in the mid-50s. Wednesday, partly cloudy. Highs in the upper 70s. Wednesday night, mostly cloudy with a chance of showers. Lows around 60. Chance of rain 30%. Thursday, partly cloudy. A chance of showers in the afternoon. Highs around 80. Chance of rain 30%. The forecast for the Central Highlands. Today, mostly sunny. Highs around 80. Southeast winds around 5 miles per hour. Tonight, clear. Lows in the upper 50s. Southeast winds around 5 miles per hour. Saturday, mostly sunny in the morning, then mostly cloudy with showers and thunderstorms in the afternoon. Highs in the upper 70s. Southwest winds 5 to 10 miles per hour. Chance of rain 90%. Saturday night, mostly cloudy with showers and thunderstorms in the evening, then partly cloudy after midnight. Lows in the mid-50s. West winds 5 to 10 miles per hour with gusts up to 20 miles per hour. Chance of rain 90%. Sunday, mostly sunny in the morning, then partly cloudy with a chance of showers in the afternoon. Highs in the lower 70s. Northwest winds around 10 miles per hour with gusts up to 20 miles per hour. Chance of rain 30%. Sunday night, partly cloudy with a chance of showers in the evening, then mostly clear after midnight. Lows in the lower 50s. Chance of rain 30%. At noon, weather reports for selected cities. At Mansfield-Lom Regional Airport, it was mostly sunny. The temperature was 76 degrees, the dew point 62, and the relative humidity 62%. The wind was variable, at 7 miles an hour. The pressure was 30.12 inches and falling. Elsewhere across Ohio, it was sunny, with a temperature of 77 at Toledo Express, and 77 at Cleveland. It was mostly sunny, with a temperature of 73 at Worcester, 78 at Marion, and 75 at Akron-Canton Regional Airport. Under mostly sunny skies, Dayton reported 77, Findlay reported 77, and Columbus reported 78.
It was partly sunny, with a temperature of 74 at Youngstown and 80 at Cincinnati. Reports from nearby cities outside Ohio, skies ranged from mostly sunny to partly sunny. It was 72 at Pittsburgh, 78 at Detroit, 75 at Buffalo, 80 at Indianapolis, and 75 at Chicago. The current time is 12:33 p.m. Eastern Daylight Time. 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On the latest weather map, high pressure exits to the northeast today and tonight. Low pressure tracks through the Great Lakes Saturday and Saturday night, pulling a strong cold front across the local area late Saturday. Low pressure slowly exits to the northeast Sunday into Monday. The forecast for the Central Highlands. Today, mostly sunny. Highs around 80. Southeast winds around 5 miles per hour. Tonight, clear. Lows in the upper 50s. Southeast winds around 5 miles per hour. Saturday, mostly sunny in the morning, then mostly cloudy with showers and thunderstorms in the afternoon. Highs in the upper 70s. Southwest winds 5 to 10 miles per hour. Chance of rain 90%. Saturday night, mostly cloudy with showers and thunderstorms in the evening, then partly cloudy after midnight. Lows in the mid-50s. West winds 5 to 10 miles per hour with gusts up to 20 miles per hour. Chance of rain 90%. Sunday, mostly sunny in the morning, then partly cloudy with a chance of showers in the afternoon. Highs in the lower 70s. Northwest winds around 10 miles per hour with gusts up to 20 miles per hour. Chance of rain 30%. Sunday night, partly cloudy with a chance of showers in the evening, then mostly clear after midnight. Lows in the lower 50s. Chance of rain 30%. The forecast for the Central Highlands. This afternoon, sunny. Highs around 80. Southeast winds around 5 miles per hour. Tonight, mostly clear. Lows in the lower 60s. Southeast winds around 5 miles per hour. Saturday, mostly sunny with a slight chance of showers and thunderstorms in the morning, then mostly cloudy with showers likely with a chance of thunderstorms in the afternoon. Humid with highs in the upper 70s. Southwest winds 5 to 10 miles per hour. Chance of rain 70%. Saturday night, mostly cloudy with showers likely with a chance of thunderstorms in the evening, then partly cloudy after midnight. Lows in the mid-50s. West winds 5 to 10 miles per hour with gusts up to 20 miles per hour. Chance of rain 70%. Sunday, partly cloudy in the morning, then clearing. Highs in the lower 70s. West winds 10 to 15 miles per hour. Sunday night, mostly clear. Lows in the lower 50s. Flood warning now in effect until Saturday afternoon. What? Major flooding is occurring and major flooding is forecast. Where? South Fork Licking River near I-70 near Buckeye Lake. When? Until Saturday afternoon. Impacts, at 883.0 feet, both eastbound and westbound lanes of Interstate 70 are closed from flooding near exit 129, with over a foot of water likely on both eastbound and westbound lanes. Significant flooding of the Coa campground occurs, as well as Buckeye Lake Estates and other homes and businesses near the river channel. Flooding will also impact portions of Interstate 70 between exit 122 and exit 126. Additional details, at 8:45 a.m. Eastern Daylight Time Friday the stage was 882.8 feet. Forecast, the river will oscillate above flood stage with a maximum value of 882.9 feet late this morning. It will fall below flood stage late tomorrow morning. Flood stage is 880.0 feet. Flood history, this crest compares to a previous crest of 882.9 feet on March 21, 2020. Flood warning now in effect until Sunday morning. What? Moderate flooding is occurring and moderate flooding is forecast. Where? South Fork Licking River near Hebron. When? Until Sunday morning.
impacts at 12.0 feet. Water spills onto sections of Mill Dam Road. Backwater Creek flooding from the South Fork of the Licking River also occurs in the Greenbrier Estates Mobile Home Park, with water beginning to surround some homes along Greenbrier Lane East but not entering the main levels.

Additional details, at 11:15 a.m. Eastern Daylight Time Friday, the stage was 12.1 feet. Forecast, the river is expected to rise to a crest of 12.4 feet this evening. It will then fall below flood stage early Sunday morning. Flood stage is 11.0 feet. Flood warning in effect from this morning to this afternoon. What? Minor flooding is forecast. Where? Scioto River near LaRue. When? From this morning to this afternoon. Impacts, at 12.0 feet, flooding occurs in lowland area south of the village of LaRue. Roads inundated include High Street, LaRue Prospect Road, and parts of Vine Street. Additional details, at 3 a.m. Eastern Daylight Time Friday, the stage was 12.0 feet. Bankville stage is 9.0 feet. Forecast, the river is expected to rise to a crest of 12.0 feet this morning. Flood stage is 12.0 feet. Flood history, this crest compares to a previous crest of 12.0 feet on May 7, 2025. 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The extended forecast for the Central Highlands. Monday, mostly sunny. Highs in the lower 70s. Monday night, mostly clear. Lows in the mid-50s. Tuesday, mostly sunny. Highs in the mid-70s. Tuesday night, partly cloudy. Lows in the mid-50s. Wednesday, partly cloudy. Highs in the upper 70s. Wednesday night, mostly cloudy with a chance of showers. Lows around 60. Chance of rain 30%. Thursday, partly cloudy. A chance of showers in the afternoon. Highs around 80. Chance of rain 30%. At noon, weather reports for selected cities. At Mansfield Long Regional Airport, it was mostly sunny. The temperature was 76 degrees, the dew point 62, and the relative humidity 62%. The wind was variable, at 7 miles an hour. The pressure was 30.12 inches and falling. Elsewhere across Ohio, it was sunny, with a temperature of 77 at Toledo Express, and 77 at Cleveland. It was mostly sunny, with a temperature of 73 at Worcester, 78 at Marion, and 75 at Akron-Canton Regional Airport. Under mostly sunny skies, Dayton reported 77, Findlay reported 77, and Columbus reported 78. It was partly sunny, with a temperature of 74 at Youngstown, and 80 at Cincinnati. Reports from nearby cities outside Ohio, skies ranged from mostly sunny to partly sunny. It was 72 at Pittsburgh, 78 at Detroit, 75 at Buffalo, 80 at Indianapolis, and 75 at Chicago. The extended forecast for the Central Highlands. Monday, mostly sunny. Highs in the lower 70s. Monday night, mostly clear. Lows in the mid-50s. Tuesday, mostly sunny. Highs in the mid-70s. Tuesday night, partly cloudy. Lows in the mid-50s. Wednesday, partly cloudy. Highs in the upper 70s. Wednesday night, mostly cloudy with a chance of showers. Lows around 60. Chance of rain 30%. Thursday, partly cloudy. A chance of showers in the afternoon. Highs around 80. Chance of rain 30%. The current time is 12:41 p.m. Eastern Daylight Time. 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On the latest weather map, high pressure exits to the northeast today and tonight. Low pressure tracks through the Great Lakes Saturday and Saturday night, pulling a strong cold front across the local area late Saturday. Low pressure slowly exits to the northeast Sunday into Monday. The forecast for the Central Highlands. This afternoon, sunny. Highs around 80. Southeast winds around 5 miles per hour. Tonight, mostly clear. Lows in the lower 60s. Southeast winds around 5 miles per hour. Saturday,
mostly sunny with a slight chance of showers and thunderstorms in the morning, then mostly cloudy with showers likely with a chance of thunderstorms in the afternoon. Humid with highs in the upper 70s. Southwest winds 5 to 10 miles per hour. Chance of rain 70%. Saturday night, mostly cloudy with showers likely with a chance of thunderstorms in the evening, then partly cloudy after midnight. Lows in the mid-50s. West winds 5 to 10 miles per hour with gusts up to 20 miles per hour. Chance of rain 70%. Sunday, partly cloudy in the morning, then clearing. Highs in the lower 70s. West winds 10 to 15 miles per hour. Sunday night, mostly clear. Lows in the lower 50s. At noon, weather reports for selected cities. At Mansfield-Lom Regional Airport, it was mostly sunny. The temperature was 76 degrees, the dew point 62, and the relative humidity 62%. The wind was variable, at 7 miles an hour. The pressure was 30.12 inches and falling. Elsewhere across Ohio, it was sunny, with a temperature of 77 at Toledo Express, and 77 at Cleveland. It was mostly sunny, with a temperature of 73 at Wooster, 78 at Marion, and 75 at Akron-Canton Regional Airport. Under mostly sunny skies, Dayton reported 77, Findlay reported 77, and Columbus reported 78. It was partly sunny, with a temperature of 74 at Youngstown, and 80 at Cincinnati. Reports from nearby cities outside Ohio, skies ranged from mostly sunny to partly sunny. It was 72 at Pittsburgh, 78 at Detroit, 75 at Buffalo, 80 at Indianapolis, and 75 at Chicago. The current time is 12:44 p.m. Eastern Daylight Time. 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Flood warning now in effect until Saturday afternoon. What? Major flooding is occurring and major flooding is forecast. Where? South Fork Licking River near I-70 near Buckeye Lake. When? Until Saturday afternoon. Impacts, at 883.0 feet, both eastbound and westbound lanes of Interstate 70 are closed from flooding near exit 129, with over a foot of water likely on both eastbound and westbound lanes. Significant flooding of the Coa campground occurs, as well as Buckeye Lake Estates and other homes and businesses near the river channel. Flooding will also impact portions of Interstate 70 between exit 122 and exit 126. Additional details, at 8:45 a.m. Eastern Daylight Time Friday the stage was 882.8 feet. Forecast, the river will oscillate above flood stage with a maximum value of 882.9 feet late this morning. It will fall below flood stage late tomorrow morning. Flood stage is 880.0 feet. Flood history, this crest compares to a previous crest of 882.9 feet on March 21, 2020. Flood warning now in effect until Sunday morning. What? Moderate flooding is occurring and moderate flooding is forecast. Where? South Fork Licking River near Hebron. When? Until Sunday morning. Impacts, at 12.0 feet, water spills onto sections of Mill Dam Road. Backwater Creek flooding from the South Fork of the Licking River also occurs in the Greenbrier Estates Mobile Home Park, with water beginning to surround some homes along Greenbrier Lane East but not entering the main levels. Additional details, at 11:15 a.m. Eastern Daylight Time Friday the stage was 12.1 feet. Forecast, the river is expected to rise to a crest of 12.4 feet this evening. It will then fall below flood stage early Sunday morning. Flood stage is 11.0 feet. Flood warning in effect from this morning to this afternoon. What? Minor flooding is forecast. Where? Scioto River near LaRue. When? From this morning to this afternoon. Impacts, at 12.0 feet, flooding occurs in Lilan area south of the village of LaRue. Roads inundated include High Street, LaRue Prospect Road, and parts of Vine Street. Additional details, at 3 a.m. Eastern Daylight Time Friday the stage was 12.0 feet. Bankville stage is 9.0 feet. Forecast,
the river is expected to rise to a crest of 12.0 feet this morning. Flood stage is 12.0 feet. Flood history. This crest compares to a previous crest of 12.0 feet on May 7, 2025. 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On the latest weather map, high pressure exits to the northeast today and tonight. Low pressure tracks through the Great Lakes Saturday and Saturday night, pulling a strong cold front across the local area late Saturday. Low pressure slowly exits to the northeast Sunday into Monday. The forecast for the Central Highlands. This afternoon, sunny. Highs around 80. Southeast winds around 5 miles per hour. Tonight, mostly clear. Lows in the lower 60s. Southeast winds around 5 miles per hour. Saturday, mostly sunny with a slight chance of showers and thunderstorms in the morning, then mostly cloudy with showers likely with a chance of thunderstorms in the afternoon. Humid with highs in the upper 70s. Southwest winds 5 to 10 miles per hour. Chance of rain 70%. Saturday night, mostly cloudy with showers likely with a chance of thunderstorms in the evening, then partly cloudy after midnight. Lows in the mid-50s. West winds 5 to 10 miles per hour with gusts up to 20 miles per hour. Chance of rain 70%. Sunday, partly cloudy in the morning, then clearing. Highs in the lower 70s. West winds 10 to 15 miles per hour. Sunday night, mostly clear. Lows in the lower 50s. At noon, weather reports for selected cities. At Mansfield Long Regional Airport, it was mostly sunny. The temperature was 76 degrees, the dew point 62, and the relative humidity 62%. The wind was variable, at 7 miles an hour. The pressure was 30.12 inches and falling. Elsewhere across Ohio, it was sunny, with a temperature of 77 at Toledo Express, and 77 at Cleveland. It was mostly sunny, with a temperature of 73 at Wooster, 78 at Marion, and 75 at Akron-Canton Regional Airport. Under mostly sunny skies, Dayton reported 77, Findlay reported 77, and Columbus reported 78. It was partly sunny, with a temperature of 74 at Youngstown, and 80 at Cincinnati. Reports from nearby cities outside Ohio, skies ranged from mostly sunny to partly sunny. It was 72 at Pittsburgh, 78 at Detroit, 75 at Buffalo, 80 at Indianapolis, and 75 at Chicago. The extended forecast for the Central Highlands. Monday, mostly sunny. Highs in the lower 70s. Monday night, mostly clear. Lows in the mid-50s. Tuesday, mostly sunny. Highs in the mid-70s. Tuesday night, partly cloudy. Lows in the mid-50s. Wednesday, partly cloudy. Highs in the upper 70s. Wednesday night, mostly cloudy with a chance of showers. Lows around 60. Chance of rain 30%. Thursday, partly cloudy. A chance of showers in the afternoon. Highs around 80. Chance of rain 30%. The current time is 12:51 p.m. Eastern Daylight Time. 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On the latest weather map, high pressure exits to the northeast today and tonight. Low pressure tracks through the Great Lakes Saturday and Saturday night, pulling a strong cold front across the local area late Saturday. Low pressure slowly exits to the northeast Sunday into Monday. The forecast for the Central Highlands. This afternoon, sunny. Highs around 80. Southeast winds around 5 miles per hour. Tonight, mostly clear. Lows in the lower 60s. Southeast winds around 5 miles per hour. Saturday, mostly sunny with a slight chance of showers and thunderstorms in the morning, then mostly cloudy with showers likely with a chance of thunderstorms in the afternoon. Humid with highs in the upper 70s. Southwest winds 5 to 10 miles per hour. Chance of rain 70%. Saturday night,
Mostly cloudy with showers likely with a chance of thunderstorms in the evening, then partly cloudy after midnight. Lows in the mid-50s. West winds 5 to 10 miles per hour with gusts up to 20 miles per hour. Chance of rain 70%. Sunday, partly cloudy in the morning, then clearing. Highs in the lower 70s. West winds 10 to 15 miles per hour. Sunday night, mostly clear. Lows in the lower 50s. At noon, weather reports for selected cities. At Mansfield Long Regional Airport, it was mostly sunny. The temperature was 76 degrees, the dew point 62, and the relative humidity 62%. The wind was variable, at 7 miles an hour. The pressure was 30.12 inches and falling. Elsewhere across Ohio, it was sunny, with a temperature of 77 at Toledo Express, and 77 at Cleveland. It was mostly sunny, with a temperature of 73 at Wooster, 78 at Marion, and 75 at Akron-Canton Regional Airport. Under mostly sunny skies, Dayton reported 77, Findlay reported 77, and Columbus reported 78. It was partly sunny, with a temperature of 74 at Youngstown, and 80 at Cincinnati. Reports from nearby cities outside Ohio, skies ranged from mostly sunny to partly sunny. It was 72 at Pittsburgh, 78 at Detroit, 75 at Buffalo, 80 at Indianapolis, and 75 at Chicago. The current time is 12:54 p.m. Eastern Daylight Time. 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On the latest weather map, high pressure exits to the northeast today and tonight. Low pressure tracks through the Great Lakes Saturday and Saturday night, pulling a strong cold front across the local area late Saturday. Low pressure slowly exits to the northeast Sunday into Monday. Flood warning now in effect until Saturday afternoon. What? Major flooding is occurring and major flooding is forecast. Where? South Fork Licking River near I-70 near Buckeye Lake. When? Until Saturday afternoon. Impacts, at 883.0 feet, both eastbound and westbound lanes of Interstate 70 are closed from flooding near exit 129, with over a foot of water likely on both eastbound and westbound lanes. Significant flooding of the Cora campground occurs, as well as Buckeye Lake Estates and other homes and businesses near the river channel. Flooding will also impact portions of Interstate 70 between exit 122 and exit 126. Additional details, at 8:45 a.m. Eastern Daylight Time Friday the stage was 882.8 feet. Forecast, the river will oscillate above flood stage with a maximum value of 882.9 feet late this morning. It will fall below flood stage late tomorrow morning. Flood stage is 880.0 feet. Flood history, this crest compares to a previous crest of 882.9 feet on March 21, 2020. Flood warning now in effect until Sunday morning. What? Moderate flooding is occurring and moderate flooding is forecast. Where? South Fork Licking River near Hebron. When? Until Sunday morning. Impacts, at 12.0 feet, water spills onto sections of Mill Dam Road. Backwater Creek flooding from the South Fork of the Licking River also occurs in the Greenbrier Estates Mobile Home Park, with water beginning to surround some homes along Greenbrier Lane East but not entering the main levels. Additional details, at 11:15 a.m. Eastern Daylight Time Friday the stage was 12.1 feet. Forecast, the river is expected to rise to a crest of 12.4 feet this evening. It will then fall below flood stage early Sunday morning. Flood stage is 11.0 feet. Flood warning in effect from this morning to this afternoon. What? Minor flooding is forecast. Where? Scioto River near LaRue. When? From this morning to this afternoon. Impacts, at 12.0 feet, flooding occurs in lowland area south of the village of LaRue. Roads inundated include High Street, LaRue Prospect Road, and parts of Vine Street. Additional details, at 3 a.m. Eastern Daylight Time Friday the stage was 12.0 feet. Bankville stage is 9.0 feet. Forecast,
the river is expected to rise to a crest of 12.0 feet this morning. Flood stage is 12.0 feet. Flood history. This crest compares to a previous crest of 12.0 feet on May 7, 2025. 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The forecast for the Central Highlands. This afternoon, sunny. Highs around 80. Southeast winds around 5 miles per hour. Tonight, mostly clear. Lows in the lower 60s. Southeast winds around 5 miles per hour. Saturday, mostly sunny with a slight chance of showers and thunderstorms in the morning, then mostly cloudy with showers likely with a chance of thunderstorms in the afternoon. Humid with highs in the upper 70s. Southwest winds 5 to 10 miles per hour. Chance of rain 70%. Saturday night, mostly cloudy with showers likely with a chance of thunderstorms in the evening, then partly cloudy after midnight. Lows in the mid-50s. West winds 5 to 10 miles per hour with gusts up to 20 miles per hour. Chance of rain 70%. Sunday, partly cloudy in the morning, then clearing. Highs in the lower 70s. West winds 10 to 15 miles per hour. Sunday night, mostly clear. Lows in the lower 50s. At noon, weather reports for selected cities. At Mansfield Long Regional Airport, it was mostly sunny. The temperature was 76 degrees, the dew point 62, and the relative humidity 62%. The wind was variable, at 7 miles an hour. The pressure was 30.12 inches and falling. Elsewhere across Ohio, it was sunny, with a temperature of 77 at Toledo Express, and 77 at Cleveland. It was mostly sunny, with a temperature of 73 at Wooster, 78 at Marion, and 75 at Akron-Canton Regional Airport. Under mostly sunny skies, Dayton reported 77, Findlay reported 77, and Columbus reported 78. It was partly sunny, with a temperature of 74 at Youngstown, and 80 at Cincinnati. Reports from nearby cities outside Ohio, skies ranged from mostly sunny to partly sunny. It was 72 at Pittsburgh, 78 at Detroit, 75 at Buffalo, 80 at Indianapolis, and 75 at Chicago. The Nearshore Marine Forecast. For the following marine location, the islands to Vermilion. This afternoon, southeast winds 10 knots or less becoming northeast. Sunny. Waves 1 foot or less. Tonight, northeast winds 5 to 15 knots becoming south. A slight chance of showers and thunderstorms in the evening, then a slight chance of showers overnight. Waves 2 feet or less. Saturday, south winds 5 to 10 knots becoming west. Showers and thunderstorms in the afternoon. Waves 1 foot or less. Saturday night, west winds 10 to 15 knots becoming northwest 15 to 20 knots. Showers with a chance of thunderstorms. Waves 1 to 3 feet building to 2 to 4 feet. Winds and waves higher in and near thunderstorms. The water temperature off Toledo is 77 degrees, off Cleveland 76 degrees, and off Derry 78 degrees. The extended forecast for the Central Highlands. Monday, mostly sunny. Highs in the lower 70s. Monday night, mostly clear. Lows in the mid-50s. Tuesday, mostly sunny. Highs in the mid-70s. Tuesday night, partly cloudy. Lows in the mid-50s. Wednesday, partly cloudy. Highs in the upper 70s. Wednesday night, mostly cloudy with a chance of showers. Lows around 60. Chance of rain 30%. Thursday, partly cloudy. A chance of showers in the afternoon. Highs around 80. Chance of rain 30%. The current time is 1:02 p.m. Eastern Daylight Time. 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On the latest weather map, high pressure exits to the northeast today and tonight.
Low pressure tracks through the Great Lakes Saturday and Saturday night, pulling a strong cold front across the local area late Saturday. Low pressure slowly exits to the northeast Sunday into Monday. The forecast for the Central Highlands. This afternoon, sunny.

after midnight. Lows in the mid-50s. West winds 5 to 10 miles per hour with gusts up to 20 miles per hour. Chance of rain 70%. Sunday, partly cloudy in the morning, then clearing. Highs in the lower 70s. West winds 10 to 15 miles per hour. Sunday night, mostly clear. Lows in the lower 50s. At noon, weather reports for selected cities. At Mansfield Lawn Regional Airport, it was mostly sunny. The temperature was 76 degrees, the dew point 62, and the relative humidity 62%. The wind was variable, at 7 miles an hour. The pressure was 30.12 inches and falling. Elsewhere across Ohio, it was sunny, with a temperature of 77 at Toledo Express, and 77 at Cleveland. It was mostly sunny, with a temperature of 73 at Wooster, 78 at Marion, and 75 at Akron-Canton Regional Airport. Under mostly sunny skies, Dayton reported 77, Findlay reported 77, and Columbus reported 78. It was partly sunny, with a temperature of 74 at Youngstown, and 80 at Cincinnati. Reports from nearby cities outside Ohio, skies ranged from mostly sunny to partly sunny. It was 72 at Pittsburgh, 78 at Detroit, 75 at Buffalo, 80 at Indianapolis, and 75 at Chicago. Flood warning now in effect until Saturday afternoon. What? Major flooding is occurring and major flooding is forecast. Where? South Fork Licking River near I-70 near Buckeye Lake. When? Until Saturday afternoon. Impacts, at 883.0 feet, both eastbound and westbound lanes of Interstate 70 are closed from flooding near exit 129, with over a foot of water likely on both eastbound and westbound lanes. Significant flooding of the Cora campground occurs, as well as Buckeye Lake Estates and other homes and businesses near the river channel. Flooding will also impact portions of Interstate 70 between exit 122 and exit 126. Additional details, at 8:45 a.m. Eastern Daylight Time Friday the stage was 882.8 feet. Forecast, the river will oscillate above flood stage with a maximum value of 882.9 feet late this morning. It will fall below flood stage late tomorrow morning. Flood stage is 880.0 feet. Flood history, this crest compares to a previous crest of 882.9 feet on March 21, 2020. Flood warning now in effect until Sunday morning. What? Moderate flooding is occurring and moderate flooding is forecast. Where? South Fork Licking River near Hebron. When? Until Sunday morning. Impacts, at 12.0 feet, water spills onto sections of Mill Dam Road. Backwater Creek flooding from the South Fork of the Licking River also occurs in the Greenbrier Estates Mobile Home Park, with water beginning to surround some homes along Greenbrier Lane East but not entering the main levels. Additional details, at 11:15 a.m. Eastern Daylight Time Friday the stage was 12.1 feet. Forecast, the river is expected to rise to a crest of 12.4 feet this evening. It will then fall below flood stage early Sunday morning. Flood stage is 11.0 feet. The current time is 1:07 p.m. Eastern Daylight Time. 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On the latest weather map, high pressure exits to the northeast today and tonight. Low pressure tracks through the Great Lakes Saturday and Saturday night, pulling a strong cold front across the local area late Saturday. Low pressure slowly exits to the northeast Sunday into Monday. The forecast for the Central Highlands. This afternoon, sunny. Highs around 80. Southeast winds around 5 miles per hour. Tonight, mostly clear. Lows in the lower 60s. Southeast winds around 5 miles per hour. Saturday, mostly sunny with a slight chance of showers and thunderstorms in the morning, then mostly cloudy with showers likely with a chance of thunderstorms in the afternoon. Humid with highs in the upper 70s. Southwest winds 5 to 10 miles per hour. Chance of rain 70%. Saturday night, mostly cloudy with showers likely with a chance of thunderstorms in the evening, then

Partly cloudy after midnight. Lows in the mid-50s. West winds 5 to 10 miles per hour with gusts up to 20 miles per hour. Chance of rain 70%. Sunday, partly cloudy in the morning, then clearing. Highs in the lower 70s. West winds 10 to 15 miles per hour. Sunday night, mostly clear. Lows in the lower 50s. Flood warning in effect from this morning to this afternoon. What? Minor flooding is forecast. Where? Scioto River near LaRue. When? From this morning to this afternoon. Impacts, at 12.0 feet, flooding occurs in lowland area south of the village of LaRue. Roads inundated include High Street, LaRue Prospect Road, and parts of Vine Street. Additional details, at 3 a.m. Eastern Daylight Time Friday the stage was 12.0 feet. Bankville stage is 9.0 feet. Forecast, the river is expected to rise to a crest of 12.0 feet this morning. Flood stage is 12.0 feet. Flood history, this crest compares to a previous crest of 12.0 feet on May 7, 2025. 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At 1 p.m., weather reports for selected cities. At Mansfield Long Regional Airport, it was partly sunny. The temperature was 77 degrees, the dew point 63, and the relative humidity 61%. The wind was southeast, at 8 miles an hour. The pressure was 30.10 inches and falling. Elsewhere across Ohio, it was sunny, with a temperature of 79 at Toledo Express, and 79 at Findlay. It was mostly sunny, with a temperature of 76 at Worcester, 80 at Marion, and 78 at Cleveland. Under mostly sunny skies, Akron-Canton Regional Airport reported 76, Youngstown reported 74, and Cincinnati reported 82. It was partly sunny, with a temperature of 78 at Dayton, and 81 at Columbus. Reports from nearby cities outside Ohio, at Chicago, rain was falling, with a temperature of 75. It was mostly sunny, with a temperature of 79 at Detroit, 77 at Buffalo, and 81 at Indianapolis. At Pittsburgh, it was partly sunny, with a temperature of 74. The extended forecast for the Central Highlands. Monday, mostly sunny. Highs in the lower 70s. Monday night, mostly clear. Lows in the mid-50s. Tuesday, mostly sunny. Highs in the mid-70s. Tuesday night, partly cloudy. Lows in the mid-50s. Wednesday, partly cloudy. Highs in the upper 70s. Wednesday night, mostly cloudy with a chance of showers. Lows around 60. Chance of rain 30%. Thursday, partly cloudy. A chance of showers in the afternoon. Highs around 80. Chance of rain 30%. The current time is 1:12 p.m. Eastern Daylight Time. 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On the latest weather map, high pressure exits to the northeast today and tonight. Low pressure tracks through the Great Lakes Saturday and Saturday night, pulling a strong cold front across the local area late Saturday. Low pressure slowly exits to the northeast Sunday into Monday. The forecast for the Central Highlands. This afternoon, sunny. Highs around 80. Southeast winds around 5 miles per hour. Tonight, mostly clear. Lows in the lower 60s. Southeast winds around 5 miles per hour. Saturday, mostly sunny with a slight chance of showers and thunderstorms in the morning, then mostly cloudy with showers likely with a chance of thunderstorms in the afternoon. Humid with highs in the upper 70s. Southwest winds 5 to 10 miles per hour. Chance of rain 70%. Saturday night, mostly cloudy with showers likely with a chance of thunderstorms in the evening, then partly cloudy after midnight. Lows in the mid-50s. West winds 5 to 10 miles per hour with gusts up to 20 miles per hour. Chance of rain 70%. Sunday, partly cloudy in the morning, then clearing.
Highs in the lower 70s. West winds 10 to 15 miles per hour. Sunday night, mostly clear. Lows in the lower 50s. At 1 p.m., weather reports for selected cities. At Mansfield Lawn Regional Airport, it was partly sunny. The temperature was 77 degrees, the dew point 63, and the relative humidity 61%. The wind was southeast, at 8 miles an hour. The pressure was 30.10 inches and falling. Elsewhere across Ohio, it was sunny, with a temperature of 79 at Toledo Express, and 79 at Findlay. It was mostly sunny, with a temperature of 76 at Wooster, 80 at Marion, and 78 at Cleveland. Under mostly sunny skies, Akron-Canton Regional Airport reported 76, Youngstown reported 74, and Cincinnati reported 82. It was partly sunny, with a temperature of 78 at Dayton, and 81 at Columbus. Reports from nearby cities outside Ohio, at Chicago, rain was falling, with a temperature of 75. It was mostly sunny, with a temperature of 79 at Detroit, 77 at Buffalo, and 81 at Indianapolis. At Pittsburgh, it was partly sunny, with a temperature of 74. Flood warning now in effect until Saturday afternoon. What? Major flooding is occurring and major flooding is forecast. Where? South Fork Licking River near I-70 near Buckeye Lake. When? Until Saturday afternoon. Impacts, at 883.0 feet, both eastbound and westbound lanes of Interstate 70 are closed from flooding near exit 129, with over a foot of water likely on both eastbound and westbound lanes. Significant flooding of the Cora campground occurs, as well as Buckeye Lake Estates and other homes and businesses near the river channel. Flooding will also impact portions of Interstate 70 between exit 122 and exit 126. Additional details, at 8:45 a.m. Eastern Daylight Time Friday the stage was 882.8 feet. Forecast, the river will oscillate above flood stage with a maximum value of 882.9 feet late this morning. It will fall below flood stage late tomorrow morning. Flood stage is 880.0 feet. Flood history, this crest compares to a previous crest of 882.9 feet on March 21, 2020. Flood warning now in effect until Sunday morning. What? Moderate flooding is occurring and moderate flooding is forecast. Where? South Fork Licking River near Hebron. When? Until Sunday morning. Impacts, at 12.0 feet, water spills onto sections of Mill Dam Road. Backwater Creek flooding from the South Fork of the Licking River also occurs in the Greenbrier Estates Mobile Home Park, with water beginning to surround some homes along Greenbrier Lane East but not entering the main levels. Additional details, at 11:15 a.m. Eastern Daylight Time Friday the stage was 12.1 feet. Forecast, the river is expected to rise to a crest of 12.4 feet this evening. It will then fall below flood stage early Sunday morning. Flood stage is 11.0 feet. Flood warning in effect from this morning to this afternoon. What? Minor flooding is forecast. Where? Scioto River near LaRue. When? From this morning to this afternoon. Impacts, at 12.0 feet, flooding occurs in lowland area south of the village of LaRue. Roads inundated include High Street, LaRue Prospect Road, and parts of Vine Street. Additional details, at 3 a.m. Eastern Daylight Time Friday the stage was 12.0 feet. Bankville stage is 9.0 feet. Forecast, the river is expected to rise to a crest of 12.0 feet this morning. Flood stage is 12.0 feet. Flood history, this crest compares to a previous crest of 12.0 feet on May 7, 2025. 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The current time is 1:18 p.m. Eastern Daylight Time. 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On the latest weather map, high pressure exits to the northeast today and tonight. Low pressure tracks through the Great Lakes Saturday and Saturday night, pulling a strong cold front across the local area late Saturday.
low pressure slowly exits to the northeast Sunday into Monday. The forecast for the Central Highlands. This afternoon, sunny. Highs around 80. Southeast winds around 5 miles per hour. Tonight, mostly clear. Lows in the lower 60s. Southeast winds around 5 miles per hour. Saturday, mostly sunny with a slight chance of showers and thunderstorms in the morning, then mostly cloudy with showers likely with a chance of thunderstorms in the afternoon. Humid with highs in the upper 70s. Southwest winds 5 to 10 miles per hour. Chance of rain 70%. Saturday night, mostly cloudy with showers likely with a chance of thunderstorms in the evening, then partly cloudy after midnight. Lows in the mid-50s. West winds 5 to 10 miles per hour with gusts up to 20 miles per hour. Chance of rain 70%. Sunday, partly cloudy in the morning, then clearing. Highs in the lower 70s. West winds 10 to 15 miles per hour. Sunday night, mostly clear. Lows in the lower 50s. At 1 p.m., weather reports for selected cities. At Mansfield Long Regional Airport, it was partly sunny. The temperature was 77 degrees, the dew point 63, and the relative humidity 61%. The wind was southeast, at 8 miles an hour. The pressure was 30.10 inches and falling. Elsewhere across Ohio, it was sunny, with a temperature of 79 at Toledo Express, and 79 at Findlay. It was mostly sunny, with a temperature of 76 at Wooster, 80 at Marion, and 78 at Cleveland. Under mostly sunny skies, Akron-Canton Regional Airport reported 76, Youngstown reported 74, and Cincinnati reported 82. It was partly sunny, with a temperature of 78 at Dayton, and 81 at Columbus. Reports from nearby cities outside Ohio, at Chicago, rain was falling, with a temperature of 75. It was mostly sunny, with a temperature of 79 at Detroit, 77 at Buffalo, and 81 at Indianapolis. At Pittsburgh, it was partly sunny, with a temperature of 74. The extended forecast for the Central Highlands. Monday, mostly sunny. Highs in the lower 70s. Monday night, mostly clear. Lows in the mid-50s. Tuesday, mostly sunny. Highs in the mid-70s. Tuesday night, partly cloudy. Lows in the mid-50s. Wednesday, partly cloudy. Highs in the upper 70s. Wednesday night, mostly cloudy with a chance of showers. Lows around 60. Chance of rain 30%. Thursday, partly cloudy. A chance of showers in the afternoon. Highs around 80. Chance of rain 30%. The current time is 1:21 p.m. Eastern Daylight Time. 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On the latest weather map, high pressure exits to the northeast today and tonight. Low pressure tracks through the Great Lakes Saturday and Saturday night, pulling a strong cold front across the local area late Saturday. Low pressure slowly exits to the northeast Sunday into Monday. The forecast for the Central Highlands. This afternoon, sunny. Highs around 80. Southeast winds around 5 miles per hour. Tonight, mostly clear. Lows in the lower 60s. Southeast winds around 5 miles per hour. Saturday, mostly sunny with a slight chance of showers and thunderstorms in the morning, then mostly cloudy with showers likely with a chance of thunderstorms in the afternoon. Humid with highs in the upper 70s. Southwest winds 5 to 10 miles per hour. Chance of rain 70%. Saturday night, mostly cloudy with showers likely with a chance of thunderstorms in the evening, then partly cloudy after midnight. Lows in the mid-50s. West winds 5 to 10 miles per hour with gusts up to 20 miles per hour. Chance of rain 70%. Sunday, partly cloudy in the morning, then clearing. Highs in the lower 70s. West winds 10 to 15 miles per hour. Sunday night, mostly clear. Lows in the lower 50s.
at 1 p.m. Weather reports for selected cities. At Mansfield-Lom Regional Airport, it was partly sunny. The temperature was 77 degrees, the dew point 63, and the relative humidity 61%. The wind was southeast, at 8 miles an hour. The pressure was 30.10 inches and falling. Elsewhere across Ohio, it was sunny, with a temperature of 79 at Toledo Express, and 79 at Findlay. It was mostly sunny, with a temperature of 76 at Wooster, 80 at Marion, and 78 at Cleveland. Under mostly sunny skies, Akron-Canton Regional Airport reported 76, Youngstown reported 74, and Cincinnati reported 82. It was partly sunny, with a temperature of 78 at Dayton, and 81 at Columbus. Reports from nearby cities outside Ohio, at Chicago, rain was falling, with a temperature of 75. It was mostly sunny, with a temperature of 79 at Detroit, 77 at Buffalo, and 81 at Indianapolis. At Pittsburgh, it was partly sunny, with a temperature of 74. The current time is 1:24 p.m. Eastern Daylight Time. 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We supply the latest available information for the Central Highlands over station WWG57 from Butler on a frequency of 162.450 MHz. Flood warning now in effect until Saturday afternoon. What? Major flooding is occurring and major flooding is forecast. Where? South Fork Licking River near I-70 near Buckeye Lake. When? Until Saturday afternoon. Impacts, at 883.0 feet, both eastbound and westbound lanes of Interstate 70 are closed from flooding near exit 129, with over a foot of water likely on both eastbound and westbound lanes. Significant flooding of the Coa campground occurs, as well as Buckeye Lake Estates and other homes and businesses near the river channel. Flooding will also impact portions of Interstate 70 between exit 122 and exit 126. Additional details, at 8:45 a.m. Eastern Daylight Time Friday the stage was 882.8 feet. Forecast, the river will oscillate above flood stage with a maximum value of 882.9 feet late this morning. It will fall below flood stage late tomorrow morning. Flood stage is 880.0 feet. Flood history, this crest compares to a previous crest of 882.9 feet on March 21, 2020. Flood warning now in effect until Sunday morning. What? Moderate flooding is occurring and moderate flooding is forecast. Where? South Fork Licking River near Hebron. When? Until Sunday morning. Impacts, at 12.0 feet, water spills onto sections of Mill Dam Road. Backwater Creek flooding from the South Fork of the Licking River also occurs in the Greenbrier Estates Mobile Home Park, with water beginning to surround some homes along Greenbrier Lane East but not entering the main levels. Additional details, at 11:15 a.m. Eastern Daylight Time Friday the stage was 12.1 feet. Forecast, the river is expected to rise to a crest of 12.4 feet this evening. It will then fall below flood stage early Sunday morning. Flood stage is 11.0 feet. Flood warning in effect from this morning to this afternoon. What? Minor flooding is forecast. Where? Scioto River near LaRue. When? From this morning to this afternoon. Impacts, at 12.0 feet, flooding occurs in Lilan area south of the village of LaRue. Roads inundated include High Street, LaRue Prospect Road, and parts of Vine Street. Additional details, at 3 a.m. Eastern Daylight Time Friday the stage was 12.0 feet. Bankville stage is 9.0 feet. Forecast, the river is expected to rise to a crest of 12.0 feet this morning. Flood stage is 12.0 feet. Flood history, this crest compares to a previous crest of 12.0 feet on May 7, 2025. 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On the latest weather map, high pressure exits to the northeast today and tonight. Low pressure tracks through the Great Lakes Saturday and Saturday night, pulling a strong cold front across the local area late Saturday. Low pressure slowly exits to the northeast Sunday into Monday. The forecast for the Central Highlands. This afternoon, sunny.
Highs around 80. Southeast winds around 5 miles per hour. Tonight, mostly clear. Lows in the lower 60s. Southeast winds around 5 miles per hour. Saturday, mostly sunny with a slight chance of showers and thunderstorms in the morning, then mostly cloudy with showers likely with a chance of thunderstorms in the afternoon. Humid with highs in the upper 70s. Southwest winds 5 to 10 miles per hour. Chance of rain 70%. Saturday night, mostly cloudy with showers likely with a chance of thunderstorms in the evening, then partly cloudy after midnight. Lows in the mid-50s. West winds 5 to 10 miles per hour with gusts up to 20 miles per hour. Chance of rain 70%. Sunday, partly cloudy in the morning, then clearing. Highs in the lower 70s. West winds 10 to 15 miles per hour. Sunday night, mostly clear. Lows in the lower 50s. At 1 p.m., weather reports for selected cities. At Mansfield Lawn Regional Airport, it was partly sunny. The temperature was 77 degrees, the dew point 63, and the relative humidity 61%. The wind was southeast, at 8 miles an hour. The pressure was 30.10 inches and falling. Elsewhere across Ohio, it was sunny, with a temperature of 79 at Toledo Express, and 79 at Findlay. It was mostly sunny, with a temperature of 76 at Wooster, 80 at Marion, and 78 at Cleveland. Under mostly sunny skies, Akron-Canton Regional Airport reported 76, Youngstown reported 74, and Cincinnati reported 82. It was partly sunny, with a temperature of 78 at Dayton, and 81 at Columbus. Reports from nearby cities outside Ohio, at Chicago, rain was falling, with a temperature of 75. It was mostly sunny, with a temperature of 79 at Detroit, 77 at Buffalo, and 81 at Indianapolis. At Pittsburgh, it was partly sunny, with a temperature of 74. The extended forecast for the Central Highlands. Monday, mostly sunny. Highs in the lower 70s. Monday night, mostly clear. Lows in the mid-50s. Tuesday, mostly sunny. Highs in the mid-70s. Tuesday night, partly cloudy. Lows in the mid-50s. Wednesday, partly cloudy. Highs in the upper 70s. Wednesday night, mostly cloudy with a chance of showers. Lows around 60. Chance of rain 30%. Thursday, partly cloudy. A chance of showers in the afternoon. Highs around 80. Chance of rain 30%. The current time is 1:31 p.m. Eastern Daylight Time. 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On the latest weather map, high pressure exits to the northeast today and tonight. Low pressure tracks through the Great Lakes Saturday and Saturday night, pulling a strong cold front across the local area late Saturday. Low pressure slowly exits to the northeast Sunday into Monday. The forecast for the Central Highlands. This afternoon, sunny. Highs around 80. Southeast winds around 5 miles per hour. Tonight, mostly clear. Lows in the lower 60s. Southeast winds around 5 miles per hour. Saturday, mostly sunny with a slight chance of showers and thunderstorms in the morning, then mostly cloudy with showers likely with a chance of thunderstorms in the afternoon. Humid with highs in the upper 70s. Southwest winds 5 to 10 miles per hour. Chance of rain 70%. Saturday night, mostly cloudy with showers likely with a chance of thunderstorms in the evening, then partly cloudy after midnight. Lows in the mid-50s. West winds 5 to 10 miles per hour with gusts up to 20 miles per hour. Chance of rain 70%. Sunday, partly cloudy in the morning, then clearing. Highs in the lower 70s. West winds 10 to 15 miles per hour. Sunday night, mostly clear. Lows in the lower 50s. At 1 p.m., weather reports for selected cities. At Mansfield Lawn Regional Airport, it was partly sunny.
The temperature was 77 degrees, the dew point 63, and the relative humidity 61%. The wind was southeast, at 8 miles an hour. The pressure was 30.10 inches and falling. Elsewhere across Ohio, it was sunny, with a temperature of 79 at Toledo Express, and 79 at Findlay. It was mostly sunny, with a temperature of 76 at Wooster, 80 at Marion, and 78 at Cleveland. Under mostly sunny skies, Akron-Canton Regional Airport reported 76, Youngstown reported 74, and Cincinnati reported 82. It was partly sunny, with a temperature of 78 at Dayton, and 81 at Columbus. Reports from nearby cities outside Ohio, at Chicago, rain was falling, with a temperature of 75. It was mostly sunny, with a temperature of 79 at Detroit, 77 at Buffalo, and 81 at Indianapolis. At Pittsburgh, it was partly sunny, with a temperature of 74. The current time is 1:34 p.m. Eastern Daylight Time. 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We supply the latest available information for the Central Highlands over station WWG 57 from Butler on a frequency of 162.450 MHz. Flood warning now in effect until Saturday afternoon. What? Major flooding is occurring and major flooding is forecast. Where? South Fork Licking River near I-70 near Buckeye Lake. When? Until Saturday afternoon. Impacts, at 883.0 feet, both eastbound and westbound lanes of Interstate 70 are closed from flooding near exit 129, with over a foot of water likely on both eastbound and westbound lanes. Significant flooding of the Cora campground occurs, as well as Buckeye Lake Estates and other homes and businesses near the river channel. Flooding will also impact portions of Interstate 70 between exit 122 and exit 126. Additional details, at 8:45 a.m. Eastern Daylight Time Friday the stage was 882.8 feet. Forecast, the river will oscillate above flood stage with a maximum value of 882.9 feet late this morning. It will fall below flood stage late tomorrow morning. Flood stage is 880.0 feet. Flood history. This crest compares to a previous crest of 882.9 feet on March 21, 2020. Flood warning now in effect until Sunday morning. What? Moderate flooding is occurring and moderate flooding is forecast. Where? South Fork Licking River near Hebron. When? Until Sunday morning. Impacts, at 12.0 feet, water spills onto sections of Mill Dam Road. Backwater Creek flooding from the South Fork of the Licking River also occurs in the Greenbrier Estates Mobile Home Park, with water beginning to surround some homes along Greenbrier Lane East but not entering the main levels. Additional details, at 11:15 a.m. Eastern Daylight Time Friday the stage was 12.1 feet. Forecast, the river is expected to rise to a crest of 12.4 feet this evening. It will then fall below flood stage early Sunday morning. Flood stage is 11.0 feet. Flood warning in effect from this morning to this afternoon. What? Minor flooding is forecast. Where? Scioto River near LaRue. When? From this morning to this afternoon. Impacts, at 12.0 feet, flooding occurs in Lilan area south of the village of LaRue. Roads inundated include High Street, LaRue Prospect Road, and parts of Vine Street. Additional details, at 3 a.m. Eastern Daylight Time Friday the stage was 12.0 feet. Bankville stage is 9.0 feet. Forecast, the river is expected to rise to a crest of 12.0 feet this morning. Flood stage is 12.0 feet. Flood history, this crest compares to a previous crest of 12.0 feet on May 7, 2025. 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On the latest weather map, high pressure exits to the northeast today and tonight. Low pressure tracks through the Great Lakes Saturday and Saturday night, pulling a strong cold front across the local area late Saturday. Low pressure slowly exits to the northeast Sunday into Monday. The forecast for the Central Highlands. This afternoon, sunny. Highs around 80. Southeast winds around 5 miles per hour. Tonight, mostly clear.
lows in the lower 60s. Southeast winds around 5 miles per hour. Saturday, mostly sunny with a slight chance of showers and thunderstorms in the morning, then mostly cloudy with showers likely with a chance of thunderstorms in the afternoon. Humid with highs in the upper 70s. Southwest winds 5 to 10 miles per hour. Chance of rain 70%. Saturday night, mostly cloudy with showers likely with a chance of thunderstorms in the evening, then partly cloudy after midnight. Lows in the mid-50s. West winds 5 to 10 miles per hour with gusts up to 20 miles per hour. Chance of rain 70%. Sunday, partly cloudy in the morning, then clearing. Highs in the lower 70s. West winds 10 to 15 miles per hour. Sunday night, mostly clear. Lows in the lower 50s. At 1 p.m., weather reports for selected cities. At Mansfield Long Regional Airport, it was partly sunny. The temperature was 77 degrees, the dew point 63, and the relative humidity 61%. The wind was southeast, at 8 miles an hour. The pressure was 30.10 inches and falling. Elsewhere across Ohio, it was sunny, with a temperature of 79 at Toledo Express, and 79 at Findlay. It was mostly sunny, with a temperature of 76 at Wooster, 80 at Marion, and 78 at Cleveland. Under mostly sunny skies, Akron-Canton Regional Airport reported 76, Youngstown reported 74, and Cincinnati reported 82. It was partly sunny, with a temperature of 78 at Dayton, and 81 at Columbus. Reports from nearby cities outside Ohio, at Chicago, rain was falling, with a temperature of 75. It was mostly sunny, with a temperature of 79 at Detroit, 77 at Buffalo, and 81 at Indianapolis. At Pittsburgh, it was partly sunny, with a temperature of 74. The extended forecast for the Central Highlands. Monday, mostly sunny. Highs in the lower 70s. Monday night, mostly clear. Lows in the mid-50s. Tuesday, mostly sunny. Highs in the mid-70s. Tuesday night, partly cloudy. Lows in the mid-50s. Wednesday, partly cloudy. Highs in the upper 70s. Wednesday night, mostly cloudy with a chance of showers. Lows around 60. Chance of rain 30%. Thursday, partly cloudy. A chance of showers in the afternoon. Highs around 80. Chance of rain 30%. The current time is 1:41 p.m. Eastern Daylight Time. 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On the latest weather map, high pressure exits to the northeast today and tonight. Low pressure tracks through the Great Lakes Saturday and Saturday night, pulling a strong cold front across the local area late Saturday. Low pressure slowly exits to the northeast Sunday into Monday. The forecast for the Central Highlands. This afternoon, sunny. Highs around 80. Southeast winds around 5 miles per hour. Tonight, mostly clear. Lows in the lower 60s. Southeast winds around 5 miles per hour. Saturday, mostly sunny with a slight chance of showers and thunderstorms in the morning, then mostly cloudy with showers likely with a chance of thunderstorms in the afternoon. Humid with highs in the upper 70s. Southwest winds 5 to 10 miles per hour. Chance of rain 70%. Saturday night, mostly cloudy with showers likely with a chance of thunderstorms in the evening, then partly cloudy after midnight. Lows in the mid-50s. West winds 5 to 10 miles per hour with gusts up to 20 miles per hour. Chance of rain 70%. Sunday, partly cloudy in the morning, then clearing. Highs in the lower 70s. West winds 10 to 15 miles per hour. Sunday night, mostly clear. Lows in the lower 50s. At 1 p.m., weather reports for selected cities. At Mansfield Long Regional Airport, it was partly sunny. The temperature was 77 degrees, the dew point 63, and the relative humidity 61%. The wind was southeast, at 8 miles an hour.
the pressure was 30.10 inches and falling. Elsewhere across Ohio, it was sunny, with a temperature of 79 at Toledo Express, and 79 at Findlay. It was mostly sunny, with a temperature of 76 at Wooster, 80 at Marion, and 78 at Cleveland. Under mostly sunny skies, Akron-Canton Regional Airport reported 76, Youngstown reported 74, and Cincinnati reported 82. It was partly sunny, with a temperature of 78 at Dayton, and 81 at Columbus. Reports from nearby cities outside Ohio, at Chicago, rain was falling, with a temperature of 75. It was mostly sunny, with a temperature of 79 at Detroit, 77 at Buffalo, and 81 at Indianapolis. At Pittsburgh, it was partly sunny, with a temperature of 74. The current time is 1:44 p.m. Eastern Daylight Time. 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We supply the latest available information for the Central Highlands over station WWG57 from Butler on a frequency of 162.450 MHz. On the latest weather map, high pressure exits to the northeast today and tonight. Low pressure tracks through the Great Lakes Saturday and Saturday night, pulling a strong cold front across the local area late Saturday. Low pressure slowly exits to the northeast Sunday into Monday. Flood warning now in effect until Saturday afternoon. What? Major flooding is occurring and major flooding is forecast. Where? South Fork Licking River near I-70 near Buckeye Lake. When? Until Saturday afternoon. Impacts, at 883.0 feet, both eastbound and westbound lanes of Interstate 70 are closed from flooding near exit 129, with over a foot of water likely on both eastbound and westbound lanes. Significant flooding of the Cora campground occurs, as well as Buckeye Lake Estates and other homes and businesses near the river channel. Flooding will also impact portions of Interstate 70 between exit 122 and exit 126. Additional details, at 8:45 a.m. Eastern Daylight Time Friday the stage was 882.8 feet. Forecast, the river will oscillate above flood stage with a maximum value of 882.9 feet late this morning. It will fall below flood stage late tomorrow morning. Flood stage is 880.0 feet. Flood history. This crest compares to a previous crest of 882.9 feet on March 21, 2020. Flood warning now in effect until Sunday morning. What? Moderate flooding is occurring and moderate flooding is forecast. Where? South Fork Licking River near Hebron. When? Until Sunday morning. Impacts, at 12.0 feet, water spills onto sections of Mill Dam Road. Backwater Creek flooding from the South Fork of the Licking River also occurs in the Greenbrier Estates Mobile Home Park, with water beginning to surround some homes along Greenbrier Lane East but not entering the main levels. Additional details, at 11:15 a.m. Eastern Daylight Time Friday the stage was 12.1 feet. Forecast, the river is expected to rise to a crest of 12.4 feet this evening. It will then fall below flood stage early Sunday morning. Flood stage is 11.0 feet. Flood warning in effect from this morning to this afternoon. What? Minor flooding is forecast. Where? Scioto River near LaRue. When? From this morning to this afternoon. Impacts, at 12.0 feet, flooding occurs in lowland area south of the village of LaRue. Roads inundated include High Street, LaRue Prospect Road, and parts of Vine Street. Additional details, at 3 a.m. Eastern Daylight Time Friday the stage was 12.0 feet. Bankful stage is 9.0 feet. Forecast, the river is expected to rise to a crest of 12.0 feet this morning. Flood stage is 12.0 feet. Flood history, this crest compares to a previous crest of 12.0 feet on May 7, 2025. 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The forecast for the Central Highlands. This afternoon, sunny. Highs around 80. Southeast winds around 5 miles per hour. Tonight, mostly clear. Lows in the lower 60s. Southeast winds around 5 miles per hour.
Saturday, mostly sunny with a slight chance of showers and thunderstorms in the morning, then mostly cloudy with showers likely with a chance of thunderstorms in the afternoon. Humid with highs in the upper 70s. Southwest winds 5 to 10 miles per hour. Chance of rain 70%. Saturday night, mostly cloudy with showers likely with a chance of thunderstorms in the evening, then partly cloudy after midnight. Lows in the mid-50s. West winds 5 to 10 miles per hour with gusts up to 20 miles per hour. Chance of rain 70%. Sunday, partly cloudy in the morning, then clearing. Highs in the lower 70s. West winds 10 to 15 miles per hour. Sunday night, mostly clear. Lows in the lower 50s. At 1 p.m., weather reports for selected cities. At Mansfield Lawn Regional Airport, it was partly sunny. The temperature was 77 degrees, the dew point 63, and the relative humidity 61%. The wind was southeast, at 8 miles an hour. The pressure was 30.10 inches and falling. Elsewhere across Ohio, it was sunny, with a temperature of 79 at Toledo Express, and 79 at Findlay. It was mostly sunny, with a temperature of 76 at Wooster, 80 at Marion, and 78 at Cleveland. Under mostly sunny skies, Akron-Canton Regional Airport reported 76, Youngstown reported 74, and Cincinnati reported 82. It was partly sunny, with a temperature of 78 at Dayton, and 81 at Columbus. Reports from nearby cities outside Ohio, at Chicago, rain was falling, with a temperature of 75. It was mostly sunny, with a temperature of 79 at Detroit, 77 at Buffalo, and 81 at Indianapolis. At Pittsburgh, it was partly sunny, with a temperature of 74. The extended forecast for the Central Highlands. Monday, mostly sunny. Highs in the lower 70s. Monday night, mostly clear. Lows in the mid-50s. Tuesday, mostly sunny. Highs in the mid-70s. Tuesday night, partly cloudy. Lows in the mid-50s. Wednesday, partly cloudy. Highs in the upper 70s. Wednesday night, mostly cloudy with a chance of showers. Lows around 60. Chance of rain 30%. Thursday, partly cloudy. A chance of showers in the afternoon. Highs around 80. Chance of rain 30%. The current time is 1:51 p.m. Eastern Daylight Time. 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On the latest weather map, high pressure exits to the northeast today and tonight. Low pressure tracks through the Great Lakes Saturday and Saturday night, pulling a strong cold front across the local area late Saturday. Low pressure slowly exits to the northeast Sunday into Monday. The forecast for the Central Highlands. This afternoon, sunny. Highs around 80. Southeast winds around 5 miles per hour. Tonight, mostly clear. Lows in the lower 60s. Southeast winds around 5 miles per hour. Saturday, mostly sunny with a slight chance of showers and thunderstorms in the morning, then mostly cloudy with showers likely with a chance of thunderstorms in the afternoon. Humid with highs in the upper 70s. Southwest winds 5 to 10 miles per hour. Chance of rain 70%. Saturday night, mostly cloudy with showers likely with a chance of thunderstorms in the evening, then partly cloudy after midnight. Lows in the mid-50s. West winds 5 to 10 miles per hour with gusts up to 20 miles per hour. Chance of rain 70%. Sunday, partly cloudy in the morning, then clearing. Highs in the lower 70s. West winds 10 to 15 miles per hour. Sunday night, mostly clear. Lows in the lower 50s. At 1 p.m., weather reports for selected cities. At Mansfield Lawn Regional Airport, it was partly sunny. The temperature was 77 degrees, the dew point 63, and the relative humidity 61%. The wind was southeast, at 8 miles an hour. The pressure was 30.10 inches and falling.
Elsewhere across Ohio, it was sunny, with a temperature of 79 at Toledo Express, and 79 at Findlay. It was mostly sunny, with a temperature of 76 at Wooster, 80 at Marion, and 78 at Cleveland. Under mostly sunny skies, Akron-Canton Regional Airport reported 76, Youngstown reported 74, and Cincinnati reported 82. It was partly sunny, with a temperature of 78 at Dayton, and 81 at Columbus. Reports from nearby cities outside Ohio, at Chicago, rain was falling, with a temperature of 75. It was mostly sunny, with a temperature of 79 at Detroit, 77 at Buffalo, and 81 at Indianapolis. At Pittsburgh, it was partly sunny, with a temperature of 74. The current time is 1:54 p.m. Eastern Daylight Time. 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On the latest weather map, high pressure exits to the northeast today and tonight. Low pressure tracks through the Great Lakes Saturday and Saturday night, pulling a strong cold front across the local area late Saturday. Low pressure slowly exits to the northeast Sunday into Monday. The forecast for the Central Highlands. This afternoon, sunny. Highs around 80. Southeast winds around 5 miles per hour. Tonight, mostly clear. Lows in the lower 60s. Southeast winds around 5 miles per hour. Saturday, mostly sunny with a slight chance of showers and thunderstorms in the morning, then mostly cloudy with showers likely with a chance of thunderstorms in the afternoon. Humid with highs in the upper 70s. Southwest winds 5 to 10 miles per hour. Chance of rain 70%. Saturday night, mostly cloudy with showers likely with a chance of thunderstorms in the evening, then partly cloudy after midnight. Lows in the mid-50s. West winds 5 to 10 miles per hour with gusts up to 20 miles per hour. Chance of rain 70%. Sunday, partly cloudy in the morning, then clearing. Highs in the lower 70s. West winds 10 to 15 miles per hour. Sunday night, mostly clear. Lows in the lower 50s. Flood warning now in effect until Saturday afternoon. What? Major flooding is occurring and major flooding is forecast. Where? South Fork Licking River near I-70 near Buckeye Lake. When? Until Saturday afternoon. Impacts, at 883.0 feet, both eastbound and westbound lanes of Interstate 70 are closed from flooding near exit 129, with over a foot of water likely on both eastbound and westbound lanes. Significant flooding of the Cora campground occurs, as well as Buckeye Lake Estates and other homes and businesses near the river channel. Flooding will also impact portions of Interstate 70 between exit 122 and exit 126. Additional details, at 8:45 a.m. Eastern Daylight Time Friday the stage was 882.8 feet. Forecast, the river will oscillate above flood stage with a maximum value of 882.9 feet late this morning. It will fall below flood stage late tomorrow morning. Flood stage is 880.0 feet. Flood history, this crest compares to a previous crest of 882.9 feet on March 21, 2020. Flood warning now in effect until Sunday morning. What? Moderate flooding is occurring and moderate flooding is forecast. Where? South Fork Licking River near Hebron. When? Until Sunday morning. Impacts, at 12.0 feet, water spills onto sections of Mill Dam Road. Backwater Creek flooding from the South Fork of the Licking River also occurs in the Greenbrier Estates Mobile Home Park, with water beginning to surround some homes along Greenbrier Lane East but not entering the main levels. Additional details, at 11:15 a.m. Eastern Daylight Time Friday the stage was 12.1 feet. Forecast, the river is expected to rise to a crest of 12.4 feet this evening. It will then fall below flood stage early Sunday morning. Flood stage is 11.0 feet. Flood warning in effect from this morning to this afternoon. What? Minor flooding is forecast. Where? Scioto River near LaRue. When? From this morning to this afternoon.
impacts. At 12.0 feet, flooding occurs in lowland areas south of the village of Les Roux. Roads inundated include High Street, Les Roux Prospect Road, and parts of Vine Street. Additional details, at 3 a.m. Eastern Daylight Time Friday, the stage was 12.0 feet. Bankful stage is 9.0 feet. Forecast, the river is expected to rise to a crest of 12.0 feet this morning. Flood stage is 12.0 feet. Flood history, this crest compares to a previous crest of 12.0 feet on May 7, 2025. 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At 1 p.m., weather reports for selected cities. At Mansfield-Lom Regional Airport, it was partly sunny. The temperature was 77 degrees, the dew point 63, and the relative humidity 61%. The wind was southeast, at 8 miles an hour. The pressure was 30.10 inches and falling. Elsewhere across Ohio, it was sunny, with a temperature of 79 at Toledo Express, and 79 at Findlay. Flood warning now in effect until this evening. What? Minor flooding is occurring and minor flooding is forecast. Where? Scioto River near Les Roux. When? Until this evening. Impacts. At 12.0 feet, flooding occurs in lowland areas south of the village of Les Roux. Roads inundated include High Street, Les Roux Prospect Road, and parts of Vine Street. Additional details, at 1 p.m. Eastern Daylight Time Friday, the stage was 12.0 feet. Bankful stage is 9.0 feet. Recent activity, the maximum river stage in the 24 hours ending at 1 p.m. Eastern Daylight Time Friday was 12.3 feet. Forecast, the river is expected to fall below flood stage this afternoon and continue falling to 4.0 feet Wednesday morning. Flood stage is 12.0 feet. Flood history, this crest compares to a previous crest of 12.0 feet on May 7, 2025. 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At 1 p.m., weather reports for selected cities. At Mansfield-Lom Regional Airport, it was partly sunny. The temperature was 77 degrees, the dew point 63, and the relative humidity 61%. The wind was southeast, at 8 miles an hour. The pressure was 30.10 inches and falling. Elsewhere across Ohio, it was sunny, with a temperature of 79 at Toledo Express, and 79 at Findlay. It was mostly sunny, with a temperature of 76 at Wooster, 80 at Marion, and 78 at Cleveland. Under mostly sunny skies, Akron-Canton Regional Airport reported 76, Youngstown reported 74, and Cincinnati reported 82. It was partly sunny, with a temperature of 78 at Dayton, and 81 at Columbus. Reports from nearby cities outside Ohio, at Chicago, rain was falling, with a temperature of 75. It was mostly sunny, with a temperature of 79 at Detroit, 77 at Buffalo, and 81 at Indianapolis. At Pittsburgh, it was partly sunny, with a temperature of 74. The Nearshore Marine Forecast. For the following marine location, the islands to Vermilion. This afternoon, southeast winds 10 knots or less becoming northeast. Sunny. Waves 1 foot or less. Tonight, northeast winds 5 to 15 knots becoming south. A slight chance of showers and thunderstorms in the evening, then a slight chance of showers overnight. Waves 2 feet or less. Saturday, south winds 5 to 10 knots becoming west. Showers and thunderstorms in the afternoon. Waves 1 foot or less. Saturday night, west winds 10 to 15 knots becoming northwest 15 to 20 knots. Showers with a chance of thunderstorms. Waves 1 to 3 feet building to 2 to 4 feet. Winds and waves higher in and near thunderstorms. The water temperature off Toledo is 77 degrees, off Cleveland 76 degrees, and off Erie 78 degrees. The extended forecast for the Central Highlands. Monday, mostly sunny. Highs in the lower 70s. Monday night, mostly clear. Lows in the mid-50s. Tuesday, mostly sunny. Highs in the mid-70s. Tuesday night, partly cloudy. Lows in the mid-50s. Wednesday, partly cloudy. Highs in the upper 70s.
Wednesday night, mostly cloudy with a chance of showers. Lows around 60. Chance of rain 30%. Thursday, partly cloudy. A chance of showers in the afternoon. Highs around 80. Chance of rain 30%. The current time is 2:03 p.m.

The forecast for the Central Highlands. This afternoon, sunny. Highs around 80. Southeast winds around 5 miles per hour. Tonight, mostly clear. Lows in the lower 60s. Southeast winds around 5 miles per hour. Saturday, mostly sunny with a slight chance of showers and thunderstorms in the morning, then mostly cloudy with showers likely with a chance of thunderstorms in the afternoon. Humid with highs in the upper 70s. Southwest winds 5 to 10 miles per hour. Chance of rain 70%. Saturday night, mostly cloudy with showers likely with a chance of thunderstorms in the evening, then partly cloudy after midnight. Lows in the mid-50s. West winds 5 to 10 miles per hour with gusts up to 20 miles per hour. Chance of rain 70%. Sunday, partly cloudy in the morning, then clearing. Highs in the lower 70s. West winds 10 to 15 miles per hour. Sunday night, mostly clear. Lows in the lower 50s. Flood warning now in effect until Saturday afternoon. What? Major flooding is occurring and major flooding is forecast. Where? South Fork Licking River near I-70 near Buckeye Lake. When? Until Saturday afternoon. Impacts, at 883.0 feet, both eastbound and westbound lanes of Interstate 70 are closed from flooding near exit 129, with over a foot of water likely on both eastbound and westbound lanes. Significant flooding of the Cora campground occurs, as well as Buckeye Lake Estates and other homes and businesses near the river channel. Flooding will also impact portions of Interstate 70 between exit 122 and exit 126. Additional details, at 8:45 a.m. Eastern Daylight Time Friday the stage was 882.8 feet. Forecast, the river will oscillate above flood stage with a maximum value of 882.9 feet late this morning. It will fall below flood stage late tomorrow morning. Flood stage is 880.0 feet. Flood history, this crest compares to a previous crest of 882.9 feet on March 21, 2020. Flood warning now in effect until Sunday morning. What? Moderate flooding is occurring and moderate flooding is forecast. Where? South Fork Licking River near Hebron. When? Until Sunday morning. Impacts, at 12.0 feet, water spills onto sections of Mill Dam Road. Backwater Creek flooding from the South Fork of the Licking River also occurs in the Greenbrier Estates Mobile Home Park, with water beginning to surround some homes along Greenbrier Lane East but not entering the main levels. Additional details, at 11:15 a.m. Eastern Daylight Time Friday the stage was 12.1 feet. Forecast, the river is expected to rise to a crest of 12.4 feet this evening. It will then fall below flood stage early Sunday morning. Flood stage is 11.0 feet. At 2 p.m., weather reports for selected cities. At Mansfield Lawn Regional Airport, it was partly sunny. The temperature was 79 degrees, the dew point 61, and the relative humidity 53%. The wind was east, at 3 miles an hour. The pressure was 30.09 inches and falling. Elsewhere across Ohio, at Toledo Express, it was sunny, with a temperature of 80. It was mostly sunny, with a temperature of 78 at Worcester, 80 at Marion, 79 at Cleveland, and 77 at Akron-Canton Regional Airport. Under mostly sunny skies, Youngstown reported 76, Cincinnati reported 84, and Findlay reported 80. It was partly sunny, with a temperature of 79 at Dayton, and 80 at Columbus. Reports from nearby cities outside Ohio, at Chicago, rain was falling, with a temperature of 75. At Buffalo, it was mostly sunny, with a temperature of 77. It was partly sunny, with a temperature of 76 at Pittsburgh, 80 at Detroit, and 83 at Indianapolis. The current time is 2:08 p.m. Eastern Daylight Time. 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We supply the latest available information for the Central Highlands over station WWG57 from Butler on a frequency of 162.450 MHz. Flood warning now in effect until this evening. What? Minor flooding is occurring and minor flooding is forecast. Where? Scioto River near LaRue. When? Until this evening. Impacts.

At 12.0 feet, flooding occurs in Lilan area south of the village of Leroux. Roads inundated include High Street, Leroux Prospect Road, and parts of Vine Street. Additional details, at 1 p.m. Eastern Daylight Time Friday the stage was 12.0 feet. Bankful stage is 9.0 feet. Recent activity, the maximum river stage in the 24 hours ending at 1 p.m. Eastern Daylight Time Friday was 12.3 feet. Forecast, the river is expected to fall below flood stage this afternoon and continue falling to 4.0 feet Wednesday morning. Flood stage is 12.0 feet. Flood history, this crest compares to a previous crest of 12.0 feet on May 7, 2025. Please visit www.weather.gov/safety/flood for flood safety and preparedness information. The extended forecast for the Central Highlands. Monday, mostly sunny. Highs in the lower 70s. Monday night, mostly clear. Lows in the mid-50s. Tuesday, mostly sunny. Highs in the mid-70s. Tuesday night, partly cloudy. Lows in the mid-50s. Wednesday, partly cloudy. Highs in the upper 70s. Wednesday night, mostly cloudy with a chance of showers. Lows around 60. Chance of rain 30%. Thursday, partly cloudy. A chance of showers in the afternoon. Flood warning is canceled. The flood warning is canceled for the Scioto River near Leroux. Additional details, at 2 p.m. Eastern Daylight Time Friday the stage was 11.9 feet. Bankful stage is 9.0 feet. Forecast, the river is expected to fall to 4.0 feet Wednesday morning. 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At 2 p.m., weather reports for selected cities. At Mansfield Long Regional Airport, it was partly sunny. The temperature was 79 degrees, the dew point 61, and the relative humidity 53%. The wind was east, at 3 miles an hour. The pressure was 30.09 inches and falling. Elsewhere across Ohio, at Toledo Express, it was sunny, with a temperature of 80. It was mostly sunny, with a temperature of 78 at Worcester, 80 at Marion, 79 at Cleveland, and 77 at Akron-Canton Regional Airport. Under mostly sunny skies, Youngstown reported 76, Cincinnati reported 84, and Findlay reported 80. It was partly sunny, with a temperature of 79 at Dayton, and 80 at Columbus. Reports from nearby cities outside Ohio, at Chicago, rain was falling, with a temperature of 75. At Buffalo, it was mostly sunny, with a temperature of 77. It was partly sunny, with a temperature of 76 at Pittsburgh, 80 at Detroit, and 83 at Indianapolis. Flood warning is canceled. The flood warning is canceled for the Scioto River near Leroux. Additional details, at 2 p.m. Eastern Daylight Time Friday the stage was 11.9 feet. Bankful stage is 9.0 feet. Forecast, the river is expected to fall to 4.0 feet Wednesday morning. 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The current time is 2:13 p.m. Eastern Daylight Time. 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On the latest weather map, high pressure exits to the northeast today and tonight. Low pressure tracks through the Great Lakes Saturday and Saturday night, pulling a strong cold front across the local area late Saturday. Low pressure slowly exits to the northeast Sunday into Monday. The forecast for the Central Highlands. This afternoon, sunny. Highs around 80. Southeast winds around 5 miles per hour. Tonight, mostly clear. Lows in the lower 60s. Southeast winds around 5 miles per hour. Saturday, mostly sunny with a slight chance of showers and thunderstorms in the morning, then mostly cloudy with showers likely with a chance of thunderstorms in the afternoon. Humid with highs in the upper 70s. Southwest winds 5 to 10 miles per hour.
Chance of rain 70%. Saturday night, mostly cloudy with showers likely with a chance of thunderstorms in the evening, then partly cloudy after midnight. Lows in the mid-50s. West winds 5 to 10 miles per hour with gusts up to 20 miles per hour. Chance of rain 70%. Sunday, partly cloudy in the morning, then clearing. Highs in the lower 70s. West winds 10 to 15 miles per hour. Sunday night, mostly clear. Lows in the lower 50s. At 2 p.m., weather reports for selected cities. At Mansfield Long Regional Airport, it was partly sunny. The temperature was 79 degrees, the dew point 61, and the relative humidity 53%. The wind was east, at 3 miles an hour. The pressure was 30.09 inches and falling. Elsewhere across Ohio, at Toledo Express, it was sunny, with a temperature of 80. It was mostly sunny, with a temperature of 78 at Wooster, 80 at Marion, 79 at Cleveland, and 77 at Akron-Canton Regional Airport. Under mostly sunny skies, Youngstown reported 76, Cincinnati reported 84, and Findlay reported 80. It was partly sunny, with a temperature of 79 at Dayton, and 80 at Columbus. Reports from nearby cities outside Ohio, at Chicago, rain was falling, with a temperature of 75. At Buffalo, it was mostly sunny, with a temperature of 77. It was partly sunny, with a temperature of 76 at Pittsburgh, 80 at Detroit, and 83 at Indianapolis. Flood warning now in effect until Saturday afternoon. What? Major flooding is occurring and major flooding is forecast. Where? South Fork Licking River near I-70 near Buckeye Lake. When? Until Saturday afternoon. Impacts, at 883.0 feet, both eastbound and westbound lanes of Interstate 70 are closed from flooding near exit 129, with over a foot of water likely on both eastbound and westbound lanes. Significant flooding of the Cora campground occurs, as well as Buckeye Lake Estates and other homes and businesses near the river channel. Flooding will also impact portions of Interstate 70 between exit 122 and exit 126. Additional details, at 8:45 a.m. Eastern Daylight Time Friday the stage was 882.8 feet. Forecast, the river will oscillate above flood stage with a maximum value of 882.9 feet late this morning. It will fall below flood stage late tomorrow morning. Flood stage is 880.0 feet. Flood history, this crest compares to a previous crest of 882.9 feet on March 21, 2020. Flood warning now in effect until Sunday morning. What? Moderate flooding is occurring and moderate flooding is forecast. Where? South Fork Licking River near Hebron. When? Until Sunday morning. Impacts, at 12.0 feet, water spills onto sections of Mill Dam Road. Backwater Creek flooding from the South Fork of the Licking River also occurs in the Greenbrier Estates Mobile Home Park, with water beginning to surround some homes along Greenbrier Lane East but not entering the main levels. Additional details, at 11:15 a.m. Eastern Daylight Time Friday the stage was 12.1 feet. Forecast, the river is expected to rise to a crest of 12.4 feet this evening. It will then fall below flood stage early Sunday morning. Flood stage is 11.0 feet. Flood warning is canceled. The flood warning is canceled for the Scioto River near LaRue. Additional details, at 2 p.m. Eastern Daylight Time Friday the stage was 11.9 feet. Bankville stage is 9.0 feet. Forecast, the river is expected to fall to 4.0 feet Wednesday morning. 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The current time is 2:18 p.m. Eastern Daylight Time. 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On the latest weather map, high pressure exits to the northeast today and tonight. Low pressure tracks through the Great Lakes Saturday and Saturday night, pulling a strong cold front across the local area late Saturday. Low pressure slowly exits to the northeast Sunday into Monday.
The forecast for the Central Highlands. This afternoon, sunny. Highs around 80. Southeast winds around 5 miles per hour. Tonight, mostly clear. Lows in the lower 60s. Southeast winds around 5 miles per hour. Saturday, mostly sunny with a slight chance of showers and thunderstorms in the morning, then mostly cloudy with showers likely with a chance of thunderstorms in the afternoon. Humid with highs in the upper 70s. Southwest winds 5 to 10 miles per hour. Chance of rain 70%. Saturday night, mostly cloudy with showers likely with a chance of thunderstorms in the evening, then partly cloudy after midnight. Lows in the mid-50s. West winds 5 to 10 miles per hour with gusts up to 20 miles per hour. Chance of rain 70%. Sunday, partly cloudy in the morning, then clearing. Highs in the lower 70s. West winds 10 to 15 miles per hour. Sunday night, mostly clear. Lows in the lower 50s. The extended forecast for the Central Highlands. Monday, mostly sunny. Highs in the lower 70s. Monday night, mostly clear. Lows in the mid-50s. Tuesday, mostly sunny. Highs in the mid-70s. Tuesday night, partly cloudy. Lows in the mid-50s. Wednesday, partly cloudy. Highs in the upper 70s. Wednesday night, mostly cloudy with a chance of showers. Lows around 60. Chance of rain 30%. Thursday, partly cloudy. A chance of showers in the afternoon. Highs around 80. Chance of rain 30%. At 2 p.m., weather reports for selected cities. At Mansfield Long Regional Airport, it was partly sunny. The temperature was 79 degrees, the dew point 61, and the relative humidity 53%. The wind was east, at 3 miles an hour. The pressure was 30.09 inches and falling. Elsewhere across Ohio, at Toledo Express, it was sunny, with a temperature of 80. It was mostly sunny, with a temperature of 78 at Worcester, 80 at Marion, 79 at Cleveland, and 77 at Akron-Canton Regional Airport. Under mostly sunny skies, Youngstown reported 76, Cincinnati reported 84, and Findlay reported 80. It was partly sunny, with a temperature of 79 at Dayton, and 80 at Columbus. Reports from nearby cities outside Ohio, at Chicago, rain was falling, with a temperature of 75. At Buffalo, it was mostly sunny, with a temperature of 77. It was partly sunny, with a temperature of 76 at Pittsburgh, 80 at Detroit, and 83 at Indianapolis. Flood warning is canceled. The flood warning is canceled for the Scioto River near LaRue. Additional details, at 2 p.m. Eastern Daylight Time Friday the stage was 11.9 feet. Bankville stage is 9.0 feet. Forecast, the river is expected to fall to 4.0 feet Wednesday morning. 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The current time is 2:22 p.m. Eastern Daylight Time. 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On the latest weather map, high pressure exits to the northeast today and tonight. Low pressure tracks through the Great Lakes Saturday and Saturday night, pulling a strong cold front across the local area late Saturday. Low pressure slowly exits to the northeast Sunday into Monday. The forecast for the Central Highlands. This afternoon, sunny. Highs around 80. Southeast winds around 5 miles per hour. Tonight, mostly clear. Lows in the lower 60s. Southeast winds around 5 miles per hour. Saturday, mostly sunny with a slight chance of showers and thunderstorms in the morning, then mostly cloudy with showers likely with a chance of thunderstorms in the afternoon. Humid with highs in the upper 70s. Southwest winds 5 to 10 miles per hour. Chance of rain 70%. Saturday night, mostly cloudy with showers likely with a chance of thunderstorms in the evening, then partly cloudy after midnight. Lows in the mid-50s.
west winds 5 to 10 miles per hour with gusts up to 20 miles per hour. Chance of rain 70%. Sunday, partly cloudy in the morning, then clearing. Highs in the lower 70s. West winds 10 to 15 miles per hour. Sunday night, mostly clear. Lows in the lower 50s. At 2 p.m., weather reports for selected cities. At Mansfield Long Regional Airport, it was partly sunny. The temperature was 79 degrees, the dew point 61, and the relative humidity 53%. The wind was east, at 3 miles an hour. The pressure was 30.09 inches and falling. Elsewhere across Ohio, at Toledo Express, it was sunny, with a temperature of 80. It was mostly sunny, with a temperature of 78 at Wooster, 80 at Marion, 79 at Cleveland, and 77 at Akron-Canton Regional Airport. Under mostly sunny skies, Youngstown reported 76, Cincinnati reported 84, and Findlay reported 80. It was partly sunny, with a temperature of 79 at Dayton, and 80 at Columbus. Reports from nearby cities outside Ohio, at Chicago, rain was falling, with a temperature of 75. At Buffalo, it was mostly sunny, with a temperature of 77. It was partly sunny, with a temperature of 76 at Pittsburgh, 80 at Detroit, and 83 at Indianapolis. Flood warning now in effect until Saturday afternoon. What? Major flooding is occurring and major flooding is forecast. Where? South Fork Licking River near I-70 near Buckeye Lake. When? Until Saturday afternoon. Impacts, at 883.0 feet, both eastbound and westbound lanes of Interstate 70 are closed from flooding near exit 129, with over a foot of water likely on both eastbound and westbound lanes. Significant flooding of the Cora campground occurs, as well as Buckeye Lake Estates and other homes and businesses near the river channel. Flooding will also impact portions of Interstate 70 between exit 122 and exit 126. Additional details, at 8:45 a.m. Eastern Daylight Time Friday, the stage was 882.8 feet. Forecast, the river will oscillate above flood stage with a maximum value of 882.9 feet late this morning. It will fall below flood stage late tomorrow morning. Flood stage is 880.0 feet. Flood history, this crest compares to a previous crest of 882.9 feet on March 21, 2020. Flood warning now in effect until Sunday morning. What? Moderate flooding is occurring and moderate flooding is forecast. Where? South Fork Licking River near Hebron. When? Until Sunday morning. Impacts, at 12.0 feet, water spills onto sections of Mill Dam Road. Backwater Creek flooding from the South Fork of the Licking River also occurs in the Greenbrier Estates Mobile Home Park, with water beginning to surround some homes along Greenbrier Lane East but not entering the main levels. Additional details, at 11:15 a.m. Eastern Daylight Time Friday, the stage was 12.1 feet. Forecast, the river is expected to rise to a crest of 12.4 feet this evening. It will then fall below flood stage early Sunday morning. Flood stage is 11.0 feet. The current time is 2:27 p.m. Eastern Daylight Time. 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On the latest weather map, high pressure exits to the northeast today and tonight. Low pressure tracks through the Great Lakes Saturday and Saturday night, pulling a strong cold front across the local area late Saturday. Low pressure slowly exits to the northeast Sunday into Monday. The forecast for the Central Highlands. This afternoon, sunny. Highs around 80. Southeast winds around 5 miles per hour. Tonight, mostly clear. Lows in the lower 60s. Southeast winds around 5 miles per hour. Saturday, mostly sunny with a slight chance of showers and thunderstorms in the morning, then mostly cloudy with showers likely with a chance of thunderstorms in the afternoon. Humid with highs in the upper 70s. Southwest winds 5 to 10 miles per hour. Chance of rain 70%. Saturday night,
Mostly cloudy with showers, likely with a chance of thunderstorms in the evening, then partly cloudy after midnight. Lows in the mid-50s. West winds 5 to 10 miles per hour with gusts up to 20 miles per hour. Chance of rain 70%. Sunday, partly cloudy in the morning, then clearing. Highs in the lower 70s. West winds 10 to 15 miles per hour. Sunday night, mostly clear. Lows in the lower 50s. At 2 p.m., weather reports for selected cities. At Mansfield Long Regional Airport, it was partly sunny. The temperature was 79 degrees, the dew point 61, and the relative humidity 53%. The wind was east, at 3 miles an hour. The pressure was 30.09 inches and falling. Elsewhere across Ohio, at Toledo Express, it was sunny, with a temperature of 80. It was mostly sunny, with a temperature of 78 at Wooster, 80 at Marion, 79 at Cleveland, and 77 at Akron-Canton Regional Airport. Under mostly sunny skies, Youngstown reported 76, Cincinnati reported 84, and Findlay reported 80. It was partly sunny, with a temperature of 79 at Dayton, and 80 at Columbus. Reports from nearby cities outside Ohio, at Chicago, rain was falling, with a temperature of 75. At Buffalo, it was mostly sunny, with a temperature of 77. It was partly sunny, with a temperature of 76 at Pittsburgh, 80 at Detroit, and 83 at Indianapolis. The extended forecast for the Central Highlands. Monday, mostly sunny. Highs in the lower 70s. Monday night, mostly clear. Lows in the mid-50s. Tuesday, mostly sunny. Highs in the mid-70s. Tuesday night, partly cloudy. Lows in the mid-50s. Wednesday, partly cloudy. Highs in the upper 70s. Wednesday night, mostly cloudy with a chance of showers. Lows around 60. Chance of rain 30%. Thursday, partly cloudy. A chance of showers in the afternoon. Highs around 80. Chance of rain 30%. The current time is 2:31 p.m. Eastern Daylight Time. 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On the latest weather map, high pressure exits to the northeast today and tonight. Low pressure tracks through the Great Lakes Saturday and Saturday night, pulling a strong cold front across the local area late Saturday. Low pressure slowly exits to the northeast Sunday into Monday. The forecast for the Central Highlands. This afternoon, sunny. Highs around 80. Southeast winds around 5 miles per hour. Tonight, mostly clear. Lows in the lower 60s. Southeast winds around 5 miles per hour. Saturday, mostly sunny with a slight chance of showers and thunderstorms in the morning, then mostly cloudy with showers likely with a chance of thunderstorms in the afternoon. Humid with highs in the upper 70s. Southwest winds 5 to 10 miles per hour. Chance of rain 70%. Saturday night, mostly cloudy with showers likely with a chance of thunderstorms in the evening, then partly cloudy after midnight. Lows in the mid-50s. West winds 5 to 10 miles per hour with gusts up to 20 miles per hour. Chance of rain 70%. Sunday, partly cloudy in the morning, then clearing. Highs in the lower 70s. West winds 10 to 15 miles per hour. Sunday night, mostly clear. Lows in the lower 50s. At 2 p.m., weather reports for selected cities. At Mansfield Long Regional Airport, it was partly sunny. The temperature was 79 degrees, the dew point 61, and the relative humidity 53%. The wind was east, at 3 miles an hour. The pressure was 30.09 inches and falling. Elsewhere across Ohio, at Toledo Express, it was sunny, with a temperature of 80. It was mostly sunny, with a temperature of 78 at Wooster, 80 at Marion, 79 at Cleveland, and 77 at Akron-Canton Regional Airport. Under mostly sunny skies, Youngstown reported 76, Cincinnati reported 84, and Findlay reported 80.
It was partly sunny, with a temperature of 79 at Dayton and 80 at Columbus. Reports from nearby cities outside Ohio, at Chicago, rain was falling, with a temperature of 75. At Buffalo, it was mostly sunny, with a temperature of 77. It was partly sunny, with a temperature of 76 at Pittsburgh, 80 at Detroit, and 83 at Indianapolis. The current time is 2:34 p.m. Eastern Daylight Time. 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We supply the latest available information for the Central Highlands over station WWG57 from Butler on a frequency of 162.450 MHz. Flood warning now in effect until Saturday afternoon. What? Major flooding is occurring and major flooding is forecast. Where? South Fork Licking River near I-70 near Buckeye Lake. When? Until Saturday afternoon. Impacts, at 883.0 feet, both eastbound and westbound lanes of Interstate 70 are closed from flooding near exit 129, with over a foot of water likely on both eastbound and westbound lanes. Significant flooding of the Cora campground occurs, as well as Buckeye Lake Estates and other homes and businesses near the river channel. Flooding will also impact portions of Interstate 70 between exit 122 and exit 126. Additional details, at 8:45 a.m. Eastern Daylight Time Friday the stage was 882.8 feet. Forecast, the river will oscillate above flood stage with a maximum value of 882.9 feet late this morning. It will fall below flood stage late tomorrow morning. Flood stage is 880.0 feet. Flood history. This crest compares to a previous crest of 882.9 feet on March 21, 2020. Flood warning now in effect until Sunday morning. What? Moderate flooding is occurring and moderate flooding is forecast. Where? South Fork Licking River near Hebron. When? Until Sunday morning. Impacts, at 12.0 feet, water spills onto sections of Mill Dam Road. Backwater Creek flooding from the South Fork of the Licking River also occurs in the Greenbrier Estates Mobile Home Park, with water beginning to surround some homes along Greenbrier Lane East but not entering the main levels. Additional details, at 11:15 a.m. Eastern Daylight Time Friday the stage was 12.1 feet. Forecast, the river is expected to rise to a crest of 12.4 feet this evening. It will then fall below flood stage early Sunday morning. Flood stage is 11.0 feet. On the latest weather map, high pressure exits to the northeast today and tonight. Low pressure tracks through the Great Lakes Saturday and Saturday night, pulling a strong cold front across the local area late Saturday. Low pressure slowly exits to the northeast Sunday into Monday. The forecast for the Central Highlands. This afternoon, mostly sunny. Near steady temperature in the upper 70s. Southeast winds around 5 miles per hour. Tonight, mostly clear. Lows in the lower 60s. Southeast winds around 5 miles per hour. Saturday, mostly sunny with a slight chance of showers and thunderstorms in the morning, then mostly cloudy with showers likely with a chance of thunderstorms in the afternoon. Humid with highs in the upper 70s. Southwest winds 5 to 10 miles per hour. Chance of rain 70%. Saturday night, mostly cloudy with showers likely with a chance of thunderstorms in the evening, then partly cloudy after midnight. Lows in the mid-50s. West winds 5 to 10 miles per hour with gusts up to 20 miles per hour. Chance of rain 70%. Sunday, partly cloudy in the morning, then clearing. Highs in the lower 70s. West winds 10 to 15 miles per hour. Sunday night, mostly clear. Lows in the lower 50s. The extended forecast for the Central Highlands. Monday, mostly sunny. Highs in the lower 70s. Monday night, mostly clear. Lows in the lower 50s. Tuesday, mostly sunny. Highs in the mid 70s. Tuesday night, mostly clear in the evening, then becoming partly cloudy. Lows in the mid 50s. Wednesday, partly sunny. Highs in the upper 70s. Wednesday night, mostly cloudy. Lows around 60. Thursday, partly sunny.
a chance of showers and thunderstorms in the afternoon. Highs around 80. Chance of rain 30%. At 2 p.m., weather reports for selected cities. At Mansfield-Lom Regional Airport, it was partly sunny. The temperature was 79 degrees, the dew point 61, and the relative humidity 53%. The wind was east, at 3 miles an hour. The pressure was 30.09 inches and falling. Elsewhere across Ohio, at Toledo Express, it was sunny, with a temperature of 80. It was mostly sunny, with a temperature of 78 at Wooster, 80 at Marion, 79 at Cleveland, and 77 at Akron-Canton Regional Airport. Under mostly sunny skies, Youngstown reported 76, Cincinnati reported 84, and Findlay reported 80. It was partly sunny, with a temperature of 79 at Dayton, and 80 at Columbus. Reports from nearby cities outside Ohio, at Chicago, rain was falling, with a temperature of 75. At Buffalo, it was mostly sunny, with a temperature of 77. It was partly sunny, with a temperature of 76 at Pittsburgh, 80 at Detroit, and 83 at Indianapolis. The extended forecast for the Central Highlands. Monday, mostly sunny. Highs in the lower 70s. Monday night, mostly clear. Lows in the lower 50s. Tuesday, mostly sunny. Highs in the mid-70s. Tuesday night, mostly clear in the evening, then becoming partly cloudy. Lows in the mid-50s. Wednesday, partly sunny. Highs in the upper 70s. Wednesday night, mostly cloudy. Lows around 60. Thursday, partly sunny. A chance of showers and thunderstorms in the afternoon. Highs around 80. Chance of rain 30%. The current time is 2:41 p.m. Eastern Daylight Time. 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On the latest weather map, high pressure exits to the northeast today and tonight. Low pressure tracks through the Great Lakes Saturday and Saturday night, pulling a strong cold front across the local area late Saturday. Low pressure slowly exits to the northeast Sunday into Monday. The forecast for the Central Highlands. This afternoon, mostly sunny. Near steady temperature in the upper 70s. Southeast winds around 5 miles per hour. Tonight, mostly clear. Lows in the lower 60s. Southeast winds around 5 miles per hour. Saturday, mostly sunny with a slight chance of showers and thunderstorms in the morning, then mostly cloudy with showers likely with a chance of thunderstorms in the afternoon. Humid with highs in the upper 70s. Southwest winds 5 to 10 miles per hour. Chance of rain 70%. Saturday night, mostly cloudy with showers likely with a chance of thunderstorms in the evening, then partly cloudy after midnight. Lows in the mid-50s. West winds 5 to 10 miles per hour with gusts up to 20 miles per hour. Chance of rain 70%. Sunday, partly cloudy in the morning, then clearing. Highs in the lower 70s. West winds 10 to 15 miles per hour. Sunday night, mostly clear. Lows in the lower 50s. At 2 p.m., weather reports for selected cities. At Mansfield-Lom Regional Airport, it was partly sunny. The temperature was 79 degrees, the dew point 61, and the relative humidity 53%. The wind was east, at 3 miles an hour. The pressure was 30.09 inches and falling. Elsewhere across Ohio, at Toledo Express, it was sunny, with a temperature of 80. It was mostly sunny, with a temperature of 78 at Wooster, 80 at Marion, 79 at Cleveland, and 77 at Akron-Canton Regional Airport. Under mostly sunny skies, Youngstown reported 76, Cincinnati reported 84, and Findlay reported 80. It was partly sunny, with a temperature of 79 at Dayton, and 80 at Columbus. Reports from nearby cities outside Ohio, at Chicago, rain was falling, with a temperature of 75. At Buffalo, it was mostly sunny, with a temperature of 77.
It was partly sunny, with a temperature of 76 at Pittsburgh, 80 at Detroit, and 83 at Indianapolis. The current time is 2:44 p.m. Eastern Daylight Time. 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On the latest weather map, high pressure exits to the northeast today and tonight. Low pressure tracks through the Great Lakes Saturday and Saturday night, pulling a strong cold front across the local area late Saturday. Low pressure slowly exits to the northeast Sunday into Monday. The forecast for the Central Highlands. This afternoon, mostly sunny. Near steady temperature in the upper 70s. Southeast winds around 5 miles per hour. Tonight, mostly clear. Lows in the lower 60s. Southeast winds around 5 miles per hour. Saturday, mostly sunny with a slight chance of showers and thunderstorms in the morning, then mostly cloudy with showers likely with a chance of thunderstorms in the afternoon. Humid with highs in the upper 70s. Southwest winds 5 to 10 miles per hour. Chance of rain 70%. Saturday night, mostly cloudy with showers likely with a chance of thunderstorms in the evening, then partly cloudy after midnight. Lows in the mid-50s. West winds 5 to 10 miles per hour with gusts up to 20 miles per hour. Chance of rain 70%. Sunday, partly cloudy in the morning, then clearing. Highs in the lower 70s. West winds 10 to 15 miles per hour. Sunday night, mostly clear. Lows in the lower 50s. Flood warning now in effect until Saturday afternoon. What? Major flooding is occurring and major flooding is forecast. Where? South Fork Licking River near I-70 near Buckeye Lake. When? Until Saturday afternoon. Impacts, at 883.0 feet, both eastbound and westbound lanes of Interstate 70 are closed from flooding near exit 129, with over a foot of water likely on both eastbound and westbound lanes. Significant flooding of the Cora campground occurs, as well as Buckeye Lake Estates and other homes and businesses near the river channel. Flooding will also impact portions of Interstate 70 between exit 122 and exit 126. Additional details, at 8:45 a.m. Eastern Daylight Time Friday the stage was 882.8 feet. Forecast, the river will oscillate above flood stage with a maximum value of 882.9 feet late this morning. It will fall below flood stage late tomorrow morning. Flood stage is 880.0 feet. Flood history, this crest compares to a previous crest of 882.9 feet on March 21, 2020. Flood warning now in effect until Sunday morning. What? Moderate flooding is occurring and moderate flooding is forecast. Where? South Fork Licking River near Hebron. When? Until Sunday morning. Impacts, at 12.0 feet, water spills onto sections of Mill Dam Road. Backwater Creek flooding from the South Fork of the Licking River also occurs in the Greenbrier Estates Mobile Home Park, with water beginning to surround some homes along Greenbrier Lane East but not entering the main levels. Additional details, at 11:15 a.m. Eastern Daylight Time Friday the stage was 12.1 feet. Forecast, the river is expected to rise to a crest of 12.4 feet this evening. It will then fall below flood stage early Sunday morning. Flood stage is 11.0 feet. At 2 p.m., weather reports for selected cities. At Mansfield Long Regional Airport, it was partly sunny. The temperature was 79 degrees, the dew point 61, and the relative humidity 53%. The wind was east, at 3 miles an hour. The pressure was 30.09 inches and falling. Elsewhere across Ohio, at Toledo Express, it was sunny, with a temperature of 80. It was mostly sunny, with a temperature of 78 at Worcester, 80 at Marion, 79 at Cleveland, and 77 at Akron-Canton Regional Airport. Under mostly sunny skies, Youngstown reported 76, Cincinnati reported 84, and Findlay reported 80. It was partly sunny, with a temperature of 79 at Dayton, and 80 at Columbus. Reports from nearby cities outside Ohio, at Chicago, rain was falling, with a temperature of 75.
At Buffalo, it was mostly sunny, with a temperature of 77. It was partly sunny, with a temperature of 76 at Pittsburgh, 80 at Detroit, and 83 at Indianapolis. The current time is 2:49 p.m. Eastern Daylight Time. 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On the latest weather map, high pressure exits to the northeast today and tonight. Low pressure tracks through the Great Lakes Saturday and Saturday night, pulling a strong cold front across the local area late Saturday. Low pressure slowly exits to the northeast Sunday into Monday. The forecast for the Central Highlands. This afternoon, mostly sunny. Near steady temperature in the upper 70s. Southeast winds around 5 miles per hour. Tonight, mostly clear. Lows in the lower 60s. Southeast winds around 5 miles per hour. Saturday, mostly sunny with a slight chance of showers and thunderstorms in the morning, then mostly cloudy with showers likely with a chance of thunderstorms in the afternoon. Humid with highs in the upper 70s. Southwest winds 5 to 10 miles per hour. Chance of rain 70%. Saturday night, mostly cloudy with showers likely with a chance of thunderstorms in the evening, then partly cloudy after midnight. Lows in the mid-50s. West winds 5 to 10 miles per hour with gusts up to 20 miles per hour. Chance of rain 70%. Sunday, partly cloudy in the morning, then clearing. Highs in the lower 70s. West winds 10 to 15 miles per hour. Sunday night, mostly clear. Lows in the lower 50s. The extended forecast for the Central Highlands. Monday, mostly sunny. Highs in the lower 70s. Monday night, mostly clear. Lows in the lower 50s. Tuesday, mostly sunny. Highs in the mid-70s. Tuesday night, mostly clear in the evening, then becoming partly cloudy. Lows in the mid-50s. Wednesday, partly sunny. Highs in the upper 70s. Wednesday night, mostly cloudy. Lows around 60. Thursday, partly sunny. A chance of showers and thunderstorms in the afternoon. Highs around 80. Chance of rain 30%. At 2 p.m., weather reports for selected cities. At Mansfield-Lawn Regional Airport, it was partly sunny. The temperature was 79 degrees, the dew point 61, and the relative humidity 53%. The wind was east, at 3 miles an hour. The pressure was 30.09 inches and falling. Elsewhere across Ohio, at Toledo Express, it was sunny, with a temperature of 80. It was mostly sunny, with a temperature of 78 at Wooster, 80 at Marion, 79 at Cleveland, and 77 at Akron-Canton Regional Airport. Under mostly sunny skies, Youngstown reported 76, Cincinnati reported 84, and Findlay reported 80. It was partly sunny, with a temperature of 79 at Dayton, and 80 at Columbus. Reports from nearby cities outside Ohio, at Chicago, rain was falling, with a temperature of 75. At Buffalo, it was mostly sunny, with a temperature of 77. It was partly sunny, with a temperature of 76 at Pittsburgh, 80 at Detroit, and 83 at Indianapolis. The current time is 2:53 p.m. Eastern Daylight Time. 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On the latest weather map, high pressure exits to the northeast today and tonight. Low pressure tracks through the Great Lakes Saturday and Saturday night, pulling a strong cold front across the local area late Saturday. Low pressure slowly exits to the northeast Sunday into Monday. The forecast for the Central Highlands. This afternoon, mostly sunny. Near steady temperature in the upper 70s. Southeast winds around 5 miles per hour. Tonight, mostly clear. Lows in the lower 60s. Southeast winds around 5 miles per hour.
Saturday, mostly sunny with a slight chance of showers and thunderstorms in the morning, then mostly cloudy with showers likely with a chance of thunderstorms in the afternoon. Humid with highs in the upper 70s. Southwest winds 5 to 10 miles per hour. Chance of rain 70%. Saturday night, mostly cloudy with showers likely with a chance of thunderstorms in the evening, then partly cloudy after midnight. Lows in the mid-50s. West winds 5 to 10 miles per hour with gusts up to 20 miles per hour. Chance of rain 70%. Sunday, partly cloudy in the morning, then clearing. Highs in the lower 70s. West winds 10 to 15 miles per hour. Sunday night, mostly clear. Lows in the lower 50s. At 2 p.m., weather reports for selected cities. At Mansfield Long Regional Airport, it was partly sunny. The temperature was 79 degrees, the dew point 61, and the relative humidity 53%. The wind was east, at 3 miles an hour. The pressure was 30.09 inches and falling. Elsewhere across Ohio, at Toledo Express, it was sunny, with a temperature of 80. It was mostly sunny, with a temperature of 78 at Wooster, 80 at Marion, 79 at Cleveland, and 77 at Akron-Canton Regional Airport. Under mostly sunny skies, Youngstown reported 76, Cincinnati reported 84, and Findlay reported 80. It was partly sunny, with a temperature of 79 at Dayton, and 80 at Columbus. Reports from nearby cities outside Ohio, at Chicago, rain was falling, with a temperature of 75. At Buffalo, it was mostly sunny, with a temperature of 77. It was partly sunny, with a temperature of 76 at Pittsburgh, 80 at Detroit, and 83 at Indianapolis. Flood warning now in effect until Saturday afternoon. What? Major flooding is occurring and major flooding is forecast. Where? South Fork Licking River near I-70 near Buckeye Lake. When? Until Saturday afternoon. Impacts, at 883.0 feet, both eastbound and westbound lanes of Interstate 70 are closed from flooding near exit 129, with over a foot of water likely on both eastbound and westbound lanes. Significant flooding of the Cora campground occurs, as well as Buckeye Lake Estates and other homes and businesses near the river channel. Flooding will also impact portions of Interstate 70 between exit 122 and exit 126. Additional details, at 8:45 a.m. Eastern Daylight Time Friday the stage was 882.8 feet. Forecast, the river will oscillate above flood stage with a maximum value of 882.9 feet late this morning. It will fall below flood stage late tomorrow morning. Flood stage is 880.0 feet. Flood history, this crest compares to a previous crest of 882.9 feet on March 21, 2020. Flood warning now in effect until Sunday morning. What? Moderate flooding is occurring and moderate flooding is forecast. Where? South Fork Licking River near Hebron. When? Until Sunday morning. Impacts, at 12.0 feet, water spills onto sections of Mill Dam Road. Backwater Creek flooding from the South Fork of the Licking River also occurs in the Greenbrier Estates Mobile Home Park, with water beginning to surround some homes along Greenbrier Lane East but not entering the main levels. Additional details, at 11:15 a.m. Eastern Daylight Time Friday the stage was 12.1 feet. Forecast, the river is expected to rise to a crest of 12.4 feet this evening. It will then fall below flood stage early Sunday morning. Flood stage is 11.0 feet. The current time is 2:58 p.m. Eastern Daylight Time. 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On the latest weather map, high pressure exits to the northeast today and tonight. Low pressure tracks through the Great Lakes Saturday and Saturday night, pulling a strong cold front across the local area late Saturday. Low pressure slowly exits to the northeast Sunday into Monday. The forecast for the Central Highlands. This afternoon, mostly sunny. Near steady temperature in the upper 70s. Southeast winds around 5 miles per hour. Tonight, mostly clear.
Lows in the lower 60s. Southeast winds around 5 miles per hour. Saturday, mostly sunny with a slight chance of showers and thunderstorms in the morning, then mostly cloudy with showers likely with a chance of thunderstorms in the afternoon. Humid with highs in the upper 70s. Southwest winds 5 to 10 miles per hour. Chance of rain 70%. Saturday night, mostly cloudy with showers likely with a chance of thunderstorms in the evening, then partly cloudy after midnight. Lows in the mid-50s. West winds 5 to 10 miles per hour with gusts up to 20 miles per hour. Chance of rain 70%. Sunday, partly cloudy in the morning, then clearing. Highs in the lower 70s. West winds 10 to 15 miles per hour. Sunday night, mostly clear. Lows in the lower 50s. At 2 p.m., weather reports for selected cities. At Mansfield Long Regional Airport, it was partly sunny. The temperature was 79 degrees, the dew point 61, and the relative humidity 53%. The wind was east, at 3 miles an hour. The pressure was 30.09 inches and falling. Elsewhere across Ohio, at Toledo Express, it was sunny, with a temperature of 80. It was mostly sunny, with a temperature of 78 at Wooster, 80 at Marion, 79 at Cleveland, and 77 at Akron-Canton Regional Airport. Under mostly sunny skies, Youngstown reported 76, Cincinnati reported 84, and Findlay reported 80. It was partly sunny, with a temperature of 79 at Dayton, and 80 at Columbus. Reports from nearby cities outside Ohio, at Chicago, rain was falling, with a temperature of 75. At Buffalo, it was mostly sunny, with a temperature of 77. It was partly sunny, with a temperature of 76 at Pittsburgh, 80 at Detroit, and 83 at Indianapolis. The Nearshore Marine Forecast. For the following marine location, the islands to Vermilion. This afternoon, southeast winds 10 knots or less becoming northeast. Sunny. Waves 1 foot or less. Tonight, northeast winds 5 to 15 knots becoming south. A slight chance of showers and thunderstorms in the evening, then a slight chance of showers overnight. Waves 2 feet or less. Saturday, south winds 5 to 10 knots becoming west. Showers and thunderstorms in the afternoon. Waves 1 foot or less. Saturday night, west winds 10 to 15 knots becoming northwest 15 to 20 knots. Showers with a chance of thunderstorms. Waves 1 to 3 feet building to 2 to 4 feet. Winds and waves higher in and near thunderstorms. The water temperature off Toledo is 77 degrees, off Cleveland 76 degrees, and off Derry 78 degrees. The extended forecast for the Central Highlands. Monday, mostly sunny. Highs in the lower 70s. Monday night, mostly clear. Lows in the lower 50s. Tuesday, mostly sunny. Highs in the mid-70s. Tuesday night, mostly clear in the evening, then becoming partly cloudy. Lows in the mid-50s. Wednesday, partly sunny. Highs in the upper 70s. Wednesday night, mostly cloudy. Lows around 60. Thursday, partly sunny. A chance of showers and thunderstorms in the afternoon. Highs around 80. Chance of rain 30%. The current time is 3:02 p.m. Eastern Daylight Time. 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On the latest weather map, high pressure exits to the northeast today and tonight. Low pressure tracks through the Great Lakes Saturday and Saturday night, pulling a strong cold front across the local area late Saturday. Low pressure slowly exits to the northeast Sunday into Monday. The forecast for the Central Highlands. This afternoon, mostly sunny. Near steady temperature in the upper 70s. Southeast winds around 5 miles per hour. Tonight, mostly clear. Lows in the lower 60s. Southeast winds around 5 miles per hour. Saturday, mostly sunny with a slight chance of showers and thunderstorms in the morning,
then mostly cloudy with showers likely with a chance of thunderstorms in the afternoon. Humid with highs in the upper 70s. Southwest winds 5 to 10 miles per hour. Chance of rain 70%. Saturday night, mostly cloudy with showers likely with a chance of thunderstorms in the evening, then partly cloudy after midnight.

Humidity 53%. The wind was east, at 3 miles an hour. The pressure was 30.09 inches and falling. Elsewhere across Ohio, at Toledo Express, it was sunny, with a temperature of 80. It was mostly sunny, with a temperature of 78 at Wooster, 80 at Marion, 79 at Cleveland, and 77 at Akron-Canton Regional Airport. Under mostly sunny skies, Youngstown reported 76, Cincinnati reported 84, and Findlay reported 80. It was partly sunny, with a temperature of 79 at Dayton, and 80 at Columbus. Reports from nearby cities outside Ohio, at Chicago, rain was falling, with a temperature of 75. At Buffalo, it was mostly sunny, with a temperature of 77. It was partly sunny, with a temperature of 76 at Pittsburgh, 80 at Detroit, and 83 at Indianapolis. Flood warning now in effect until Saturday afternoon. What? Major flooding is occurring and major flooding is forecast. Where? South Fork Licking River near I-70 near Buckeye Lake. When? Until Saturday afternoon. Impacts, at 883.0 feet, both eastbound and westbound lanes of Interstate 70 are closed from flooding near exit 129, with over a foot of water likely on both eastbound and westbound lanes. Significant flooding of the Cora campground occurs, as well as Buckeye Lake Estates and other homes and businesses near the river channel. Flooding will also impact portions of Interstate 70 between exit 122 and exit 126. Additional details, at 8:45 a.m. Eastern Daylight Time Friday the stage was 882.8 feet. Forecast, the river will oscillate above flood stage with a maximum value of 882.9 feet late this morning. It will fall below flood stage late tomorrow morning. Flood stage is 880.0 feet. Flood history, this crest compares to a previous crest of 882.9 feet on March 21, 2020. Flood warning now in effect until Sunday morning. What? Moderate flooding is occurring and moderate flooding is forecast. Where? South Fork Licking River near Hebron. When? Until Sunday morning. Impacts, at 12.0 feet, water spills onto sections of Mill Dam Road. Backwater Creek flooding from the South Fork of the Licking River also occurs in the Greenbrier Estates Mobile Home Park, with water beginning to surround some homes along Greenbrier Lane East but not entering the main levels. Additional details, at 11:15 a.m. Eastern Daylight Time Friday the stage was 12.1 feet. Forecast, the river is expected to rise to a crest of 12.4 feet this evening. It will then fall below flood stage early Sunday morning. Flood stage is 11.0 feet. At 3 p.m., weather reports for selected cities. At Mansfield Lawn Regional Airport, it was partly sunny. The temperature was 78 degrees, the dew point 60, and the relative humidity 53%. The wind was east, at 3 miles an hour. The pressure was 30.08 inches and falling. Elsewhere across Ohio, temperatures were between 78 and 82 degrees. It was sunny at Wooster, in Marion. It was mostly sunny at Toledo Express, Cleveland, and Akron-Canton Regional Airport. At Youngstown, Findlay, and Columbus, it was mostly sunny. It was partly sunny at Cincinnati and Dayton. Reports from nearby cities outside Ohio, skies ranged from mostly sunny to partly sunny, and temperatures were between 77 and 82 degrees. The current time is 3:08 p.m. Eastern Daylight Time. 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On the latest weather map, high pressure exits to the northeast today and tonight. Low pressure tracks through the Great Lakes Saturday and Saturday night, pulling a strong cold front across the local area late Saturday. Low pressure slowly exits to the northeast Sunday into Monday. The forecast for the Central Highlands. This afternoon, mostly sunny. Near steady temperature in the upper 70s. Southeast winds around 5 miles per hour. Tonight, mostly clear. Lows in the lower 60s. Southeast winds around 5 miles per hour. Saturday, mostly sunny with a slight chance of showers and thunderstorms.

thunderstorms in the morning, then mostly cloudy with showers likely with a chance of thunderstorms in the afternoon. Humid with highs in the upper 70s. Southwest winds 5 to 10 miles per hour. Chance of rain 70%. Saturday night, mostly cloudy with showers likely with a chance of thunderstorms in the evening, then partly cloudy after midnight. Lows in the mid-50s. West winds 5 to 10 miles per hour with gusts up to 20 miles per hour. Chance of rain 70%. Sunday, partly cloudy in the morning, then clearing. Highs in the lower 70s. West winds 10 to 15 miles per hour. Sunday night, mostly clear. Lows in the lower 50s. The extended forecast for the Central Highlands. Monday, mostly sunny. Highs in the lower 70s. Monday night, mostly clear. Lows in the lower 50s. Tuesday, mostly sunny. Highs in the mid-70s. Tuesday night, mostly clear in the evening, then becoming partly cloudy. Lows in the mid-50s. Wednesday, partly sunny. Highs in the upper 70s. Wednesday night, mostly cloudy. Lows around 60. Thursday, partly sunny. A chance of showers and thunderstorms in the afternoon. Highs around 80. Chance of rain 30%. At 3 p.m., weather reports for selected cities. At Mansfield Lawn Regional Airport, it was partly sunny. The temperature was 78 degrees, the dew point 60, and the relative humidity 53%. The wind was east, at 3 miles an hour. The pressure was 30.08 inches and falling. Elsewhere across Ohio, temperatures were between 78 and 82 degrees. It was sunny at Worcester, in Marion. It was mostly sunny at Toledo Express, Cleveland, and Akron-Canton Regional Airport. At Youngstown, Findlay, and Columbus, it was mostly sunny. It was partly sunny at Cincinnati and Dayton. Reports from nearby cities outside Ohio. Skies ranged from mostly sunny to partly sunny, and temperatures were between 77 and 82 degrees. The current time is 3:12 p.m. Eastern Daylight Time. This is NOAA Weather Radio WWG 57 originating from the National Weather Service Forecast Office in Cleveland. We supply the latest available information for the Central Highlands over station WWG 57 from Butler on a frequency of 162.450 MHz. On the latest weather map, high pressure exits to the northeast today and tonight. Low pressure tracks through the Great Lakes Saturday and Saturday night, pulling a strong cold front across the local area late Saturday. Low pressure slowly exits to the northeast Sunday into Monday. The forecast for the Central Highlands. This afternoon, mostly sunny. Near steady temperature in the upper 70s. Southeast winds around 5 miles per hour. Tonight, mostly clear. Lows in the lower 60s. Southeast winds around 5 miles per hour. Saturday, mostly sunny with a slight chance of showers and thunderstorms in the morning, then mostly cloudy with showers likely with a chance of thunderstorms in the afternoon. Humid with highs in the upper 70s. Southwest winds 5 to 10 miles per hour. Chance of rain 70%. Saturday night, mostly cloudy with showers likely with a chance of thunderstorms in the evening, then partly cloudy after midnight. Lows in the mid-50s. West winds 5 to 10 miles per hour with gusts up to 20 miles per hour. Chance of rain 70%. Sunday, partly cloudy in the morning, then clearing. Highs in the lower 70s. West winds 10 to 15 miles per hour. Sunday night, mostly clear. Lows in the lower 50s. At 3 p.m., weather reports for selected cities. At Mansfield Lawn Regional Airport, it was partly sunny. The temperature was 78 degrees, the dew point 60, and the relative humidity 53%. The wind was east, at 3 miles an hour. The pressure was 30.08 inches and falling. Elsewhere across Ohio, temperatures were between 78 and 82 degrees. It was sunny at Worcester, in Marion. It was mostly sunny at Toledo Express, Cleveland, and Akron-Canton Regional Airport. At Youngstown, Findlay, and Columbus, it was mostly sunny. It was partly sunny at Cincinnati and Dayton.
Reports from nearby cities outside Ohio, skies ranged from mostly sunny to partly sunny, and temperatures were between 77 and 82 degrees. Flood warning now in effect until Saturday afternoon. What? Major flooding is occurring and major flooding is forecast. Where? South Fork Licking River near I-70 near Buckeye Lake. When? Until Saturday afternoon. Impacts, at 883.0 feet, both eastbound and westbound lanes of Interstate 70 are closed from flooding near exit 129, with over a foot of water likely on both eastbound and westbound lanes. Significant flooding of the Cora campground occurs, as well as Buckeye Lake Estates and other homes and businesses near the river channel. Flooding will also impact portions of Interstate 70 between exit 122 and exit 126. Additional details, at 8:45 a.m. Eastern Daylight Time Friday, the stage was 882.8 feet. Forecast, the river will oscillate above flood stage with a maximum value of 882.9 feet late this morning. It will fall below flood stage late tomorrow morning. Flood stage is 880.0 feet. Flood history, this crest compares to a previous crest of 882.9 feet on March 21, 2020. Flood warning now in effect until Sunday morning. What? Moderate flooding is occurring and moderate flooding is forecast. Where? South Fork Licking River near Hebron. When? Until Sunday morning. Impacts, at 12.0 feet, water spills onto sections of Mill Dam Road. Backwater Creek flooding from the South Fork of the Licking River also occurs in the Greenbrier Estates Mobile Home Park, with water beginning to surround some homes along Greenbrier Lane East but not entering the main levels. Additional details, at 11:15 a.m. Eastern Daylight Time Friday, the stage was 12.1 feet. Forecast, the river is expected to rise to a crest of 12.4 feet this evening. It will then fall below flood stage early Sunday morning. Flood stage is 11.0 feet. The current time is 3:17 p.m. Eastern Daylight Time. 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On the latest weather map, as high pressure exits to the east tonight, low pressure will enter the western Great Lakes. This will track east through the region on Saturday, sweeping a cold front through the area late in the evening. Troughing will linger behind the low pressure across eastern Lake Erie through Monday. The forecast for the Central Highlands. This afternoon, mostly sunny. Near steady temperature in the upper 70s. Southeast winds around 5 miles per hour. Tonight, mostly clear. Lows in the lower 60s. Southeast winds around 5 miles per hour. Saturday, mostly sunny with a slight chance of showers and thunderstorms in the morning, then mostly cloudy with showers likely with a chance of thunderstorms in the afternoon. Humid with highs in the upper 70s. Southwest winds 5 to 10 miles per hour. Chance of rain 70%. Saturday night, mostly cloudy with showers likely with a chance of thunderstorms in the evening, then partly cloudy after midnight. Lows in the mid-50s. West winds 5 to 10 miles per hour with gusts up to 20 miles per hour. Chance of rain 70%. Sunday, partly cloudy in the morning, then clearing. Highs in the lower 70s. West winds 10 to 15 miles per hour. Sunday night, mostly clear. Lows in the lower 50s. At 3 p.m., weather reports for selected cities. At Mansfield-Lawn Regional Airport, it was partly sunny. The temperature was 78 degrees, the dew point 60, and the relative humidity 53%. The wind was east, at 3 miles an hour. The pressure was 30.08 inches and falling. Elsewhere across Ohio, temperatures were between 78 and 82 degrees. It was sunny at Worcester, in Marion. It was mostly sunny at Toledo Express, Cleveland, and Akron-Canton Regional Airport. At Youngstown, Findlay, and Columbus, it was mostly sunny. It was partly sunny at Cincinnati and Dayton. Reports from nearby cities outside Ohio, skies ranged from mostly sunny to partly sunny, and temperatures were between 77 and 82 degrees.
The current time is 3:19 p.m. Eastern Daylight Time. 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The extended forecast for the Central Highlands. Monday, mostly sunny. Highs in the lower 70s. Monday night, mostly clear. Lows in the lower 50s. Tuesday, mostly sunny. Highs in the mid-70s. Tuesday night, mostly clear in the evening, then becoming partly cloudy. Lows in the mid-50s. Wednesday, partly sunny. Highs in the upper 70s. Wednesday night, mostly cloudy. Lows around 60. Thursday, partly sunny. A chance of showers and thunderstorms in the afternoon. Highs around 80. Chance of rain 30%. On the latest weather map, as high pressure exits to the east tonight, low pressure will enter the western Great Lakes. This will track east through the region on Saturday, sweeping a cold front through the area late in the evening. Troughing will linger behind the low pressure across eastern Lake Erie through Monday. The forecast for the Central Highlands. This afternoon, mostly sunny. Near steady temperature in the upper 70s. Southeast winds around 5 miles per hour. Tonight, mostly clear. Lows in the lower 60s. Southeast winds around 5 miles per hour. Saturday, mostly sunny with a slight chance of showers and thunderstorms in the morning, then mostly cloudy with showers likely with a chance of thunderstorms in the afternoon. Humid with highs in the upper 70s. Southwest winds 5 to 10 miles per hour. Chance of rain 70%. Saturday night, mostly cloudy with showers likely with a chance of thunderstorms in the evening, then partly cloudy after midnight. Lows in the mid-50s. West winds 5 to 10 miles per hour with gusts up to 20 miles per hour. Chance of rain 70%. Sunday, partly cloudy in the morning, then clearing. Highs in the lower 70s. West winds 10 to 15 miles per hour. Sunday night, mostly clear. Lows in the lower 50s. At 3 p.m., weather reports for selected cities. At Mansfield Long Regional Airport, it was partly sunny. The temperature was 78 degrees, the dew point 60, and the relative humidity 53%. The wind was east, at 3 miles an hour. The pressure was 30.08 inches and falling. Elsewhere across Ohio, temperatures were between 78 and 82 degrees. It was sunny at Worcester, in Marion. It was mostly sunny at Toledo Express, Cleveland, and Akron-Canton Regional Airport. At Youngstown, Findlay, and Columbus, it was mostly sunny. It was partly sunny at Cincinnati and Dayton. Reports from nearby cities outside Ohio, skies ranged from mostly sunny to partly sunny, and temperatures were between 77 and 82 degrees. The current time is 3:23 p.m. Eastern Daylight Time. 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On the latest weather map, as high pressure exits to the east tonight, low pressure will enter the western Great Lakes. This will track east through the region on Saturday, sweeping a cold front through the area late in the evening. Troughing will linger behind the low pressure across eastern Lake Erie through Monday. The forecast for the Central Highlands. This afternoon, mostly sunny. Near steady temperature in the upper 70s. Southeast winds around 5 miles per hour. Tonight, mostly clear. Lows in the lower 60s. Southeast winds around 5 miles per hour. Saturday, mostly sunny with a slight chance of showers and thunderstorms in the morning, then mostly cloudy with showers likely with a chance of thunderstorms in the afternoon. Humid with highs in the upper 70s. Southwest winds 5 to 10 miles per hour. Chance of rain 70%. Saturday night, mostly cloudy with showers likely with a chance of thunderstorms in the evening, then partly cloudy after midnight. Lows in the mid-50s.
southwest winds 5 to 10 miles per hour with gusts up to 20 miles per hour. Chance of rain 70%. Sunday, partly cloudy in the morning, then clearing. Highs in the lower 70s. West winds 10 to 15 miles per hour. Sunday night, mostly clear. Lows in the lower 50s. Flood warning now in effect until Saturday afternoon. What? Major flooding is occurring and major flooding is forecast. Where? South Fork Licking River near I-70 near Buckeye Lake. When? Until Saturday afternoon. Impacts, at 883.0 feet, both eastbound and westbound lanes of Interstate 70 are closed from flooding near exit 129, with over a foot of water likely on both eastbound and westbound lanes. Significant flooding of the Cora campground occurs, as well as Buckeye Lake Estates and other homes and businesses near the river channel. Flooding will also impact portions of Interstate 70 between exit 122 and exit 126. Additional details, at 8:45 a.m. Eastern Daylight Time Friday the stage was 882.8 feet. Forecast, the river will oscillate above flood stage with a maximum value of 882.9 feet late this morning. It will fall below flood stage late tomorrow morning. Flood stage is 880.0 feet. Flood history, this crest compares to a previous crest of 882.9 feet on March 21, 2020. Flood warning now in effect until Sunday morning. What? Moderate flooding is occurring and moderate flooding is forecast. Where? South Fork Licking River near Hebron. When? Until Sunday morning. Impacts, at 12.0 feet, water spills onto sections of Mill Dam Road. Backwater Creek flooding from the South Fork of the Licking River also occurs in the Greenbrier Estates Mobile Home Park, with water beginning to surround some homes along Greenbrier Lane East but not entering the main levels. Additional details, at 11:15 a.m. Eastern Daylight Time Friday the stage was 12.1 feet. Forecast, the river is expected to rise to a crest of 12.4 feet this evening. It will then fall below flood stage early Sunday morning. Flood stage is 11.0 feet. At 3 p.m., weather reports for selected cities. At Mansfield-Long Regional Airport, it was partly sunny. The temperature was 78 degrees, the dew point 60, and the relative humidity 53%. The wind was east, at 3 miles an hour. The pressure was 30.08 inches and falling. Elsewhere across Ohio, temperatures were between 78 and 82 degrees. It was sunny at Worcester, in Marion. It was mostly sunny at Toledo Express, Cleveland, and Akron-Canton Regional Airport. At Youngstown, Findlay, and Columbus, it was mostly sunny. It was partly sunny at Cincinnati and Dayton. Reports from nearby cities outside Ohio, skies ranged from mostly sunny to partly sunny, and temperatures were between 77 and 82 degrees. The current time is 3:28 p.m. Eastern Daylight Time. This is NOAA Weather Radio WWG57 originating from the National Weather Service Forecast Office in Cleveland. 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On the latest weather map, as high pressure exits to the east tonight, low pressure will enter the western Great Lakes. This will track east through the region on Saturday, sweeping a cold front through the area late in the evening. Troughing will linger behind the low pressure across eastern Lake Erie through Monday. The forecast for the Central Highlands. This afternoon, mostly sunny. Near steady temperature in the upper 70s. Southeast winds around 5 miles per hour. Tonight, mostly clear. Lows in the lower 60s. Southeast winds around 5 miles per hour. Saturday, mostly sunny with a slight chance of showers and thunderstorms in the morning, then mostly cloudy with showers likely with a chance of thunderstorms in the afternoon. Humid with highs in the upper 70s. Southwest winds 5 to 10 miles per hour. Chance of rain 70%. Saturday night, mostly cloudy with showers likely with a chance of thunderstorms in the evening, then partly cloudy after midnight. Lows in the mid-50s. West winds 5 to 10 miles per hour with gusts up to 20 miles per hour. Chance of rain 70%. Sunday, partly cloudy in the morning, then clearing.
Highs in the lower 70s. West winds 10 to 15 miles per hour. Sunday night, mostly clear. Lows in the lower 50s. The extended forecast for the Central Highlands. Monday, mostly sunny. Highs in the lower 70s. Monday night, mostly clear. Lows in the lower 50s. Tuesday, mostly sunny. Highs in the mid-70s. Tuesday night, mostly clear in the evening, then becoming partly cloudy. Lows in the mid-50s. Wednesday, partly sunny. Highs in the upper 70s. Wednesday night, mostly cloudy. Lows around 60. Thursday, partly sunny. A chance of showers and thunderstorms in the afternoon. Highs around 80. Chance of rain 30%. At 3 p.m., weather reports for selected cities. At Mansfield Lawn Regional Airport, it was partly sunny. The temperature was 78 degrees, the dew point 60, and the relative humidity 53%. The wind was east, at 3 miles an hour. The pressure was 30.08 inches and falling. Elsewhere across Ohio, temperatures were between 78 and 82 degrees. It was sunny at Worcester, in Marion. It was mostly sunny at Toledo Express, Cleveland, and Akron-Canton Regional Airport. At Youngstown, Findlay, and Columbus, it was mostly sunny. It was partly sunny at Cincinnati and Dayton. Reports from nearby cities outside Ohio, skies ranged from mostly sunny to partly sunny, and temperatures were between 77 and 82 degrees. The current time is 3:31 p.m. Eastern Daylight Time. 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We supply the latest available information for the Central Highlands over station WWG 57 from Butler on a frequency of 162.450 MHz. On the latest weather map, as high pressure exits to the east tonight, low pressure will enter the western Great Lakes. This will track east through the region on Saturday, sweeping a cold front through the area late in the evening. Troughing will linger behind the low pressure across eastern Lake Erie through Monday. The forecast for the Central Highlands. This afternoon, mostly sunny. Near steady temperature in the upper 70s. Southeast winds around 5 miles per hour. Tonight, mostly clear. Lows in the lower 60s. Southeast winds around 5 miles per hour. Saturday, mostly sunny with a slight chance of showers and thunderstorms in the morning, then mostly cloudy with showers likely with a chance of thunderstorms in the afternoon. Humid with highs in the upper 70s. Southwest winds 5 to 10 miles per hour. Chance of rain 70%. Saturday night, mostly cloudy with showers likely with a chance of thunderstorms in the evening, then partly cloudy after midnight. Lows in the mid-50s. West winds 5 to 10 miles per hour with gusts up to 20 miles per hour. Chance of rain 70%. Sunday, partly highs in the lower 70s. West winds 10 to 15 miles per hour. Sunday night, mostly clear. Lows in the lower 50s. At 3 p.m., weather reports for selected cities. At Mansfield Lawn Regional Airport, it was partly sunny. The temperature was 78 degrees. The dew point 60, and the relative humidity 53%. The wind was east, at 3 miles an hour. The pressure was 30.08 inches and falling. Elsewhere across Ohio, temperatures were between 78 and 82 degrees. It was sunny at Worcester, in Marion. It was mostly sunny at Toledo Express, Cleveland, and Akron-Canton Regional Airport. At Youngstown, Findlay, and Columbus, it was mostly sunny. It was partly sunny at Cincinnati and Dayton. Reports from nearby cities outside Ohio, skies ranged from mostly sunny to partly sunny, and temperatures were between 77 and 82 degrees. The current time is 3:34 p.m. Eastern Daylight Time. 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On the latest weather map,
As high pressure exits to the east tonight, low pressure will enter the western Great Lakes. This will track

east through the region on Saturday, sweeping a cold front through the area late in the evening. Troughing will linger behind the low pressure across eastern Lake Erie through Monday. Flood warning now in effect until Saturday afternoon. What? Major flooding is occurring and major flooding is forecast. Where? South Fork Licking River near I-70 near Buckeye Lake. When? Until Saturday afternoon. Impacts, at 883.0 feet, both eastbound and westbound lanes of Interstate 70 are closed from flooding near exit 129, with over a foot of water likely on both eastbound and westbound lanes. Significant flooding of the Cora campground occurs, as well as Buckeye Lake Estates and other homes and businesses near the river channel. Flooding will also impact portions of Interstate 70 between exit 122 and exit 126. Additional details, at 8:45 a.m. Eastern Daylight Time Friday, the stage was 882.8 feet. Forecast, the river will oscillate above flood stage with a maximum value of 882.9 feet late this morning. It will fall below flood stage late tomorrow morning. Flood stage is 880.0 feet. Flood history, this crest compares to a previous crest of 882.9 feet on March 21, 2020. Flood warning now in effect until Sunday morning. What? Moderate flooding is occurring and moderate flooding is forecast. Where? South Fork Licking River near Hebron. When? Until Sunday morning. Impacts, at 12.0 feet, water spills onto sections of Mill Dam Road. Backwater Creek flooding from the South Fork of the Licking River also occurs in the Greenbrier Estates Mobile Home Park, with water beginning to surround some homes along Greenbrier Lane East but not entering the main levels. Additional details, at 11:15 a.m. Eastern Daylight Time Friday, the stage was 12.1 feet. Forecast, the river is expected to rise to a crest of 12.4 feet this evening. It will then fall below flood stage early Sunday morning. Flood stage is 11.0 feet. The forecast for the Central Highlands. This afternoon, mostly sunny. Near steady temperature in the upper 70s. Southeast winds around 5 miles per hour. Tonight, mostly clear. Lows in the lower 60s. Southeast winds around 5 miles per hour. Saturday, mostly sunny with a slight chance of showers and thunderstorms in the morning, then mostly cloudy with showers likely with a chance of thunderstorms in the afternoon. Humid with highs in the upper 70s. Southwest winds 5 to 10 miles per hour. Chance of rain 70%. Saturday night, mostly cloudy with showers likely with a chance of thunderstorms in the evening, then partly cloudy after midnight. Lows in the mid-50s. West winds 5 to 10 miles per hour with gusts up to 20 miles per hour. Chance of rain 70%. Sunday, partly cloudy in the morning, then clearing. Highs in the lower 70s. West winds 10 to 15 miles per hour. Sunday night, mostly clear. Lows in the lower 50s. At 3 p.m., weather reports for selected cities. At Mansfield Long Regional Airport, it was partly sunny. The temperature was 78 degrees, the dew point 60, and the relative humidity 53%. The wind was east, at 3 miles an hour. The pressure was 30.08 inches and falling. Elsewhere across Ohio, temperatures were between 78 and 82 degrees. It was sunny at Wooster, in Marion. It was mostly sunny at Toledo Express, Cleveland, and Akron-Canton Regional Airport. At Youngstown, Findlay, and Columbus, it was mostly sunny. It was partly sunny at Cincinnati and Dayton. Reports from nearby cities outside Ohio. Skies ranged from mostly sunny to partly sunny, and temperatures were between 77 and 82 degrees. The current time is 3:39 p.m. Eastern Daylight Time. 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We supply the latest available information for the Central Highlands over station WWG 57 from Butler on a frequency of 162.450 MHz. On the latest weather map, as high pressure exits to the east tonight, low pressure will enter the western Great Lakes. This will track east through the region on Saturday, sweeping a cold front through the area late in the evening. Troughing will linger behind the low pressure across eastern Lake Erie through Monday.
the forecast for the Central Highlands. This afternoon, mostly sunny. Near steady temperature in the upper 70s. Southeast winds around 5 miles per hour. Tonight, mostly clear. Lows in the lower 60s. Southeast winds around 5 miles per hour. Saturday, mostly sunny with a slight chance of showers and thunderstorms in the morning, then mostly cloudy with showers likely with a chance of thunderstorms in the afternoon. Humid with highs in the upper 70s. Southwest winds 5 to 10 miles per hour. Chance of rain 70%. Saturday night, mostly cloudy with showers likely with a chance of thunderstorms in the evening, then partly cloudy after midnight. Lows in the mid-50s. West winds 5 to 10 miles per hour with gusts up to 20 miles per hour. Chance of rain 70%. Sunday, partly cloudy in the morning, then clearing. Highs in the lower 70s. West winds 10 to 15 miles per hour. Sunday night, mostly clear. Lows in the lower 50s. The extended forecast for the Central Highlands. Monday, mostly sunny. Highs in the lower 70s. Monday night, mostly clear. Lows in the lower 50s. Tuesday, mostly sunny. Highs in the mid-70s. Tuesday night, mostly clear in the evening, then becoming partly cloudy. Lows in the mid-50s. Wednesday, partly sunny. Highs in the upper 70s. Wednesday night, mostly cloudy. Lows around 60. Thursday, partly sunny. A chance of showers and thunderstorms in the afternoon. Highs around 80. Chance of rain 30%. At 3 p.m., weather reports for selected cities. At Mansfield Long Regional Airport, it was partly sunny. The temperature was 78 degrees, the dew point 60, and the relative humidity 53%. The wind was east, at 3 miles an hour. The pressure was 30.08 inches and falling. Elsewhere across Ohio, temperatures were between 78 and 82 degrees. It was sunny at Wooster, in Marion. It was mostly sunny at Toledo Express, Cleveland, and Akron-Canton Regional Airport. At Youngstown, Findlay, and Columbus, it was mostly sunny. It was partly sunny at Cincinnati and Dayton. Reports from nearby cities outside Ohio. Skies ranged from mostly sunny to partly sunny, and temperatures were between 77 and 82 degrees. The current time is 3:42 p.m. Eastern Daylight Time. This is NOAA Weather Radio WWG57 originating from the National Weather Service Forecast Office in Cleveland. 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On the latest weather map, as high pressure exits to the east tonight, low pressure will enter the western Great Lakes. This will track east through the region on Saturday, sweeping a cold front through the area late in the evening. Troughing will linger behind the low pressure across eastern Lake Erie through Monday. The forecast for the Central Highlands. This afternoon, mostly sunny. Near steady temperature in the upper 70s. Southeast winds around 5 miles per hour. Tonight, mostly clear. Lows in the lower 60s. Southeast winds around 5 miles per hour. Saturday, mostly sunny with a slight chance of showers and thunderstorms in the morning, then mostly cloudy with showers likely with a chance of thunderstorms in the afternoon. Humid with highs in the upper 70s. Southwest winds 5 to 10 miles per hour. Chance of rain 70%. Saturday night, mostly cloudy with showers likely with a chance of thunderstorms in the evening, then partly cloudy after midnight. Lows in the mid-50s. West winds 5 to 10 miles per hour with gusts up to 20 miles per hour. Chance of rain 70%. Sunday, partly cloudy in the morning, then clearing. Highs in the lower 70s. West winds 10 to 15 miles per hour. Sunday night, mostly clear. Lows in the lower 50s. At 3 p.m., weather reports for selected cities. At Mansfield Long Regional Airport, it was partly sunny. The temperature was 78 degrees, the dew point 60, and the relative humidity 53%. The wind was east, at 3 miles an hour. The pressure was 30.08 inches and falling.
Elsewhere across Ohio, temperatures were between 78 and 82 degrees. It was sunny at Worcester, in Marion. It was mostly sunny at Toledo Express, Cleveland, and Akron-Canton Regional Airport. At Youngstown, Findlay, and Columbus, it was mostly sunny. It was partly sunny at Cincinnati and Dayton. Reports from nearby cities outside Ohio, skies ranged from mostly sunny to partly sunny, and temperatures were between 77 and 82 degrees. Flood warning now in effect until Saturday afternoon. What? Major flooding is occurring and major flooding is forecast. Where? South Fork Licking River near I-70 near Buckeye Lake. When? Until Saturday afternoon. Impacts, at 883.0 feet, both eastbound and westbound lanes of Interstate 70 are closed from flooding near exit 129, with over a foot of water likely on both eastbound and westbound lanes. Significant flooding of the Cora campground occurs, as well as Buckeye Lake Estates and other homes and businesses near the river channel. Flooding will also impact portions of Interstate 70 between exit 122 and exit 126. Additional details, at 8:45 a.m. Eastern Daylight Time Friday the stage was 882.8 feet. Forecast, the river will oscillate above flood stage with a maximum value of 882.9 feet late this morning. It will fall below flood stage late tomorrow morning. Flood stage is 880.0 feet. Flood history, this crest compares to a previous crest of 882.9 feet on March 21, 2020. Flood warning now in effect until Sunday morning. What? Moderate flooding is occurring and moderate flooding is forecast. Where? South Fork Licking River near Hebron. When? Until Sunday morning. Impacts, at 12.0 feet, water spills onto sections of Mill Dam Road. Backwater Creek flooding from the South Fork of the Licking River also occurs in the Greenbrier Estates Mobile Home Park, with water beginning to surround some homes along Greenbrier Lane East but not entering the main levels. Additional details, at 11:15 a.m. Eastern Daylight Time Friday the stage was 12.1 feet. Forecast, the river is expected to rise to a crest of 12.4 feet this evening. It will then fall below flood stage early Sunday morning. Flood stage is 11.0 feet. The Nearshore Marine Forecast. For the following marine location, the islands to Vermilion. Tonight, northeast winds 5 to 10 knots becoming south. A slight chance of showers and thunderstorms late this evening. A chance of showers with a slight chance of thunderstorms after midnight, then a slight chance of showers and thunderstorms late. Waves 1 foot or less. Saturday, south winds 5 to 15 knots becoming southwest. A slight chance of showers and thunderstorms in the morning, then showers with a chance of thunderstorms in the afternoon. Waves 2 feet or less. Saturday night, west winds 10 to 15 knots becoming northwest 15 to 20 knots. Showers with a chance of thunderstorms in the evening, then a chance of showers overnight. Waves 1 to 3 feet building to 2 to 4 feet. Sunday, northwest winds 15 to 20 knots becoming west. A chance of showers. Waves 3 to 5 feet. Waves occasionally around 6 feet. Winds and waves higher in and near thunderstorms. The water temperature off Toledo is 77 degrees, off Cleveland 76 degrees, and off Erie 78 degrees. The current time is 3:48 p.m. Eastern Daylight Time. This is NOAA Weather Radio WWG57 originating from the National Weather Service Forecast Office in Cleveland. We supply the latest available information for the Central Highlands over station WWG57 from Butler on a frequency of 162.450 MHz. On the latest weather map, as high pressure exits to the east tonight, low pressure will enter the western Great Lakes. This will track east through the region on Saturday, sweeping a cold front through the area late in the evening. Troughing will linger behind the low pressure across eastern Lake Erie through Monday. The forecast for the Central Highlands. This afternoon, mostly sunny. Near steady temperature in the upper 70s. Southeast winds around 5 miles per hour. Tonight, mostly clear. Lows in the lower 60s. Southeast winds around 5 miles per hour. Saturday, mostly sunny with a slight chance of showers and thunderstorms in the morning,
then mostly cloudy with showers likely with a chance of thunderstorms in the afternoon. Humid with highs in the upper 70s. Southwest winds 5 to 10 miles per hour. Chance of rain 70%. Saturday night, mostly cloudy with showers likely with a chance of thunderstorms in the evening, then partly cloudy after midnight. Lows in the mid-50s. West winds 5 to 10 miles per hour with gusts up to 20 miles per hour. Chance of rain 70%. Sunday, partly cloudy in the morning, then clearing. Highs in the lower 70s. West winds 10 to 15 miles per hour. Sunday night, mostly clear. Lows in the lower 50s. The extended forecast for the Central Highlands. Monday, mostly sunny. Highs in the lower 70s. Monday night, mostly clear. Lows in the lower 50s. Tuesday, mostly sunny. Highs in the mid-70s. Tuesday night, mostly clear in the evening, then becoming partly cloudy. Lows in the mid-50s. Wednesday, partly sunny. Highs in the upper 70s. Wednesday night, mostly cloudy. Lows around 60. Thursday, partly sunny. A chance of showers and thunderstorms in the afternoon. Highs around 80. Chance of rain 30%. At 3 p.m., weather reports for selected cities. At Mansfield Lawn Regional Airport, it was partly sunny. The temperature was 78 degrees, the dew point 60, and the relative humidity 53%. The wind was east, at 3 miles an hour. The pressure was 30.08 inches and falling. Elsewhere across Ohio, temperatures were between 78 and 82 degrees. It was sunny at Worcester, in Marion. It was mostly sunny at Toledo Express, Cleveland, and Akron-Canton Regional Airport. At Youngstown, Findlay, and Columbus, it was mostly sunny. It was partly sunny at Cincinnati and Dayton. Reports from nearby cities outside Ohio, skies ranged from mostly sunny to partly sunny, and temperatures were between 77 and 82 degrees. The current time is 3:52 p.m. Eastern Daylight Time. This is NOAA Weather Radio WWG57 originating from the National Weather Service Forecast Office in Cleveland. We supply the latest available information for the Central Highlands over station WWG57 from Butler on a frequency of 162.450 MHz. On the latest weather map, as high pressure exits to the east tonight, low pressure will enter the western Great Lakes. This will track east through the region on Saturday, sweeping a cold front through the area late in the evening. Troughing will linger behind the low pressure across eastern Lake Erie through Monday. The forecast for the Central Highlands. This afternoon, mostly sunny. Near steady temperature in the upper 70s. Southeast winds around 5 miles per hour. Tonight, mostly clear. Lows in the lower 60s. Southeast winds around 5 miles per hour. Saturday, mostly sunny with a slight chance of showers and thunderstorms in the morning, then mostly cloudy with showers likely with a chance of thunderstorms in the afternoon. Humid with highs in the upper 70s. Southwest winds 5 to 10 miles per hour. Chance of rain 70%. Saturday night, mostly cloudy with showers likely with a chance of thunderstorms in the evening, then partly cloudy after midnight. Lows in the mid-50s. West winds 5 to 10 miles per hour with gusts up to 20 miles per hour. Chance of rain 70%. Sunday, partly cloudy in the morning, then clearing. Highs in the lower 70s. West winds 10 to 15 miles per hour. Sunday night, mostly clear. Lows in the lower 50s. At 3 p.m., weather reports for selected cities. At Mansfield Lawn Regional Airport, it was partly sunny. The temperature was 78 degrees, the dew point 60, and the relative humidity 53%. The wind was east, at 3 miles an hour. The pressure was 30.08 inches and falling. Elsewhere across Ohio, temperatures were between 78 and 82 degrees. It was sunny at Worcester, in Marion. It was mostly sunny at Toledo Express, Cleveland, and Akron-Canton Regional Airport. At Youngstown, Findlay, and Columbus, it was mostly sunny. It was partly sunny at Cincinnati and Dayton. Reports from nearby cities outside Ohio,
Skies ranged from mostly sunny to partly sunny, and temperatures were between 77 and 82 degrees. Flood warning now in effect until Saturday afternoon. What? Major flooding is occurring and major flooding is forecast. Where? South Fork Licking River near I-70 near Buckeye Lake. When? Until Saturday afternoon. Impacts, at 883.0 feet, both eastbound and westbound lanes of Interstate 70 are closed from flooding near exit 129, with over a foot of water likely on both eastbound and westbound lanes. Significant flooding of the Cora campground occurs, as well as Buckeye Lake Estates and other homes and businesses near the river channel. Flooding will also impact portions of Interstate 70 between exit 122 and exit 126. Additional details, at 8:45 a.m. Eastern Daylight Time Friday the stage was 882.8 feet. Forecast, the river will oscillate above flood stage with a maximum value of 882.9 feet late this morning. It will fall below flood stage late tomorrow morning. Flood stage is 880.0 feet. Flood history, this crest compares to a previous crest of 882.9 feet on March 21, 2020. Flood warning now in effect until Sunday morning. What? Moderate flooding is occurring and moderate flooding is forecast. Where? South Fork Licking River near Hebron. When? Until Sunday morning. Impacts, at 12.0 feet, water spills onto sections of Mill Dam Road. Backwater Creek flooding from the South Fork of the Licking River also occurs in the Greenbrier Estates Mobile Home Park, with water beginning to surround some homes along Greenbrier Lane East but not entering the main levels. Additional details, at 11:15 a.m. Eastern Daylight Time Friday the stage was 12.1 feet. Forecast, the river is expected to rise to a crest of 12.4 feet this evening. It will then fall below flood stage early Sunday morning. Flood stage is 11.0 feet. The current time is 3:57 p.m. Eastern Daylight Time. 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On the latest weather map, as high pressure exits to the east tonight, low pressure will enter the western Great Lakes. This will track east through the region on Saturday, sweeping a cold front through the area late in the evening. Troughing will linger behind the low pressure across eastern Lake Erie through Monday. The forecast for the Central Highlands. This afternoon, mostly sunny. Near steady temperature in the upper 70s. Southeast winds around 5 miles per hour. Tonight, mostly clear. Lows in the lower 60s. Southeast winds around 5 miles per hour. Saturday, mostly sunny with a slight chance of showers and thunderstorms in the morning, then mostly cloudy with showers likely with a chance of thunderstorms in the afternoon. Humid with highs in the upper 70s. Southwest winds 5 to 10 miles per hour. Chance of rain 70%. Saturday night, mostly cloudy with showers likely with a chance of thunderstorms in the evening, then partly cloudy after midnight. Lows in the mid-50s. West winds 5 to 10 miles per hour with gusts up to 20 miles per hour. Chance of rain 70%. Sunday, partly cloudy in the morning, then clearing. Highs in the lower 70s. West winds 10 to 15 miles per hour. Sunday night, mostly clear. Lows in the lower 50s. At 3 p.m., weather reports for selected cities. At Mansfield-Lom Regional Airport, it was partly sunny. The temperature was 78 degrees, the dew point 60, and the relative humidity 53%. The wind was east, at 3 miles an hour. The pressure was 30.08 inches and falling. Elsewhere across Ohio, temperatures were between 78 and 82 degrees. It was sunny at Worcester, in Marion. It was mostly sunny at Toledo Express, Cleveland, and Akron-Canton Regional Airport. At Youngstown, Findlay, and Columbus, it was mostly sunny. It was partly sunny at Cincinnati and Dayton. Reports from nearby cities outside Ohio, skies ranged from mostly sunny to partly sunny, and temperatures were between 77 and 82 degrees.
The current time is 3:59 p.m. Eastern Daylight Time. 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The Nearshore Marine Forecast. For the following marine location, the islands to Vermilion. Tonight, northeast winds 5 to 10 knots becoming south. A slight chance of showers and thunderstorms late this evening. A chance of showers with a slight chance of thunderstorms after midnight, then a slight chance of showers and thunderstorms late. Waves 1 foot or less. Saturday, south winds 5 to 15 knots becoming southwest. A slight chance of showers and thunderstorms in the morning, then showers with a chance of thunderstorms in the afternoon. Waves 2 feet or less. Saturday night, west winds 10 to 15 knots becoming northwest 15 to 20 knots. Showers with a chance of thunderstorms in the evening, then a chance of showers overnight. Waves 1 to 3 feet building to 2 to 4 feet. Sunday, northwest winds 15 to 20 knots becoming west. A chance of showers. Waves 3 to 5 feet. Waves occasionally around 6 feet. Winds and waves higher in and near thunderstorms. The water temperature off Toledo is 77 degrees, off Cleveland 76 degrees, and off Erie 78 degrees. The extended forecast for the Central Highlands. Monday, mostly sunny. Highs in the lower 70s. Monday night, mostly clear. Lows in the lower 50s. Tuesday, mostly sunny. Highs in the mid 70s. Tuesday night, mostly clear in the evening, then becoming partly cloudy. Lows in the mid-50s. Wednesday, partly sunny. Highs in the upper 70s. Wednesday night, mostly cloudy. Lows around 60. Thursday, partly sunny. A chance of showers and thunderstorms in the afternoon. Highs around 80. Chance of rain 30%. On the latest weather map, as high pressure exits to the east tonight, low pressure will enter the western Great Lakes. This will track east through the region on Saturday, sweeping a cold front through the area late in the evening. Troughing will linger behind the low pressure across eastern Lake Erie through Monday. The forecast for the Central Highlands. This afternoon, mostly sunny. Near steady temperature in the upper 70s. Southeast winds around 5 miles per hour. Tonight, mostly clear. Lows in the lower 60s. Southeast winds around 5 miles per hour. Saturday, mostly sunny with a slight chance of showers and thunderstorms in the morning, then mostly cloudy with showers likely with a chance of thunderstorms in the afternoon. Humid with highs in the upper 70s. Southwest winds 5 to 10 miles per hour. Chance of rain 70%. Saturday night, mostly cloudy with showers likely with a chance of thunderstorms in the evening, then partly cloudy after midnight. Lows in the mid-50s. West winds 5 to 10 miles per hour with gusts up to 20 miles per hour. Chance of rain 70%. Sunday, partly cloudy in the morning, then clearing. Highs in the lower 70s. West winds 10 to 15 miles per hour. Sunday night, mostly clear. Lows in the lower 50s. At 3 p.m., weather reports for selected cities. At Mansfield-Long Regional Airport, it was partly sunny. The temperature was 78 degrees, the dew point 60, and the relative humidity 53%. The wind was east, at 3 miles an hour. The pressure was 30.08 inches and falling. Elsewhere across Ohio, temperatures were between 78 and 82 degrees. It was sunny at Wooster, in Marion. It was mostly sunny at Toledo Express, Cleveland, and Akron-Canton Regional Airport. At Youngstown, Findlay, and Columbus, it was mostly sunny. It was partly sunny at Cincinnati and Dayton. Reports from nearby cities outside Ohio, skies ranged from mostly sunny to partly sunny, and temperatures were between 77 and 82 degrees. The current time is 4:04 p.m. Eastern Daylight Time. 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
We supply the latest available information for the Central Highlands over station WWG 57 from Butler on a frequency of

streets and other homes and businesses near the river channel. Flooding will also impact portions of Interstate 70 between exit 122 and exit 126. Additional details, at 8:45 a.m. Eastern Daylight Time Friday, the stage was 882.8 feet. Forecast, the river will oscillate above flood stage with a maximum value of 882.9 feet late this morning. It will fall below flood stage late tomorrow morning. Flood stage is 880.0 feet. Flood history, this crest compares to a previous crest of 882.9 feet on March 21, 2020. Flood warning now in effect until Sunday morning. What? Moderate flooding is occurring and moderate flooding is forecast. Where? South Fork Licking River near Hebron. When? Until Sunday morning. Impacts, at 12.0 feet, water spills onto sections of Mill Dam Road. Backwater Creek flooding from the South Fork of the Licking River also occurs in the Greenbrier Estates Mobile Home Park, with water beginning to surround some homes along Greenbrier Lane East but not entering the main levels. Additional details, at 11:15 a.m. Eastern Daylight Time Friday, the stage was 12.1 feet. Forecast, the river is expected to rise to a crest of 12.4 feet this evening. It will then fall below flood stage early Sunday morning. Flood stage is 11.0 feet. The current time is 4:07 p.m. Eastern Daylight Time. 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On the latest weather map, as high pressure exits to the east tonight, low pressure will enter the western Great Lakes. This will track east through the region on Saturday, sweeping a cold front through the area late in the evening. Troughing will linger behind the low pressure across eastern Lake Erie through Monday. The forecast for the Central Highlands. This afternoon, mostly sunny. Near steady temperature in the upper 70s. Southeast winds around 5 miles per hour. Tonight, mostly clear. Lows in the lower 60s. Southeast winds around 5 miles per hour. Saturday, mostly sunny with a slight chance of showers and thunderstorms in the morning, then mostly cloudy with showers likely with a chance of thunderstorms in the afternoon. Humid with highs in the upper 70s. Southwest winds 5 to 10 miles per hour. Chance of rain 70%. Saturday night, mostly cloudy with showers likely with a chance of thunderstorms in the evening, then partly cloudy after midnight. Lows in the mid 50s. West winds 5 to 10 miles per hour with gusts up to 20 miles per hour. Chance of rain 70%. Sunday, partly cloudy in the morning, then clearing. Highs in the lower 70s. West winds 10 to 15 miles per hour. Sunday night, mostly clear. Lows in the lower 50s. At 4 p.m., weather reports for selected cities. At Mansfield-Laum Regional Airport, it was partly sunny. The temperature was 80 degrees, the dew point 63, and the relative humidity 55%. The wind was northeast, at 5 miles an hour. The pressure was 30.07 inches and falling. Elsewhere across Ohio, temperatures were between 79 and 83 degrees. At Worcester, it was sunny. It was mostly sunny at Marion, Toledo Express, Cleveland, and Youngstown. At Cincinnati, Dayton, and Findlay, it was mostly sunny. It was partly sunny at Akron-Canton Regional Airport and Columbus. Reports from nearby cities outside Ohio. Skies ranged from mostly sunny to partly sunny. It was 78 at Pittsburgh, 80 at Detroit, 77 at Buffalo, 83 at Indianapolis, and 79 at Chicago. The current time is 4:09 p.m. Eastern Daylight Time. The extended forecast for the Central Highlands. Monday, mostly sunny. Highs in the lower 70s. Monday night, mostly clear. Lows in the lower 50s. Tuesday, mostly sunny. Highs in the mid-70s. Tuesday night, mostly clear in the evening, then becoming partly cloudy. Lows in the mid-50s. Wednesday, partly sunny. Highs in the upper 70s. Wednesday night, mostly cloudy. Lows around 60.

Thursday, partly sunny. A chance of showers and thunderstorms in the afternoon. Highs around 80. Chance of rain 30%. This is NOAA Weather Radio WWG57 originating from the National Weather Service Forecast Office in Cleveland. We supply the latest available information for the Central Highlands over station WWG57 from Butler on a frequency of 162.450 MHz. On the latest weather map, as high pressure exits to the east tonight, low pressure will enter the western Great Lakes. This will track east through the region on Saturday, sweeping a cold front through the area late in the evening. Troughing will linger behind the low pressure across eastern Lake Erie through Monday. The forecast for the Central Highlands. This afternoon, mostly sunny. Near steady temperature in the upper 70s. Southeast winds around 5 miles per hour. Tonight, mostly clear. Lows in the lower 60s. Southeast winds around 5 miles per hour. Saturday, mostly sunny with a slight chance of showers and thunderstorms in the morning, then mostly cloudy with showers likely with a chance of thunderstorms in the afternoon. Humid with highs in the upper 70s. Southwest winds 5 to 10 miles per hour. Chance of rain 70%. Saturday night, mostly cloudy with showers likely with a chance of thunderstorms in the evening, then partly cloudy after midnight. Lows in the mid 50s. West winds 5 to 10 miles per hour with gusts up to 20 miles per hour. Chance of rain 70%. Sunday, partly cloudy in the morning, then clearing. Highs in the lower 70s. West winds 10 to 15 miles per hour. Sunday night, mostly clear. Lows in the lower 50s. At 4 p.m., weather reports for selected cities. At Mansfield-Lom Regional Airport, it was partly sunny. The temperature was 80 degrees, the dew point 63, and the relative humidity 55%. The wind was northeast, at 5 miles an hour. The pressure was 30.07 inches and falling. Elsewhere across Ohio, temperatures were between 79 and 83 degrees. At Wooster, it was sunny. It was mostly sunny at Marion, Toledo Express, Cleveland, and Youngstown. At Cincinnati, Dayton, and Findlay, it was mostly sunny. It was partly sunny at Akron-Canton Regional Airport and Columbus. Reports from nearby cities outside Ohio, skies ranged from mostly sunny to partly sunny. It was 78 at Pittsburgh, 80 at Detroit, 77 at Buffalo, 83 at Indianapolis, and 79 at Chicago. The current time is 4:13 p.m. Eastern Daylight Time. 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On the latest weather map, as high pressure exits to the east tonight, low pressure will enter the western Great Lakes. This will track east through the region on Saturday, sweeping a cold front through the area late in the evening. Troughing will linger behind the low pressure across eastern Lake Erie through Monday. The forecast for the Central Highlands. This afternoon, mostly sunny. Near steady temperature in the upper 70s. Southeast winds around 5 miles per hour. Tonight, mostly clear. Lows in the lower 60s. Southeast winds around 5 miles per hour. Saturday, mostly sunny with a slight chance of showers and thunderstorms in the morning, then mostly cloudy with showers likely with a chance of thunderstorms in the afternoon. Humid with highs in the upper 70s. Southwest winds 5 to 10 miles per hour. Chance of rain 70%. Saturday night, mostly cloudy with showers likely with a chance of thunderstorms in the evening, then partly cloudy after midnight. Lows in the mid-50s. West winds 5 to 10 miles per hour with gusts up to 20 miles per hour. Chance of rain 70%. Sunday, partly cloudy in the morning, then clearing. Highs in the lower 70s. West winds 10 to 15 miles per hour. Sunday night, mostly clear. Lows in the lower 50s. Flood warning now in effect until Saturday afternoon. What? Major flooding is occurring and major flooding is forecast. Where? South Fork Licking River near I-70 near Buckeye Lake.
When? Until Saturday afternoon. Impacts at 883.0 feet. Both eastbound and westbound lanes of Interstate 70 are closed from flooding near exit 129, with over a foot of water likely on both eastbound and westbound lanes. Significant flooding of the Cora campground occurs, as well as Buckeye Lake Estates and other homes and businesses near the river channel. Flooding will also impact portions of Interstate 70 between exit 122 and exit 126. Additional details, at 8:45 a.m. Eastern Daylight Time Friday, the stage was 882.8 feet. Forecast, the river will oscillate above flood stage with a maximum value of 882.9 feet late this morning. It will fall below flood stage late tomorrow morning. Flood stage is 880.0 feet. Flood history, this crest compares to a previous crest of 882.9 feet on March 21, 2020. Flood warning now in effect until Sunday morning. What? Moderate flooding is occurring and moderate flooding is forecast. Where? South Fork Licking River near Hebron. When? Until Sunday morning. Impacts, at 12.0 feet, water spills onto sections of Mill Dam Road. Backwater Creek flooding from the South Fork of the Licking River also occurs in the Greenbrier Estates Mobile Home Park, with water beginning to surround some homes along Greenbrier Lane East but not entering the main levels. Additional details, at 11:15 a.m. Eastern Daylight Time Friday, the stage was 12.1 feet. Forecast, the river is expected to rise to a crest of 12.4 feet this evening. It will then fall below flood stage early Sunday morning. Flood stage is 11.0 feet. At 4 p.m., weather reports for selected cities. At Mansfield-Lom Regional Airport, it was partly sunny. The temperature was 80 degrees, the dew point 63, and the relative humidity 55%. The wind was northeast, at 5 miles an hour. The pressure was 30.07 inches and falling. Elsewhere across Ohio, temperatures were between 79 and 83 degrees. At Worcester, it was sunny. It was mostly sunny at Marion, Toledo Express, Cleveland, and Youngstown. At Cincinnati, Dayton, and Findlay, it was mostly sunny. It was partly sunny at Akron-Canton Regional Airport and Columbus. Reports from nearby cities outside Ohio, skies ranged from mostly sunny to partly sunny. It was 78 at Pittsburgh, 80 at Detroit, 77 at Buffalo, 83 at Indianapolis, and 79 at Chicago. The current time is 4:18 p.m. Eastern Daylight Time. 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On the latest weather map, as high pressure exits to the east tonight, low pressure will enter the western Great Lakes. This will track east through the region on Saturday, sweeping a cold front through the area late in the evening. Troughing will linger behind the low pressure across eastern Lake Erie through Monday. The forecast for the Central Highlands. This afternoon, mostly sunny. Near steady temperature in the upper 70s. Southeast winds around 5 miles per hour. Tonight, mostly clear. Lows in the lower 60s. Southeast winds around 5 miles per hour. Saturday, mostly sunny with a slight chance of showers and thunderstorms in the morning, then mostly cloudy with showers likely with a chance of thunderstorms in the afternoon. Humid with highs in the upper 70s. Southwest winds 5 to 10 miles per hour. Chance of rain 70%. Saturday night, mostly cloudy with showers likely with a chance of thunderstorms in the evening, then partly cloudy after midnight. Lows in the mid-50s. West winds 5 to 10 miles per hour with gusts up to 20 miles per hour. Chance of rain 70%. Sunday, partly cloudy in the morning, then clearing. Highs in the lower 70s. West winds 10 to 15 miles per hour. Sunday night, mostly clear. Lows in the lower 50s. The extended forecast for the Central Highlands. Monday, mostly sunny. Highs in the lower 70s. Monday night, mostly clear. Lows in the lower 50s. Tuesday, mostly sunny. Highs in the mid-70s.
Tuesday night, mostly clear in the evening, then becoming partly cloudy. Lows in the mid-50s. Wednesday, partly sunny. Highs in the upper 70s. Wednesday night, mostly cloudy. Lows around 60. Thursday, partly sunny. A chance of showers and thunderstorms in the afternoon. Highs around 80. Chance of rain 30%. At 4 p.m., weather reports for selected cities. At Mansfield Long Regional Airport, it was partly sunny. The temperature was 80 degrees, the dew point 63, and the relative humidity 55%. The wind was northeast, at 5 miles an hour. The pressure was 30.07 inches and falling. Elsewhere across Ohio, temperatures were between 79 and 83 degrees. At Worcester, it was sunny. It was mostly sunny at Marion, Toledo Express, Cleveland, and Youngstown. At Cincinnati, Dayton, and St. Lee, it was mostly sunny. It was partly sunny at Akron-Canton Regional Airport and Columbus. Reports from nearby cities outside Ohio, skies ranged from mostly sunny to partly sunny. It was 78 at Pittsburgh, 80 at Detroit, 77 at Buffalo, 83 at Indianapolis, and 79 at Chicago. The current time is 4:22 p.m. Eastern Daylight Time. 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On the latest weather map, as high pressure exits to the east tonight, low pressure will enter the western Great Lakes. This will track east through the region on Saturday, sweeping a cold front through the area late in the evening. Troughing will linger behind the low pressure across eastern Lake Erie through Monday. The forecast for the Central Highlands. This afternoon, mostly sunny. Near steady temperature in the upper 70s. Southeast winds around 5 miles per hour. Tonight, mostly clear. Lows in the lower 60s. Southeast winds around 5 miles per hour. Saturday, mostly sunny with a slight chance of showers and thunderstorms in the morning, then mostly cloudy with showers likely with a chance of thunderstorms in the afternoon. Humid with highs in the upper 70s. Southwest winds 5 to 10 miles per hour. Chance of rain 70%. Saturday night, mostly cloudy with showers likely with a chance of thunderstorms in the evening, then partly cloudy after midnight. Lows in the mid-50s. West winds 5 to 10 miles per hour with gusts up to 20 miles per hour. Chance of rain 70%. Sunday, partly cloudy in the morning, then clearing. Highs in the lower 70s. West winds 10 to 15 miles per hour. Sunday night, mostly clear. Lows in the lower 50s. At 4 p.m., weather reports for selected cities. At Mansfield Long Regional Airport, it was partly sunny. The temperature was 80 degrees, the dew point 63, and the relative humidity 55%. The wind was northeast, at 5 miles an hour. The pressure was 30.07 inches and falling. Elsewhere across Ohio, temperatures were between 79 and 83 degrees. At Worcester, it was sunny. It was mostly sunny at Marion, Toledo Express, Cleveland, and Youngstown. At Cincinnati, Dayton, and St. Lee, it was mostly sunny. It was partly sunny at Akron-Canton Regional Airport and Columbus. Reports from nearby cities outside Ohio, skies ranged from mostly sunny to partly sunny. It was 78 at Pittsburgh, 80 at Detroit, 77 at Buffalo, 83 at Indianapolis, and 79 at Chicago. The current time is 4:24 p.m. Eastern Daylight Time. 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We supply the latest available information for the Central Highlands over station WWG57 from Butler on a frequency of 162.450 MHz. Flood warning now in effect until Saturday afternoon. What? Major flooding is occurring and major flooding is forecast. Where? South Fork Licking River near I-70 near Buckeye Lake. When? Until Saturday afternoon. Impacts, at 883.0 feet,
Both eastbound and westbound lanes of Interstate 70 are closed from flooding near exit 129, with over a foot of water likely on both eastbound and westbound lanes. Significant flooding of the Cora campground occurs, as well as Buckeye Lake Estates and other homes and businesses near the river channel. Flooding will also impact portions of Interstate 70 between exit 122 and exit 126. Additional details, at 8:45 a.m. Eastern Daylight Time Friday, the stage was 882.8 feet. Forecast, the river will oscillate above flood stage with a maximum value of 882.9 feet late this morning. It will fall below flood stage late tomorrow morning. Flood stage is 880.0 feet. Flood history, this crest compares to a previous crest of 882.9 feet on March 21, 2020. Flood warning now in effect until Sunday morning. What? Moderate flooding is occurring and moderate flooding is forecast. Where? South Fork Licking River near Hebron. When? Until Sunday morning. Impacts, at 12.0 feet, water spills onto sections of Mill Dam Road. Backwater Creek flooding from the South Fork of the Licking River also occurs in the Greenbrier Estates Mobile Home Park, with water beginning to surround some homes along Greenbrier Lane East but not entering the main levels. Additional details, at 11:15 a.m. Eastern Daylight Time Friday, the stage was 12.1 feet. Forecast, the river is expected to rise to a crest of 12.4 feet this evening. It will then fall below flood stage early Sunday morning. Flood stage is 11.0 feet. On the latest weather map, as high pressure exits to the east tonight, low pressure will enter the western Great Lakes. This will track east through the region on Saturday, sweeping a cold front through the area late in the evening. Troughing will linger behind the low pressure across eastern Lake Erie through Monday. The forecast for the Central Highlands. This afternoon, mostly sunny. Near steady temperature in the upper 70s. Southeast winds around 5 miles per hour. Tonight, mostly clear. Lows in the lower 60s. Southeast winds around 5 miles per hour. Saturday, mostly sunny with a slight chance of showers and thunderstorms in the morning, then mostly cloudy with showers likely with a chance of thunderstorms in the afternoon. Humid with highs in the upper 70s. Southwest winds 5 to 10 miles per hour. Chance of rain 70%. Saturday night, mostly cloudy with showers likely with a chance of thunderstorms in the evening, then partly cloudy after midnight. Lows in the mid-50s. West winds 5 to 10 miles per hour with gusts up to 20 miles per hour. Chance of rain 70%. Sunday, partly cloudy in the morning, then clearing. Highs in the lower 70s. West winds 10 to 15 miles per hour. Sunday night, mostly clear. Lows in the lower 50s. At 4 p.m., weather reports for selected cities. At Mansfield-Lom Regional Airport, it was partly sunny. The temperature was 80 degrees, the dew point 63, and the relative humidity 55%. The wind was northeast, at 5 miles an hour. The pressure was 30.07 inches and falling. Elsewhere across Ohio, temperatures were between 79 and 83 degrees. At Worcester, it was sunny. It was mostly sunny at Marion, Toledo Express, Cleveland, and Youngstown. At Cincinnati, Dayton, and Findlay, it was mostly sunny. It was partly sunny at Akron-Canton Regional Airport and Columbus. Reports from nearby cities outside Ohio, skies ranged from mostly sunny to partly sunny. It was 78 at Pittsburgh, 80 at Detroit, 77 at Buffalo, 83 at Indianapolis, and 79 at Chicago. The current time is 4:29 p.m. Eastern Daylight Time. 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The extended forecast for the Central Highlands. Monday, mostly sunny. Highs in the lower 70s. Monday night, mostly clear. Lows in the lower 50s. Tuesday, mostly sunny. Highs in the mid-70s. Tuesday night, mostly clear in the evening, then becoming partly cloudy.
lows in the mid-50s. Wednesday, partly sunny. Highs in the upper 70s. Wednesday night, mostly cloudy. Lows around 60. Thursday, partly sunny. A chance of showers and thunderstorms in the afternoon. Highs around 80. Chance of rain 30%. On the latest weather map, as high pressure exits to the east tonight, low pressure will enter the western Great Lakes. This will track east through the region on Saturday, sweeping a cold front through the area late in the evening. Troughing will linger behind the low pressure across eastern Lake Erie through Monday. The forecast for the Central Highlands. This afternoon, mostly sunny. Near steady temperature in the upper 70s. Southeast winds around 5 miles per hour. Tonight, mostly clear. Lows in the lower 60s. Southeast winds around 5 miles per hour. Saturday, mostly sunny with a slight chance of showers and thunderstorms in the morning, then mostly cloudy with showers likely with a chance of thunderstorms in the afternoon. Humid with highs in the upper 70s. Southwest winds 5 to 10 miles per hour. Chance of rain 70%. Saturday night, mostly cloudy with showers likely with a chance of thunderstorms in the evening, then partly cloudy after midnight. Lows in the mid-50s. West winds 5 to 10 miles per hour with gusts up to 20 miles per hour. Chance of rain 70%. Sunday, partly cloudy in the morning, then clearing. Highs in the lower 70s. West winds 10 to 15 miles per hour. Sunday night, mostly clear. Lows in the lower 50s. At 4 p.m., weather reports for selected cities. At Mansfield Lawn Regional Airport, it was partly sunny. The temperature was 80 degrees, the dew point 63, and the relative humidity 55%. The wind was northeast, at 5 miles an hour. The pressure was 30.07 inches and falling. Elsewhere across Ohio, temperatures were between 79 and 83 degrees. At Worcester, it was sunny. It was mostly sunny at Marion, Toledo Express, Cleveland, and Youngstown. At Cincinnati, Dayton, and St. Lee, it was mostly sunny. It was partly sunny at Akron-Canton Regional Airport and Columbus. Reports from nearby cities outside Ohio, skies ranged from mostly sunny to partly sunny. It was 78 at Pittsburgh, 80 at Detroit, 77 at Buffalo, 83 at Indianapolis, and 79 at Chicago. The current PM Eastern Daylight Time. 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On the latest weather map, as high pressure exits to the east tonight, low pressure will enter the western Great Lakes. This will track east through the region on Saturday, sweeping a cold front through the area late in the evening. Troughing will linger behind the low pressure across eastern Lake Erie through Monday. The forecast for the Central Highlands. This afternoon, mostly sunny. Near steady temperature in the upper 70s. Southeast winds around 5 miles per hour. Tonight, mostly clear. Lows in the lower 60s. Southeast winds around 5 miles per hour. Saturday, mostly sunny with a slight chance of showers and thunderstorms in the morning, then mostly cloudy with showers likely with a chance of thunderstorms in the afternoon. Humid with highs in the upper 70s. Southwest winds 5 to 10 miles per hour. Chance of rain 70%. Saturday night, mostly cloudy with showers likely with a chance of thunderstorms in the evening, then partly cloudy after midnight. Lows in the mid-50s. West winds 5 to 10 miles per hour with gusts up to 20 miles per hour. Chance of rain 70%. Sunday, partly cloudy in the morning, then clearing. Highs in the lower 70s. West winds 10 to 15 miles per hour. Sunday night, mostly clear. Lows in the lower 50s. Flood warning now in effect until Saturday afternoon. What? Major flooding is occurring and major flooding is forecast. Where? South Fork Licking River near I-70 near Buckeye Lake. When? Until Saturday afternoon.
impacts at 883.0 feet. Both eastbound and westbound lanes of Interstate 70 are closed from flooding near

Exit 129, with over a foot of water likely on both eastbound and westbound lanes. Significant flooding of the Cora campground occurs, as well as Buckeye Lake Estates and other homes and businesses near the river channel. Flooding will also impact portions of Interstate 70 between exit 122 and exit 126. Additional details, at 8:45 a.m. Eastern Daylight Time Friday, the stage was 882.8 feet. Forecast, the river will oscillate above flood stage with a maximum value of 882.9 feet late this morning. It will fall below flood stage late tomorrow morning. Flood stage is 880.0 feet. Flood history, this crest compares to a previous crest of 882.9 feet on March 21, 2020. Flood warning now in effect until Sunday morning. What? Moderate flooding is occurring and moderate flooding is forecast. Where? South Fork Licking River near Hebron. When? Until Sunday morning. Impacts, at 12.0 feet, water spills onto sections of Mill Dam Road. Backwater Creek flooding from the South Fork of the Licking River also occurs in the Greenbrier Estates Mobile Home Park, with water beginning to surround some homes along Greenbrier Lane East but not entering the main levels. Additional details, at 11:15 a.m. Eastern Daylight Time Friday, the stage was 12.1 feet. Forecast, the river is expected to rise to a crest of 12.4 feet this evening. It will then fall below flood stage early Sunday morning. Flood stage is 11.0 feet. At 4 p.m., weather reports for selected cities. At Mansfield Long Regional Airport, it was partly sunny. The temperature was 80 degrees, the dew point 63, and the relative humidity 55%. The wind was northeast, at 5 miles an hour. The pressure was 30.07 inches and falling. Elsewhere across Ohio, temperatures were between 79 and 83 degrees. At Worcester, it was sunny. It was mostly sunny at Marion, Toledo Express, Cleveland, and Youngstown. At Cincinnati, Dayton, and Findlay, it was mostly sunny. It was partly sunny at Akron-Canton Regional Airport and Columbus. Reports from nearby cities outside Ohio, skies ranged from mostly sunny to partly sunny. It was 78 at Pittsburgh, 80 at Detroit, 77 at Buffalo, 83 at Indianapolis, and 79 at Chicago. The current time is 4:38 p.m. Eastern Daylight Time. 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On the latest weather map, as high pressure exits to the east tonight, low pressure will enter the western Great Lakes. This will track east through the region on Saturday, sweeping a cold front through the area late in the evening. Troughing will linger behind the low pressure across eastern Lake Erie through Monday. The forecast for the Central Highlands. This afternoon, mostly sunny. Near steady temperature in the upper 70s. Southeast winds around 5 miles per hour. Tonight, mostly clear. Lows in the lower 60s. Southeast winds around 5 miles per hour. Saturday, mostly sunny with a slight chance of showers and thunderstorms in the morning, then mostly cloudy with showers likely with a chance of thunderstorms in the afternoon. Humid with highs in the upper 70s. Southwest winds 5 to 10 miles per hour. Chance of rain 70%. Saturday night, mostly cloudy with showers likely with a chance of thunderstorms in the evening, then partly cloudy after midnight. Lows in the mid-50s. West winds 5 to 10 miles per hour with gusts up to 20 miles per hour. Chance of rain 70%. Sunday, partly cloudy in the morning, then clearing. Highs in the lower 70s. West winds 10 to 15 miles per hour. Sunday night, mostly clear. Lows in the lower 50s. The extended forecast for the Central Highlands. Monday, mostly sunny. Highs in the lower 70s. Monday night, mostly clear. Lows in the lower 50s. Tuesday, mostly sunny. Highs in the mid-70s. Tuesday night, mostly clear in the evening, then becoming partly cloudy. Lows in the mid-50s. Wednesday, partly sunny.
highs in the upper 70s. Wednesday night, mostly cloudy. Lows around 60. Thursday, partly sunny. A chance of showers and thunderstorms in the afternoon. Highs around 80. Chance of rain 30%. At 4 p.m., weather reports for selected cities. At Mansfield Lawn Regional Airport, it was partly sunny. The temperature was 80 degrees, the dew point 63, and the relative humidity 55%. The wind was northeast, at 5 miles an hour. The pressure was 30.07 inches and falling. Elsewhere across Ohio, temperatures were between 79 and 83 degrees. At Worcester, it was sunny. It was mostly sunny at Marion, Toledo Express, Cleveland, and Youngstown. At Cincinnati, Dayton, and Findlay, it was mostly sunny. It was partly sunny at Akron-Canton Regional Airport and Columbus. Reports from nearby cities outside Ohio, skies ranged from mostly sunny to partly sunny. It was 78 at Pittsburgh, 80 at Detroit, 77 at Buffalo, 83 at Indianapolis, and 79 at Chicago. The current time is 4:41 p.m. Eastern Daylight Time. 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On the latest weather map, as high pressure exits to the east tonight, low pressure will enter the western Great Lakes. This will track east through the region on Saturday, sweeping a cold front through the area late in the evening. Troughing will linger behind the low pressure across eastern Lake Erie through Monday. The forecast for the Central Highlands. This afternoon, mostly sunny. Near steady temperature in the upper 70s. Southeast winds around 5 miles per hour. Tonight, mostly clear. Lows in the lower 60s. Southeast winds around 5 miles per hour. Saturday, mostly sunny with a slight chance of showers and thunderstorms in the morning, then mostly cloudy with showers likely with a chance of thunderstorms in the afternoon. Humid with highs in the upper 70s. Southwest winds 5 to 10 miles per hour. Chance of rain 70%. Saturday night, mostly cloudy with showers likely with a chance of thunderstorms in the evening, then partly cloudy after midnight. Lows in the mid-50s. West winds 5 to 10 miles per hour with gusts up to 20 miles per hour. Chance of rain 70%. Sunday, partly cloudy in the morning, then clearing. Highs in the lower 70s. West winds 10 to 15 miles per hour. Sunday night, mostly clear. Lows in the lower 50s. At 4 p.m., weather reports for selected cities. At Mansfield Lawn Regional Airport, it was partly sunny. The temperature was 80 degrees, the dew point 63, and the relative humidity 55%. The wind was northeast, at 5 miles an hour. The pressure was 30.07 inches and falling. Elsewhere across Ohio, temperatures were between 79 and 83 degrees. At Worcester, it was sunny. It was mostly sunny at Marion, Toledo Express, Cleveland, and Youngstown. At Cincinnati, Dayton, and Findlay, it was mostly sunny. It was partly sunny at Akron-Canton Regional Airport and Columbus. Reports from nearby cities outside Ohio, skies ranged from mostly sunny to partly sunny. It was 78 at Pittsburgh, 80 at Detroit, 77 at Buffalo, 83 at Indianapolis, and 79 at Chicago. The current time is 4:44 p.m. Eastern Daylight Time. 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We supply the latest available information for the Central Highlands over station WWG57 from Butler on a frequency of 162.450 MHz. Flood warning now in effect until Saturday afternoon. What? Major flooding is occurring and major flooding is forecast. Where? South Fork Licking River near I-70 near Buckeye Lake. When? Until Saturday afternoon. Impacts, at 883.0 feet, both eastbound and westbound lanes of Interstate 70 are closed from flooding near exit 129, with over a foot of water likely on both eastbound and westbound lanes.
significant flooding of the Kora campground occurs, as well as Buckeye Lake Estates and other homes and businesses near the river channel. Flooding will also impact portions of Interstate 70 between Exit 122 and Exit 126. Additional details, at 8:45 a.m. Eastern Daylight Time Friday, the stage was 882.8 feet. Forecast, the river will oscillate above flood stage with a maximum value of 882.9 feet late this morning. It will fall below flood stage late tomorrow morning. Flood stage is 880.0 feet. Flood history, this crest compares to a previous crest of 882.9 feet on March 21, 2020. Flood warning now in effect until Sunday morning. What? Moderate flooding is occurring and moderate flooding is forecast. Where? South Fork Licking River near Hebron. When? Until Sunday morning. Impacts, at 12.0 feet, water spills onto sections of Mill Dam Road. Backwater Creek flooding from the South Fork of the Licking River also occurs in the Greenbrier Estates Mobile Home Park, with water beginning to surround some homes along Greenbrier Lane East but not entering the main levels. Additional details, at 11:15 a.m. Eastern Daylight Time Friday, the stage was 12.1 feet. Forecast, the river is expected to rise to a crest of 12.4 feet this evening. It will then fall below flood stage early Sunday morning. Flood stage is 11.0 feet. On the latest weather map, as high pressure exits to the east tonight, low pressure will enter the western Great Lakes. This will track east through the region on Saturday, sweeping a cold front through the area late in the evening. Troughing will linger behind the low pressure across eastern Lake Erie through Monday. The forecast for the Central Highlands. This afternoon, mostly sunny. Near steady temperature in the upper 70s. Southeast winds around 5 miles per hour. Tonight, mostly clear. Lows in the lower 60s. Southeast winds around 5 miles per hour. Saturday, mostly sunny with a slight chance of showers and thunderstorms in the morning, then mostly cloudy with showers likely with a chance of thunderstorms in the afternoon. Humid with highs in the upper 70s. Southwest winds 5 to 10 miles per hour. Chance of rain 70%. Saturday night, mostly cloudy with showers likely with a chance of thunderstorms in the evening, then partly cloudy after midnight. Lows in the mid-50s. West winds 5 to 10 miles per hour with gusts up to 20 miles per hour. Chance of rain 70%. Sunday, partly cloudy in the morning, then clearing. Highs in the lower 70s. West winds 10 to 15 miles per hour. Sunday night, mostly clear. Lows in the lower 50s. At 4 p.m., weather reports for selected cities. At Mansfield Long Regional Airport, it was partly sunny. The temperature was 80 degrees, the dew point 63, and the relative humidity 55%. The wind was northeast, at 5 miles an hour. The pressure was 30.07 inches and falling. Elsewhere across Ohio, temperatures were between 79 and 83 degrees. At Worcester, it was sunny. It was mostly sunny at Marion, Toledo Express, Cleveland, and Youngstown. At Cincinnati, Dayton, and Findlay, it was mostly sunny. It was partly sunny at Akron-Canton Regional Airport and Columbus. Reports from nearby cities outside Ohio, skies ranged from mostly sunny to partly sunny. It was 78 at Pittsburgh, 80 at Detroit, 77 at Buffalo, 83 at Indianapolis, and 79 at Chicago. The current time is 4:49 p.m. Eastern Daylight Time. 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The extended forecast for the Central Highlands. Monday, mostly sunny. Highs in the lower 70s. Monday night, mostly clear. Lows in the lower 50s. Tuesday, mostly sunny. Highs in the mid-70s. Tuesday night, mostly clear in the evening, then becoming partly cloudy. Lows in the mid-50s. Wednesday, partly sunny. Highs in the upper 70s. Wednesday night, mostly cloudy. Lows around 60.
Thursday, partly sunny. A chance of showers and thunderstorms in the afternoon. Highs around 80. Chance of rain 30%. On the latest weather map, as high pressure exits to the east tonight, low pressure will enter the western Great Lakes. This will track east through the region on Saturday, sweeping a cold front through the area late in the evening. Troughing will linger behind the low pressure across eastern Lake Erie through Monday. The forecast for the Central Highlands. Tonight, mostly clear. A slight chance of showers and thunderstorms this evening. Lows in the lower 60s. Southeast winds around 5 miles per hour. Chance of rain 20%. Saturday, mostly sunny with a slight chance of showers and thunderstorms in the morning, then mostly cloudy with showers likely with a chance of thunderstorms in the afternoon. Humid with highs in the upper 70s. Southwest winds 5 to 10 miles per hour. Chance of rain 70%. Saturday night, mostly cloudy with showers likely with a chance of thunderstorms in the evening, then partly cloudy after midnight. Lows in the mid-50s. West winds 5 to 10 miles per hour with gusts up to 20 miles per hour. Chance of rain 70%. Sunday, partly cloudy in the morning, then clearing. Highs in the lower 70s. West winds 10 to 15 miles per hour. Sunday night, mostly clear. Lows in the lower 50s. West winds 5 to 10 miles per hour. Monday, mostly sunny. Highs in the lower 70s. Monday night, mostly clear. Lows in the lower 50s. The extended forecast for the Central Highlands. Tuesday, mostly sunny. Highs in the mid-70s. Tuesday night, mostly clear in the evening, then becoming partly cloudy. Lows in the mid-50s. Wednesday, partly sunny. Highs in the upper 70s. Wednesday night, mostly cloudy. Lows around 60. Thursday, partly sunny. A chance of showers and thunderstorms in the afternoon. Highs around 80. Chance of rain 30%. Thursday night, partly cloudy. A chance of showers and thunderstorms in the evening. Lows in the lower 60s. Chance of rain 30%. Friday, partly cloudy. Highs around 80. At 4 p.m., weather reports for selected cities. At Mansfield Long Regional Airport, it was partly sunny. The temperature was 80 degrees, the dew point 63, and the relative humidity 55%. The wind was northeast, at 5 miles an hour. The pressure was 30.07 inches and falling. Elsewhere across Ohio, temperatures were between 79 and 83 degrees. At Worcester, it was sunny. It was mostly sunny at Marion, Toledo Express, Cleveland, and Youngstown. At Cincinnati, Dayton, and Findlay, it was mostly sunny. It was partly sunny at Akron-Canton Regional Airport and Columbus. Reports from nearby cities outside Ohio, skies ranged from mostly sunny to partly sunny. It was 78 at Pittsburgh, 80 at Detroit, 77 at Buffalo, 83 at Indianapolis, and 79 at Chicago. The current time is 4:54 p.m. Eastern Daylight Time. 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On the latest weather map, as high pressure exits to the east tonight, low pressure will enter the western Great Lakes. This will track east through the region on Saturday, sweeping a cold front through the area late in the evening. Troughing will linger behind the low pressure across eastern Lake Erie through Monday. The forecast for the Central Highlands. Tonight, mostly clear. A slight chance of showers and thunderstorms this evening. Lows in the lower 60s. Southeast winds around 5 miles per hour. Chance of rain 20%. Saturday, mostly sunny with a slight chance of showers and thunderstorms in the morning, then mostly cloudy with showers likely with a chance of thunderstorms in the afternoon. Humid with highs in the upper 70s. Southwest winds 5 to 10 miles per hour. Chance of rain 70%. Saturday night, mostly cloudy with showers likely with a chance of thunderstorms in the evening, then partly cloudy after midnight.
lows in the mid-50s. West winds 5 to 10 miles per hour with gusts up to 20 miles per hour. Chance of rain 70%. Sunday, partly cloudy in the morning, then clearing. Highs in the lower 70s. West winds 10 to 15 miles per hour. Sunday night, mostly clear. Lows in the lower 50s. West winds 5 to 10 miles per hour. Monday, mostly sunny. Highs in the lower 70s. Monday night, mostly clear. Lows in the lower 50s. Flood warning now in effect until Saturday afternoon. What? Major flooding is occurring and major flooding is forecast. Where? South Fork Licking River near I-70 near Buckeye Lake. When? Until Saturday afternoon. Impacts, at 883.0 feet, both eastbound and westbound lanes of Interstate 70 are closed from flooding near exit 129, with over a foot of water likely on both eastbound and westbound lanes. Significant flooding of the Cora campground occurs, as well as Buckeye Lake Estates and other homes and businesses near the river channel. Flooding will also impact portions of Interstate 70 between exit 122 and exit 126. Additional details, at 8:45 a.m. Eastern Daylight Time Friday the stage was 882.8 feet. Forecast, the river will oscillate above flood stage with a maximum value of 882.9 feet late this morning. It will fall below flood stage late tomorrow morning. Flood stage is 880.0 feet. Flood history, this crest compares to a previous crest of 882.9 feet on March 21, 2020. Flood warning now in effect until Sunday morning. What? Moderate flooding is occurring and moderate flooding is forecast. Where? South Fork Licking River near Hebron. When? Until Sunday morning. Impacts, at 12.0 feet, water spills onto sections of Mill Dam Road. Backwater Creek flooding from the South Fork of the Licking River also occurs in the Greenbrier Estates Mobile Home Park, with water beginning to surround some homes along Greenbrier Lane East but not entering the main levels. Additional details, at 11:15 a.m. Eastern Daylight Time Friday the stage was 12.1 feet. Forecast, the river is expected to rise to a crest of 12.4 feet this evening. It will then fall below flood stage early Sunday morning. Flood stage is 11.0 feet. At 4 p.m., weather reports for selected cities. At Mansfield Lawn Regional Airport, it was partly sunny. The temperature was 80 degrees, the dew point 63, and the relative humidity 55%. The wind was northeast, at 5 miles an hour. The pressure was 30.07 inches and falling. Elsewhere across Ohio, temperatures were between 79 and 83 degrees. At Worcester, it was sunny. It was mostly sunny at Marion, Toledo Express, Cleveland, and Youngstown. At Cincinnati, Dayton, and Findlay, it was mostly sunny. It was partly sunny at Akron-Canton Regional Airport and Columbus. Reports from nearby cities outside Ohio, skies ranged from mostly sunny to partly sunny. It was 78 at Pittsburgh, 80 at Detroit, 77 at Buffalo, 83 at Indianapolis, and 79 at Chicago. The current time is 4:59 p.m. Eastern Daylight Time. 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On the latest weather map, as high pressure exits to the east tonight, low pressure will enter the western Great Lakes. This will track east through the region on Saturday, sweeping a cold front through the area late in the evening. Troughing will linger behind the low pressure across eastern Lake Erie through Monday. The forecast for the Central Highlands. Tonight, mostly clear. A slight chance of showers and thunderstorms this evening. Lows in the lower 60s. Southeast winds around 5 miles per hour. Chance of rain 20%. Saturday, mostly sunny with a slight chance of showers and thunderstorms in the morning, then mostly cloudy with showers likely with a chance of thunderstorms in the afternoon. Humid with highs in the upper 70s. Southwest winds 5 to 10 miles per hour. Chance of rain 70%.
Saturday night, mostly cloudy with showers likely with a chance of thunderstorms in the evening, then partly cloudy after midnight. Lows in the mid-50s. West winds 5 to 10 miles per hour with gusts up to 20 miles per hour. Chance of rain 70%. Sunday, partly cloudy in the morning, then clearing. Highs in the lower 70s. West winds 10 to 15 miles per hour. Sunday night, mostly clear. Lows in the lower 50s. West winds 5 to 10 miles per hour. Monday, mostly sunny. Highs in the lower 70s. Monday night, mostly clear. Lows in the lower 50s. The Nearshore Marine Forecast. For the following marine location, the islands to Vermilion. Tonight, northeast winds 5 to 10 knots becoming south. A slight chance of showers and thunderstorms late this evening. A chance of showers with a slight chance of thunderstorms after midnight, then a slight chance of showers and thunderstorms late. Waves 1 foot or less. Saturday, south winds 5 to 15 knots becoming southwest. A slight chance of showers and thunderstorms in the morning, then showers with a chance of thunderstorms in the afternoon. Waves 2 feet or less. Saturday night, west winds 10 to 15 knots becoming northwest 15 to 20 knots. Showers with a chance of thunderstorms in the evening, then a chance of showers overnight. Waves 1 to 3 feet building to 2 to 4 feet. Sunday, northwest winds 15 to 20 knots becoming west. A chance of showers. Waves 3 to 5 feet. Waves occasionally around 6 feet. Winds and waves higher in and near thunderstorms. The water temperature off Toledo is 77 degrees, off Cleveland 76 degrees, and off Derry 78 degrees. The extended forecast for the Central Highlands. Tuesday, mostly sunny. Highs in the mid-70s. Tuesday night, mostly clear in the evening, then becoming partly cloudy. Lows in the mid-50s. Wednesday, partly sunny. Highs in the upper 70s. Wednesday night, mostly cloudy. Lows around 60. Thursday, partly sunny. A chance of showers and thunderstorms in the afternoon. Highs around 80. Chance of rain 30%. Thursday night, partly cloudy. A chance of showers and thunderstorms in the evening. Lows in the lower 60s. Chance of rain 30%. Friday, partly cloudy. Highs around 80. At 4 p.m., weather reports for selected cities. At Mansfield Lawn Regional Airport, it was partly sunny. The temperature was 80 degrees, the dew point 63, and the relative humidity 55%. The wind was northeast, at 5 miles an hour. The pressure was 30.07 inches and falling. Elsewhere across Ohio, temperatures were between 79 and 83 degrees. At Worcester, it was sunny. It was mostly sunny there, Tillycrest, Cleveland, and Youngstown. At Cincinnati, Dayton, and Findlay, it was mostly sunny. It was partly sunny at Akron-Canton Regional Airport and Columbus. Reports from nearby cities outside Ohio, skies ranged from mostly sunny to partly sunny. It was 78 at Pittsburgh, 80 at Detroit, 77 at Buffalo, 83 at Indianapolis, and 79 at Chicago. The current time is 5:04 p.m. Eastern Daylight Time. 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On the latest weather map, as high pressure exits to the east tonight, low pressure will enter the western Great Lakes. This will track east through the region on Saturday, sweeping a cold front through the area late in the evening. Troughing will linger behind the low pressure across eastern Lake Erie through Monday. Flood warning now in effect until Saturday afternoon. What? Major flooding is occurring and major flooding is forecast. Where? South Fork Licking River near I-70 near Buckeye Lake. When? Until Saturday afternoon. Impacts, at 883.0 feet, both eastbound and westbound lanes of Interstate 70 are closed from flooding near exit 129, with over a foot of water likely on both eastbound and westbound lanes.
significant flooding of the Kola campground occurs, as well as Buckeye Lake Estates and

3.9 feet on March 21, 2020. Flood warning now in effect until Sunday morning. What? Moderate flooding is occurring and moderate flooding is forecast. Where? South Fork Licking River near Hebron. When? Until Sunday morning. Impacts, at 12.0 feet, water spills onto sections of Mill Dam Road. Backwater Creek flooding from the South Fork of the Licking River also occurs in the Greenbrier Estates Mobile Home Park, with water beginning to surround some homes along Greenbrier Lane East but not entering the main levels. Additional details, at 11:15 a.m. Eastern Daylight Time Friday the stage was 12.1 feet. Forecast, the river is expected to rise to a crest of 12.4 feet this evening. It will then fall below flood stage early Sunday morning. Flood stage is 11.0 feet. The current time is 5:07 p.m. Eastern Daylight Time. 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On the latest weather map, as high pressure exits to the east tonight, low pressure will enter the western Great Lakes. This will track east through the region on Saturday, sweeping a cold front through the area late in the evening. Troughing will linger behind the low pressure across eastern Lake Erie through Monday. The forecast for the Central Highlands. Tonight, mostly clear. A slight chance of showers and thunderstorms this evening. Lows in the lower 60s. Southeast winds around 5 miles per hour. Chance of rain 20%. Saturday, mostly sunny with a slight chance of showers and thunderstorms in the morning, then mostly cloudy with showers likely with a chance of thunderstorms in the afternoon. Humid with highs in the upper 70s. Southwest winds 5 to 10 miles per hour. Chance of rain 70%. Saturday night, mostly cloudy with showers likely with a chance of thunderstorms in the evening, then partly cloudy after midnight. Lows in the mid-50s. West winds 5 to 10 miles per hour with gusts up to 20 miles per hour. Chance of rain 70%. Sunday, partly cloudy in the morning, then clearing. Highs in the lower 70s. West winds 10 to 15 miles per hour. Sunday night, mostly clear. Lows in the lower 50s. West winds 5 to 10 miles per hour. Monday, mostly sunny. Highs in the lower 70s. Monday night, mostly clear. Lows in the lower 50s. At 5 p.m., weather reports for selected cities. At Mansfield-Lom Regional Airport, it was mostly sunny. The temperature was 80 degrees, the dew point 62, and the relative humidity 54%. The wind was calm. The pressure was 30.05 inches and falling. Elsewhere across Ohio, skies ranged from mostly sunny to partly sunny. It was 80 at Wooster, 80 at Marion, 82 at Toledo Express, 79 at Cleveland, and 79 at Akron-Canton Regional Airport. Youngstown reported 77, Cincinnati reported 85, Dayton reported 81, Findlay reported 82, and Columbus reported 82. Reports from nearby cities outside Ohio, skies ranged from mostly sunny to partly sunny. It was 77 at Pittsburgh, 79 at Detroit, 78 at Buffalo, 84 at Indianapolis, and 77 at Chicago. The extended forecast for the Central Highlands. Tuesday, mostly sunny. Highs in the mid-70s. Tuesday night, mostly clear in the evening, then becoming partly cloudy. Lows in the mid-50s. Wednesday, partly sunny. Highs in the upper 70s. Wednesday night, mostly cloudy. Lows around 60. Thursday, partly sunny. A chance of showers and thunderstorms in the afternoon. Highs around 80. Chance of rain 30%. Thursday night, partly cloudy. A chance of showers and thunderstorms in the evening. Lows in the lower 60s. Chance of rain 30%. Friday, partly cloudy. Highs around 80. The current time is 5:10 p.m. Eastern Daylight Time. 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

information for the Central Highlands over station WWG57 from Butler on a frequency of 162.450 MHz. On the latest weather map, as high pressure exits to the east tonight, low pressure will enter the western Great Lakes. This will track east through the region on Saturday, sweeping a cold front through the area late in the evening. Troughing will linger behind the low pressure across eastern Lake Erie through Monday. The forecast for the Central Highlands. Tonight, mostly clear. A slight chance of showers and thunderstorms this evening. Lows in the lower 60s. Southeast winds around 5 miles per hour. Chance of rain 20%. Saturday, mostly sunny with a slight chance of showers and thunderstorms in the morning, then mostly cloudy with showers likely with a chance of thunderstorms in the afternoon. Humid with highs in the upper 70s. Southwest winds 5 to 10 miles per hour. Chance of rain 70%. Saturday night, mostly cloudy with showers likely with a chance of thunderstorms in the evening, then partly cloudy after midnight. Lows in the mid-50s. West winds 5 to 10 miles per hour with gusts up to 20 miles per hour. Chance of rain 70%. Sunday, partly cloudy in the morning, then clearing. Highs in the lower 70s. West winds 10 to 15 miles per hour. Sunday night, mostly clear. Lows in the lower 50s. West winds 5 to 10 miles per hour. Monday, mostly sunny. Highs in the lower 70s. Monday night, mostly clear. Lows in the lower 50s. At 5 p.m., weather reports for selected cities. At Mansfield Lawn Regional Airport, it was mostly sunny. The temperature was 80 degrees, the dew point 62, and the relative humidity 54%. The wind was calm. The pressure was 30.05 inches and falling. Elsewhere across Ohio, skies ranged from mostly sunny to partly sunny. It was 80 at Wooster, 80 at Marion, 82 at Toledo Express, 79 at Cleveland, and 79 at Akron-Canton Regional Airport. Youngstown reported 77, Cincinnati reported 85, Dayton reported 81, Findlay reported 82, and Columbus reported 82. Reports from nearby cities outside Ohio, skies ranged from mostly sunny to partly sunny. It was 77 at Pittsburgh, 79 at Detroit, 78 at Buffalo, 84 at Indianapolis, and 77 at Chicago. At 5 p.m., weather reports for selected cities. At Mansfield Lawn Regional Airport, it was mostly sunny. The temperature was 80 degrees, the dew point 62, and the relative humidity 54%. The wind was calm. The pressure was 30.05 inches and falling. Elsewhere across Ohio, at Findlay, it was sunny, with a temperature of 82. It was mostly sunny, with a temperature of 80 at Wooster, 80 at Marion, 82 at Toledo Express, and 79 at Cleveland. Under mostly sunny skies, Youngstown reported 77, Cincinnati reported 85, Dayton reported 81, and Columbus reported 82. At Akron-Canton Regional Airport, it was partly sunny, with a temperature of 79. Reports from nearby cities outside Ohio, skies ranged from mostly sunny to partly sunny. It was 77 at Pittsburgh, 79 at Detroit, 78 at Buffalo, 84 at Indianapolis, and 77 at Chicago. Flood warning now in effect until Saturday afternoon. What? Major flooding is occurring and major flooding is forecast. Where? South Fork Licking River near I-70 near Buckeye Lake. When? Until Saturday afternoon. Impacts, at 883.0 feet, both eastbound and westbound lanes of Interstate 70 are closed from flooding near exit 129, with over a foot of water likely on both eastbound and westbound lanes. Significant flooding of the Coa campground occurs, as well as Buckeye Lake Estates and other homes and businesses near the river channel. Flooding will also impact portions of Interstate 70 between exit 122 and exit 126. Additional details, at 8:45 a.m. Eastern Daylight Time Friday the stage was 882.8 feet. Forecast, the river will oscillate above flood stage with a maximum value of 882.9 feet late this morning. It will fall below flood stage late tomorrow morning. Flood stage is 880.0 feet. Flood history,
This crest compares to a previous crest of 882.9 feet on March 21, 2020. Flood warning now in effect until Sunday morning. What? Moderate flooding is occurring and moderate flooding is forecast. Where? South Fork Licking River near Hebron. When? Until Sunday morning. Impacts, at 12.0 feet, water spills onto sections of Mill Dam Road. Backwater Creek flooding from the South Fork of the Licking River also occurs in the Greenbrier Estates Mobile Home Park, with water beginning to surround some homes along Greenbrier Lane East but not entering the main levels. Additional details, at 11:15 a.m. Eastern Daylight Time Friday the stage was 12.1 feet. Forecast, the river is expected to rise to a crest of 12.4 feet this evening. It will then fall below flood stage early Sunday morning. Flood stage is 11.0 feet. The current time is 5:17 p.m. Eastern Daylight Time. 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On the latest weather map, as high pressure exits to the east tonight, low pressure will enter the western Great Lakes. This will track east through the region on Saturday, sweeping a cold front through the area late in the evening. Troughing will linger behind the low pressure across eastern Lake Erie through Monday. The forecast for the Central Highlands. Tonight, mostly clear. A slight chance of showers and thunderstorms this evening. Lows in the lower 60s. Southeast winds around 5 miles per hour. Chance of rain 20%. Saturday, mostly sunny with a slight chance of showers and thunderstorms in the morning, then mostly cloudy with showers likely with a chance of thunderstorms in the afternoon. Humid with highs in the upper 70s. Southwest winds 5 to 10 miles per hour. Chance of rain 70%. Saturday night, mostly cloudy with showers likely with a chance of thunderstorms in the evening, then partly cloudy after midnight. Lows in the mid-50s. West winds 5 to 10 miles per hour with gusts up to 20 miles per hour. Chance of rain 70%. Sunday, partly cloudy in the morning, then clearing. Highs in the lower 70s. West winds 10 to 15 miles per hour. Sunday night, mostly clear. Lows in the lower 50s. West winds 5 to 10 miles per hour. Monday, mostly sunny. Highs in the lower 70s. Monday night, mostly clear. Lows in the lower 50s. At 5 p.m., weather reports for selected cities. At Mansfield-Lom Regional Airport, it was mostly sunny. The temperature was 80 degrees, the dew point 62, and the relative humidity 54%. The wind was calm. The pressure was 30.05 inches and falling. Elsewhere across Ohio, at Findlay, it was sunny, with a temperature of 82. It was mostly sunny, with a temperature of 80 at Wooster, 80 at Marion, 82 at Toledo Express, and 79 at Cleveland. Under mostly sunny skies, Youngstown reported 77, Cincinnati reported 85, Dayton reported 81, and Columbus reported 82. At Akron-Canton Regional Airport, it was partly sunny, with a temperature of 79. Reports from nearby cities outside Ohio, skies ranged from mostly sunny to partly sunny. It was 77 at Pittsburgh, 79 at Detroit, 78 at Buffalo, 84 at Indianapolis, and 77 at Chicago. The extended forecast for the Central Highlands. Tuesday, mostly sunny. Highs in the mid-70s. Tuesday night, mostly clear in the evening, then becoming partly cloudy. Lows in the mid-50s. Wednesday, partly sunny. Highs in the upper 70s. Wednesday night, mostly cloudy. Lows around 60. Thursday, partly sunny. A chance of showers and thunderstorms in the afternoon. Highs around 80. Chance of rain 30%. Thursday night, partly cloudy. A chance of showers and thunderstorms in the evening. Lows in the lower 60s. Chance of rain 30%. Friday, partly cloudy. Highs around 80. The current time is 5:21 p.m. Eastern Daylight Time.
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On the latest weather map, as high pressure exits to the east tonight, low pressure will enter the western Great Lakes. This will track east through the region on Saturday, sweeping a cold front through the area late in the evening. Troughing will linger behind the low pressure across eastern Lake Erie through Monday. The forecast for the Central Highlands. Tonight, mostly clear. A slight chance of showers and thunderstorms this evening. Lows in the lower 60s. Southeast winds around 5 miles per hour. Chance of rain 20%. Saturday, mostly sunny with a slight chance of showers and thunderstorms in the morning, then mostly cloudy with showers likely with a chance of thunderstorms in the afternoon. Humid with highs in the upper 70s. Southwest winds 5 to 10 miles per hour. Chance of rain 70%. Saturday night, mostly cloudy with showers likely with a chance of thunderstorms in the evening, then partly cloudy after midnight. Lows in the mid-50s. West winds 5 to 10 miles per hour with gusts up to 20 miles per hour. Chance of rain 70%. Sunday, partly cloudy in the morning, then clearing. Highs in the lower 70s. West winds 10 to 15 miles per hour. Sunday night, mostly clear. Lows in the lower 50s. West winds 5 to 10 miles per hour. Monday, mostly sunny. Highs in the lower 70s. Monday night, mostly clear. Lows in the lower 50s. At 5 p.m., weather reports for selected cities. At Mansfield Lawn Regional Airport, it was mostly sunny. The temperature was 80 degrees, the dew point 62, and the relative humidity 54%. The wind was calm. The pressure was 30.05 inches and falling. Elsewhere across Ohio, at Findlay, it was sunny, with a temperature of 82. It was mostly sunny, with a temperature of 80 at Wooster, 80 at Marion, 82 at Toledo Express, and 79 at Cleveland. Under mostly sunny skies, Youngstown reported 77, Cincinnati reported 85, Dayton reported 81, and Columbus reported 82. At Akron-Canton Regional Airport, it was partly sunny, with a temperature of 79. Reports from nearby cities outside Ohio, skies ranged from mostly sunny to partly sunny. It was 77 at Pittsburgh, 79 at Detroit, 78 at Buffalo, 84 at Indianapolis, and 77 at Chicago. The current time is 5:24 p.m. Eastern Daylight Time. 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On the latest weather map, as high pressure exits to the east tonight, low pressure will enter the western Great Lakes. This will track east through the region on Saturday, sweeping a cold front through the area late in the evening. Troughing will linger behind the low pressure across eastern Lake Erie through Monday. The forecast for the Central Highlands. Tonight, mostly clear. A slight chance of showers and thunderstorms this evening. Lows in the lower 60s. Southeast winds around 5 miles per hour. Chance of rain 20%. Saturday, mostly sunny with a slight chance of showers and thunderstorms in the morning, then mostly cloudy with showers likely with a chance of thunderstorms in the afternoon. Humid with highs in the upper 70s. Southwest winds 5 to 10 miles per hour. Chance of rain 70%. Saturday night, mostly cloudy with showers likely with a chance of thunderstorms in the evening, then partly cloudy after midnight. Lows in the mid-50s. West winds 5 to 10 miles per hour with gusts up to 20 miles per hour. Chance of rain 70%. Sunday, partly cloudy in the morning, then clearing. Highs in the lower 70s. West winds 10 to 15 miles per hour. Sunday night, mostly clear. Lows in the lower 50s. West winds 5 to 10 miles per hour. Monday, mostly sunny. Highs in the lower 70s. Monday night, mostly clear.
lows in the lower 50s. Flood warning now in effect until Saturday afternoon. What? Major flooding is occurring and major flooding is forecast. Where? South Fork Licking River near I-70 near Buckeye Lake. When? Until Saturday afternoon. Impacts, at 883.0 feet, both eastbound and westbound lanes of Interstate 70 are closed from flooding near exit 129, with over a foot of water likely on both eastbound and westbound lanes. Significant flooding of the Cora campground occurs, as well as Buckeye Lake Estates and other homes and businesses near the river channel. Flooding will also impact portions of Interstate 70 between exit 122 and exit 126. Additional details, at 8:45 a.m. Eastern Daylight Time Friday the stage was 882.8 feet. Forecast, the river will oscillate above flood stage with a maximum value of 882.9 feet late this morning. It will fall below flood stage late tomorrow morning. Flood stage is 880.0 feet. Flood history, this crest compares to a previous crest of 882.9 feet on March 21, 2020. Flood warning now in effect until Sunday morning. What? Moderate flooding is occurring and moderate flooding is forecast. Where? South Fork Licking River near Hebron. When? Until Sunday morning. Impacts, at 12.0 feet, water spills onto sections of Mill Dam Road. Backwater Creek flooding from the South Fork of the Licking River also occurs in the Greenbrier Estates Mobile Home Park, with water beginning to surround some homes along Greenbrier Lane East but not entering the main levels. Additional details, at 11:15 a.m. Eastern Daylight Time Friday the stage was 12.1 feet. Forecast, the river is expected to rise to a crest of 12.4 feet this evening. It will then fall below flood stage early Sunday morning. Flood stage is 11.0 feet. At 5 p.m., weather reports for selected cities. At Mansfield Long Regional Airport, it was mostly sunny. The temperature was 80 degrees, the dew point 62, and the relative humidity 54%. The wind was calm. The pressure was 30.05 inches and falling. Elsewhere across Ohio, at Findlay, it was sunny, with a temperature of 82. It was mostly sunny, with a temperature of 80 at Wooster, 80 at Marion, 82 at Toledo Express, and 79 at Cleveland. Under mostly sunny skies, Youngstown reported 77, Cincinnati reported 85, Dayton reported 81, and Columbus reported 82. At Akron-Canton Regional Airport, it was partly sunny, with a temperature of 79. Reports from nearby cities outside Ohio, skies ranged from mostly sunny to partly sunny. It was 77 at Pittsburgh, 79 at Detroit, 78 at Buffalo, 84 at Indianapolis, and 77 at Chicago. The current time is 5:29 p.m. Eastern Daylight Time. 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On the latest weather map, as high pressure exits to the east tonight, low pressure will enter the western Great Lakes. This will track east through the region on Saturday, sweeping a cold front through the area late in the evening. Troughing will linger behind the low pressure across eastern Lake Erie through Monday. The extended forecast for the Central Highlands. Tuesday, mostly sunny. Highs in the mid-70s. Tuesday night, mostly clear in the evening, then becoming partly cloudy. Lows in the mid-50s. Wednesday, partly sunny. Highs in the upper 70s. Wednesday night, mostly cloudy. Lows around 60. Thursday, partly sunny. A chance of showers and thunderstorms in the afternoon. Highs around 80. Chance of rain 30%. Thursday night, partly cloudy. A chance of showers and thunderstorms in the evening. Lows in the lower 60s. Chance of rain 30%. Friday, partly cloudy. Highs around 80. The forecast for the Central Highlands. Tonight, mostly clear. A slight chance of showers and thunderstorms this evening. Lows in the lower 60s. Southeast winds around 5 miles per hour. Chance of rain 20%.
Saturday, mostly sunny with a slight chance of showers and thunderstorms in the morning, then mostly cloudy with showers likely with a chance of thunderstorms in the afternoon. Humid with highs in the upper 70s. Southwest winds 5 to 10 miles per hour. Chance of rain 70%. Saturday night, mostly cloudy with showers likely with a chance of thunderstorms in the evening, then partly cloudy after midnight. Lows in the mid-50s. West winds 5 to 10 miles per hour with gusts up to 20 miles per hour. Chance of rain 70%. Sunday, partly cloudy in the morning, then clearing. Highs in the lower 70s. West winds 10 to 15 miles per hour. Sunday night, mostly clear. Lows in the lower 50s. West winds 5 to 10 miles per hour. Monday, mostly sunny. Highs in the lower 70s. Monday night, mostly clear. Lows in the lower 50s. At 5 p.m., weather reports for selected cities. At Mansfield Long Regional Airport, it was mostly sunny. The temperature was 80 degrees, the dew point 62, and the relative humidity 54%. The wind was calm. The pressure was 30.05 inches and falling. Elsewhere across Ohio, at Findlay, it was sunny, with a temperature of 82. It was mostly sunny, with a temperature of 80 at Wooster, 80 at Marion, 82 at Toledo Express, and 79 at Cleveland. Under mostly sunny skies, Youngstown reported 77, Cincinnati reported 85, Dayton reported 81, and Columbus reported 82. At Akron-Canton Regional Airport, it was partly sunny, with a temperature of 79. Reports from nearby cities outside Ohio, skies ranged from mostly sunny to partly sunny. It was 77 at Pittsburgh, 79 at Detroit, 78 at Buffalo, 84 at Indianapolis, and 77 at Chicago. The current time is 5:33 p.m. Eastern Daylight Time. 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On the latest weather map, as high pressure exits to the east tonight, low pressure will enter the western Great Lakes. This will track east through the region on Saturday, sweeping a cold front through the area late in the evening. Troughing will linger behind the low pressure across eastern Lake Erie through Monday. The forecast for the Central Highlands. Tonight, mostly clear. A slight chance of showers and thunderstorms this evening. Lows in the lower 60s. Southeast winds around 5 miles per hour. Chance of rain 20%. Saturday, mostly sunny with a slight chance of showers and thunderstorms in the morning, then mostly cloudy with showers likely with a chance of thunderstorms in the afternoon. Humid with highs in the upper 70s. Southwest winds 5 to 10 miles per hour. Chance of rain 70%. Saturday night, mostly cloudy with showers likely with a chance of thunderstorms in the evening, then partly cloudy after midnight. Lows in the mid-50s. West winds 5 to 10 miles per hour with gusts up to 20 miles per hour. Chance of rain 70%. Sunday, partly cloudy in the morning, then clearing. Highs in the lower 70s. West winds 10 to 15 miles per hour. Sunday night, mostly clear. Lows in the lower 50s. West winds 5 to 10 miles per hour. Monday, mostly sunny. Highs in the lower 70s. Monday night, mostly clear. Lows in the lower 50s. Flood warning now in effect until Saturday afternoon. What? Major flooding is occurring and major flooding is forecast. Where? South Fork Licking River near I-70 near Buckeye Lake. When? Until Saturday afternoon. Impacts, at 883.0 feet, both eastbound and westbound lanes of Interstate 70 are closed from flooding near exit 129, with over a foot of water likely on both eastbound and westbound lanes. Significant flooding of the Coa campground occurs, as well as Buckeye Lake Estates and other homes and businesses near the river channel. Flooding will also impact portions of Interstate 70 between exit 122 and exit 126.
Additional details. At 8:45 a.m. Eastern Daylight Time Friday, the stage was 882.8 feet. Forecast. The river will oscillate above flood stage.

with a maximum value of 882.9 feet late this morning. It will fall below flood stage late tomorrow morning. Flood stage is 880.0 feet. Flood history. This crest compares to a previous crest of 882.9 feet on March 21, 2020. Flood warning now in effect until Sunday morning. What? Moderate flooding is occurring and moderate flooding is forecast. Where? South Fork Licking River near Hebron. When? Until Sunday morning. Impacts, at 12.0 feet, water spills onto sections of Mill Dam Road. Backwater Creek flooding from the South Fork of the Licking River also occurs in the Greenbrier Estates Mobile Home Park, with water beginning to surround some homes along Greenbrier Lane East but not entering the main levels. Additional details, at 11:15 a.m. Eastern Daylight Time Friday the stage was 12.1 feet. Forecast, the river is expected to rise to a crest of 12.4 feet this evening. It will then fall below flood stage early Sunday morning. Flood stage is 11.0 feet. At 5 p.m., weather reports for selected cities, at Mansfield Long Regional Airport, it was mostly sunny. The temperature was 80 degrees, the dew point 62, and the relative humidity 54%. The wind was calm. The pressure was 30.05 inches and falling. Elsewhere across Ohio, at Findlay, it was sunny, with a temperature of 82. It was mostly sunny, with a temperature of 80 at Wooster, 80 at Marion, 82 at Toledo Express, and 79 at Cleveland. Under mostly sunny skies, Youngstown reported 77, Cincinnati reported 85, Dayton reported 81, and Columbus reported 82. At Akron-Canton Regional Airport, it was partly sunny, with a temperature of 79. Reports from nearby cities outside Ohio, skies ranged from mostly sunny to partly sunny. It was 77 at Pittsburgh, 79 at Detroit, 78 at Buffalo, 84 at Indianapolis, and 77 at Chicago. The current time is 5:38 p.m. Eastern Daylight Time. 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On the latest weather map, as high pressure exits to the east tonight, low pressure will enter the western Great Lakes. This will track east through the region on Saturday, sweeping a cold front through the area late in the evening. Troughing will linger behind the low pressure across eastern Lake Erie through Monday. The forecast for the Central Highlands. Tonight, mostly clear. A slight chance of showers and thunderstorms this evening. Lows in the lower 60s. Southeast winds around 5 miles per hour. Chance of rain 20%. Saturday, mostly sunny with a slight chance of showers and thunderstorms in the morning, then mostly cloudy with showers likely with a chance of thunderstorms in the afternoon. Humid with highs in the upper 70s. Southwest winds 5 to 10 miles per hour. Chance of rain 70%. Saturday night, mostly cloudy with showers likely with a chance of thunderstorms in the evening, then partly cloudy after midnight. Lows in the mid-50s. West winds 5 to 10 miles per hour with gusts up to 20 miles per hour. Chance of rain 70%. Sunday, partly cloudy in the morning, then clearing. Highs in the lower 70s. West winds 10 to 15 miles per hour. Sunday night, mostly clear. Lows in the lower 50s. West winds 5 to 10 miles per hour. Monday, mostly sunny. Highs in the lower 70s. Monday night, mostly clear. Lows in the lower 50s. The extended forecast for the Central Highlands. Tuesday, mostly sunny. Highs in the mid-70s. Tuesday night, mostly clear in the evening, then becoming partly cloudy. Lows in the mid-50s. Wednesday, partly sunny. Highs in the upper 70s. Wednesday night, mostly cloudy. Lows around 60. Thursday, partly sunny. A chance of showers and thunderstorms in the afternoon. Highs around 80. Chance of rain 30%. Thursday night, partly cloudy. A chance of showers and thunderstorms in the evening. Lows in the lower 60s.
chance of rain 30%. Friday, partly cloudy. Highs around 80. At 5 p.m., weather reports for selected cities. At Mansfield Lom Regional Airport, it was mostly sunny. The temperature was 80 degrees, the dew point 62, and the relative humidity 54%. The wind was calm. The pressure was 30.05 inches and falling. Elsewhere across Ohio, at Findlay, it was sunny, with a temperature of 82. It was mostly sunny, with a temperature of 80 at Wooster, 80 at Marion, 82 at Toledo Express, and 79 at Cleveland. Under mostly sunny skies, Youngstown reported 77, Cincinnati reported 85, Dayton reported 81, and Columbus reported 82. At Akron-Canton Regional Airport, it was partly sunny, with a temperature of 79. Reports from nearby cities outside Ohio, skies ranged from mostly sunny to partly sunny. It was 77 at Pittsburgh, 79 at Detroit, 78 at Buffalo, 84 at Indianapolis, and 77 at Chicago. The current time is 5:42 p.m. Eastern Daylight Time. 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On the latest weather map, as high pressure exits to the east tonight, low pressure will enter the western Great Lakes. This will track east through the region on Saturday, sweeping a cold front through the area late in the evening. Troughing will linger behind the low pressure across eastern Lake Erie through Monday. The forecast for the Central Highlands. Tonight, mostly clear. A slight chance of showers and thunderstorms this evening. Lows in the lower 60s. Southeast winds around 5 miles per hour. Chance of rain 20%. Saturday, mostly sunny with a slight chance of showers and thunderstorms in the morning, then mostly cloudy with showers likely with a chance of thunderstorms in the afternoon. Humid with highs in the upper 70s. Southwest winds 5 to 10 miles per hour. Chance of rain 70%. Saturday night, mostly cloudy with showers likely with a chance of thunderstorms in the evening, then partly cloudy after midnight. Lows in the mid-50s. West winds 5 to 10 miles per hour with gusts up to 20 miles per hour. Chance of rain 70%. Sunday, partly cloudy in the morning, then clearing. Highs in the lower 70s. West winds 10 to 15 miles per hour. Sunday night, mostly clear. Lows in the lower 50s. West winds 5 to 10 miles per hour. Monday, mostly sunny. Highs in the lower 70s. Monday night, mostly clear. Lows in the lower 50s. At 5 p.m., weather reports for selected cities. At Mansfield Lom Regional Airport, it was mostly sunny. The temperature was 80 degrees, the dew point 62, and the relative humidity 54%. The wind was calm. The pressure was 30.05 inches and falling. Elsewhere across Ohio, at Findlay, it was sunny, with a temperature of 82. It was mostly sunny, with a temperature of 80 at Wooster, 80 at Marion, 82 at Toledo Express, and 79 at Cleveland. Under mostly sunny skies, Youngstown reported 77, Cincinnati reported 85, Dayton reported 81, and Columbus reported 82. At Akron-Canton Regional Airport, it was partly sunny, with a temperature of 79. Reports from nearby cities outside Ohio, skies ranged from mostly sunny to partly sunny. It was 77 at Pittsburgh, 79 at Detroit, 78 at Buffalo, 84 at Indianapolis, and 77 at Chicago. Flood warning now in effect until Saturday afternoon. What? Major flooding is occurring and major flooding is forecast. Where? South Fork Licking River near I-70 near Buckeye Lake. When? Until Saturday afternoon. Impacts, at 883.0 feet, both eastbound and westbound lanes of Interstate 70 are closed from flooding near exit 129, with over a foot of water likely on both eastbound and westbound lanes. Significant flooding of the Coa campground occurs, as well as Buckeye Lake Estates and other homes and businesses near the river channel.
flooding will also impact portions of Interstate 70 between exit 122 and exit 126. Additional details, at 8:45 a.m. Eastern Daylight Time Friday, the stage was 882.8 feet. Forecast, the river will oscillate above flood stage with a maximum value of 882.9 feet late this morning. It will fall below flood stage late tomorrow morning. Flood stage is 880.0 feet. Flood history, this crest compares to a previous crest of 882.9 feet on March 21, 2020. Flood warning now in effect until Sunday morning. What? Moderate flooding is occurring and moderate flooding is forecast. Where? South Fork Licking River near Hebron. When? Until Sunday morning. Impacts, at 12.0 feet, water spills onto sections of Mill Dam Road. Backwater Creek flooding from the South Fork of the Licking River also occurs in the Greenbrier Estates Mobile Home Park, with water beginning to surround some homes along Greenbrier Lane East but not entering the main levels. Additional details, at 11:15 a.m. Eastern Daylight Time Friday, the stage was 12.1 feet. Forecast, the river is expected to rise to a crest of 12.4 feet this evening. It will then fall below flood stage early Sunday morning. Flood stage is 11.0 feet. The Mansfield, Ohio climate summary for this evening, as of 5:15 p.m., August 21, 2026. Today's high temperature was 81 degrees. The normal high is 81. The record high is 101 degrees, which was set in 1936. Today's low temperature was 59 degrees. The normal low is 61. The record low is 38 degrees, which was set in 1940. No precipitation fell today. No snow fell today, which brings the monthly total to 0.0 inches. The total snowfall since July 1st still stands at 0.0 inches. Sunset tonight is at 8:19 p.m. Sunrise tomorrow is at 6:47 a.m. The current time is 5:48 p.m. Eastern Daylight Time. 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On the latest weather map, as high pressure exits to the east tonight, low pressure will enter the western Great Lakes. This will track east through the region on Saturday, sweeping a cold front through the area late in the evening. Troughing will linger behind the low pressure across eastern Lake Erie through Monday. The forecast for the Central Highlands. Tonight, mostly clear. A slight chance of showers and thunderstorms this evening. Lows in the lower 60s. Southeast winds around 5 miles per hour. Chance of rain 20%. Saturday, mostly sunny with a slight chance of showers and thunderstorms in the morning, then mostly cloudy with showers likely with a chance of thunderstorms in the afternoon. Humid with highs in the upper 70s. Southwest winds 5 to 10 miles per hour. Chance of rain 70%. Saturday night, mostly cloudy with showers likely with a chance of thunderstorms in the evening, then partly cloudy after midnight. Lows in the mid-50s. West winds 5 to 10 miles per hour with gusts up to 20 miles per hour. Chance of rain 70%. Sunday, partly cloudy in the morning, then clearing. Highs in the lower 70s. West winds 10 to 15 miles per hour. Sunday night, mostly clear. Lows in the lower 50s. West winds 5 to 10 miles per hour. Monday, mostly sunny. Highs in the lower 70s. Monday night, mostly clear. Lows in the lower 50s. The extended forecast for the Central Highlands. Tuesday, mostly sunny. Highs in the mid-70s. Tuesday night, mostly clear in the evening, then becoming partly cloudy. Lows in the mid-50s. Wednesday, partly sunny. Highs in the upper 70s. Wednesday night, mostly cloudy. Lows around 60. Thursday, partly sunny. A chance of showers and thunderstorms in the afternoon. Highs around 80. Chance of rain 30%. Thursday night, partly cloudy. A chance of showers and thunderstorms in the evening. Lows in the lower 60s.
chance of rain 30%. Friday, partly cloudy. Highs around 80. At 5 p.m., weather reports for selected cities. At Mansfield Lawn Regional Airport, it was mostly sunny. The temperature was 80 degrees, the dew point 62, and the relative humidity 54%. The wind was calm. The pressure was 30.05 inches and falling. Elsewhere across Ohio, at Findlay, it was sunny, with a temperature of 82. It was mostly sunny, with a temperature of 80 at Wooster, 80 at Marion, 82 at Toledo Express, and 79 at Cleveland. Under mostly sunny skies, Youngstown reported 77, Cincinnati reported 85, Dayton reported 81, and Columbus reported 82. At Akron-Canton Regional Airport, it was partly sunny, with a temperature of 79. Reports from nearby cities outside Ohio, skies ranged from mostly sunny to partly sunny. It was 77 at Pittsburgh, 79 at Detroit, 78 at Buffalo, 84 at Indianapolis, and 77 at Chicago. The current time is 5:52 p.m. Eastern Daylight Time. 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On the latest weather map, as high pressure exits to the east tonight, low pressure will enter the western Great Lakes. This will track east through the region on Saturday, sweeping a cold front through the area late in the evening. Troughing will linger behind the low pressure across eastern Lake Erie through Monday. The forecast for the Central Highlands. Tonight, mostly clear. A slight chance of showers and thunderstorms this evening. Lows in the lower 60s. Southeast winds around 5 miles per hour. Chance of rain 20%. Saturday, mostly sunny with a slight chance of showers and thunderstorms in the morning, then mostly cloudy with showers likely with a chance of thunderstorms in the afternoon. Humid with highs in the upper 70s. Southwest winds 5 to 10 miles per hour. Chance of rain 70%. Saturday night, mostly cloudy with showers likely with a chance of thunderstorms in the evening, then partly cloudy after midnight. Lows in the mid-50s. West winds 5 to 10 miles per hour with gusts up to 20 miles per hour. Chance of rain 70%. Sunday, partly cloudy in the morning, then clearing. Highs in the lower 70s. West winds 10 to 15 miles per hour. Sunday night, mostly clear. Lows in the lower 50s. West winds 5 to 10 miles per hour. Monday, mostly sunny. Highs in the lower 70s. Monday night, mostly clear. Lows in the lower 50s. At 5 p.m., weather reports for selected cities. At Mansfield Lawn Regional Airport, it was mostly sunny. The temperature was 80 degrees, the dew point 62, and the relative humidity 54%. The wind was calm. The pressure was 30.05 inches and falling. Elsewhere across Ohio, at Findlay, it was sunny, with a temperature of 82. It was mostly sunny, with a temperature of 80 at Wooster, 80 at Marion, 82 at Toledo Express, and 79 at Cleveland. Under mostly sunny skies, Youngstown reported 77, Cincinnati reported 85, Dayton reported 81, and Columbus reported 82. At Akron-Canton Regional Airport, it was partly sunny, with a temperature of 79. Reports from nearby cities outside Ohio, skies ranged from mostly sunny to partly sunny. It was 77 at Pittsburgh, 79 at Detroit, 78 at Buffalo, 84 at Indianapolis, and 77 at Chicago. Flood warning now in effect until Saturday afternoon. What? Major flooding is occurring and major flooding is forecast. Where? South Fork Licking River near I-70 near Buckeye Lake. When? Until Saturday afternoon. Impacts, at 883.0 feet, both eastbound and westbound lanes of Interstate 70 are closed from flooding near exit 129, with over a foot of water likely on both eastbound and westbound lanes. Significant flooding of the Coa campground occurs, as well as Buckeye Lake Estates and other homes and businesses near the river channel.
Flooding will also impact portions of Interstate 70 between exit 122 and exit 126. Additional details, at 8:45 a.m. Eastern Daylight Time Friday, the stage was 882.8 feet. Forecast, the river will oscillate above flood stage with a maximum value of 882.9 feet late this morning. It will fall below flood stage late tomorrow morning. Flood stage is 880.0 feet. Flood history, this crest compares to a previous crest of 882.9 feet on March 21, 2020. Flood warning now in effect until Sunday morning. What? Moderate flooding is occurring and moderate flooding is forecast. Where? South Fork Licking River near Hebron. When? Until Sunday morning. Impacts, at 12.0 feet, water spills onto sections of Mill Dam Road. Backwater Creek flooding from the South Fork of the Licking River also occurs in the Greenbrier Estates Mobile Home Park, with water beginning to surround some homes along Greenbrier Lane East but not entering the main levels. Additional details, at 11:15 a.m. Eastern Daylight Time Friday, the stage was 12.1 feet. Forecast, the river is expected to rise to a crest of 12.4 feet this evening. It will then fall below flood stage early Sunday morning. Flood stage is 11.0 feet. The current time is 5:57 p.m. Eastern Daylight Time. 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On the latest weather map, as high pressure exits to the east tonight, low pressure will enter the western Great Lakes. This will track east through the region on Saturday, sweeping a cold front through the area late in the evening. Troughing will linger behind the low pressure across eastern Lake Erie through Monday. The forecast for the Central Highlands. Tonight, mostly clear. A slight chance of showers and thunderstorms this evening. Lows in the lower 60s. Southeast winds around 5 miles per hour. Chance of rain 20%. Saturday, mostly sunny with a slight chance of showers and thunderstorms in the morning, then mostly cloudy with showers likely with a chance of thunderstorms in the afternoon. Humid with highs in the upper 70s. Southwest winds 5 to 10 miles per hour. Chance of rain 70%. Saturday night, mostly cloudy with showers likely with a chance of thunderstorms in the evening, then partly cloudy after midnight. Lows in the mid-50s. West winds 5 to 10 miles per hour with gusts up to 20 miles per hour. Chance of rain 70%. Sunday, partly cloudy in the morning, then clearing. Highs in the lower 70s. West winds 10 to 15 miles per hour. Sunday night, mostly clear. Lows in the lower 50s. West winds 5 to 10 miles per hour. Monday, mostly sunny. Highs in the lower 70s. Monday night, mostly clear. Lows in the lower 50s. At 5 p.m., weather reports for selected cities. At Mansfield-Lom Regional Airport, it was mostly sunny. The temperature was 80 degrees, the dew point 62, and the relative humidity 54%. The wind was calm. The pressure was 30.05 inches and falling. Elsewhere across Ohio, at Findlay, it was sunny, with a temperature of 82. It was mostly sunny, with a temperature of 80 at Wooster, 80 at Marion, 82 at Toledo Express, and 79 at Cleveland. Under mostly sunny skies, Youngstown reported 77, Cincinnati reported 85, Dayton reported 81, and Columbus reported 82. At Akron-Canton Regional Airport, it was partly sunny, with a temperature of 79. Reports from nearby cities outside Ohio, skies ranged from mostly sunny to partly sunny. It was 77 at Pittsburgh, 79 at Detroit, 78 at Buffalo, 84 at Indianapolis, and 77 at Chicago. The Nearshore Marine Forecast. For the following marine location, the islands to Vermilion. Tonight, northeast winds 5 to 10 knots becoming south. A slight chance of showers and thunderstorms late this evening. A chance of showers with a slight chance of thunderstorms after midnight, then a slight chance of showers and thunderstorms late. Waves 1 foot or less. Saturday,
South winds 5 to 15 knots becoming southwest. A slight chance of showers and thunderstorms in the morning, then showers with a chance of thunderstorms in the afternoon. Waves 2 feet or less. Saturday night, west winds 10 to 15 knots becoming northwest 15 to 20 knots. Showers with a chance of thunderstorms in the evening, then a chance of showers overnight. Waves 1 to 3 feet building to 2 to 4 feet. Sunday, northwest winds 15 to 20 knots becoming west. A chance of showers. Waves 3 to 5 feet. Waves occasionally around 6 feet. Winds and waves higher in and near thunderstorms. The water temperature off Toledo is 77 degrees, off Cleveland 76 degrees, and off Erie 78 degrees. The extended forecast for the Central Highlands. Tuesday, mostly sunny. Highs in the mid-70s. Tuesday night, mostly clear in the evening, then becoming partly cloudy. Lows in the mid-50s. Wednesday, partly sunny. Highs in the upper 70s. Wednesday night, mostly cloudy. Lows around 60. Thursday, partly sunny. A chance of showers and thunderstorms in the afternoon. Highs around 80. Chance of rain 30%. Thursday night, partly cloudy. A chance of showers and thunderstorms in the evening. Lows in the lower 60s. Chance of rain 30%. Friday, partly cloudy. Highs around 80. The Mansfield, Ohio climate summary for this evening, as of 5:15 p.m., August 21, 2026. Today's high temperature was 81 degrees. The normal high is 81. The record high is 101 degrees, which was set in 1936. Today's low temperature was 59 degrees. The normal low is 61. The record low is 38 degrees, which was set in 1940. No precipitation fell today. No snow fell today, which brings the monthly total to 0.0 inches. The total snowfall since July 1st still stands at 0.0 inches. Sunset tonight is at 8:19 p.m. Sunrise tomorrow is at 6:47 a.m. The current time is 6:03 p.m. Eastern Daylight Time. 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We supply the latest available information for the Central Highlands over station WWG57 from Butler on a frequency of 162.450 MHz. On the latest weather map, as high pressure exits to the east tonight, low pressure will enter the western Great Lakes. This will track east through the region on Saturday, sweeping a cold front through the area late in the evening. Troughing will linger behind the low pressure across eastern Lake Erie through Monday. The forecast for the Central Highlands. Tonight, mostly clear. A slight chance of showers and thunderstorms this evening. Lows in the lower 60s. Southeast winds around 5 miles per hour. Chance of rain 20%. Saturday, mostly sunny with a slight chance of showers and thunderstorms in the morning, then mostly cloudy with showers likely with a chance of thunderstorms in the afternoon. Humid with highs in the upper 70s. Southwest winds 5 to 10 miles per hour. Chance of rain 70%. Saturday night, mostly cloudy with showers likely with a chance of thunderstorms in the evening, then partly cloudy after midnight. Lows in the mid-50s. West winds 5 to 10 miles per hour with gusts up to 20 miles per hour. Chance of rain 70%. Sunday, partly cloudy in the morning, then clearing. Highs in the lower 70s. West winds 10 to 15 miles per hour. Sunday night, mostly clear. Lows in the lower 50s. West winds 5 to 10 miles per hour. Monday, mostly sunny. Highs in the lower 70s. Monday night, mostly clear. Lows in the lower 50s. Flood warning now in effect until Saturday afternoon. What? Major flooding is occurring and major flooding is forecast. Where? South Fork Licking River near I-70 near Buckeye Lake. When? Until Saturday afternoon. Impacts, at 883.0 feet, both eastbound and westbound lanes of Interstate 70 are closed from flooding near exit 129, with over a foot of water likely on both eastbound and westbound lanes.
significant flooding of the Kora campground occurs, as well as Buckeye Lake Estates and other homes and businesses near the river channel. Flooding will also impact portions of Interstate 70 between exit 122 and exit 126. Additional details at 8:40.

near Hebron. When, until Sunday morning. Impacts, at 12.0 feet, water spills onto sections of Mill Dam Road. Backwater Creek flooding from the South Fork of the Licking River also occurs in the Greenbrier Estates Mobile Home Park, with water beginning to surround some homes along Greenbrier Lane East but not entering the main levels. Additional details, at 11:15 a.m. Eastern Daylight Time Friday, the stage was 12.1 feet. Forecast, the river is expected to rise to a crest of 12.4 feet this evening. It will then fall below flood stage early Sunday morning. Flood stage is 11.0 feet. The current time is 6:07 p.m. Eastern Daylight Time. 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On the latest weather map, as high pressure exits to the east tonight, low pressure will enter the western Great Lakes. This will track east through the region on Saturday, sweeping a cold front through the area late in the evening. Troughing will linger behind the low pressure across eastern Lake Erie through Monday. The forecast for the Central Highlands. Tonight, mostly clear. A slight chance of showers and thunderstorms this evening. Lows in the lower 60s. Southeast winds around 5 miles per hour. Chance of rain 20%. Saturday, mostly sunny with a slight chance of showers and thunderstorms in the morning, then mostly cloudy with showers likely with a chance of thunderstorms in the afternoon. Humid with highs in the upper 70s. Southwest winds 5 to 10 miles per hour. Chance of rain 70%. Saturday night, mostly cloudy with showers likely with a chance of thunderstorms in the evening, then partly cloudy after midnight. Lows in the mid-50s. West winds 5 to 10 miles per hour with gusts up to 20 miles per hour. Chance of rain 70%. Sunday, partly cloudy in the morning, then clearing. Highs in the lower 70s. West winds 10 to 15 miles per hour. Sunday night, mostly clear. Lows in the lower 50s. West winds 5 to 10 miles per hour. Monday, mostly sunny. Highs in the lower 70s. Monday night, mostly clear. Lows in the lower 50s. At 6 p.m., weather reports for selected cities. At Mansfield-Lom Regional Airport, it was partly sunny. The temperature was 77 degrees, the dew point 64, and the relative humidity 64%. The wind was east, at 5 miles an hour. The pressure was 30.03 inches and falling. Elsewhere across Ohio, it was sunny, with a temperature of 79 at Wooster, and 81 at Marion. It was mostly sunny, with a temperature of 80 at Toledo Express, 79 at Cleveland, 79 at Akron-Canton Regional Airport, and 78 at Youngstown. Under mostly sunny skies, Cincinnati reported 85, Findlay reported 81, and Columbus reported 82. At Dayton, it was partly sunny, with a temperature of 81. Reports from nearby cities outside Ohio, skies ranged from mostly sunny to partly sunny, and temperatures were between 78 and 83 degrees. The extended forecast for the Central Highlands. Tuesday, mostly sunny. Highs in the mid-70s. Tuesday night, mostly clear in the evening, then becoming partly cloudy. Lows in the mid-50s. Wednesday, partly sunny. Highs in the upper 70s. Wednesday night, mostly cloudy. Lows around 60. Thursday, partly sunny. A chance of showers and thunderstorms in the afternoon. Highs around 80. Chance of rain 30%. Thursday night, partly cloudy. A chance of showers and thunderstorms in the evening. Lows in the lower 60s. Chance of rain 30%. Friday, partly cloudy. Highs around 80. The current time is 6:11 p.m. Eastern Daylight Time. 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On the latest weather map, as high pressure exits to the east,

tonight, low pressure will enter the western Great Lakes. This will track east through the region on Saturday, sweeping a cold front through the area late in the evening. Troughing will linger behind the low pressure across eastern Lake Erie through Monday. The forecast for the Central Highlands. Tonight, mostly clear. A slight chance of showers and thunderstorms this evening. Lows in the lower 60s. Southeast winds around 5 miles per hour. Chance of rain 20%. Saturday, mostly sunny with a slight chance of showers and thunderstorms in the morning, then mostly cloudy with showers likely with a chance of thunderstorms in the afternoon. Humid with highs in the upper 70s. Southwest winds 5 to 10 miles per hour. Chance of rain 70%. Saturday night, mostly cloudy with showers likely with a chance of thunderstorms in the evening, then partly cloudy after midnight. Lows in the mid-50s. West winds 5 to 10 miles per hour with gusts up to 20 miles per hour. Chance of rain 70%. Sunday, partly cloudy in the morning, then clearing. Highs in the lower 70s. West winds 10 to 15 miles per hour. Sunday night, mostly clear. Lows in the lower 50s. West winds 5 to 10 miles per hour. Monday, mostly sunny. Highs in the lower 70s. Monday night, mostly clear. Lows in the lower 50s. At 6 p.m., weather reports for selected cities. At Mansfield-Long Regional Airport, it was partly sunny. The temperature was 77 degrees, the dew point 64, and the relative humidity 64%. The wind was east, at 5 miles an hour. The pressure was 30.03 inches and falling. Elsewhere across Ohio, it was sunny, with a temperature of 79 at Wooster, and 81 at Marion. It was mostly sunny, with a temperature of 80 at Toledo Express, 79 at Cleveland, 79 at Akron-Canton Regional Airport, and 78 at Youngstown. Under mostly sunny skies, Cincinnati reported 85, Findlay reported 81, and Columbus reported 82. At Dayton, it was partly sunny, with a temperature of 81. Reports from nearby cities outside Ohio, skies ranged from mostly sunny to partly sunny, and temperatures were between 78 and 83 degrees. At 6 p.m., weather reports for selected cities. At Mansfield-Long Regional Airport, it was partly sunny. The temperature was 77 degrees, the dew point 64, and the relative humidity 64%. The wind was east, at 5 miles an hour. The pressure was 30.03 inches and falling. Elsewhere across Ohio, it was sunny, with a temperature of 79 at Wooster, and 81 at Marion. It was mostly sunny, with a temperature of 80 at Toledo Express, 79 at Cleveland, 79 at Akron-Canton Regional Airport, and 78 at Youngstown. Under mostly sunny skies, Cincinnati reported 85, Findlay reported 81, and Columbus reported 82. At Dayton, it was partly sunny, with a temperature of 81. Reports from nearby cities outside Ohio, temperatures were between 78 and 83 degrees. It was mostly sunny at Buffalo and Indianapolis. It was partly sunny at Pittsburgh and Detroit. At Chicago, it was cloudy. The Mansfield, Ohio climate summary for this evening, as of 5:15 p.m., August 21, 2026. Today's high temperature was 81 degrees. The normal high is 81. The record high is 101 degrees, which was set in 1936. Today's low temperature was 59 degrees. The normal low is 61. The record low is 38 degrees, which was set in 1940. No precipitation fell today. No snow fell today, which brings the monthly total to 0.0 inches. The total snowfall since July 1st still stands at 0.0 inches. Sunset tonight is at 8:19 p.m. Sunrise tomorrow is at 6:47 a.m. Flood warning now in effect until Saturday afternoon. What? Major flooding is occurring and major flooding is forecast. Where? South Fork Licking River near I-70 near Buckeye Lake. When? Until Saturday afternoon. Impacts, at 883.0 feet, both eastbound and westbound lanes of Interstate 70 are closed from flooding near exit 129, with over a foot of water likely on both eastbound and westbound lanes.
significant flooding of the Kora campground occurs, as well as Buckeye Lake Estates and other homes and businesses near the river channel. Flooding will also impact portions of Interstate 70 between exit 122 and exit 126. Additional details, at 8:45 a.m. Eastern Daylight Time Friday, the stage was 882.8 feet. Forecast, the river will oscillate above flood stage with a maximum value of 882.9 feet late this morning. It will fall below flood stage late tomorrow morning. Flood stage is 880.0 feet. Flood history, this crest compares to a previous crest of 882.9 feet on March 21, 2020. Flood warning now in effect until Sunday morning. What? Moderate flooding is occurring and moderate flooding is forecast. Where? South Fork Licking River near Hebron. When? Until Sunday morning. Impacts, at 12.0 feet, water spills onto sections of Mill Dam Road. Backwater Creek flooding from the South Fork of the Licking River also occurs in the Greenbrier Estates Mobile Home Park, with water beginning to surround some homes along Greenbrier Lane East but not entering the main levels. Additional details, at 11:15 a.m. Eastern Daylight Time Friday, the stage was 12.1 feet. Forecast, the river is expected to rise to a crest of 12.4 feet this evening. It will then fall below flood stage early Sunday morning. Flood stage is 11.0 feet. The current time is 6:18 p.m. Eastern Daylight Time. 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On the latest weather map, as high pressure exits to the east tonight, low pressure will enter the western Great Lakes. This will track east through the region on Saturday, sweeping a cold front through the area late in the evening. Troughing will linger behind the low pressure across eastern Lake Erie through Monday. The forecast for the Central Highlands. Tonight, mostly clear. A slight chance of showers and thunderstorms this evening. Lows in the lower 60s. Southeast winds around 5 miles per hour. Chance of rain 20%. Saturday, mostly sunny with a slight chance of showers and thunderstorms in the morning, then mostly cloudy with showers likely with a chance of thunderstorms in the afternoon. Humid with highs in the upper 70s. Southwest winds 5 to 10 miles per hour. Chance of rain 70%. Saturday night, mostly cloudy with showers likely with a chance of thunderstorms in the evening, then partly cloudy after midnight. Lows in the mid-50s. West winds 5 to 10 miles per hour with gusts up to 20 miles per hour. Chance of rain 70%. Sunday, partly cloudy in the morning, then clearing. Highs in the lower 70s. West winds 10 to 15 miles per hour. Sunday night, mostly clear. Lows in the lower 50s. West winds 5 to 10 miles per hour. Monday, mostly sunny. Highs in the lower 70s. Monday night, mostly clear. Lows in the lower 50s. The extended forecast for the Central Highlands. Tuesday, mostly sunny. Highs in the mid-70s. Tuesday night, mostly clear in the evening, then becoming partly cloudy. Lows in the mid-50s. Wednesday, partly sunny. Highs in the upper 70s. Wednesday night, mostly cloudy. Lows around 60. Thursday, partly sunny. A chance of showers and thunderstorms in the afternoon. Highs around 80. Chance of rain 30%. Thursday night, partly cloudy. A chance of showers and thunderstorms in the evening. Lows in the lower 60s. Chance of rain 30%. Friday, partly cloudy. Highs around 80. At 6 p.m., weather reports for selected cities. At Mansfield Lawn Regional Airport, it was partly sunny. The temperature was 77 degrees, the dew point 64, and the relative humidity 64%. The wind was east, at 5 miles an hour. The pressure was 30.03 inches and falling. Elsewhere across Ohio, it was sunny, with a temperature of 79 at Wooster, and 81 at Marion.
It was mostly sunny, with a temperature of 80 at Toledo Express, 79 at Cleveland, 79 at Akron-Canton Regional Airport, and 78 at Youngstown. Under mostly sunny skies, Cincinnati reported 85, Findlay reported 81, and Columbus reported 82. At Dayton, it was partly sunny, with a temperature of 81. Reports from nearby cities outside Ohio, temperatures were between 78 and 83 degrees. It was mostly sunny at Buffalo and Indianapolis. It was partly sunny at Pittsburgh and Detroit. At Chicago, it was cloudy. The current time is 6:22 p.m. Eastern Daylight Time. 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We supply the latest available information for the Central Highlands over station WWG57 from Butler on a frequency of 162.450 MHz. On the latest weather map, as high pressure exits to the east tonight, low pressure will enter the western Great Lakes. This will track east through the region on Saturday, sweeping a cold front through the area late in the evening. Troughing will linger behind the low pressure across eastern Lake Erie through Monday. The forecast for the Central Highlands. Tonight, mostly clear. A slight chance of showers and thunderstorms this evening. Lows in the lower 60s. Southeast winds around 5 miles per hour. Chance of rain 20%. Saturday, mostly sunny with a slight chance of showers and thunderstorms in the morning, then mostly cloudy with showers likely with a chance of thunderstorms in the afternoon. Humid with highs in the upper 70s. Southwest winds 5 to 10 miles per hour. Chance of rain 70%. Saturday night, mostly cloudy with showers likely with a chance of thunderstorms in the evening, then partly cloudy after midnight. Lows in the mid-50s. West winds 5 to 10 miles per hour with gusts up to 20 miles per hour. Chance of rain 70%. Sunday, partly cloudy in the morning, then clearing. Highs in the lower 70s. West winds 10 to 15 miles per hour. Sunday night, mostly clear. Lows in the lower 50s. West winds 5 to 10 miles per hour. Monday, mostly sunny. Highs in the lower 70s. Monday night, mostly clear. Lows in the lower 50s. At 6 p.m., weather reports for selected cities. At Mansfield-Lom Regional Airport, it was partly sunny. The temperature was 77 degrees, the dew point 64, and the relative humidity 64%. The wind was east, at 5 miles an hour. The pressure was 30.03 inches and falling. Elsewhere across Ohio, it was sunny, with a temperature of 79 at Wooster, and 81 at Marion. It was mostly sunny, with a temperature of 80 at Toledo Express, 79 at Cleveland, 79 at Akron-Canton Regional Airport, and 78 at Youngstown. Under mostly sunny skies, Cincinnati reported 85, Findlay reported 81, and Columbus reported 82. At Dayton, it was partly sunny, with a temperature of 81. Reports from nearby cities outside Ohio, temperatures were between 78 and 83 degrees. It was mostly sunny at Buffalo and Indianapolis. It was partly sunny at Pittsburgh and Detroit. At Chicago, it was cloudy. Flood warning now in effect until Saturday afternoon. What? Major flooding is occurring and major flooding is forecast. Where? South Fork Licking River near I-70 near Buckeye Lake. When? Until Saturday afternoon. Impacts, at 883.0 feet, both eastbound and westbound lanes of Interstate 70 are closed from flooding near exit 129, with over a foot of water likely on both eastbound and westbound lanes. Significant flooding of the Cora campground occurs, as well as Buckeye Lake Estates and other homes and businesses near the river channel. Flooding will also impact portions of Interstate 70 between exit 122 and exit 126. Additional details, at 8:45 a.m. Eastern Daylight Time Friday the stage was 882.8 feet. Forecast, the river will oscillate above flood stage with a maximum value of 882.9 feet late this morning. It will fall below flood stage late tomorrow morning. Flood stage is 880.0 feet. Flood history, this crest compares to a previous crest of 882.9 feet on March 21, 2020.
Flood warning now in effect until Sunday morning. What? Moderate flooding is occurring and moderate flooding is forecast. Where? South Fork Licking River near Hebron. When? Until Sunday morning. Impacts, at 12.0 feet, water spills onto sections of Mill Dam Road. Backwater Creek flooding from the South Fork of the Licking River also occurs in the Greenbrier Estates Mobile Home Park, with water beginning to surround some homes along Greenbrier Lane East but not entering the main levels. Additional details, at 11:15 a.m. Eastern Daylight Time Friday the stage was 12.1 feet. Forecast, the river is expected to rise to a crest of 12.4 feet this evening. It will then fall below flood stage early Sunday morning. Flood stage is 11.0 feet. The current time is 6:27 p.m. Eastern Daylight Time. 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On the latest weather map, as high pressure exits to the east tonight, low pressure will enter the western Great Lakes. This will track east through the region on Saturday, sweeping a cold front through the area late in the evening. Troughing will linger behind the low pressure across eastern Lake Erie through Monday. The forecast for the Central Highlands. Tonight, mostly clear. A slight chance of showers and thunderstorms this evening. Lows in the lower 60s. Southeast winds around 5 miles per hour. Chance of rain 20%. Saturday, mostly sunny with a slight chance of showers and thunderstorms in the morning, then mostly cloudy with showers likely with a chance of thunderstorms in the afternoon. Humid with highs in the upper 70s. Southwest winds 5 to 10 miles per hour. Chance of rain 70%. Saturday night, mostly cloudy with showers likely with a chance of thunderstorms in the evening, then partly cloudy after midnight. Lows in the mid-50s. West winds 5 to 10 miles per hour with gusts up to 20 miles per hour. Chance of rain 70%. Sunday, partly cloudy in the morning, then clearing. Highs in the lower 70s. West winds 10 to 15 miles per hour. Sunday night, mostly clear. Lows in the lower 50s. West winds 5 to 10 miles per hour. Monday, mostly sunny. Highs in the lower 70s. Monday night, mostly clear. Lows in the lower 50s. At 6 p.m., weather reports for selected cities. At Mansfield-Long Regional Airport, it was partly sunny. The temperature was 77 degrees, the dew point 64, and the relative humidity 64%. The wind was east, at 5 miles an hour. The pressure was 30.03 inches and falling. Elsewhere across Ohio, it was sunny, with a temperature of 79 at Wooster, and 81 at Marion. It was mostly sunny, with a temperature of 80 at Toledo Express, 79 at Cleveland, 79 at Akron-Canton Regional Airport, and 78 at Youngstown. Under mostly sunny skies, Cincinnati reported 85, Findlay reported 81, and Columbus reported 82. At Dayton, it was partly sunny, with a temperature of 81. Reports from nearby cities outside Ohio, temperatures were between 78 and 83 degrees. It was mostly sunny at Buffalo and Indianapolis. It was partly sunny at Pittsburgh and Detroit. At Chicago, it was cloudy. The extended forecast for the Central Highlands. Tuesday, mostly sunny. Highs in the mid-70s. Tuesday night, mostly clear in the evening, then becoming partly cloudy. Lows in the mid-50s. Wednesday, partly sunny. Highs in the upper 70s. Wednesday night, mostly cloudy. Lows around 60. Thursday, partly sunny. A chance of showers and thunderstorms in the afternoon. Highs around 80. Chance of rain 30%. Thursday night, partly cloudy. A chance of showers and thunderstorms in the evening. Lows in the lower 60s. Chance of rain 30%. Friday, partly cloudy. Highs around 80. The Mansfield, Ohio climate summary for this evening, as of 5:15 p.m., August 21, 2026. Today's high temperature was 81 degrees.
the normal high is 81. The record high is 101 degrees, which was set in 1936. Today's low temperature was 59 degrees. The normal low is 61. The record low is 38 degrees, which was set in 1940. No precipitation fell today. No snow fell today, which brings the monthly total to 0.0 inches. The total snowfall since July 1st still stands at 0.0 inches. Sunset tonight is at 8:19 p.m. Sunrise tomorrow is at 6:47 a.m. The current time is 6:32 p.m. Eastern Daylight Time. 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On the latest weather map, as high pressure exits to the east tonight, low pressure will enter the western Great Lakes. This will track east through the region on Saturday, sweeping a cold front through the area late in the evening. Troughing will linger behind the low pressure across eastern Lake Erie through Monday. The forecast for the Central Highlands. Tonight, mostly clear. A slight chance of showers and thunderstorms this evening. Lows in the lower 60s. Southeast winds around 5 miles per hour. Chance of rain 20%. Saturday, mostly sunny with a slight chance of showers and thunderstorms in the morning, then mostly cloudy with showers likely with a chance of thunderstorms in the afternoon. Humid with highs in the upper 70s. Southwest winds 5 to 10 miles per hour. Chance of rain 70%. Saturday night, mostly cloudy with showers likely with a chance of thunderstorms in the evening, then partly cloudy after midnight. Lows in the mid-50s. West winds 5 to 10 miles per hour with gusts up to 20 miles per hour. Chance of rain 70%. Sunday, partly cloudy in the morning, then clearing. Highs in the lower 70s. West winds 10 to 15 miles per hour. Sunday night, mostly clear. Lows in the lower 50s. West winds 5 to 10 miles per hour. Monday, mostly sunny. Highs in the lower 70s. Monday night, mostly clear. Lows in the lower 50s. At 6 p.m., weather reports for selected cities. At Mansfield Long Regional Airport, it was partly sunny. The temperature was 77 degrees, the dew point 64, and the relative humidity 64%. The wind was east, at 5 miles an hour. The pressure was 30.03 inches and falling. Elsewhere across Ohio, it was sunny, with a temperature of 79 at Wooster, and 81 at Marion. It was mostly sunny, with a temperature of 80 at Toledo Express, 79 at Cleveland, 79 at Akron-Canton Regional Airport, and 78 at Youngstown. Under mostly sunny skies, Cincinnati reported 85, Findlay reported 81, and Columbus reported 82. At Dayton, it was partly sunny, with a temperature of 81. Reports from nearby cities outside Ohio, temperatures were between 78 and 83 degrees. It was mostly sunny at Buffalo and Indianapolis. It was partly sunny at Pittsburgh and Detroit. At Chicago, it was cloudy. Flood warning now in effect until Saturday afternoon. What? Major flooding is occurring and major flooding is forecast. Where? South Fork Licking River near I-70 near Buckeye Lake. When? Until Saturday afternoon. Impacts, at 883.0 feet, both eastbound and westbound lanes of Interstate 70 are closed from flooding near exit 129, with over a foot of water likely on both eastbound and westbound lanes. Significant flooding of the Coa campground occurs, as well as Buckeye Lake Estates and other homes and businesses near the river channel. Flooding will also impact portions of Interstate 70 between exit 122 and exit 126. Additional details, at 8:45 a.m. Eastern Daylight Time Friday the stage was 882.8 feet. Forecast, the river will oscillate above flood stage with a maximum value of 882.9 feet late this morning. It will fall below flood stage late tomorrow morning. Flood stage is 880.0 feet. Flood history, this crest compares to a previous crest of 882.9 feet on March 21, 2020.
flood warning now in effect until Sunday morning. What? Moderate flooding is occurring and moderate flooding is forecast. Where? South Fork Licking River near Hebron. When? Until Sunday morning. Impacts, at 12.0 feet, water spills onto sections of Mill Dam Road. Backwater Creek flooding from the South Fork of the Licking River also occurs in the Greenbrier Estates Mobile Home Park, with water beginning to surround some homes along Greenbrier Lane East but not entering the main levels. Additional details, at 11:15 a.m. Eastern Daylight Time Friday the stage was 12.1 feet. Forecast, the river is expected to rise to a crest of 12.4 feet this evening. It will then fall below flood stage early Sunday morning. Flood stage is 11.0 feet. The current time is 6:37 p.m. Eastern Daylight Time. 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On the latest weather map, as high pressure exits to the east tonight, low pressure will enter the western Great Lakes. This will track east through the region on Saturday, sweeping a cold front through the area late in the evening. Troughing will linger behind the low pressure across eastern Lake Erie through Monday. The forecast for the Central Highlands. Tonight, mostly clear. A slight chance of showers and thunderstorms this evening. Lows in the lower 60s. Southeast winds around 5 miles per hour. Chance of rain 20%. Saturday, mostly sunny with a slight chance of showers and thunderstorms in the morning, then mostly cloudy with showers likely with a chance of thunderstorms in the afternoon. Humid with highs in the upper 70s. Southwest winds 5 to 10 miles per hour. Chance of rain 70%. Saturday night, mostly cloudy with showers likely with a chance of thunderstorms in the evening, then partly cloudy after midnight. Lows in the mid-50s. West winds 5 to 10 miles per hour with gusts up to 20 miles per hour. Chance of rain 70%. Sunday, partly cloudy in the morning, then clearing. Highs in the lower 70s. West winds 10 to 15 miles per hour. Sunday night, mostly clear. Lows in the lower 50s. West winds 5 to 10 miles per hour. Monday, mostly sunny. Highs in the lower 70s. Monday night, mostly clear. Lows in the lower 50s. At 6 p.m., weather reports for selected cities. At Mansfield-Lawn Regional Airport, it was partly sunny. The temperature was 77 degrees, the dew point 64, and the relative humidity 64%. The wind was east, at 5 miles an hour. The pressure was 30.03 inches and falling. Elsewhere across Ohio, it was sunny, with a temperature of 79 at Wooster, and 81 at Marion. It was mostly sunny, with a temperature of 80 at Toledo Express, 79 at Cleveland, 79 at Akron-Canton Regional Airport, and 78 at Youngstown. Under mostly sunny skies, Cincinnati reported 85, Findlay reported 81, and Columbus reported 82. At Dayton, it was partly sunny, with a temperature of 81. Reports from nearby cities outside Ohio, temperatures were between 78 and 83 degrees. It was mostly sunny at Buffalo and Indianapolis. It was partly sunny at Pittsburgh and Detroit. At Chicago, it was cloudy. The extended forecast for the Central Highlands. Tuesday, mostly sunny. Highs in the mid-70s. Tuesday night, mostly clear in the evening, then becoming partly cloudy. Lows in the mid-50s. Wednesday, partly sunny. Highs in the upper 70s. Wednesday night, mostly cloudy. Lows around 60. Thursday, partly sunny. A chance of showers and thunderstorms in the afternoon. Highs around 80. Chance of rain 30%. Thursday night, partly cloudy. A chance of showers and thunderstorms in the evening. Lows in the lower 60s. Chance of rain 30%. Friday, partly cloudy. Highs around 80. The current time is 6:41 p.m. Eastern Daylight Time.
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On the latest weather map, as high pressure exits to the east tonight, low pressure will enter the western Great Lakes. This will track east through the region on Saturday, sweeping a cold front through the area late in the evening. Troughing will linger behind the low pressure across eastern Lake Erie through Monday. The forecast for the Central Highlands. Tonight, mostly clear. A slight chance of showers and thunderstorms this evening. Lows in the lower 60s. Southeast winds around 5 miles per hour. Chance of rain 20%. Saturday, mostly sunny with a slight chance of showers and thunderstorms in the morning, then mostly cloudy with showers likely with a chance of thunderstorms in the afternoon. Humid with highs in the upper 70s. Southwest winds 5 to 10 miles per hour. Chance of rain 70%. Saturday night, mostly cloudy with showers likely with a chance of thunderstorms in the evening, then partly cloudy after midnight. Lows in the mid-50s. West winds 5 to 10 miles per hour with gusts up to 20 miles per hour. Chance of rain 70%. Sunday, partly cloudy in the morning, then clearing. Highs in the lower 70s. West winds 10 to 15 miles per hour. Sunday night, mostly clear. Lows in the lower 50s. West winds 5 to 10 miles per hour. Monday, mostly sunny. Highs in the lower 70s. Monday night, mostly clear. Lows in the lower 50s. At 6 p.m., weather reports for selected cities. At Mansfield-Lom Regional Airport, it was partly sunny. The temperature was 77 degrees, the dew point 64, and the relative humidity 64%. The wind was east, at 5 miles an hour. The pressure was 30.03 inches and falling. Elsewhere across Ohio, it was sunny, with a temperature of 79 at Wooster, and 81 at Marion. It was mostly sunny, with a temperature of 80 at Toledo Express, 79 at Cleveland, 79 at Akron-Canton Regional Airport, and 78 at Youngstown. Under mostly sunny skies, Cincinnati reported 85, Findlay reported 81, and Columbus reported 82. At Dayton, it was partly sunny, with a temperature of 81. Reports from nearby cities outside Ohio, temperatures were between 78 and 83 degrees. It was mostly sunny at Buffalo and Indianapolis. It was partly sunny at Pittsburgh and Detroit. At Chicago, it was cloudy. The current time is 6:44 p.m. Eastern Daylight Time. 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We supply the latest available information for the Central Highlands over station WWG 57 from Butler on a frequency of 162.450 MHz. On the latest weather map, as high pressure exits to the east tonight, low pressure will enter the western Great Lakes. This will track east through the region on Saturday, sweeping a cold front through the area late in the evening. Troughing will linger behind the low pressure across eastern Lake Erie through Monday. The Mansfield, Ohio climate summary for this evening, as of 5:15 p.m., August 21, 2026. Today's high temperature was 81 degrees. The normal high is 81. The record high is 101 degrees, which was set in 1936. Today's low temperature was 59 degrees. The normal low is 61. The record low is 38 degrees, which was set in 1940. No precipitation fell today. No snow fell today, which brings the monthly total to 0.0 inches. The total snowfall since July 1st still stands at 0.0 inches. Sunset tonight is at 8:19 p.m. Sunrise tomorrow is at 6:47 a.m. Flood warning now in effect until Saturday afternoon. What? Major flooding is occurring and major flooding is forecast. Where? South Fork Licking River near I-70 near Buckeye Lake. When? Until Saturday afternoon. Impacts, at 883.0 feet,
Both eastbound and westbound lanes of Interstate 70 are closed from flooding near exit 129, with over a foot of water likely on both eastbound and westbound lanes. Significant flooding of the Cora campground occurs, as well as Buckeye Lake Estates and other homes and businesses near the river channel. Flooding will also impact portions of Interstate 70 between exit 122 and exit 126. Additional details, at 8:45 a.m. Eastern Daylight Time Friday, the stage was 882.8 feet. Forecast, the river will oscillate above flood stage with a maximum value of 882.9 feet late this morning. It will fall below flood stage late tomorrow morning. Flood stage is 880.0 feet. Flood history, this crest compares to a previous crest of 882.9 feet on March 21, 2020. Flood warning now in effect until Sunday morning. What? Moderate flooding is occurring and moderate flooding is forecast. Where? South Fork Licking River near Hebron. When? Until Sunday morning. Impacts, at 12.0 feet, water spills onto sections of Mill Dam Road. Backwater Creek flooding from the South Fork of the Licking River also occurs in the Greenbrier Estates Mobile Home Park, with water beginning to surround some homes along Greenbrier Lane East but not entering the main levels. Additional details, at 11:15 a.m. Eastern Daylight Time Friday, the stage was 12.1 feet. Forecast, the river is expected to rise to a crest of 12.4 feet this evening. It will then fall below flood stage early Sunday morning. Flood stage is 11.0 feet. The forecast for the Central Highlands. Tonight, mostly clear. A slight chance of showers and thunderstorms this evening. Lows in the lower 60s. Southeast winds around 5 miles per hour. Chance of rain 20%. Saturday, mostly sunny with a slight chance of showers and thunderstorms in the morning, then mostly cloudy with showers likely with a chance of thunderstorms in the afternoon. Humid with highs in the upper 70s. Southwest winds 5 to 10 miles per hour. Chance of rain 70%. Saturday night, mostly cloudy with showers likely with a chance of thunderstorms in the evening, then partly cloudy after midnight. Lows in the mid-50s. West winds 5 to 10 miles per hour with gusts up to 20 miles per hour. Chance of rain 70%. Sunday, partly cloudy in the morning, then clearing. Highs in the lower 70s. West winds 10 to 15 miles per hour. Sunday night, mostly clear. Lows in the lower 50s. West winds 5 to 10 miles per hour. Monday, mostly sunny. Highs in the lower 70s. Monday night, mostly clear. Lows in the lower 50s. At 6 p.m., weather reports for selected cities. At Mansfield-Lawn Regional Airport, it was partly sunny. The temperature was 77 degrees, the dew point 64, and the relative humidity 64%. The wind was east, at 5 miles an hour. The pressure was 30.03 inches and falling. Elsewhere across Ohio, it was sunny, with a temperature of 79 at Wooster, and 81 at Marion. It was mostly sunny, with a temperature of 80 at Toledo Express, 79 at Cleveland, 79 at Akron-Canton Regional Airport, and 78 at Youngstown. Under mostly sunny skies, Cincinnati reported 85, Findlay reported 81, and Columbus reported 82. At Dayton, it was partly sunny, with a temperature of 81. Reports from nearby cities outside Ohio, temperatures were between 78 and 83 degrees. It was mostly sunny at Buffalo and Indianapolis. It was partly sunny at Pittsburgh and Detroit. At Chicago, it was cloudy. The extended forecast for the Central Highlands. Tuesday, mostly sunny. Highs in the mid-70s. Tuesday night, mostly clear in the evening, then becoming partly cloudy. Lows in the mid-50s. Wednesday, partly sunny. Highs in the upper 70s. Wednesday night, mostly cloudy. Lows around 60. Thursday, partly sunny. A chance of showers and thunderstorms in the afternoon. Highs around 80. Chance of rain 30%. Thursday night, partly cloudy. A chance of showers and thunderstorms in the evening. Lows in the lower 60s. Chance of rain 30%. Friday, partly cloudy.
Highs around 80. The current time is 6:51 p.m. Eastern Daylight Time. 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On the latest weather map, as high pressure exits to the east tonight, low pressure will enter the western Great Lakes. This will track east through the region on Saturday, sweeping a cold front through the area late in the evening. Troughing will linger behind the low pressure across eastern Lake Erie through Monday. The forecast for the Central Highlands. Tonight, mostly clear. A slight chance of showers and thunderstorms this evening. Lows in the lower 60s. Southeast winds around 5 miles per hour. Chance of rain 20%. Saturday, mostly sunny with a slight chance of showers and thunderstorms in the morning, then mostly cloudy with showers likely with a chance of thunderstorms in the afternoon. Humid with highs in the upper 70s. Southwest winds 5 to 10 miles per hour. Chance of rain 70%. Saturday night, mostly cloudy with showers likely with a chance of thunderstorms in the evening, then partly cloudy after midnight. Lows in the mid-50s. West winds 5 to 10 miles per hour with gusts up to 20 miles per hour. Chance of rain 70%. Sunday, partly cloudy in the morning, then clearing. Highs in the lower 70s. West winds 10 to 15 miles per hour. Sunday night, mostly clear. Lows in the lower 50s. West winds 5 to 10 miles per hour. Monday, mostly sunny. Highs in the lower 70s. Monday night, mostly clear. Lows in the lower 50s. At 6 p.m., weather reports for selected cities. At Mansfield Long Regional Airport, it was partly sunny. The temperature was 77 degrees, the dew point 64, and the relative humidity 64%. The wind was east, at 5 miles an hour. The pressure was 30.03 inches and falling. Elsewhere across Ohio, it was sunny, with a temperature of 79 at Wooster, and 81 at Marion. It was mostly sunny, with a temperature of 80 at Toledo Express, 79 at Cleveland, 79 at Akron-Canton Regional Airport, and 78 at Youngstown. Under mostly sunny skies, Cincinnati reported 85, Findlay reported 81, and Columbus reported 82. At Dayton, it was partly sunny, with a temperature of 81. Reports from nearby cities outside Ohio, temperatures were between 78 and 83 degrees. It was mostly sunny at Buffalo and Indianapolis. It was partly sunny at Pittsburgh and Detroit. At Chicago, it was cloudy. The current time is 6:54 p.m. Eastern Daylight Time. 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We supply the latest available information for the Central Highlands over station WWG57 from Butler on a frequency of 162.450 MHz. On the latest weather map, as high pressure exits to the east tonight, low pressure will enter the western Great Lakes. This will track east through the region on Saturday, sweeping a cold front through the area late in the evening. Troughing will linger behind the low pressure across eastern Lake Erie through Monday. Flood warning now in effect until Saturday afternoon. What? Major flooding is occurring and major flooding is forecast. Where? South Fork Licking River near I-70 near Buckeye Lake. When? Until Saturday afternoon. Impacts, at 883.0 feet, both eastbound and westbound lanes of Interstate 70 are closed from flooding near exit 129, with over a foot of water likely on both eastbound and westbound lanes. Significant flooding of the Coa campground occurs, as well as Buckeye Lake Estates and other homes and businesses near the river channel. Flooding will also impact portions of Interstate 70 between exit 122 and exit 126. Additional details, at 8:45 a.m. Eastern Daylight Time Friday the stage was 882.8 feet. Forecast, the river will oscillate above flood stage with a maximum value of 882.9 feet late this morning. It will fall below flood stage late tomorrow morning. Flood stage is 880.0 feet.
Flood history. This crest compares to a previous crest of 882.9 feet on March 21, 2020. Flood warning now in effect until Sunday morning. What? Moderate flooding is occurring and moderate flooding is forecast. Where? South Fork Licking River near Hebron. When? Until Sunday morning. Impacts, at 12.0 feet, water spills onto sections of Mill Dam Road. Backwater Creek flooding from the South Fork of the Licking River also occurs in the Greenbrier Estates Mobile Home Park, with water beginning to surround some homes along Greenbrier Lane East but not entering the main levels. Additional details, at 11:15 a.m. Eastern Daylight Time Friday the stage was 12.1 feet. Forecast, the river is expected to rise to a crest of 12.4 feet this evening. It will then fall below flood stage early Sunday morning. Flood stage is 11.0 feet. The forecast for the Central Highlands. Tonight, mostly clear. A slight chance of showers and thunderstorms this evening. Lows in the lower 60s. Southeast winds around 5 miles per hour. Chance of rain 20%. Saturday, mostly sunny with a slight chance of showers and thunderstorms in the morning, then mostly cloudy with showers likely with a chance of thunderstorms in the afternoon. Humid with highs in the upper 70s. Southwest winds 5 to 10 miles per hour. Chance of rain 70%. Saturday night, mostly cloudy with showers likely with a chance of thunderstorms in the evening, then partly cloudy after midnight. Lows in the mid-50s. West winds 5 to 10 miles per hour with gusts up to 20 miles per hour. Chance of rain 70%. Sunday, partly cloudy in the morning, then clearing. Highs in the lower 70s. West winds 10 to 15 miles per hour. Sunday night, mostly clear. Lows in the lower 50s. West winds 5 to 10 miles per hour. Monday, mostly sunny. Highs in the lower 70s. Monday night, mostly clear. Lows in the lower 50s. At 6 p.m., weather reports for selected cities. At Mansfield Long Regional Airport, it was partly sunny. The temperature was 77 degrees, the dew point 64, and the relative humidity 64%. The wind was east, at 5 miles an hour. The pressure was 30.03 inches and falling. Elsewhere across Ohio, it was sunny, with a temperature of 79 at Wooster, and 81 at Marion. It was mostly sunny, with a temperature of 80 at Toledo Express, 79 at Cleveland, 79 at Akron-Canton Regional Airport, and 78 at Youngstown. Under mostly sunny skies, Cincinnati reported 85, Findlay reported 81, and Columbus reported 82. At Dayton, it was partly sunny, with a temperature of 81. Reports from nearby cities outside Ohio, temperatures were between 78 and 83 degrees. It was mostly sunny at Buffalo and Indianapolis. It was partly sunny at Pittsburgh and Detroit. At Chicago, it was cloudy. The current time is 6:59 p.m. Eastern Daylight Time. 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The Nearshore Marine Forecast. For the following marine location, the islands to Vermilion. Tonight, northeast winds 5 to 10 knots becoming south. A slight chance of showers and thunderstorms late this evening. A chance of showers with a slight chance of thunderstorms after midnight. Then a slight chance of showers and thunderstorms late. Waves 1 foot or less. Saturday, south winds 5 to 15 knots becoming southwest. A slight chance of showers and thunderstorms in the morning, then showers with a chance of thunderstorms in the afternoon. Waves 2 feet or less. Saturday night, west winds 10 to 15 knots becoming northwest 15 to 20 knots. Showers with a chance of thunderstorms in the evening, then a chance of showers overnight. Waves 1 to 3 feet building to 2 to 4 feet. Sunday, northwest winds 15 to 20 knots becoming west. A chance of showers. Waves 3 to 5 feet. Waves occasionally around 6 feet. Winds and waves higher in and near thunderstorms.
The water temperature off Toledo is 77 degrees, off Cleveland 76 degrees, and off Derry 78 degrees. The extended forecast for the Central Highlands. Tuesday, mostly sunny. Highs in the mid-70s. Tuesday night, mostly clear in the evening, then becoming partly cloudy. Lows in the mid-50s. Wednesday, partly sunny. Highs in the upper 70s. Wednesday night, mostly cloudy. Lows around 60. Thursday, partly sunny. A chance of showers and thunderstorms in the afternoon. Highs around 80. Chance of rain 30%. Thursday night, partly cloudy. A chance of showers and thunderstorms in the evening. Lows in the lower 60s. Chance of rain 30%. Friday, partly cloudy. Highs around 80. The Mansfield, Ohio climate summary for this evening, as of 5:15 p.m., August 21, 2026. Today's high temperature was 81 degrees. The normal high is 81. The record high is 101 degrees, which was set in 1936. Today's low temperature was 59 degrees. The normal low is 61. The record low is 38 degrees, which was set in 1940. No precipitation fell today. No snow fell today, which brings the monthly total to 0.0 inches. The total snowfall since July 1st still stands at 0.0 inches. Sunset tonight is at 8:19 p.m. Sunrise tomorrow is at 6:47 a.m. On the latest weather map, as high pressure exits to the east tonight, low pressure will enter the western Great Lakes. This will track east through the region on Saturday, sweeping a cold front through the area late in the evening. Troughing will linger behind the low pressure across eastern Lake Erie through Monday. The forecast for the Central Highlands. Tonight, mostly clear. A slight chance of showers and thunderstorms this evening. Lows in the lower 60s. Southeast winds around 5 miles per hour. Chance of rain 20%. Saturday, mostly sunny with a slight chance of showers and thunderstorms in the morning, then mostly cloudy with showers likely with a chance of thunderstorms in the afternoon. Humid with highs in the upper 70s. Southwest winds 5 to 10 miles per hour. Chance of rain 70%. Saturday night, mostly cloudy with showers likely with a chance of thunderstorms in the evening, then partly cloudy after midnight. Lows in the mid-50s. West winds 5 to 10 miles per hour with gusts up to 20 miles per hour. Chance of rain 70%. Sunday, partly cloudy in the morning, then clearing. Highs in the lower 70s. West winds 10 to 15 miles per hour. Sunday night, mostly clear. Lows in the lower 50s. West winds 5 to 10 miles per hour. Monday, mostly sunny. Highs in the lower 70s. Monday night, mostly clear. Lows in the lower 50s. At 6 p.m., weather reports for selected cities. At Mansfield Lawn Regional Airport, it was partly sunny. The temperature was 77 degrees, the dew point 64, and the relative humidity 64%. The wind was east, at 5 miles an hour. The pressure was 30.03 inches and falling. Elsewhere across Ohio, it was sunny, with a temperature of 79 at Wooster, and 81 at Marion. It was mostly sunny, with a temperature of 80 at Toledo Express, 79 at Cleveland, 79 at Akron-Canton Regional Airport, and 78 at Youngstown. Under mostly sunny skies, Cincinnati reported 85, Findlay reported 81, and Columbus reported 82. At Dayton, it was partly sunny, with a temperature of 81. Reports from nearby cities outside Ohio, temperatures were between 78 and 83 degrees. It was mostly sunny at Buffalo and Indianapolis. It was partly sunny at Pittsburgh and Detroit. At Chicago, it was cloudy. Flood warning now in effect until Saturday afternoon. What? Major flooding is occurring and major flooding is forecast. Where? South Fork Licking River near I-70 near Buckeye Lake. When? Until Saturday afternoon. Impacts, at 883.0 feet, both eastbound and westbound lanes of Interstate 70 are closed from flooding near exit 129, with over a foot of water likely on both eastbound and westbound lanes.
significant flooding of the Kora campground occurs, as well as Buckeye Lake Estates and other homes and businesses near the river channel. Flooding will also impact portions of Interstate 70 between exit 122 and exit 126. Additional details, at 8:45 a.m. Eastern Daylight Time Friday, the stage was 882.8 feet. Forecast, the river will oscillate above flood stage with a maximum value of 882.9 feet late this morning. It will fall below flood stage late tomorrow morning.

beginning to surround some homes along Greenbrier Lane East, but not entering the main levels. Additional details, at 11:15 a.m. Eastern Daylight Time Friday, the stage was 12.1 feet. Forecast, the river is expected to rise to a crest of 12.4 feet this evening. It will then fall below flood stage early Sunday morning. Flood stage is 11.0 feet. The current time is 7:07 p.m. Eastern Daylight Time. 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On the latest weather map, as high pressure exits to the east tonight, low pressure will enter the western Great Lakes. This will track east through the region on Saturday, sweeping a cold front through the area late in the evening. Troughing will linger behind the low pressure across eastern Lake Erie through Monday. The forecast for the Central Highlands. Tonight, mostly clear. A slight chance of showers and thunderstorms this evening. Lows in the lower 60s. Southeast winds around 5 miles per hour. Chance of rain 20%. Saturday, mostly sunny with a slight chance of showers and thunderstorms in the morning, then mostly cloudy with showers likely with a chance of thunderstorms in the afternoon. Humid with highs in the upper 70s. Southwest winds 5 to 10 miles per hour. Chance of rain 70%. Saturday night, mostly cloudy with showers likely with a chance of thunderstorms in the evening, then partly cloudy after midnight. Lows in the mid-50s. West winds 5 to 10 miles per hour with gusts up to 20 miles per hour. Chance of rain 70%. Sunday, partly cloudy in the morning, then clearing. Highs in the lower 70s. West winds 10 to 15 miles per hour. Sunday night, mostly clear. Lows in the lower 50s. West winds 5 to 10 miles per hour. Monday, mostly sunny. Highs in the lower 70s. Monday night, mostly clear. Lows in the lower 50s. At 7 p.m., weather reports for selected cities. At Mansfield Long Regional Airport, it was mostly sunny. The temperature was 77 degrees, the dew point 63, and the relative humidity 61%. The wind was east, at 3 miles an hour. The pressure was 30.01 inches and falling. Elsewhere across Ohio, at Dayton, thunder was reported, with a temperature of 80. At Worcester, it was sunny, with a temperature of 77. It was mostly sunny, with a temperature of 78 at Marion, 77 at Cleveland, 78 at Akron-Canton Regional Airport, and 76 at Youngstown. Under mostly sunny skies, Cincinnati reported 83, Findlay reported 79, and Columbus reported 82. At Toledo Express, it was partly sunny, with a temperature of 77. Reports from nearby cities outside Ohio, skies ranged from mostly sunny to partly sunny. It was 77 at Pittsburgh, 77 at Detroit, 76 at Buffalo, 82 at Indianapolis, and 77 at Chicago. The extended forecast for the Central Highlands. Tuesday, mostly sunny. Highs in the mid-70s. Tuesday night, mostly clear in the evening, then becoming partly cloudy. Lows in the mid-50s. Wednesday, partly sunny. Highs in the upper 70s. Wednesday night, mostly cloudy. Lows around 60. Thursday, partly sunny. A chance of showers and thunderstorms in the afternoon. Highs around 80. Chance of rain 30%. Thursday night, partly cloudy. A chance of showers and thunderstorms in the evening. Lows in the lower 60s. Chance of rain 30%. Friday, partly cloudy. Highs around 80. The current time is 7:11 p.m. Eastern Daylight Time. 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On the latest weather map, as high pressure exits to the east tonight, low pressure will enter the western Great Lakes. This will track east through the region on Saturday, sweeping

a cold front through the area late in the evening. Troughing will linger behind the low pressure across eastern Lake Erie through Monday. The forecast for the Central Highlands. Tonight, mostly clear. A slight chance of showers and thunderstorms this evening. Lows in the lower 60s. Southeast winds around 5 miles per hour. Chance of rain 20%. Saturday, mostly sunny with a slight chance of showers and thunderstorms in the morning, then mostly cloudy with showers likely with a chance of thunderstorms in the afternoon. Humid with highs in the upper 70s. Southwest winds 5 to 10 miles per hour. Chance of rain 70%. Saturday night, mostly cloudy with showers likely with a chance of thunderstorms in the evening, then partly cloudy after midnight. Lows in the mid-50s. West winds 5 to 10 miles per hour with gusts up to 20 miles per hour. Chance of rain 70%. Sunday, partly cloudy in the morning, then clearing. Highs in the lower 70s. West winds 10 to 15 miles per hour. Sunday night, mostly clear. Lows in the lower 50s. West winds 5 to 10 miles per hour. Monday, mostly sunny. Highs in the lower 70s. Monday night, mostly clear. Lows in the lower 50s. At 7 p.m., weather reports for selected cities. At Mansfield Long Regional Airport, it was mostly sunny. The temperature was 77 degrees, the dew point 63, and the relative humidity 61%. The wind was east, at 3 miles an hour. The pressure was 30.01 inches and falling. Elsewhere across Ohio, at Dayton, thunder was reported, with a temperature of 80. It was sunny, with a temperature of 77 at Wooster, and 78 at Marion. It was mostly sunny, with a temperature of 77 at Cleveland, 78 at Akron-Canton Regional Airport, and 76 at Youngstown. Under mostly sunny skies, Cincinnati reported 83, Findlay reported 79, and Columbus reported 82. At Toledo Express, it was partly sunny, with a temperature of 77. Reports from nearby cities outside Ohio, skies ranged from mostly sunny to partly sunny. It was 77 at Pittsburgh, 77 at Detroit, 76 at Buffalo, 82 at Indianapolis, and 77 at Chicago. The Mansfield, Ohio climate summary for this evening, as of 5:15 p.m., August 21, 2026. Today's high temperature was 81 degrees. The normal high is 81. The record high is 101 degrees, which was set in 1936. Today's low temperature was 59 degrees. The normal low is 61. The record low is 38 degrees, which was set in 1940. No precipitation fell today. No snow fell today, which brings the monthly total to 0.0 inches. The total snowfall since July 1st still stands at 0.0 inches. Sunset tonight is at 8:19 p.m. Sunrise tomorrow is at 6:47 a.m. Flood warning now in effect until Saturday afternoon. What? Major flooding is occurring and major flooding is forecast. Where? South Fork Licking River near I-70 near Buckeye Lake. When? Until Saturday afternoon. Impacts, at 883.0 feet, both eastbound and westbound lanes of Interstate 70 are closed from flooding near exit 129, with over a foot of water likely on both eastbound and westbound lanes. Significant flooding of the Coa campground occurs, as well as Buckeye Lake Estates and other homes and businesses near the river channel. Flooding will also impact portions of Interstate 70 between exit 122 and exit 126. Additional details, at 8:45 a.m. Eastern Daylight Time Friday the stage was 882.8 feet. Forecast, the river will oscillate above flood stage with a maximum value of 882.9 feet late this morning. It will fall below flood stage late tomorrow morning. Flood stage is 880.0 feet. Flood history, this crest compares to a previous crest of 882.9 feet on March 21, 2020. Flood warning now in effect until Sunday morning. What? Moderate flooding is occurring and moderate flooding is forecast. Where? South Fork Licking River near Hebron. When? Until Sunday morning. Impacts, at 12.0 feet, water spills onto sections of Mill Dam Road.
Backwater Creek flooding from the South Fork of the Licking River also occurs in the Greenbrier Estates Mobile Home Park, with water beginning to surround some homes along Greenbrier Lane East but not entering the main levels. Additional details, at 11:15 a.m. Eastern Daylight Time Friday, the stage was 12.1 feet. Forecast, the river is expected to rise to a crest of 12.4 feet this evening. It will then fall below flood stage early Sunday morning. Flood stage is 11.0 feet. The current time is 7:17 p.m. Eastern Daylight Time. 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On the latest weather map, as high pressure exits to the east tonight, low pressure will enter the western Great Lakes. This will track east through the region on Saturday, sweeping a cold front through the area late in the evening. Troughing will linger behind the low pressure across eastern Lake Erie through Monday. The forecast for the Central Highlands. Tonight, mostly clear. A slight chance of showers and thunderstorms this evening. Lows in the lower 60s. Southeast winds around 5 miles per hour. Chance of rain 20%. Saturday, mostly sunny with a slight chance of showers and thunderstorms in the morning, then mostly cloudy with showers likely with a chance of thunderstorms in the afternoon. Humid with highs in the upper 70s. Southwest winds 5 to 10 miles per hour. Chance of rain 70%. Saturday night, mostly cloudy with showers likely with a chance of thunderstorms in the evening, then partly cloudy after midnight. Lows in the mid-50s. West winds 5 to 10 miles per hour with gusts up to 20 miles per hour. Chance of rain 70%. Sunday, partly cloudy in the morning, then clearing. Highs in the lower 70s. West winds 10 to 15 miles per hour. Sunday night, mostly clear. Lows in the lower 50s. West winds 5 to 10 miles per hour. Monday, mostly sunny. Highs in the lower 70s. Monday night, mostly clear. Lows in the lower 50s. The current time is 7:19 p.m. Eastern Daylight Time. 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On the latest weather map, as high pressure exits to the east tonight, low pressure will enter the western Great Lakes. This will track east through the region on Saturday, sweeping a cold front through the area late in the evening. Troughing will linger behind the low pressure across eastern Lake Erie through Monday. The forecast for the Central Highlands. Tonight, mostly clear. A slight chance of showers and thunderstorms this evening. Lows in the lower 60s. Southeast winds around 5 miles per hour. Chance of rain 20%. Saturday, mostly sunny with a slight chance of showers and thunderstorms in the morning, then mostly cloudy with showers likely with a chance of thunderstorms in the afternoon. Humid with highs in the upper 70s. Southwest winds 5 to 10 miles per hour. Chance of rain 70%. Saturday night, mostly cloudy with showers likely with a chance of thunderstorms in the evening, then partly cloudy after midnight. Lows in the mid-50s. West winds 5 to 10 miles per hour with gusts up to 20 miles per hour. Chance of rain 70%. Sunday, partly cloudy in the morning, then clearing. Highs in the lower 70s. West winds 10 to 15 miles per hour. Sunday night, mostly clear. Lows in the lower 50s. West winds 5 to 10 miles per hour. Monday, mostly sunny. Highs in the lower 70s. Monday night, mostly clear. Lows in the lower 50s. The extended forecast for the Central Highlands. Tuesday, mostly sunny. Highs in the mid-70s. Tuesday night, mostly clear in the evening, then becoming partly cloudy. Lows in the mid-50s. Wednesday, partly sunny. Highs in the upper 70s. Wednesday night, mostly cloudy. Lows around 60. Thursday,
partly sunny. A chance of showers and thunderstorms in the afternoon. Highs around 80. Chance of rain 30%. Thursday night, partly cloudy. A chance of showers and thunderstorms in the evening. Lows in the lower 60s. Chance of rain 30%. Friday, partly cloudy. Highs around 80. At 7 p.m., weather reports for selected cities. At Mansfield Long Regional Airport, it was mostly sunny. The temperature was 77 degrees, the dew point 63, and the relative humidity 61%. The wind was east, at 3 miles an hour. The pressure was 30.01 inches and falling. Elsewhere across Ohio, at Dayton, thunder was reported, with a temperature of 80. It was sunny, with a temperature of 77 at Worcester, and 78 at Marion. It was mostly sunny, with a temperature of 77 at Cleveland, 78 at Akron-Canton Regional Airport, and 76 at Youngstown. Under mostly sunny skies, Cincinnati reported 83, Findlay reported 79, and Columbus reported 82. At Toledo Express, it was partly sunny, with a temperature of 77. Reports from nearby cities outside Ohio, skies ranged from mostly sunny to partly sunny. It was 77 at Pittsburgh, 77 at Detroit, 76 at Buffalo, 82 at Indianapolis, and 77 at Chicago. The current time is 7:23 p.m. Eastern Daylight Time. 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On the latest weather map, as high pressure exits to the east tonight, low pressure will enter the western Great Lakes. This will track east through the region on Saturday, sweeping a cold front through the area late in the evening. Troughing will linger behind the low pressure across eastern Lake Erie through Monday. The forecast for the Central Highlands. Tonight, mostly clear. A slight chance of showers and thunderstorms this evening. Lows in the lower 60s. Southeast winds around 5 miles per hour. Chance of rain 20%. Saturday, mostly sunny with a slight chance of showers and thunderstorms in the morning, then mostly cloudy with showers likely with a chance of thunderstorms in the afternoon. Humid with highs in the upper 70s. Southwest winds 5 to 10 miles per hour. Chance of rain 70%. Saturday night, mostly cloudy with showers likely with a chance of thunderstorms in the evening, then partly cloudy after midnight. Lows in the mid-50s. West winds 5 to 10 miles per hour with gusts up to 20 miles per hour. Chance of rain 70%. Sunday, partly cloudy in the morning, then clearing. Highs in the lower 70s. West winds 10 to 15 miles per hour. Sunday night, mostly clear. Lows in the lower 50s. West winds 5 to 10 miles per hour. Monday, mostly sunny. Highs in the lower 70s. Monday night, mostly clear. Lows in the lower 50s. Flood warning now in effect until Saturday afternoon. What? Major flooding is occurring and major flooding is forecast. Where? South Fork Licking River near I-70 near Buckeye Lake. When? Until Saturday afternoon. Impacts, at 883.0 feet, both eastbound and westbound lanes of Interstate 70 are closed from flooding near exit 129, with over a foot of water likely on both eastbound and westbound lanes. Significant flooding of the Coa campground occurs, as well as Buckeye Lake Estates and other homes and businesses near the river channel. Flooding will also impact portions of Interstate 70 between exit 122 and exit 126. Additional details, at 8:45 a.m. Eastern Daylight Time Friday the stage was 882.8 feet. Forecast, the river will oscillate above flood stage with a maximum value of 882.9 feet late this morning. It will fall below flood stage late tomorrow morning. Flood stage is 880.0 feet. Flood history. This crest compares to a previous crest of 882.9 feet on March 21, 2020. Flood warning now in effect until Sunday morning. What? Moderate flooding is occurring and moderate flooding is forecast.
Where? South Fork Licking River near Hebron. When? Until Sunday morning. Impacts. At 12.0 feet, water spills onto sections of Mill Dam Road. Backwater Creek flooding from the South Fork of the Licking River also occurs in the Greenbrier Estates Mobile Home Park, with water beginning to surround some homes along Greenbrier Lane East but not entering the main levels. Additional details, at 11:15 a.m. Eastern Daylight Time Friday, the stage was 12.1 feet. Forecast, the river is expected to rise to a crest of 12.4 feet this evening. It will then fall below flood stage early Sunday morning. Flood stage is 11.0 feet. At 7 p.m., weather reports for selected cities, at Mansfield Long Regional Airport, it was mostly sunny. The temperature was 77 degrees, the dew point 63, and the relative humidity 61%. The wind was east, at 3 miles an hour. The pressure was 30.01 inches and falling. Elsewhere across Ohio, at Dayton, thunder was reported, with a temperature of 80. It was sunny, with a temperature of 77 at Wooster, and 78 at Marion. It was mostly sunny, with a temperature of 77 at Cleveland, 78 at Akron-Canton Regional Airport, and 76 at Youngstown. Under mostly sunny skies, Cincinnati reported 83, Findlay reported 79, and Columbus reported 82. At Toledo Express, it was partly sunny, with a temperature of 77. Reports from nearby cities outside Ohio, skies ranged from mostly sunny to partly sunny. It was 77 at Pittsburgh, 77 at Detroit, 76 at Buffalo, 82 at Indianapolis, and 77 at Chicago. The current time is 7:29 p.m. Eastern Daylight Time. 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On the latest weather map, as high pressure exits to the east tonight, low pressure will enter the western Great Lakes. This will track east through the region on Saturday, sweeping a cold front through the area late in the evening. Troughing will linger behind the low pressure across eastern Lake Erie through Monday. The forecast for the Central Highlands. Tonight, mostly clear. A slight chance of showers and thunderstorms this evening. Lows in the lower 60s. Southeast winds around 5 miles per hour. Chance of rain 20%. Saturday, mostly sunny with a slight chance of showers and thunderstorms in the morning, then mostly cloudy with showers likely with a chance of thunderstorms in the afternoon. Humid with highs in the upper 70s. Southwest winds 5 to 10 miles per hour. Chance of rain 70%. Saturday night, mostly cloudy with showers likely with a chance of thunderstorms in the evening, then partly cloudy after midnight. Lows in the mid-50s. West winds 5 to 10 miles per hour with gusts up to 20 miles per hour. Chance of rain 70%. Sunday, partly cloudy in the morning, then clearing. Highs in the lower 70s. West winds 10 to 15 miles per hour. Sunday night, mostly clear. Lows in the lower 50s. West winds 5 to 10 miles per hour. Monday, mostly sunny. Highs in the lower 70s. Monday night, mostly clear. Lows in the lower 50s. The extended forecast for the Central Highlands. Tuesday, mostly sunny. Highs in the mid-70s. Tuesday night, mostly clear in the evening, then becoming partly cloudy. Lows in the mid-50s. Wednesday, partly sunny. Highs in the upper 70s. Wednesday night, mostly cloudy. Lows around 60. Thursday, partly sunny. A chance of showers and thunderstorms in the afternoon. Highs around 80. Chance of rain 30%. Thursday night, partly cloudy. A chance of showers and thunderstorms in the evening. Lows in the lower 60s. Chance of rain 30%. Friday, partly cloudy. Highs around 80. The Mansfield, Ohio climate summary for this evening, as of 5:15 p.m., August 21, 2026. Today's high temperature was 81 degrees. The normal high is 81.
The record high is 101 degrees, which was set in 1936. Today's low temperature was 59 degrees. The normal low is 61. The record low is 38 degrees, which was set in 1940. No precipitation fell today. No snow fell today, which brings the monthly total to 0.0 inches. The total snowfall since July 1st still stands at 0.0 inches. Sunset tonight is at 8:19 p.m. Sunrise tomorrow is at 6:47 a.m. At 7 p.m., weather reports for selected cities. At Mansfield Long Regional Airport, it was mostly sunny. The temperature was 77 degrees, the dew point 63, and the relative humidity 61%. The wind was east, at 3 miles an hour. The pressure was 30.01 inches and falling. Elsewhere across Ohio, at Dayton, thunder was reported, with a temperature of 80. It was sunny, with a temperature of 77 at Worcester, temperature of 77 at Worcester, and 78 at Marion. It was mostly sunny, with a temperature of 77 at Cleveland, 78 at Akron-Canton Regional Airport, and 76 at Youngstown. Under mostly sunny skies, Cincinnati reported 83, Findlay reported 79, and Columbus reported 82. At Toledo Express, it was partly sunny, with a temperature of 77. Reports from nearby cities outside Ohio, skies ranged from mostly sunny to partly sunny. It was 77 at Pittsburgh, 77 at Detroit, 76 at Buffalo, 82 at Indianapolis, and 77 at Chicago. The current time is 7:34 p.m. Eastern Daylight Time. 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On the latest weather map, as high pressure exits to the east tonight, low pressure will enter the western Great Lakes. This will track east through the region on Saturday, sweeping a cold front through the area late in the evening. Troughing will linger behind the low pressure across eastern Lake Erie through Monday. The forecast for the Central Highlands. Tonight, mostly clear. A slight chance of showers and thunderstorms this evening. Lows in the lower 60s. Southeast winds around 5 miles per hour. Chance of rain 20%. Saturday, mostly sunny with a slight chance of showers and thunderstorms in the morning, then mostly cloudy with showers likely with a chance of thunderstorms in the afternoon. Humid with highs in the upper 70s. Southwest winds 5 to 10 miles per hour. Chance of rain 70%. Saturday night, mostly cloudy with showers likely with a chance of thunderstorms in the evening, then partly cloudy after midnight. Lows in the mid-50s. West winds 5 to 10 miles per hour with gusts up to 20 miles per hour. Chance of rain 70%. Sunday, partly cloudy in the morning, then clearing. Highs in the lower 70s. West winds 10 to 15 miles per hour. Sunday night, mostly clear. Lows in the lower 50s. West winds 5 to 10 miles per hour. Monday, mostly sunny. Highs in the lower 70s. Monday night, mostly clear. Lows in the lower 50s. Flood warning now in effect until Saturday afternoon. What? Major flooding is occurring and major flooding is forecast. Where? South Fork Licking River near I-70 near Buckeye Lake. When? Until Saturday afternoon. Impacts, at 883.0 feet, both eastbound and westbound lanes of Interstate 70 are closed from flooding near exit 129, with over a foot of water likely on both eastbound and westbound lanes. Significant flooding of the Coa campground occurs, as well as Buckeye Lake Estates and other homes and businesses near the river channel. Flooding will also impact portions of Interstate 70 between exit 122 and exit 126. Additional details, at 8:45 a.m. Eastern Daylight Time Friday the stage was 882.8 feet. Forecast, the river will oscillate above flood stage with a maximum value of 882.9 feet late this morning. It will fall below flood stage late tomorrow morning. Flood stage is 880.0 feet. Flood history. This crest compares to a previous crest of 882.9 feet on March 21, 2020.
flood warning now in effect until Sunday morning. What? Moderate flooding is occurring and moderate flooding is forecast. Where? South Fork Licking River near Hebron. When? Until Sunday morning. Impacts, at 12.0 feet, water spills onto sections of Mill Dam Road. Backwater Creek flooding from the South Fork of the Licking River also occurs in the Greenbrier Estates Mobile Home Park, with water beginning to surround some homes along Greenbrier Lane East but not entering the main levels. Additional details, at 11:15 a.m. Eastern Daylight Time Friday the stage was 12.1 feet. Forecast, the river is expected to rise to a crest of 12.4 feet this evening. It will then fall below flood stage early Sunday morning. Flood stage is 11.0 feet. At 7 p.m., weather reports for selected cities, at Mansfield Long Regional Airport, it was mostly sunny. The temperature was 77 degrees, the dew point 63, and the relative humidity 61%. The wind was east, at 3 miles an hour. The pressure was 30.01 inches and falling. Elsewhere across Ohio, at Dayton, thunder was reported, with a temperature of 80. It was sunny, with a temperature of 77 at Worcester, and 78 at Marion. It was mostly sunny, with a temperature of 77 at Cleveland, 78 at Akron-Canton Regional Airport, and 76 at Youngstown. Under mostly sunny skies, Cincinnati reported 83, Findlay reported 79, and Columbus reported 82. At Toledo Express, it was partly sunny, with a temperature of 77. Reports from nearby cities outside Ohio, skies ranged from mostly sunny to partly sunny. It was 77 at Pittsburgh, 77 at Detroit, 76 at Buffalo, 82 at Indianapolis, and 77 at Chicago. The current time is 7:39 p.m. Eastern Daylight Time. 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On the latest weather map, as high pressure exits to the east tonight, low pressure will enter the western Great Lakes. This will track east through the region on Saturday, sweeping a cold front through the area late in the evening. Troughing will linger behind the low pressure across eastern Lake Erie through Monday. The forecast for the Central Highlands. Tonight, mostly clear. A slight chance of showers and thunderstorms this evening. Lows in the lower 60s. Southeast winds around 5 miles per hour. Chance of rain 20%. Saturday, mostly sunny with a slight chance of showers and thunderstorms in the morning, then mostly cloudy with showers likely with a chance of thunderstorms in the afternoon. Humid with highs in the upper 70s. Southwest winds 5 to 10 miles per hour. Chance of rain 70%. Saturday night, mostly cloudy with showers likely with a chance of thunderstorms in the evening, then partly cloudy after midnight. Lows in the mid-50s. West winds 5 to 10 miles per hour with gusts up to 20 miles per hour. Chance of rain 70%. Sunday, partly cloudy in the morning, then clearing. Highs in the lower 70s. West winds 10 to 15 miles per hour. Sunday night, mostly clear. Lows in the lower 50s. West winds 5 to 10 miles per hour. Monday, mostly sunny. Highs in the lower 70s. Monday night, mostly clear. Lows in the lower 50s. The extended forecast for the Central Highlands. Tuesday, mostly sunny. Highs in the mid-70s. Tuesday night, mostly clear in the evening, then becoming partly cloudy. Lows in the mid-50s. Wednesday, partly sunny. Highs in the upper 70s. Wednesday night, mostly cloudy. Lows around 60. Thursday, partly sunny. A chance of showers and thunderstorms in the afternoon. Highs around 80. Chance of rain 30%. Thursday night, partly cloudy. A chance of showers and thunderstorms in the evening. Lows in the lower 60s. Chance of rain 30%. Friday, partly cloudy. Highs around 80. At 7 p.m., weather reports for selected cities, at Mansfield Long Regional Airport, it was mostly sunny.
The temperature was 77 degrees, the dew point 63, and the relative humidity 61%. The wind was east, at 3 miles an hour. The pressure was 30.01 inches and falling. Elsewhere across Ohio, at Dayton, thunder was reported, with a temperature of 80. It was sunny, with a temperature of 77 at Wooster, and 78 at Marion. It was mostly sunny, with a temperature of 77 at Cleveland, 78 at Akron-Canton Regional Airport, and 76 at Youngstown. Under mostly sunny skies, Cincinnati reported 83, Findlay reported 79, and Columbus reported 82. At Toledo Express, it was partly sunny, with a temperature of 77. Reports from nearby cities outside Ohio, skies ranged from mostly sunny to partly sunny. It was 77 at Pittsburgh, 77 at Detroit, 76 at Buffalo, 82 at Indianapolis, and 77 at Chicago. The current time is 7:43 p.m. Eastern Daylight Time. 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On the latest weather map, as high pressure exits to the east tonight, low pressure will enter the western Great Lakes. This will track east through the region on Saturday, sweeping a cold front through the area late in the evening. Troughing will linger behind the low pressure across eastern Lake Erie through Monday. The forecast for the Central Highlands. Tonight, mostly clear. A slight chance of showers and thunderstorms this evening. Lows in the lower 60s. Southeast winds around 5 miles per hour. Chance of rain 20%. Saturday, mostly sunny with a slight chance of showers and thunderstorms in the morning, then mostly cloudy with showers likely with a chance of thunderstorms in the afternoon. Humid with highs in the upper 70s. Southwest winds 5 to 10 miles per hour. Chance of rain 70%. Saturday night, mostly cloudy with showers likely with a chance of thunderstorms in the evening, then partly cloudy after midnight. Lows in the mid-50s. West winds 5 to 10 miles per hour with gusts up to 20 miles per hour. Chance of rain 70%. Sunday, partly cloudy in the morning, then clearing. Highs in the lower 70s. West winds 10 to 15 miles per hour. Sunday night, mostly clear. Lows in the lower 50s. West winds 5 to 10 miles per hour. Monday, mostly sunny. Highs in the lower 70s. Monday night, mostly clear. Lows in the lower 50s. The Mansfield, Ohio climate summary for this evening, as of 5:15 p.m., August 21, 2026. Today's high temperature was 81 degrees. The normal high is 81. The record high is 101 degrees, which was set in 1936. Today's low temperature was 59 degrees. The normal low is 61. The record low is 38 degrees, which was set in 1940. No precipitation fell today. No snow fell today, which brings the monthly total to 0.0 inches. The total snowfall since July 1st still stands at 0.0 inches. Sunset tonight is at 8:19 p.m. Sunrise tomorrow is at 6:47 a.m. Flood warning now in effect until Saturday afternoon. What? Major flooding is occurring and major flooding is forecast. Where? South Fork Licking River near I-70 near Buckeye Lake. When? Until Saturday afternoon. Impacts, at 883.0 feet, both eastbound and westbound lanes of Interstate 70 are closed from flooding near exit 129, with over a foot of water likely on both eastbound and westbound lanes. Significant flooding of the Coa campground occurs, as well as Buckeye Lake Estates and other homes and businesses near the river channel. Flooding will also impact portions of Interstate 70 between exit 122 and exit 126. Additional details, at 8:45 a.m. Eastern Daylight Time Friday the stage was 882.8 feet. Forecast, the river will oscillate above flood stage with a maximum value of 882.9 feet late this morning. It will fall below flood stage late tomorrow morning. Flood stage is 880.0 feet.
Flood history. This crest compares to a previous crest of 882.9 feet on March 21, 2020. Flood warning now in effect until Sunday morning. What? Moderate flooding is occurring and moderate flooding is forecast. Where? South Fork Licking River near Hebron. When? Until Sunday morning. Impacts. At 12.0 feet, water spills onto sections of Mill Dam Road. Backwater Creek flooding from the South Fork of the Licking River also occurs in the Greenbrier Estates Mobile Home Park, with water beginning to surround some homes along Greenbrier Lane East but not entering the main levels. Additional details, at 11:15 a.m. Eastern Daylight Time Friday the stage was 12.1 feet. Forecast, the river is expected to rise to a crest of 12.4 feet this evening. It will then fall below flood stage early Sunday morning. Flood stage is 11.0 feet. At 7 p.m., weather reports for selected cities, at Mansfield Lawn Regional Airport, it was mostly sunny. The temperature was 77 degrees, the dew point 63, and the relative humidity 61%. The wind was east, at 3 miles an hour. The pressure was 30.01 inches and falling. Elsewhere across Ohio, at Dayton, thunder was reported, with a temperature of 80. It was sunny, with a temperature of 77 at Worcester, and 78 at Marion. It was mostly sunny, with a temperature of 77 at Cleveland, 78 at Akron-Canton Regional Airport, and 76 at Youngstown. Under mostly sunny skies, Cincinnati reported 83, Findlay reported 79, and Columbus reported 82. At Toledo Express, it was partly sunny, with a temperature of 77. Reports from nearby cities outside Ohio, skies ranged from mostly sunny to partly sunny. It was 77 at Pittsburgh, 77 at Detroit, 76 at Buffalo, 82 at Indianapolis, and 77 at Chicago. The current time is 7:49 p.m. Eastern Daylight Time. 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On the latest weather map, as high pressure exits to the east tonight, low pressure will enter the western Great Lakes. This will track east through the region on Saturday, sweeping a cold front through the area late in the evening. Troughing will linger behind the low pressure across eastern Lake Erie through Monday. The extended forecast for the Central Highlands. Tuesday, mostly sunny. Highs in the mid-70s. Tuesday night, mostly clear in the evening, then becoming partly cloudy. Lows in the mid-50s. Wednesday, partly sunny. Highs in the upper 70s. Wednesday night, mostly cloudy. Lows around 60. Thursday, partly sunny. A chance of showers and thunderstorms in the afternoon. Highs around 80. Chance of rain 30%. Thursday night, partly cloudy. A chance of showers and thunderstorms in the evening. Lows in the lower 60s. Chance of rain 30%. Friday, partly cloudy. Highs around 80. The forecast for the Central Highlands. Tonight, mostly clear. A slight chance of showers and thunderstorms this evening. Lows in the lower 60s. Southeast winds around 5 miles per hour. Chance of rain 20%. Saturday, mostly sunny with a slight chance of showers and thunderstorms in the morning, then mostly cloudy with showers likely with a chance of thunderstorms in the afternoon. Humid with highs in the upper 70s. Southwest winds 5 to 10 miles per hour. Chance of rain 70%. Saturday night, mostly cloudy with showers likely with a chance of thunderstorms in the evening, then partly cloudy after midnight. Lows in the mid-50s. West winds 5 to 10 miles per hour with gusts up to 20 miles per hour. Chance of rain 70%. Sunday, partly cloudy in the morning, then clearing. Highs in the lower 70s. West winds 10 to 15 miles per hour. Sunday night, mostly clear. Lows in the lower 50s. West winds 5 to 10 miles per hour. Monday, mostly sunny. Highs in the lower 70s. Monday night, mostly clear. Lows in the lower 50s.
At 7 p.m., weather reports for selected cities. At Mansfield Long Regional Airport, it was mostly sunny. The temperature was 77 degrees, the dew point 63, and the relative humidity 61%. The wind was east, at 3 miles an hour. The pressure was 30.01 inches and falling. Elsewhere across Ohio, at Dayton, thunder was reported, with a temperature of 80. It was sunny, with a temperature of 77 at Wooster, and 78 at Marion. It was mostly sunny, with a temperature of 77 at Cleveland, 78 at Akron-Canton Regional Airport, and 76 at Youngstown. Under mostly sunny skies, Cincinnati reported 83, Findlay reported 79, and Columbus reported 82. At Toledo Express, it was partly sunny, with a temperature of 77. Reports from nearby cities outside Ohio, skies ranged from mostly sunny to partly sunny. It was 77 at Pittsburgh, 77 at Detroit, 76 at Buffalo, 82 at Indianapolis, and 77 at Chicago. The current time is 7:53 p.m. Eastern Daylight Time. 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On the latest weather map, as high pressure exits to the east tonight, low pressure will enter the western Great Lakes. This will track east through the region on Saturday, sweeping a cold front through the area late in the evening. Troughing will linger behind the low pressure across eastern Lake Erie through Monday. The forecast for the Central Highlands. Tonight, mostly clear. A slight chance of showers and thunderstorms this evening. Lows in the lower 60s. Southeast winds around 5 miles per hour. Chance of rain 20%. Saturday, mostly sunny with a slight chance of showers and thunderstorms in the morning, then mostly cloudy with showers likely with a chance of thunderstorms in the afternoon. Humid with highs in the upper 70s. Southwest winds 5 to 10 miles per hour. Chance of rain 70%. Saturday night, mostly cloudy with showers likely with a chance of thunderstorms in the evening, then partly cloudy after midnight. Lows in the mid-50s. West winds 5 to 10 miles per hour with gusts up to 20 miles per hour. Chance of rain 70%. Sunday, partly cloudy in the morning, then clearing. Highs in the lower 70s. West winds 10 to 15 miles per hour. Sunday night, mostly clear. Lows in the lower 50s. West winds 5 to 10 miles per hour. Monday, mostly sunny. Highs in the lower 70s. Monday night, mostly clear. Lows in the lower 50s. Flood warning now in effect until Saturday afternoon. What? Major flooding is occurring and major flooding is forecast. Where? South Fork Licking River near I-70 near Buckeye Lake. When? Until Saturday afternoon. Impacts, at 883.0 feet, both eastbound and westbound lanes of Interstate 70 are closed from flooding near exit 129, with over a foot of water likely on both eastbound and westbound lanes. Significant flooding of the Cora campground occurs, as well as Buckeye Lake Estates and other homes and businesses near the river channel. Flooding will also impact portions of Interstate 70 between exit 122 and exit 126. Additional details, at 8:45 a.m. Eastern Daylight Time Friday the stage was 882.8 feet. Forecast, the river will oscillate above flood stage with a maximum value of 882.9 feet late this morning. It will fall below flood stage late tomorrow morning. Flood stage is 880.0 feet. Flood history. This crest compares to a previous crest of 882.9 feet on March 21, 2020. Flood warning now in effect until Sunday morning. What? Moderate flooding is occurring and moderate flooding is forecast. Where? South Fork Licking River near Hebron. When? Until Sunday morning. Impacts, at 12.0 feet, water spills onto sections of Mill Dam Road. Backwater Creek flooding from the South Fork of the Licking River also occurs in the Greenbrier Estates Mobile Home Park, with water beginning to surround some homes along Greenbrier Lane East but not entering the main levels.
Additional details, at 11:15 a.m. Eastern Daylight Time Friday, the stage was 12.1 feet. Forecast, the river is expected to rise to a crest of 12.4 feet this evening. It will then fall below flood stage early Sunday morning. Flood stage is 11.0 feet. At 7 p.m., weather reports for selected cities. At Mansfield-Lom Regional Airport, it was mostly sunny. The temperature was 77 degrees, the dew point 63, and the relative humidity 61%. The wind was east, at 3 miles an hour. The pressure was 30.01 inches and falling. Elsewhere across Ohio, at Dayton, thunder was reported, with a temperature of 80. It was sunny, with a temperature of 77 at Worcester, and 78 at Marion. It was mostly sunny, with a temperature of 77 at Cleveland, 78 at Akron-Canton Regional Airport, and 76 at Youngstown. Under mostly sunny skies, Cincinnati reported 83, Findlay reported 79, and Columbus reported 82. At Toledo Express, it was partly sunny, with a temperature of 77. Reports from nearby cities outside Ohio, skies ranged from mostly sunny to partly sunny. It was 77 at Pittsburgh, 77 at Detroit, 76 at Buffalo, 82 at Indianapolis, and 77 at Chicago. The current time is 7:58 p.m. Eastern Daylight Time. 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On the latest weather map, as high pressure exits to the east tonight, low pressure will enter the western Great Lakes. This will track east through the region on Saturday, sweeping a cold front through the area late in the evening. Troughing will linger behind the low pressure across eastern Lake Erie through Monday. The forecast for the Central Highlands. Tonight, mostly clear. A slight chance of showers and thunderstorms this evening. Lows in the lower 60s. Southeast winds around 5 miles per hour. Chance of rain 20%. Saturday, mostly sunny with a slight chance of showers and thunderstorms in the morning, then mostly cloudy with showers likely with a chance of thunderstorms in the afternoon. Humid with highs in the upper 70s. Southwest winds 5 to 10 miles per hour. Chance of rain 70%. Saturday night, mostly cloudy with showers likely with a chance of thunderstorms in the evening, then partly cloudy after midnight. Lows in the mid-50s. West winds 5 to 10 miles per hour with gusts up to 20 miles per hour. Chance of rain 70%. Sunday, partly cloudy in the morning, then clearing. Highs in the lower 70s. West winds 10 to 15 miles per hour. Sunday night, mostly clear. Lows in the lower 50s. West winds 5 to 10 miles per hour. Monday, mostly sunny. Highs in the lower 70s. Monday night, mostly clear. Lows in the lower 50s. The Nearshore Marine Forecast. For the following marine location, the islands to Vermilion. Tonight, northeast winds 5 to 10 knots becoming south. A slight chance of showers and thunderstorms late this evening. A chance of showers with a slight chance of thunderstorms after midnight, then a slight chance of showers and thunderstorms late. Waves 1 foot or less. Saturday, south winds 5 to 15 knots becoming southwest. A slight chance of showers and thunderstorms in the morning, then showers with a chance of thunderstorms in the afternoon. Waves 2 feet or less. Saturday night, west winds 10 to 15 knots becoming northwest 15 to 20 knots. Showers with a chance of thunderstorms in the evening, then a chance of showers overnight. Waves 1 to 3 feet building to 2 to 4 feet. Sunday, northwest winds 15 to 20 knots becoming west. A chance of showers. Waves 3 to 5 feet. Waves occasionally around 6 feet. Winds and waves higher in and near thunderstorms. The water temperature off Toledo is 77 degrees, off Cleveland 76 degrees, and off Erie 78 degrees. The extended forecast for the Central Highlands. Tuesday, mostly sunny. Highs in the mid-70s. Tuesday night, mostly clear in the evening, then becoming partly cloudy.
lows in the mid-50s. Wednesday, partly sunny. Highs in the upper 70s. Wednesday night, mostly cloudy. Lows around 60. Thursday, partly sunny.